a slight chance of showers and thunderstorms in the morning. Humid with highs in the upper 80s. West winds 10 to 15 miles per hour, becoming northwest in the afternoon. Friday night, mostly clear. Humid with lows in the middle 60s. North winds 10 to 15 miles per hour with gusts up to 25 miles per hour. Saturday, sunny. Highs in the middle 80s. Saturday night, clear. Lows in the middle 60s. Sunday, sunny. Highs in the upper 80s. Sunday night, clear. Lows in the middle 60s. Monday, sunny. Highs in the upper 80s. Monday night, clear. Lows in the upper 60s. Tuesday, sunny. Highs in the lower 90s. Tuesday night, clear in the evening, then partly cloudy with a slight chance of showers and thunderstorms after midnight. Lows in the upper 60s. Wednesday, mostly sunny with a slight chance of showers and thunderstorms. Highs in the lower 90s. This hazardous weather outlook is for central Kansas, east central Kansas, north central Kansas and northeast Kansas. For this afternoon and tonight, the probability for widespread hazardous weather is low. For Thursday through Tuesday, a few strong to severe storms could produce damaging wind gusts and heavy rainfall Thursday night and early Friday morning. The Topeka, Kansas climate summary for this evening, as of 4 p.m., July 29, 2026. Today's high temperature was 83 degrees. The normal high is 91. The record high is 107 degrees, which was last set in 2012. Today's low temperature was 78 degrees. The normal low is 69. The record low is 55 degrees, which was set in 1994. 0.04 inches of precipitation fell today, which brings the monthly total to 4.89 inches. The total precipitation for the year now stands at 27.74 inches. Today the maximum wind observed was 10 miles an hour from the east. The highest wind gust observed was 13 miles per hour from the east. Sunset tonight is at 8:37 p.m. Sunrise tomorrow is at 6:21 a.m. The Manhattan, Kansas climate summary for this evening, as of 4 p.m., July 29, 2026. Today's high temperature was 87 degrees. This high was 5 degrees below the normal high of 92. Today's low temperature was 75 degrees. This low was 7 degrees above the normal low of 68. 0.41 inches of precipitation fell today, which brings the monthly total to 1.97 inches. The total precipitation for the year now stands at 19.71 inches. Today the maximum wind observed was 14 miles an hour from the east. The highest wind gust observed was 18 miles per hour from the northeast. Sunset tonight is at 8:41 p.m. Sunrise tomorrow is at 6:25 a.m. This is NOAA Weather Radio Station WXK91 in Topeka. Now here is your National Weather Service forecast. Tonight, mostly cloudy with a slight chance of thunderstorms. A slight chance of showers this evening, then a chance of showers after midnight. Lows in the lower 70s. East winds 5 to 10 miles per hour. Chance of rain 50%. Thursday, mostly cloudy in the morning, then becoming partly sunny. A slight chance of thunderstorms. Showers likely, mainly in the morning. Humid with highs in the upper 80s. Southeast winds 5 to 10 miles per hour. Chance of rain 60%. Thursday night, partly cloudy in the evening, then becoming mostly cloudy. A chance of thunderstorms. A chance of showers in the evening, then showers likely after midnight. Humid with lows in the lower 70s. Southeast winds 10 to 15 miles per hour with gusts up to 25 miles per hour. Chance of rain 70%. Friday, mostly sunny. A slight chance of showers and thunderstorms in the morning. Humid with highs in the upper 80s.
northwest winds 10 to 15 miles per hour, becoming northwest in the afternoon. Friday night, mostly clear. Humid with lows in the middle 60s. North winds 10 to 15 miles per hour with gusts up to 25 miles per hour. Saturday, sunny. Highs in the middle 80s. Saturday night, clear. Lows in the middle 60s. Sunday, sunny. Highs in the upper 80s. Sunday night, clear. Lows in the middle 60s. Monday, sunny. Highs in the upper 80s. Monday night, clear. Lows in the upper 60s. Tuesday, sunny. Highs in the lower 90s. Tuesday night, clear in the evening, then partly cloudy with a slight chance of showers and thunderstorms after midnight. Lows in the upper 60s. Wednesday, mostly sunny with a slight chance of showers and thunderstorms. Highs in the lower 90s. The current time is 7:09 p.m. Central Daylight Time. This hazardous weather outlook is for Central Kansas, East Central Kansas, North Central Kansas and Northeast Kansas. For this afternoon and tonight, the probability for widespread hazardous weather is low. For Thursday through Tuesday, a few strong to severe storms could produce damaging wind gusts and heavy rainfall Thursday night and early Friday morning. The Topeka, Kansas climate summary for this evening, as of 4 p.m., July 29, 2026. Today's high temperature was 83 degrees. The normal high is 91. The record high is 107 degrees, which was last set in 2012. Today's low temperature was 78 degrees. The normal low is 69. The record low is 55 degrees, which was set in 1994. 0.04 inches of precipitation fell today, which brings the monthly total to 4.89 inches. The total precipitation for the year now stands at 27.74 inches. Today the maximum wind observed was 10 miles an hour from the east. The highest wind gust observed was 13 miles per hour from the east. Sunset tonight is at 8:37 p.m. Sunrise tomorrow is at 6:21 a.m. The Manhattan, Kansas climate summary for this evening, as of 4 p.m., July 29, 2026. Today's high temperature was 87 degrees. This high was 5 degrees below the normal high of 92. Today's low temperature was 75 degrees. This low was 7 degrees above the normal low of 68. 0.41 inches of precipitation fell today, which brings the monthly total to 1.97 inches. The total precipitation for the year now stands at 19.71 inches. Today the maximum wind observed was 14 miles an hour from the east. The highest wind gust observed was 18 miles per hour from the northeast. Sunset tonight is at 8:41 p.m. Sunrise tomorrow is at 6:25 a.m. This is NOAA Weather Radio Station WXK91, in Topeka. Here are the 7 p.m. conditions for the local area. At Topeka, it was cloudy. The temperature was 82 degrees, the dew point 77, and the relative humidity was 84%, producing a heat index of 90. The wind was calm. The pressure was 29.90 inches and falling. At Manhattan, it was partly sunny. The temperature was 83 degrees, the dew point 76, and the relative humidity was 79%, producing a heat index of 91. The wind was east at 9 miles an hour. Around the region, at Beatrice, it was sunny, with a temperature of 85. It was mostly sunny, with a temperature of 84 at Concordia, and 89 at Springfield. It was partly sunny, with a temperature of 86 at Kansas City, 84 at Emporia, and 91 at Omaha. It was cloudy, with a temperature of 83 at Lawrence, and 96 at Wichita. Once again, at Manhattan, it was 83 degrees under partly sunny skies. Once again, at Topeka, it was 82 degrees under cloudy skies.
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Service forecast. Tonight, mostly cloudy with a slight chance of thunderstorms. A slight chance of showers this evening, then a chance of showers after midnight. Lows in the lower 70s. East winds 5 to 10 miles per hour. Chance of rain 50%. Thursday, mostly cloudy in the morning, then becoming partly sunny. A slight chance of thunderstorms. Showers likely, mainly in the morning. Humid with highs in the upper 80s. Southeast winds 5 to 10 miles per hour. Chance of rain 60%. Thursday night, partly cloudy in the evening, then becoming mostly cloudy. A chance of thunderstorms. A chance of showers in the evening, then showers likely after midnight. Humid with lows in the lower 70s. Southeast winds 10 to 15 miles per hour with gusts up to 25 miles per hour. Chance of rain 70%. Friday, mostly sunny. A slight chance of showers and thunderstorms in the morning. Humid with highs in the upper 80s. West winds 10 to 15 miles per hour, becoming northwest in the afternoon. Friday night, mostly clear. Humid with lows in the middle 60s. North winds 10 to 15 miles per hour with gusts up to 25 miles per hour. Saturday, sunny. Highs in the middle 80s. Saturday night, clear. Lows in the middle 60s. Sunday, sunny. Highs in the upper 80s. Sunday night, clear. Lows in the middle 60s. Monday, sunny. Highs in the upper 80s. Monday night, clear. Lows in the upper 60s. Tuesday, sunny. Highs in the lower 90s. Tuesday night, clear in the evening, then partly cloudy with a slight chance of showers and thunderstorms after midnight. Lows in the upper 60s. Wednesday, mostly sunny with a slight chance of showers and thunderstorms. Highs in the lower 90s. This hazardous weather outlook is for central Kansas, east central Kansas, north central Kansas, and northeast Kansas. For this afternoon and tonight, the probability for widespread hazardous weather is low. For Thursday through Tuesday, a few strong to severe storms could produce damaging wind gusts and heavy rainfall Thursday night and early Friday morning. The Topeka, Kansas climate summary for this evening, as of 4 p.m., July 29, 2026. Today's high temperature was 83 degrees. The normal high is 91. The record high is 107 degrees, which was last set in 2012. Today's low temperature was 78 degrees. The normal low is 69. The record low is 55 degrees, which was set in 1994. 0.04 inches of precipitation fell today, which brings the monthly total to 4.89 inches. The total precipitation for the year now stands at 27.74 inches. Today the maximum wind observed was 10 miles an hour from the east. The highest wind gust observed was 13 miles per hour from the east. Sunset tonight is at 8:37 p.m. Sunrise tomorrow is at 6:21 a.m. The Manhattan, Kansas climate summary for this evening, as of 4 p.m., July 29, 2026. Today's high temperature was 87 degrees. This high was 5 degrees below the normal high of 92. Today's low temperature was 75 degrees. This low was 7 degrees above the normal low of 68. 0.41 inches of precipitation fell today, which brings the monthly total to 1.97 inches. The total precipitation for the year now stands at 19.71 inches. Today the maximum wind observed was 14 miles an hour from the east. The highest wind gust observed was 18 miles per hour from the northeast. Sunset tonight is at 8:41 p.m. Sunrise tomorrow is at 6:25 a.m. This is NOAA Weather Radio Station WXK91, in Topeka. Here are the 7 p.m. conditions for the local area. At Topeka, it was cloudy.
The temperature was 82 degrees. The

once again at Manhattan. It was 83 degrees under partly sunny skies. Once again, at Topeka, it was 82 degrees under cloudy skies. Now here is your National Weather Service forecast. Tonight, mostly cloudy with a slight chance of thunderstorms. A slight chance of showers this evening, then a chance of showers after midnight. Lows in the lower 70s. East winds 5 to 10 miles per hour. Chance of rain 50%. Thursday, mostly cloudy in the morning, then becoming partly sunny. A slight chance of thunderstorms. Showers likely, mainly in the morning. Humid with highs in the upper 80s. Southeast winds 5 to 10 miles per hour. Chance of rain 60%. Thursday night, partly cloudy in the evening, then becoming mostly cloudy. A chance of thunderstorms. A chance of showers in the evening, then showers likely after midnight. Humid with lows in the lower 70s. Southeast winds 10 to 15 miles per hour with gusts up to 25 miles per hour. Chance of rain 70%. Friday, mostly sunny. A slight chance of showers and thunderstorms in the morning. Humid with highs in the upper 80s. West winds 10 to 15 miles per hour, becoming northwest in the afternoon. Friday night, mostly clear. Humid with lows in the middle 60s. North winds 10 to 15 miles per hour with gusts up to 25 miles per hour. Saturday, sunny. Highs in the middle 80s. Saturday night, clear. Lows in the middle 60s. Sunday, sunny. Highs in the upper 80s. Sunday night, clear. Lows in the middle 60s. Monday, sunny. Highs in the upper 80s. Monday night, clear. Lows in the upper 60s. Tuesday, sunny. Highs in the lower 90s. Tuesday night, clear in the evening, then partly cloudy with a slight chance of showers and thunderstorms after midnight. Lows in the upper 60s. Wednesday, mostly sunny with a slight chance of showers and thunderstorms. Highs in the lower 90s. This hazardous weather outlook is for central Kansas, east central Kansas, north central Kansas, and northeast Kansas. For this afternoon and tonight, the probability for widespread hazardous weather is low. For Thursday through Tuesday, a few strong to severe storms could produce damaging wind gusts and heavy rainfall Thursday night and early Friday morning. The Topeka, Kansas climate summary for this evening, as of 4 p.m., July 29, 2026. Today's high temperature was 83 degrees. The normal high is 91. The record high is 107 degrees, which was last set in 2012. Today's low temperature was 78 degrees. The normal low is 69. The record low is 55 degrees, which was set in 1994. 0.04 inches of precipitation fell today, which brings the monthly total to 4.89 inches. The total precipitation for the year now stands at 27.74 inches. Today the maximum wind observed was 10 miles an hour from the east. The highest wind gust observed was 13 miles per hour from the east. Sunset tonight is at 8:37 p.m. Sunrise tomorrow is at 6:21 a.m. The Manhattan, Kansas climate summary for this evening, as of 4 p.m., July 29, 2026. Today's high temperature was 87 degrees. This high was 5 degrees below the normal high of 92. Today's low temperature was 75 degrees. This low was 7 degrees above the normal low of 68. 0.41 inches of precipitation fell today, which brings the monthly total to 1.97 inches. The total precipitation for the year now stands at 19.71 inches. Today the maximum wind observed was 14 miles an hour from the east. The highest wind gust observed was 18 miles per hour from the northeast. Sunset tonight is at 8:41 p.m. Sunrise tomorrow is at 6:25 a.m. The current time is

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Here are the 7 p.m. conditions for the local area. At Topeka, it was cloudy. The temperature was 82 degrees, the dew point 77, and the relative humidity was 84%, producing a heat index of 90. The wind was calm. The pressure was 29.90 inches and falling. At Manhattan, it was partly sunny. The temperature was 83 degrees, the dew point 76, and the relative humidity was 79%, producing a heat index of 91. The wind was east at 9 miles an hour. Around the region, at Beatrice, it was sunny, with a temperature of 85. It was mostly sunny, with a temperature of 84 at Concordia, and 89 at Springfield. It was partly sunny, with a temperature of 86 at Kansas City, 84 at Emporia, and 91 at Omaha. It was cloudy, with a temperature of 83 at Lawrence, and 96 at Wichita. Once again, at Manhattan, it was 83 degrees under partly sunny skies. Once again, at Topeka, it was 82 degrees under cloudy skies. Now here is your National Weather Service forecast. Tonight, mostly cloudy. A slight chance of showers and thunderstorms this evening, then a chance of showers and thunderstorms after midnight. Lows in the lower 70s. East winds 5 to 10 miles per hour. Chance of rain 50%. Thursday, mostly cloudy in the morning, then becoming partly sunny. A slight chance of thunderstorms. Showers likely, mainly in the morning. Humid with highs in the upper 80s. Southeast winds 5 to 10 miles per hour with gusts up to 20 miles per hour. Chance of rain 60%. Thursday night, mostly cloudy with a chance of thunderstorms. A chance of showers in the evening, then showers likely after midnight. Humid with lows in the lower 70s. Southeast winds around 10 miles per hour with gusts up to 25 miles per hour. Chance of rain 70%. Friday, mostly sunny. A slight chance of showers and thunderstorms in the morning. Humid with highs in the upper 80s. West winds 10 to 15 miles per hour, becoming northwest in the afternoon. Friday night, mostly clear. Humid with lows in the middle 60s. North winds 10 to 15 miles per hour with gusts up to 25 miles per hour. Saturday, sunny. Highs in the middle 80s. Saturday night, clear. Lows in the middle 60s. Sunday, sunny. Highs in the upper 80s. Sunday night, clear. Lows in the middle 60s. Monday, sunny. Highs in the upper 80s. Monday night, clear. Lows in the upper 60s. Tuesday, sunny. Highs in the lower 90s. Tuesday night, clear in the evening, then partly cloudy with a slight chance of showers and thunderstorms after midnight. Lows in the upper 60s. Wednesday, mostly sunny with a slight chance of showers and thunderstorms. Highs in the lower 90s. This hazardous weather outlook is for Central Kansas, East Central Kansas, North Central Kansas and Northeast Kansas. For this afternoon and tonight, the probability for widespread hazardous weather is low. For Thursday through Tuesday, a few strong to severe storms could produce damaging wind gusts and heavy rainfall Thursday night and early Friday morning. The Topeka, Kansas climate summary for this evening, as of 4 p.m., July 29, 2026. Today's high temperature was 83 degrees. The normal high is 91. The record high is 107 degrees, which was last set in 2012. Today's low temperature was 78 degrees. The normal low is 69. The record low is 55 degrees, which was set in 1994. 0.04 inches of precipitation fell today, which brings the monthly total to 4.89 inches.
The total precipitation for the year now stands at 27.74 inches. Today the maximum wind observed was 10 miles an hour from the east. The highest wind gust observed was 13 miles per hour from the east. Sunset tonight is at 8:37 p.m. Sunrise tomorrow is at 6:21 a.m. The Manhattan, Kansas climate summary for this evening, as of 4 p.m., July 29, 2026. Today's high temperature was 87 degrees. This high was 5 degrees below the normal high of 92. Today's low temperature was 75 degrees. This low was 7 degrees above the normal low of 68. 0.41 inches of precipitation fell today, which brings the monthly total to 1.97 inches. The total precipitation for the year now stands at 19.71 inches. Today the maximum wind observed was 14 miles an hour from the east. The highest wind gust observed was 18 miles per hour from the northeast. Sunset tonight is at 8:41 p.m. Sunrise tomorrow is at 6:25 a.m. This is NOAA Weather Radio Station WXK91 in Topeka. Here are the 7 p.m. conditions for the local area. At Topeka, it was cloudy. The temperature was 82 degrees, the dew point 77, and the relative humidity was 84%, producing a heat index of 90. The wind was calm. The pressure was 29.90 inches and falling. At Manhattan, it was partly sunny. The temperature was 83 degrees, the dew point 76, and the relative humidity was 79%, producing a heat index of 91. The wind was east at 9 miles an hour. Around the region, at Beatrice, it was sunny, with a temperature of 85. It was mostly sunny, with a temperature of 84 at Concordia, and 89 at Springfield. It was partly sunny, with a temperature of 86 at Kansas City, 84 at Emporia, and 91 at Omaha. It was cloudy, with a temperature of 83 at Lawrence, and 96 at Wichita. Once again, at Manhattan, it was 83 degrees under partly sunny skies. Once again, at Topeka, it was 82 degrees under cloudy skies. Now here is your National Weather Service forecast. Tonight, mostly cloudy. A slight chance of showers and thunderstorms this evening, then a chance of showers and thunderstorms after midnight. Lows in the lower 70s. East winds 5 to 10 miles per hour. Chance of rain 50%. Thursday, mostly cloudy in the morning, then becoming partly sunny. A slight chance of thunderstorms. Showers likely, mainly in the morning. Humid with highs in the upper 80s. Southeast winds 5 to 10 miles per hour with gusts up to 20 miles per hour. Chance of rain 60%. Thursday night, mostly cloudy with a chance of thunderstorms. A chance of showers in the evening, then showers likely after midnight. Humid with lows in the lower 70s. Southeast winds around 10 miles per hour with gusts up to 25 miles per hour. Chance of rain 70%. Friday, mostly sunny. A slight chance of showers and thunderstorms in the morning. Humid with highs in the upper 80s. West winds 10 to 15 miles per hour, becoming northwest in the afternoon. Friday night, mostly clear. Humid with lows in the middle 60s. North winds 10 to 15 miles per hour with gusts up to 25 miles per hour. Saturday, sunny. Highs in the middle 80s. Saturday night, clear. Lows in the middle 60s. Sunday, sunny. Highs in the upper 80s. Saturday night, clear. Lows in the middle 60s. Sunday, sunny. Highs in the upper 80s. Sunday night, clear. Lows in the middle 60s. Monday, sunny. Highs in the upper 80s. Monday night, clear. Lows in the upper 60s. Tuesday, sunny. Highs in the lower 90s. Tuesday night,
clear in the evening, then partly cloudy with a slight chance of showers and thunderstorms after midnight.

lows in the upper 60s. Wednesday, mostly sunny with a slight chance of showers and thunderstorms. Highs in the lower 90s. This hazardous weather outlook is for central Kansas, east central Kansas, north central Kansas and northeast Kansas. For this afternoon and tonight, the probability for widespread hazardous weather is low. For Thursday through Tuesday, a few strong to severe storms could produce damaging wind gusts and heavy rainfall Thursday night and early Friday morning. The Topeka, Kansas climate summary for this evening, as of 4 p.m., July 29, 2026. Today's high temperature was 83 degrees. The normal high is 91. The record high is 107 degrees, which was last set in 2012. Today's low temperature was 78 degrees. The normal low is 69. The record low is 55 degrees, which was set in 1994. 0.04 inches of precipitation fell today, which brings the monthly total to 4.89 inches. The total precipitation for the year now stands at 27.74 inches. Today the maximum wind observed was 10 miles an hour from the east. The highest wind gust observed was 13 miles per hour from the east. Sunset tonight is at 8:37 p.m. Sunrise tomorrow is at 6:21 a.m. The Manhattan, Kansas climate summary for this evening, as of 4 p.m., July 29, 2026. Today's high temperature was 87 degrees. This high was 5 degrees below the normal high of 92. Today's low temperature was 75 degrees. This low was 7 degrees above the normal low of 68. 0.41 inches of precipitation fell today, which brings the monthly total to 1.97 inches. The total precipitation for the year now stands at 19.71 inches. Today the maximum wind observed was 14 miles an hour from the east. The highest wind gust observed was 18 miles per hour from the northeast. Sunset tonight is at 8:41 p.m. Sunrise tomorrow is at 6:25 a.m. This is NOAA Weather Radio Station WXK91, in Topeka. Here are the 7 p.m. conditions for the local area. At Topeka, it was cloudy. The temperature was 82 degrees, the dew point 77, and the relative humidity was 84%, producing a heat index of 90. The wind was calm. The pressure was 29.90 inches and falling. At Manhattan, it was partly sunny. The temperature was 83 degrees, the dew point 76, and the relative humidity was 79%, producing a heat index of 91. The wind was east at 9 miles an hour. Around the region, at Beatrice, it was sunny, with a temperature of 85. It was mostly sunny, with a temperature of 84 at Concordia, and 89 at Springfield. It was partly sunny, with a temperature of 86 at Kansas City, 84 at Emporia, and 91 at Omaha. It was cloudy, with a temperature of 83 at Lawrence, and 96 at Wichita. Once again, at Manhattan, it was 83 degrees under partly sunny skies. Once again, at Topeka, it was 82 degrees under cloudy skies. Now here is your National Weather Service forecast. Tonight, mostly cloudy. A slight chance of showers and thunderstorms this evening, then a chance of showers and thunderstorms after midnight. Lows in the lower 70s. East winds 5 to 10 miles per hour. Chance of rain 50%. Thursday, mostly cloudy in the morning, then becoming partly sunny. A slight chance of thunderstorms. Showers likely, mainly in the morning. Humid with highs in the upper 80s. Southeast winds 5 to 10 miles per hour with gusts up to 20 miles per hour. Chance of rain 60%. Thursday night, mostly cloudy with a chance of thunderstorms. A chance of showers in the evening, then showers likely after midnight. Humid with lows in the lower 70s. Southeast winds around 10 miles per hour with gusts up to 25 miles per hour. Chance of rain 70%.
Friday, mostly sunny. A slight chance of showers and thunderstorms in the morning. Humid with highs in the upper 80s. West winds 10 to 15 miles per hour, becoming northwest in the afternoon. Friday night, mostly clear. Humid with lows in the middle 60s. North winds 10 to 15 miles per hour with gusts up to 25 miles per hour. Saturday, sunny. Highs in the middle 80s. Saturday night, clear. Lows in the middle 60s. Sunday, sunny. Highs in the upper 80s. Sunday night, clear. Lows in the middle 60s. Monday, sunny. Highs in the upper 80s. Monday night, clear. Lows in the upper 60s. Tuesday, sunny. Highs in the lower 90s. Tuesday night, clear in the evening, then partly cloudy with a slight chance of showers and thunderstorms after midnight. Lows in the upper 60s. Wednesday, mostly sunny with a slight chance of showers and thunderstorms. Highs in the lower 90s. 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The current time is 7:40 p.m. Central Daylight Time. This hazardous weather outlook is for Central Kansas, East Central Kansas, North Central Kansas, and Northeast Kansas. For this afternoon and tonight, the probability for widespread hazardous weather is low. For Thursday through Tuesday, a few strong to severe storms could produce damaging wind gusts and heavy rainfall Thursday night and early Friday morning. The Topeka, Kansas climate summary for this evening, as of 4 p.m., July 29, 2026. Today's high temperature was 83 degrees. The normal high is 91. The record high is 107 degrees, which was last set in 2012. Today's low temperature was 78 degrees. The normal low is 69. The record low is 55 degrees, which was set in 1994. 0.04 inches of precipitation fell today, which brings the monthly total to 4.89 inches. The total precipitation for the year now stands at 27.74 inches. Today the maximum wind observed was 10 miles an hour from the east. The highest wind gust observed was 13 miles per hour from the east. Sunset tonight is at 8:37 p.m. Sunrise tomorrow is at 6:21 a.m. The Manhattan, Kansas climate summary for this evening, as of 4 p.m., July 29, 2026. Today's high temperature was 87 degrees. This high was 5 degrees below the normal high of 92. Today's low temperature was 75 degrees. This low was 7 degrees above the normal low of 68. 0.41 inches of precipitation fell today, which brings the monthly total to 1.97 inches. The total precipitation for the year now stands at 19.71 inches. Today the maximum wind observed was 14 miles an hour from the east. The highest wind gust observed was 18 miles per hour from the northeast. Sunset tonight is at 8:41 p.m. Sunrise tomorrow is at 6:25 a.m. This is NOAA Weather Radio Station WXK91, in Topeka. Here are the 7 p.m. conditions for the local area. At Topeka, it was cloudy. The temperature was 82 degrees, the dew point 77, and the relative humidity was 84%, producing a heat index of 90. The wind was calm. The pressure was 29.90 inches and falling. At Manhattan, it was partly sunny. The temperature was 83 degrees, the dew point 76, and the relative humidity was 79%, producing a heat index of 91. The wind was east at 9 miles an hour. Around the region, at Beatrice, it was sunny, with a temperature of 85. It was mostly sunny, with a temperature of 84 at Concordia, and 89 at Springfield. It was partly sunny, with a temperature of 86 at Kansas City, 84 at Emporia, and 91 at Omaha. It was cloudy, with a temperature of 83 at Lawrence, and 96

Wichita. Once again, at Manhattan, it was 83 degrees under partly sunny skies. Once again, at Topeka, it was 82 degrees under cloudy skies. Now here is your National Weather Service forecast. Tonight, mostly cloudy. A slight chance of showers and thunderstorms this evening, then a chance of showers and thunderstorms after midnight. Lows in the lower 70s. East winds 5 to 10 miles per hour. Chance of rain 50%. Thursday, mostly cloudy in the morning, then becoming partly sunny. A slight chance of thunderstorms. Showers likely, mainly in the morning. Humid with highs in the upper 80s. Southeast winds 5 to 10 miles per hour with gusts up to 20 miles per hour. Chance of rain 60%. Thursday night, mostly cloudy with a chance of thunderstorms. A chance of showers in the evening, then showers likely after midnight. Humid with lows in the lower 70s. Southeast winds around 10 miles per hour with gusts up to 25 miles per hour. Chance of rain 70%. Friday, mostly sunny. A slight chance of showers and thunderstorms in the morning. Humid with highs in the upper 80s. West winds 10 to 15 miles per hour, becoming northwest in the afternoon. Friday night, mostly clear. Humid with lows in the middle 60s. North winds 10 to 15 miles per hour with gusts up to 25 miles per hour. Saturday, sunny. Highs in the middle 80s. Saturday night, clear. Lows in the middle 60s. Sunday, sunny. Highs in the upper 80s. Sunday night, clear. Lows in the middle 60s. Monday, sunny. Highs in the upper 80s. Monday night, clear. Lows in the upper 60s. Tuesday, sunny. Highs in the lower 90s. Tuesday night, clear in the evening, then partly cloudy with a slight chance of showers and thunderstorms after midnight. Lows in the upper 60s. Wednesday, mostly sunny with a slight chance of showers and thunderstorms. Highs in the lower 90s. This hazardous weather outlook is for central Kansas, east central Kansas, north central Kansas, and northeast Kansas. For this afternoon and tonight, the probability for widespread hazardous weather is low. For Thursday through Tuesday, a few strong to severe storms could produce damaging wind gusts and heavy rainfall Thursday night and early Friday morning. The Topeka, Kansas climate summary for this evening, as of 4 p.m., July 29, 2026. Today's high temperature was 83 degrees. The normal high is 91. The record high is 107 degrees, which was last set in 2012. Today's low temperature was 78 degrees. The normal low is 69. The record low is 55 degrees, which was set in 1994. 0.04 inches of precipitation fell today, which brings the monthly total to 4.89 inches. The total precipitation for the year now stands at 27.74 inches. Today the maximum wind observed was 10 miles an hour from the east. The highest wind gust observed was 13 miles per hour from the east. Sunset tonight is at 8:37 p.m. Sunrise tomorrow is at 6:21 a.m. The Manhattan, Kansas climate summary for this evening, as of 4 p.m., July 29, 2026. Today's high temperature was 87 degrees. This high was 5 degrees below the normal high of 92. Today's low temperature was 75 degrees. This low was 7 degrees above the normal low of 68. 0.41 inches of precipitation fell today, which brings the monthly total to 1.97 inches. The total precipitation for the year now stands at 19.71 inches. Today the maximum wind observed was 14 miles an hour from the east. The highest wind gust observed was 18 miles per hour from the northeast. Sunset tonight is at 8:41 p.m. Sunrise tomorrow is at 6:25 a.m.
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Here are the 7 p.m. conditions for the local area. At Topeka, it was cloudy. The temperature was 82 degrees, the dew point 77, and the relative humidity was 84%, producing a heat index of 90. The wind was calm. The pressure was 29.90 inches and falling. At Manhattan, it was partly sunny. The temperature was 83 degrees, the dew point 76, and the relative humidity was 79%, producing a heat index of 91. The wind was east at 9 miles an hour. Around the region, at Beatrice, it was sunny, with a temperature of 85. It was mostly sunny, with a temperature of 84 at Concordia, and 89 at Springfield. It was partly sunny, with a temperature of 86 at Kansas City, 84 at Emporia, and 91 at Omaha. It was cloudy, with a temperature of 83 at Lawrence, and 96 at Wichita. Once again, at Manhattan, it was 83 degrees under partly sunny skies. Once again, at Topeka, it was 82 degrees under cloudy skies. Now here is your National Weather Service forecast. Tonight, mostly cloudy. A slight chance of showers and thunderstorms this evening, then a chance of showers and thunderstorms after midnight. Lows in the lower 70s. East winds 5 to 10 miles per hour. Chance of rain 50%. Thursday, mostly cloudy in the morning, then becoming partly sunny. A slight chance of thunderstorms. Showers likely, mainly in the morning. Humid with highs in the upper 80s. Southeast winds 5 to 10 miles per hour with gusts up to 20 miles per hour. Chance of rain 60%. Thursday night, mostly cloudy with a chance of thunderstorms. A chance of showers in the evening, then showers likely after midnight. Humid with lows in the lower 70s. Southeast winds around 10 miles per hour with gusts up to 25 miles per hour. Chance of rain 70%. Friday, mostly sunny. A slight chance of showers and thunderstorms in the morning. Humid with highs in the upper 80s. West winds 10 to 15 miles per hour, becoming northwest in the afternoon. Friday night, mostly clear. Humid with lows in the middle 60s. North winds 10 to 15 miles per hour with gusts up to 25 miles per hour. Saturday, sunny. Highs in the middle 80s. Saturday night, clear. Lows in the middle 60s. Sunday, sunny. Highs in the upper 80s. Sunday night, clear. Lows in the middle 60s. Monday, sunny. Highs in the upper 80s. Monday night, clear. Lows in the upper 60s. Tuesday, sunny. Highs in the lower 90s. Tuesday night, clear in the evening, then partly cloudy with a slight chance of showers and thunderstorms after midnight. Lows in the upper 60s. Wednesday, mostly sunny with a slight chance of showers and thunderstorms. Highs in the lower 90s. This hazardous weather outlook is for central Kansas, east central Kansas, north central Kansas, and northeast Kansas. For this afternoon and tonight, the probability for widespread hazardous weather is low. For Thursday through Tuesday, a few strong to severe storms could produce damaging wind gusts and heavy rainfall Thursday night and early Friday morning. The Topeka, Kansas climate summary for this evening, as of 4 p.m., July 29, 2026. Today's high temperature was 83 degrees. The normal high is 91. The record high is 107 degrees, which was last set in 2012. Today's low temperature was 78 degrees. The normal low is 69. The record low is 55 degrees, which was set in 1994. 0.04 inches of precipitation fell today, which brings the monthly total to 4.89 inches. The total precipitation for the year now stands at 27.74 inches.
Today the maximum wind observed was 10 miles an hour from the east.

highest wind gust observed was 13 miles per hour from the east. Sunset tonight is at 8:37 p.m. Sunrise tomorrow is at 6:21 a.m. The current time is 7:53 p.m. Central Daylight Time. The Manhattan, Kansas climate summary for this evening, as of 4 p.m., July 29, 2026. Today's high temperature was 87 degrees. This high was 5 degrees below the normal high of 92. Today's low temperature was 75 degrees. This low was 7 degrees above the normal low of 68. 0.41 inches of precipitation fell today, which brings the monthly total to 1.97 inches. The total precipitation for the year now stands at 19.71 inches. Today the maximum wind observed was 14 miles an hour from the east. The highest wind gust observed was 18 miles per hour from the northeast. Sunset tonight is at 8:41 p.m. Sunrise tomorrow is at 6:25 a.m. This is NOAA Weather Radio Station WXK91 in Topeka. Here are the 7 p.m. conditions for the local area. At Topeka, it was cloudy. The temperature was 82 degrees, the dew point 77, and the relative humidity was 84%, producing a heat index of 90. The wind was calm. The pressure was 29.90 inches and falling. At Manhattan, it was partly sunny. The temperature was 83 degrees, the dew point 76, and the relative humidity was 79%, producing a heat index of 91. The wind was east at 9 miles an hour. Around the region, at Beatrice, it was sunny, with a temperature of 85. It was mostly sunny, with a temperature of 84 at Concordia, and 89 at Springfield. It was partly sunny, with a temperature of 86 at Kansas City, 84 at Emporia, and 91 at Omaha. It was cloudy, with a temperature of 83 at Lawrence, and 96 at Wichita. Once again, at Manhattan, it was 83 degrees under partly sunny skies. Once again, at Topeka, it was 82 degrees under cloudy skies. Now here is your National Weather Service forecast. Tonight, mostly cloudy. A slight chance of showers and thunderstorms this evening, then a chance of showers and thunderstorms after midnight. Lows in the lower 70s. East winds 5 to 10 miles per hour. Chance of rain 50%. Thursday, mostly cloudy in the morning, then becoming partly sunny. A slight chance of thunderstorms. Showers likely, mainly in the morning. Humid with highs in the upper 80s. Southeast winds 5 to 10 miles per hour with gusts up to 20 miles per hour. Chance of rain 60%. Thursday night, mostly cloudy with a chance of thunderstorms. A chance of showers in the evening, then showers likely after midnight. Humid with lows in the lower 70s. Southeast winds around 10 miles per hour with gusts up to 25 miles per hour. Chance of rain 70%. Friday, mostly sunny. A slight chance of showers and thunderstorms in the morning. Humid with highs in the upper 80s. West winds 10 to 15 miles per hour, becoming northwest in the afternoon. Friday night, mostly clear. Humid with lows in the middle 60s. North winds 10 to 15 miles per hour with gusts up to 25 miles per hour. Saturday, sunny. Highs in the middle 80s. Saturday night, clear. Lows in the middle 60s. Sunday, sunny. Highs in the upper 80s. Sunday night, clear. Lows in the middle 60s. Monday, sunny. Highs in the upper 80s. Monday night, clear. Lows in the upper 60s. Tuesday, sunny. Highs in the lower 90s. Tuesday night, clear in the evening, then partly cloudy with a slight chance of showers and thunderstorms after midnight. Lows in the upper 60s. Wednesday, mostly sunny with a slight chance of showers and thunderstorms. Highs

in the lower 90s. This hazardous weather outlook is for central Kansas, east central Kansas, north central Kansas, and northeast Kansas. For this afternoon and tonight, the probability for widespread hazardous weather is low. For Thursday through Tuesday, a few strong to severe storms could produce damaging wind gusts and heavy rainfall Thursday night and early Friday morning. The Topeka, Kansas climate summary for this evening, as of 4 p.m., July 29, 2026. Today's high temperature was 83 degrees. The normal high is 91. The record high is 107 degrees, which was last set in 2012. Today's low temperature was 78 degrees. The normal low is 69. The record low is 55 degrees, which was set in 1994. 0.04 inches of precipitation fell today, which brings the monthly total to 4.89 inches. The total precipitation for the year now stands at 27.74 inches. Today the maximum wind observed was 10 miles an hour from the east. The highest wind gust observed was 13 miles per hour from the east. Sunset tonight is at 8:37 p.m. Sunrise tomorrow is at 6:21 a.m. This is NOAA Weather Radio Station WXK91 in Topeka. Here are the 7 p.m. conditions for the local area. At Topeka, it was cloudy. The temperature was 82 degrees, the dew point 77, and the relative humidity was 84%, producing a heat index of 90. The wind was calm. The pressure was 29.90 inches and falling. At Manhattan, it was partly sunny. The temperature was 83 degrees, the dew point 76, and the relative humidity was 79%, producing a heat index of 91. The wind was east at 9 miles an hour. Around the region, at Beatrice, it was sunny, with a temperature of 85. It was mostly sunny, with a temperature of 84 at Concordia, and 89 at Springfield. It was partly sunny, with a temperature of 86 at Kansas City, 84 at Emporia, and 91 at Omaha. It was cloudy, with a temperature of 83 at Lawrence, and 96 at Wichita. Once again, at Manhattan, it was 83 degrees under partly sunny skies. Once again, at Topeka, it was 82 degrees under cloudy skies. Now here is your National Weather Service forecast. Tonight, mostly cloudy. A slight chance of showers and thunderstorms this evening, then a chance of showers and thunderstorms after midnight. Lows in the lower 70s. East winds 5 to 10 miles per hour. Chance of rain 50%. Thursday, mostly cloudy in the morning, then becoming partly sunny. A slight chance of thunderstorms. Showers likely, mainly in the morning. Humid with highs in the upper 80s. Southeast winds 5 to 10 miles per hour with gusts up to 20 miles per hour. Chance of rain 60%. Thursday night, mostly cloudy with a chance of thunderstorms. A chance of showers in the evening, then showers likely after midnight. Humid with lows in the lower 70s. Southeast winds around 10 miles per hour with gusts up to 25 miles per hour. Chance of rain 70%. Friday, mostly sunny. A slight chance of showers and thunderstorms in the morning. Humid with highs in the upper 80s. West winds 10 to 15 miles per hour, becoming northwest in the afternoon. Friday night, mostly clear. Humid with lows in the middle 60s. North winds 10 to 15 miles per hour with gusts up to 25 miles per hour. Saturday, sunny. Highs in the middle 80s. Saturday night, clear. Lows in the middle 60s. Sunday, sunny. Highs in the upper 80s. Sunday night, clear. Lows in the middle 60s. Monday, sunny. Highs in the upper 80s. Monday night, clear. Lows in the upper 60s. Tuesday, sunny. Highs in the lower 90s. Tuesday night,
clear in the evening.

then partly cloudy with a slight chance of showers and thunderstorms after midnight. Lows in the upper 60s. Wednesday, mostly sunny with a slight chance of showers and thunderstorms. Highs in the lower 90s. This hazardous weather outlook is for central Kansas, east central Kansas, north central Kansas and northeast Kansas. For this afternoon and tonight, the probability for widespread hazardous weather is low. For Thursday through Tuesday, a few strong to severe storms could produce damaging wind gusts and heavy rainfall Thursday night and early Friday morning. This is NOAA Weather Radio Station WXK 91 in Topeka. Here are the 7 p.m. conditions for the local area. At Topeka, it was cloudy. The temperature was 82 degrees, the dew point 77, and the relative humidity was 84%, producing a heat index of 90. The wind was calm. The pressure was 29.90 inches and falling. At Manhattan, it was partly sunny. The temperature was 83 degrees, the dew point 76, and the relative humidity was 79%, producing a heat index of 91. The wind was east at 9 miles an hour. Around the region, at Beatrice, it was sunny, with a temperature of 85. It was mostly sunny, with a temperature of 84 at Concordia, and 89 at Springfield. It was partly sunny, with a temperature of 86 at Kansas City, 84 at Emporia, and 91 at Omaha. It was cloudy, with a temperature of 83 at Lawrence, and 96 at Wichita. Once again, at Manhattan, it was 83 degrees under partly sunny skies. Once again, at Topeka, it was 82 degrees under cloudy skies. Now here is your National Weather Service forecast. Tonight, mostly cloudy. A slight chance of showers and thunderstorms this evening, then a chance of showers and thunderstorms after midnight. Lows in the lower 70s. East winds 5 to 10 miles per hour. Chance of rain 50%. Thursday, mostly cloudy in the morning, then becoming partly sunny. A slight chance of thunderstorms. Showers likely, mainly in the morning. Humid with highs in the upper 80s. Southeast winds 5 to 10 miles per hour with gusts up to 20 miles per hour. Chance of rain 60%. Thursday night, mostly cloudy with a chance of thunderstorms. A chance of showers in the evening, then showers likely after midnight. Humid with lows in the lower 70s. Southeast winds around 10 miles per hour with gusts up to 25 miles per hour. Chance of rain 70%. Friday, mostly sunny. A slight chance of showers and thunderstorms in the morning. Humid with highs in the upper 80s. West winds 10 to 15 miles per hour, becoming northwest in the afternoon. Friday night, mostly clear. Humid with lows in the middle 60s. North winds 10 to 15 miles per hour with gusts up to 25 miles per hour. Saturday, sunny. Highs in the middle 80s. Saturday night, clear. Lows in the middle 60s. Sunday, sunny. Highs in the upper 80s. Sunday night, clear. Lows in the middle 60s. Monday, sunny. Highs in the upper 80s. Monday night, clear. Lows in the upper 60s. Tuesday, sunny. Highs in the lower 90s. Tuesday night, clear in the evening, then partly cloudy with a slight chance of showers and thunderstorms after midnight. Lows in the upper 60s. Wednesday, mostly sunny with a slight chance of showers and thunderstorms. Highs in the lower 90s. The current time is 8:08 p.m. Central Daylight Time. This hazardous weather outlook is for central Kansas, east central Kansas, north central Kansas and northeast Kansas. For this afternoon and tonight, the probability for widespread hazardous weather is low. For Thursday through Tuesday, a few strong to severe storms could produce damaging wind gusts and heavy rainfall Thursday night and early Friday morning. This is no

weather radio station WXK91 in Topeka. Now here is your National Weather Service forecast. Tonight, mostly cloudy. A slight chance of showers and thunderstorms this evening, then a chance of showers and thunderstorms after midnight. Lows in the lower 70s. East winds 5 to 10 miles per hour. Chance of rain 50%. Thursday, mostly cloudy in the morning, then becoming partly sunny. A slight chance of thunderstorms. Showers likely, mainly in the morning. Humid with highs in the upper 80s. Southeast winds 5 to 10 miles per hour with gusts up to 20 miles per hour. Chance of rain 60%. Thursday night, mostly cloudy with a chance of thunderstorms. A chance of showers in the evening, then showers likely after midnight. Humid with lows in the lower 70s. Southeast winds around 10 miles per hour with gusts up to 25 miles per hour. Chance of rain 70%. Friday, mostly sunny. A slight chance of showers and thunderstorms in the morning. Humid with highs in the upper 80s. West winds 10 to 15 miles per hour, becoming northwest in the afternoon. Friday night, mostly clear. Humid with lows in the middle 60s. North winds 10 to 15 miles per hour with gusts up to 25 miles per hour. Saturday, sunny. Highs in the middle 80s. Saturday night, clear. Lows in the middle 60s. Sunday, sunny. Highs in the upper 80s. Sunday night, clear. Lows in the middle 60s. Monday, sunny. Highs in the upper 80s. Monday night, clear. Lows in the upper 60s. Tuesday, sunny. Highs in the lower 90s. Tuesday night, clear in the evening, then partly cloudy with a slight chance of showers and thunderstorms after midnight. Lows in the upper 60s. Wednesday, mostly sunny with a slight chance of showers and thunderstorms. Highs in the lower 90s. This hazardous weather outlook is for central Kansas, east central Kansas, north central Kansas, and northeast Kansas. For this afternoon and tonight, the probability for widespread hazardous weather is low. For Thursday through Tuesday, a few strong to severe storms could produce damaging wind gusts and heavy rainfall Thursday night and early Friday morning. This is NOAA Weather Radio Station WXK91 in Topeka. Here are the 8 p.m. conditions for the local area. At Topeka, it was cloudy. The temperature was 81 degrees, the dew point 78, and the relative humidity was 91%. The wind was northeast at 3 miles an hour. The pressure was 29.91 inches and rising. At Manhattan, it was mostly cloudy. The temperature was 82 degrees, the dew point 77, and the relative humidity was 84%, producing a heat index of 90. The wind was east at 7 miles an hour. Around the region, at Lawrence, rain was falling, with a temperature of 82. At Beatrice, it was clear, with a temperature of 83. It was partly cloudy, with a temperature of 83 at Concordia, and 87 at Omaha. It was mostly cloudy, with a temperature of 81 at Emporia, 87 at Springfield, and 93 at Wichita. At Kansas City, it was cloudy, with a temperature of 85. Once again, at Manhattan, it was 82 degrees under mostly cloudy skies. Once again, at Topeka, it was 81 degrees under cloudy skies. Now here is your National Weather Service forecast. Tonight, mostly cloudy. A slight chance of showers and thunderstorms this evening, then a chance of showers and thunderstorms after midnight. Lows in the lower 70s. East winds 5 to 10 miles per hour. Chance of rain 50%. Thursday, mostly cloudy in the morning, then becoming partly sunny. A slight chance of thunderstorms. Showers likely, mainly in the morning. Humid with highs in the upper 80s. Southeast winds 5 to 10 miles per hour

gusts up to 20 miles per hour. Chance of rain 60%. Thursday night, mostly cloudy with a chance of thunderstorms. A chance of showers in the evening, then showers likely after midnight. Humid with lows in the lower 70s. Southeast winds around 10 miles per hour with gusts up to 25 miles per hour. Chance of rain 70%. Friday, mostly sunny. A slight chance of showers and thunderstorms in the morning. Humid with highs in the upper 80s. West winds 10 to 15 miles per hour, becoming northwest in the afternoon. Friday night, mostly clear. Humid with lows in the middle 60s. North winds 10 to 15 miles per hour with gusts up to 25 miles per hour. Saturday, sunny. Highs in the middle 80s. Saturday night, clear. Lows in the middle 60s. Sunday, sunny. Highs in the upper 80s. Sunday night, clear. Lows in the middle 60s. Monday, sunny. Highs in the upper 80s. Monday night, clear. Lows in the upper 60s. Tuesday, sunny. Highs in the lower 90s. Tuesday night, clear in the evening, then partly cloudy with a slight chance of showers and thunderstorms after midnight. Lows in the upper 60s. Wednesday, mostly sunny with a slight chance of showers and thunderstorms. Highs in the lower 90s. This hazardous weather outlook is for central Kansas, east central Kansas, north central Kansas and northeast Kansas. For this afternoon and tonight, the probability for widespread hazardous weather is low. For Thursday through Tuesday, a few strong to severe storms could produce damaging wind gusts and heavy rainfall Thursday night and early Friday morning. This is NOAA Weather Radio Station WXK91 in Topeka. Here are the 8 p.m. conditions for the local area. At Topeka, it was cloudy. The temperature was 81 degrees, the dew point 78, and the relative humidity was 91%. The wind was northeast at 3 miles an hour. The pressure was 29.91 inches and rising. At Manhattan, it was mostly cloudy. The temperature was 82 degrees, the dew point 77, and the relative humidity was 84%, producing a heat index of 90. The wind was east at 7 miles an hour. Around the region, at Lawrence, rain was falling, with a temperature of 82. At Beatrice, it was clear, with a temperature of 83. It was partly cloudy, with a temperature of 83 at Concordia, and 87 at Omaha. It was mostly cloudy, with a temperature of 81 at Emporia, 87 at Springfield, and 93 at Wichita. At Kansas City, it was cloudy, with a temperature of 85. Once again, at Manhattan, it was 82 degrees under mostly cloudy skies. Once again, at Topeka, it was 81 degrees under cloudy skies. Now here is your National Weather Service forecast. Tonight, mostly cloudy. A slight chance of showers and thunderstorms this evening, then a chance of showers and thunderstorms after midnight. Lows in the lower 70s. East winds 5 to 10 miles per hour. Chance of rain 50%. Thursday, mostly cloudy in the morning, then becoming partly sunny. A slight chance of thunderstorms. Showers likely, mainly in the morning. Humid with highs in the upper 80s. Southeast winds 5 to 10 miles per hour with gusts up to 20 miles per hour. Chance of rain 60%. Thursday night, mostly cloudy with a chance of thunderstorms. A chance of showers in the evening, then showers likely after midnight. Humid with lows in the lower 70s. Southeast winds around 10 miles per hour with gusts up to 25 miles per hour. Chance of rain 70%. Friday, mostly sunny. A slight chance of showers and thunderstorms in the morning. Humid with highs in the upper 80s. West winds 10 to 15 miles per hour, becoming northwest in the afternoon. Friday night, mostly clear.

Central Kansas, North Central Kansas, and Northeast Kansas. For this afternoon and tonight, the probability for widespread hazardous weather is low. For Thursday through Tuesday, a few strong to severe storms could produce damaging wind gusts and heavy rainfall Thursday night and early Friday morning. This is NOAA Weather Radio Station WXK91 in Topeka. Here are the 8 p.m. conditions for the local area. At Topeka, it was cloudy. The temperature was 81 degrees, the dew point 78, and the relative humidity was 91%. The wind was northeast at 3 miles an hour. The pressure was 29.91 inches and rising. At Manhattan, it was mostly cloudy. The temperature was 82 degrees, the dew point 77, and the relative humidity was 84%, producing a heat index of 90. The wind was east at 7 miles an hour. Around the region, at Lawrence, rain was falling, with a temperature of 82. At Beatrice, it was clear, with a temperature of 83. It was partly cloudy, with a temperature of 83 at Concordia, and 87 at Omaha. It was mostly cloudy, with a temperature of 81 at Emporia, 87 at Springfield, and 93 at Wichita. At Kansas City, it was cloudy, with a temperature of 85. Once again, at Manhattan, it was 82 degrees under mostly cloudy skies. Once again, at Topeka, it was 81 degrees under cloudy skies. Now here is your National Weather Service forecast. Tonight, mostly cloudy. A slight chance of showers and thunderstorms this evening, then a chance of showers and thunderstorms after midnight. Lows in the lower 70s. East winds 5 to 10 miles per hour. Chance of rain 50%. Thursday, mostly cloudy in the morning, then becoming partly sunny. A slight chance of thunderstorms. Showers likely, mainly in the morning. Humid with highs in the upper 80s. Southeast winds 5 to 10 miles per hour with gusts up to 20 miles per hour. Chance of rain 60%. Thursday night, mostly cloudy with a chance of thunderstorms. A chance of showers in the evening, then showers likely after midnight. Humid with lows in the lower 70s. Southeast winds around 10 miles per hour with gusts up to 25 miles per hour. Chance of rain 70%. Friday, mostly sunny. A slight chance of showers and thunderstorms in the morning. Humid with highs in the upper 80s. West winds 10 to 15 miles per hour, becoming northwest in the afternoon. Friday night, mostly clear. Humid with lows in the middle 60s. North winds 10 to 15 miles per hour with gusts up to 25 miles per hour. Saturday, sunny. Highs in the middle 80s. Saturday night, clear. Lows in the middle 60s. Sunday, sunny. Highs in the upper 80s. Sunday night, clear. Lows in the middle 60s. In the upper 80s. Monday night, clear. Lows in the upper 60s. Tuesday, sunny. Highs in the lower 90s. Tuesday night, clear in the evening, then partly cloudy with a slight chance of showers and thunderstorms after midnight. Lows in the upper 60s. Wednesday, mostly sunny with a slight chance of showers and thunderstorms. Highs in the lower 90s. The current time is 8:23 p.m. Central Daylight Time. This hazardous weather outlook is for Central Kansas, East Central Kansas, North Central Kansas, and Northeast Kansas. For this afternoon and tonight, the probability for widespread hazardous weather is low. For Thursday through Tuesday, a few strong to severe storms could produce damaging wind gusts and heavy rainfall Thursday night and early Friday morning. This is NOAA Weather Radio Station WXK91 in Topeka. Here are the 8 p.m. conditions for the local area. At Topeka, it was cloudy. The temperature was 81 degrees, the dew point 78, and the relative humidity was 90.

1%. The wind was northeast at 3 miles an hour. The pressure was 29.91 inches and rising. At Manhattan, it was mostly cloudy. The temperature was 82 degrees, the dew point 77, and the relative humidity was 84%, producing a heat index of 90. The wind was east at 7 miles an hour. Around the region, at Lawrence, rain was falling, with a temperature of 82. At Beatrice, it was clear, with a temperature of 83. It was partly cloudy, with a temperature of 83 at Concordia, and 87 at Omaha. It was mostly cloudy, with a temperature of 81 at Emporia, 87 at Springfield, and 93 at Wichita. At Kansas City, it was cloudy, with a temperature of 85. Once again, at Manhattan, it was 82 degrees under mostly cloudy skies. Once again, at Topeka, it was 81 degrees under cloudy skies. Now here is your National Weather Service forecast. Tonight, mostly cloudy. A slight chance of showers and thunderstorms this evening, then a chance of showers and thunderstorms after midnight. Lows in the lower 70s. East winds 5 to 10 miles per hour. Chance of rain 50%. Thursday, mostly cloudy in the morning, then becoming partly sunny. A slight chance of thunderstorms. Showers likely, mainly in the morning. Humid with highs in the upper 80s. Southeast winds 5 to 10 miles per hour with gusts up to 20 miles per hour. Chance of rain 60%. Thursday night, mostly cloudy with a chance of thunderstorms. A chance of showers in the evening, then showers likely after midnight. Humid with lows in the lower 70s. Southeast winds around 10 miles per hour with gusts up to 25 miles per hour. Chance of rain 70%. Friday, mostly sunny. A slight chance of showers and thunderstorms in the morning. Humid with highs in the upper 80s. West winds 10 to 15 miles per hour, becoming northwest in the afternoon. Friday night, mostly clear. Humid with lows in the middle 60s. North winds 10 to 15 miles per hour with gusts up to 25 miles per hour. Saturday, sunny. Highs in the middle 80s. Saturday night, clear. Lows in the middle 60s. Sunday, sunny. Highs in the upper 80s. Sunday night, clear. Lows in the middle 60s. Monday, sunny. Highs in the upper 80s. Monday night, clear. Lows in the upper 60s. Tuesday, sunny. Highs in the lower 90s. Tuesday night, clear in the evening, then partly cloudy with a slight chance of showers and thunderstorms after midnight. Lows in the upper 60s. Wednesday, mostly sunny with a slight chance of showers and thunderstorms. Highs in the lower 90s. This hazardous weather outlook is for central Kansas, east central Kansas, north central Kansas, and northeast Kansas. For this afternoon and tonight, the probability for widespread hazardous weather is low. For Thursday through Tuesday, a few strong to severe storms could produce damaging wind gusts and heavy rainfall Thursday night and early Friday morning. This is NOAA Weather Radio Station WXK91 in Topeka. Here are the 8 p.m. conditions for the local area. At Topeka, it was cloudy. The temperature was 81 degrees, the dew point 78, and the relative humidity was 91%. The wind was northeast at 3 miles an hour. The pressure was 29.91 inches and rising. At Manhattan, it was mostly cloudy. The temperature was 82 degrees, the dew point 77, and the relative humidity was 84%, producing a heat index of 90. The wind was east at 7 miles an hour. Around the region, at Lawrence, rain was falling, with a temperature of 82. At Beatrice, it was clear, with a temperature of 83. It was partly cloudy, with a temperature of 83 at Concordia, and 87 at Omaha. It was mostly cloudy, with a temperature

temperature of 81 at Emporia, 87 at Springfield, and 93 at Wichita. At Kansas City, it was cloudy, with a temperature of 85. Once again, at Manhattan, it was 82 degrees under mostly cloudy skies. Once again, at Topeka, it was 81 degrees under cloudy skies. Now here is your National Weather Service forecast. Tonight, mostly cloudy. A slight chance of showers and thunderstorms this evening, then a chance of showers and thunderstorms after midnight. Lows in the lower 70s. East winds 5 to 10 miles per hour. Chance of rain 50%. Thursday, mostly cloudy in the morning, then becoming partly sunny. A slight chance of thunderstorms. Showers likely, mainly in the morning. Humid with highs in the upper 80s. Southeast winds 5 to 10 miles per hour with gusts up to 20 miles per hour. Chance of rain 60%. Thursday night, mostly cloudy with a chance of thunderstorms. A chance of showers in the evening, then showers likely after midnight. Humid with lows in the lower 70s. Southeast winds around 10 miles per hour with gusts up to 25 miles per hour. Chance of rain 70%. Friday, mostly sunny. A slight chance of showers and thunderstorms in the morning. Humid with highs in the upper 80s. West winds 10 to 15 miles per hour, becoming northwest in the afternoon. Friday night, mostly clear. Humid with lows in the middle 60s. North winds 10 to 15 miles per hour with gusts up to 25 miles per hour. Saturday, sunny. Highs in the middle 80s. Saturday night, clear. Lows in the middle 60s. Sunday, sunny. Highs in the upper 80s. Sunday night, clear. Lows in the middle 60s. Monday, sunny. Highs in the upper 80s. Monday night, clear. Lows in the upper 60s. Tuesday, sunny. Highs in the lower 90s. Tuesday night, clear in the evening, then partly cloudy with a slight chance of showers and thunderstorms after midnight. Lows in the upper 60s. Wednesday, mostly sunny with a slight chance of showers and thunderstorms. Highs in the lower 90s. This hazardous weather outlook is for central Kansas, east central Kansas, north central Kansas, and northeast Kansas. For this afternoon and tonight, the probability for widespread hazardous weather is low. For Thursday through Tuesday, a few strong to severe storms could produce damaging wind gusts and heavy rainfall Thursday night and early Friday morning. This is NOAA Weather Radio Station WXK91 in Topeka. Here are the 8 p.m. conditions for the local area. At Topeka, it was cloudy. The temperature was 81 degrees. The dew point 78. Here are the 8 p.m. conditions for the local area. At Topeka, it was cloudy. The temperature was 81 degrees, the dew point 78, and the relative humidity was 91%. The wind was northeast at 3 miles an hour. The pressure was 29.91 inches and rising. At Manhattan, it was mostly cloudy. The temperature was 82 degrees, the dew point 77, and the relative humidity was 84%, producing a heat index of 90. The wind was east at 7 miles an hour. Around the region, at Lawrence, rain was falling, with a temperature of 82. At Beatrice, it was clear, with a temperature of 83. It was partly cloudy, with a temperature of 83 at Concordia, and 87 at Omaha. It was mostly cloudy, with a temperature of 81 at Emporia, 87 at Springfield, and 93 at Wichita. At Kansas City, it was cloudy, with a temperature of 85. Once again, at Manhattan, it was 82 degrees under mostly cloudy skies. Once again, at Topeka, it was 81 degrees under cloudy skies. Now here is your National Weather Service forecast. Tonight, mostly cloudy. A slight chance of showers and thunderstorms this evening, then a chance of showers and

thunderstorms after midnight. Lows in the lower 70s. East wind 5 to 10 miles per hour. Chance of rain 50%. Thursday, mostly cloudy in the morning, then becoming partly sunny. A slight chance of thunderstorms. Showers likely, mainly in the morning. Humid with highs in the upper 80s. Southeast wind 5 to 10 miles per hour with gusts up to 20 miles per hour. Chance of rain 60%. Thursday night, mostly cloudy with a chance of thunderstorms. A chance of showers in the evening, then showers likely after midnight. Humid with lows in the lower 70s. Southeast winds around 10 miles per hour with gusts up to 25 miles per hour. Chance of rain 70%. Friday, mostly sunny. A slight chance of showers and thunderstorms in the morning. Humid with highs in the upper 80s. West winds 10 to 15 miles per hour, becoming northwest in the afternoon. Friday night, mostly clear. Humid with lows in the middle 60s. North winds 10 to 15 miles per hour with gusts up to 25 miles per hour. Saturday, sunny. Highs in the middle 80s. Saturday night, clear. Lows in the middle 60s. Sunday, sunny. Highs in the upper 80s. Sunday night, clear. Lows in the middle 60s. Monday, sunny. Highs in the upper 80s. Monday night, clear. Lows in the upper 60s. Tuesday, sunny. Highs in the lower 90s. Tuesday night, clear in the evening, then partly cloudy with a slight chance of showers and thunderstorms after midnight. Lows in the upper 60s. Wednesday, mostly sunny with a slight chance of showers and thunderstorms. Highs in the lower 90s. This hazardous weather outlook is for central Kansas, east central Kansas, north central Kansas, and northeast Kansas. For this afternoon and tonight, the probability for widespread hazardous weather is low. For Thursday through Tuesday, a few strong to severe storms could produce damaging wind gusts and heavy rainfall Thursday night and early Friday morning. This is NOAA Weather Radio Station WXK91 in Topeka. Here are the 8 p.m. conditions for the local area. At Topeka, it was cloudy. The temperature was 81 degrees, the dew point 78, and the relative humidity was 91%. The wind was northeast at 3 miles an hour. The pressure was 29.91 inches and rising. At Manhattan, it was mostly cloudy. The temperature was 82 degrees, the dew point 77, and the relative humidity was 84%, producing a heat index of 90. The wind was east at 7 miles an hour. Around the region, at Lawrence, rain was falling, with a temperature of 82. At Beatrice, it was clear, with a temperature of 83. It was partly cloudy, with a temperature of 83 at Concordia, and 87 at Omaha. It was mostly cloudy, with a temperature of 81 at Emporia, 87 at Springfield, and 93 at Wichita. At Kansas City, it was cloudy, with a temperature of 85. Once again, at Manhattan, it was 82 degrees under mostly cloudy skies. Once again, at Topeka, it was 81 degrees under cloudy skies. This is NOAA Weather Radio WXK91 in Topeka. The current time is 8:38 p.m. Central Daylight Time. Now here is your National Weather Service forecast. Tonight, mostly cloudy. A slight chance of showers and thunderstorms this evening, then a chance of showers and thunderstorms after midnight. Lows in the lower 70s. East winds 5 to 10 miles per hour. Chance of rain 50%. Thursday, mostly cloudy in the morning, then becoming partly sunny. A slight chance of thunderstorms. Showers likely, mainly in the morning. Humid with highs in the upper 80s. Southeast winds 5 to 10 miles per hour with gusts up to 20 miles per hour. Chance of rain 60%.
Thursday night, mostly cloudy with a chance of thunderstorms. A chance of showers in the evening, then showers likely after midnight. Humid with lows in the lower 70s. Southeast winds around 10 miles per hour with gusts up to 25 miles per hour. Chance of rain 70%. Friday, mostly sunny. A slight chance of showers and thunderstorms in the morning. Humid with highs in the upper 80s. West winds 10 to 15 miles per hour, becoming northwest in the afternoon. Friday night, mostly clear. Humid with lows in the middle 60s. North winds 10 to 15 miles per hour with gusts up to 25 miles per hour. Saturday, sunny. Highs in the middle 80s. Saturday night, clear. Lows in the middle 60s. Sunday, sunny. Highs in the upper 80s. Sunday night, clear. Lows in the middle 60s. Monday, sunny. Highs in the upper 80s. Monday night, clear. Lows in the upper 60s. Tuesday, sunny. Highs in the lower 90s. Tuesday night, clear in the evening, then partly cloudy with a slight chance of showers and thunderstorms after midnight. Lows in the upper 60s. Wednesday, mostly sunny with a slight chance of showers and thunderstorms. Highs in the lower 90s. This hazardous weather outlook is for central Kansas, east central Kansas, north central Kansas and northeast Kansas. For this afternoon and tonight, the probability for widespread hazardous weather is low. For Thursday through Tuesday, a few strong to severe storms could produce damaging wind gusts and heavy rainfall Thursday night and early Friday morning. This is NOAA Weather Radio Station WXK91 in Topeka. Here are the 8 p.m. conditions for the local area. At Topeka, it was cloudy. The temperature was 81 degrees, the dew point 78, and the relative humidity was 91%. The wind was northeast at 3 miles an hour. The pressure was 29.91 inches and rising. At Manhattan, it was mostly cloudy. The temperature was 82 degrees, the dew point 77, and the relative humidity was 84%, producing a heat index of 90. The wind was east at 7 miles an hour. Around the region, at Lawrence, rain was falling, with a temperature of 82. At Beatrice, it was clear, with a temperature of 83. It was partly cloudy, with a temperature of 83 at Concordia, and 87 at Omaha. It was mostly cloudy, with a temperature of 81 at Emporia, 87 at Springfield, and 93 at Wichita. At Kansas City, it was cloudy, with a temperature of 85. Once again, at Manhattan, it was 82 degrees under mostly cloudy skies. Once again, at Topeka. Now here is your National Weather Service forecast. Tonight, mostly cloudy. A slight chance of showers and thunderstorms this evening, then a chance of showers and thunderstorms after midnight. Lows in the lower 70s. East winds 5 to 10 miles per hour. Chance of rain 50%. Thursday, mostly cloudy in the morning, then becoming to thunderstorms. Showers likely, mainly in the morning. Humid with highs in the upper 80s. Southeast winds 5 to 10 miles per hour with gusts up to 20 miles per hour. Chance of rain 60%. Thursday night, mostly cloudy with a chance of thunderstorms. A chance of showers in the evening, then showers likely after midnight. Humid with lows in the lower 70s. Southeast winds around 10 miles per hour with gusts up to 25 miles per hour. Chance of rain 70%. Friday, mostly sunny. A slight chance of showers and thunderstorms in the morning. Humid with highs in the upper 80s. West winds 10 to 15 miles per hour, becoming northwest in the afternoon. Friday night, mostly clear. Humid with lows in the middle 60s. North winds 10 to 15 miles per hour.

gusts up to 25 miles per hour. Saturday, sunny. Highs in the middle 80s. Saturday night, clear. Lows in the middle 60s. Sunday, sunny. Highs in the upper 80s. Sunday night, clear. Lows in the middle 60s. Monday, sunny. Highs in the upper 80s. Monday night, clear. Lows in the upper 60s. Tuesday, sunny. Highs in the lower 90s. Tuesday night, clear in the evening, then partly cloudy with a slight chance of showers and thunderstorms after midnight. Lows in the upper 60s. Wednesday, mostly sunny with a slight chance of showers and thunderstorms. Highs in the lower 90s. This hazardous weather outlook is for central Kansas, east central Kansas, north central Kansas and northeast Kansas. For this afternoon and tonight, the probability for widespread hazardous weather is low. For Thursday through Tuesday, a few strong to severe storms could produce damaging wind gusts and heavy rainfall Thursday night and early Friday morning. This is NOAA Weather Radio Station WXK91 in Topeka. Here are the 8 p.m. conditions for the local area. At Topeka, it was cloudy. The temperature was 81 degrees, the dew point 78, and the relative humidity was 91%. The wind was northeast at 3 miles an hour. The pressure was 29.91 inches and rising. At Manhattan, it was mostly cloudy. The temperature was 82 degrees, the dew point 77, and the relative humidity was 84%, producing a heat index of 90. The wind was east at 7 miles an hour. Around the region, at Lawrence, rain was falling, with a temperature of 82. At Beatrice, it was clear, with a temperature of 83. It was partly cloudy, with a temperature of 83 at Concordia, and 87 at Omaha. It was mostly cloudy, with a temperature at Emporia, Springfield, and 93 Wichita. At Kansas City, it was cloudy, with a temperature of 85. Once again, at Manhattan, it was 82 degrees under mostly cloudy skies. Once again, at Topeka, it was 81 degrees under cloudy skies. Now here is your National Weather Service forecast. Tonight, mostly cloudy. A slight chance of showers and thunderstorms this evening, then a chance of showers and thunderstorms after midnight. Lows in the lower 70s. East winds 5 to 10 miles per hour. Chance of rain 50%. Thursday, mostly cloudy in the morning, then becoming partly sunny. A slight chance of thunderstorms. Showers likely, mainly in the morning. Humid with highs in the upper 80s. Southeast winds 5 to 10 miles per hour with gusts up to 20 miles per hour. Chance of rain 60%. Thursday night, mostly cloudy with a chance of thunderstorms. A chance of showers in the evening, then showers likely after midnight. Humid with lows in the lower 70s. Southeast winds around 10 miles per hour with gusts up to 25 miles per hour. Chance of rain 70%. Friday, mostly sunny. A slight chance of showers and thunderstorms in the morning. Humid with highs in the upper 80s. West winds 10 to 15 miles per hour, becoming northwest in the afternoon. Friday night, mostly clear. Humid with lows in the middle 60s. North winds 10 to 15 miles per hour with gusts up to 25 miles per hour. Saturday, sunny. Highs in the middle 80s. Saturday night, clear. Lows in the middle 60s. Sunday, sunny. Highs in the upper 80s. Sunday night, clear. Lows in the middle 60s. Monday, sunny. Highs in the upper 80s. Monday night, clear. Lows in the upper 60s. Tuesday, sunny. Highs in the lower 90s. Tuesday night, clear in the evening, then partly cloudy with a slight chance of showers and thunderstorms after midnight.
lows in the upper 60s. Wednesday, mostly sunny with a slight chance of showers and thunderstorms. Highs in the lower 90s. Now here is your National Weather Service forecast. Rest of tonight, mostly cloudy. A slight chance of showers and thunderstorms this evening, then a chance of showers and thunderstorms. Lows in the lower 70s. East wind 5 to 10 miles per hour. Chance of rain 50%. Thursday, mostly cloudy in the morning, then becoming partly sunny. A slight chance of thunderstorms. Showers likely, mainly in the morning. Humid with highs in the upper 80s. Southeast winds 5 to 10 miles per hour with gusts up to 20 miles per hour. Chance of rain 60%. Thursday night, mostly cloudy with a chance of thunderstorms. A chance of showers in the evening, then showers likely after midnight. Humid with lows in the lower 70s. Southeast winds around 10 miles per hour with gusts up to 25 miles per hour. Chance of rain 70%. Friday, mostly sunny. A slight chance of showers and thunderstorms in the morning. Humid with highs in the upper 80s. West winds 10 to 15 miles per hour, becoming northwest in the afternoon. Friday night, mostly clear. Humid with lows in the middle 60s. North winds 10 to 15 miles per hour with gusts up to 25 miles per hour. Saturday, sunny. Highs in the middle 80s. Saturday night, clear. Lows in the middle 60s. Sunday, sunny. Highs in the upper 80s. Sunday night, clear. Lows in the middle 60s. Monday, sunny. Highs in the upper 80s. Monday night, clear. Lows in the upper 60s. Tuesday, sunny. Highs in the lower 90s. Tuesday night, clear in the evening, then partly cloudy with a slight chance of showers and thunderstorms after midnight. Lows in the upper 60s. Wednesday, mostly sunny with a slight chance of showers and thunderstorms. Highs in the lower 90s. This hazardous weather outlook is for central Kansas, east central Kansas, north central Kansas and northeast Kansas. For this afternoon and tonight, the probability for widespread hazardous weather is low. For Thursday through Tuesday, a few strong to severe storms could produce damaging wind gusts and heavy rainfall Thursday night and early Friday morning. This is NOAA Weather Radio Station WXK91 in Topeka. Here are the 8 p.m. conditions for the local area. At Topeka, it was cloudy. The temperature was 81 degrees, the dew point 78, and the relative humidity was 91%. The wind was northeast at 3 miles an hour. The pressure was 29.91 inches and rising. At Manhattan, it was mostly cloudy. The temperature was 82 degrees, the dew point 77, and the relative humidity was 84%, producing a heat index of 90. The wind was east at 7 miles an hour. Around the region, at Lawrence, rain was falling, with a temperature of 82. At Beatrice, it was clear, with a temperature of 83. It was partly cloudy, with a temperature of 83 at Concordia, and 87 at Omaha. It was mostly cloudy, with a temperature of 81 at Emporia, 87 at Springfield, and 93 at Wichita. At Kansas City, it was cloudy, with a temperature of 85. Once again, at Manhattan, it was 82 degrees under mostly cloudy skies. Once again, at Topeka, it was 81 degrees under cloudy skies. The current time is 8:54 p.m. Central Daylight Time. Now here is your National Weather Service forecast. West of tonight, mostly cloudy. A slight chance of showers and thunderstorms this evening, then a chance of showers and thunderstorms. Lows in the lower 70s. East winds 5 to 10 miles per hour. Chance of rain 50%. Thursday, mostly cloudy in the morning, then becoming partly sunny. A slight chance of thunderstorms.

storms. Showers likely mainly in the morning. Humid with highs in the upper 80s. Southeast winds 5 to 10 miles per hour with gusts up to 20 miles per hour. Chance of rain 60%. Thursday night, mostly cloudy with a chance of thunderstorms. A chance of showers in the evening, then showers likely after midnight. Humid with lows in the lower 70s. Southeast winds around 10 miles per hour with gusts up to 25 miles per hour. Chance of rain 70%. Friday, mostly sunny. A slight chance of showers and thunderstorms in the morning. Humid with highs in the upper 80s. West winds 10 to 15 miles per hour, becoming northwest in the afternoon. Friday night, mostly clear. Humid with lows in the middle 60s. North winds 10 to 15 miles per hour with gusts up to 25 miles per hour. Saturday, sunny. Highs in the middle 80s. Saturday night, clear. Lows in the middle 60s. Sunday, sunny. Highs in the upper 80s. Sunday night, clear. Lows in the middle 60s. Monday, sunny. Highs in the upper 80s. Monday night, clear. Lows in the upper 60s. Tuesday, sunny. Highs in the lower 90s. Tuesday night, clear in the evening, then partly cloudy with a slight chance of showers and thunderstorms after midnight. Lows in the upper 60s. Wednesday, mostly sunny with a slight chance of showers and thunderstorms. Highs in the lower 90s. This hazardous weather outlook is for central Kansas, east central Kansas, north central Kansas, and northeast Kansas. For this afternoon and tonight, the probability for widespread hazardous weather is low. For Thursday through Tuesday, a few strong to severe storms could produce damaging wind gusts and heavy rainfall Thursday night and early Friday morning. This is NOAA Weather Radio Station WXK91 in Topeka. Here are the 8 p.m. conditions for the local area. At Topeka, it was cloudy. The temperature was 81 degrees, the dew point 78, and the relative humidity was 91%. The wind was northeast at 3 miles an hour. The pressure was 29.91 inches and rising. At Manhattan, it was mostly cloudy. The temperature was 82 degrees, the dew point 77, and the relative humidity was 84%, producing a heat index of 90. The wind was east at 7 miles an hour. Around the region, at Lawrence, rain was falling, with a temperature of 82. At Beatrice, it was clear, with a temperature of 83. It was partly cloudy, with a temperature of 83 at Concordia, and 87 at Omaha. It was mostly cloudy, with a temperature of 81 at Emporia, 87 at Springfield, and 93 at Wichita. At Kansas City, it was cloudy, with a temperature of 85. Once again, at Manhattan, it was 82 degrees under mostly cloudy skies. Once again, at Topeka, it was 81 degrees under cloudy skies. Now here is your National Weather Service forecast. Rest of tonight, mostly cloudy. A slight chance of showers and thunderstorms this evening, then a chance of showers and thunderstorms. Lows in the lower 70s. East winds 5 to 10 miles per hour. Chance of rain 50%. Thursday, mostly cloudy in the morning, then becoming partly sunny. A slight chance of thunderstorms. Showers likely, mainly in the morning. Humid with highs in the upper 80s. Southeast winds 5 to 10 miles per hour with gusts up to 20 miles per hour. Chance of rain 60%. Thursday night, mostly cloudy with a chance of thunderstorms. A chance of showers in the evening, then showers likely after midnight. Humid with lows in the lower 70s. Southeast winds around 10 miles per hour with gusts up to 25 miles per hour. Chance of rain 70%. Friday, mostly sunny. A slight chance of showers and thunderstorms in the morning.
humid with highs.

the upper 80s. West winds 10 to 15 miles per hour, becoming northwest in the afternoon. Friday night, mostly clear. Humid with lows in the middle 60s. North winds 10 to 15 miles per hour with gusts up to 25 miles per hour. Saturday, sunny. Highs in the middle 80s. Saturday night, clear. Lows in the middle 60s. Sunday, sunny. Highs in the upper 80s. Sunday night, clear. Lows in the middle 60s. Monday, sunny. Highs in the upper 80s. Monday night, clear. Lows in the upper 60s. Tuesday, sunny. Highs in the lower 90s. Tuesday night, clear in the evening, then partly cloudy with a slight chance of showers and thunderstorms after midnight. Lows in the upper 60s. Wednesday, mostly sunny with a slight chance of showers and thunderstorms. Highs in the lower 90s. This hazardous weather outlook is for central Kansas, east central Kansas, north central Kansas and northeast Kansas. For this afternoon and tonight, the probability for widespread hazardous weather is low. For Thursday through Tuesday, a few strong to severe storms could produce damaging wind gusts and heavy rainfall Thursday night and early Friday morning. This is NOAA Weather Radio Station WXK91 in Topeka. Here are the 8 p.m. conditions for the local area. At Topeka, it was cloudy. The temperature was 81 degrees, the dew point 78, and the relative humidity was 91%. The wind was northeast at 3 miles an hour. The pressure was 29.91 inches and rising. At Manhattan, it was mostly cloudy. The temperature was 82 degrees, the dew point 77, and the relative humidity was 84%, producing a heat index of 90. The wind was east at 7 miles an hour. Around the region, at Lawrence, rain was falling, with a temperature of 82. At Beatrice, it was clear, with a temperature of 83. It was partly cloudy, with a temperature of 83 at Concordia, and 87 at Omaha. It was mostly cloudy, with a temperature of 81 at Emporia, 87 at Springfield, and 93 at Wichita. At Kansas City, it was cloudy, with a temperature of 85. Once again, at Manhattan, it was 82 degrees under mostly cloudy skies. Once again, at Topeka, it was 81 degrees under cloudy skies. Now here is your National Weather Service forecast. Rest of tonight, mostly cloudy. A slight chance of showers and thunderstorms this evening, then a chance of showers and thunderstorms. Lows in the lower 70s. East winds 5 to 10 miles per hour. Chance of rain 50%. Thursday, mostly cloudy in the morning, then becoming partly sunny. A slight chance of thunderstorms. Showers likely, mainly in the morning. Humid with highs in the upper 80s. Southeast winds 5 to 10 miles per hour with gusts up to 20 miles per hour. Chance of rain 60%. Thursday night, mostly cloudy with a chance of thunderstorms. A chance of showers in the evening, then showers likely after midnight. Humid with lows in the lower 70s. Southeast winds around 10 miles per hour with gusts up to 25 miles per hour. Chance of rain 70%. Friday, mostly sunny. A slight chance of showers and thunderstorms in the morning. Humid with highs in the upper 80s. West winds 10 to 15 miles per hour, becoming northwest in the afternoon. Friday night, mostly clear. Humid with lows in the middle 60s. North winds 10 to 15 miles per hour with gusts up to 25 miles per hour. Saturday, sunny. Highs in the middle 80s. Saturday night, clear. Lows in the middle 60s. Sunday, sunny. Highs in the upper 80s. Sunday night, clear. Lows in the middle 60s. Monday, sunny. Highs in the upper 80s. Monday night, clear.
lows in the upper 60s. Tuesday, sunny. Highs in the lower 90s. Tuesday night, clear in the evening, then partly cloudy with a slight chance of showers and thunderstorms after midnight. Lows in the upper 60s. Wednesday, mostly sunny with a slight chance of showers and thunderstorms. Highs in the lower 90s. This hazardous weather outlook is for central Kansas, east central Kansas, north central Kansas and northeast Kansas. For this afternoon and tonight, the probability for widespread hazardous weather is low. For Thursday through Tuesday, a few strong to severe storms could produce damaging wind gusts and heavy rainfall Thursday night and early Friday morning. This is NOAA Weather Radio Station WXK91 in Topeka. Now here is your National Weather Service forecast. West of tonight, mostly cloudy. A slight chance of showers and thunderstorms this evening, then a chance of showers and thunderstorms. Lows in the lower 70s. East winds 5 to 10 miles per hour. Chance of rain 50%. Thursday, mostly cloudy in the morning, then becoming partly sunny. A slight chance of thunderstorms. Showers likely, mainly in the morning. Humid with highs in the upper 80s. Southeast winds 5 to 10 miles per hour with gusts up to 20 miles per hour. Chance of rain 60%. Thursday night, mostly cloudy with a chance of thunderstorms. A chance of showers in the evening, then showers likely after midnight. Humid with lows in the lower 70s. Southeast winds around 10 miles per hour with gusts up to 25 miles per hour. Chance of rain 70%. Friday, mostly sunny. A slight chance of showers and thunderstorms in the morning. Humid with highs in the upper 80s. West winds 10 to 15 miles per hour, becoming northwest in the afternoon. Friday night, mostly clear. Humid with lows in the middle 60s. North winds 10 to 15 miles per hour with gusts up to 25 miles per hour. Saturday, sunny. Highs in the middle 80s. Saturday night, clear. Lows in the middle 60s. Sunday, sunny. Highs in the upper 80s. Sunday night, clear. Lows in the middle 60s. Monday, sunny. Highs in the upper 80s. Monday night, clear. Lows in the upper 60s. Tuesday, sunny. Highs in the lower 90s. Tuesday night, clear in the evening, then partly cloudy with a slight chance of showers and thunderstorms after midnight. Lows in the upper 60s. Wednesday, mostly sunny with a slight chance of showers and thunderstorms. Highs in the lower 90s. This hazardous weather outlook is for central Kansas, east central Kansas, north central Kansas and northeast Kansas. For this afternoon and tonight, the probability for widespread hazardous weather is low. For Thursday through Tuesday, a few strong to severe storms could produce damaging wind gusts and heavy rainfall Thursday night and early Friday morning. The current time is 9:08 p.m. Central Daylight Time. 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Now here is your National Weather Service forecast. West of tonight, mostly cloudy. A slight chance of showers and thunderstorms this evening, then a chance of showers and thunderstorms. Lows in the lower 70s. East winds 5 to 10 miles per hour. Chance of rain 50%. Thursday, mostly cloudy in the morning, then becoming partly sunny. A slight chance of thunderstorms. Showers likely, mainly in the morning. Humid with highs in the upper 80s. Southeast winds 5 to 10 miles per hour with gusts up to 20 miles per hour. Chance of rain 60%. Thursday night, mostly cloudy with a chance of thunderstorms. A chance of showers in the evening, then showers likely after midnight. Humid with lows in the lower 70s. Southeast winds around 10 miles per hour with gusts up to 25 miles per hour.

chance of rain 70%. Friday, mostly sunny. A slight chance of showers and thunderstorms in the morning. Humid with highs in the upper 80s. West winds 10 to 15 miles per hour, becoming northwest in the afternoon. Friday night, mostly clear. Humid with lows in the middle 60s. North winds 10 to 15 miles per hour with gusts up to 25 miles per hour. Saturday, sunny. Highs in the middle 80s. Saturday night, clear. Lows in the middle 60s. Sunday, sunny. Highs in the upper 80s. Sunday night, clear. Lows in the middle 60s. Monday, sunny. Highs in the upper 80s. Monday night, clear. Lows in the upper 60s. Tuesday, sunny. Highs in the lower 90s. Tuesday night, clear in the evening, then partly cloudy with a slight chance of showers and thunderstorms after midnight. Lows in the upper 60s. Wednesday, mostly sunny with a slight chance of showers and thunderstorms. Highs in the lower 90s. This hazardous weather outlook is for central Kansas, east central Kansas, north central Kansas and northeast Kansas. For this afternoon and tonight, the probability for widespread hazardous weather is low. For Thursday through Tuesday, a few strong to severe storms could produce damaging wind gusts and heavy rainfall Thursday night and early Friday morning. This is NOAA Weather Radio Station WXK91 in Topeka. Here are the 9 p.m. conditions for the local area. At Topeka, it was mostly cloudy. The temperature was 81 degrees, the dew point 77, and the relative humidity was 88%. The wind was east at 7 miles an hour. The pressure was 29.92 inches and rising. At Manhattan, it was mostly cloudy. The temperature was 81 degrees, the dew point 76, and the relative humidity was 84%. The wind was east at 9 miles an hour. Around the region, it was partly cloudy, with a temperature of 79 at Emporia, 80 at Concordia, and 83 at Omaha. It was mostly cloudy, with a temperature of 81 at Lawrence, 81 at Beatrice, 85 at Springfield, and 91 at Wichita. At Kansas City, it was cloudy, with a temperature of 84. Once again, at Manhattan, it was 81 degrees under mostly cloudy skies. Once again, at Topeka, it was 81 degrees under mostly cloudy skies. Now here is your National Weather Service forecast. West of tonight, mostly cloudy. A slight chance of showers and thunderstorms this evening, then a chance of showers and thunderstorms. Lows in the lower 70s. East winds 5 to 10 miles per hour. Chance of rain 50%. Thursday, mostly cloudy in the morning, then becoming partly sunny. A slight chance of thunderstorms. Showers likely, mainly in the morning. Humid with highs in the upper 80s. Southeast winds 5 to 10 miles per hour with gusts up to 20 miles per hour. Chance of rain 60%. Thursday night, mostly cloudy with a chance of thunderstorms. A chance of showers in the evening, then showers likely after midnight. Humid with lows in the lower 70s. Southeast winds around 10 miles per hour with gusts up to 25 miles per hour. Chance of rain 70%. Friday, mostly sunny. A slight chance of showers and thunderstorms in the morning. Humid with highs in the upper 80s. West winds 10 to 15 miles per hour, becoming northwest in the afternoon. Friday night, mostly clear. Humid with lows in the middle 60s. North winds 10 to 15 miles per hour with gusts up to 25 miles per hour. Saturday, sunny. Highs in the middle 80s. Saturday night, clear. Lows in the middle 60s. Sunday, sunny. Highs in the upper 80s. Sunday night, clear. Lows in the middle 60s. Monday, sunny. Highs in the upper 80s.

Monday night, clear. Lows in the upper 60s. Tuesday, sunny. Highs in the lower 90s. Tuesday night, clear in the evening, then partly cloudy with a slight chance of showers and thunderstorms after midnight. Lows in the upper 60s. Wednesday, mostly sunny with a slight chance of showers and thunderstorms. Highs in the lower 90s. This hazardous weather outlook is for central Kansas, east central Kansas, north central Kansas and northeast Kansas. For this afternoon and tonight, the probability for widespread hazardous weather is low. For Thursday through Tuesday, a few strong to severe storms could produce damaging wind gusts and heavy rainfall Thursday night and early Friday morning. This is NOAA Weather Radio Station WXK91 in Topeka. Here are the 9 p.m. conditions for the local area. At Topeka, it was mostly cloudy. The temperature was 81 degrees, the dew point 77, and the relative humidity was 88%. The wind was east at 7 miles an hour. The pressure was 29.92 inches and rising. At Manhattan, it was mostly cloudy. The temperature was 81 degrees, the dew point 76, and the relative humidity was 84%. The wind was east at 9 miles an hour. Around the region, it was partly cloudy, with a temperature of 79 at Emporia, 80 at Concordia, and 83 at Omaha. It was mostly cloudy, with a temperature of 81 at Lawrence, 81 at Beatrice, 85 at Springfield, and 91 at Wichita. At Kansas City, it was cloudy, with a temperature of 84. Once again, at Manhattan, it was 81 degrees under mostly cloudy skies. Once again, at Topeka, it was 81 degrees under mostly cloudy skies. Now here is your National Weather Service forecast. West of tonight, mostly cloudy. A slight chance of showers and thunderstorms this evening, then a chance of showers and thunderstorms. Lows in the lower 70s. East winds 5 to 10 miles per hour. Chance of rain 50%. Thursday, mostly cloudy in the morning, then becoming partly sunny. A slight chance of thunderstorms. Showers likely, mainly in the morning. Humid with highs in the upper 80s. Southeast winds 5 to 10 miles per hour with gusts up to 20 miles per hour. Chance of rain 60%. Thursday night, mostly cloudy with a chance of thunderstorms. A chance of showers in the evening, then showers likely after midnight. Humid with lows in the lower 70s. Southeast winds around 10 miles per hour with gusts up to 25 miles per hour. Chance of rain 70%. Friday, mostly sunny. A slight chance of showers and thunderstorms in the morning. Humid with highs in the upper 80s. West winds 10 to 15 miles per hour, becoming northwest in the afternoon. Friday night, mostly clear. Humid with lows in the middle 60s. North winds 10 to 15 miles per hour with gusts up to 25 miles per hour. Saturday, sunny. Highs in the middle 80s. Saturday night, clear. Lows in the middle 60s. Sunday, sunny. Highs in the upper 80s. Sunday night, clear. Lows in the middle 60s. Monday, sunny. Highs in the upper 80s. Monday night, clear. Lows in the upper 60s. Tuesday, sunny. Highs in the lower 90s. Tuesday night, clear in the evening, then partly cloudy with a slight chance of showers and thunderstorms after midnight. Lows in the upper 60s. Wednesday, mostly sunny with a slight chance of showers and thunderstorms. Highs in the lower 90s. This hazardous weather outlook is for central Kansas, east central Kansas, north central Kansas and northeast Kansas. For this afternoon and tonight, the probability for widespread hazardous weather is low. For Thursday through Tuesday, a few strong to severe storms could produce damaging wind gusts and heavy rainfall Thursday night and early Friday morning.

was mostly cloudy, with a temperature of 81 at Lawrence, 81 at Beatrice, 85 at Springfield, and 91 at Wichita. At Kansas City, it was cloudy, with a temperature of 84. Once again, at Manhattan, it was 81 degrees under mostly cloudy skies. Once again, at Topeka, it was 81 degrees under mostly cloudy skies. Now here is your National Weather Service forecast. Rest of tonight, mostly cloudy. A slight chance of showers and thunderstorms this evening, then a chance of showers and thunderstorms. Lows in the lower 70s. East winds 5 to 10 miles per hour. Chance of rain 50%. Thursday, mostly cloudy in the morning, then becoming partly sunny. A slight chance of thunderstorms. Showers likely, mainly in the morning. Humid with highs in the upper 80s. Southeast winds 5 to 10 miles per hour with gusts up to 20 miles per hour. Chance of rain 60%. Thursday night, mostly cloudy with a chance of thunderstorms. A chance of showers in the evening, then showers likely after midnight. Humid with lows in the lower 70s. Southeast winds around 10 miles per hour with gusts up to 25 miles per hour. Chance of rain 70%. Friday, mostly sunny. A slight chance of showers and thunderstorms in the morning. Humid with highs in the upper 80s. West winds 10 to 15 miles per hour, becoming northwest in the afternoon. Friday night, mostly clear. Humid with lows in the middle 60s. North winds 10 to 15 miles per hour with gusts up to 25 miles per hour. Saturday, sunny. Highs in the middle 80s. Saturday night, clear. Lows in the middle 60s. Sunday, sunny. Highs in the upper 80s. Sunday night, clear. Lows in the middle 60s. Monday, sunny. Highs in the upper 80s. Monday night, clear. Lows in the upper 60s. Tuesday, sunny. Highs in the lower 90s. Tuesday night, clear in the evening, then partly cloudy with a slight chance of showers and thunderstorms after midnight. Lows in the upper 60s. Wednesday, mostly sunny with a slight chance of showers and thunderstorms. Highs in the lower 90s. The current time is 9:23 p.m. Central Daylight Time. This hazardous weather outlook is for Central Kansas, East Central Kansas, North Central Kansas and Northeast Kansas. For this afternoon and tonight, the probability for widespread hazardous weather is low. For Thursday through Tuesday, a few strong to severe storms could produce damaging wind gusts and heavy rainfall Thursday night and early Friday morning. This is NOAA Weather Radio Station WXK91 in Topeka. Here are the 9 p.m. conditions for the local area. At Topeka, it was mostly cloudy. The temperature was 81 degrees, the dew point 77, and the relative humidity was 88%. The wind was east at 7 miles an hour. The pressure was 29.92 inches and rising. At Manhattan, it was mostly cloudy. The temperature was 81 degrees, the dew point 76, and the relative humidity was 84%. The wind was east at 9 miles an hour. Around the region, it was partly cloudy, with a temperature of 79 at Emporia, 80 at Concordia, and 83 at Omaha. It was mostly cloudy, with a temperature of 81 at Lawrence, 81 at Beatrice, 85 at Springfield, and 91 at Wichita. At Kansas City, it was cloudy, with a temperature of 84. Once again, at Manhattan, it was 81 degrees under mostly cloudy skies. Once again, at Topeka, it was 81 degrees under mostly cloudy skies. Now here is your National Weather Service forecast. Rest of tonight, mostly cloudy. A slight chance of showers and thunderstorms this evening, then a chance of showers and thunderstorms. Lows in the lower 70s. East winds 5 to 10 miles per hour.
Chance of rain 50%.

50%. Thursday, mostly cloudy in the morning, then becoming partly sunny. A slight chance of thunderstorms. Showers likely, mainly in the morning. Humid with highs in the upper 80s. Southeast winds 5 to 10 miles per hour with gusts up to 20 miles per hour. Chance of rain 60%. Thursday night, mostly cloudy with a chance of thunderstorms. A chance of showers in the evening, then showers likely after midnight. Humid with lows in the lower 70s. Southeast winds around 10 miles per hour with gusts up to 25 miles per hour. Chance of rain 70%. Friday, mostly sunny. A slight chance of showers and thunderstorms in the morning. Humid with highs in the upper 80s. West winds 10 to 15 miles per hour, becoming northwest in the afternoon. Friday night, mostly clear. Humid with lows in the middle 60s. North winds 10 to 15 miles per hour with gusts up to 25 miles per hour. Saturday, sunny. Highs in the middle 80s. Saturday night, clear. Lows in the middle 60s. Sunday, sunny. Highs in the upper 80s. Sunday night, clear. Lows in the middle 60s. Monday, sunny. Highs in the upper 80s. Monday night, clear. Lows in the upper 60s. Tuesday, sunny. Highs in the lower 90s. Tuesday night, clear in the evening, then partly cloudy with a slight chance of showers and thunderstorms after midnight. Lows in the upper 60s. Wednesday, mostly sunny with a slight chance of showers and thunderstorms. Highs in the lower 90s. This hazardous weather outlook is for central Kansas, east central Kansas, north central Kansas and northeast Kansas. For this afternoon and tonight, the probability for widespread hazardous weather is low. For Thursday through Tuesday, a few strong to severe storms could produce damaging wind gusts and heavy rainfall Thursday night and early Friday morning. This is NOAA Weather Radio Station WXK91 in Topeka. Here are the 9 p.m. conditions for the local area. At Topeka, it was mostly cloudy. The temperature was 81 degrees, the dew point 77, and the relative humidity was 88%. The wind was east at 7 miles an hour. The pressure was 29.92 inches and rising. At Manhattan, it was mostly cloudy. The temperature was 81 degrees, the dew point 76, and the relative humidity was 84%. The wind was east at 9 miles an hour. Around the region, it was partly cloudy, with a temperature of 79 at Emporia, 80 at Concordia, and 83 at Omaha. It was mostly cloudy, with a temperature of 81 at Lawrence, 81 at Beatrice, 85 at Springfield, and 91 at Wichita. At Kansas City, it was cloudy, with a temperature of 84. Once again, at Manhattan, it was 81 degrees under mostly cloudy skies. Once again, at Topeka, it was 81 degrees under mostly cloudy skies. Now here is your National Weather Service forecast. West of tonight, mostly cloudy. A slight chance of showers and thunderstorms this evening, then a chance of showers and thunderstorms. Lows in the lower 70s. East winds 5 to 10 miles per hour. Chance of rain 50%. Thursday, mostly cloudy in the morning, then becoming partly sunny. A slight chance of thunderstorms. Showers likely, mainly in the morning. Humid with highs in the upper 80s. Southeast winds 5 to 10 miles per hour with gusts up to 20 miles per hour. Chance of rain 60%. Thursday night, mostly cloudy with a chance of thunderstorms. A chance of showers in the evening, then showers likely after midnight. Humid with lows in the lower 70s. Southeast winds around 10 miles per hour with gusts up to 25 miles per hour. Chance of rain 70%. Friday, mostly sunny. A slight chance of showers and thunderstorms in the morning. Humid

with highs in the upper 80s. West winds 10 to 15 miles per hour, becoming northwest in the afternoon. Friday night, mostly clear. Humid with lows in the middle 60s. North winds 10 to 15 miles per hour with gusts up to 25 miles per hour. Saturday, sunny. Highs in the middle 80s. Saturday night, clear. Lows in the middle 60s. Sunday, sunny. Highs in the upper 80s. Sunday night, clear. Lows in the middle 60s. Monday, sunny. Highs in the upper 80s. Monday night, clear. Lows in the upper 60s. Tuesday, sunny. Highs in the lower 90s. Tuesday night, clear in the evening, then partly cloudy with a slight chance of showers and thunderstorms after midnight. Lows in the upper 60s. Wednesday, mostly sunny with a slight chance of showers and thunderstorms. Highs in the lower 90s. This hazardous weather outlook is for central Kansas, east central Kansas, north central Kansas, and northeast Kansas. For this afternoon and tonight, the probability for widespread hazardous weather is low. For Thursday through Tuesday, a few strong to severe storms could produce damaging wind gusts and heavy rainfall Thursday night and early Friday morning. This is NOAA Weather Radio Station WXK91 in Topeka. Here are the 9 p.m. conditions for the local area. At Topeka, it was mostly cloudy. The temperature was 81 degrees, the dew point 77, and the relative humidity was 88%. The wind was east at 7 miles an hour. The pressure was 29.92 inches and rising. At Manhattan, it was mostly cloudy. The temperature was 81 degrees, the dew point 76, and the relative humidity was 84%. The wind was east at 9 miles an hour. Around the region, it was partly cloudy, with a temperature of 79 at Emporia, 80 at Concordia, and 83 at Omaha. It was mostly cloudy, with a temperature of 81 at Lawrence, 81 at Beatrice, 85 at Springfield, and 91 at Wichita. At Kansas City, it was cloudy, with a temperature of 84. Once again, at Manhattan, it was 81 degrees under mostly cloudy skies. Once again cloudy, with a temperature of 84. Once again, at Manhattan, it was 81 degrees under mostly cloudy skies. Once again, at Topeka, it was 81 degrees under mostly cloudy skies. Now here is your National Weather Service forecast. West of tonight, mostly cloudy. A slight chance of showers and thunderstorms this evening, then a chance of showers and thunderstorms. Lows in the lower 70s. East winds 5 to 10 miles per hour. Chance of rain 50%. Thursday, mostly cloudy in the morning, then becoming partly sunny. A slight chance of thunderstorms. Showers likely, mainly in the morning. Humid with highs in the upper 80s. Southeast winds 5 to 10 miles per hour with gusts up to 20 miles per hour. Chance of rain 60%. Thursday night, mostly cloudy with a chance of thunderstorms. A chance of showers in the evening, then showers likely after midnight. Humid with lows in the lower 70s. Southeast winds around 10 miles per hour with gusts up to 25 miles per hour. Chance of rain 70%. Friday, mostly sunny. A slight chance of showers and thunderstorms in the morning. Humid with highs in the upper 80s. West winds 10 to 15 miles per hour, becoming northwest in the afternoon. Friday night, mostly clear. Humid with lows in the middle 60s. North winds 10 to 15 miles per hour with gusts up to 25 miles per hour. Saturday, sunny. Highs in the middle 80s. Saturday night, clear. Lows in the middle 60s. Sunday, sunny. Highs in the upper 80s. Sunday night, clear. Lows in the middle 60s. Monday, sunny. Highs in the upper 80s.

chance of rain 70%. Friday, mostly sunny. A slight chance of showers and thunderstorms in the morning. Humid with highs in the upper 80s. West winds 10 to 15 miles per hour, becoming northwest in the afternoon. Friday night, mostly clear. Humid with lows in the middle 60s. North winds 10 to 15 miles per hour with gusts up to 25 miles per hour. Saturday, sunny. Highs in the middle 80s.

25 miles per hour. Saturday, sunny. Highs in the middle 80s. Saturday night, clear. Lows in the middle 60s. Sunday, sunny. Highs in the upper 80s. Sunday night, clear. Lows in the middle 60s. Monday, sunny. Highs in the upper 80s. Monday night, clear. Lows in the upper 60s. Tuesday, sunny. Highs in the lower 90s. Tuesday night, clear in the evening, then partly cloudy with a slight chance of showers and thunderstorms after midnight. Lows in the upper 60s. Wednesday, mostly sunny with a slight chance of showers and thunderstorms. Highs in the lower 90s. This hazardous weather outlook is for central Kansas, east central Kansas, north central Kansas and northeast Kansas. For this afternoon and tonight, the probability for widespread hazardous weather is low. For Thursday through Tuesday, a few strong to severe storms could produce damaging wind gusts and heavy rainfall Thursday night and early Friday morning. This is NOAA Weather Radio Station WXK91 in Topeka. Here are the 9 p.m. conditions for the local area. At Topeka, it was mostly cloudy. The temperature was 81 degrees, the dew point 77, and the relative humidity was 88%. The wind was east at 7 miles an hour. The pressure was 29.92 inches and rising. At Manhattan, it was mostly cloudy. The temperature was 81 degrees, the dew point 76, and the relative humidity was 84%. The wind was east at 9 miles an hour. Around the region, it was partly cloudy, with a temperature of 79 at Emporia, 80 at Concordia, and 83 at Omaha. It was mostly cloudy, with a temperature of 81 at Lawrence, 81 at Beatrice, 85 at Springfield, and 91 at Wichita. At Kansas City, it was cloudy, with a temperature of 84. Once again, at Manhattan, it was 81 degrees under mostly cloudy skies. Once again, at Topeka, it was 81 degrees under mostly cloudy skies. Now here is your National Weather Service forecast. Rest of tonight, mostly cloudy. A slight chance of showers and thunderstorms this evening, then a chance of showers and thunderstorms. Lows in the lower 70s. East winds 5 to 10 miles per hour. Chance of rain 50%. Thursday, mostly cloudy in the morning, then becoming partly sunny. A slight chance of thunderstorms. Showers likely, mainly in the morning. Humid with highs in the upper 80s. Southeast winds 5 to 10 miles per hour with gusts up to 20 miles per hour. Chance of rain 60%. Thursday night, mostly cloudy with a chance of thunderstorms. A chance of showers in the evening, then showers likely after midnight. Humid with lows in the lower 70s. Southeast winds around 10 miles per hour with gusts up to 25 miles per hour. Chance of rain 70%. Friday, mostly sunny. A slight chance of showers and thunderstorms in the morning. Humid with highs in the upper 80s. West winds 10 to 15 miles per hour, becoming northwest in the afternoon. Friday night, mostly clear. Humid with lows in the middle 60s. North winds 10 to 15 miles per hour with gusts up to 25 miles per hour. Saturday, sunny. Highs in the middle 80s. Saturday night, clear. Lows in the middle 60s. Sunday, sunny. Highs in the upper 80s. Sunday night, clear. Lows in the middle 60s. Monday, sunny. Highs in the upper 80s. Monday night, clear. Lows in the upper 60s. Tuesday, sunny. Highs in the lower 90s. Tuesday night, clear in the evening, then partly cloudy with a slight chance of showers and thunderstorms after midnight. Lows in the upper 60s. Wednesday, mostly sunny with a slight chance of showers and thunderstorms. Highs in the lower 90s.

This hazardous weather outlook is for Central Kansas, East Central Kansas, North Central Kansas, and Northeast Kansas. For this afternoon and tonight, the probability for widespread hazardous weather is low. For Thursday through Tuesday, a few strong to severe storms could produce damaging wind gusts and heavy rainfall Thursday night and early Friday morning. This is NOAA Weather Radio Station WXK91 in Topeka. Now here is your National Weather Service forecast. West of tonight, mostly cloudy. A slight chance of showers and thunderstorms this evening, then a chance of showers and thunderstorms. Lows in the lower 70s. East winds 5 to 10 miles per hour. Chance of rain 50%. Thursday, mostly cloudy in the morning, then becoming partly sunny. A slight chance of thunderstorms. Showers likely, mainly in the morning. Humid with highs in the upper 80s. Southeast winds 5 to 10 miles per hour with gusts up to 20 miles per hour. Chance of rain 60%. Thursday night, mostly cloudy with a chance of thunderstorms. A chance of showers in the evening, then showers likely after midnight. Humid with lows in the lower 70s. Southeast winds around 10 miles per hour with gusts up to 25 miles per hour. Chance of rain 70%. Friday, mostly sunny. A slight chance of showers and thunderstorms in the morning. Humid with highs in the upper 80s. West winds 10 to 15 miles per hour, becoming northwest in the afternoon. Friday night, mostly clear. Humid with lows in the middle 60s. North winds 10 to 15 miles per hour with gusts up to 25 miles per hour. Saturday, sunny. Highs in the middle 80s. Saturday night, clear. Lows in the middle 60s. Sunday, sunny. Highs in the upper 80s. Sunday night, clear. Lows in the middle 60s. Monday, sunny. Highs in the upper 80s. Monday night, clear. Lows in the upper 60s. Tuesday, sunny. Highs in the lower 90s. Tuesday night, clear in the evening, then partly cloudy with a slight chance of showers and thunderstorms after midnight. Lows in the upper 60s. Wednesday, mostly sunny with a slight chance of showers and thunderstorms. Highs in the lower 90s. This hazardous weather outlook is for Central Kansas, East Central Kansas, North Central Kansas, and Northeast Kansas. For this afternoon and tonight, the probability for widespread hazardous weather is low. For Thursday through Tuesday, a few strong to severe storms could produce damaging wind gusts and heavy rainfall Thursday night and early Friday morning. The current time is 10:08 p.m. Central Daylight Time. 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Now here is your National Weather Service forecast. West of tonight, mostly cloudy. A slight chance of showers and thunderstorms this evening, then a chance of showers and thunderstorms. Lows in the lower 70s. East winds 5 to 10 miles per hour. Chance of rain 50%. Thursday, mostly cloudy in the morning, then becoming partly sunny. A slight chance of thunderstorms. Showers likely, mainly in the morning. Humid with highs in the upper 80s. Southeast winds 5 to 10 miles per hour with gusts up to 20 miles per hour. Chance of rain 60%. Thursday night, mostly cloudy with a chance of thunderstorms. A chance of showers in the evening, then showers likely after midnight. Humid with lows in the lower 70s. Southeast winds around 10 miles per hour with gusts up to 25 miles per hour. Chance of rain 70%. Friday, mostly sunny. A slight chance of showers and thunderstorms in the morning. Humid with highs in the upper 80s. West winds 10 to 15 miles per hour, becoming northwest in the afternoon. Friday night, mostly clear. Humid with lows in the middle 60s. North winds 10 to 15.

15 miles per hour with gusts up to 25 miles per hour. Saturday, sunny. Highs in the middle 80s. Saturday night, clear. Lows in the middle 60s. Sunday, sunny. Highs in the upper 80s. Sunday night, clear. Lows in the middle 60s. Monday, sunny. Highs in the upper 80s. Monday night, clear. Lows in the upper 60s. Tuesday, sunny. Highs in the lower 90s. Tuesday night, clear in the evening, then partly cloudy with a slight chance of showers and thunderstorms after midnight. Lows in the upper 60s. Wednesday, mostly sunny with a slight chance of showers and thunderstorms. Highs in the lower 90s. This hazardous weather outlook is for central Kansas, east central Kansas, north central Kansas and northeast Kansas. For this afternoon and tonight, the probability for widespread hazardous weather is low. For Thursday through Tuesday, a few strong to severe storms could produce damaging wind gusts and heavy rainfall Thursday night and early Friday morning. This is NOAA Weather Radio Station WXK91 in Topeka. Here are the 10 p.m. conditions for the local area. At Topeka, it was partly cloudy. The temperature was 80 degrees, the dew point 76, and the relative humidity was 87%. The wind was east at 7 miles an hour. The pressure was 29.93 inches and rising. At Manhattan, it was mostly cloudy. The temperature was 80 degrees, the dew point 75, and the relative humidity was 84%. The wind was east at 9 miles an hour. Around the region, at Beatrice, it was clear, with a temperature of 78. At Omaha, it was partly cloudy, with a temperature of 82. It was mostly cloudy, with a temperature of 80 at Lawrence, 83 at Kansas City, and 79 at Emporia. Under mostly cloudy skies, Concordia reported 79, Springfield reported 83, and Wichita reported 91. Once again, at Manhattan, it was 80 degrees under mostly cloudy skies. Once again, at Topeka, it was 80 degrees under partly cloudy skies. Now here is your National Weather Service forecast. West of tonight, mostly cloudy. A slight chance of showers and thunderstorms this evening, then a chance of showers and thunderstorms. Lows in the lower 70s. East winds 5 to 10 miles per hour. Chance of rain 50%. Thursday, mostly cloudy in the morning, then becoming partly sunny. A slight chance of thunderstorms. Showers likely, mainly in the morning. Humid with highs in the upper 80s. Southeast winds 5 to 10 miles per hour with gusts up to 20 miles per hour. Chance of rain 60%. Thursday night, mostly cloudy with a chance of thunderstorms. A chance of showers in the evening, then showers likely after midnight. Humid with lows in the lower 70s. Southeast winds around 10 miles per hour with gusts up to 25 miles per hour. Chance of rain 70%. Friday, mostly sunny. A slight chance of showers and thunderstorms in the morning. Humid with highs in the upper 80s. West winds 10 to 15 miles per hour, becoming northwest in the afternoon. Friday night, mostly clear. Humid with lows in the middle 60s. North winds 10 to 15 miles per hour with gusts up to 25 miles per hour. Saturday, sunny. Highs in the middle 80s. Saturday night, clear. Lows in the middle 60s. Sunday, sunny. Highs in the upper 80s. Sunday night, clear. Lows in the middle 60s. Monday, sunny. Highs in the upper 80s. Monday night, clear. Lows in the upper 60s. Tuesday, sunny. Highs in the lower 90s. Tuesday night, clear in the evening, then partly cloudy with a slight chance of showers and thunderstorms after midnight. Lows in the upper 60s.
Wednesday,

mostly sunny with a slight chance of showers and thunderstorms. Highs in the lower 90s. This hazardous weather outlook is for central Kansas, east central Kansas, north central Kansas, and northeast Kansas. For this afternoon and tonight, the probability for widespread hazardous weather is low. For Thursday through Tuesday, a few strong to severe storms could produce damaging wind gusts and heavy rainfall Thursday night and early Friday morning. This is NOAA Weather Radio Station WXK91 in Topeka. Here are the 10 p.m. conditions for the local area. At Topeka, it was partly cloudy. The temperature was 80 degrees, the dew point 76, and the relative humidity was 87%. The wind was east at 7 miles an hour. The pressure was 29.93 inches and rising. At Manhattan, it was mostly cloudy. The temperature was 80 degrees, the dew point 75, and the relative humidity was 84%. The wind was east at 9 miles an hour. Around the region, at Beatrice, it was clear, with a temperature of 78. At Omaha, it was partly cloudy, with a temperature of 82. It was mostly cloudy, with a temperature of 80 at Lawrence, 83 at Kansas City, and 79 at Emporia. Under mostly cloudy skies, Concordia reported 79, Springfield reported 83, and Wichita reported 91. Once again, at Manhattan, it was 80 degrees under mostly cloudy skies. Once again, at Topeka, it was 80 degrees under partly cloudy skies. Now here is your National Weather Service forecast. West of tonight, mostly

This is NOAA Weather Radio Station WXK91 in Topeka. Here are the 10 p.m. conditions for the local area. At Topeka, it was partly cloudy. The temperature was 80 degrees, the dew point 76, and the relative humidity was 87%. The wind

miles per hour with gusts up to 20 miles per hour. Chance of rain 60%. Thursday night, mostly cloudy with a chance of thunderstorms. A chance of showers in the evening, then showers likely after midnight. Humid with lows in the lower 70s. Southeast winds around 10 miles per hour with gusts up to 25 miles per hour. Chance of rain 70%. Friday, mostly sunny. A slight chance of showers and thunderstorms in the morning. Humid with highs in the upper 80s. West winds 10 to 15 miles per hour, becoming northwest in the afternoon. Friday night, mostly clear. Humid with lows in the middle 60s. North winds 10 to 15 miles per hour with gusts up to 25 miles per hour. Saturday, sunny. Highs in the middle 80s. Saturday night, clear. Lows in the middle 60s. Sunday, sunny. Highs in the upper 80s. Sunday night, clear. Lows in the middle 60s. Monday, sunny. Highs in the upper 80s. Monday night, clear. Lows in the upper 60s. Tuesday, sunny. Highs in the lower 90s. Tuesday night, clear in the evening, then partly cloudy with a slight chance of showers and thunderstorms after midnight. Lows in the upper 60s. Wednesday, mostly sunny with a slight chance of showers and thunderstorms. Highs in the lower 90s. The current time is 10:23 p.m. Central Daylight Time. This hazardous weather outlook is for Central Kansas, East Central Kansas, North Central Kansas and Northeast Kansas. For this afternoon and tonight, the probability for widespread hazardous weather is low. For Thursday through Tuesday, a few strong to severe storms could produce damaging wind gusts and heavy rainfall Thursday night and early Friday morning. This is NOAA Weather Radio Station WXK91 in Topeka. Here are the 10 p.m. conditions for the local area. At Topeka, it was partly cloudy. The temperature was 80 degrees, the dew point 76, and the relative humidity was 87%. The wind was east at 7 miles an hour. The pressure was 29.93 inches and rising. At Manhattan, it was mostly cloudy. The temperature was 80 degrees, the dew point 75, and the relative humidity was 84%. The wind was east at 9 miles an hour. Around the region, at Beatrice, it was clear, with a temperature of 78. At Omaha, it was partly cloudy, with a temperature of 82. It was mostly cloudy, with a temperature of 80 at Lawrence, 83 at Kansas City, and 79 at Emporia. Under mostly cloudy skies, Concordia reported 79, Springfield reported 83, and Wichita reported 91. Once again, at Manhattan, it was 80 degrees under mostly cloudy skies. Once again, at Topeka, it was 80 degrees under partly cloudy skies. Now here is your National Weather Service forecast. West of tonight, mostly cloudy. A slight chance of showers and thunderstorms this evening, then a chance of showers and thunderstorms. Lows in the lower 70s. East winds 5 to 10 miles per hour. Chance of rain 50%. Thursday, mostly cloudy in the morning, then becoming partly sunny. A slight chance of thunderstorms. Showers likely, mainly in the morning. Humid with highs in the upper 80s. Southeast winds 5 to 10 miles per hour with gusts up to 20 miles per hour. Chance of rain 60%. Thursday night, mostly cloudy with a chance of thunderstorms. A chance of showers in the evening, then showers likely after midnight. Humid with lows in the lower 70s. Southeast winds around 10 miles per hour with gusts up to 25 miles per hour. Chance of rain 70%. Friday, mostly sunny. A slight chance of showers and thunderstorms in the morning. Humid with highs in the upper 80s. West winds 10 to 15 miles per hour, becoming northwest in the afternoon. Friday night,

mostly clear. Humid with lows in the middle 60s. North winds 10 to 15 miles per hour with gusts up to 25 miles per hour. Saturday, sunny. Highs in the middle 80s. Saturday night, clear. Lows in the middle 60s. Sunday, sunny. Highs in the upper 80s. Sunday night, clear. Lows in the middle 60s. Monday, sunny. Highs in the upper 80s. Monday night, clear. Lows in the upper 60s. Tuesday, sunny. Highs in the lower 90s. Tuesday night, clear in the evening, then partly cloudy with a slight chance of showers and thunderstorms after midnight. Lows in the upper 60s. Wednesday, mostly sunny with a slight chance of showers and thunderstorms. Highs in the lower 90s. This hazardous weather outlook is for central Kansas, east central Kansas, north central Kansas and northeast Kansas. For this afternoon and tonight, the probability for widespread hazardous weather is low. For Thursday through Tuesday, a few strong to severe storms could produce damaging wind gusts and heavy rainfall Thursday night and early Friday morning. This is NOAA Weather Radio Station WXK91 in Topeka. Here are the 10 p.m. conditions for the local area. At Topeka, it was partly cloudy. The temperature was 80 degrees, the dew point 76, and the relative humidity was 87%. The wind was east at 7 miles an hour. The pressure was 29.93 inches and rising. At Manhattan, it was mostly cloudy. The temperature was 80 degrees, the dew point 75, and the relative humidity was 84%. The wind was east at 9 miles an hour. Around the region, at Beatrice, it was clear, with a temperature of 78. At Omaha, it was partly cloudy, with a temperature of 82. It was mostly cloudy, with a temperature of 80 at Lawrence, 83 at Kansas City, and 79 at Emporia. Under mostly cloudy skies, Concordia reported 79, Springfield reported 83, and Wichita reported 91. Once again, at Manhattan, it was 80 degrees under mostly cloudy skies. Once again, at Topeka, it was 80 degrees under partly cloudy skies. Now here is your National Weather Service forecast. Rest of tonight, mostly cloudy. A slight chance of showers and thunderstorms this evening, then a chance of showers and thunderstorms. Lows in the lower 70s. East winds 5 to 10 miles per hour. Chance of rain 50%. Thursday, mostly cloudy in the morning, then becoming partly sunny. A slight chance of thunderstorms. Showers likely, mainly in the morning. Humid with highs in the upper 80s. Southeast winds 5 to 10 miles per hour with gusts up to 20 miles per hour. Chance of rain 60%. Thursday night, mostly cloudy with a chance of thunderstorms. A chance of showers in the evening, then showers likely after midnight. Humid with lows in the lower 70s. Southeast winds around 10 miles per hour with gusts up to 25 miles per hour. Chance of rain 70%. Friday, mostly sunny. A slight chance of showers and thunderstorms in the morning. Humid with highs in the upper 80s. West winds 10 to 15 miles per hour, becoming northwest in the afternoon. Friday night, mostly clear. Humid with lows in the middle 60s. North winds 10 to 15 miles per hour with gusts up to 25 miles per hour. Saturday, sunny. Highs in the middle 80s. Saturday night, clear. Lows in the middle 60s. Sunday, sunny. Highs in the upper 80s. Sunday night, clear. Lows in the middle 60s. Monday, sunny. Highs in the upper 80s. Monday night, clear. Lows in the upper 60s. Tuesday, sunny. Highs in the lower 90s. Tuesday night, clear in the evening, then partly cloudy with a slight chance of showers and thunderstorms.

comes after midnight. Lows in the upper 60s. Wednesday, mostly sunny with a slight chance of showers and thunderstorms. Highs in the lower 90s. This hazardous weather outlook is for central Kansas, east central Kansas, north central Kansas and northeast Kansas. For this afternoon and tonight, the probability for widespread hazardous weather is low. For Thursday through Tuesday, a few strong to severe storms could produce damaging wind gusts and heavy rainfall Thursday night and early Friday morning. This is NOAA Weather Radio Station WXK91 in Topeka. Here are the 10 p.m. conditions for the local area. At Topeka, it was partly cloudy. The temperature was 80 degrees, the dew point 76, and the relative humidity was 87%. The wind was east at 7 miles an hour. The pressure was 29.93 inches and rising. At Manhattan, it was mostly cloudy. The temperature was 80 degrees, the dew point 75, and the relative humidity was 84%. The wind was east at 9 miles an hour. Around the region, at Beatrice, it was clear, with a temperature of 78. At Omaha, it was partly cloudy, with a temperature of 82. It was mostly cloudy, with a temperature of 80 at Lawrence, 83 at Kansas City, and 79 at Emporia. Under mostly cloudy skies, Concordia reported 79, Springfield reported with a temperature of 80 at Lawrence, 83 at Kansas City, and 79 at Emporia. Under mostly cloudy skies, Concordia reported 79, Springfield reported 83, and Wichita reported 91. Once again, at Manhattan, it was 80 degrees under mostly cloudy skies. Once again, at Topeka, it was 80 degrees under partly cloudy skies. Now here is your National Weather Service forecast. Rest of tonight, mostly cloudy. A slight chance of showers and thunderstorms this evening, then a chance of showers and thunderstorms. Lows in the lower 70s. East winds 5 to 10 miles per hour. Chance of rain 50%. Thursday, mostly cloudy in the morning, then becoming partly sunny. A slight chance of thunderstorms. Showers likely, mainly in the morning. Humid with highs in the upper 80s. Southeast winds 5 to 10 miles per hour with gusts up to 20 miles per hour. Chance of rain 60%. Thursday night, mostly cloudy with a chance of thunderstorms. A chance of showers in the evening, then showers likely after midnight. Humid with lows in the lower 70s. Southeast winds around 10 miles per hour with gusts up to 25 miles per hour. Chance of rain 70%. Friday, mostly sunny. A slight chance of showers and thunderstorms in the morning. Humid with highs in the upper 80s. West winds 10 to 15 miles per hour, becoming northwest in the afternoon. Friday night, mostly clear. Humid with lows in the middle 60s. North winds 10 to 15 miles per hour with gusts up to 25 miles per hour. Saturday, sunny. Highs in the middle 80s. Saturday night, clear. Lows in the middle 60s. Sunday, sunny. Highs in the upper 80s. Sunday night, clear. Lows in the middle 60s. Monday, sunny. Highs in the upper 80s. Monday night, clear. Lows in the upper 60s. Tuesday, sunny. Highs in the lower 90s. Tuesday night, clear in the evening, then partly cloudy with a slight chance of showers and thunderstorms after midnight. Lows in the upper 60s. Wednesday, mostly sunny with a slight chance of showers and thunderstorms. Highs in the lower 90s. This hazardous weather outlook is for central Kansas, east central Kansas, north central Kansas and northeast Kansas. For this afternoon and tonight, the probability for widespread hazardous weather is low. For Thursday through Tuesday, a few strong to severe storms could produce damaging wind gusts and heavy rainfall Thursday night and early Friday morning. This is

radio station WXK91 in Topeka. Here are the 10 p.m. conditions for the local area. At Topeka, it was partly cloudy. The temperature was 80 degrees, the dew point 76, and the relative humidity was 87%. The wind was east at 7 miles an hour. The pressure was 29.93 inches and rising. At Manhattan, it was mostly cloudy. The temperature was 80 degrees, the dew point 75, and the relative humidity was 84%. The wind was east at 9 miles an hour. Around the region, at Beatrice, it was clear, with a temperature of 78. At Omaha, it was partly cloudy, with a temperature of 82. It was mostly cloudy, with a temperature of 80 at Lawrence, 83 at Kansas City, and 79 at Emporia. Under mostly cloudy skies, Concordia reported 79, Springfield reported 83, and Wichita reported 91. Once again, at Manhattan, it was 80 degrees under mostly cloudy skies. Once again, at Topeka, it was 80 degrees under partly cloudy skies. Now here is your National Weather Service forecast. Rest of tonight, mostly cloudy. A slight chance of showers and thunderstorms this evening, then a chance of showers and thunderstorms. Lows in the lower 70s. East winds 5 to 10 miles per hour. Chance of rain 50%. Thursday, mostly cloudy in the morning, then becoming partly sunny. A slight chance of thunderstorms. Showers likely, mainly in the morning. Humid with highs in the upper 80s. Southeast winds 5 to 10 miles per hour with gusts up to 20 miles per hour. Chance of rain 60%. Thursday night, mostly cloudy with a chance of thunderstorms. A chance of showers in the evening, then showers likely after midnight. Humid with lows in the lower 70s. Southeast winds around 10 miles per hour with gusts up to 25 miles per hour. Chance of rain 70%. Friday, mostly sunny. A slight chance of showers and thunderstorms in the morning. Humid with highs in the upper 80s. West winds 10 to 15 miles per hour, becoming northwest in the afternoon. Friday night, mostly clear. Humid with lows in the middle 60s. North winds 10 to 15 miles per hour with gusts up to 25 miles per hour. Saturday, sunny. Highs in the middle 80s. Saturday night, clear. Lows in the middle 60s. Sunday, sunny. Highs in the upper 80s. Sunday night, clear. Lows in the middle 60s. Monday, sunny. Highs in the upper 80s. Monday night, clear. Lows in the upper 60s. Tuesday, sunny. Highs in the lower 90s. Tuesday night, clear in the evening, then partly cloudy with a slight chance of showers and thunderstorms after midnight. Lows in the upper 60s. Wednesday, mostly sunny with a slight chance of showers and thunderstorms. Highs in the lower 90s. 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The current time is 10:40 p.m. Central Daylight Time. This hazardous weather outlook is for Central Kansas, East Central Kansas, North Central Kansas, and Northeast Kansas. For this afternoon and tonight, the probability for widespread hazardous weather is low. For Thursday through Tuesday, a few strong to severe storms could produce damaging wind gusts and heavy rainfall Thursday night and early Friday morning. This is NOAA Weather Radio Station WXK91 in Topeka. Here are the 10 p.m. conditions for the local area. At Topeka, it was partly cloudy. The temperature was 80 degrees, the dew point 76, and the relative humidity was 87%. The wind was east at 7 miles an hour. The pressure was 29.93 inches and rising. At Manhattan, it was mostly cloudy. The temperature was 80 degrees, the dew point 75, and the relative humidity was 84%. The wind was east at 9 miles an hour.
around the region, at Beatrice, it was clear, with a temperature of 78. At Omaha, it was partly cloudy, with a temperature of 82. It was mostly cloudy, with a temperature of 80 at Lawrence, 83 at Kansas City, and 79 at Emporia. Under mostly cloudy skies, Concordia reported 79, Springfield reported 83, and Wichita reported 91. Once again, at Manhattan, it was 80 degrees under mostly cloudy skies. Once again, at Topeka, it was 80 degrees under partly cloudy skies. Now here is your National Weather Service forecast. West of tonight, mostly cloudy. A slight chance of showers and thunderstorms this evening, then a chance of showers and thunderstorms. Lows in the lower 70s. East winds 5 to 10 miles per hour. Chance of rain 50%. Thursday, mostly cloudy in the morning, then becoming partly sunny. A slight chance of thunderstorms. Showers likely, mainly in the morning. Humid with highs in the upper 80s. Southeast winds 5 to 10 miles per hour with gusts up to 20 miles per hour. Chance of rain 60%. Thursday night, mostly cloudy with a chance of thunderstorms. A chance of showers in the evening, then showers likely after midnight. Humid with lows in the lower 70s. Southeast winds around 10 miles per hour with gusts up to 25 miles per hour. Chance of rain 70%. Friday, mostly sunny. A slight chance of showers and thunderstorms in the morning. Humid with highs in the upper 80s. West winds 10 to 15 miles per hour, becoming northwest in the afternoon. Friday night, mostly clear. Humid with lows in the middle 60s. North winds 10 to 15 miles per hour with gusts up to 25 miles per hour. Saturday, sunny. Highs in the middle 80s. Saturday night, clear. Lows in the middle 60s. Sunday, sunny. Highs in the upper 80s. Sunday night, clear. Lows in the middle 60s. Monday, sunny. Highs in the upper 80s. Monday night, clear. Lows in the upper 60s. Tuesday, sunny. Highs in the lower 90s. Tuesday night, clear in the evening, then partly cloudy with a slight chance of showers and thunderstorms after midnight. Lows in the upper 60s. Wednesday, mostly sunny with a slight chance of showers and thunderstorms. Highs in the lower 90s. This hazardous weather outlook is for central Kansas, east central Kansas, north central Kansas and northeast Kansas. For this afternoon and tonight, the probability for widespread hazardous weather is low. For Thursday through Tuesday, a few strong to severe storms could produce damaging wind gusts and heavy rainfall Thursday night and early Friday morning. This is NOAA Weather Radio Station WXK91 in Topeka. Here are the 10 p.m. conditions for the local area. At Topeka, it was partly cloudy. The temperature was 80 degrees, the dew point 76, and the relative humidity was 87%. The wind was east at 7 miles an hour. The pressure was 29.93 inches and rising. At Manhattan, it was mostly cloudy. The temperature was 80 degrees, the dew point 75, and the relative humidity was 84%. The wind was east at 9 miles an hour. Around the region, at Beatrice, it was clear, with a temperature of 78. At Omaha, it was partly cloudy, with a temperature of 82. It was mostly cloudy, with a temperature of 80 at Lawrence, 83 at Kansas City, and 79 at Emporia. Under mostly cloudy skies, Concordia reported 79, Springfield reported 83, and Wichita reported 91. Once again, at Manhattan, it was 80 degrees under mostly cloudy skies. Once again, at Topeka, it was 80 degrees under partly cloudy skies. Now here is your National Weather Service forecast. West of tonight, mostly cloudy.
a slight chance of showers and thunderstorms this evening, then a chance of showers and thunderstorms. Lows in the lower 70s. East winds 5 to 10 miles per hour. Chance of rain 50%. Thursday, mostly cloudy in the morning, then becoming partly sunny. A slight chance of thunderstorms. Showers likely, mainly in the morning. Humid with highs in the upper 80s. Southeast winds 5 to 10 miles per hour with gusts up to 20 miles per hour. Chance of rain 60%. Thursday night, mostly cloudy with a chance of thunderstorms. A chance of showers in the evening, then showers likely after midnight. Humid with lows in the lower 70s. Southeast winds around 10 miles per hour with gusts up to 25 miles per hour. Chance of rain 70%. Friday, mostly sunny. A slight chance of showers and thunderstorms in the morning. Humid with highs in the upper 80s. West winds 10 to 15 miles per hour, becoming northwest in the afternoon. Friday night, mostly clear. Humid with lows in the middle 60s. North winds 10 to 15 miles per hour with gusts up to 25 miles per hour. Saturday, sunny. Highs in the middle 80s. Saturday night, clear. Lows in the middle 60s. Sunday, sunny. Highs in the upper 80s. Sunday night, clear. Lows in the middle 60s. Monday, sunny. Highs in the upper 80s. Monday night, clear. Lows in the upper 60s. Tuesday, sunny. Highs in the lower 90s. Tuesday night, clear in the evening, then partly cloudy with a slight chance of showers and thunderstorms after midnight. Lows in the upper 60s. Wednesday, mostly sunny with a slight chance of showers and thunderstorms. Highs in the lower 90s. This hazardous weather outlook is for central Kansas, east central Kansas, north central Kansas, and northeast Kansas. For this afternoon and tonight, the probability for widespread hazardous weather is low. For Thursday through Tuesday, a few strong to severe storms could produce damaging wind gusts and heavy rainfall Thursday night and early Friday morning. This is NOAA Weather Radio Station WXK91 in Topeka. Here are the 10 p.m. conditions for the local area. At Topeka, it was partly cloudy. The temperature was 80 degrees, the dew point 76, and the relative humidity was 87%. The wind was east at 7 miles an hour. The pressure was 29.93 inches and rising. At Manhattan, it was mostly cloudy. The temperature was 80 degrees, the dew point 75, and the relative humidity was 84%. The wind was east at 9 miles an hour. Around the region, at Beatrice, it was clear, with a temperature of 78. At Omaha, it was partly cloudy, with a temperature of 82. It was mostly cloudy, with a temperature of 80 at Lawrence, 83 at Kansas City, and 79 at Emporia. Under mostly cloudy skies, Concordia reported 79, Springfield reported 83, and Wichita reported 91. Once again, at Manhattan, it was 80 degrees under mostly cloudy skies. Once again, at Topeka, it was 80 degrees under partly cloudy skies. Now here is your National Weather Service forecast. West of tonight, mostly cloudy. A slight chance of showers and thunderstorms this evening, then a chance of showers and thunderstorms. Lows in the lower 70s. East winds 5 to 10 miles per hour. Chance of rain 50%. Thursday, mostly cloudy in the morning, then becoming partly sunny. A slight chance of thunderstorms. Showers likely, mainly in the morning. Humid with highs in the upper 80s. Southeast winds 5 to 10 miles per hour with gusts up to 20 miles per hour. Chance of rain 60%. Thursday night, mostly cloudy with a chance of thunderstorms. A chance of showers in the evening, then showers likely after midnight. Humid with lows in the lower 70s.
southeast winds around 10 miles.

per hour with gusts up to 25 miles per hour. Chance of rain 70%. Friday, mostly sunny. A slight chance of showers and thunderstorms in the morning. Humid with highs in the upper 80s. West winds 10 to 15 miles per hour, becoming northwest in the afternoon. Friday night, mostly clear. Humid with lows in the middle 60s. North winds 10 to 15 miles per hour with gusts up to 25 miles per hour. Saturday, sunny. Highs in the middle 80s. Saturday night, clear. Lows in the middle 60s. Sunday, sunny. Highs in the upper 80s. Sunday night, clear. Lows in the middle 60s. Monday, sunny. Highs in the upper 80s. Monday night, clear. Lows in the upper 60s. Tuesday, sunny. Highs in the lower 90s. Tuesday night, clear in the evening, then partly cloudy with a slight chance of showers and thunderstorms after midnight. Lows in the upper 60s. Wednesday, mostly sunny with a slight chance of showers and thunderstorms. Highs in the lower 90s. This hazardous weather outlook is for central Kansas, east central Kansas, north central Kansas, and northeast Kansas. For this afternoon and tonight, the probability for widespread hazardous weather is low. For Thursday through Tuesday, a few strong to severe storms could produce damaging wind gusts and heavy rainfall Thursday night and early Friday morning. The current time is 10:53 p.m. Central Daylight Time. 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Here are the 10 p.m. conditions for the local area. At Topeka, it was partly cloudy. The temperature was 80 degrees, the dew point 76, and the relative humidity was 87%. The wind was east at 7 miles an hour. The pressure was 29.93 inches and rising. At Manhattan, it was mostly cloudy. The temperature was 80 degrees, the dew point 75, and the relative humidity was 84%. The wind was east at 9 miles an hour. Around the region, at Beatrice, it was clear, with a temperature of 78. At Omaha, it was partly cloudy, with a temperature of 82. It was mostly cloudy, with a temperature of 80 at Lawrence, 83 at Kansas City, and 79 at Emporia. Under mostly cloudy skies, Concordia reported 79, Springfield reported 83, and Wichita reported 91. Once again, at Manhattan, it was 80 degrees under mostly cloudy skies. Once again, at Topeka, it was 80 degrees under partly cloudy skies. Now here is your National Weather Service forecast. West of tonight, mostly cloudy. A slight chance of showers and thunderstorms this evening, then a chance of showers and thunderstorms. Lows in the lower 70s. East winds 5 to 10 miles per hour. Chance of rain 50%. Thursday, mostly cloudy in the morning, then becoming partly sunny. A slight chance of thunderstorms. Showers likely, mainly in the morning. Humid with highs in the upper 80s. Southeast winds 5 to 10 miles per hour with gusts up to 20 miles per hour. Chance of rain 60%. Thursday night, mostly cloudy with a chance of thunderstorms. A chance of showers in the evening, then showers likely after midnight. Humid with lows in the lower 70s. Southeast winds around 10 miles per hour with gusts up to 25 miles per hour. Chance of rain 70%. Friday, mostly sunny. A slight chance of showers and thunderstorms in the morning. Humid with highs in the upper 80s. West winds 10 to 15 miles per hour, becoming northwest in the afternoon. Friday night, mostly clear. Humid with lows in the middle 60s. North winds 10 to 15 miles per hour with gusts up to 25 miles per hour. Saturday, sunny. Highs in the middle 80s. Saturday night, clear. Lows in the middle 60s.
Sunday, sunny. Highs in the upper 80s. Sunday night, clear. Lows in the middle 60s. Monday, sunny. Highs in the upper 80s. Monday night, clear. Lows in the upper 60s. Tuesday, sunny. Highs in the lower 90s. Tuesday night, clear in the evening, then partly cloudy with a slight chance of showers and thunderstorms after midnight. Lows in the upper 60s. Wednesday, mostly sunny with a slight chance of showers and thunderstorms. Highs in the lower 90s. This hazardous weather outlook is for central Kansas, east central Kansas, north central Kansas and northeast Kansas. For this afternoon and tonight, the probability for widespread hazardous weather is low. For Thursday through Tuesday, a few strong to severe storms could produce damaging wind gusts and heavy rainfall Thursday night and early Friday morning. This is NOAA Weather Radio Station WXK91 in Topeka. Here are the 10 p.m. conditions for the local area. At Topeka, it was partly cloudy. The temperature was 80 degrees, the dew point 76, and the relative humidity was 87%. The wind was east at 7 miles an hour. The pressure was 29.93 inches and rising. At Manhattan, it was mostly cloudy. The temperature was 80 degrees, the dew point 75, and the relative humidity was 84%. The wind was east at 9 miles an hour. Around the region, at Beatrice, it was clear, with a temperature of 78. At Omaha, it was partly cloudy, with a temperature of 82. It was mostly cloudy, with a temperature of 80 at Lawrence, 83 at Kansas City, and 79 at Emporia. Under mostly cloudy skies, Concordia reported 79, Springfield reported 83, and Wichita reported 91. Once again, at Manhattan, it was 80 degrees under mostly cloudy skies. Once again, at Topeka, it was 80 degrees under partly cloudy skies. Now here is your National Weather Service forecast. West of tonight, mostly cloudy. A slight chance of showers and thunderstorms this evening, then a chance of showers and thunderstorms. Lows in the lower 70s. East winds 5 to 10 miles per hour. Chance of rain 50%. Thursday, mostly cloudy in the morning, then becoming partly sunny. A slight chance of thunderstorms. Showers likely, mainly in the morning. Humid with highs in the upper 80s. Southeast winds 5 to 10 miles per hour with gusts up to 20 miles per hour. Chance of rain 60%. Thursday night, mostly cloudy with a chance of thunderstorms. A chance of showers in the evening, then showers likely after midnight. Humid with lows in the lower 70s. Southeast winds around 10 miles per hour with gusts up to 25 miles per hour. Chance of rain 70%. Friday, mostly sunny. A slight chance of showers and thunderstorms in the morning. Humid with highs in the upper 80s. West winds 10 to 15 miles per hour, becoming northwest in the afternoon. Friday night, mostly clear. Humid with lows in the middle 60s. North winds 10 to 15 miles per hour with gusts up to 25 miles per hour. Saturday, sunny. Highs in the middle 80s. Saturday night, clear. Lows in the middle 60s. Sunday, sunny. Highs in the upper 80s. Sunday night, clear. Lows in the middle 60s. Monday, sunny. Highs in the upper 80s. Monday night, clear. Lows in the upper 60s. Tuesday, sunny. Highs in the lower 90s. Tuesday night, clear in the evening, then partly cloudy with a slight chance of showers and thunderstorms after midnight. Lows in the upper 60s. Wednesday, mostly sunny with a slight chance of showers and thunderstorms. Highs in the lower 90s. This hazardous weather outlook is for central Kansas, east central Kansas, north central Kansas and northeast Kansas.
for this

Afternoon and tonight, the probability for widespread hazardous weather is low. For Thursday through Tuesday, a few strong to severe storms could produce damaging wind gusts and heavy rainfall Thursday night and early Friday morning. This is NOAA Weather Radio Station WXK91 in Topeka. Here are the 10 p.m. conditions for the local area. At Topeka, it was partly cloudy. The temperature was 80 degrees, the dew point 76, and the relative humidity was 87%. The wind was east at 7 miles an hour. The pressure was 29.93 inches and rising. At Manhattan, it was mostly cloudy. The temperature was 80 degrees, the dew point 75, and the relative humidity was 84%. The wind was east at 9 miles an hour. Around the region, at Beatrice, it was clear, with a temperature of 78. At Omaha, it was partly cloudy, with a temperature of 82. It was mostly cloudy, with a temperature of 80 at Lawrence, 83 at Kansas City, and 79 at Emporia. Under mostly cloudy skies, Concordia reported 79, Springfield reported 83, and Wichita reported 91. Once again, at Manhattan, it was 80 degrees under mostly cloudy skies. Once again, at Topeka, it was 80 degrees under partly cloudy skies. Now here is your National Weather Service forecast. West of tonight, mostly cloudy. A slight chance of showers and thunderstorms this evening, then a chance of showers and thunderstorms. Lows in the lower 70s. East winds 5 to 10 miles per hour. Chance of rain 50%. Thursday, mostly cloudy in the morning, then becoming partly sunny. A slight chance of thunderstorms. Showers likely, mainly in the morning. Humid with highs in the upper 80s. Southeast winds 5 to 10 miles per hour with gusts up to 20 miles per hour. Chance of rain 60%. Thursday night, mostly cloudy with a chance of thunderstorms. A chance of showers in the evening, then showers likely after midnight. Humid with lows in the lower 70s. Southeast winds around 10 miles per hour with gusts up to 25 miles per hour. Chance of rain 70%. Friday, mostly sunny. A slight chance of showers and thunderstorms in the morning. Humid with highs in the upper 80s. West winds 10 to 15 miles per hour, becoming northwest in the afternoon. Friday night, mostly clear. Humid with lows in the middle 60s. North winds 10 to 15 miles per hour with gusts up to 25 miles per hour. Saturday, sunny. Highs in the middle 80s. Saturday night, clear. Lows in the middle 60s. Sunday, sunny. Highs in the upper 80s. Sunday night, clear. Lows in the middle 60s. Monday, sunny. Highs in the upper 80s. Monday night, clear. Lows in the upper 60s. Tuesday, sunny. Highs in the lower 90s. Tuesday night, clear in the evening, then partly cloudy with a slight chance of showers and thunderstorms after midnight. Lows in the upper 60s. Wednesday, mostly sunny with a slight chance of showers and thunderstorms. Highs in the lower 90s. This hazardous weather outlook is for central Kansas, east central Kansas, north central Kansas, and northeast Kansas. For this afternoon and tonight, the probability for widespread hazardous weather is low. For Thursday through Tuesday, a few strong to severe storms could produce damaging wind gusts and heavy rainfall Thursday night and early Friday morning. This is NOAA Weather Radio Station WXK91 in Topeka. Now here is your National Weather Service forecast. West of tonight, mostly cloudy. A slight chance of showers and thunderstorms this evening, then a chance of showers and thunderstorms. Lows in the lower 70s. East winds 5 to 10 miles per hour. Chance of rain 50%. Thursday, mostly cloudy in the morning, then becoming partly sunny.
a slight chance of thunder.

storms. Showers likely, mainly in the morning. Humid with highs in the upper 80s. Southeast winds 5 to 10 miles per hour with gusts up to 20 miles per hour. Chance of rain 60%. Thursday night, mostly cloudy with a chance of thunderstorms. A chance of showers in the evening, then showers likely after midnight. Humid with lows in the lower 70s. Southeast winds around 10 miles per hour with gusts up to 25 miles per hour. Chance of rain 70%. Friday, mostly sunny. A slight chance of showers and thunderstorms in the morning. Humid with highs in the upper 80s. West winds 10 to 15 miles per hour, becoming northwest in the afternoon. Friday night, mostly clear. Humid with lows in the middle 60s. North winds 10 to 15 miles per hour with gusts up to 25 miles per hour. Saturday, sunny. Highs in the middle 80s. Saturday night, clear. Lows in the middle 60s. Sunday, sunny. Highs in the upper 80s. Sunday night, clear. Lows in the middle 60s. Monday, sunny. Highs in the upper 80s. Monday night, clear. Lows in the upper 60s. Tuesday, sunny. Highs in the lower 90s. Tuesday night, clear in the evening, then partly cloudy with a slight chance of showers and thunderstorms after midnight. Lows in the upper 60s. Wednesday, mostly sunny with a slight chance of showers and thunderstorms. Highs in the lower 90s. The current time is 11:08 p.m. Central Daylight Time. This hazardous weather outlook is for Central Kansas, East Central Kansas, North Central Kansas and Northeast Kansas. For this afternoon and tonight, the probability for widespread hazardous weather is low. For Thursday through Tuesday, a few strong to severe storms could produce damaging wind gusts and heavy rainfall Thursday night and early Friday morning. This is NOAA Weather Radio Station WXK91 in Topeka. Now here is your National Weather Service forecast. West of tonight, mostly cloudy. A slight chance of showers and thunderstorms this evening, then a chance of showers and thunderstorms. Lows in the lower 70s. East winds 5 to 10 miles per hour. Chance of rain 50%. Thursday, mostly cloudy in the morning, then becoming partly sunny. A slight chance of thunderstorms. Showers likely, mainly in the morning. Humid with highs in the upper 80s. Southeast winds 5 to 10 miles per hour with gusts up to 20 miles per hour. Chance of rain 60%. Thursday night, mostly cloudy with a chance of thunderstorms. A chance of showers in the evening, then showers likely after midnight. Humid with lows in the lower 70s. Southeast winds around 10 miles per hour with gusts up to 25 miles per hour. Chance of rain 70%. Friday, mostly sunny. A slight chance of showers and thunderstorms in the morning. Humid with highs in the upper 80s. West winds 10 to 15 miles per hour, becoming northwest in the afternoon. Friday night, mostly clear. Humid with lows in the middle 60s. North winds 10 to 15 miles per hour with gusts up to 25 miles per hour. Saturday, sunny. Highs in the middle 80s. Saturday night, clear. Lows in the middle 60s. Sunday, sunny. Highs in the upper 80s. Sunday night, clear. Lows in the middle 60s. Monday, sunny. Highs in the upper 80s. Monday night, clear. Lows in the upper 60s. Tuesday, sunny. Highs in the lower 90s. Tuesday night, clear in the evening, then partly cloudy with a slight chance of showers and thunderstorms after midnight. Lows in the upper 60s. Wednesday, mostly sunny with a slight chance of showers and thunderstorms. Highs in the lower 90s. This hazardous weather outlook is for Central

Kansas, East Central Kansas, North Central Kansas, and Northeast Kansas. For this afternoon and tonight, the probability for widespread hazardous weather is low. For Thursday through Tuesday, a few strong to severe storms could produce damaging wind gusts and heavy rainfall Thursday night and early Friday morning. This is NOAA Weather Radio Station WXK91 in Topeka. Here are the 11 p.m. conditions for the local area. At Topeka, it was partly cloudy. The temperature was 80 degrees, the dew point 77, and the relative humidity was 90%. The wind was east at 6 miles an hour. The pressure was 29.94 inches and rising. At Manhattan, it was mostly cloudy. The temperature was 80 degrees, the dew point 76, and the relative humidity was 87%. The wind was east at 9 miles an hour. Around the region, it was mostly cloudy, with a temperature of 80 at Emporia, 78 at Concordia, and 77 at Beatrice. Under mostly cloudy skies, Omaha reported 81, Springfield reported 82, and Wichita reported 88. It was cloudy, with a temperature of 79 at Lawrence, and 83 at Kansas City. Once again, at Manhattan, it was 80 degrees under mostly cloudy skies. Once again, at Topeka, it was 80 degrees under partly cloudy skies. Now here is your National Weather Service forecast. Rest of tonight, mostly cloudy. A slight chance of showers and thunderstorms this evening, then a chance of showers and thunderstorms. Lows in the lower 70s. East winds 5 to 10 miles per hour. Chance of rain 50%. Thursday, mostly cloudy in the morning, then becoming partly sunny. A slight chance of thunderstorms. Showers likely, mainly in the morning. Humid with highs in the upper 80s. Southeast winds 5 to 10 miles per hour with gusts up to 20 miles per hour. Chance of rain 60%. Thursday night, mostly cloudy with a chance of thunderstorms. A chance of showers in the evening, then showers likely after midnight. Humid with lows in the lower 70s. Southeast winds around 10 miles per hour with gusts up to 25 miles per hour. Chance of rain 70%. Friday, mostly sunny. A slight chance of showers and thunderstorms in the morning. Humid with highs in the upper 80s. West winds 10 to 15 miles per hour, becoming northwest in the afternoon. Friday night, mostly clear. Humid with lows in the middle 60s. North winds 10 to 15 miles per hour with gusts up to 25 miles per hour. Saturday, sunny. Highs in the middle 80s. Saturday night, clear. Lows in the middle 60s. Sunday, sunny. Highs in the upper 80s. Sunday night, clear. Lows in the middle 60s. Monday, sunny. Highs in the upper 80s. Monday night, clear. Lows in the upper 60s. Tuesday, sunny. Highs in the lower 90s. Tuesday night, clear in the evening, then partly cloudy with a slight chance of showers and thunderstorms after midnight. Lows in the upper 60s. Wednesday, mostly sunny with a slight chance of showers and thunderstorms. Highs in the lower 90s. This hazardous weather outlook is for Central Kansas, East Central Kansas, North Central Kansas, and Northeast Kansas. For this afternoon and tonight, the probability for widespread hazardous weather is low. For Thursday through Tuesday, a few strong to severe storms could produce damaging wind gusts and heavy rainfall Thursday night and early Friday morning. This is NOAA Weather Radio Station WXK91 in Topeka. Here are the 11 p.m. conditions for the local area. At Topeka, it was partly cloudy. The temperature was 80 degrees, the dew point 77, and the relative humidity was 90%. The wind was east at 6 miles an hour. The pressure was 29.94 inches and rising. At Manhattan, it was mostly cloudy. The temperature

temperature was 80 degrees, the dew point 76, and the relative humidity was 87%. The wind was east at 9 miles an hour. Around the region, it was mostly cloudy, with a temperature of 80 at Emporia, 78 at Concordia, and 77 at Beatrice. Under mostly cloudy skies, Omaha reported 81, Springfield reported 82, and Wichita reported 88. It was cloudy, with a temperature of 79 at Lawrence, and 83 at Kansas City. Once again, at Manhattan, it was 80 degrees under mostly cloudy skies. Once again, at Topeka, it was 80 degrees under partly cloudy skies. Now here is your National Weather Service forecast. West of tonight, mostly cloudy. A slight chance of showers and thunderstorms this evening, then a chance of showers and thunderstorms. Lows in the lower 70s. East winds 5 to 10 miles per hour. Chance of rain 50%. Thursday, mostly cloudy in the morning, then becoming partly sunny. A slight chance of thunderstorms. Showers likely, mainly in the morning. Humid with highs in the upper 80s. Southeast winds 5 to 10 miles per hour with gusts up to 20 miles per hour. Chance of rain 60%. Thursday night, mostly cloudy with a chance of thunderstorms. A chance of showers in the evening, then showers likely after midnight. Humid with lows in the lower 70s. Southeast winds around 10 miles per hour with gusts up to 25 miles per hour. Chance of rain 70%. Friday, mostly sunny. A slight chance of showers and thunderstorms in the morning. Humid with highs in the upper 80s. West winds 10 to 15 miles per hour, becoming northwest in the afternoon. Friday night, mostly clear. Humid with lows in the middle 60s. North winds 10 to 15 miles per hour with gusts up to 25 miles per hour. Saturday, sunny. Highs in the middle 80s. Saturday night, clear. Lows in the middle 60s. Sunday, sunny. Highs in the upper 80s. Sunday night, clear. Lows in the middle 60s. Monday, sunny. Highs in the upper 80s. Monday night, clear. Lows in the upper 60s. Tuesday, sunny. Highs in the lower 90s. Tuesday night, clear in the evening, then partly cloudy with a slight chance of showers and thunderstorms after midnight. Lows in the upper 60s. Wednesday, mostly sunny with a slight chance of showers and thunderstorms. Highs in the lower 90s. This hazardous weather outlook is for central Kansas, east central Kansas, north central Kansas, and northeast Kansas. For this afternoon and tonight, the probability for widespread hazardous weather is low. For Thursday through Tuesday, a few strong to severe storms could produce damaging wind gusts and heavy rainfall Thursday night and early Friday morning. This is NOAA Weather Radio Station WXK91 in Topeka. Here are the 11 p.m. conditions for the local area. At Topeka, it was partly cloudy. The temperature was 80 degrees, the dew point 77, and the relative humidity was 90%. The wind was east at 6 miles an hour. The pressure was 29.94 inches and rising. At Manhattan, it was mostly cloudy. The temperature was 80 degrees, the dew point 76, and the relative humidity was 87%. The wind was east at 9 miles an hour. Around the region, it was mostly cloudy, with a temperature of 80 at Emporia, 78 at Concordia, and 77 at Beatrice. Under mostly cloudy skies, Omaha reported 81, Springfield reported 82, and Wichita reported 88. It was cloudy, with a temperature of 79 at Lawrence, and 83 at Kansas City. Once again, at Manhattan, it was 80 degrees under mostly cloudy skies. Once again, at Topeka, it was 80 degrees under partly cloudy skies. Now here is your National Weather Service forecast. West of tonight, mostly cloudy.

chance of rain 70%. Friday, mostly sunny. A slight chance of showers and thunderstorms in the morning. Humid with highs in the upper 80s. West winds 10 to 15 miles per hour, becoming northwest in the afternoon. Friday night, mostly clear. Humid with lows in the middle 60s. North winds 10 to 15 miles per hour with gusts up to 25 miles per hour. Saturday, sunny. Highs in the middle 80s. Saturday night, clear. Lows in the middle 60s. Sunday, sunny. Highs in the upper 80s. Sunday night, clear. Lows in the middle 60s. Monday, sunny. Highs in the upper 80s. Monday night, clear. Lows in the upper 60s. Tuesday, sunny. Highs in the lower 90s. Tuesday night, clear in the evening, then partly cloudy with a slight chance of showers and thunderstorms after midnight. Lows in the upper 60s. Wednesday, mostly sunny with a slight chance of showers and thunderstorms. Highs in the lower 90s. The current time is 11:23 p.m. Central Daylight Time. This hazardous weather outlook is for Central Kansas, East Central Kansas, North Central Kansas and Northeast Kansas. For this afternoon and tonight, the probability for widespread hazardous weather is low. For Thursday through Tuesday, a few strong to severe storms could produce damaging wind gusts and heavy rainfall Thursday night and early Friday morning. This is NOAA Weather Radio Station WXK 91 in Topeka. Here are the 11 p.m. conditions for the local area. At Topeka, it was partly cloudy. The temperature was 80 degrees, the dew point 77, and the relative humidity was 90%. The wind was east at 6 miles an hour. The pressure was 29.94 inches and rising. At Manhattan, it was mostly cloudy. The temperature was 80 degrees, the dew point 76, and the relative humidity was 87%. The wind was east at 9 miles an hour. Around the region, it was mostly cloudy, with a temperature of 80 at Emporia, 78 at Concordia, and 77 at Beatrice. Under mostly cloudy skies, Omaha reported 81, Springfield reported 82, and Wichita reported 88. It was cloudy, with a temperature of 79 at Lawrence, and 83 at Kansas City. Once again, at Manhattan, it was 80 degrees under mostly cloudy skies. Once again, at Topeka, it was 80 degrees under partly cloudy skies. Now here is your National Weather Service forecast. West of tonight, mostly cloudy. A slight chance of showers and thunderstorms this evening, then a chance of showers and thunderstorms. Lows in the lower 70s. East winds 5 to 10 miles per hour. Chance of rain 50%. Thursday, mostly cloudy in the morning, then becoming partly sunny. A slight chance of thunderstorms. Showers likely, mainly in the morning. Humid with highs in the upper 80s. Southeast winds 5 to 10 miles per hour with gusts up to 20 miles per hour. Chance of rain 60%. Thursday night, mostly cloudy with a chance of thunderstorms. A chance of showers in the evening, then showers likely after midnight. Humid with lows in the lower 70s. Southeast winds around 10 miles per hour with gusts up to 25 miles per hour. Chance of rain 70%. Friday, mostly sunny. A slight chance of showers and thunderstorms in the morning. Humid with highs in the upper 80s. West winds 10 to 15 miles per hour, becoming northwest in the afternoon. Friday night, mostly clear. Humid with lows in the middle 60s. North winds 10 to 15 miles per hour with gusts up to 25 miles per hour. Saturday, sunny. Highs in the middle 80s. Saturday night, clear. Lows in the middle 60s. Sunday, sunny. Highs in the upper 80s. Sunday night, clear. Lows in the

60s. Monday, sunny. Highs in the upper 80s. Monday night, clear. Lows in the upper 60s. Tuesday, sunny. Highs in the lower 90s. Tuesday night, clear in the evening, then partly cloudy with a slight chance of showers and thunderstorms after midnight. Lows in the upper 60s. Wednesday, mostly sunny with a slight chance of showers and thunderstorms. Highs in the lower 90s. This hazardous weather outlook is for central Kansas, east central Kansas, north central Kansas and northeast Kansas. For this afternoon and tonight, the probability for widespread hazardous weather is low. For Thursday through Tuesday, a few strong to severe storms could produce damaging wind gusts and heavy rainfall Thursday night and early Friday morning. This is NOAA Weather Radio Station WXK91 in Topeka. Here are the 11 p.m. conditions for the local area. At Topeka, it was partly cloudy. The temperature was 80 degrees, the dew point 77, and the relative humidity was 90%. The wind was east at 6 miles an hour. The pressure was 29.94 inches and rising. At Manhattan, it was mostly cloudy. The temperature was 80 degrees, the dew point 76, and the relative humidity was 87%. The wind was east at 9 miles an hour. Around the region, it was mostly cloudy, with a temperature of 80 at Emporia, 78 at Concordia, and 77 at Beatrice. Under mostly cloudy skies, Omaha reported 81, Springfield reported 82, and Wichita reported 88. It was cloudy, with a temperature of 79 at Lawrence, and 83 at Kansas City. Once again, at Manhattan, it was 80 degrees under mostly cloudy skies. Once again, at Topeka, it was 80 degrees under partly cloudy skies. Now here is your National Weather Service forecast. Rest of tonight, mostly cloudy. A slight chance of showers and thunderstorms this evening, then a chance of showers and thunderstorms. Lows in the lower 70s. East winds 5 to 10 miles per hour. Chance of rain 50%. Thursday, mostly cloudy in the morning, then becoming partly sunny. A slight chance of thunderstorms. Showers likely, mainly in the morning. Humid with highs in the upper 80s. Southeast winds 5 to 10 miles per hour with gusts up to 20 miles per hour. Chance of rain 60%. Thursday night, mostly cloudy with a chance of thunderstorms. A chance of showers in the evening, then showers likely after midnight. Humid with lows in the lower 70s. Southeast winds around 10 miles per hour with gusts up to 25 miles per hour. Chance of rain 70%. Friday, mostly sunny. A slight chance of showers and thunderstorms in the morning. Humid with highs in the upper 80s. West winds 10 to 15 miles per hour, becoming northwest in the afternoon. Friday night, mostly clear. Humid with lows in the middle 60s. North winds 10 to 15 miles per hour with gusts up to 25 miles per hour. Saturday, sunny. Highs in the middle 80s. Saturday night, clear. Lows in the middle 60s. Sunday, sunny. Highs in the upper 80s. Sunday night, clear. Lows in the middle 60s. Monday, sunny. Highs in the upper 80s. Monday night, clear. Lows in the upper 60s. Tuesday, sunny. Highs in the lower 90s. Tuesday night, clear in the evening, then partly cloudy with a slight chance of showers and thunderstorms after midnight. Lows in the upper 60s. Wednesday, mostly sunny with a slight chance of showers and thunderstorms. Highs in the lower 90s. This hazardous weather outlook is for central Kansas, east central Kansas, north central Kansas and northeast Kansas. For this afternoon and tonight, the probability for widespread hazardous weather is low. For Thursday through Tuesday,
A few strong to severe storms could produce damaging wind gusts and heavy rainfall Thursday night and early Friday morning. This is NOAA Weather Radio Station WXK91 in Topeka. Here are the 11 p.m. conditions for the local area. At Topeka, it was partly cloudy. The temperature was 80 degrees, the dew point 77, and the relative humidity was 90%. The wind was east at 6 miles an hour. The pressure was 29.94 inches and rising. At Manhattan, it was mostly cloudy. The temperature was 80 degrees, the dew point 76, and the relative humidity was 87%. The wind was east at 9 miles an hour. Around the region, it was mostly cloudy, with a temperature of 80 at Emporia, 78 at Concordia, and 77 at Beatrice. Under mostly cloudy around the region, it was mostly cloudy, with a temperature of 80 at Emporia, 78 at Concordia, and 77 at Beatrice. Under mostly cloudy skies, Omaha reported 81, Springfield reported 82, and Wichita reported 88. It was cloudy, with a temperature of 79 at Lawrence, and 83 at Kansas City. Once again, at Manhattan, it was 80 degrees under mostly cloudy skies. Once again, at Topeka, it was 80 degrees under partly cloudy skies. Now here is your National Weather Service forecast. West of tonight, mostly cloudy. A slight chance of showers and thunderstorms this evening, then a chance of showers and thunderstorms. Lows in the lower 70s. East winds 5 to 10 miles per hour. Chance of rain 50%. Thursday, mostly cloudy in the morning, then becoming partly sunny. A slight chance of thunderstorms. Showers likely, mainly in the morning. Humid with highs in the upper 80s. Southeast winds 5 to 10 miles per hour with gusts up to 20 miles per hour. Chance of rain 60%. Thursday night, mostly cloudy with a chance of thunderstorms. A chance of showers in the evening, then showers likely after midnight. Humid with lows in the lower 70s. Southeast winds around 10 miles per hour with gusts up to 25 miles per hour. Chance of rain 70%. Friday, mostly sunny. A slight chance of showers and thunderstorms in the morning. Humid with highs in the upper 80s. West winds 10 to 15 miles per hour, becoming northwest in the afternoon. Friday night, mostly clear. Humid with lows in the middle 60s. North winds 10 to 15 miles per hour with gusts up to 25 miles per hour. Saturday, sunny. Highs in the middle 80s. Saturday night, clear. Lows in the middle 60s. Sunday, sunny. Highs in the upper 80s. Sunday night, clear. Lows in the middle 60s. Monday, sunny. Highs in the upper 80s. Monday night, clear. Lows in the upper 60s. Tuesday, sunny. Highs in the lower 90s. Tuesday night, clear in the evening, then partly cloudy with a slight chance of showers and thunderstorms after midnight. Lows in the upper 60s. Wednesday, mostly sunny with a slight chance of showers and thunderstorms. Highs in the lower 90s. This hazardous weather outlook is for central Kansas, east central Kansas, north central Kansas, and northeast Kansas. For this afternoon and tonight, the probability for widespread hazardous weather is low. For Thursday through Tuesday, a few strong to severe storms could produce damaging wind gusts and heavy rainfall Thursday night and early Friday morning. This is NOAA Weather Radio Station WXK91 in Topeka. Here are the 11 p.m. conditions for the local area. At Topeka, it was partly cloudy. The temperature was 80 degrees, the dew point 77, and the relative humidity was 90%. The wind was east at 6 miles an hour. The pressure was 29.94 inches and rising. At Manhattan, it was mostly cloudy. The temperature was 80 degrees,
the dew point 76, and the relative humidity.

visibility was 87%. The wind was east at 9 miles an hour. Around the region, it was mostly cloudy, with a temperature of 80 at Emporia, 78 at Concordia, and 77 at Beatrice. Under mostly cloudy skies, Omaha reported 81, Springfield reported 82, and Wichita reported 88. It was cloudy, with a temperature of 79 at Lawrence, and 83 at Kansas City. Once again, at Manhattan, it was 80 degrees under mostly cloudy skies. Once again, at Topeka, it was 80 degrees under partly cloudy skies. Now here is your National Weather Service forecast. West of tonight, mostly cloudy. A slight chance of showers and thunderstorms this evening, then a chance of showers and thunderstorms. Lows in the lower 70s. East winds 5 to 10 miles per hour. Chance of rain 50%. Thursday, mostly cloudy in the morning, then becoming partly sunny. A slight chance of thunderstorms. Showers likely, mainly in the morning. Humid with highs in the upper 80s. Southeast winds 5 to 10 miles per hour with gusts up to 20 miles per hour. Chance of rain 60%. Thursday night, mostly cloudy with a chance of thunderstorms. A chance of showers in the evening, then showers likely after midnight. Humid with lows in the lower 70s. Southeast winds around 10 miles per hour with gusts up to 25 miles per hour. Chance of rain 70%. Friday, mostly sunny. A slight chance of showers and thunderstorms in the morning. Humid with highs in the upper 80s. West winds 10 to 15 miles per hour, becoming northwest in the afternoon. Friday night, mostly clear. Humid with lows in the middle 60s. North winds 10 to 15 miles per hour with gusts up to 25 miles per hour. Saturday, sunny. Highs in the middle 80s. Saturday night, clear. Lows in the middle 60s. Sunday, sunny. Highs in the upper 80s. Sunday night, clear. Lows in the middle 60s. Monday, sunny. Highs in the upper 80s. Monday night, clear. Lows in the upper 60s. Tuesday, sunny. Highs in the lower 90s. Tuesday night, clear in the evening, then partly cloudy with a slight chance of showers and thunderstorms after midnight. Lows in the upper 60s. Wednesday, mostly sunny with a slight chance of showers and thunderstorms. Highs in the lower 90s. 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The current time is 11:40 p.m. Central Daylight Time. This hazardous weather outlook is for Central Kansas, East Central Kansas, North Central Kansas, and Northeast Kansas. For this afternoon and tonight, the probability for widespread hazardous weather is low. For Thursday through Tuesday, a few strong to severe storms could produce damaging wind gusts and heavy rainfall Thursday night and early Friday morning. This is NOAA Weather Radio Station WXK91 in Topeka. Here are the 11 p.m. conditions for the local area. At Topeka, it was partly cloudy. The temperature was 80 degrees, the dew point 77, and the relative humidity was 90%. The wind was east at 6 miles an hour. The pressure was 29.94 inches and rising. At Manhattan, it was mostly cloudy. The temperature was 80 degrees, the dew point 76, and the relative humidity was 87%. The wind was east at 9 miles an hour. Around the region, it was mostly cloudy, with a temperature of 80 at Emporia, 78 at Concordia, and 77 at Beatrice. Under mostly cloudy skies, Omaha reported 81, Springfield reported 82, and Wichita reported 88. It was cloudy, with a temperature of 79 at Lawrence, and 83 at Kansas City. Once again, at Manhattan, it was 80 degrees under mostly cloudy skies. Once again, at Topeka, it was 80 degrees under partly cloudy skies. Now here

Here is your National Weather Service forecast. Rest of tonight, mostly cloudy. A slight chance of showers and thunderstorms this evening, then a chance of showers and thunderstorms. Lows in the lower 70s. East wind 5 to 10 miles per hour. Chance of rain 50%. Thursday, mostly cloudy in the morning, then becoming partly sunny. A slight chance of thunderstorms. Showers likely, mainly in the morning. Humid with highs in the upper 80s. Southeast winds 5 to 10 miles per hour with gusts up to 20 miles per hour. Chance of rain 60%. Thursday night, mostly cloudy with a chance of thunderstorms. A chance of showers in the evening, then showers likely after midnight. Humid with lows in the lower 70s. Southeast winds around 10 miles per hour with gusts up to 25 miles per hour. Chance of rain 70%. Friday, mostly sunny. A slight chance of showers and thunderstorms in the morning. Humid with highs in the upper 80s. West winds 10 to 15 miles per hour, becoming northwest in the afternoon. Friday night, mostly clear. Humid with lows in the middle 60s. North winds 10 to 15 miles per hour with gusts up to 25 miles per hour. Saturday, sunny. Highs in the middle 80s. Saturday night, clear. Lows in the middle 60s. Sunday, sunny. Highs in the upper 80s. Sunday night, clear. Lows in the middle 60s. Monday, sunny. Highs in the upper 80s. Monday night, clear. Lows in the upper 60s. Tuesday, sunny. Highs in the lower 90s. Tuesday night, clear in the evening, then partly cloudy with a slight chance of showers and thunderstorms after midnight. Lows in the upper 60s. Wednesday, mostly sunny with a slight chance of showers and thunderstorms. Highs in the lower 90s. This hazardous weather outlook is for central Kansas, east central Kansas, north central Kansas, and northeast Kansas. For this afternoon and tonight, the probability for widespread hazardous weather is low. For Thursday through Tuesday, a few strong to severe storms could produce damaging wind gusts and heavy rainfall Thursday night and early Friday morning. This is NOAA Weather Radio Station WXK91 in Topeka. Here are the 11 p.m. conditions for the local area. At Topeka, it was partly cloudy. The temperature was 80 degrees, the dew point 77, and the relative humidity was 90%. The wind was east at 6 miles an hour. The pressure was 29.94 inches and rising. At Manhattan, it was mostly cloudy. The temperature was 80 degrees, the dew point 76, and the relative humidity was 87%. The wind was east at 9 miles an hour. Around the region, it was mostly cloudy, with a temperature of 80 at Emporia, 78 at Concordia, and 77 at Beatrice. Under mostly cloudy skies, Omaha reported 81, Springfield reported 82, and Wichita reported 88. It was cloudy, with a temperature of 79 at Lawrence, and 83 at Kansas City. Once again, at Manhattan, it was 80 degrees under mostly cloudy skies. Once again, at Topeka, it was 80 degrees under partly cloudy skies. Now here is your National Weather Service forecast. Rest of tonight, mostly cloudy. A slight chance of showers and thunderstorms this evening, then a chance of showers and thunderstorms. Lows in the lower 70s. East winds 5 to 10 miles per hour. Chance of rain 50%. Thursday, mostly cloudy in the morning, then becoming partly sunny. A slight chance of thunderstorms. Showers likely, mainly in the morning. Humid with highs in the upper 80s. Southeast winds 5 to 10 miles per hour with gusts up to 20 miles per hour. Chance of rain 60%. Thursday night, mostly cloudy with a chance of thunderstorms.
a chance of showers in the evening, then showers likely after midnight.

humid with lows in the lower 70s. Southeast winds around 10 miles per hour with gusts up to 25 miles per hour. Chance of rain 70%. Friday, mostly sunny. A slight chance of showers and thunderstorms in the morning. Humid with highs in the upper 80s. West winds 10 to 15 miles per hour, becoming northwest in the afternoon. Friday night, mostly clear. Humid with lows in the middle 60s. North winds 10 to 15 miles per hour with gusts up to 25 miles per hour. Saturday, sunny. Highs in the middle 80s. Saturday night, clear. Lows in the middle 60s. Sunday, sunny. Highs in the upper 80s. Sunday night, clear. Lows in the middle 60s. Monday, sunny. Highs in the upper 80s. Monday night, clear. Lows in the upper 60s. Tuesday, sunny. Highs in the lower 90s. Tuesday night, clear in the evening, then partly cloudy with a slight chance of showers and thunderstorms after midnight. Lows in the upper 60s. Wednesday, mostly sunny with a slight chance of showers and thunderstorms. Highs in the lower 90s. This hazardous weather outlook is for central Kansas, east central Kansas, north central Kansas, and northeast Kansas. For this afternoon and tonight, the probability for widespread hazardous weather is low. For Thursday through Tuesday, a few strong to severe storms could produce damaging wind gusts and heavy rainfall Thursday night and early Friday morning. This is NOAA Weather Radio Station WXK 91 in Topeka. Here are the 11 p.m. conditions for the local area. At Topeka, it was partly cloudy. The temperature was 80 degrees, the dew point 77, and the relative humidity was 90%. The wind was east at 6 miles an hour. The pressure was 29.94 inches and rising. At Manhattan, it was mostly cloudy. The temperature was 80 degrees, the dew point 76, and the relative humidity was 87%. The wind was east at 9 miles an hour. Around the region, it was mostly cloudy, with a temperature of 80 at Emporia, 78 at Concordia, and 77 at Beatrice. Under mostly cloudy skies, Omaha reported 81, Springfield reported 82, and Wichita reported 88. It was cloudy, with a temperature of 79 at Lawrence, and 83 at Kansas City. Once again, at Manhattan, it was 80 degrees under mostly cloudy skies. Once again, at Topeka, it was 80 degrees under partly cloudy skies. Now here is your National Weather Service forecast. West of tonight, mostly cloudy. A slight chance of showers and thunderstorms this evening, then a chance of showers and thunderstorms. Lows in the lower 70s. East winds 5 to 10 miles per hour. Chance of rain 50%. Thursday, mostly cloudy in the morning, then becoming partly sunny. A slight chance of thunderstorms. Showers likely, mainly in the morning. Humid with highs in the upper 80s. Southeast winds 5 to 10 miles per hour with gusts up to 20 miles per hour. Chance of rain 60%. Thursday night, mostly cloudy with a chance of thunderstorms. A chance of showers in the evening, then showers likely after midnight. Humid with lows in the lower 70s. Southeast winds around 10 miles per hour with gusts up to 25 miles per hour. Chance of rain 70%. Friday, mostly sunny. A slight chance of showers and thunderstorms in the morning. Humid with highs in the upper 80s. West winds 10 to 15 miles per hour, becoming northwest in the afternoon. Friday night, mostly clear. Humid with lows in the middle 60s. North winds 10 to 15 miles per hour with gusts up to 25 miles per hour. Saturday, sunny. Highs in the middle 80s. Saturday night, clear. Lows in the middle 60s. Sunday, sunny. Highs in the upper 80s.

The wind was east at 9 miles an hour. Around the region, it was mostly cloudy, with a temperature of 80 at Emporia, 78 at Concordia, and 77 at Beatrice. Under mostly cloudy skies, Omaha reported 81, Springfield reported 82, and Wichita reported 88. It was cloudy, with a temperature of 79 at Lawrence, and 83 at Kansas City. Once again, at Manhattan, it was 80 degrees under mostly cloudy skies. Once again, at Topeka, it was 80 degrees under partly cloudy skies. Now here is your National Weather Service forecast. West of tonight, mostly cloudy. A slight chance of showers and thunderstorms this evening, then a chance of showers and thunderstorms. Lows in the lower 70s. East winds 5 to 10 miles per hour. Chance of rain 50%. Thursday, mostly cloudy in the morning, then becoming partly sunny. A slight chance of thunderstorms. Showers likely, mainly in the morning. Humid with highs in the upper 80s. Southeast winds 5 to 10 miles per hour with gusts up to 20 miles per hour. Chance of rain 60%. Thursday night, mostly cloudy with a chance of thunderstorms. A chance of showers in the evening, then showers likely after midnight. Humid with lows in the lower 70s. Southeast winds around 10 miles per hour with gusts up to 25 miles per hour. Chance of rain 70%. Friday, mostly sunny. A slight chance of showers and thunderstorms in the morning. Humid with highs in the upper 80s. West winds 10 to 15 miles per hour, becoming northwest in the afternoon. Friday night, mostly clear. Humid with lows in the middle 60s. North winds 10 to 15 miles per hour with gusts up to 25 miles per hour. Saturday, sunny. Highs in the middle 80s. Saturday night, clear. Lows in the middle 60s. Sunday, sunny. Highs in the upper 80s. Sunday night, clear. Lows in the middle 60s. Monday, sunny. Highs in the upper 80s. Monday night, clear. Lows in the upper 60s. Tuesday, sunny. Highs in the lower 90s. Tuesday night, clear in the evening, then partly cloudy with a slight chance of showers and thunderstorms after midnight. Lows in the upper 60s. Wednesday, mostly sunny with a slight chance of showers and thunderstorms. Highs in the lower 90s. This hazardous weather outlook is for central Kansas, east central Kansas, north central Kansas, and northeast Kansas. For this afternoon and tonight, the probability for widespread hazardous weather is low. For Thursday through Tuesday, a few strong to severe storms could produce damaging wind gusts and heavy rainfall Thursday night and early Friday morning. This is NOAA Weather Radio Station WXK91 in Topeka. Now here is your National Weather Service forecast. West of tonight, mostly cloudy. A slight chance of showers and thunderstorms this evening, then a chance of showers and thunderstorms. Lows in the lower 70s. East winds 5 to 10 miles per hour. Chance of rain 50%. Thursday, mostly cloudy in the morning, then becoming partly sunny. A slight chance of thunderstorms. Showers likely, mainly in the morning. Humid with highs in the upper 80s. Southeast winds 5 to 10 miles per hour with gusts up to 20 miles per hour. Chance of rain 60%. Thursday night, mostly cloudy with a chance of thunderstorms. A chance of showers in the evening, then showers likely after midnight. Humid with lows in the lower 70s. Southeast winds around 10 miles per hour with gusts up to 25 miles per hour. Chance of rain 70%. Friday, mostly sunny. A slight chance of showers and thunderstorms in the morning. Humid with highs in the upper 80s. West winds 10 to 15 miles per hour, becoming northwest in the afternoon. Friday night, mostly clear.
humid with lows in the middle 60s. North winds 10 to 15 miles per hour with gusts up to 25 miles per hour. Saturday, sunny. Highs in the middle 80s. Saturday night, clear. Lows in the middle 60s. Sunday, sunny. Highs in the upper 80s. Sunday night, clear. Lows in the middle 60s. Monday, sunny. Highs in the upper 80s. Monday night, clear. Lows in the upper 60s. Tuesday, sunny. Highs in the lower 90s. Tuesday night, clear in the evening, then partly cloudy with a slight chance of showers and thunderstorms after midnight. Lows in the upper 60s. Wednesday, mostly sunny with a slight chance of showers and thunderstorms. Highs in the lower 90s. The current time is 12:08 a.m. Central Daylight Time. This hazardous weather outlook is for Central Kansas, East Central Kansas, North Central Kansas and Northeast Kansas. For this afternoon and tonight, the probability for widespread hazardous weather is low. For Thursday through Tuesday, a few strong to severe storms could produce damaging wind gusts and heavy rainfall Thursday night and early Friday morning. This is NOAA Weather Radio Station WXK91 in Topeka. Now here is your National Weather Service forecast. West of tonight, mostly cloudy. A slight chance of showers and thunderstorms this evening, then a chance of showers and thunderstorms. Lows in the lower 70s. East winds 5 to 10 miles per hour. Chance of rain 50%. Thursday, mostly cloudy in the morning, then becoming partly sunny. A slight chance of thunderstorms. Showers likely, mainly in the morning. Humid with highs in the upper 80s. Southeast winds 5 to 10 miles per hour with gusts up to 20 miles per hour. Chance of rain 60%. Thursday night, mostly cloudy with a chance of thunderstorms. A chance of showers in the evening, then showers likely after midnight. Humid with lows in the lower 70s. Southeast winds around 10 miles per hour with gusts up to 25 miles per hour. Chance of rain 70%. Friday, mostly sunny. A slight chance of showers and thunderstorms in the morning. Humid with highs in the upper 80s. West winds 10 to 15 miles per hour, becoming northwest in the afternoon. Friday night, mostly clear. Humid with lows in the middle 60s. North winds 10 to 15 miles per hour with gusts up to 25 miles per hour. Saturday, sunny. Highs in the middle 80s. Saturday night, clear. Lows in the middle 60s. Sunday, sunny. Highs in the upper 80s. Sunday night, clear. Lows in the middle 60s. Monday, sunny. Highs in the upper 80s. Monday night, clear. Lows in the upper 60s. Tuesday, sunny. Highs in the lower 90s. Tuesday night, clear in the evening, then partly cloudy with a slight chance of showers and thunderstorms after midnight. Lows in the upper 60s. Wednesday, mostly sunny with a slight chance of showers and thunderstorms. Highs in the lower 90s. This hazardous weather outlook is for Central Kansas, East Central Kansas, North Central Kansas and Northeast Kansas. For this afternoon and tonight, the probability for widespread hazardous weather is low. For Thursday through Tuesday, a few strong to severe storms could produce damaging wind gusts and heavy rainfall Thursday night and early Friday morning. This is NOAA Weather Radio Station WXK91 in Topeka. Here are the midnight conditions for the local area. At Topeka, it was partly cloudy. The temperature was 79 degrees, the dew point 76, and the relative humidity was 90%. The wind was east at 6 miles an hour. The pressure was 29.94 inches and steady. At Manhattan, it was cloudy. The temperature was 80 degrees,
the dew point 76, and the relative humidity.

humidity was 87%. The wind was east at 7 miles an hour. Around the region, it was partly cloudy, with a temperature of 77 at Beatrice and 78 at Springfield. It was mostly cloudy, with a temperature of 79 at Lawrence, 81 at Kansas City, 80 at Emporia, 78 at Concordia, and 80 at Omaha. At Wichita, it was cloudy, with a temperature of 86. Once again, at Manhattan, it was 80 degrees under cloudy skies. Once again, at Topeka, it was 79 degrees under partly cloudy skies. Now here is your National Weather Service forecast. West of tonight, mostly cloudy. A slight chance of showers and thunderstorms this evening, then a chance of showers and thunderstorms. Lows in the lower 70s. East winds 5 to 10 miles per hour. Chance of rain 50%. Thursday, mostly cloudy in the morning, then becoming partly sunny. A slight chance of thunderstorms. Showers likely, mainly in the morning. Humid with highs in the upper 80s. Southeast winds 5 to 10 miles per hour with gusts up to 20 miles per hour. Chance of rain 60%. Thursday night, mostly cloudy with a chance of thunderstorms. A chance of showers in the evening, then showers likely after midnight. Humid with lows in the lower 70s. Southeast winds around 10 miles per hour with gusts up to 25 miles per hour. Chance of rain 70%. Friday, mostly sunny. A slight chance of showers and thunderstorms in the morning. Humid with highs in the upper 80s. West winds 10 to 15 miles per hour, becoming northwest in the afternoon. Friday night, mostly clear. Humid with lows in the middle 60s. North winds 10 to 15 miles per hour with gusts up to 25 miles per hour. Saturday, sunny. Highs in the middle 80s. Saturday night, clear. Lows in the middle 60s. Sunday, sunny. Highs in the upper 80s. Sunday night, clear. Lows in the middle 60s. Monday, sunny. Highs in the upper 80s. Monday night, clear. Lows in the upper 60s. Tuesday, sunny. Highs in the lower 90s. Tuesday night, clear in the evening, then partly cloudy with a slight chance of showers and thunderstorms after midnight. Lows in the upper 60s. Wednesday, mostly sunny with a slight chance of showers and thunderstorms. Highs in the lower 90s. Now here is your National Weather Service forecast. West of tonight, mostly cloudy. A slight chance of showers and thunderstorms late this evening, then a chance of showers and thunderstorms. Lows in the lower 70s. East winds 5 to 10 miles per hour. Chance of rain 50%. Thursday, mostly cloudy with a chance of showers and thunderstorms in the morning, then partly sunny with a slight chance of showers and thunderstorms in the afternoon. Humid with highs in the upper 80s. Southeast winds 5 to 10 miles per hour with gusts up to 20 miles per hour. Chance of rain 50%. Thursday night, partly cloudy in the evening, then becoming mostly cloudy. A chance of thunderstorms. A chance of showers in the evening, then showers after midnight. Humid with lows in the lower 70s. Southeast winds 5 to 10 miles per hour with gusts up to 20 miles per hour. Chance of rain 90%. Friday, mostly sunny. A chance of showers with a slight chance of thunderstorms in the morning. Humid with highs in the upper 80s. Southwest winds 10 to 15 miles per hour, becoming northwest in the afternoon. Chance of rain 40%. Friday night, mostly clear. Humid with lows in the middle 60s. North winds 10 to 15 miles per hour with gusts up to 25 miles per hour. Saturday, sunny. Highs in the middle 80s. Saturday night, clear. Lows in the middle 60s. Sunday, sunny. Highs in the upper 80s. Sunday night,

Here. Lows in the middle 60s. Monday, sunny. Highs in the upper 80s. Monday night, clear. Lows in the upper 60s. Tuesday, sunny. Highs in the lower 90s. Tuesday night, clear in the evening, then partly cloudy with a slight chance of showers and thunderstorms after midnight. Lows in the upper 60s. Wednesday, mostly sunny with a slight chance of showers and thunderstorms. Highs in the lower 90s. This hazardous weather outlook is for central Kansas, east central Kansas, north central Kansas, and northeast Kansas. For this afternoon and tonight, the probability for widespread hazardous weather is low. For Thursday through Tuesday, a few strong to severe storms could produce damaging wind gusts and heavy rainfall Thursday night and early Friday morning. This is NOAA Weather Radio Station WXK91 in Topeka. Here are the midnight conditions for the local area. At Topeka, it was partly cloudy. The temperature was 79 degrees, the dew point 76, and the relative humidity was 90%. The wind was east at 6 miles an hour. The pressure was 29.94 inches and steady. At Manhattan, it was cloudy. The temperature was 80 degrees, the dew point 76, and the relative humidity was 87%. The wind was east at 7 miles an hour. Around the region, it was partly cloudy, with a temperature of 77 at Beatrice, and 78 at Springfield. It was mostly cloudy, with a temperature of 79 at Lawrence, 81 at Kansas City, 80 at Emporia, 78 at Concordia, and 80 at Omaha. At Wichita, it was cloudy, with a temperature of 86. Once again, at Manhattan, it was 80 degrees under cloudy skies. Once again, at Topeka, it was 79 degrees under partly cloudy skies. Now here is your National Weather Service forecast. West of tonight, mostly cloudy. A slight chance of showers and thunderstorms late this evening, then a chance of showers and thunderstorms. Lows in the lower 70s. East winds 5 to 10 miles per hour. Chance of rain 50%. Thursday, mostly cloudy with a chance of showers and thunderstorms in the morning, then partly sunny with a slight chance of showers and thunderstorms in the afternoon. Humid with highs in the upper 80s. Southeast winds 5 to 10 miles per hour with gusts up to 20 miles per hour. Chance of rain 50%. Thursday night, partly cloudy in the evening, then becoming mostly cloudy. A chance of thunderstorms. A chance of showers in the evening, then showers after midnight. Humid with lows in the lower 70s. Southeast winds 5 to 10 miles per hour with gusts up to 20 miles per hour. Chance of rain 90%. Friday, mostly sunny. A chance of showers with a slight chance of thunderstorms in the morning. Humid with highs in the upper 80s. Southwest winds 10 to 15 miles per hour, becoming northwest in the afternoon. Chance of rain 40%. Friday night, mostly clear. Humid with lows in the middle 60s. North winds 10 to 15 miles per hour with gusts up to 25 miles per hour. Saturday, sunny. Highs in the middle 80s. Saturday night, clear. Lows in the middle 60s. Sunday, sunny. Highs in the upper 80s. Sunday night, clear. Lows in the middle 60s. Monday, sunny. Highs in the upper 80s. Monday night, clear. Lows in the upper 60s. Tuesday, sunny. Highs in the lower 90s. Tuesday night, clear in the evening, then partly cloudy with a slight chance of showers and thunderstorms after midnight. Lows in the upper 60s. Wednesday, mostly sunny with a slight chance of showers and thunderstorms. Highs in the lower 90s. This hazardous weather outlook is for central Kansas, east central Kansas, north central Kansas, and northeast Kansas.
For this afternoon and tonight, the probability for widespread hazardous weather

at Springfield. It was mostly cloudy, with a temperature of 79 at Lawrence, 81 at Kansas City, 80 at Emporia, 78 at Concordia, and 80 at Omaha. At Wichita, it was cloudy, with a temperature of 86. Once again, at Manhattan, it was 80 degrees under cloudy skies. Once again, at Topeka, it was 79 degrees under partly cloudy skies. The current time is 12:23 a.m. Central Daylight Time. Now here is your National Weather Service forecast. Rest of tonight, mostly cloudy. A slight chance of showers and thunderstorms late this evening, then a chance of showers and thunderstorms. Lows in the lower 70s. East winds 5 to 10 miles per hour. Chance of rain 50%. Thursday, mostly cloudy with a chance of showers and thunderstorms in the morning, then partly sunny with a slight chance of showers and thunderstorms in the afternoon. Humid with highs in the upper 80s. Southeast winds 5 to 10 miles per hour with gusts up to 20 miles per hour. Chance of rain 50%. Thursday night, partly cloudy in the evening, then becoming mostly cloudy. A chance of thunderstorms. A chance of showers in the evening, then showers after midnight. Humid with lows in the lower 70s. Southeast winds 5 to 10 miles per hour with gusts up to 20 miles per hour. Chance of rain 90%. Friday, mostly sunny. A chance of showers with a slight chance of thunderstorms in the morning. Humid with highs in the upper 80s. Southwest winds 10 to 15 miles per hour, becoming northwest in the afternoon. Chance of rain 40%. Friday night, mostly clear. Humid with lows in the middle 60s. North winds 10 to 15 miles per hour with gusts up to 25 miles per hour. Saturday, sunny. Highs in the middle 80s. Saturday night, clear. Lows in the middle 60s. Sunday, sunny. Highs in the upper 80s. Sunday night, clear. Lows in the middle 60s. Monday, sunny. Highs in the upper 80s. Monday night, clear. Lows in the upper 60s. Tuesday, sunny. Highs in the lower 90s. Tuesday night, clear in the evening, then partly cloudy with a slight chance of showers and thunderstorms after midnight. Lows in the upper 60s. Wednesday, mostly sunny with a slight chance of showers and thunderstorms. Highs in the lower 90s. This hazardous weather outlook is for Central Kansas, East Central Kansas, North Central Kansas and Northeast Kansas. For this afternoon and tonight, the probability for widespread hazardous weather is low. For Thursday through Tuesday, a few strong to severe storms could produce damaging wind gusts and heavy rainfall Thursday night and early Friday morning. This is NOAA Weather Radio Station WXK91 in Topeka. Here are the midnight conditions for the local area. At Topeka, it was partly cloudy. The temperature was 79 degrees, the dew point 76, and the relative humidity was 90%. The wind was east at 6 miles an hour. The pressure was 29.94 inches and steady. At Manhattan, it was cloudy. The temperature was 80 degrees, the dew point 76, and the relative humidity was 87%. The wind was east at 7 miles an hour. Around the region, it was partly cloudy, with a temperature of 77 at Beatrice, and 78 at Springfield. It was mostly cloudy, with a temperature of 79 at Lawrence, 81 at Kansas City, 80 at Emporia, 78 at Concordia, and 80 at Omaha. At Wichita, it was cloudy, with a temperature of 86. Once again, at Manhattan, it was 80 degrees under cloudy skies. Once again, at Topeka, it was 79 degrees under partly cloudy skies. Now here is your National Weather Service forecast. Rest of tonight, mostly cloudy. A slight chance of showers and thunderstorms late this evening, then a chance of showers and thunderstorms.

lows in the lower 70s. East winds 5 to 10 miles per hour. Chance of rain 50%. Thursday, mostly cloudy with a chance of showers and thunderstorms in the morning, then partly sunny with a slight chance of showers and thunderstorms in the afternoon. Humid with highs in the upper 80s. Southeast winds 5 to 10 miles per hour with gusts up to 20 miles per hour. Chance of rain 50%. Thursday night, partly cloudy in the evening, then becoming mostly cloudy. A chance of thunderstorms. A chance of showers in the evening, then showers after midnight. Humid with lows in the lower 70s. Southeast winds 5 to 10 miles per hour with gusts up to 20 miles per hour. Chance of rain 90%. Friday, mostly sunny. A chance of showers with a slight chance of thunderstorms in the morning. Humid with highs in the upper 80s. Southwest winds 10 to 15 miles per hour, becoming northwest in the afternoon. Chance of rain 40%. Friday night, mostly clear. Humid with lows in the middle 60s. North winds 10 to 15 miles per hour with gusts up to 25 miles per hour. Saturday, sunny. Highs in the middle 80s. Saturday night, clear. Lows in the middle 60s. Sunday, sunny. Highs in the upper 80s. Sunday night, clear. Lows in the middle 60s. Monday, sunny. Highs in the upper 80s. Monday night, clear. Lows in the upper 60s. Tuesday, sunny. Highs in the lower 90s. Tuesday night, clear in the evening, then partly cloudy with a slight chance of showers and thunderstorms after midnight. Lows in the upper 60s. Wednesday, mostly sunny with a slight chance of showers and thunderstorms. Highs in the lower 90s. This hazardous weather outlook is for central Kansas, east central Kansas, north central Kansas and northeast Kansas. For this afternoon and tonight, the probability for widespread hazardous weather is low. For Thursday through Tuesday, a few strong to severe storms could produce damaging wind gusts and heavy rainfall Thursday night and early Friday morning. This is NOAA Weather Radio Station WXK91 in Topeka. Here are the midnight conditions for the local area. At Topeka, it was partly cloudy. The temperature was 79 degrees, the dew point 76, and the relative humidity was 90%. The wind was east at 6 miles an hour. The pressure was 29.94 inches and steady. At Manhattan, it was cloudy. The temperature was 80 degrees, the dew point 76, and the relative humidity was 87%. The wind was east at 7 miles an hour. Around the region, it was partly cloudy, with a temperature of 77 at Beatrice, and 78 at Springfield. It was mostly cloudy, with a temperature of 79 at Lawrence, 81 at Kansas City, 80 at Emporia, 78 at Concordia, and 80 at Omaha. At Wichita, it was cloudy, with a temperature of 86. Once again, at Manhattan, it was 80 degrees under cloudy skies. Once again, at Topeka, it was 79 degrees under partly cloudy skies. Now here is your National Weather Service forecast. Rest of tonight, mostly cloudy. A slight chance of showers and thunderstorms late this evening, then a chance of showers and thunderstorms. Lows in the lower 70s. East winds 5 to 10 miles per hour. Chance of rain 50%. Thursday, mostly cloudy with a chance of showers and thunderstorms in the morning, then partly sunny with a slight chance of showers and thunderstorms in the afternoon. Humid with highs in the upper 80s. Southeast winds 5 to 10 miles per hour with gusts up to 20 miles per hour. Chance of rain 50%. Thursday night, partly cloudy in the evening, then becoming mostly cloudy. A chance of thunderstorms. A chance of showers in the evening, then showers after midnight. Humid with lows in the lower 70s. Southeast winds 5 to 10 miles per hour.

Tomorrow with gusts up to 20 miles per hour. Chance of rain 90%. Friday, mostly sunny. A chance per hour with gusts up to 20 miles per hour. Chance of rain 90%. Friday, mostly sunny. A chance of showers with a slight chance of thunderstorms in the morning. Humid with highs in the upper 80s. Southwest winds 10 to 15 miles per hour, becoming northwest in the afternoon. Chance of rain 40%. Friday night, mostly clear. Humid with lows in the middle 60s. North winds 10 to 15 miles per hour with gusts up to 25 miles per hour. Saturday, sunny. Highs in the middle 80s. Saturday night, clear. Lows in the middle 60s. Sunday, sunny. Highs in the upper 80s. Sunday night, clear. Lows in the middle 60s. Monday, sunny. Highs in the upper 80s. Monday night, clear. Lows in the upper 60s. Tuesday, sunny. Highs in the lower 90s. Tuesday night, clear in the evening, then partly cloudy with a slight chance of showers and thunderstorms after midnight. Lows in the upper 60s. Wednesday, mostly sunny with a slight chance of showers and thunderstorms. Highs in the lower 90s. This hazardous weather outlook is for central Kansas, east central Kansas, north central Kansas, and northeast Kansas. For this afternoon and tonight, the probability for widespread hazardous weather is low. For Thursday through Tuesday, a few strong to severe storms could produce damaging wind gusts and heavy rainfall Thursday night and early Friday morning. This is NOAA Weather Radio Station WXK91 in Topeka. Here are the midnight conditions for the local area. At Topeka, it was partly cloudy. The temperature was 79 degrees, the dew point 76, and the relative humidity was 90%. The wind was east at 6 miles an hour. The pressure was 29.94 inches and steady. At Manhattan, it was cloudy. The temperature was 80 degrees, the dew point 76, and the relative humidity was 87%. The wind was east at 7 miles an hour. Around the region, it was partly cloudy, with a temperature of 77 at Beatrice, and 78 at Springfield. It was mostly cloudy, with a temperature of 79 at Lawrence, 81 at Kansas City, 80 at Emporia, 78 at Concordia, and 80 at Omaha. At Wichita, it was cloudy, with a temperature of 86. Once again, at Manhattan, it was 80 degrees under cloudy skies. Once again, at Topeka, it was 79 degrees under partly cloudy skies. Now here is your National Weather Service forecast. West of tonight, mostly cloudy. A slight chance of showers and thunderstorms late this evening, then a chance of showers and thunderstorms. Lows in the lower 70s. East winds 5 to 10 miles per hour. Chance of rain 50%. Thursday, mostly cloudy with a chance of showers and thunderstorms in the morning, then partly sunny with a slight chance of showers and thunderstorms in the afternoon. Humid with highs in the upper 80s. Southeast winds 5 to 10 miles per hour with gusts up to 20 miles per hour. Chance of rain 50%. Thursday night, partly cloudy in the evening, then becoming mostly cloudy. A chance of thunderstorms. A chance of showers in the evening, then showers after midnight. Humid with lows in the lower 70s. Southeast winds 5 to 10 miles per hour with gusts up to 20 miles per hour. Chance of rain 90%. Friday, mostly sunny. A chance of showers with a slight chance of thunderstorms in the morning. Humid with highs in the upper 80s. Southwest winds 10 to 15 miles per hour, becoming northwest in the afternoon. Chance of rain 40%. Friday night, mostly clear. Humid with lows in the middle 60s. North winds 10 to 15 miles per hour with gusts up to 25 miles per hour. Saturday, sunny. Highs in the middle

80s. Saturday night, clear. Lows in the middle 60s. Sunday, sunny. Highs in the upper 80s. Sunday night, clear. Lows in the middle 60s. Monday, sunny. Highs in the upper 80s. Monday night, clear. Lows in the upper 60s. Tuesday, sunny. Highs in the lower 90s. Tuesday night, clear in the evening, then partly cloudy with a slight chance of showers and thunderstorms after midnight. Lows in the upper 60s. Wednesday, mostly sunny with a slight chance of showers and thunderstorms. Highs in the lower 90s. 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The current time is 12:38 a.m. Central Daylight Time. This hazardous weather outlook is for Central Kansas, East Central Kansas, North Central Kansas, and Northeast Kansas. For this afternoon and tonight, the probability for widespread hazardous weather is low. For Thursday through Tuesday, a few strong to severe storms could produce damaging wind gusts and heavy rainfall Thursday night and early Friday morning. This is NOAA Weather Radio Station WXK91 in Topeka. Here are the midnight conditions for the local area. At Topeka, it was partly cloudy. The temperature was 79 degrees, the dew point 76, and the relative humidity was 90%. The wind was east at 6 miles an hour. The pressure was 29.94 inches and steady. At Manhattan, it was cloudy. The temperature was 80 degrees, the dew point 76, and the relative humidity was 87%. The wind was east at 7 miles an hour. Around the region, it was partly cloudy, with a temperature of 77 at Beatrice, and 78 at Springfield. It was mostly cloudy, with a temperature of 79 at Lawrence, 81 at Kansas City, 80 at Emporia, 78 at Concordia, and 80 at Omaha. At Wichita, it was cloudy, with a temperature of 86. Once again, at Manhattan, it was 80 degrees under cloudy skies. Once again, at Topeka, it was 79 degrees under partly cloudy skies. Now here is your National Weather Service forecast. West of tonight, mostly cloudy. A slight chance of showers and thunderstorms late this evening, then a chance of showers and thunderstorms. Lows in the lower 70s. East winds 5 to 10 miles per hour. Chance of rain 50%. Thursday, mostly cloudy with a chance of showers and thunderstorms in the morning, then partly sunny with a slight chance of showers and thunderstorms in the afternoon. Humid with highs in the upper 80s. Southeast winds 5 to 10 miles per hour with gusts up to 20 miles per hour. Chance of rain 50%. Thursday night, partly cloudy in the evening, then becoming mostly cloudy. A chance of thunderstorms. A chance of showers in the evening, then showers after midnight. Humid with lows in the lower 70s. Southeast winds 5 to 10 miles per hour with gusts up to 20 miles per hour. Chance of rain 90%. Friday, mostly sunny. A chance of showers with a slight chance of thunderstorms in the morning. Humid with highs in the upper 80s. Southwest winds 10 to 15 miles per hour, becoming northwest in the afternoon. Chance of rain 40%. Friday night, mostly clear. Humid with lows in the middle 60s. North winds 10 to 15 miles per hour with gusts up to 25 miles per hour. Saturday, sunny. Highs in the middle 80s. Saturday night, clear. Lows in the middle 60s. Sunday, sunny. Highs in the upper 80s. Sunday night, clear. Lows in the middle 60s. Monday, sunny. Highs in the upper 80s. Monday night, clear. Lows in the upper 60s. Tuesday, sunny. Highs in the lower 90s. Tuesday night, clear in the evening, then partly cloudy with a slight chance of showers and thunderstorms after midnight.
Lows in

upper 60s. Wednesday, mostly sunny with a slight chance of showers and thunderstorms. Highs in the lower 90s. This hazardous weather outlook is for central Kansas, east central Kansas, north central Kansas and northeast Kansas. For this afternoon and tonight, the probability for widespread hazardous weather is low. For Thursday through Tuesday, a few strong to severe storms could produce damaging wind gusts and heavy rainfall Thursday night and early Friday morning. This is NOAA Weather Radio Station WXK91 in Topeka. Here are the midnight conditions for the local area. At Topeka, it was partly cloudy. The temperature was 79 degrees, the dew point 76, and the relative humidity was 90%. The wind was east at 6 miles an hour. The pressure was 29.94 inches and steady. At Manhattan, it was cloudy. The temperature was 80 degrees, the dew point 76, and the relative humidity was 87%. The wind was east at 7 miles an hour. Around the region, it was partly cloudy, with a temperature of 77 at Beatrice, and 78 at Springfield. It was mostly cloudy, with a temperature of 79 at Lawrence, 81 at Kansas City, 80 at Emporia, 78 at Concordia, and 80 at Omaha. At Wichita, it was cloudy, with a temperature of 86. Once again, at Manhattan, it was 80 degrees under cloudy skies. Once again, at Topeka, it was 79 degrees under partly cloudy skies. Now here is your National Weather Service forecast. West of tonight, mostly cloudy. A slight chance of showers and thunderstorms late this evening, then a chance of showers and thunderstorms. Lows in the lower 70s. East winds 5 to 10 miles per hour. Chance of rain 50%. Thursday, mostly cloudy with a chance of showers and thunderstorms in the morning, then partly sunny with a slight chance of showers and thunderstorms in the afternoon. Humid with highs in the upper 80s. Southeast winds 5 to 10 miles per hour with gusts up to 20 miles per hour. Chance of rain 50%. Thursday night, partly cloudy in the evening, then becoming mostly cloudy. A chance of thunderstorms. A chance of showers in the evening, then showers after midnight. Humid with lows in the lower 70s. Southeast winds 5 to 10 miles per hour with gusts up to 20 miles per hour. Chance of rain 90%. Friday, mostly sunny. A chance of showers with a slight chance of thunderstorms in the morning. Humid with highs in the upper 80s. Southwest winds 10 to 15 miles per hour, becoming northwest in the afternoon. Chance of rain 40%. Friday night, mostly clear. Humid with lows in the middle 60s. North winds 10 to 15 miles per hour with gusts up to 25 miles per hour. Saturday, sunny. Highs in the middle 80s. Saturday night, clear. Lows in the middle 60s. Sunday, sunny. Highs in the upper 80s. Sunday night, clear. Lows in the middle 60s. Monday, sunny. Highs in the upper 80s. Monday night, clear. Lows in the upper 60s. Tuesday, sunny. Highs in the lower 90s. Tuesday night, clear in the evening, then partly cloudy with a slight chance of showers and thunderstorms after midnight. Lows in the upper 60s. Wednesday, mostly sunny with a slight chance of showers and thunderstorms. Highs in the lower 90s. This hazardous weather outlook is for central Kansas, east central Kansas, north central Kansas and northeast Kansas. For this afternoon and tonight, the probability for widespread hazardous weather is low. For Thursday through Tuesday, a few strong to severe storms could produce damaging wind gusts and heavy rainfall Thursday night and early Friday morning. This is NOAA Weather Radio Station WXK91 in Topeka. Here are the midnight conditions for the local area. At Topeka, it was partly cloudy. The temperature was 79 degrees.

the dew point 76, and the relative humidity was 90%. The wind was east at 6 miles an hour. The pressure was 29.94 inches and steady. At Manhattan, it was cloudy. The temperature was 80 degrees, the dew point 76, and the relative humidity was 87%. The wind was east at 7 miles an hour. Around the region, it was partly cloudy, with a temperature of 77 at Beatrice, and 78 at Springfield. It was mostly cloudy, with a temperature of 79 at Lawrence, 81 at Kansas City, 80 at Emporia, 78 at Concordia, and 80 at Omaha. At Wichita, it was cloudy, with a temperature of 86. Once again, at Manhattan, it was 80 degrees under cloudy skies. Once again, at Topeka, it was 79 degrees under partly cloudy skies. Now here is your National Weather Service forecast. West of tonight, mostly cloudy. A slight chance of showers and thunderstorms late this evening, then a chance of showers and thunderstorms. Lows in the lower 70s. East winds 5 to 10 miles per hour. Chance of rain 50%. Thursday, mostly cloudy with a chance of showers and thunderstorms in the morning, then partly sunny with a slight chance of showers and thunderstorms in the afternoon. Humid with highs in the upper 80s. Southeast winds 5 to 10 miles per hour with gusts up to 20 miles per hour. Chance of rain 50%. Thursday night, partly cloudy in the evening, then becoming mostly cloudy. A chance of thunderstorms. A chance of showers in the evening, then showers after midnight. Humid with lows in the lower 70s. Southeast winds 5 to 10 miles per hour with gusts up to 20 miles per hour. Chance of rain 90%. Friday, mostly sunny. A chance of showers with a slight chance of thunderstorms in the morning. Humid with highs in the upper 80s. Southwest winds 10 to 15 miles per hour, becoming northwest in the afternoon. Chance of rain 40%. Friday night, mostly clear. Humid with lows in the middle 60s. North winds 10 to 15 miles per hour with gusts up to 25 miles per hour. Saturday, sunny. Highs in the middle 80s. Saturday night, clear. Lows in the middle 60s. Sunday, sunny. Highs in the upper 80s. Sunday night, clear. Lows in the middle 60s. Monday, sunny. Highs in the upper 80s. Monday night, clear. Lows in the upper 60s. Tuesday, sunny. Highs in the lower 90s. Tuesday night, clear in the evening, then partly cloudy with a slight chance of showers and thunderstorms after midnight. Lows in the upper 60s. Wednesday, mostly sunny with a slight chance of showers and thunderstorms. Highs in the lower 90s. This hazardous weather outlook is for central Kansas, east central Kansas, north central Kansas and northeast Kansas. For this afternoon and tonight, the probability for widespread hazardous weather is low. For Thursday through Tuesday, a few strong to severe storms could produce damaging wind gusts and heavy rainfall Thursday night and early Friday morning. This is NOAA Weather Radio Station WXK91 in Topeka. Here are the midnight conditions for the local area. At Topeka, it was partly cloudy. The temperature was 79 degrees, the dew point 76, and the relative humidity was 90%. The wind was east at 6 miles an hour. The pressure was 29.94 inches and steady. At Manhattan, it was cloudy. The temperature was 80 degrees, the dew point 76, and the relative humidity was 87%. The wind was east at 7 miles an hour. Around the region, it was partly cloudy, with a temperature of 77 at Beatrice, and 78 at Springfield. It was mostly cloudy, with a temperature of 79 at Lawrence, 81 at Kansas City, 80 at Emporia, 78 at Concordia, and 80 at Omaha. At Wichita, it was cloudy, with a temperature of 80.

86. Once again, at Manhattan, it was 80 degrees under cloudy skies. Once again, at Topeka, it was 79 degrees under partly cloudy skies. The current time is 12:53 a.m. Central Daylight Time. Now here is your National Weather Service forecast. West of tonight, mostly cloudy. A slight chance of showers and thunderstorms late this evening, then a chance of showers and thunderstorms. Lows in the lower 70s. East winds 5 to 10 miles per hour. Chance of rain 50%. Thursday, mostly cloudy with a chance of showers and thunderstorms in the morning, then partly sunny with a slight chance of showers and thunderstorms in the afternoon. Humid with highs in the upper 80s. Southeast winds 5 to 10 miles per hour with gusts up to 20 miles per hour. Chance of rain 50%. Thursday night, partly cloudy in the evening, then becoming mostly cloudy. A chance of thunderstorms. A chance of showers in the evening, then showers after midnight. Humid with lows in the lower 70s. Southeast winds 5 to 10 miles per hour with gusts up to 20 miles per hour. Chance of rain 90%. Friday, mostly sunny. A chance of showers with a slight chance of thunderstorms in the morning. Humid with highs in the upper 80s. Southwest winds 10 to 15 miles per hour, becoming northwest in the afternoon. Chance of rain 40%. Friday night, mostly clear. Humid with lows in the middle 60s. North winds 10 to 15 miles per hour with gusts up to 25 miles per hour. Saturday, sunny. Highs in the middle 80s. Saturday night, clear. Lows in the middle 60s. Sunday, sunny. Highs in the upper 80s. Sunday night, clear. Lows in the middle 60s. Monday, sunny. Highs in the upper 80s. Monday night, clear. Lows in the upper 60s. Tuesday, sunny. Highs in the lower 90s. Tuesday night, clear in the evening, then partly cloudy with a slight chance of showers and thunderstorms after midnight. Lows in the upper 60s. Wednesday, mostly sunny with a slight chance of showers and thunderstorms. Highs in the lower 90s. This hazardous weather outlook is for central Kansas, east central Kansas, north central Kansas and northeast Kansas. For this afternoon and tonight, the probability for widespread hazardous weather is low. For Thursday through Tuesday, a few strong to severe storms could produce damaging wind gusts and heavy rainfall Thursday night and early Friday morning. This is NOAA Weather Radio Station WXK91 in Topeka. Here are the midnight conditions for the local area. At Topeka, it was partly cloudy. The temperature was 79 degrees, the dew point 76, and the relative humidity was 90%. The wind was east at 6 miles an hour. The pressure was 29.94 inches and steady. At Manhattan, it was cloudy. The temperature was 80 degrees, the dew point 76, and the relative humidity was 87%. The wind was east at 7 miles an hour. Around the region, it was partly cloudy, with a temperature of 77 at Beatrice, and 78 at Springfield. It was mostly cloudy, with a temperature of 79 at Lawrence, 81 at Kansas City, 80 at Emporia, 78 at Concordia, and 80 at Omaha. At Wichita, it was cloudy, with a temperature of 86. Once again, at Manhattan, it was 80 degrees under cloudy skies. Once again, at Topeka, it was 79 degrees under partly cloudy skies. Now here is your National Weather Service forecast. West of tonight, mostly cloudy. A slight chance of showers and thunderstorms late this evening, then a chance of showers and thunderstorms. Lows in the lower 70s. East winds 5 to 10 miles per hour. Chance of rain 50%. Thursday,
mostly cloudy with a chance of showers and thunderstorms in the morning, then partly sunny with a slight chance of showers and thunderstorms in the afternoon. Humid with highs in the upper 80s. Southeast winds 5 to 10 miles per hour with gusts up to 20 miles per hour. Chance of rain 50%. Thursday night, partly cloudy in the evening, then becoming mostly cloudy. A chance of thunderstorms. A chance of showers in the evening, then showers after midnight. Humid with lows in the lower 70s. Southeast winds 5 to 10 miles per hour with gusts up to 20 miles per hour. Chance of rain 90%. Friday, mostly sunny. A chance of showers with a slight chance of thunderstorms in the morning. Humid with highs in the upper 80s. Southwest winds 10 to 15 miles per hour, becoming northwest in the afternoon. Chance of rain 40%. Friday night, mostly clear. Humid with lows in the middle 60s. North winds 10 to 15 miles per hour with gusts up to 25 miles per hour. Saturday, sunny. Highs in the middle 80s. Saturday night, clear. Lows in the middle 60s. Sunday, sunny. Highs in the upper 80s. Sunday night, clear. Lows in the middle 60s. Monday, sunny. Highs in the upper 80s. Monday night, clear. Lows in the upper 60s. Tuesday, sunny. Highs in the lower 90s. Tuesday night, clear in the evening, then partly cloudy with a slight chance of showers and thunderstorms after midnight. Lows in the upper 60s. Wednesday, mostly sunny with a slight chance of showers and thunderstorms. Highs in the lower 90s. This hazardous weather outlook is for central Kansas, east central Kansas, north central Kansas, and northeast Kansas. For this afternoon and tonight, the probability for widespread hazardous weather is low. For Thursday through Tuesday, a few strong to severe storms could produce damaging wind gusts and heavy rainfall Thursday night and early Friday morning. This is NOAA Weather Radio Station WXK91 in Topeka. Here are the midnight conditions for the local area. At Topeka, it was partly cloudy. The temperature was 79 degrees, the dew point 76, and the relative humidity was 90%. The wind was east at 6 miles an hour. The pressure was 29.94 inches and steady. At Manhattan, it was cloudy. The temperature was 80 degrees, the dew point 76, and the relative humidity was 87%. The wind was east at 7 miles an hour. Around the region, it was partly cloudy, with a temperature of 77 at Beatrice, and 78 at Springfield. It was mostly cloudy, with a temperature of 79 at Lawrence, 81 at Kansas City, 80 at Emporia, 78 at Concordia, and 80 at Omaha. At Wichita, it was cloudy, with a temperature of 86. Once again, at Manhattan, it was 80 degrees under cloudy skies. Once again, at Topeka, it was 79 degrees under partly cloudy skies. Now here is your National Weather Service forecast. West of tonight, mostly cloudy. A slight chance of showers and thunderstorms late this evening, then a chance of showers and thunderstorms. Lows in the lower 70s. East winds 5 to 10 miles per hour. Chance of rain 50%. Thursday, mostly cloudy with a chance of showers and thunderstorms in the morning, then partly sunny with a slight chance of showers and thunderstorms in the afternoon. Humid with highs in the upper 80s. Southeast winds 5 to 10 miles per hour with gusts up to 20 miles per hour. Chance of rain 50%. Thursday night, partly cloudy in the evening, then becoming mostly cloudy. A chance of thunderstorms. A chance of showers in the evening, then showers after midnight. Humid with lows in the lower 70s. Southeast winds 5 to 10 miles per hour with gusts up to 20 miles per hour. Chance of rain 90%. Friday, mostly sunny.
a chance of showers with a slight chance of thunderstorms in the morning. Humid with highs in the upper 80s. Southwest

winds 10 to 15 miles per hour, becoming northwest in the afternoon. Chance of rain 40%. Friday night, mostly clear. Humid with lows in the middle 60s. North winds 10 to 15 miles per hour with gusts up to 25 miles per hour. Saturday, sunny. Highs in the middle 80s. Saturday night, clear. Lows in the middle 60s. Sunday, sunny. Highs in the upper 80s. Sunday night, clear. Lows in the middle 60s. Monday, sunny. Highs in the upper 80s. Monday night, clear. Lows in the upper 60s. Tuesday, sunny. Highs in the lower 90s. Tuesday night, clear in the evening, then partly cloudy with a slight chance of showers and thunderstorms after midnight. Lows in the upper 60s. Wednesday, mostly sunny with a slight chance of showers and thunderstorms. Highs in the lower 90s. This hazardous weather outlook is for central Kansas, east central Kansas, north central Kansas and northeast Kansas. For this afternoon and tonight, the probability for widespread hazardous weather is low. For Thursday through Tuesday, a few strong to severe storms could produce damaging wind gusts and heavy rainfall Thursday night and early Friday morning. This is NOAA Weather Radio Station WXK91 in Topeka. Here are the midnight conditions for the local area. At Topeka, it was partly cloudy. The temperature was 79 degrees, the dew point 76, and the relative humidity was 90%. The wind was east at 6 miles an hour. The pressure was 29.94 inches and steady. At Manhattan, it was cloudy. The temperature was 80 degrees, the dew point 76, and the relative humidity was 87%. The wind was east at 7 miles an hour. Around the region, it was partly cloudy, with a temperature of 77 at Beatrice, and 78 at Springfield. It was mostly cloudy, with a temperature of 79 at Lawrence, 81 at Kansas City, 80 at Emporia, 78 at Concordia, and 80 at Omaha. At Wichita, it was cloudy, with a temperature of 86. Once again, at Manhattan, it was 80 degrees under cloudy skies. Once again, at Topeka, it was 79 degrees under partly cloudy skies. Now here is your National Weather Service forecast. West of tonight, mostly cloudy. A slight chance of showers and thunderstorms late this evening, then a chance of showers and thunderstorms. Lows in the lower 70s. East winds 5 to 10 miles per hour. Chance of rain 50%. Thursday, mostly cloudy with a chance of showers and thunderstorms in the morning, then partly sunny with a slight chance of showers and thunderstorms in the afternoon. Humid with highs in the upper 80s. Southeast winds 5 to 10 miles per hour with gusts up to 20 miles per hour. Chance of rain 50%. Thursday night, partly cloudy in the evening, then becoming mostly cloudy. A chance of thunderstorms. A chance of showers in the evening, then showers after midnight. Humid with lows in the lower 70s. Southeast winds 5 to 10 miles per hour with gusts up to 20 miles per hour. Chance of rain 90%. Friday, mostly sunny. A chance of showers with a slight chance of thunderstorms in the morning. Humid with highs in the upper 80s. Southwest winds 10 to 15 miles per hour, becoming northwest in the afternoon. Chance of rain 40%. Friday night, mostly clear. Humid with lows in the middle 60s. North winds 10 to 15 miles per hour with gusts up to 25 miles per hour. Saturday, sunny. Highs in the middle 80s. Saturday night, clear. Lows in the middle 60s. Sunday, sunny. Highs in the upper 80s. Sunday night, clear. Lows in the middle 60s. Monday, sunny. Highs in the upper 80s. Monday night, clear. Lows in the upper 60s. Tuesday, sunny.
sunny. Highs in the lower 90s. Tuesday night, clear in the evening, then partly cloudy with a slight chance of showers and thunderstorms after midnight. Lows in the upper 60s. Wednesday, mostly sunny with a slight chance of showers and thunderstorms. Highs in the lower 90s. The current time is 1:08 a.m. Central Daylight Time. This hazardous weather outlook is for Central Kansas, East Central Kansas, North Central Kansas and Northeast Kansas. For this afternoon and tonight, the probability for widespread hazardous weather is low. For Thursday through Tuesday, a few strong to severe storms could produce damaging wind gusts and heavy rainfall Thursday night and early Friday morning. This is NOAA Weather Radio Station WXK91 in Topeka. Now here is your National Weather Service forecast. West of tonight, mostly cloudy. A slight chance of showers and thunderstorms late this evening, then a chance of showers and thunderstorms. Lows in the lower 70s. East winds 5 to 10 miles per hour. Chance of rain 50%. Thursday, mostly cloudy with a chance of showers and thunderstorms in the morning, then partly sunny with a slight chance of showers and thunderstorms in the afternoon. Humid with highs in the upper 80s. Southeast winds 5 to 10 miles per hour with gusts up to 20 miles per hour. Chance of rain 50%. Thursday night, partly cloudy in the evening, then becoming mostly cloudy. A chance of thunderstorms. A chance of showers in the evening, then showers after midnight. Humid with lows in the lower 70s. Southeast winds 5 to 10 miles per hour with gusts up to 20 miles per hour. Chance of rain 90%. Friday, mostly sunny. A chance of showers with a slight chance of thunderstorms in the morning. Humid with highs in the upper 80s. Southwest winds 10 to 15 miles per hour, becoming northwest in the afternoon. Chance of rain 40%. Friday night, mostly clear. Humid with lows in the middle 60s. North winds 10 to 15 miles per hour with gusts up to 25 miles per hour. Saturday, sunny. Highs in the middle 80s. Saturday night, clear. Lows in the middle 60s. Sunday, sunny. Highs in the upper 80s. Sunday night, clear. Lows in the middle 60s. Monday, sunny. Highs in the upper 80s. Monday night, clear. Lows in the upper 60s. Tuesday, sunny. Highs in the lower 90s. Tuesday night, clear in the evening, then partly cloudy with a slight chance of showers and thunderstorms after midnight. Lows in the upper 60s. Wednesday, mostly sunny with a slight chance of showers and thunderstorms. Highs in the lower 90s. This hazardous weather outlook is for Central Kansas, East Central Kansas, North Central Kansas and Northeast Kansas. For this afternoon and tonight, the probability for widespread hazardous weather is low. For Thursday through Tuesday, a few strong to severe storms could produce damaging wind gusts and heavy rainfall Thursday night and early Friday morning. This is NOAA Weather Radio Station WXK91 in Topeka. Here are the 1 a.m. conditions for the local area. At Topeka, it was partly cloudy. The temperature was 79 degrees, the dew point 76, and the relative humidity was 90%. The wind was east at 9 miles an hour. The pressure was 29.94 inches and steady. At Manhattan, it was mostly cloudy. The temperature was 80 degrees, the dew point 76, and the relative humidity was 87%. The wind was east at 9 miles an hour. Around the region, it was partly cloudy, with a temperature of 78 at Lawrence, 79 at Emporia, 77 at Concordia, 77 at Beatrice, and 77 at Springfield. It was mostly cloudy, with a temperature of 81 at Kansas City, 79 at Omaha, and 85 at Wichita. Once again, at Manhattan, it was 80 degrees under mostly cloudy

skies. Once again, at Topeka, it was 79 degrees under partly cloudy skies. Now here is your National Weather Service forecast. West of tonight, mostly cloudy. A slight chance of showers and thunderstorms late this evening, then a chance of showers and thunderstorms. Lows in the lower 70s. East winds 5 to 10 miles per hour. Chance of rain 50%. Thursday, mostly cloudy with a chance of showers and thunderstorms in the morning, then partly sunny with a slight chance of showers and thunderstorms in the afternoon. Humid with highs in the upper 80s. Southeast winds 5 to 10 miles per hour with gusts up to 20 miles per hour. Chance of rain 50%. Thursday night, partly cloudy in the evening, then becoming mostly cloudy. A chance of thunderstorms. A chance of showers in the evening, then showers after midnight. Humid with lows in the lower 70s. Southeast winds 5 to 10 miles per hour with gusts up to 20 miles per hour. Chance of rain 90%. Friday, mostly sunny. A chance of showers with a slight chance of thunderstorms in the morning. Humid with highs in the upper 80s. Southwest winds 10 to 15 miles per hour, becoming northwest in the afternoon. Chance of rain 40%. Friday night, mostly clear. Humid with lows in the middle 60s. North winds 10 to 15 miles per hour with gusts up to 25 miles per hour. Saturday, sunny. Highs in the middle 80s. Saturday night, clear. Lows in the middle 60s. Sunday, sunny. Highs in the upper 80s. Sunday night, clear. Lows in the middle 60s. Monday, sunny. Highs in the upper 80s. Monday night, clear. Lows in the upper 60s. Tuesday, sunny. Highs in the lower 90s. Tuesday night, clear in the evening, then partly cloudy with a slight chance of showers and thunderstorms after midnight. Lows in the upper 60s. Wednesday, mostly sunny with a slight chance of showers and thunderstorms. Highs in the lower 90s. This hazardous weather outlook is for central Kansas, east central Kansas, north central Kansas, and northeast Kansas. For this afternoon and tonight, the probability for widespread hazardous weather is low. For Thursday through Tuesday, a few strong to severe storms could produce damaging wind gusts and heavy rainfall Thursday night and early Friday morning. This is NOAA Weather Radio Station WXK91 in Topeka. Here are the 1 a.m. conditions for the local area. At Topeka, it was partly cloudy. The temperature was 79 degrees, the dew point 76, and the relative humidity was 90%. The wind was east at 9 miles an hour. The pressure was 29.94 inches and steady. At Manhattan, it was mostly cloudy. The temperature was 80 degrees, the dew point 76, and the relative humidity was 87%. The wind was east at 9 miles an hour. Around the region, it was partly cloudy, with a temperature of 78 at Lawrence, 79 at Emporia, 77 at Concordia, 77 at Beatrice, and 77 at Springfield. It was mostly cloudy, with a temperature of 81 at Kansas City, 79 at Omaha, and 85 at Wichita. Once again, at Manhattan, it was 80 degrees under mostly cloudy skies. Once again, at Topeka, it was 79 degrees under partly cloudy skies. Now here is your National Weather Service forecast. West of tonight, mostly cloudy. A slight chance of showers and thunderstorms late this evening, then a chance of showers and thunderstorms. Lows in the lower 70s. East winds 5 to 10 miles per hour. Chance of rain 50%. Thursday, mostly cloudy with a chance of showers and thunderstorms in the morning, then partly sunny with a slight chance of showers and thunderstorms in the afternoon. Humid with highs in the upper 80s. Southeast winds 5 to 10 miles per hour with gusts up to 20 miles per hour. Chance of rain

50%. Thursday night, partly cloudy in the evening, then becoming mostly cloudy. A chance of thunderstorms. A chance of showers in the evening, then showers after midnight. Humid with lows in the lower 70s. Southeast winds 5 to 10 miles per hour with gusts up to 20 miles per hour. Chance of rain 90%. Friday, mostly sunny. A chance of showers with a slight chance of thunderstorms in the morning. Humid with highs in the upper 80s. Southwest winds 10 to 15 miles per hour, becoming northwest in the afternoon. Chance of rain 40%. Friday night, mostly clear. Humid with lows in the middle 60s. North winds 10 to 15 miles per hour with gusts up to 25 miles per hour. Saturday, sunny. Highs in the middle 80s. Saturday night, clear. Lows in the middle 60s. Sunday, sunny. Highs in the upper 80s. Sunday night, clear. Lows in the middle 60s. Monday, sunny. Highs in the upper 80s. Monday night, clear. Lows in the upper 60s. Tuesday, sunny. Highs in the lower 90s. Tuesday night, clear in the evening, then partly cloudy with a slight chance of showers and thunderstorms after midnight. Lows in the upper 60s. Wednesday, mostly sunny with a slight chance of showers and thunderstorms. Highs in the lower 90s. This hazardous weather outlook is for central Kansas, east central Kansas, north central Kansas and northeast Kansas. For this afternoon and tonight, the probability for widespread hazardous weather is low. For Thursday through Tuesday, a few strong to severe storms could produce damaging wind gusts and heavy rainfall Thursday night and early Friday morning. This is NOAA Weather Radio Station WXK91 in Topeka. Here are the 1 a.m. conditions for the local area. At Topeka, it was partly cloudy. The temperature was 79 degrees, the dew point 76, and the relative humidity was 90%. The wind was east at 9 miles an hour. The pressure was 29.94 inches and steady. At Manhattan, it was mostly cloudy. The temperature was 80 degrees, the dew point 76, and the relative humidity was 87%. The wind was east at 9 miles an hour. Around the region, it was partly cloudy, with a temperature of 78 at Lawrence, 79 at Emporia, 77 at Concordia, 77 at Beatrice, and 77 at Springfield. It was mostly cloudy, with a temperature of 81 at Kansas City, 79 at Omaha, and 85 at Wichita. Once again, at Manhattan, it was 80 degrees under mostly cloudy skies. Once again, at Topeka, it was 79 degrees under partly cloudy skies. Now here is your National Weather Service forecast. West of tonight, mostly cloudy. A slight chance of showers and thunderstorms late this evening, then a chance of showers and thunderstorms. Lows in the lower 70s. East winds 5 to 10 miles per hour. Chance of rain 50%. Thursday, mostly cloudy with a chance of showers and thunderstorms in the morning, then partly sunny with a slight chance of showers and thunderstorms in the afternoon. Humid with highs in the upper 80s. Southeast winds 5 to 10 miles per hour with gusts up to 20 miles per hour. Chance of rain 50%. Thursday night, partly cloudy in the evening, then becoming mostly cloudy. A chance of thunderstorms. A chance of showers in the evening, then showers after midnight. Humid with lows in the lower 70s. Southeast winds 5 to 10 miles per hour with gusts up to 20 miles per hour. Chance of rain 90%. Friday, mostly sunny. A chance of showers with a slight chance of thunderstorms in the morning. Humid with highs in the upper 80s. Southwest winds 10 to 15 miles per hour, becoming northwest in the afternoon. Chance of rain 40%. Friday night, mostly clear. Humid with lows in the middle 60s.

90s. The current time is 1:23 a.m. Central Daylight Time. This hazardous weather outlook is for Central Kansas, East Central Kansas, North Central Kansas, and Northeast Kansas. For this afternoon and tonight, the probability for widespread hazardous weather is low. For Thursday through Tuesday, a few strong to severe storms could produce damaging wind gusts and heavy rainfall Thursday night and early Friday morning. This is NOAA Weather Radio Station WXK91 in Topeka. Here are the 1 a.m. conditions for the local area. At Topeka, it was partly cloudy. The temperature was 79 degrees, the dew point 76, and the relative humidity was 90%. The wind was east at 9 miles an hour. The pressure was 29.94 inches and steady. At Manhattan, it was mostly cloudy. The temperature was 80 degrees, the dew point 76, and the relative humidity was 87%. The wind was east at 9 miles an hour. Around the region, it was partly cloudy, with a temperature of 78 at Lawrence, 79 at Emporia, 77 at Concordia, 77 at Beatrice, and 77 at Springfield. It was mostly cloudy, with a temperature of 81 at Kansas City, 79 at Omaha, and 85 at Wichita. Once again, at Manhattan, it was 80 degrees under mostly cloudy skies. Once again, at Topeka, it was 79 degrees under partly cloudy skies. Now here is your National Weather Service forecast. West of tonight, mostly cloudy. A slight chance of showers and thunderstorms late this evening, then a chance of showers and thunderstorms. Lows in the lower 70s. East winds 5 to 10 miles per hour. Chance of rain 50%. Thursday, mostly cloudy with a chance of showers and thunderstorms in the morning, then partly sunny with a slight chance of showers and thunderstorms in the afternoon. Humid with highs in the upper 80s. Southeast winds 5 to 10 miles per hour with gusts up to 20 miles per hour. Chance of rain 50%. Thursday night, partly cloudy in the evening, then becoming mostly cloudy. A chance of thunderstorms. A chance of showers in the evening, then showers after midnight. Humid with lows in the lower 70s. Southeast winds 5 to 10 miles per hour with gusts up to 20 miles per hour. Chance of rain 90%. Friday, mostly sunny. A chance of showers with a slight chance of thunderstorms in the morning. Humid with highs in the upper 80s. Southwest winds 10 to 15 miles per hour, becoming northwest in the afternoon. Chance of rain 40%. Friday night, mostly clear. Humid with lows in the middle 60s. North winds 10 to 15 miles per hour with gusts up to 25 miles per hour. Saturday, sunny. Highs in the middle 80s. Saturday night, clear. Lows in the middle 60s. Sunday, sunny. Highs in the upper 80s. Sunday night, clear. Lows in the middle 60s. Monday, sunny. Highs in the upper 80s. Monday night, clear. Lows in the upper 60s. Tuesday, sunny. Highs in the lower 90s. Tuesday night, clear in the evening, then partly cloudy with a slight chance of showers and thunderstorms after midnight. Lows in the upper 60s. Wednesday, mostly sunny with a slight chance of showers and thunderstorms. Highs in the lower 90s. This hazardous weather outlook is for Central Kansas, East Central Kansas, North Central Kansas, and Northeast Kansas. For this afternoon and tonight, the probability for widespread hazardous weather is low. For Thursday through Tuesday, a few strong to severe storms could produce damaging wind gusts and heavy rainfall Thursday night and early Friday morning. This is NOAA Weather Radio Station WXK91 in Topeka. Here are the 1 a.m. conditions for the local area. At Topeka, it was partly cloudy. The temperature was 79 degrees, the dew point 76, and the relative humidity was 90%.

80%. The wind was east at 9 miles an hour. The pressure was 29.94 inches and steady. At Manhattan, it was mostly cloudy. The temperature was 80 degrees, the dew point 76, and the relative humidity was 87%. The wind was east at 9 miles an hour. Around the region, it was partly cloudy, with a temperature of 78 at Lawrence, 79 at Emporia, 77 at Concordia, 77 at Beatrice, and 77 at Springfield. It was mostly cloudy, with a temperature of 81 at Kansas City, 79 at Omaha, and 85 at Wichita. Once again, at Manhattan, it was 80 degrees under mostly cloudy skies. Once again, at Topeka, it was 79 degrees under partly cloudy skies. Now here is your National Weather Service forecast. West of tonight, mostly cloudy with a chance of showers and thunderstorms. Near steady temperature in the middle 70s. East winds 5 to 10 miles per hour. Chance of rain 50%. Thursday, mostly cloudy in the morning, then becoming partly sunny. A chance of thunderstorms. Showers likely, mainly in the morning. Humid with highs in the upper 80s. Southeast winds 5 to 10 miles per hour with gusts up to 20 miles per hour. Chance of rain 60%. Thursday night, partly cloudy in the evening, then becoming mostly cloudy. A chance of thunderstorms. A chance of showers in the evening, then showers after midnight. Humid with lows in the lower 70s. Southeast winds 5 to 10 miles per hour with gusts up to 20 miles per hour. Chance of rain 90%. Friday, partly sunny. A chance of showers with a slight chance of thunderstorms in the morning. Humid with highs in the upper 80s. Southwest winds 5 to 10 miles per hour, becoming northwest 10 to 15 miles per hour in the afternoon. Chance of rain 40%. Friday night, mostly clear in the evening, then becoming partly cloudy. Humid with lows in the middle 60s. North winds 10 to 15 miles per hour with gusts up to 25 miles per hour. Saturday and Saturday night, mostly clear. Highs in the lower 80s. Lows in the middle 60s. Sunday and Sunday night, clear. Highs in the middle 80s. Lows in the middle 60s. Monday, sunny. Highs in the upper 80s. Monday night, clear. Lows in the middle 60s. Tuesday through Wednesday, mostly clear. Highs in the lower 90s. Lows in the upper 60s. This hazardous weather outlook is for Central Kansas, East Central Kansas, North Central Kansas, and Northeast Kansas. For this afternoon and tonight, the probability for widespread hazardous weather is low. For Thursday through Tuesday, a few strong to severe storms could produce damaging wind gusts and heavy rainfall Thursday night and early Friday morning. The Topeka, Kansas climate summary for yesterday, July 29, 2026. Yesterday's high temperature was 83 degrees. The normal high is 91. The record high is 107 degrees, which was last set in 2012. Yesterday's low temperature was 78 degrees. The normal low is 69. The record low is 55 degrees, which was set in 1994. 0.04 inches of precipitation fell yesterday, which brings the monthly total to 4.89 inches. This is 1.15 inches above the normal amount of 3.74 inches for July. The total precipitation for the year now stands at 27.6. This is 1.15 inches above the normal amount of 3.74 inches for July. The total precipitation for the year now stands at 27.74 inches, which is 5.65 inches above normal. Yesterday the maximum wind observed was 10 miles an hour from the east. The highest wind gust observed was 14 miles per hour from the east. The normal high temperature for today is 91 degrees, and the normal low is 69. The record high for today is 110, which last occurred.

in 1947, and the record low is 50, which occurred in 1971. Sunrise today is at 6:21 a.m. and sunset is at 8:36 p.m. The Manhattan, Kansas climate summary for yesterday, July 29, 2026. Yesterday's high temperature was 87 degrees. The normal high is 92. Yesterday's low temperature was 75 degrees. The normal low is 68. 0.41 inches of precipitation fell yesterday, which brings the monthly total to 1.97 inches. This is 1.76 inches below the normal amount of 3.73 inches for July. The total precipitation for the year now stands at 19.71 inches, which is 0.07 inches below normal. Yesterday the maximum wind observed was 14 miles an hour from the east. The highest wind gust observed was 18 miles per hour from the northeast. The normal high temperature for today is 92 degrees, and the normal low is 68. Sunrise today is at 6:25 a.m. and sunset is at 8:40 p.m. This is NOAA Weather Radio Station WXK91 in Topeka. Here are the 1 a.m. conditions for the local area. At Topeka, it was partly cloudy. The temperature was 79 degrees, the dew point 76, and the relative humidity was 90%. The wind was east at 9 miles an hour. The pressure was 29.94 inches and steady. At Manhattan, it was mostly cloudy. The temperature was 80 degrees, the dew point 76, and the relative humidity was 87%. The wind was east at 9 miles an hour. Around the region, it was partly cloudy, with a temperature of 78 at Lawrence, 79 at Emporia, 77 at Concordia, 77 at Beatrice, and 77 at Springfield. It was mostly cloudy, with a temperature of 81 at Kansas City, 79 at Omaha, and 85 at Wichita. Once again, at Manhattan, it was 80 degrees under mostly cloudy skies. Once again, at Topeka, it was 79 degrees under partly cloudy skies. Now here is your National Weather Service forecast. West of tonight, mostly cloudy with a chance of showers and thunderstorms. Near steady temperature in the middle 70s. East winds 5 to 10 miles per hour. Chance of rain 50%. Thursday, mostly cloudy in the morning, then becoming partly sunny. A chance of thunderstorms. Showers likely, mainly in the morning. Humid with highs in the upper 80s. Southeast winds 5 to 10 miles per hour with gusts up to 20 miles per hour. Chance of rain 60%. Thursday night, partly cloudy in the evening, then becoming mostly cloudy. A chance of thunderstorms. A chance of showers in the evening, then showers after midnight. Humid with lows in the lower 70s. Southeast winds 5 to 10 miles per hour with gusts up to 20 miles per hour. Chance of rain 90%. Friday, partly sunny. A chance of showers with a slight chance of thunderstorms in the morning. Humid with highs in the upper 80s. Southwest winds 5 to 10 miles per hour, becoming northwest 10 to 15 miles per hour in the afternoon. Chance of rain 40%. Friday night, mostly clear in the evening, then becoming partly cloudy. Humid with lows in the middle 60s. North winds 10 to 15 miles per hour with gusts up to 25 miles per hour. Saturday and Saturday night, mostly clear. Highs in the lower 80s. Lows in the middle 60s. Sunday and Sunday night, clear. Highs in the middle 80s. Lows in the middle 60s. Monday, sunny. Highs in the upper 80s. Monday night, clear. Lows in the middle 60s. Tuesday through Wednesday, mostly clear. Highs in the lower 90s. Lows in the upper 60s. 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The current time is 1:38 a.m. Central Daylight Time. This hazardous weather outlook is for Central Kansas.

Central Kansas, North Central Kansas, and Northeast Kansas. For this afternoon and tonight, the probability for widespread hazardous weather is low. For Thursday through Tuesday, a few strong to severe storms could produce damaging wind gusts and heavy rainfall Thursday night and early Friday morning. The Topeka, Kansas climate summary for yesterday, July 29, 2026. Yesterday's high temperature was 83 degrees. The normal high is 91. The record high is 107 degrees, which was last set in 2012. Yesterday's low temperature was 78 degrees. The normal low is 69. The record low is 55 degrees, which was set in 1994. 0.04 inches of precipitation fell yesterday, which brings the monthly total to 4.89 inches. This is 1.15 inches above the normal amount of 3.74 inches for July. The total precipitation for the year now stands at 27.74 inches, which is 5.65 inches above normal. Yesterday, the maximum wind observed was 10 miles an hour from the east. The highest wind gust observed was 14 miles per hour from the east. The normal high temperature for today is 91 degrees, and the normal low is 69. The record high for today is 110, which last occurred in 1947, and the record low is 50, which occurred in 1971. Sunrise today is at 6:21 a.m. and sunset is at 8:36 p.m. The Manhattan, Kansas climate summary for yesterday, July 29, 2026. Yesterday's high temperature was 87 degrees. The normal high is 92. Yesterday's low temperature was 75 degrees. The normal low is 68. 0.41 inches of precipitation fell yesterday, which brings the monthly total to 1.97 inches. This is 1.76 inches below the normal amount of 3.73 inches for July. The total precipitation for the year now stands at 19.71 inches, which is 0.07 inches below normal. Yesterday, the maximum wind observed was 14 miles an hour from the east. The highest wind gust observed was 18 miles per hour from the northeast. The normal high temperature for today is 92 degrees, and the normal low is 68. Sunrise today is at 6:25 a.m. and sunset is at 8:40 p.m. This is NOAA Weather Radio Station WXK91 in Topeka. Here are the 1 a.m. conditions for the local area. At Topeka, it was partly cloudy. The temperature was 79 degrees, the dew point 76, and the relative humidity was 90%. The wind was east at 9 miles an hour. The pressure was 29.94 inches and steady. At Manhattan, it was mostly cloudy. The temperature was 80 degrees, the dew point 76, and the relative humidity was 87%. The wind was east at 9 miles an hour. Around the region, it was partly cloudy, with a temperature of 78 at Lawrence, 79 at Emporia, 77 at Concordia, 77 at Beatrice, and 77 at Springfield. It was mostly cloudy, with a temperature of 81 at Kansas City, 79 at Omaha, and 85 at Wichita. Once again, at Manhattan, it was 80 degrees under mostly cloudy skies. Once again, at Topeka, it was 79 degrees under partly cloudy skies. Now here is your National Weather Service forecast. West of tonight, mostly cloudy with a chance of showers and thunderstorms. Near steady temperature in the middle 70s. East winds 5 to 10 miles per hour. Chance of rain 50%. Thursday, mostly cloudy in the morning, then becoming partly sunny. A chance of thunderstorms. Showers likely, mainly in the morning. Humid with highs in the upper 80s. Southeast winds 5 to 10 miles per hour with gusts up to 20 miles per hour. Chance of rain 60%. Thursday night, partly cloudy in the evening, then becoming mostly cloudy. A chance of thunderstorms. A chance of showers in the evening, then showers after midnight.
humid with lows in the lower 70s. Southeast winds 5 to 10 miles per hour with gusts up to 20 miles per hour. Chance of rain 90%. Friday, partly sunny. A chance of showers with a slight chance of thunderstorms in the morning. Humid with highs in the upper 80s. Southwest winds 5 to 10 miles per hour, becoming northwest 10 to 15 miles per hour in the afternoon. Chance of rain 40%. Friday night, mostly clear in the evening, then becoming partly cloudy. Humid with lows in the middle 60s. North winds 10 to 15 miles per hour with gusts up to 25 miles per hour. Saturday and Saturday night, mostly clear. Highs in the lower 80s. Lows in the middle 60s. Sunday and Sunday night, clear. Highs in the middle 80s. Lows in the middle 60s. Monday, sunny. Highs in the upper 80s. Monday night, clear. Lows in the middle 60s. Tuesday through Wednesday, mostly clear. Highs in the lower 90s. Lows in the upper 60s. This hazardous weather outlook is for Central Kansas, East Central Kansas, North Central Kansas, and Northeast Kansas. For this afternoon and tonight, the probability for widespread hazardous weather is low. For Thursday through Tuesday, a few strong to severe storms could produce damaging wind gusts and heavy rainfall Thursday night and early Friday morning. The Topeka, Kansas climate summary for yesterday, July 29, 2026. Yesterday's high temperature was 83 degrees. The normal high is 91. The record high is 107 degrees, which was last set in 2012. Yesterday's low temperature was 78 degrees. The normal low is 69. The record low is 55 degrees, which was set in 1994. 0.04 inches of precipitation fell yesterday, which brings the monthly total to 4.89 inches. This is 1.15 inches above the normal amount of 3.74 inches for July. The total precipitation for the year now stands at 27.74 inches, which is 5.65 inches above normal. Yesterday the maximum wind observed was 10 miles an hour from the east. The highest wind gust observed was 14 miles per hour from the east. The normal high temperature for today is 91 degrees, and the normal low is 69. The record high for today is 110, which last occurred in 1947, and the record low is 50, which occurred in 1971. Sunrise today is at 6:21 a.m. and sunset is at 8:36 p.m. The Manhattan, Kansas climate summary for yesterday, July 29, 2026. Yesterday's high temperature was 87 degrees. The normal high is 92. Yesterday's low temperature was 75 degrees. The normal low is 68. 0.41 inches of precipitation fell yesterday, which brings the monthly total to 1.97 inches. This is 1.76 inches below the normal amount of 3.73 inches for July. The total precipitation for the year now stands at 19.71 inches, which is 0.07 inches below normal. Yesterday the maximum wind observed was 14 miles an hour from the east. The highest wind gust observed was 18 miles per hour from the northeast. The normal high temperature for today is 92 degrees, and the normal low is 68. Sunrise today is at 6:25 a.m. and sunset is at 8:40 p.m. This is NOAA Weather Radio Station WXK91 in Topeka. Here are the 1 a.m. conditions for the local area. At Topeka, it was partly cloudy. The temperature was 79 degrees, the dew point 76, and the relative humidity was 90%. The wind was east at 9 miles an hour. The pressure was 29.94 inches and steady. At Manhattan, it was mostly cloudy. The temperature was 80 degrees, the dew point 76, and the relative humidity was 87%. The wind was east at 9 miles an hour. Around the region, it was partly cloudy,
with a temperature of 78 at Lawrence.

79 at Emporia, 77 at Concordia, 77 at Beatrice, and 77 at Springfield. It was mostly cloudy, with a temperature of 81 at Kansas City, 79 at Omaha, and 85 at Wichita. Once again, at Manhattan, it was 80 degrees under mostly cloudy skies. Once again, at Topeka, it was 79 degrees under partly cloudy skies. Now here is your National Weather Service forecast. West of tonight, mostly cloudy with a chance of showers and thunderstorms. Near steady temperature in the middle 70s. East winds 5 to 10 miles per hour. Chance of rain 50%. Thursday, mostly cloudy in the morning, then becoming partly sunny. A chance of thunderstorms. Showers likely, mainly in the morning. Humid with highs in the upper 80s. Southeast winds 5 to 10 miles per hour with gusts up to 20 miles per hour. Chance of rain 60%. Thursday night, partly cloudy in the evening, then becoming mostly cloudy. A chance of thunderstorms. A chance of showers in the evening, then showers after midnight. Humid with lows in the lower 70s. Southeast winds 5 to 10 miles per hour with gusts up to 20 miles per hour. Chance of rain 90%. Friday, partly sunny. A chance of showers with a slight chance of thunderstorms in the morning. Humid with highs in the upper 80s. Southwest winds 5 to 10 miles per hour, becoming northwest 10 to 15 miles per hour in the afternoon. Chance of rain 40%. Friday night, mostly clear in the evening, then becoming partly cloudy. Humid with lows in the middle 60s. North winds 10 to 15 miles per hour with gusts up to 25 miles per hour. Saturday and Saturday night, mostly clear. Highs in the lower 80s. Lows in the middle 60s. Sunday and Sunday night, clear. Highs in the middle 80s. Lows in the middle 60s. Monday, sunny. Highs in the upper 80s. Monday night, clear. Lows in the middle 60s. Tuesday through Wednesday, mostly clear. Highs in the lower 90s. Lows in the upper 60s. This hazardous weather outlook is for Central Kansas, East Central Kansas, North Central Kansas, and Northeast Kansas. For this afternoon and tonight, the probability for widespread hazardous weather is low. For Thursday through Tuesday, a few strong to severe storms could produce damaging wind gusts and heavy rainfall Thursday night and early Friday morning. The Topeka, Kansas climate summary for yesterday, July 29, 2026. Yesterday's high temperature was 83 degrees. The normal high is 91. The record high is 107 degrees, which was last set in 2012. Yesterday's low temperature was 78 degrees. The normal low is 69. The record low is 55 degrees, which was set in 1994. 0.04 inches of precipitation fell yesterday, which brings the monthly total to 4.89 inches. This is 1.15 inches above the normal amount of 3.74 inches for July. The total precipitation for the year now stands at 27.74 inches, which is 5.65 inches above normal. Yesterday the maximum wind observed was 10 miles an hour from the east. The highest wind gust observed was 14 miles per hour from the east. The normal high temperature for today is 91 degrees. And the normal low is 69. The record high for today is 110, which last occurred in 1947, and the record low is 50, which occurred in 1971. Sunrise today is at 6:21 a.m. and sunset is at 8:36 p.m. The current time is 1:53 a.m. Central Daylight Time. The Manhattan, Kansas climate summary for yesterday, July 29, 2026. Yesterday's high temperature was 87 degrees. The normal high is 92. Yesterday's low temperature was 75 degrees. The normal low is 68. 0.41 inches of precipitation.

Friday night, mostly clear in the evening, then becoming partly cloudy. Humid with lows in the middle 60s. North winds 10 to 15 miles per hour with gusts up to 25 miles per hour. Saturday and Saturday night, mostly clear. Highs in the lower 80s. Lows in the middle 60s. Sunday and Sunday night, clear. Highs in the middle 80s. Lows in the middle 60s. Monday, sunny. Highs in the upper 80s. Monday night, clear. Lows in the middle 60s. Tuesday through Wednesday, mostly clear. Highs in the lower 90s. Lows in the upper 60s. The current time is 2:09 a.m. Central Daylight Time. This hazardous weather outlook is for Central Kansas, East Central Kansas, North Central Kansas and Northeast Kansas. For this afternoon and tonight, the probability for widespread hazardous weather is low. For Thursday through Tuesday, a few strong to severe storms could produce damaging wind gusts and heavy rainfall Thursday night and early Friday morning. The Topeka, Kansas climate summary for yesterday, July 29, 2026. Yesterday's high temperature was 83 degrees. The normal high is 91. The record high is 107 degrees, which was last set in 2012. Yesterday's low temperature was 78 degrees. The normal low is 69. The record low is 55 degrees, which was set in 1994. 0.04 inches of precipitation fell yesterday, which brings the monthly total to 4.89 inches. This is 1.15 inches above the normal amount of 3.74 inches for July. The total precipitation for the year now stands at 27.74 inches, which is 5.65 inches above normal. Yesterday the maximum wind observed was 10 miles an hour from the east. The highest wind gust observed was 14 miles per hour from the east. The normal high temperature for today is 91 degrees, and the normal low is 69. The record high for today is 110, which last occurred in 1947, and the record low is 50, which occurred in 1971. Sunrise today is at 6:21 a.m. and sunset is at 8:36 p.m. The Manhattan, Kansas climate summary for yesterday, July 29, 2026. Yesterday's high temperature was 87 degrees. The normal high is 92. Yesterday's low temperature was 75 degrees. The normal low is 68. 0.41 inches of precipitation fell yesterday, which brings the monthly total to 1.97 inches. This is 1.76 inches below the normal amount of 3.73 inches for July. The total precipitation for the year now stands at 19.71 inches, which is 0.07 inches below normal. Yesterday the maximum wind observed was 14 miles an hour from the east. The highest wind gust observed was 18 miles per hour from the northeast. The normal high temperature for today is 92 degrees, and the normal low is 68. Sunrise today is at 6:25 a.m. and sunset is at 8:40 p.m. This is NOAA Weather Radio Station WXK91 in Topeka. Here are the 2 a.m. conditions for the local area. At Topeka, it was mostly cloudy. The temperature was 79 degrees, the dew point 74, and the relative humidity was 84%. The wind was east at 6 miles an hour. The pressure was 29.93 inches and falling. At Manhattan, it was mostly cloudy. The temperature was 80 degrees, the dew point 75, and the relative humidity was 84%. The wind was southeast at 8 miles an hour. Around the region, it was partly cloudy, with a temperature of 80 at Kansas City, and 76 at Beatrice. It was mostly cloudy, with a temperature of 77 at Lawrence, 78 at Emporia, and 77 at Concordia. Under mostly cloudy skies, Omaha reported 79, Springfield reported 78, and Wichita reported 84. Once again, at Manhattan,
it was 80 degrees under mostly cloudy skies. Once again, at Topeka, it was 79 degrees under mostly cloudy skies. Now here is your National Weather Service forecast. West of tonight, mostly cloudy with a chance of showers and thunderstorms. Near steady temperature in the middle 70s. East winds 5 to 10 miles per hour. Chance of rain 50%. Thursday, mostly cloudy in the morning, then becoming partly sunny. A chance of thunderstorms. Showers likely, mainly in the morning. Humid with highs in the upper 80s. Southeast winds 5 to 10 miles per hour with gusts up to 20 miles per hour. Chance of rain 60%. Thursday night, partly cloudy in the evening, then becoming mostly cloudy. A chance of thunderstorms. A chance of showers in the evening, then showers after midnight. Humid with lows in the lower 70s. Southeast winds 5 to 10 miles per hour with gusts up to 20 miles per hour. Chance of rain 90%. Friday, partly sunny. A chance of showers with a slight chance of thunderstorms in the morning. Humid with highs in the upper 80s. Southwest winds 5 to 10 miles per hour, becoming northwest 10 to 15 miles per hour in the afternoon. Chance of rain 40%. Friday night, mostly clear in the evening, then becoming partly cloudy. Humid with lows in the middle 60s. North winds 10 to 15 miles per hour with gusts up to 25 miles per hour. Saturday and Saturday night, mostly clear. Highs in the lower 80s. Lows in the middle 60s. Sunday and Sunday night, clear. Highs in the middle 80s. Lows in the middle 60s. Monday, sunny. Highs in the upper 80s. Monday night, clear. Lows in the middle 60s. Tuesday through Wednesday, mostly clear. Highs in the lower 90s. Lows in the upper 60s. This hazardous weather outlook is for central Kansas, east central Kansas, north central Kansas, and northeast Kansas. For this afternoon and tonight, the probability for widespread hazardous weather is low. For Thursday through Tuesday, a few strong to severe storms could produce damaging wind gusts and heavy rainfall Thursday night and early Friday morning. The Topeka, Kansas climate summary for yesterday, July 29, 2026. Yesterday's high temperature was 83 degrees. The normal high is 91. The record high is 107 degrees, which was last set in 2012. Yesterday's low temperature was 78 degrees. The normal low is 69. The record low is 55 degrees, which was set in 1994. 0.04 inches of precipitation fell yesterday, which brings the monthly total to 4.89 inches. This is 1.15 inches above the normal amount of 3.74 inches for July. The total precipitation for the year now stands at 27.74 inches, which is 5.65 inches above normal. Yesterday the maximum wind observed was 10 miles an hour from the east. The highest wind gust observed was 14 miles per hour from the east. The normal high temperature for today is 91 degrees. And the normal low is 69. The record high for today is 110, which last occurred in 1947, and the record low is 50, which occurred in 1971. Sunrise today is at 6:21 a.m. and sunset is at 8:36 p.m. The Manhattan, Kansas climate summary for yesterday, July 29, 2026. Yesterday's high temperature was 87 degrees. The normal high is 92. Yesterday's low temperature was 75 degrees. The normal low is 68. 0.41 inches of precipitation fell yesterday, which brings the monthly total to 1.97 inches. This is 1.76 inches below the normal amount of 3.73 inches for July. The total precipitation for the year now stands at 19.71 inches, which is 0.07 inches below normal.
Yesterday the maximum wind observed was 14 miles an hour from the east. The highest wind

Gust observed was 18 miles per hour from the northeast. The normal high temperature for today is 92 degrees, and the normal low is 68. Sunrise today is at 6:25 a.m. and sunset is at 8:40 p.m. This is NOAA Weather Radio Station WXK91 in Topeka. Here are the two a.m. conditions for the local area. At Topeka, it was mostly cloudy. The temperature was 79 degrees, the dew point 74, and the relative humidity was 84%. The wind was east at 6 miles an hour. The pressure was 29.93 inches and falling. At Manhattan, it was mostly cloudy. The temperature was 80 degrees, the dew point 75, and the relative humidity was 84%. The wind was southeast at 8 miles an hour. Around the region, it was partly cloudy, with a temperature of 80 at Kansas City, and 76 at Beatrice. It was mostly cloudy, with a temperature of 77 at Lawrence, 78 at Emporia, and 77 at Concordia. Under mostly cloudy skies, Omaha reported 79, Springfield reported 78, and Wichita reported 84. Once again, at Manhattan, it was 80 degrees under mostly cloudy skies. Once again, at Topeka, it was 79 degrees under mostly cloudy skies. Now here is your National Weather Service forecast. West of tonight, mostly cloudy with a chance of showers and thunderstorms. Near steady temperature in the middle 70s. East winds 5 to 10 miles per hour. Chance of rain 50%. Thursday, mostly cloudy in the morning, then becoming partly sunny. A chance of thunderstorms. Showers likely, mainly in the morning. Humid with highs in the upper 80s. Southeast winds 5 to 10 miles per hour with gusts up to 20 miles per hour. Chance of rain 60%. Thursday night, partly cloudy in the evening, then becoming mostly cloudy. A chance of thunderstorms. A chance of showers in the evening, then showers after midnight. Humid with lows in the lower 70s. Southeast winds 5 to 10 miles per hour with gusts up to 20 miles per hour. Chance of rain 90%. Friday, partly sunny. A chance of showers with a slight chance of thunderstorms in the morning. Humid with highs in the upper 80s. Southwest winds 5 to 10 miles per hour, becoming northwest 10 to 15 miles per hour in the afternoon. Chance of rain 40%. Friday night, mostly clear in the evening, then becoming partly cloudy. Humid with lows in the middle 60s. North winds 10 to 15 miles per hour with gusts up to 25 miles per hour. Saturday and Saturday night, mostly clear. Highs in the lower 80s. Lows in the middle 60s. Sunday and Sunday night, clear. Highs in the middle 80s. Lows in the middle 60s. Monday, sunny. Highs in the upper 80s. Monday night, clear. Lows in the middle 60s. Tuesday through Wednesday, mostly clear. Highs in the lower 90s. Lows in the upper 60s. This hazardous weather outlook is for Central Kansas, East Central Kansas, North Central Kansas, and Northeast Kansas. For this afternoon and tonight, the probability for widespread hazardous weather is low. For Thursday through Tuesday, a few strong to severe storms could produce damaging wind gusts and heavy rainfall Thursday night and early Friday morning. The Topeka, Kansas climate summary for yesterday, July 29, 2026. Yesterday's high temperature was 83 degrees. The normal high is 91. The record high is 107 degrees, which was last set in 2012. Yesterday's low temperature was 78 degrees. The normal low is 69. The record low is 55 degrees, which was set in 1994. 0.04 inches of precipitation fell yesterday, which brings the monthly total to 4.89 inches. This is 1.15 inches above the normal amount of 3.74 inches for July.
The total precipitation for the year now stands.

temperature was 75 degrees. The normal low is 68. 0.41 inches of precipitation fell yesterday, which brings the monthly total to 1.97 inches. This is 1.76 inches below the normal amount of 3.73 inches for July. The total precipitation for the year now stands at 19.71 inches, which is 0.07 inches below normal. Yesterday the maximum wind observed was 14 miles an hour from the east. The highest wind gust observed was 18 miles per hour from the northeast. The normal high temperature for today is 92 degrees, and the normal low is 68. Sunrise today is at 6:25 a.m. and sunset is at 8:40 p.m. This is NOAA Weather Radio Station WXK91 in Topeka. Here are the 2 a.m. conditions for the local area. At Topeka, it was mostly cloudy. The temperature was 79 degrees, the dew point 74, and the relative humidity was 84%. The wind was east at 6 miles an hour. The pressure was 29.93 inches and falling. At Manhattan, it was mostly cloudy. The temperature was 80 degrees, the dew point 75, and the relative humidity was 84%. The wind was southeast at 8 miles an hour. Around the region, it was partly cloudy, with a temperature of 80 at Kansas City, and 76 at Beatrice. It was mostly cloudy, with a temperature of 77 at Lawrence, 78 at Emporia, and 77 at Concordia. Under mostly cloudy skies, Omaha reported 79, Springfield reported 78, and Wichita reported 84. Once again, at Manhattan, it was 80 degrees under mostly cloudy skies. Once again, at Topeka, it was 79 degrees under mostly cloudy skies. Now here is your National Weather Service forecast. West of tonight, mostly cloudy with a chance of showers and thunderstorms. Near steady temperature in the middle 70s. East winds 5 to 10 miles per hour. Chance of rain 50%. Thursday, mostly cloudy in the morning, then becoming partly sunny. A chance of thunderstorms. Showers likely, mainly in the morning. Humid with highs in the upper 80s. Southeast winds 5 to 10 miles per hour with gusts up to 20 miles per hour. Chance of rain 60%. Thursday night, partly cloudy in the evening, then becoming mostly cloudy. A chance of thunderstorms. A chance of showers in the evening, then showers after midnight. Humid with lows in the lower 70s. Southeast winds 5 to 10 miles per hour with gusts up to 20 miles per hour. Chance of rain 90%. Friday, partly sunny. A chance of showers with a slight chance of thunderstorms in the morning. Humid with highs in the upper 80s. Southwest winds 5 to 10 miles per hour, becoming northwest 10 to 15 miles per hour in the afternoon. Chance of rain 40%. Friday night, mostly clear in the evening, then becoming partly cloudy. Humid with lows in the middle 60s. North winds 10 to 15 miles per hour with gusts up to 25 miles per hour. Saturday and Saturday night, mostly clear. Highs in the lower 80s. Lows in the middle 60s. Sunday and Sunday night, clear. Highs in the middle 80s. Lows in the middle 60s. Monday, sunny. Highs in the upper 80s. Monday night, clear. Lows in the middle 60s. Tuesday through Wednesday, mostly clear. Highs in the lower 90s. Lows in the upper 60s. This hazardous weather outlook is for central Kansas, east central Kansas, north central Kansas, and northeast Kansas. For this afternoon and tonight, the probability for widespread hazardous weather is low. For Thursday through Tuesday, a few strong to severe storms could produce damaging wind gusts and heavy rainfall Thursday night and early Friday morning. The Topeka, Kansas climate summary for yesterday, July 29, 2026. Yesterday's high temperature was 83 degrees. The normal high is 91.

The record high is 107 degrees, which was last set in 2012. Yesterday's low temperature was 78 degrees. The normal low is 69. The record low is 55 degrees, which was set in 1994. 0.04 inches of precipitation fell yesterday, which brings the monthly total to 4.89 inches. This is 1.15 inches above the normal amount of 3.74 inches for July. The total precipitation for the year now stands at 27.74 inches, which is 5.65 inches above normal. Yesterday the maximum wind observed was 10 miles an hour from the east. The highest wind gust observed was 14 miles per hour from the east. The normal high temperature for today is 91 degrees, and the normal low is 69. The record high for today is 110, which last occurred in 1947, and the record low is 50, which occurred in 1971. Sunrise today is at 6:21 a.m. and sunset is at 8:36 p.m. The Manhattan, Kansas Climate Summary for yesterday, July 29, 2026. Yesterday's high temperature was 87 degrees. The normal high is 92. Yesterday's low temperature was 75 degrees. The normal low is 68. 0.41 inches of precipitation fell yesterday, which brings the monthly total to 1.97 inches. This is 1.76 inches below the normal amount of 3.73 inches for July. The total precipitation for the year now stands at 19.71 inches, which is 0.07 inches below normal. Yesterday the maximum wind observed was 14 miles an hour from the east. The highest wind gust observed was 18 miles per hour from the northeast. The normal high temperature for today is 92 degrees, and the normal low is 68. Sunrise today is at 6:25 a.m. and sunset is at 8:40 p.m. This is NOAA Weather Radio Station WXK91 in Topeka. Here are the two a.m. conditions for the local area. At Topeka, it was mostly cloudy. The temperature was 79 degrees, the dew point 74, and the relative humidity was 84%. The wind was east at 6 miles an hour. The pressure was 29.93 inches and falling. At Manhattan, it was mostly cloudy. The temperature was 80 degrees, the dew point 75, and the relative humidity was 84%. The wind was southeast at 8 miles an hour. Around the region, it was partly cloudy, with a temperature of 80 at Kansas City, and 76 at Beatrice. It was mostly cloudy, with a temperature of 77 at Lawrence, 78 at Emporia, and 77 at Concordia. Under mostly cloudy skies, Omaha reported 79, Springfield reported 78, and Wichita reported 84. Once again, at Manhattan, it was 80 degrees under mostly cloudy skies. Once again, at Topeka, it was 79 degrees under mostly cloudy skies. Now here is your national weather for mostly cloudy skies. Once again, at Topeka, it was 79 degrees under mostly cloudy skies. Now here is your National Weather Service forecast. Rest of tonight, mostly cloudy with a chance of showers and thunderstorms. Near steady temperature in the middle 70s. East winds 5 to 10 miles per hour. Chance of rain 50%. Thursday, mostly cloudy in the morning, then becoming partly sunny. A chance of thunderstorms. Showers likely, mainly in the morning. Humid with highs in the upper 80s. Southeast winds 5 to 10 miles per hour with gusts up to 20 miles per hour. Chance of rain 60%. Thursday night, partly cloudy in the evening, then becoming mostly cloudy. A chance of thunderstorms. A chance of showers in the evening, then showers after midnight. Humid with lows in the lower 70s. Southeast winds 5 to 10 miles per hour with gusts up to 20 miles per hour. Chance of rain 90%. Friday, partly sunny. A chance of showers with a slight chance of thunderstorms in the morning.

humid with highs in the upper 80s. Southwest winds 5 to 10 miles per hour, becoming northwest 10 to 15 miles per hour in the afternoon. Chance of rain 40%. Friday night, mostly clear in the evening, then becoming partly cloudy. Humid with lows in the middle 60s. North winds 10 to 15 miles per hour with gusts up to 25 miles per hour. Saturday and Saturday night, mostly clear. Highs in the lower 80s. Lows in the middle 60s. Sunday and Sunday night, clear. Highs in the middle 80s. Lows in the middle 60s. Monday, sunny. Highs in the upper 80s. Monday night, clear. Lows in the middle 60s. Tuesday through Wednesday, mostly clear. Highs in the lower 90s. Lows in the upper 60s. This hazardous weather outlook is for central Kansas, east central Kansas, north central Kansas, and northeast Kansas. For this afternoon and tonight, the probability for widespread hazardous weather is low. For Thursday through Tuesday, a few strong to severe storms could produce damaging wind gusts and heavy rainfall Thursday night and early Friday morning. The Topeka, Kansas climate summary for yesterday, July 29, 2026. Yesterday's high temperature was 83 degrees. The normal high is 91. The record high is 107 degrees, which was last set in 2012. Yesterday's low temperature was 78 degrees. The normal low is 69. The record low is 55 degrees, which was set in 1994. 0.04 inches of precipitation fell yesterday, which brings the monthly total to 4.89 inches. This is 1.15 inches above the normal amount of 3.74 inches for July. The total precipitation for the year now stands at 27.74 inches, which is 5.65 inches above normal. Yesterday the maximum wind observed was 10 miles an hour from the east. The highest wind gust observed was 14 miles per hour from the east. The normal high temperature for today is 91 degrees, and the normal low is 69. The record high for today is 110, which last occurred in 1947, and the record low is 50, which occurred in 1971. Sunrise today is at 6:21 a.m. and sunset is at 8:36 p.m. The Manhattan, Kansas climate summary for yesterday, July 29, 2026. Yesterday's high temperature was 87 degrees. The normal high is 92. Yesterday's low temperature was 75 degrees. The normal low is 68. 0.41 inches of precipitation fell yesterday, which brings the monthly total to 1.97 inches. This is 1.76 inches below the normal amount of 3.73 inches for July. The total precipitation for the year now stands at 19.71 inches, which is 0.07 inches below normal. Yesterday the maximum wind observed was 14 miles an hour from the east. The highest wind gust observed was 18 miles per hour from the northeast. The normal high temperature for today is 92 degrees, and the normal low is 68. Sunrise today is at 6:25 a.m. and sunset is at 8:40 p.m. This is NOAA Weather Radio WXK91 in Topeka. The current time is 2:38 a.m. Central Daylight Time. 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Here are the two AM conditions for the local area. At Topeka, it was mostly cloudy. The temperature was 79 degrees, the dew point 74, and the relative humidity was 84%. The wind was east at 6 miles an hour. The pressure was 29.93 inches and falling. At Manhattan, it was mostly cloudy. The temperature was 80 degrees, the dew point 75, and the relative humidity was 84%. The wind was southeast at 8 miles an hour. Around the region, it was partly cloudy, with a temperature of 80 at Kansas City, and 76 at Beatrice. It was mostly cloudy, with a temperature of 77 at Lawrence,

78 at Emporia, and 77 at Concordia. Under mostly cloudy skies, Omaha reported 79, Springfield reported 78, and Wichita reported 84. Once again, at Manhattan, it was 80 degrees under mostly cloudy skies. Once again, at Topeka, it was 79 degrees under mostly cloudy skies. Now here is your National Weather Service forecast. West of tonight, mostly cloudy with a chance of showers and thunderstorms. Near steady temperature in the middle 70s. East winds 5 to 10 miles per hour. Chance of rain 50%. Thursday, mostly cloudy in the morning, then becoming partly sunny. A chance of thunderstorms. Showers likely, mainly in the morning. Humid with highs in the upper 80s. Southeast winds 5 to 10 miles per hour with gusts up to 20 miles per hour. Chance of rain 60%. Thursday night, partly cloudy in the evening, then becoming mostly cloudy. A chance of thunderstorms. A chance of showers in the evening, then showers after midnight. Humid with lows in the lower 70s. Southeast winds 5 to 10 miles per hour with gusts up to 20 miles per hour. Chance of rain 90%. Friday, partly sunny. A chance of showers with a slight chance of thunderstorms in the morning. Humid with highs in the upper 80s. Southwest winds 5 to 10 miles per hour, becoming northwest 10 to 15 miles per hour in the afternoon. Chance of rain 40%. Friday night, mostly clear in the evening, then becoming partly cloudy. Humid with lows in the middle 60s. North winds 10 to 15 miles per hour with gusts up to 25 miles per hour. Saturday and Saturday night, mostly clear. Highs in the lower 80s. Lows in the middle 60s. Sunday and Sunday night, clear. Highs in the middle 80s. Lows in the middle 60s. Monday, sunny. Highs in the upper 80s. Monday night, clear. Lows in the middle 60s. Tuesday through Wednesday, mostly clear. Highs in the lower 90s. Lows in the upper 60s. This hazardous weather outlook is for central Kansas, east central Kansas, north central Kansas, and northeast Kansas. For this afternoon and tonight, the probability for widespread hazardous weather is low. For Thursday through Tuesday, a few strong to severe storms could produce damaging wind gusts and heavy rainfall Thursday night and early Friday morning. The Topeka, Kansas climate summary for yesterday, July 29, 2026. Yesterday's high temperature was 83 degrees. The normal high is 91. The record high is 107 degrees, which was last set in 2012. Yesterday's low temperature was 78 degrees. The normal low is 69. The record low is 55 degrees, which was set in 1994. 0.04 inches of precipitation fell yesterday, which brings the monthly total to 4.89 inches. This is 1.15 inches above the normal amount of 3.74 inches for July. The total precipitation for the year now stands at 27.74 inches, which is 5.65 inches above normal. Yesterday the maximum wind observed was 10 miles an hour from the east. The highest wind gust observed was 14 miles per hour from the east. The normal high temperature for today is 91 degrees, and the normal low is 69. The record high for today is 110, which last occurred in 1947, and the record low is 50, which occurred in 1971. Sunrise today is at 6:21 a.m. and sunset is at 8:36 p.m. The Manhattan, Kansas climate summary for yesterday, July 29, 2026. Yesterday's high temperature was 87 degrees. The normal high is 92. Yesterday's low temperature was 75 degrees. The normal low is 68. 0.41 inches of precipitation fell yesterday, which brings the monthly total to 1.97 inches.
This is 1.76 inches below the normal amount of 3.73 inches for July. The total precipitation for the year now stands at 19.71 inches, which is 0.07 inches below normal. Yesterday, the maximum wind observed was 14 miles an hour from the east. The highest wind gust observed was 18 miles per hour from the northeast. The normal high temperature for today is 92 degrees, and the normal low is 68. Sunrise today is at 6:25 a.m. and sunset is at 8:40 p.m. This is NOAA Weather Radio Station WXK91 in Topeka. Here are the two a.m. conditions for the local area. At Topeka, it was mostly cloudy. The temperature was 79 degrees, the dew point 74, and the relative humidity was 84%. The wind was east at 6 miles an hour. The pressure was 29.93 inches and falling. At Manhattan, it was mostly cloudy. The temperature was 80 degrees, the dew point 75, and the relative humidity was 84%. The wind was southeast at 8 miles an hour. Around the region, it was partly cloudy, with a temperature of 80 at Kansas City, and 76 at Beatrice. It was mostly cloudy, with a temperature of 77 at Lawrence, 78 at Emporia, and 77 at Concordia. Under mostly cloudy skies, Omaha reported 79, Springfield reported 78, and Wichita reported 84. Once again, at Manhattan, it was 80 degrees under mostly cloudy skies. Once again, at Topeka, it was 79 degrees under mostly cloudy skies. Now here is your National Weather Service forecast. West of tonight, mostly cloudy with a chance of showers and thunderstorms. Near steady temperature in the middle 70s. East winds 5 to 10 miles per hour. Chance of rain 50%. Thursday, mostly cloudy in the morning, then becoming partly sunny. A chance of thunderstorms. Showers likely, mainly in the morning. Humid with highs in the upper 80s. Southeast winds 5 to 10 miles per hour with gusts up to 20 miles per hour. Chance of rain 60%. Thursday night, partly cloudy in the evening, then becoming mostly cloudy. A chance of thunderstorms. A chance of showers in the evening, then showers after midnight. Humid with lows in the lower 70s. Southeast winds 5 to 10 miles per hour with gusts up to 20 miles per hour. Chance of rain 90%. Friday, partly sunny. A chance of showers with a slight chance of thunderstorms in the morning. Humid with highs in the upper 80s. Southwest winds 5 to 10 miles per hour, becoming northwest 10 to 15 miles per hour in the afternoon. Chance of rain 40%. Friday night, mostly clear in the evening, then becoming partly cloudy. Humid with lows in the middle 60s. North winds 10 to 15 miles per hour with gusts up to 25 miles per hour. Saturday and Saturday night, mostly clear. Highs in the lower 80s. Lows in the middle 60s. Sunday and Sunday night, clear. Highs in the middle 80s. Lows in the middle 60s. Monday, sunny. Highs in the upper 80s. Monday night, clear. Lows in the middle 60s. Tuesday through Wednesday, mostly clear. Highs in the lower 90s. Lows in the upper 60s. This hazardous weather outlook is for Central Kansas, East Central Kansas, North Central Kansas, and Northeast Kansas. For this afternoon and tonight, the probability for widespread hazardous weather is low. For Thursday through Tuesday, a few strong to severe storms could produce damaging wind gusts and heavy rainfall Thursday night and early Friday morning. The Topeka, Kansas climate summary for yesterday, July 29, 2026. Yesterday's high temperature was 83 degrees. The normal high is 91. The record high is 107 degrees, which was last set in 2012. Yesterday's low temperature was 78 degrees. The normal low is 69.
The record low is 55 degrees, which was set in 1994.

0.04 inches of precipitation fell yesterday, which brings the monthly total to 4.89 inches. This is 1.15 inches above the normal amount of 3.74 inches for July. The total precipitation for the year now stands at 27.74 inches, which is 5.65 inches above normal. Yesterday the maximum wind observed was 10 miles an hour from the east. The highest wind gust observed was 14 miles per hour from the east. The normal high temperature for today is 91 degrees, and the normal low is 69. The record high for today is 110, which last occurred in 1947, and the record low is 50, which occurred in 1971. Sunrise today is at 6:21 a.m. and sunset is at 8:36 p.m. The Manhattan, Kansas climate summary for yesterday, July 29, 2026. Yesterday's high temperature was 87 degrees. The normal high is 92. Yesterday's low temperature was 75 degrees. The normal low is 68. 0.41 inches of precipitation fell yesterday, which brings the monthly total to 1.97 inches. This is 1.76 inches below the normal amount of 3.73 inches for July. The total precipitation for the year now stands at 19.71 inches, which is 0.07 inches below normal. Yesterday the maximum wind observed was 14 miles an hour from the east. The highest wind gust observed was 18 miles per hour from the northeast. The normal high temperature for today is 92 degrees, and the normal low is 68. Sunrise today is at 6:25 a.m. and sunset is at 8:40 p.m. This is NOAA Weather Radio Station WXK91 in Topeka. Here are the two a.m. conditions for the local area. At Topeka, it was mostly cloudy. The temperature was 79 degrees, the dew point 74, and the relative humidity was 84%. The wind was east at 6 miles an hour. The pressure was 29.93 inches and falling. At Manhattan, it was mostly cloudy. The temperature was 80 degrees, the dew point 75, and the relative humidity was 84%. The wind was southeast at 8 miles an hour. Around the region, it was partly cloudy, with a temperature of 80 at Kansas City, and 76 at Beatrice. It was mostly cloudy, with a temperature of 77 at Lawrence, 78 at Emporia, and 77 at Concordia. Under mostly cloudy skies, Omaha reported 79, Springfield reported 78, and Wichita reported 84. Once again, at Manhattan, it was 80 degrees under mostly cloudy skies. Once again, at Topeka, it was 79 degrees under mostly cloudy skies. Now here is your National Weather Service forecast. West of tonight, mostly cloudy with a chance of showers and thunderstorms. Near steady temperature in the middle 70s. East winds 5 to 10 miles per hour. Chance of rain 50%. Thursday, mostly cloudy in the morning, then becoming partly sunny. A chance of thunderstorms. Showers likely, mainly in the morning. Humid with highs in the upper 80s. Southeast winds 5 to 10 miles per hour with gusts up to 20 miles per hour. Chance of rain 60%. Thursday night, partly cloudy in the evening, then becoming mostly cloudy. A chance of thunderstorms. A chance of showers in the evening, then showers after midnight. Humid with lows in the lower 70s. Southeast winds 5 to 10 miles per hour with gusts up to 20 miles per hour. Chance of rain 90%. Friday, partly sunny. A chance of showers with a slight chance of thunderstorms in the morning. Humid with highs in the upper 80s. Southwest winds 5 to 10 miles per hour, becoming northwest 10 to 15 miles per hour in the afternoon. Chance of rain 40%. Friday night, mostly clear in the evening, then becoming partly cloudy. Humid with lows in the middle 60s. North winds 10 to 15 miles per hour with gusts up to 25 miles per hour. Saturday and Saturday.

Saturday night, mostly clear. Highs in the lower 80s. Lows in the middle 60s. Sunday and Sunday night, clear. Highs in the middle 80s. Lows in the middle 60s. Monday, sunny. Highs in the upper 80s. Monday night, clear. Lows in the middle 60s. Tuesday through Wednesday, mostly clear. Highs in the lower 90s. Lows in the upper 60s. The current time is 2:55 a.m. Central Daylight Time. This hazardous weather outlook is for Central Kansas, East Central Kansas, North Central Kansas, and Northeast Kansas. For this afternoon and tonight, the probability for widespread hazardous weather is low. For Thursday through Tuesday, a few strong to severe storms could produce damaging wind gusts and heavy rainfall Thursday night and early Friday morning. The Topeka, Kansas climate summary for yesterday, July 29, 2026. Yesterday's high temperature was 83 degrees. The normal high is 91. The record high is 107 degrees, which was last set in 2012. Yesterday's low temperature was 78 degrees. The normal low is 69. The record low is 55 degrees, which was set in 1994. 0.04 inches of precipitation fell yesterday, which brings the monthly total to 4.89 inches. This is 1.15 inches above the normal amount of 3.74 inches for July. The total precipitation for the year now stands at 27.74 inches, which is 5.65 inches above normal. Yesterday the maximum wind observed was 10 miles an hour from the east. The highest wind gust observed was 14 miles per hour from the east. The normal high temperature for today is 91 degrees, and the normal low is 69. The record high for today is 110, which last occurred in 1947, and the record low is 50, which occurred in 1971. Sunrise today is at 6:21 a.m. and sunset is at 8:36 p.m. The Manhattan, Kansas climate summary for yesterday, July 29, 2026. Yesterday's high temperature was 87 degrees. The normal high is 92. Yesterday's low temperature was 75 degrees. The normal low is 68. 0.41 inches of precipitation fell yesterday, which brings the monthly total to 1.97 inches. This is 1.76 inches below the normal amount of 3.73 inches for July. The total precipitation for the year now stands at 19.71 inches, which is 0.07 inches below normal. Yesterday the maximum wind observed was 14 miles an hour from the east. The highest wind gust observed was 18 miles per hour from the northeast. The normal high temperature for today is 92 degrees, and the normal low is 68. Sunrise today is at 6:25 a.m. and sunset is at 8:40 p.m. This is NOAA Weather Radio Station WXK91 in Topeka. Here are the 2 a.m. conditions for the local area. At Topeka, it was mostly cloudy. The temperature was 79 degrees, the dew point 74, and the relative humidity was 84%. The wind was east at 6 miles an hour. The pressure was 29.93 inches and falling. At Manhattan, it was mostly cloudy. The temperature was 80 degrees, the dew point 75, and the relative humidity was 84%. The wind was southeast at 8 miles an hour. Around the region, it was partly cloudy, with a temperature of 80 at Kansas City, and 76 at Beatrice. It was mostly cloudy, with a temperature of 77 at Lawrence, 78 at Emporia, and 77 at Concordia. Under mostly cloudy skies, Omaha reported 79, Springfield reported 78, and Wichita reported 84. Once again, at Manhattan, it was 80 degrees under mostly cloudy skies. Once again, at Topeka, it was 79 degrees under mostly cloudy skies. Now here is your National Weather Service forecast.
Rest of tonight, mostly cloudy with a chance of showers and thunderstorms. Near steady temperature in the middle 70s. East winds 5 to 10 miles per hour. Chance of rain 50%. Thursday, mostly cloudy in the morning, then becoming partly sunny. A chance of thunderstorms. Showers likely, mainly in the morning. Humid with highs in the upper 80s. Southeast winds 5 to 10 miles per hour with gusts up to 20 miles per hour. Chance of rain 60%. Thursday night, partly cloudy in the evening, then becoming mostly cloudy. A chance of thunderstorms. A chance of showers in the evening, then showers after midnight. Humid with lows in the lower 70s. Southeast winds 5 to 10 miles per hour with gusts up to 20 miles per hour. Chance of rain 90%. Friday, partly sunny. A chance of showers with a slight chance of thunderstorms in the morning. Humid with highs in the upper 80s. Southwest winds 5 to 10 miles per hour, becoming northwest 10 to 15 miles per hour in the afternoon. Chance of rain 40%. Friday night, mostly clear in the evening, then becoming partly cloudy. Humid with lows in the middle 60s. North winds 10 to 15 miles per hour with gusts up to 25 miles per hour. Saturday and Saturday night, mostly clear. Highs in the lower 80s. Lows in the middle 60s. Sunday and Sunday night, clear. Highs in the middle 80s. Lows in the middle 60s. Monday, sunny. Highs in the upper 80s. Monday night, clear. Lows in the middle 60s. Tuesday through Wednesday, mostly clear. Highs in the lower 90s. Lows in the upper 60s. This hazardous weather outlook is for central Kansas, east central Kansas, north central Kansas, and northeast Kansas. For this afternoon and tonight, the probability for widespread hazardous weather is low. For Thursday through Tuesday, a few strong to severe storms could produce damaging wind gusts and heavy rainfall Thursday night and early Friday morning. The Topeka, Kansas climate summary for yesterday, July 29, 2026. Yesterday's high temperature was 83 degrees. The normal high is 91. The record high is 107 degrees, which was last set in 2012. Yesterday's low temperature was 78 degrees. The normal low is 69. The record low is 55 degrees, which was set in 1994. 0.04 inches of precipitation fell yesterday, which brings the monthly total to 4.89 inches. This is 1.15 inches above the normal amount of 3.74 inches for July. The total precipitation for the year now stands at 27.74 inches, which is 5.65 inches above normal. Yesterday the maximum wind observed was 10 miles an hour from the east. The highest wind gust observed was 14 miles per hour from the east. The normal high temperature for today is 91 degrees, and the normal low is 69. The record high for today is 110, which last occurred in 1947, and the record low is 50, which occurred in 1971. Sunrise today is at 6:21 a.m. and sunset is at 8:36 p.m. The Manhattan, Kansas climate summary for yesterday, July 29, 2026. Yesterday's high temperature was 87 degrees. The normal high is 92. Yesterday's low temperature was 75 degrees. The normal low is 68. 0.41 inches of precipitation fell yesterday, which brings the monthly total to 1.97 inches. This is 1.76 inches below the normal amount of 3.73 inches for July. The total precipitation for the year now stands at 19.71 inches, which is 0.07 inches below normal. Yesterday the maximum wind observed was 14 miles an hour from the east. The highest wind gust observed was 18 miles per hour from the northeast. The normal high temperature for today is 92 degrees, and the normal low is 68.
Sunrise today is at 6:25 a.m. and sunset is at 8:40 p.m.

This is NOAA Weather Radio Station WXK91 in Topeka. Here are the two AM conditions for the local area. At Topeka, it was mostly cloudy. The temperature was 79 degrees, the dew point 74, and the relative humidity was 84%. The wind was east at 6 miles an hour. The pressure was 29.93 inches and falling. At Manhattan, it was mostly cloudy. The temperature was 80 degrees, the dew point 75, and the relative humidity was 84%. The wind was southeast at 8 miles an hour. Around the region, it was partly cloudy, with a temperature of 80 at Kansas City, and 76 at Beatrice. It was mostly cloudy, with a temperature of 77 at Lawrence, 78 at Emporia, and 77 at Concordia. Under mostly cloudy skies, Omaha reported 79, Springfield reported 78, and Wichita reported 84. Once again, at Manhattan, it was 80 degrees under mostly cloudy skies. Once again, at Topeka, it was 79 degrees under mostly cloudy skies. Now here is your National Weather Service forecast. West of tonight, mostly cloudy with a chance of showers and thunderstorms. Near steady temperature in the middle 70s. East winds 5 to 10 miles per hour. Chance of rain 50%. Thursday, mostly cloudy in the morning, then becoming partly sunny. A chance of thunderstorms. Showers likely, mainly in the morning. Humid with highs in the upper 80s. Southeast winds 5 to 10 miles per hour with gusts up to 20 miles per hour. Chance of rain 60%. Thursday night, partly cloudy in the evening, then becoming mostly cloudy. A chance of thunderstorms. A chance of showers in the evening, then showers after midnight. Humid with lows in the lower 70s. Southeast winds 5 to 10 miles per hour with gusts up to 20 miles per hour. Chance of rain 90%. Friday, partly sunny. A chance of showers with a slight chance of thunderstorms in the morning. Humid with highs in the upper 80s. Southwest winds 5 to 10 miles per hour, becoming northwest 10 to 15 miles per hour in the afternoon. Chance of rain 40%. Friday night, mostly clear in the evening, then becoming partly cloudy. Humid with lows in the middle 60s. North winds 10 to 15 miles per hour with gusts up to 25 miles per hour. Saturday and Saturday night, mostly clear. Highs in the lower 80s. Lows in the middle 60s. Sunday and Sunday night, clear. Highs in the middle 80s. Lows in the middle 60s. Monday, sunny. Highs in the upper 80s. Monday night, clear. Lows in the middle 60s. Tuesday through Wednesday, mostly clear. Highs in the lower 90s. Lows in the upper 60s. The current time is 3:08 a.m. Central Daylight Time. This hazardous weather outlook is for Central Kansas, East Central Kansas, North Central Kansas, and Northeast Kansas. For this afternoon and tonight, the probability for widespread hazardous weather is low. For Thursday through Tuesday, a few strong to severe storms could produce damaging wind gusts and heavy rainfall Thursday night and early Friday morning. The Topeka, Kansas climate summary for yesterday, July 29, 2026. Yesterday's high temperature was 83 degrees. The normal high is 91. The record high is 107 degrees, which was last set in 2012. Yesterday's low temperature was 78 degrees. The normal low is 69. The record low is 55 degrees, which was set in 1994. 0.04 inches of precipitation fell yesterday, which brings the monthly total to 4.89 inches. This is 1.15 inches above the normal amount of 3.74 inches for July. The total precipitation for the year now stands at 27.74 inches, which is 5.65 inches above normal. Yesterday, the maximum wind observed was 10 miles an hour from the east.
The highest wind gust observed was 14 miles per hour from the east. The normal high temperature for today is 91 degrees, and the normal low is 69. The record high for today is 110, which last occurred in 1947, and the record low is 50, which occurred in 1971. Sunrise today is at 6:21 a.m. and sunset is at 8:36 p.m. The Manhattan, Kansas climate summary for yesterday, July 29, 2026. Yesterday's high temperature was 87 degrees. The normal high is 92. Yesterday's low temperature was 75 degrees. The normal low is 68. 0.41 inches of precipitation fell yesterday, which brings the monthly total to 1.97 inches. This is 1.76 inches below the normal amount of 3.73 inches for July. The total precipitation for the year now stands at 19.71 inches, which is 0.07 inches below normal. Yesterday the maximum wind observed was 14 miles an hour from the east. The highest wind gust observed was 18 miles per hour from the northeast. The normal high temperature for today is 92 degrees, and the normal low is 68. Sunrise today is at 6:25 a.m. and sunset is at 8:40 p.m. This is NOAA Weather Radio Station WXK91 in Topeka. Now here is your National Weather Service forecast. West of tonight, mostly cloudy with a chance of showers and thunderstorms. Near steady temperature in the middle 70s. East winds 5 to 10 miles per hour. Chance of rain 50%. Thursday, mostly cloudy in the morning, then becoming partly sunny. A chance of thunderstorms. Showers likely, mainly in the morning. Humid with highs in the upper 80s. Southeast winds 5 to 10 miles per hour with gusts up to 20 miles per hour. Chance of rain 60%. Thursday night, partly cloudy in the evening, then becoming mostly cloudy. A chance of thunderstorms. A chance of showers in the evening, then showers after midnight. Humid with lows in the lower 70s. Southeast winds 5 to 10 miles per hour with gusts up to 20 miles per hour. Chance of rain 90%. Friday, partly sunny. A chance of showers with a slight chance of thunderstorms in the morning. Humid with highs in the upper 80s. Southwest winds 5 to 10 miles per hour, becoming northwest 10 to 15 miles per hour in the afternoon. Chance of rain 40%. Friday night, mostly clear in the evening, then becoming partly cloudy. Humid with lows in the middle 60s. North winds 10 to 15 miles per hour with gusts up to 25 miles per hour. Saturday and Saturday night, mostly clear. Highs in the lower 80s. Lows in the middle 60s. Sunday and Sunday night, clear. Highs in the middle 80s. Lows in the middle 60s. Monday, sunny. Highs in the upper 80s. Monday night, clear. Lows in the middle 60s. Tuesday through Wednesday, mostly clear. Highs in the lower 90s. Lows in the upper 60s. This hazardous weather outlook is for Central Kansas, East Central Kansas, North Central Kansas and Northeast Kansas. For this afternoon and tonight, the probability for widespread hazardous weather is low. For Thursday through Tuesday, a few strong to severe storms could produce damaging wind gusts and heavy rainfall Thursday night and early Friday morning. The Topeka, Kansas climate summary for yesterday, July 29, 2026. Yesterday's high temperature was 83 degrees. The normal high is 91. The record high is 107 degrees, which was last set in 2012. Yesterday's low temperature was 78 degrees. The normal low is 69. The record low is 55 degrees, which was set in 1994. 0.04 inches of precipitation fell yesterday, which brings the monthly total to 4.89 inches. This is 1.15 inches above the normal amount of 3.74 inches.

for July. The total precipitation for the year now stands at 27.74 inches, which is 5.65 inches above normal. Yesterday, the maximum wind observed was 10 miles an hour from the east. The highest wind gust observed was 14 miles per hour from the east. The normal high temperature for today is 91 degrees, and the normal low is 69. The record high for today is 110, which last occurred in 1947, and the record low is 50, which occurred in 1971. Sunrise today is at 6:21 a.m. and sunset is at 8:36 p.m. The Manhattan, Kansas climate summary for yesterday, July 29, 2026. Yesterday's high temperature was 87 degrees. The normal high is 92. Yesterday's low temperature was 75 degrees. The normal low is 68. 0.41 inches of precipitation fell yesterday, which brings the monthly total to 1.97 inches. This is 1.76 inches below the normal amount of 3.73 inches for July. The total precipitation for the year now stands at 19.71 inches, which is 0.07 inches below normal. Yesterday, the maximum wind observed was 14 miles an hour from the east. The highest wind gust observed was 18 miles per hour from the northeast. The normal high temperature for today is 92 degrees, and the normal low is 68. Sunrise today is at 6:25 a.m. and sunset is at 8:40 p.m. This is NOAA Weather Radio Station WXK91 in Topeka. Here are the 3 a.m. conditions for the local area. At Topeka, it was mostly cloudy. The temperature was 77 degrees, the dew point 73, and the relative humidity was 87%. The wind was east at 6 miles an hour. The pressure was 29.94 inches and rising. At Manhattan, it was cloudy. The temperature was 79 degrees, the dew point 75, and the relative humidity was 87%. The wind was calm. Around the region, at Beatrice, it was clear, with a temperature of 75. It was partly cloudy, with a temperature of 79 at Kansas City, and 77 at Omaha. It was mostly cloudy, with a temperature of 76 at Lawrence, 78 at Emporia, 78 at Springfield, and 82 at Wichita. At Concordia, it was cloudy, with a temperature of 78. Once again, at Manhattan, it was 79 degrees under cloudy skies. Once again, at Topeka, it was 77 degrees under mostly cloudy skies. Now here is your National Weather Service forecast. West of tonight, mostly cloudy with a chance of showers and thunderstorms. Near steady temperature in the middle 70s. East winds 5 to 10 miles per hour. Chance of rain 50%. Thursday, mostly cloudy in the morning, then becoming partly sunny. A chance of thunderstorms. Showers likely, mainly in the morning. Humid with highs in the upper 80s. Southeast winds 5 to 10 miles per hour with gusts up to 20 miles per hour. Chance of rain 60%. Thursday night, partly cloudy in the evening, then becoming mostly cloudy. A chance of thunderstorms. A chance of showers in the evening, then showers after midnight. Humid with lows in the lower 70s. Southeast winds 5 to 10 miles per hour with gusts up to 20 miles per hour. Chance of rain 90%. Friday, partly sunny. A chance of showers with a slight chance of thunderstorms in the morning. Humid with highs in the upper 80s. Southwest winds 5 to 10 miles per hour, becoming northwest 10 to 15 miles per hour in the afternoon. Chance of rain 40%. Friday night, mostly clear in the evening, then becoming partly cloudy. Humid with lows in the middle 60s. North winds 10 to 15 miles per hour with gusts up to 25 miles per hour. Saturday and Saturday night, mostly clear. Highs in the lower 80s. Lows in the middle 60s. Sunday and Sunday night, clear. Highs in the middle 80s.

lows in the middle 60s. Monday, sunny. Highs in the upper 80s. Monday night, clear. Lows in the middle 60s. Tuesday through Wednesday, mostly clear. Highs in the lower 90s. Lows in the upper 60s. Now here is your National Weather Service forecast. Today, mostly cloudy this morning, then becoming partly sunny. A chance of showers and thunderstorms. Highs in the upper 80s. Southeast winds 5 to 10 miles per hour with gusts up to 20 miles per hour. Chance of rain 50%. Tonight, partly cloudy in the evening, then becoming mostly cloudy. A chance of thunderstorms. A chance of showers in the evening, then showers likely after midnight. Humid with lows in the lower 70s. Southeast winds 5 to 10 miles per hour with gusts up to 20 miles per hour. Chance of rain 70%. Friday, partly sunny. A chance of showers with a slight chance of thunderstorms in the morning. Humid with highs in the upper 80s. Southwest winds 5 to 10 miles per hour, becoming northwest 10 to 15 miles per hour in the afternoon. Chance of rain 40%. Friday night, mostly clear in the evening, then becoming partly cloudy. Humid with lows in the middle 60s. North winds 10 to 15 miles per hour with gusts up to 25 miles per hour. Saturday, sunny with highs in the lower 80s. North winds 10 to 15 miles per hour with gusts up to 30 miles per hour. Saturday night, mostly clear. Lows in the middle 60s. Sunday and Sunday night, clear. Highs in the middle 80s. Lows in the middle 60s. Monday, sunny. Highs in the upper 80s. Monday night, clear. Lows in the middle 60s. Tuesday through Wednesday, mostly clear. Highs in the lower 90s. Lows in the upper 60s. This hazardous weather outlook is for portions of central Kansas, east central Kansas, north central Kansas, and northeast Kansas. For today and tonight, there is a marginal risk for severe thunderstorms producing damaging wind gusts late tonight. For Friday through Wednesday, the probability for widespread hazardous weather is low. Spotters should not be needed today or tonight. The Topeka, Kansas climate summary for yesterday, July 29, 2026. Yesterday's high temperature was 83 degrees. The normal high is 91. The record high is 107 degrees, which was last set in 2012. Yesterday's low temperature was 78 degrees. The normal low is 69. The record low is 55 degrees, which was set in 1994. 0.04 inches of precipitation fell yesterday, which brings the monthly total to 4.89 inches. This is 1.15 inches above the normal amount of 3.74 inches for July. The total precipitation for the year now stands at 27.74 inches, which is 5.65 inches above normal. Yesterday the maximum wind observed was 10 miles an hour from the east. The highest wind gust observed was 14 miles per hour from the east. The normal high temperature for today is 91 degrees. And the normal low is 69. The record high for today is 110, which last occurred in 1947, and the record low is 50, which occurred in 1971. Sunrise today is at 6:21 a.m. and sunset is at 8:36 p.m. The Manhattan, Kansas climate summary for yesterday, July 29, 2026. Yesterday's high temperature was 87 degrees. The normal high is 92. Yesterday's low temperature was 75 degrees. The normal low is 68. 0.41 inches of precipitation fell yesterday, which brings the monthly total to 1.97 inches. This is 1.76 inches below the normal amount of 3.73 inches for July. The total precipitation for the year now stands at 19.71 inches, which is 0.07 inches below normal. Yesterday the maximum wind observed was

79 degrees, the dew point 75, and the relative humidity was 87%. The wind was calm. Around the region, at Beatrice, it was clear, with a temperature of 75. It was partly cloudy, with a temperature of 79 at Kansas City, and 77 at Omaha. It was mostly cloudy, with a temperature of 76 at Lawrence, 78 at Emporia, 78 at Springfield, and 82 at Wichita. At Concordia, it was cloudy, with a temperature of 78. Once again, at Manhattan, it was 79 degrees under cloudy skies. Once again, at Topeka, it was 77 degrees under mostly cloudy skies. Now here is your National Weather Service forecast. Today, mostly cloudy this morning, then becoming partly sunny. A chance of showers and thunderstorms. Highs in the upper 80s. Southeast winds 5 to 10 miles per hour with gusts up to 20 miles per hour. Chance of rain 50%. Tonight, partly cloudy in the evening, then becoming mostly cloudy. A chance of thunderstorms. A chance of showers in the evening, then showers likely after midnight. Humid with lows in the lower 70s. Southeast winds 5 to 10 miles per hour with gusts up to 20 miles per hour. Chance of rain 70%. Friday, partly sunny. A chance of showers with a slight chance of thunderstorms in the morning. Humid with highs in the upper 80s. Southwest winds 5 to 10 miles per hour, becoming northwest 10 to 15 miles per hour in the afternoon. Chance of rain 40%. Friday night, mostly clear in the evening, then becoming partly cloudy. Humid with lows in the middle 60s. North winds 10 to 15 miles per hour with gusts up to 25 miles per hour. Saturday, sunny with highs in the lower 80s. North winds 10 to 15 miles per hour with gusts up to 30 miles per hour. Saturday night, mostly clear. Lows in the middle 60s. Sunday and Sunday night, clear. Highs in the middle 80s. Lows in the middle 60s. Monday, sunny. Highs in the upper 80s. Monday night, clear. Lows in the middle 60s. Tuesday through Wednesday, mostly clear. Highs in the lower 90s. Lows in the upper 60s. This hazardous weather outlook is for portions of central Kansas, east central Kansas, north central Kansas, and northeast Kansas. For today and tonight, there is a marginal risk for severe thunderstorms producing damaging wind gusts late tonight. For Friday through Wednesday, the probability for widespread hazardous weather is low. Spotters should not be needed today or tonight. The Topeka, Kansas climate summary for yesterday, July 29, 2026. Yesterday's high temperature was 83 degrees. The normal high is 91. The record high is 107 degrees, which was last set in 2012. Yesterday's low temperature was 78 degrees. The normal low is 69. The record low is 55 degrees, which was set in 1994. 0.04 inches of precipitation fell yesterday, which brings the monthly total to 4.89 inches. This is 1.15 inches above the normal amount of 3.74 inches for July. The total precipitation for the year now stands at 27.74 inches, which is 5.65 inches above normal. Yesterday the maximum wind observed was 10 miles an hour from the east. The highest wind gust observed was 14 miles per hour from the east. The normal high temperature for today is 91 degrees, and the normal low is 69. The record high for today is 110, which last occurred in 1947, and the record low is 50, which occurred in 1971. Sunrise today is at 6:21 a.m. and sunset is at 8:36 p.m. The Manhattan, Kansas climate summary for yesterday, July 29, 2026. Yesterday's high temperature was 87 degrees. The normal high is 92. Yesterday's low temperature was 75 degrees.
The normal low is

68. 0.41 inches of precipitation fell yesterday, which brings the monthly total to 1.97 inches. This is 1.76 inches below the normal amount of 3.73 inches for July. The total precipitation for the year now stands at 19.71 inches, which is 0.07 inches below normal. Yesterday, the maximum wind observed was 14 miles an hour from the east. The highest wind gust observed was 18 miles per hour from the northeast. The normal high temperature for today is 92 degrees, and the normal low is 68. Sunrise today is at 6:25 a.m. and sunset is at 8:40 p.m. This is NOAA Weather Radio Station WXK91 in Topeka. Here are the 3 a.m. conditions for the local area. At Topeka, it was mostly cloudy. The temperature was 77 degrees, the dew point 73, and the relative humidity was 87%. The wind was east at 6 miles an hour. The pressure was 29.94 inches and rising. At Manhattan, it was cloudy. The temperature was 79 degrees, the dew point 75, and the relative humidity was 87%. The wind was calm. Around the region, at Beatrice, it was clear, with a temperature of 75. It was partly cloudy, with a temperature of 79 at Kansas City, and 77 at Omaha. It was mostly cloudy, with a temperature of 76 at Lawrence, 78 at Emporia, 78 at Springfield, and 82 at Wichita. At Concordia, it was cloudy, with a temperature of 78. Once again, at Manhattan, it was 79 degrees under cloudy skies. Once again, at Topeka, it was 77 degrees under mostly cloudy skies. Now here is your National Weather Service forecast. Today, mostly cloudy this morning, then becoming partly sunny. A chance of showers and thunderstorms. Highs in the upper 80s. Southeast winds 5 to 10 miles per hour with gusts up to 20 miles per hour. Chance of rain 50%. Tonight, partly cloudy in the evening, then becoming mostly cloudy. A chance of thunderstorms. A chance of showers in the evening, then showers likely after midnight. Humid with lows in the lower 70s. Southeast winds 5 to 10 miles per hour with gusts up to 20 miles per hour. Chance of rain 70%. Southeast winds 5 to 10 miles per hour with gusts up to 20 miles per hour. Chance of rain 70%. Friday, partly sunny. A chance of showers with a slight chance of thunderstorms in the morning. Humid with highs in the upper 80s. Southwest winds 5 to 10 miles per hour, becoming northwest 10 to 15 miles per hour in the afternoon. Chance of rain 40%. Friday night, mostly clear in the evening, then becoming partly cloudy. Humid with lows in the middle 60s. North winds 10 to 15 miles per hour with gusts up to 25 miles per hour. Saturday, sunny with highs in the lower 80s. North winds 10 to 15 miles per hour with gusts up to 30 miles per hour. Saturday night, mostly clear. Lows in the middle 60s. Sunday and Sunday night, clear. Highs in the middle 80s. Lows in the middle 60s. Monday, sunny. Highs in the upper 80s. Monday night, clear. Lows in the middle 60s. Tuesday through Wednesday, mostly clear. Highs in the lower 90s. Lows in the upper 60s. This hazardous weather outlook is for portions of central Kansas, east central Kansas, north central Kansas, and northeast Kansas. For today and tonight, there is a marginal risk for severe thunderstorms producing damaging wind gusts late tonight. For Friday through Wednesday, the probability for widespread hazardous weather is low. Spotters should not be needed today or tonight. The Topeka, Kansas climate summary for yesterday, July 29, 2026. Yesterday's high temperature was 83 degrees. The normal high is 91. The record high is 107 degrees, which was

last set in 2012. Yesterday's low temperature was 78 degrees. The normal low is 69. The record low is 55 degrees, which was set in 1994. 0.04 inches of precipitation fell yesterday, which brings the monthly total to 4.89 inches. This is 1.15 inches above the normal amount of 3.74 inches for July. The total precipitation for the year now stands at 27.74 inches, which is 5.65 inches above normal. Yesterday the maximum wind observed was 10 miles an hour from the east. The highest wind gust observed was 14 miles per hour from the east. The normal high temperature for today is 91 degrees, and the normal low is 69. The record high for today is 110, which last occurred in 1947, and the record low is 50, which occurred in 1971. Sunrise today is at 6:21 a.m. and sunset is at 8:36 p.m. The Manhattan, Kansas climate summary for yesterday, July 29, 2026. Yesterday's high temperature was 87 degrees. The normal high is 92. Yesterday's low temperature was 75 degrees. The normal low is 68. 0.41 inches of precipitation fell yesterday, which brings the monthly total to 1.97 inches. This is 1.76 inches below the normal amount of 3.73 inches for July. The total precipitation for the year now stands at 19.71 inches, which is 0.07 inches below normal. Yesterday the maximum wind observed was 14 miles an hour from the east. The highest wind gust observed was 18 miles per hour from the northeast. The normal high temperature for today is 92 degrees, and the normal low is 68. Sunrise today is at 6:25 a.m. and sunset is at 8:40 p.m. This is NOAA Weather Radio Station WXK91, in Topeka. Here are the 3 a.m. conditions for the local area. At Topeka, it was mostly cloudy. The temperature was 77 degrees, the dew point 73, and the relative humidity was 87%. The wind was east at 6 miles an hour. The pressure was 29.94 inches and rising. At Manhattan, it was cloudy. The temperature was 79 degrees, the dew point 75, and the relative humidity was 87%. The wind was calm. Around the region, at Beatrice, it was clear, with a temperature of 75. It was partly cloudy, with a temperature of 79 at Kansas City, and 77 at Omaha. It was mostly cloudy, with a temperature of 76 at Lawrence, 78 at Emporia, 78 at Springfield, and 82 at Wichita. At Concordia, it was cloudy, with a temperature of 78. Once again, at Manhattan, it was 79 degrees under cloudy skies. Once again, at Topeka, it was 77 degrees under mostly cloudy skies. This is NOAA Weather Radio WXK91 in Topeka. The current time is 3:38 a.m. Central Daylight Time. Now here is your National Weather Service forecast. Today, mostly cloudy this morning, then becoming partly sunny. A chance of showers and thunderstorms. Highs in the upper 80s. Southeast winds 5 to 10 miles per hour with gusts up to 20 miles per hour. Chance of rain 50%. Tonight, partly cloudy in the evening, then becoming mostly cloudy. A chance of thunderstorms. A chance of showers in the evening, then showers likely after midnight. Humid with lows in the lower 70s. Southeast winds 5 to 10 miles per hour with gusts up to 20 miles per hour. Chance of rain 70%. Friday, partly sunny. A chance of showers with a slight chance of thunderstorms in the morning. Humid with highs in the upper 80s. Southwest winds 5 to 10 miles per hour, becoming northwest 10 to 15 miles per hour in the afternoon. Chance of rain 40%. Friday night, mostly clear in the evening, then becoming partly cloudy. Humid with lows in the middle 60s.

north winds 10 to 15 miles per hour with gusts up to 25 miles per hour. Saturday, sunny with highs in the lower 80s. North winds 10 to 15 miles per hour with gusts up to 30 miles per hour. Saturday night, mostly clear. Lows in the middle 60s. Sunday and Sunday night, clear. Highs in the middle 80s. Lows in the middle 60s. Monday, sunny. Highs in the upper 80s. Monday night, clear. Lows in the middle 60s. Tuesday through Wednesday, mostly clear. Highs in the lower 90s. Lows in the upper 60s. This hazardous weather outlook is for portions of central Kansas, east central Kansas, north central Kansas, and northeast Kansas. For today and tonight, there is a marginal risk for severe thunderstorms producing damaging wind gusts late tonight. For Friday through Wednesday, the probability for widespread hazardous weather is low. Spotters should not be needed today or tonight. The Topeka, Kansas climate summary for yesterday, July 29, 2026. Yesterday's high temperature was 83 degrees. The normal high is 91. The record high is 107 degrees, which was last set in 2012. Yesterday's low temperature was 78 degrees. The normal low is 69. The record low is 55 degrees, which was set in 1994. 0.04 inches of precipitation fell yesterday, which brings the monthly total to 4.89 inches. This is 1.15 inches above the normal amount of 3.74 inches for July. The total precipitation for the year now stands at 27.74 inches, which is 5.65 inches above normal. Yesterday the maximum wind observed was 10 miles an hour from the east. The highest wind gust observed was 14 miles per hour from the east. The normal high temperature for today is 91 degrees, and the normal low is 69. The record high for today is 110, which last occurred in 1947, and the record low is 50, which occurred in 1971. Sunrise today is at 6:21 a.m. and sunset is at 8:36 p.m. The Manhattan, Kansas climate summary for yesterday, July 29, 2026. Yesterday's high temperature was 87 degrees. The normal high is 92. Yesterday's low temperature was 75 degrees. The normal low is 68. 0.41 inches of precipitation fell yesterday, which brings the monthly total to 1.97 inches. This is 1.76 inches below the normal amount of 3.73 inches for July. The total precipitation for the year now stands at 19.71 inches, which is 0.07 inches below normal. Yesterday the maximum wind observed was 14 miles an hour from the east. The highest wind gust observed was 18 miles per hour from the northeast. The normal high temperature for today is 92 degrees, and the normal low is 68. Sunrise today is at 6:25 a.m. and sunset is at 8:40 p.m. The Rangeland Fire Danger Index will be in a low category this afternoon. Low fire danger means controlled burns can be executed with reasonable safety. Check with local authorities to ensure burning is allowed before starting a planned burn. 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Here are the 3 a.m. conditions for the local area. At Topeka, it was mostly cloudy. The temperature was 77 degrees, the dew point 73, and the relative humidity was 87%. The wind was east at 6 miles an hour. The pressure was 29.94 inches and rising. At Manhattan, it was cloudy. The temperature was 79 degrees, the dew point 75, and the relative humidity was 87%. The wind was calm. Around the region, at Beatrice, it was clear, with a temperature of 75. It was partly cloudy, with a temperature of 79 at Kansas City, and 77 at Omaha. It was mostly cloudy, with a temperature of 76 at Lawrence, 78 at Emporia,

78 at Springfield, and 82 at Wichita. At Concordia, it was cloudy, with a temperature of 78. Once again, at Manhattan, it was 79 degrees under cloudy skies. Once again, at Topeka, it was 77 degrees under mostly cloudy skies. Now here is your National Weather Service forecast. Today, mostly cloudy this morning, then becoming partly sunny. A chance of showers and thunderstorms. Highs in the upper 80s. Southeast winds 5 to 10 miles per hour with gusts up to 20 miles per hour. Chance of rain 50%. Tonight, partly cloudy in the evening, then becoming mostly cloudy. A chance of thunderstorms. A chance of showers in the evening, then showers likely after midnight. Humid with lows in the lower 70s. Southeast winds 5 to 10 miles per hour with gusts up to 20 miles per hour. Chance of rain 70%. Friday, partly sunny. A chance of showers with a slight chance of thunderstorms in the morning. Humid with highs in the upper 80s. Southwest winds 5 to 10 miles per hour, becoming northwest 10 to 15 miles per hour in the afternoon. Chance of rain 40%. Friday night, mostly clear in the evening, then becoming partly cloudy. Humid with lows in the middle 60s. North winds 10 to 15 miles per hour with gusts up to 25 miles per hour. Saturday, sunny with highs in the lower 80s. North winds 10 to 15 miles per hour with gusts up to 30 miles per hour. Saturday night, mostly clear. Lows in the middle 60s. Sunday and Sunday night, clear. Highs in the middle 80s. Lows in the middle 60s. Monday, sunny. Highs in the upper 80s. Monday night, clear. Lows in the middle 60s. Tuesday through Wednesday, mostly clear. Highs in the lower 90s. Lows in the upper 60s. This hazardous weather outlook is for portions of central Kansas, east central Kansas, north central Kansas, and northeast Kansas. For today and tonight, there is a marginal risk for severe thunderstorms producing damaging wind gusts late tonight. For Friday through Wednesday, the probability for widespread hazardous weather is low. Spotters should not be needed today or tonight. The Topeka, Kansas climate summary for yesterday, July 29, 2026. Yesterday's high temperature was 83 degrees. The normal high is 91. The record high is 107 degrees, which was last set in 2012. Yesterday's low temperature was 78 degrees. The normal low is 69. The record low is 55 degrees, which was set in 1994. 0.04 inches of precipitation fell yesterday, which brings the monthly total to 4.89 inches. This is 1.15 inches above the normal amount of 3.74 inches for July. The total precipitation for the year now stands at 27.74 inches, which is 5.65 inches above normal. Yesterday the maximum wind observed was 10 miles an hour from the east. The highest wind gust observed was 14 miles per hour from the east. The normal high temperature for today is 91 degrees, and the normal low is 69. The record high for today is 110, which last occurred in 1947, and the record low is 50, which occurred in 1971. Sunrise today is at 6:21 a.m. and sunset is at 8:36 p.m. The Manhattan, Kansas climate summary for yesterday, July 29, 2026. Yesterday's high temperature was 87 degrees. The normal high is 92. Yesterday's low temperature was 75 degrees. The normal low is 68. 0.41 inches of precipitation fell yesterday, which brings the monthly total to 1.97 inches. This is 1.76 inches below the normal amount of 3.73 inches for July. The total precipitation for the year now stands at 19.71 inches, which is 0.07 inches below normal. Yesterday, the maximum wind observed was 14 miles an hour.

hour from the east. The highest wind gust observed was 18 miles per hour from the northeast. The normal high temperature for today is 92 degrees, and the normal low is 68. Sunrise today is at 6:25 a.m. and sunset is at 8:40 p.m. This is NOAA Weather Radio Station WXK91 in Topeka. Here are the 3 a.m. conditions for the local area. At Topeka, it was mostly cloudy. The temperature was 77 degrees, the dew point 73, and the relative humidity was 87%. The wind was east at 6 miles an hour. The pressure was 29.94 inches and rising. At Manhattan, it was cloudy. The temperature was 79 degrees, the dew point 75, and the relative humidity was 87%. The wind was calm. Around the region, at Beatrice, it was clear, with a temperature of 75. It was partly cloudy, with a temperature of 79 at Kansas City, and 77 at Omaha. It was mostly cloudy, with a temperature of 76 at Lawrence, 78 at Emporia, 78 at Springfield, and 82 at Wichita. At Concordia, it was cloudy, with a temperature of 78. Once again, at Manhattan, it was 79 degrees under cloudy skies. Once again, at Topeka, it was 77 degrees under mostly cloudy skies. Now here is your National Weather Service forecast. Today, mostly cloudy this morning, then becoming partly sunny. A chance of showers and thunderstorms. Highs in the upper 80s. Southeast winds 5 to 10 miles per hour with gusts up to 20 miles per hour. Chance of rain 50%. Tonight, partly cloudy in the evening, then becoming mostly cloudy. A chance of thunderstorms. A chance of showers in the evening, then showers likely after midnight. Humid with lows in the lower 70s. Southeast winds 5 to 10 miles per hour with gusts up to 20 miles per hour. Chance of rain 70%. Friday, partly sunny. A chance of showers with a slight chance of thunderstorms in the morning. Humid with highs in the upper 80s. Southwest winds 5 to 10 miles per hour, becoming northwest 10 to 15 miles per hour in the afternoon. Chance of rain 40%. Friday night, mostly clear in the evening, then becoming partly cloudy. Humid with lows in the middle 60s. North winds 10 to 15 miles per hour with gusts up to 25 miles per hour. Saturday, sunny with highs in the lower 80s. North winds 10 to 15 miles per hour with gusts up to 30 miles per hour. Saturday night, mostly clear. Lows in the middle 60s. Sunday and Sunday night, clear. Highs in the middle 80s. Lows in the middle 60s. Monday, sunny. Highs in the upper 80s. Monday night, clear. Lows in the middle 60s. Tuesday through Wednesday, mostly clear. Highs in the lower 90s. Lows in the upper 60s. The current time is 3:54 a.m. Central Daylight Time. The Rangeland Fire Danger Index will be in the low category this afternoon. Low fire danger means controlled burns can be executed with reasonable safety. Check with local authorities to ensure burning is allowed before starting a planned burn. This hazardous weather outlook is for portions of central Kansas, east central Kansas, north central Kansas, and northeast Kansas. For today and tonight, there is a marginal risk for severe thunderstorms producing damaging wind gusts late tonight. For Friday through Wednesday, the probability for widespread hazardous weather is low. Spotters should not be needed today or tonight. The Topeka, Kansas climate summary for yesterday, July 29, 2026. Yesterday's high temperature was 83 degrees. The normal high is 91. The record high is 107 degrees, which was last set in 2012. Yesterday's low temperature was 78 degrees. The normal low is 69. The record low is 55 degrees, which was set in 1994.
0.04 inches of precipitation fell yesterday, which brings the monthly total to 4.89 inches. This is 1.15 inches above the normal amount of 3.74 inches for July. The total precipitation for the year now stands at 27.74 inches, which is 5.65 inches above normal. Yesterday the maximum wind observed was 10 miles an hour from the east. The highest wind gust observed was 14 miles per hour from the east. The normal high temperature for today is 91 degrees, and the normal low is 69. The record high for today is 110, which last occurred in 1947, and the record low is 50, which occurred in 1971. Sunrise today is at 6:21 a.m. and sunset is at 8:36 p.m. The Manhattan, Kansas climate summary for yesterday, July 29, 2026. Yesterday's high temperature was 87 degrees. The normal high is 92. Yesterday's low temperature was 75 degrees. The normal low is 68. 0.41 inches of precipitation fell yesterday, which brings the monthly total to 1.97 inches. This is 1.76 inches below the normal amount of 3.73 inches for July. The total precipitation for the year now stands at 19.71 inches, which is 0.07 inches below normal. Yesterday the maximum wind observed was 14 miles an hour from the east. The highest wind gust observed was 18 miles per hour from the northeast. The normal high temperature for today is 92 degrees, and the normal low is 68. Sunrise today is at 6:25 a.m. and sunset is at 8:40 p.m. This is NOAA Weather Radio Station WXK91 in Topeka. Here are the 3 a.m. conditions for the local area. At Topeka, it was mostly cloudy. The temperature was 77 degrees, the dew point 73, and the relative humidity was 87%. The wind was east at 6 miles an hour. The pressure was 29.94 inches and rising. At Manhattan, it was cloudy. The temperature was 79 degrees, the dew point 75, and the relative humidity was 87%. The wind was calm. Around the region, at Beatrice, it was clear, with a temperature of 75. It was partly cloudy, with a temperature of 79 at Kansas City, and 76. Temperature of 76 at Lawrence, 78 at Emporia, 78 at Springfield, and 82 at Wichita. At Concordia, it was cloudy, with a temperature of 78. Once again, at Manhattan, it was 79 degrees under cloudy skies. Once again, at Topeka, it was 77 degrees under mostly cloudy skies. Now here is your National Weather Service forecast. Today, mostly cloudy this morning, then becoming partly sunny. A chance of showers and thunderstorms. Highs in the upper 80s. Southeast winds 5 to 10 miles per hour with gusts up to 20 miles per hour. Chance of rain 50%. Tonight, partly cloudy in the evening, then becoming mostly cloudy. A chance of thunderstorms. A chance of showers in the evening, then showers likely after midnight. Humid with lows in the lower 70s. Southeast winds 5 to 10 miles per hour with gusts up to 20 miles per hour. Chance of rain 70%. Friday, partly sunny. A chance of showers with a slight chance of thunderstorms in the morning. Humid with highs in the upper 80s. Southwest winds 5 to 10 miles per hour, becoming northwest 10 to 15 miles per hour in the afternoon. Chance of rain 40%. Friday night, mostly clear in the evening, then becoming partly cloudy. Humid with lows in the middle 60s. North winds 10 to 15 miles per hour with gusts up to 25 miles per hour. Saturday, sunny with highs in the lower 80s. North winds 10 to 15 miles per hour with gusts up to 30 miles per hour. Saturday night, mostly clear. Lows in the middle 60s. Sunday and Sunday night, clear.

Highs in the middle 80s. Lows in the middle 60s. Monday, sunny. Highs in the upper 80s. Monday night, clear. Lows in the middle 60s. Tuesday through Wednesday, mostly clear. Highs in the lower 90s. Lows in the upper 60s. This hazardous weather outlook is for portions of central Kansas, east central Kansas, north central Kansas, and northeast Kansas. For today and tonight, there is a marginal risk for severe thunderstorms producing damaging wind gusts late tonight. For Friday through Wednesday, the probability for widespread hazardous weather is low. Spotters should not be needed today or tonight. The Topeka, Kansas climate summary for yesterday, July 29, 2026. Yesterday's high temperature was 83 degrees. The normal high is 91. The record high is 107 degrees, which was last set in 2012. Yesterday's low temperature was 78 degrees. The normal low is 69. The record low is 55 degrees, which was set in 1994. 0.04 inches of precipitation fell yesterday, which brings the monthly total to 4.89 inches. This is 1.15 inches above the normal amount of 3.74 inches for July. The total precipitation for the year now stands at 27.74 inches, which is 5.65 inches above normal. Yesterday, the maximum wind observed was 10 miles an hour from the east. The highest wind gust observed was 14 miles per hour from the east. The normal high temperature for today is 91 degrees, and the normal low is 69. The record high for today is 110, which last occurred in 1947, and the record low is 50, which occurred in 1971. Sunrise today is at 6:21 a.m. and sunset is at 8:36 p.m. The Manhattan, Kansas climate summary for yesterday, July 29, 2026. Yesterday's high temperature was 87 degrees. The normal high is 92. Yesterday's low temperature was 75 degrees. The normal low is 68. 0.41 inches of precipitation fell yesterday, which brings the monthly total to 1.97 inches. This is 1.76 inches below the normal amount of 3.73 inches for July. The total precipitation for the year now stands at 19.71 inches, which is 0.07 inches below normal. Yesterday, the maximum wind observed was 14 miles an hour from the east. The highest wind gust observed was 18 miles per hour from the northeast. The normal high temperature for today is 92 degrees, and the normal low is 68. Sunrise today is at 6:25 a.m. and sunset is at 8:40 p.m. The Rangeland Fire Danger Index will be in a low category this afternoon. Low fire danger means controlled burns can be executed with reasonable safety. Check with local authorities to ensure burning is allowed before starting a planned burn. 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Here are the 3 a.m. conditions for the local area. At Topeka, it was mostly cloudy. The temperature was 77 degrees, the dew point 73, and the relative humidity was 87%. The wind was east at 6 miles an hour. The pressure was 29.94 inches and rising. At Manhattan, it was cloudy. The temperature was 79 degrees, the dew point 75, and the relative humidity was 87%. The wind was calm. Around the region, at Beatrice, it was clear, with a temperature of 75. It was partly cloudy, with a temperature of 79 at Kansas City, and 77 at Omaha. It was mostly cloudy, with a temperature of 76 at Lawrence, 78 at Emporia, 78 at Springfield, and 82 at Wichita. At Concordia, it was cloudy, with a temperature of 78. Once again, at Manhattan, it was 79 degrees under cloudy skies. Once again, at Topeka, it was 77 degrees under mostly cloudy skies. Now here is your National Weather Service forecast.

today, mostly cloudy this morning, then becoming partly sunny. A chance of showers and thunderstorms. Highs in the upper 80s. Southeast winds 5 to 10 miles per hour with gusts up to 20 miles per hour. Chance of rain 50%. Tonight, partly cloudy in the evening, then becoming mostly cloudy. A chance of thunderstorms. A chance of showers in the evening, then showers likely after midnight. Humid with lows in the lower 70s. Southeast winds 5 to 10 miles per hour with gusts up to 20 miles per hour. Chance of rain 70%. Friday, partly sunny. A chance of showers with a slight chance of thunderstorms in the morning. Humid with highs in the upper 80s. Southwest winds 5 to 10 miles per hour, becoming northwest 10 to 15 miles per hour in the afternoon. Chance of rain 40%. Friday night, mostly clear in the evening, then becoming partly cloudy. Humid with lows in the middle 60s. North winds 10 to 15 miles per hour with gusts up to 25 miles per hour. Saturday, sunny with highs in the lower 80s. North winds 10 to 15 miles per hour with gusts up to 30 miles per hour. Saturday night, mostly clear. Lows in the middle 60s. Sunday and Sunday night, clear. Highs in the middle 80s. Lows in the middle 60s. Monday, sunny. Highs in the upper 80s. Monday night, clear. Lows in the middle 60s. Tuesday through Wednesday, mostly clear. Highs in the lower 90s. Lows in the upper 60s. This hazardous weather outlook is for portions of central Kansas, east central Kansas, north central Kansas, and northeast Kansas. For today and tonight, there is a marginal risk for severe thunderstorms producing damaging wind gusts late tonight. For Friday through Wednesday, the probability for widespread hazardous weather is low. Spotters should not be needed today or tonight. The Topeka, Kansas climate summary for yesterday, July 29, 2026. Yesterday's high temperature was 83 degrees. The normal high is 91. The record high is 107 degrees, which was last set in 2012. Yesterday's low temperature was 78 degrees. The normal low is 69. The record low is 55 degrees, which was set in 1994. 0.04 inches of precipitation fell yesterday, which brings the monthly total to 4.89 inches. This is 1.15 inches above the normal amount of 3.74 inches for July. The total precipitation for the year now stands at 27.74 inches, which is 5.65 inches above normal. Yesterday the maximum wind observed was 10 miles an hour from the east. The highest wind gust observed was 14 miles per hour from the east. The normal high temperature for today is 91 degrees, and the normal low is 69. The record high for today is 110, which last occurred in 1947, and the record low is 50, which occurred in 1971. Sunrise today is at 6:21 a.m. and sunset is at 8:36 p.m. The current time is 4:09 a.m. Central Daylight Time. The Manhattan, Kansas climate summary for yesterday, July 29, 2026. Yesterday's high temperature was 87 degrees. The normal high is 92. Yesterday's low temperature was 75 degrees. The normal low is 68. 0.41 inches of precipitation fell yesterday, which brings the monthly total to 1.97 inches. This is 1.76 inches below the normal amount of 3.73 inches for July. The total precipitation for the year now stands at 19.71 inches, which is 0.07 inches below normal. Yesterday the maximum wind observed was 14 miles an hour from the east. The highest wind gust observed was 18 miles per hour from the northeast. The normal high temperature for today is 92 degrees, and the normal low is 68. Sunrise today is at 6:25 a.m. and sunset is at 8:40 p.m.

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Now here is your National Weather Service forecast. Today, mostly cloudy this morning, then becoming partly sunny. A chance of showers and thunderstorms. Highs in the upper 80s. Southeast winds 5 to 10 miles per hour with gusts up to 20 miles per hour. Chance of rain 50%. Tonight, partly cloudy in the evening, then becoming mostly cloudy. A chance of thunderstorms. A chance of showers in the evening, then showers likely after midnight. Humid with lows in the lower 70s. Southeast winds 5 to 10 miles per hour with gusts up to 20 miles per hour. Chance of rain 70%. Friday, partly sunny. A chance of showers with a slight chance of thunderstorms in the morning. Humid with highs in the upper 80s. Southwest winds 5 to 10 miles per hour, becoming northwest 10 to 15 miles per hour in the afternoon. Chance of rain 40%. Friday night, mostly clear in the evening, then becoming partly cloudy. Humid with lows in the middle 60s. North winds 10 to 15 miles per hour with gusts up to 25 miles per hour. Saturday, sunny with highs in the lower 80s. North winds 10 to 15 miles per hour with gusts up to 30 miles per hour. Saturday night, mostly clear. Lows in the middle 60s. Sunday and Sunday night, clear. Highs in the middle 80s. Lows in the middle 60s. Monday, sunny. Highs in the upper 80s. Monday night, clear. Lows in the middle 60s. Tuesday through Wednesday, mostly clear. Highs in the lower 90s. Lows in the upper 60s. This hazardous weather outlook is for portions of central Kansas, east central Kansas, north central Kansas, and northeast Kansas. For today and tonight, there is a marginal risk for severe thunderstorms producing damaging wind gusts late tonight. For Friday through Wednesday, the probability for widespread hazardous weather is low. Spotters should not be needed today or tonight. The Topeka, Kansas climate summary for yesterday, July 29, 2026. Yesterday's high temperature was 83 degrees. The normal high is 91. The record high is 107 degrees, which was last set in 2012. Yesterday's low temperature was 78 degrees. The normal low is 69. The record low is 55 degrees, which was set in 1994. 0.04 inches of precipitation fell yesterday, which brings the monthly total to 4.89 inches. This is 1.15 inches above the normal amount of 3.74 inches for July. The total precipitation for the year now stands at 27.74 inches, which is 5.65 inches above normal. Yesterday the maximum wind observed was 10 miles an hour from the east. The highest wind gust observed was 14 miles per hour from the east. The normal high temperature for today is 91 degrees, and the normal low is 69. The record high for today is 110, which last occurred in 1947, and the record low is 50, which occurred in 1971. Sunrise today is at 6:21 a.m. and sunset is at 8:36 p.m. The Rangeland Fire Danger Index will be in a low category this afternoon. Low fire danger means controlled burns can be executed with reasonable safety. Check with local authorities to ensure burning is allowed before starting a planned burn. The Manhattan, Kansas climate summary for yesterday, July 29, 2026. Yesterday's high temperature was 87 degrees. The normal high is 92. Yesterday's low temperature was 75 degrees. The normal low is 68. 0.41 inches of precipitation fell yesterday, which brings the monthly total to 1.97 inches. This is 1.76 inches below the normal amount of 3.73 inches for July. The total precipitation for the year now stands at 19.71 inches, which is 0.07 inches below normal. Yesterday the maximum wind

observed was 14 miles an hour from the east. The highest wind gust observed was 18 miles per hour from the northeast. The normal high temperature for today is 92 degrees, and the normal low is 68. Sunrise today is at 6:25 a.m. and sunset is at 8:40 p.m. This is NOAA Weather Radio Station WXK91 in Topeka. Here are the 4 a.m. conditions for the local area. At Topeka, it was mostly cloudy. The temperature was 76 degrees, the dew point 73, and the relative humidity was 91%. The wind was calm. The pressure was 29.94 inches and steady. At Manhattan, it was cloudy. The temperature was 78 degrees, the dew point 75, and the relative humidity was 90%. The wind was east at 7 miles an hour. Around the region, at Omaha, it was clear, with a temperature of 77. It was partly cloudy, with a temperature of 75 at Lawrence, and 77 at Kansas City. It was mostly cloudy, with a temperature of 77 at Emporia, 76 at Beatrice, 78 at Springfield, and 81 at Wichita. At Concordia, it was cloudy, with a temperature of 77. Once again, at Manhattan, it was 78 degrees under cloudy skies. Once again, at Topeka, it was 76 degrees under mostly cloudy skies. Now here is your National Weather Service forecast. Today, mostly cloudy this morning, then becoming partly sunny. A chance of showers and thunderstorms. Highs in the upper 80s. Southeast winds 5 to 10 miles per hour with gusts up to 20 miles per hour. Chance of rain 50%. Tonight, partly cloudy in the evening, then becoming mostly cloudy. A chance of thunderstorms. A chance of showers in the evening, then showers likely after midnight. Humid with lows in the lower 70s. Southeast winds 5 to 10 miles per hour with gusts up to 20 miles per hour. Chance of rain 70%. Friday, partly sunny. A chance of showers with a slight chance of thunderstorms in the morning. Humid with highs in the upper 80s. Southwest winds 5 to 10 miles per hour, becoming northwest 10 to 15 miles per hour in the afternoon. Chance of rain 40%. Friday night, mostly clear in the evening, then becoming partly cloudy. Humid with lows in the middle 60s. North winds 10 to 15 miles per hour with gusts up to 25 miles per hour. Saturday, sunny with highs in the lower 80s. North winds 10 to 15 miles per hour with gusts up to 30 miles per hour. Saturday night, mostly clear. Lows in the middle 60s. Sunday and Sunday night, clear. Highs in the middle 80s. Lows in the middle 60s. Monday, sunny. Highs in the upper 80s. Monday night, clear. Lows in the middle 60s. Tuesday through Wednesday, mostly clear. Highs in the lower 90s. Lows in the upper 60s. This hazardous weather outlook is for portions of central Kansas, east central Kansas, north central Kansas, and northeast Kansas. For today and tonight, there is a marginal risk for severe thunderstorms producing damaging wind gusts late tonight. For Friday through Wednesday, the probability for widespread hazardous weather is low. Spotters should not be needed today or tonight. Flood advisory in effect until 7:30 a.m. this morning. Urban area and small stream flooding caused by excessive rainfall is expected. Where? East Central Wabansee County. When? Until 7:30 a.m. Impacts: minor flooding in low-lying and poor drainage areas. Additional details: at 4:15 a.m., Doppler radar indicated heavy rain due to thunderstorms. This will cause urban and small stream flooding. Between 1.5 and 3 inches of rain have fallen. Additional rainfall amounts up to 1 inch are expected over the area. This additional rain will result in minor flooding. Some locations that may experience flooding include Paxico and Keene. Turn around,
Don't drown when in

encountering flooded roads. Most flood deaths occur in vehicles. Be especially cautious at night when it is harder to recognize the dangers of flooding. The Topeka, Kansas climate summary for yesterday, July 29, 2026. Yesterday's high temperature was 83 degrees. The normal high is 91. The record high is 107 degrees, which was last set in 2012. Yesterday's low temperature was 78 degrees. The normal low is 69. The record low is 55 degrees, which was set in 1994. 0.04 inches of precipitation fell yesterday, which brings the monthly total to 4.89 inches. This is 1.15 inches above the normal amount of 3.74 inches for July. The total precipitation for the year now stands at 27.74 inches, which is 5.65 inches above normal. Yesterday the maximum wind observed was 10 miles an hour from the east. The highest wind gust observed was 14 miles per hour from the east. The normal high temperature for today is 91 degrees, and the normal low is 69. The record high for today is 110, which last occurred in 1947, and the record low is 50, which occurred in 1971. Sunrise today is at 6:21 a.m. and sunset is at 8:36 p.m. The Manhattan, Kansas climate summary for yesterday, July 29, 2026. Yesterday's high temperature was 87 degrees. The normal high is 92. Yesterday's low temperature was 75 degrees. The normal low is 68. 0.41 inches of precipitation fell yesterday, which brings the monthly total to 1.97 inches. This is 1.76 inches below the normal amount of 3.73 inches for July. The total precipitation for the year now stands at 19.71 inches, which is 0.07 inches below normal. Yesterday the maximum wind observed was 14 miles an hour from the east. The highest wind gust observed was 18 miles per hour from the northeast. The normal high temperature for today is 92 degrees, and the normal low is 68. Sunrise today is at 6:25 a.m. and sunset is at 8:40 p.m. This is NOAA Weather Radio Station WXK91 in Topeka. The current time is 4:23 a.m. Central Daylight Time. The Rangeland Fire Danger Index will be in the low category this afternoon. Low fire danger means controlled burns can be executed with reasonable safety. Check with local authorities to ensure burning is allowed before starting a planned burn. Here are the 4 a.m. conditions for the local area. At Topeka, it was mostly cloudy. The temperature was 76 degrees, the dew point 73, and the relative humidity was 91%. The wind was calm. The pressure was 29.94 inches and steady. At Manhattan, it was cloudy. The temperature was 78 degrees, the dew point 75, and the relative humidity was 90%. The wind was east at 7 miles an hour. Around the region, at Omaha, it was clear, with a temperature of 77. It was partly cloudy, with a temperature of 75 at Lawrence, and 77 at Kansas City. It was mostly cloudy, with a temperature of 77 at Emporia, 76 at Beatrice, 78 at Springfield, and 81 at Wichita. At Concordia, it was cloudy, with a temperature of 77. Once again, at Manhattan, it was 78 degrees under cloudy skies. Once again, at Topeka, it was 76 degrees under mostly cloudy skies. Now here is your National Weather Service forecast. Today, mostly cloudy this morning, then becoming partly sunny. A chance of showers and thunderstorms. Highs in the upper 80s. Southeast winds 5 to 10 miles per hour with gusts up to 20 miles per hour. Chance of rain 50%. Tonight, partly cloudy in the evening, then becoming mostly cloudy. A chance of thunderstorms. A chance of showers in the evening, then showers likely after midnight.

lows in the middle 60s. Sunday and Sunday night, clear. Highs in the middle 80s. Lows in the middle 60s. Monday, sunny. Highs in the upper 80s. Monday night, clear. Lows in the middle 60s. Tuesday through Wednesday, mostly clear. Highs in the lower 90s. Lows in the upper 60s. This hazardous weather outlook is for portions of central Kansas, east central Kansas, north central Kansas, and northeast Kansas. For today and tonight, there is a marginal risk for severe thunderstorms producing damaging wind gusts late tonight. For Friday through Wednesday, the probability for widespread hazardous weather is low. Spotters should not be needed today or tonight. Flood advisory in effect until 7:30 a.m. this morning. Urban area and small stream flooding caused by excessive rainfall is expected. Where? East central Wabansee County. When? Until 7:30 a.m. Impacts: minor flooding in low-lying and poor drainage areas. Additional details: at 4:15 a.m., Doppler radar indicated heavy rain due to thunderstorms. This will cause urban and small stream flooding. Between 1.5 and 3 inches of rain have fallen. Additional rainfall amounts up to 1 inch are expected over the area. This additional rain will result in minor flooding. Some locations that may experience flooding include Paxico and Keene. Turn around, don't drown when encountering flooded roads. Most flood deaths occur in vehicles. Be especially cautious at night when it is harder to recognize the dangers of flooding. The Topeka, Kansas climate summary for yesterday, July 29, 2026. Yesterday's high temperature was 83 degrees. The normal high is 91. The record high is 107 degrees, which was last set in 2012. Yesterday's low temperature was 78 degrees. The normal low is 69. The record low is 55 degrees, which was set in 1994. 0.04 inches of precipitation fell yesterday, which brings the monthly total to 4.89 inches. This is 1.15 inches above the normal amount of 3.74 inches for July. The total precipitation for the year now stands at 27.74 inches, which is 5.65 inches above normal. Yesterday the maximum wind observed was 10 miles an hour from the east. The highest wind gust observed was 14 miles per hour from the east. The normal high temperature for today is 91 degrees, and the normal low is 69. The record high for today is 110, which last occurred in 1947, and the record low is 50, which occurred in 1971. Sunrise today is at 6:21 a.m. and sunset is at 8:36 p.m. The Manhattan, Kansas climate summary for yesterday, July 29, 2026. Yesterday's high temperature was 87 degrees. The normal high is 92. Yesterday's low temperature was 75 degrees. The normal low is 68. 0.41 inches of precipitation fell yesterday, which brings the monthly total to 1.97 inches. This is 1.76 inches below the normal amount of 3.73 inches for July. The total precipitation for the year now stands at 19.71 inches, which is 0.07 inches below normal. Yesterday the maximum wind observed was 14 miles an hour from the east. The highest wind gust observed was 18 miles per hour from the northeast. The normal high temperature for today is 92 degrees, and the normal low is 68. Sunrise today is at 6:25 a.m. and sunset is at 8:40 p.m. This is NOAA Weather Radio Station WXK91 in Topeka. Here are the 4 a.m. conditions for the local area. At Topeka, it was mostly cloudy. The temperature was 76 degrees. The dew point 73, and the relative humidity was 91%. The wind was calm. The pressure was 29.94 inches and steady. At Manhattan, it was cloudy. The temperature was 78 degrees, the dew point 75, and

relative humidity was 90%. The wind was east at 7 miles an hour. Around the region, at Omaha, it was clear, with a temperature of 77. It was partly cloudy, with a temperature of 75 at Lawrence, and 77 at Kansas City. It was mostly cloudy, with a temperature of 77 at Emporia, 76 at Beatrice, 78 at Springfield, and 81 at Wichita. At Concordia, it was cloudy, with a temperature of 77. Once again, at Manhattan, it was 78 degrees under cloudy skies. Once again, at Topeka, it was 76 degrees under mostly cloudy skies. Now here is your National Weather Service forecast. Today, mostly cloudy this morning, then becoming partly sunny. A chance of showers and thunderstorms. Highs in the upper 80s. Southeast winds 5 to 10 miles per hour with gusts up to 20 miles per hour. Chance of rain 50%. Tonight, partly cloudy in the evening, then becoming mostly cloudy. A chance of thunderstorms. A chance of showers in the evening, then showers likely after midnight. Humid with lows in the lower 70s. Southeast winds 5 to 10 miles per hour with gusts up to 20 miles per hour. Chance of rain 70%. Friday, partly sunny. A chance of showers with a slight chance of thunderstorms in the morning. Humid with highs in the upper 80s. Southwest winds 5 to 10 miles per hour, becoming northwest 10 to 15 miles per hour in the afternoon. Chance of rain 40%. Friday night, mostly clear in the evening, then becoming partly cloudy. Humid with lows in the middle 60 miles per hour in the afternoon. Chance of rain 40%. Friday night, mostly clear in the evening, then becoming partly cloudy. Humid with lows in the middle 60s. North winds 10 to 15 miles per hour with gusts up to 25 miles per hour. Saturday, sunny with highs in the lower 80s. North winds 10 to 15 miles per hour with gusts up to 30 miles per hour. Saturday night, mostly clear. Lows in the middle 60s. Sunday and Sunday night, clear. Highs in the middle 80s. Lows in the middle 60s. Monday, sunny. Highs in the upper 80s. Monday night, clear. Lows in the middle 60s. Tuesday through Wednesday, mostly clear. Highs in the lower 90s. Lows in the upper 60s. The Rangeland Fire Danger Index will be in a low category this afternoon. Low fire danger means controlled burns can be executed with reasonable safety. Check with local authorities to ensure burning is allowed before starting a planned burn. This hazardous weather outlook is for portions of central Kansas, east central Kansas, north central Kansas, and northeast Kansas. For today and tonight, there is a marginal risk for severe thunderstorms producing damaging wind gusts late tonight. For Friday through Wednesday, the probability for widespread hazardous weather is low. Spotters should not be needed today or tonight. Flood advisory in effect until 7:30 a.m. this morning. Urban area and small stream flooding caused by excessive rainfall is expected. Where? East Central Wabanaki County. When? Until 7:30 a.m. Impacts, minor flooding in low-lying and poor drainage areas. Additional details, at 4:15 a.m., Doppler radar indicated heavy rain due to thunderstorms. This will cause urban and small stream flooding. Between 1.5 and 3 inches of rain have fallen. Additional rainfall amounts up to 1 inch are expected over the area. This additional rain will result in minor flooding. Some locations that may experience flooding include Paxico and Keene. Turn around, don't drown when encountering flooded roads. Most flood deaths occur in vehicles. Be especially cautious at night when it is harder to recognize the dangers of flooding. The Topeka, Kansas climate summary for yesterday, July 29, 2026. Yesterday's high temperature was 83 degrees. The normal high is 91. The record high is 1.

107 degrees, which was last set in 2012. Yesterday's low temperature was 78 degrees. The normal low is 69. The record low is 55 degrees, which was set in 1994. 0.04 inches of precipitation fell yesterday, which brings the monthly total to 4.89 inches. This is 1.15 inches above the normal amount of 3.74 inches for July. The total precipitation for the year now stands at 27.74 inches, which is 5.65 inches above normal. Yesterday the maximum wind observed was 10 miles an hour from the east. The highest wind gust observed was 14 miles per hour from the east. The normal high temperature for today is 91 degrees, and the normal low is 69. The record high for today is 110, which last occurred in 1947, and the record low is 50, which occurred in 1971. Sunrise today is at 6:21 a.m. and sunset is at 8:36 p.m. The Manhattan, Kansas climate summary for yesterday, July 29, 2026. Yesterday's high temperature was 87 degrees. The normal high is 92. Yesterday's low temperature was 75 degrees. The normal low is 68. 0.41 inches of precipitation fell yesterday, which brings the monthly total to 1.97 inches. This is 1.76 inches below the normal amount of 3.73 inches for July. The total precipitation for the year now stands at 19.71 inches, which is 0.07 inches below normal. Yesterday the maximum wind observed was 14 miles an hour from the east. The highest wind gust observed was 18 miles per hour from the northeast. The normal high temperature for today is 92 degrees, and the normal low is 68. Sunrise today is at 6:25 a.m. and sunset is at 8:40 p.m. This is NOAA Weather Radio WXK91 in Topeka. The current time is 4:38 a.m. Central Daylight Time. 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Here are the 4 a.m. conditions for the local area. At Topeka, it was mostly cloudy. The temperature was 76 degrees, the dew point 73, and the relative humidity was 91%. The wind was calm. The pressure was 29.94 inches and steady. At Manhattan, it was cloudy. The temperature was 78 degrees, the dew point 75, and the relative humidity was 90%. The wind was east at 7 miles an hour. Around the region, at Omaha, it was clear, with a temperature of 77. It was partly cloudy, with a temperature of 75 at Lawrence, and 77 at Kansas City. It was mostly cloudy, with a temperature of 77 at Emporia, 76 at Beatrice, 78 at Springfield, and 81 at Wichita. At Concordia, it was cloudy, with a temperature of 77. Once again, at Manhattan, it was 78 degrees under cloudy skies. Once again, at Topeka, it was 76 degrees under mostly cloudy skies. Now here is your National Weather Service forecast. Today, mostly cloudy this morning, then becoming partly sunny. A chance of showers and thunderstorms. Highs in the upper 80s. Southeast winds 5 to 10 miles per hour with gusts up to 20 miles per hour. Chance of rain 50%. Tonight, partly cloudy in the evening, then becoming mostly cloudy. A chance of thunderstorms. A chance of showers in the evening, then showers likely after midnight. Humid with lows in the lower 70s. Southeast winds 5 to 10 miles per hour with gusts up to 20 miles per hour. Chance of rain 70%. Friday, partly sunny. A chance of showers with a slight chance of thunderstorms in the morning. Humid with highs in the upper 80s. Southwest winds 5 to 10 miles per hour, becoming northwest 10 to 15 miles per hour in the afternoon. Chance of rain 40%. Friday night, mostly clear in the evening, then becoming partly cloudy.
humid with lows.

in the middle 60s. North winds 10 to 15 miles per hour with gusts up to 25 miles per hour. Saturday, sunny with highs in the lower 80s. North winds 10 to 15 miles per hour with gusts up to 30 miles per hour. Saturday night, mostly clear. Lows in the middle 60s. Sunday and Sunday night, clear. Highs in the middle 80s. Lows in the middle 60s. Monday, sunny. Highs in the upper 80s. Monday night, clear. Lows in the middle 60s. Tuesday through Wednesday, mostly clear. Highs in the lower 90s. Lows in the upper 60s. This hazardous weather outlook is for portions of central Kansas, east central Kansas, north central Kansas, and northeast Kansas. For today and tonight, there is a marginal risk for severe thunderstorms producing damaging wind gusts late tonight. For Friday through Wednesday, the probability for widespread hazardous weather is low. Spotters should not be needed today or tonight. Flood advisory in effect until 7:30 a.m. this morning. Urban area and small stream flooding caused by excessive rainfall is expected. Where? East Central Wabansee County. When? Until 7:30 a.m. Impacts: minor flooding in low-lying and poor drainage areas. Additional details: at 4:15 a.m., Doppler radar indicated heavy rain due to thunderstorms. This will cause urban and small stream flooding. Between 1.5 and 3 inches of rain have fallen. Additional rainfall amounts up to 1 inch are expected over the area. This additional rain will result in minor flooding. Some locations that may experience flooding include Paxico and Keene. Turn around, don't drown when encountering flooded roads. Most flood deaths occur in vehicles. Be especially cautious at night when it is harder to recognize the dangers of flooding. The Rangeland Fire Danger Index will be in a low category this afternoon. Low fire danger means controlled burns can be executed with reasonable safety. Check with local authorities to ensure burning is allowed before starting a planned burn. The Topeka, Kansas climate summary for yesterday, July 29, 2026. Yesterday's high temperature was 83 degrees. The normal high is 91. The record high is 107 degrees, which was last set in 2012. Yesterday's low temperature was 78 degrees. The normal low is 69. The record low is 55 degrees, which was set in 1994. 0.04 inches of precipitation fell yesterday, which brings the monthly total to 4.89 inches. This is 1.15 inches above the normal amount of 3.74 inches for July. The total precipitation for the year now stands at 27.74 inches, which is 5.65 inches above normal. Yesterday, the maximum wind observed was 10 miles an hour from the east. The highest wind gust observed was 14 miles per hour from the east. The normal high temperature for today is 91 degrees, and the normal low is 69. The record high for today is 110, which last occurred in 1947, and the record low is 50, which occurred in 1971. Sunrise today is at 6:21 a.m. and sunset is at 8:36 p.m. The Manhattan, Kansas climate summary for yesterday, July 29, 2026. Yesterday's high temperature was 87 degrees. The normal high is 92. Yesterday's low temperature was 75 degrees. The normal low is 68. 0.41 inches of precipitation fell yesterday, which brings the monthly total to 1.97 inches. This is 1.76 inches below the normal amount of 3.73 inches for July. The total precipitation for the year now stands at 19.71 inches, which is 0.07 inches below normal. Yesterday, the maximum wind observed was 14 miles an hour from the east. The highest wind gust observed was 18 miles per hour from the northeast. The normal high temperature for today is 92 degrees, and the normal low is 68.
sunrise today is at 6:25.

a.m. and sunset is at 8:40 p.m. This is NOAA Weather Radio Station WXK91 in Topeka. Here are the 4 a.m. conditions for the local area. At Topeka, it was mostly cloudy. The temperature was 76 degrees, the dew point 73, and the relative humidity was 91%. The wind was calm. The pressure was 29.94 inches and steady. At Manhattan, it was cloudy. The temperature was 78 degrees, the dew point 75, and the relative humidity was 90%. The wind was east at 7 miles an hour. Around the region, at Omaha, it was clear, with a temperature of 77. It was partly cloudy, with a temperature of 75 at Lawrence, and 77 at Kansas City. It was mostly cloudy, with a temperature of 77 at Emporia, 76 at Beatrice, 78 at Springfield, and 81 at Wichita. At Concordia, it was cloudy, with a temperature of 77. Once again, at Manhattan, it was 78 degrees under cloudy skies. Once again, at Topeka, it was 76 degrees under mostly cloudy skies. Now here is your National Weather Service forecast. Today, mostly cloudy this morning, then becoming partly sunny. A chance of showers and thunderstorms. Highs in the upper 80s. Southeast winds 5 to 10 miles per hour with gusts up to 20 miles per hour. Chance of rain 50%. Tonight, partly cloudy in the evening, then becoming mostly cloudy. A chance of thunderstorms. A chance of showers in the evening, then showers likely after midnight. Humid with lows in the lower 70s. Southeast winds 5 to 10 miles per hour with gusts up to 20 miles per hour. Chance of rain 70%. Friday, partly sunny. A chance of showers with a slight chance of thunderstorms in the morning. Humid with highs in the upper 80s. Southwest winds 5 to 10 miles per hour, becoming northwest 10 to 15 miles per hour in the afternoon. Chance of rain 40%. Friday night, mostly clear in the evening, then becoming partly cloudy. Humid with lows in the middle 60s. North winds 10 to 15 miles per hour with gusts up to 25 miles per hour. Saturday, sunny with highs in the lower 80s. North winds 10 to 15 miles per hour with gusts up to 30 miles per hour. Saturday night, mostly clear. Lows in the middle 60s. Sunday and Sunday night, clear. Highs in the middle 80s. Lows in the middle 60s. Monday, sunny. Highs in the upper 80s. Monday night, clear. Lows in the middle 60s. Tuesday through Wednesday, mostly clear. Highs in the lower 90s. Lows in the upper 60s. This hazardous weather outlook is for portions of central Kansas, east central Kansas, north central Kansas, and northeast Kansas. For today and tonight, there is a marginal risk for severe thunderstorms producing damaging wind gusts late tonight. For Friday through Wednesday, the probability for widespread hazardous weather is low. Spotters should not be needed today or tonight. Flood advisory in effect until 7:30 a.m. this morning. Urban area and small stream flooding caused by excessive rainfall is expected. Where? East central Wabansee County. When? Until 7:30 a.m. Impacts, minor flooding in low-lying and poor drainage areas. Additional details, at 4:15 a.m., Doppler radar indicated heavy rain due to thunderstorms. This will cause urban and small stream flooding. Between 1.5 and 3 inches of rain have fallen. Additional rainfall amounts up to 1 inch are expected over the area. This additional rain will result in minor flooding. Some locations that may experience flooding include Texaco and Keene. Turn around, don't drown when encountering flooded roads. Most flood deaths occur in vehicles. Be especially cautious at night when it is harder to recognize the dangers of flooding. The Topeka, Kansas climate summary for yesterday, July 29, 2026.

Yesterday's high temperature was 83 degrees. The normal high is 91. The record high is 107 degrees, which was last set in 2012. Yesterday's low temperature was 78 degrees. The normal low is 69. The record low is 55 degrees, which was set in 1994. 0.04 inches of precipitation fell yesterday, which brings the monthly total to 4.89 inches. This is 1.15 inches above the normal amount of 3.74 inches for July. The total precipitation for the year now stands at 27.74 inches, which is 5.65 inches above normal. Yesterday, the maximum wind observed was 10 miles an hour from the east. The highest wind gust observed was 14 miles per hour from the east. The normal high temperature for today is 91 degrees, and the normal low is 69. The record high for today is 110, which last occurred in 1947, and the record low is 50, which occurred in 1971. Sunrise today is at 6:21 a.m. and sunset is at 8:36 p.m. The Manhattan, Kansas climate summary for yesterday, July 29, 2026. Yesterday's high temperature was 87 degrees. The normal high is 92. Yesterday's low temperature was 75 degrees. The normal low is 68. 0.41 inches of precipitation fell yesterday, which brings the monthly total to 1.97 inches. This is 1.76 inches below the normal amount of 3.73 inches for July. The total precipitation for the year now stands at 19.71 inches, which is 0.07 inches below normal. Yesterday, the maximum wind observed was 14 miles an hour from the east. The highest wind gust observed was 18 miles per hour from the northeast. The normal high temperature for today is 92 degrees, and the normal low is 68. Sunrise today is at 6:25 a.m. and sunset is at 8:40 p.m. The current time is 4:53 a.m. Central Daylight Time. The Rangeland Fire Danger Index will be in the low category this afternoon. Low fire danger means controlled burns can be executed with reasonable safety. Check with local authorities to ensure burning is allowed before starting a planned burn. 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Here are the 4 a.m. conditions for the local area. At Topeka, it was mostly cloudy. The temperature was 76 degrees, the dew point 73, and the relative humidity was 91%. The wind was calm. The pressure was 29.94 inches and steady. At Manhattan, it was cloudy. The temperature was 78 degrees, the dew point 75, and the relative humidity was 90%. The wind was east at 7 miles an hour. Around the region, at Omaha, it was clear, with a temperature of 77. It was partly cloudy, with a temperature of 75 at Lawrence, and 77 at Kansas City. It was mostly cloudy, with a temperature of 77 at Emporia, 76 at Beatrice, 78 at Springfield, and 81 at Wichita. At Concordia, it was cloudy, with a temperature of 77. Once again, at Manhattan, it was 78 degrees under cloudy skies. Once again, at Topeka, it was 76 degrees under mostly cloudy skies. Now here is your National Weather Service forecast. Today, mostly cloudy this morning, then becoming partly sunny. A chance of showers and thunderstorms. Highs in the upper 80s. Southeast winds 5 to 10 miles per hour with gusts up to 20 miles per hour. Chance of rain 50%. Tonight, partly cloudy in the evening, then becoming mostly cloudy. A chance of thunderstorms. A chance of showers in the evening, then showers likely after midnight. Humid with lows in the lower 70s. Southeast winds 5 to 10 miles per hour with gusts up to 20 miles per hour. Chance of rain 70%. Friday, partly sunny. A chance of showers with a slight chance of thunderstorms in the morning,
humid with highs in the upper 80s. Southwest winds 5 to 10 miles per hour, becoming northwest 10 to 15 miles per hour in the afternoon. Chance of rain 40%. Friday night, mostly clear in the evening, then becoming partly cloudy. Humid with lows in the middle 60s. North winds 10 to 15 miles per hour with gusts up to 25 miles per hour. Saturday, sunny with highs in the lower 80s. North winds 10 to 15 miles per hour with gusts up to 30 miles per hour. Saturday night, mostly clear. Lows in the middle 60s. Sunday and Sunday night, clear. Highs in the middle 80s. Lows in the middle 60s. Monday, sunny. Highs in the upper 80s. Monday night, clear. Lows in the middle 60s. Tuesday through Wednesday, mostly clear. Highs in the lower 90s. Lows in the upper 60s. This hazardous weather outlook is for portions of central Kansas, east central Kansas, north central Kansas, and northeast Kansas. For today and tonight, there is a marginal risk for severe thunderstorms producing damaging wind gusts late tonight. For Friday through Wednesday, the probability for widespread hazardous weather is low. Spotter should not be needed today or tonight. Flood advisory in effect until 7:30 a.m. this morning. Urban area and small stream flooding caused by excessive rainfall is expected. Where? East central Wabanse County. When? Until 7:30 a.m. Impacts: minor flooding in low-lying and poor drainage areas. Additional details: at 4:15 a.m., Doppler radar indicated heavy rain due to thunderstorms. This will cause urban and small stream flooding. Between 1.5 and 3 inches of rain have fallen. Additional rainfall amounts up to 1 inch are expected over the area. This additional rain will result in minor flooding. Some locations that may experience flooding include Paxico and Keene. Turn around, don't drown when encountering flooded roads. Most flood deaths occur in vehicles. Be especially cautious at night when it is harder to recognize the dangers of flooding. The Topeka, Kansas climate summary for yesterday, July 29, 2026. Yesterday's high temperature was 83 degrees. The normal high is 91. The record high is 107 degrees, which was last set in 2012. Yesterday's low temperature was 78 degrees. The normal low is 69. The record low is 55 degrees, which was set in 1994. 0.04 inches of precipitation fell yesterday, which brings the monthly total to 4.89 inches. This is 1.15 inches above the normal amount of 3.74 inches for July. The total precipitation for the year now stands at 27.74 inches, which is 5.65 inches above normal. Yesterday, the maximum wind observed was 10 miles an hour from the east. The highest wind gust observed was 14 miles per hour from the east. The normal high temperature for today is 91 degrees, and the normal low is 69. The record high for today is 110, which last occurred in 1947, and the record low is 50, which occurred in 1971. Sunrise today is at 6:21 a.m. and sunset is at 8:36 p.m. The Manhattan, Kansas climate summary for yesterday, July 29, 2026. Yesterday's high temperature was 87 degrees. The normal high is 92. Yesterday's low temperature was 75 degrees. The normal low is 68. 0.41 inches of precipitation fell yesterday, which brings the monthly total to 1.97 inches. This is 1.76 inches below the normal amount of 3.73 inches for July. The total precipitation for the year now stands at 19.71 inches, which is 0.07 inches below normal. Yesterday, the maximum wind observed was 14 miles an hour from the east. The highest wind gust observed was 18 miles per hour from the northeast. The normal high temperature for today is 92 degrees, and the normal

is 68. Sunrise today is at 6:25 a.m. and sunset is at 8:40 p.m. This is NOAA Weather Radio Station WXK91 in Topeka. Here are the 4 a.m. conditions for the local area. At Topeka, it was mostly cloudy. The temperature was 76 degrees, the dew point 73, and the relative humidity was 91%. The wind was calm. The pressure was 29.94 inches and steady. At Manhattan, it was cloudy. The temperature was 78 degrees, the dew point 75, and the relative humidity was 90%. The wind was east at 7 miles an hour. Around the region, at Omaha, it was clear, with a temperature of 77. It was partly cloudy, with a temperature of 75 at Lawrence, and 77 at Kansas City. It was mostly cloudy, with a temperature of 77 at Emporia, 76 at Beatrice, 78 at Springfield, and 81 at Wichita. At Concordia, it was cloudy, with a temperature of 77. Once again, at Manhattan, it was 78 degrees under cloudy skies. Once again, at Topeka, it was 76 degrees under mostly cloudy skies. Now here is your National Weather Service forecast. Today, mostly cloudy this morning, then becoming partly sunny. A chance of showers and thunderstorms. Highs in the upper 80s. Southeast winds 5 to 10 miles per hour with gusts up to 20 miles per hour. Chance of rain 50%. Tonight, partly cloudy in the evening, then becoming mostly cloudy. A chance of thunderstorms. A chance of showers in the evening, then showers likely after midnight. Humid with lows in the lower 70s. Southeast winds 5 to 10 miles per hour with gusts up to 20 miles per hour. Chance of rain 70%. Friday, partly sunny. A chance of showers with a slight chance of thunderstorms in the morning. Humid with highs in the upper 80s. Southwest winds 5 to 10 miles per hour, becoming northwest 10 to 15 miles per hour in the afternoon. Chance of rain 40%. Friday night, mostly clear in the evening, then becoming partly cloudy. Humid with lows in the middle 60s. North winds 10 to 15 miles per hour with gusts up to 25 miles per hour. Saturday, sunny with highs in the lower 80s. North winds 10 to 15 miles per hour with gusts up to 30 miles per hour. Saturday night, mostly clear. Lows in the middle 60s. Sunday and Sunday night, clear. Highs in the middle 80s. Lows in the middle 60s. Monday, sunny. Highs in the upper 80s. Monday night, clear. Lows in the middle 60s. Tuesday through Wednesday, mostly clear. Highs in the lower 90s. Lows in the upper 60s. The Rangeland Fire Danger Index will be in a low category this afternoon. Low fire danger means controlled burns can be executed with reasonable safety. Check with local authorities to ensure burning is allowed before starting a planned burn. This hazardous weather outlook is for portions of central Kansas, east central Kansas, north central Kansas, and northeast Kansas. For today and tonight, there is a marginal risk for severe thunderstorms producing damaging wind gusts late tonight. For Friday through Wednesday, the probability for widespread hazardous weather is low. Spotters should not be needed today or tonight. Flood advisory in effect until 7:30 a.m. this morning. Urban area and small stream flooding caused by excessive rainfall is expected. Where? East central Wabansee County. When? Until 7:30 a.m. Impacts: minor flooding in low-lying and poor drainage areas. Additional details, at 4:15 a.m., Doppler radar indicated heavy rain due to thunderstorms. This will cause urban and small stream flooding. Between 1.5 and 3 inches of rain have fallen. Additional rainfall amounts up to 1 inch are expected over the area. This additional rain will result in minor flooding. Some locations that may experience flooding include

impact Sitco and Keene. Turn around, don't drown when encountering flooded roads. Most flood deaths occur in vehicles. Be especially cautious at night when it is harder to recognize the dangers of flooding. The Topeka, Kansas climate summary for yesterday, July 29, 2026. Yesterday's high temperature was 83 degrees. The normal high is 91. The record high is 107 degrees, which was last set in 2012. Yesterday's low temperature was 78 degrees. The normal low is 69. The record low is 55 degrees, which was set in 1994. 0.04 inches of precipitation fell yesterday, which brings the monthly total to 4.89 inches. This is 1.15 inches above the normal amount of 3.74 inches for July. The total precipitation for the year now stands at 27.74 inches, which is 5.65 inches above normal. Yesterday, the maximum wind observed was 10 miles an hour from the east. The highest wind gust observed was 14 miles per hour from the east. The normal high temperature for today is 91 degrees, and the normal low is 69. The record high for today is 110, which last occurred in 1947, and the record low is 50, which occurred in 1971. Sunrise today is at 6:21 a.m. and sunset is at 8:36 p.m. The Manhattan, Kansas climate summary for yesterday, July 29, 2026. Yesterday's high temperature was 87 degrees. The normal high is 92. Yesterday's low temperature was 75 degrees. The normal low is 68. 0.41 inches of precipitation fell yesterday, which brings the monthly total to 1.97 inches. This is 1.76 inches below the normal amount of 3.73 inches for July. The total precipitation for the year now stands at 19.71 inches, which is 0.07 inches below normal. Yesterday, the maximum wind observed was 14 miles an hour from the east. The highest wind gust observed was 18 miles per hour from the northeast. The normal high temperature for today is 92 degrees, and the normal low is 68. Sunrise today is at 6:25 a.m. and sunset is at 8:40 p.m. The current time is 5:08 a.m. Central Daylight Time. 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Now here is your National Weather Service forecast. Today, mostly cloudy this morning, then becoming partly sunny. A chance of showers and thunderstorms. Highs in the upper 80s. Southeast winds 5 to 10 miles per hour with gusts up to 20 miles per hour. Chance of rain 50%. Tonight, partly cloudy in the evening, then becoming mostly cloudy. A chance of thunderstorms. A chance of showers in the evening, then showers likely after midnight. Humid with lows in the lower 70s. Southeast winds 5 to 10 miles per hour with gusts up to 20 miles per hour. Chance of rain 70%. Friday, partly sunny. A chance of showers with a slight chance of thunderstorms in the morning. Humid with highs in the upper 80s. Southwest winds 5 to 10 miles per hour, becoming northwest 10 to 15 miles per hour in the afternoon. Chance of rain 40%. Friday night, mostly clear in the evening, then becoming partly cloudy. Humid with lows in the middle 60s. North winds 10 to 15 miles per hour with gusts up to 25 miles per hour. Saturday, sunny with highs in the lower 80s. North winds 10 to 15 miles per hour with gusts up to 30 miles per hour. Saturday night, mostly clear. Lows in the middle 60s. Sunday and Sunday night, clear. Highs in the middle 80s. Lows in the middle 60s. Monday, sunny. Highs in the upper 80s. Monday night, clear. Lows in the middle 60s. Tuesday through Wednesday, mostly clear. Highs in the lower 90s. Lows in the upper 60s.

hazardous weather outlook is for portions of central Kansas, east central Kansas, north central Kansas, and northeast Kansas. For today and tonight, there is a marginal risk for severe thunderstorms producing damaging wind gusts late tonight. For Friday through Wednesday, the probability for widespread hazardous weather is low. Spotters should not be needed today or tonight. Flood advisory in effect until 7:30 a.m. this morning. Urban area and small stream flooding caused by excessive rainfall is expected. Where? East central Wabansee County. When? Until 7:30 a.m. Impacts: minor flooding in low-lying and poor drainage areas. Additional details: at 4:15 a.m., Doppler radar indicated heavy rain due to thunderstorms. This will cause urban and small stream flooding. Between 1.5 and 3 inches of rain have fallen. Additional rainfall amounts up to 1 inch are expected over the area. This additional rain will result in minor flooding. Some locations that may experience flooding include Texaco and Keene. Turn around, don't drown when encountering flooded roads. Most flood deaths occur in vehicles. Be especially cautious at night when it is harder to recognize the dangers of flooding. The Topeka, Kansas climate summary for yesterday, July 29, 2026. Yesterday's high temperature was 83 degrees. The normal high is 91. The record high is 107 degrees, which was last set in 2012. Yesterday's low temperature was 78 degrees. The normal low is 69. The record low is 55 degrees, which was set in 1994. 0.04 inches of precipitation fell yesterday, which brings the monthly total to 4.89 inches. This is 1.15 inches above the normal amount of 3.74 inches for July. The total precipitation for the year now stands at 27.74 inches, which is 5.65 inches above normal. Yesterday, the maximum wind observed was 10 miles an hour from the east. The highest wind gust observed was 14 miles per hour from the east. The normal high temperature for today is 91 degrees, and the normal low is 69. The record high for today is 110, which last occurred in 1947, and the record low is 50, which occurred in 1971. Sunrise today is at 6:21 a.m. and sunset is at 8:36 p.m. The Rangeland Fire Danger Index will be in a low category this afternoon. Low fire danger means controlled burns can be executed with reasonable safety. Check with local authorities to ensure burning is allowed before starting a planned burn. The Manhattan, Kansas climate summary for yesterday, July 29, 2026. Yesterday's high temperature was 87 degrees. The normal high is 92. Yesterday's low temperature was 75 degrees. The normal low is 68. 0.41 inches of precipitation fell yesterday, which brings the monthly total to 1.97 inches. This is 1.76 inches below the normal amount of 3.73 inches for July. The total precipitation for the year now stands at 19.71 inches, which is 0.07 inches below normal. Yesterday, the maximum wind observed was 14 miles an hour from the east. The highest wind gust observed was 18 miles per hour from the northeast. The normal high temperature for today is 92 degrees, and the normal low is 68. Sunrise today is at 6:25 a.m. and sunset is at 8:40 p.m. This is NOAA Weather Radio Station WXK91 in Topeka. Here are the 5 a.m. conditions for the local area. At Topeka, it was mostly cloudy. The temperature was 75 degrees, the dew point 73, and the relative humidity was 93%. The wind was southeast at 6 miles an hour. The pressure was 29.95 inches and rising. At Manhattan, light rain was falling. The temperature was 78 degrees, the dew point 75, and the relative humidity was 90%. The wind was east at 5 miles an hour. Around the region,
at Emporia, rain was falling, with a temperature of 77. At Omaha, it was clear, with a temperature of 75. It was partly cloudy, with a temperature of 74 at Lawrence, and 76 at Kansas City. It was mostly cloudy, with a temperature of 76 at Beatrice, and 79 at Wichita. It was cloudy, with a temperature of 77 at Concordia, and 77 at Springfield. Once again, at Manhattan, it was 78 degrees with light rain. Once again, at Topeka, it was 75 degrees under mostly cloudy skies. Now here is your National Weather Service forecast. Today, mostly cloudy this morning, then becoming partly sunny. A chance of showers and thunderstorms. Highs in the upper 80s. Southeast winds 5 to 10 miles per hour with gusts up to 20 miles per hour. Chance of rain 50%. Tonight, partly cloudy in the evening, then becoming mostly cloudy. A chance of thunderstorms. A chance of showers in the evening, then showers likely after midnight. Humid with lows in the lower 70s. Southeast winds 5 to 10 miles per hour with gusts up to 20 miles per hour. Chance of rain 70%. Friday, partly sunny. A chance of showers with a slight chance of thunderstorms in the morning. Humid with highs in the upper 80s. Southwest winds 5 to 10 miles per hour, becoming northwest 10 to 15 miles per hour in the afternoon. Chance of rain 40%. Friday night, mostly clear in the evening, then becoming partly cloudy. Humid with lows in the middle 60s. North winds 10 to 15 miles per hour with gusts up to 25 miles per hour. Saturday, sunny with highs in the lower 80s. North winds 10 to 15 miles per hour with gusts up to 30 miles per hour. Saturday night, mostly clear. Lows in the middle 60s. Sunday and Sunday night, clear. Highs in the middle 80s. Lows in the middle 60s. Monday, sunny. Highs in the upper 80s. Monday night, clear. Lows in the middle 60s. Tuesday through Wednesday, mostly clear. Highs in the lower 90s. Lows in the upper 60s. This hazardous weather outlook is for portions of central Kansas, east central Kansas, north central Kansas, and northeast Kansas. For today and tonight, there is a marginal risk for severe thunderstorms producing damaging wind gusts late tonight. For Friday through Wednesday, the probability for widespread hazardous weather is low. Spotters should not be needed today or tonight. Flood advisory in effect until 7:30 a.m. this morning. Urban area and small stream flooding caused by excessive rainfall is expected. Where? East Central Wabanse County. When? Until 7:30 a.m. Impacts: minor flooding in low-lying and poor drainage areas. Additional details: at 4:15 a.m., Doppler radar indicated heavy rain due to thunderstorms. This will cause urban and small stream flooding. Between 1.5 and 3 inches of rain have fallen. Additional rainfall amounts up to 1 inch are expected over the area. This additional rain will result in minor flooding. Some locations that may experience flooding include Paxico and Keene. Turn around, don't drown when encountering flooded roads. Most flood deaths occur in vehicles. Be especially cautious at night when it is harder to recognize the dangers of flooding. The Topeka, Kansas climate summary for yesterday, July 29, 2026. Yesterday's high temperature was 83 degrees. The normal high is 91. The record high is 107 degrees, which was last set in 2012. Yesterday's low temperature was 78 degrees. The normal low is 69. The record low is 55 degrees, which was set in 1994. 0.04 inches of precipitation fell yesterday, which brings the monthly total to 4.89 inches. This is 1.15 inches above the normal amount of 3.74 inches for July.
The total precipitation for the year now stands at 27.74 inches, which is 5.6

5 inches above normal. Yesterday the maximum wind observed was 10 miles an hour from the east. The highest wind gust observed was 14 miles per hour from the east. The normal high temperature for today is 91 degrees, and the normal low is 69. The record high for today is 110, which last occurred in 1947, and the record low is 50, which occurred in 1971. Sunrise today is at 6:21 a.m. and sunset is at 8:36 p.m. The Manhattan, Kansas climate summary for yesterday, July 29, 2026. Yesterday's high temperature was 87 degrees. The normal high is 92. Yesterday's low temperature was 75 degrees. The normal low is 68. 0.41 inches of precipitation fell yesterday, which brings the monthly total to 1.97 inches. This is 1.76 inches below the normal amount of 3.73 inches for July. The total precipitation for the year now stands at 19.71 inches, which is 0.07 inches below normal. Yesterday the maximum wind observed was 14 miles an hour from the east. The highest wind gust observed was 18 miles per hour from the northeast. The normal high temperature for today is 92 degrees, and the normal low is 68. Sunrise today is at 6:25 a.m. and sunset is at 8:40 p.m. This is NOAA Weather Radio Station WXK91 in Topeka. Here are the 5 a.m. conditions for the local area. At Topeka, it was mostly cloudy. The temperature was 75 degrees, the dew point 73, and the relative humidity was 93%. The wind was southeast at 6 miles an hour. The pressure was 29.95 inches and rising. At Manhattan, light rain was falling. The temperature was 78 degrees, the dew point 75, and the relative humidity was 90%. The wind was east at 5 miles an hour. Around the region, at Emporia, rain was falling, with a temperature of 77. At Omaha, it was clear, with a temperature of 75. It was partly cloudy, with a temperature of 74 at Lawrence, and 76 at Kansas City. It was mostly cloudy, with a temperature of 76 at Beatrice, and 79 at Wichita. It was cloudy, with a temperature of 77 at Concordia, and 77 at Springfield. Once again, at Manhattan, it was 78 degrees with light rain. Once again, at Topeka, it was 75 degrees under mostly cloudy skies. The current time is 5:24 a.m. Central Daylight Time. The Rangeland Fire Danger Index will be in a low category this afternoon. Low fire danger means controlled burns can be executed with reasonable safety. Check with local authorities to ensure burning is allowed before starting a planned burn. Now here is your National Weather Service forecast. Today, mostly cloudy this morning, then becoming partly sunny. A chance of showers and thunderstorms. Highs in the upper 80s. Southeast winds 5 to 10 miles per hour with gusts up to 20 miles per hour. Chance of rain 50%. Tonight, partly cloudy in the evening, then becoming mostly cloudy. A chance of thunderstorms. A chance of showers in the evening, then showers likely after midnight. Humid with lows in the lower 70s. Southeast winds 5 to 10 miles per hour with gusts up to 20 miles per hour. Chance of rain 70%. Friday, partly sunny. A chance of showers with a slight chance of thunderstorms in the morning. Humid with highs in the upper 80s. Southwest winds 5 to 10 miles per hour, becoming northwest 10 to 15 miles per hour in the afternoon. Chance of rain 40%. Friday night, mostly clear in the evening, then becoming partly cloudy. Humid with lows in the middle 60s. North winds 10 to 15 miles per hour with gusts up to 25 miles per hour. Saturday, sunny with highs in the lower 80s. North winds 10 to 15 miles per hour with gusts up to 30 miles per hour. Saturday night, mostly clear.

area in small stream flooding caused by excessive rainfall is expected. Where? East Central Waubonsee County. When? Until 7:30 a.m. Impacts: minor flooding in low-lying and poor drainage areas. Additional details: at 4:15 a.m., Doppler radar indicated heavy rain due to thunderstorms. This will cause urban and small stream flooding. Between 1.5 and 3 inches of rain have fallen. Additional rainfall amounts up to 1 inch are expected over the area. This additional rain will result in minor flooding. Some locations that may experience flooding include Paxico and Keene. Turn around, don't drown when encountering flooded roads. Most flood deaths occur in vehicles. Be especially cautious at night when it is harder to recognize the dangers of flooding. The Topeka, Kansas climate summary for yesterday, July 29, 2026. Yesterday's high temperature was 83 degrees. The normal high is 91. The record high is 107 degrees, which was last set in 2012. Yesterday's low temperature was 78 degrees. The normal low is 69. The record low is 55 degrees, which was set in 1994. 0.04 inches of precipitation fell yesterday, which brings the monthly total to 4.89 inches. This is 1.15 inches above the normal amount of 3.74 inches for July. The total precipitation for the year now stands at 27.74 inches, which is 5.65 inches above normal. Yesterday the maximum wind observed was 10 miles an hour from the east. The highest wind gust observed was 14 miles per hour from the east. The normal high temperature for today is 91 degrees, and the normal low is 69. The record high for today is 110, which last occurred in 1947, and the record low is 50, which occurred in 1971. Sunrise today is at 6:21 a.m. and sunset is at 8:36 p.m. The Manhattan, Kansas climate summary for yesterday, July 29, 2026. Yesterday's high temperature was 87 degrees. The normal high is 92. Yesterday's low temperature was 75 degrees. The normal low is 68. 0.41 inches of precipitation fell yesterday, which brings the monthly total to 1.97 inches. This is 1.76 inches below the normal amount of 3.73 inches for July. The total precipitation for the year now stands at 19.71 inches, which is 0.07 inches below normal. Yesterday the maximum wind observed was 14 miles an hour from the east. The highest wind gust observed was 18 miles per hour from the northeast. The normal high temperature for today is 92 degrees, and the normal low is 68. Sunrise today is at 6:25 a.m. and sunset is at 8:40 p.m. This is NOAA Weather Radio Station WXK91 in Topeka. Here are the 5 a.m. conditions for the local area. At Topeka, it was mostly cloudy. The temperature was 75 degrees, the dew point 73, and the relative humidity was 93%. The wind was southeast at 6 miles an hour. The pressure was 29.95 inches and rising. At Manhattan, light rain was falling. The temperature was 78 degrees, the dew point 75, and the relative humidity was 90%. The wind was east at 5 miles an hour. Around the region, at Emporia, rain was falling, with a temperature of 77. At Omaha, it was clear, with a temperature of 75. It was partly cloudy, with a temperature of 74 at Lawrence, and 76 at Kansas City. It was mostly cloudy, with a temperature of 76 at Beatrice, and 79 at Wichita. It was cloudy, with a temperature of 77 at Concordia, and 77 at Springfield. Once again, at Manhattan, it was 78 degrees with light rain. Once again, at Topeka, it was 75 degrees under mostly cloudy skies. Now here is your National Weather Service forecast. Today, mostly cloudy this morning, then becoming partly sunny.

a chance of showers and thunderstorms. Highs in the upper 80s. Southeast winds 5 to 10 miles per hour with gusts up to 20 miles per hour. Chance of rain 50%. Tonight, partly cloudy in the evening, then becoming mostly cloudy. A chance of thunderstorms. A chance of showers in the evening, then showers likely after midnight. Humid with lows in the lower 70s. Southeast winds 5 to 10 miles per hour with gusts up to 20 miles per hour. Chance of rain 70%. Friday, partly sunny. A chance of showers with a slight chance of thunderstorms in the morning. Humid with highs in the upper 80s. Southwest winds 5 to 10 miles per hour, becoming northwest 10 to 15 miles per hour in the afternoon. Chance of rain 40%. Friday night, mostly clear in the evening, then becoming partly cloudy. Humid with lows in the middle 60s. North winds 10 to 15 miles per hour with gusts up to 25 miles. Humid with lows in the middle 60s. North winds 10 to 15 miles per hour with gusts up to 25 miles per hour. Saturday, sunny with highs in the lower 80s. North winds 10 to 15 miles per hour with gusts up to 30 miles per hour. Saturday night, mostly clear. Lows in the middle 60s. Sunday and Sunday night, clear. Highs in the middle 80s. Lows in the middle 60s. Monday, sunny. Highs in the upper 80s. Monday night, clear. Lows in the middle 60s. Tuesday through Wednesday, mostly clear. Highs in the lower 90s. Lows in the upper 60s. The Rangeland Fire Danger Index will be in a low category this afternoon. Low fire danger means controlled burns can be executed with reasonable safety. Check with local authorities to ensure burning is allowed before starting a planned burn. This hazardous weather outlook is for portions of central Kansas, east central Kansas, north central Kansas, and northeast Kansas. For today and tonight, there is a marginal risk for severe thunderstorms producing damaging wind gusts late tonight. For Friday through Wednesday, the probability for widespread hazardous weather is low. Spotters should not be needed today or tonight. Flood advisory in effect until 7:30 a.m. this morning. Urban area and small stream flooding caused by excessive rainfall is expected. Where? East Central Wabanse County. When? Until 7:30 a.m. Impacts: minor flooding in low-lying and poor drainage areas. Additional details: at 4:15 a.m., Doppler radar indicated heavy rain due to thunderstorms. This will cause urban and small stream flooding. Between 1.5 and 3 inches of rain have fallen. Additional rainfall amounts up to 1 inch are expected over the area. This additional rain will result in minor flooding. Some locations that may experience flooding include Paxico and Keene. Turn around, don't drown when encountering flooded roads. Most flood deaths occur in vehicles. Be especially cautious at night when it is harder to recognize the dangers of flooding. The Topeka, Kansas climate summary for yesterday, July 29, 2026. Yesterday's high temperature was 83 degrees. The normal high is 91. The record high is 107 degrees, which was last set in 2012. Yesterday's low temperature was 78 degrees. The normal low is 69. The record low is 55 degrees, which was set in 1994. 0.04 inches of precipitation fell yesterday, which brings the monthly total to 4.89 inches. This is 1.15 inches above the normal amount of 3.74 inches for July. The total precipitation for the year now stands at 27.74 inches, which is 5.65 inches above normal. Yesterday the maximum wind observed was 10 miles an hour from the east. The highest wind gust observed was 14 miles per hour from the east. The normal high temperature for today is 91 degrees, and the normal low is 69. The record high for today is 110, which last occurred in

1947, and the record low is 50, which occurred in 1971. Sunrise today is at 6:21 a.m. and sunset is at 8:36 p.m. The Manhattan, Kansas climate summary for yesterday, July 29, 2026. Yesterday's high temperature was 87 degrees. The normal high is 92. Yesterday's low temperature was 75 degrees. The normal low is 68. 0.41 inches of precipitation fell yesterday, which brings the monthly total to 1.97 inches. This is 1.76 inches below the normal amount of 3.73 inches for July. The total precipitation for the year now stands at 19.71 inches, which is 0.07 inches below normal. Yesterday the maximum wind observed was 14 miles an hour from the east. The highest wind gust observed was 18 miles per hour from the northeast. The normal high temperature for today is 92 degrees, and the normal low is 68. Sunrise today is at 6:25 a.m. and sunset is at 8:40 p.m. This is NOAA Weather Radio WXK91 in Topeka. The current time is 5:38 a.m. Central Daylight Time. 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Here are the 5 a.m. conditions for the local area. At Topeka, it was mostly cloudy. The temperature was 75 degrees, the dew point 73, and the relative humidity was 93%. The wind was southeast at 6 miles an hour. The pressure was 29.95 inches and rising. At Manhattan, light rain was falling. The temperature was 78 degrees, the dew point 75, and the relative humidity was 90%. The wind was east at 5 miles an hour. Around the region, at Emporia, rain was falling, with a temperature of 77. At Omaha, it was clear, with a temperature of 75. It was partly cloudy, with a temperature of 74 at Lawrence, and 76 at Kansas City. It was mostly cloudy, with a temperature of 76 at Beatrice, and 79 at Wichita. It was cloudy, with a temperature of 77 at Concordia, and 77 at Springfield. Once again, at Manhattan, it was 78 degrees with light rain. Once again, at Topeka, it was 75 degrees under mostly cloudy skies. Now here is your National Weather Service forecast. Today, mostly cloudy this morning, then becoming partly sunny. A chance of showers and thunderstorms. Highs in the upper 80s. Southeast winds 5 to 10 miles per hour with gusts up to 20 miles per hour. Chance of rain 50%. Tonight, partly cloudy in the evening, then becoming mostly cloudy. A chance of thunderstorms. A chance of showers in the evening, then showers likely after midnight. Humid with lows in the lower 70s. Southeast winds 5 to 10 miles per hour with gusts up to 20 miles per hour. Chance of rain 70%. Friday, partly sunny. A chance of showers with a slight chance of thunderstorms in the morning. Humid with highs in the upper 80s. Southwest winds 5 to 10 miles per hour, becoming northwest 10 to 15 miles per hour in the afternoon. Chance of rain 40%. Friday night, mostly clear in the evening, then becoming partly cloudy. Humid with lows in the middle 60s. North winds 10 to 15 miles per hour with gusts up to 25 miles per hour. Saturday, sunny with highs in the lower 80s. North winds 10 to 15 miles per hour with gusts up to 30 miles per hour. Saturday night, mostly clear. Lows in the middle 60s. Sunday and Sunday night, clear. Highs in the middle 80s. Lows in the middle 60s. Monday, sunny. Highs in the upper 80s. Monday night, clear. Lows in the middle 60s. Tuesday through Wednesday, mostly clear. Highs in the lower 90s. Lows in the upper 60s. This hazardous weather outlook is for portions of central Kansas, east central Kansas,

north central Kansas and northeast Kansas. For today and tonight, there is a marginal risk for severe thunderstorms producing damaging wind gusts late tonight. For Friday through Wednesday, the probability for widespread hazardous weather is low. Spotters should not be needed today or tonight. Flood advisory in effect until 7:30 a.m. this morning. Urban area and small stream flooding caused by excessive rainfall is expected. Where? East central Wabansee County. When? Until 7:30 a.m. Impacts: minor flooding in low-lying and poor drainage areas. Additional details: at 4:15 a.m., Doppler radar indicated heavy rain due to thunderstorms. This will cause urban and small stream flooding. Between 1.5 and 3 inches of rain have fallen. Additional rainfall amounts up to 1 inch are expected over the area. This additional rain will result in minor flooding. Some locations that may experience flooding include Paxico and Keene. Turn around, don't drown when encountering flooded roads. Most flood deaths occur in vehicles. Be especially cautious at night when it is harder to recognize the dangers of flooding. The Rangeland Fire Danger Index will be in a low category this afternoon. Low fire danger means controlled burns can be executed with reasonable safety. Check with local authorities to ensure burning is allowed before starting a planned burn. The Topeka, Kansas climate summary for yesterday, July 29, 2026. Yesterday's high temperature was 83 degrees. The normal high is 91. The record high is 107 degrees, which was last set in 2012. Yesterday's low temperature was 78 degrees. The normal low is 69. The record low is 55 degrees, which was set in 1994. 0.04 inches of precipitation fell yesterday, which brings the monthly total to 4.89 inches. This is 1.15 inches above the normal amount of 3.74 inches for July. The total precipitation for the year now stands at 27.74 inches, which is 5.65 inches above normal. Yesterday, the maximum wind observed was 10 miles an hour from the east. The highest wind gust observed was 14 miles per hour from the east. The normal high temperature for today is 91 degrees, and the normal low is 69. The record high for today is 110, which last occurred in 1947, and the record low is 50, which occurred in 1971. Sunrise today is at 6:21 a.m. and sunset is at 8:36 p.m. The Manhattan, Kansas climate summary for yesterday, July 29, 2026. Yesterday's high temperature was 87 degrees. The normal high is 92. Yesterday's low temperature was 75 degrees. The normal low is 68. 0.41 inches of precipitation fell yesterday, which brings the monthly total to 1.97 inches. This is 1.76 inches below the normal amount of 3.73 inches for July. The total precipitation for the year now stands at 19.71 inches, which is 0.07 inches below normal. Yesterday, the maximum wind observed was 14 miles an hour from the east. The highest wind gust observed was 18 miles per hour from the northeast. The normal high temperature for today is 92 degrees, and the normal low is 68. Sunrise today is at 6:25 a.m. and sunset is at 8:40 p.m. This is NOAA Weather Radio Station WXK91 in Topeka. Here are the 5 a.m. conditions for the local area. At Topeka, it was mostly cloudy. The temperature was 75 degrees, the dew point 73, and the relative humidity was 93%. The wind was southeast at 6 miles an hour. The pressure was 29.95 inches and rising. At Manhattan, light rain was falling. The temperature was 78 degrees, the dew point 75, and the relative humidity was 90%. The wind was east at 5 miles an hour. Around the region, at Emporia, rain was falling, with a temperature of 77. At Omaha, it was clear, with a temperature

75. It was partly cloudy, with a temperature of 74 at Lawrence, and 76 at Kansas City. It was mostly cloudy, with a temperature of 76 at Beatrice, and 79 at Wichita. It was cloudy, with a temperature of 77 at Concordia, and 77 at Springfield. Once again, at Manhattan, it was 78 degrees with light rain. Once again, at Topeka, it was 75 degrees under mostly cloudy skies. Now here is your National Weather Service forecast. Today, mostly cloudy this morning, then becoming partly sunny. A chance of showers and thunderstorms. Highs in the upper 80s. Southeast winds 5 to 10 miles per hour with gusts up to 20 miles per hour. Chance of rain 50%. Tonight, partly cloudy in the evening, then becoming mostly cloudy. A chance of thunderstorms. A chance of showers in the evening, then showers likely after midnight. Humid with lows in the lower 70s. Southeast winds 5 to 10 miles per hour with gusts up to 20 miles per hour. Chance of rain 70%. Friday, partly sunny. A chance of showers with a slight chance of thunderstorms in the morning. Humid with highs in the upper 80s. Southwest winds 5 to 10 miles per hour, becoming northwest 10 to 15 miles per hour in the afternoon. Chance of rain 40%. Friday night, mostly clear in the evening, then becoming partly cloudy. Humid with lows in the middle 60s. North winds 10 to 15 miles per hour with gusts up to 25 miles per hour. Saturday, sunny with highs in the lower 80s. North winds 10 to 15 miles per hour with gusts up to 30 miles per hour. Saturday night, mostly clear. Lows in the middle 60s. Sunday and Sunday night, clear. Highs in the middle 80s. Lows in the middle 60s. Monday, sunny. Highs in the upper 80s. Monday night, clear. Lows in the middle 60s. Tuesday through Wednesday, mostly clear. Highs in the lower 90s. Lows in the upper 60s. Now here is your National Weather Service forecast. Today, mostly cloudy this morning, then becoming partly sunny. A chance of thunderstorms. Numerous showers, mainly this morning. Highs in the upper 80s. Southeast winds 5 to 10 miles per hour with gusts up to 20 miles per hour. Chance of rain 60%. Tonight, partly cloudy in the evening, then becoming mostly cloudy. A chance of thunderstorms. A chance of showers in the evening, then showers likely after midnight. Humid with lows in the lower 70s. Southeast winds 5 to 10 miles per hour with gusts up to 20 miles per hour. Chance of rain 70%. Friday, partly sunny. A chance of showers with a slight chance of thunderstorms in the morning. Humid with highs in the upper 80s. Southwest winds 5 to 10 miles per hour, becoming northwest 10 to 15 miles per hour in the afternoon. Chance of rain 40%. Friday night, mostly clear in the evening, then becoming partly cloudy. Humid with lows in the middle 60s. North winds 10 to 15 miles per hour with gusts up to 25 miles per hour. Saturday, sunny with highs in the lower 80s. North winds 10 to 15 miles per hour with gusts up to 30 miles per hour. Saturday night, mostly clear. Lows in the middle 60s. Sunday and Sunday night, clear. Highs in the middle 80s. Lows in the middle 60s. Monday, sunny. Highs in the upper 80s. Monday night, clear. Lows in the middle 60s. Tuesday through Wednesday, mostly clear. Highs in the lower 90s. Lows in the upper 60s. This hazardous weather outlook is for portions of central Kansas, east central Kansas, north central Kansas, and northeast Kansas. For today and tonight, there is a marginal risk for severe thunderstorms producing damaging wind gusts late tonight. For Friday through Wednesday, the probability

probability for widespread hazardous weather is low. Spotters should not be needed today or tonight. Flood advisory in effect until 7:30 a.m. this morning. Urban area and small stream flooding caused by excessive rainfall is expected. Where? East Central Waubonsie County. When? Until 7:30 a.m. Impacts: minor flooding in low-lying and poor drainage areas. Additional details: at 4:15 a.m., Doppler radar indicated heavy rain due to thunderstorms. This will cause urban and small stream flooding. Between 1.5 and 3 inches of rain have fallen. Additional rainfall amounts up to 1 inch are expected over the area. This additional rain will result in minor flooding. Some locations that may experience flooding include Paxico and Keene. Turn around, don't drown when encountering flooded roads. Most flood deaths occur in vehicles. Be especially cautious at night when it is harder to recognize the dangers of flooding. The Topeka, Kansas climate summary for yesterday, July 29, 2026. Yesterday's high temperature was 83 degrees. The normal high is 91. The record high is 107 degrees, which was last set in 2012. Yesterday's low temperature was 78 degrees. The normal low is 69. The record low is 55 degrees, which was set in 1994. 0.04 inches of precipitation fell yesterday, which brings the monthly total to 4.89 inches. This is 1.15 inches above the normal amount of 3.74 inches for July. The total precipitation for the year now stands at 27.74 inches, which is 5.65 inches above normal. Yesterday the maximum wind observed was 10 miles an hour from the east. The highest wind gust observed was 14 miles per hour from the east. The normal high temperature for today is 91 degrees, and the normal low is 69. The record high for today is 110, which last occurred in 1947, and the record low is 50, which occurred in 1971. Sunrise today is at 6:21 a.m. and sunset is at 8:36 p.m. The current time is 5:54 a.m. Central Daylight Time. The Rangeland Fire Danger Index will be in a low category this afternoon. Low fire danger means controlled burns can be executed with reasonable safety. Check with local authorities to ensure burning is allowed before starting a planned burn. The Manhattan, Kansas climate summary for yesterday, July 29, 2026. Yesterday's high temperature was 87 degrees. The normal high is 92. Yesterday's low temperature was 75 degrees. The normal low is 68. 0.41 inches of precipitation fell yesterday, which brings the monthly total to 1.97 inches. This is 1.76 inches below the normal amount of 3.73 inches for July. The total precipitation for the year now stands at 19.71 inches, which is 0.07 inches below normal. Yesterday the maximum wind observed was 14 miles an hour from the east. The highest wind gust observed was 18 miles per hour from the northeast. The normal high temperature for today is 92 degrees, and the normal low is 68. Sunrise today is at 6:25 a.m. and sunset is at 8:40 p.m. This is NOAA Weather Radio Station WXK91 in Topeka. Here are the 5 a.m. conditions for the local area. At Topeka, it was mostly cloudy. The temperature was 75 degrees, the dew point 73, and the relative humidity was 93%. The wind was southeast at 6 miles an hour. The pressure was 29.95 inches and rising. At Manhattan, light rain was falling. The temperature was 78 degrees, the dew point 75, and the relative humidity was 90%. The wind was east at 5 miles an hour. Around the region, at Emporia, rain was falling, with a temperature of 77. At Omaha, it was clear, with a temperature of 75. It was partly cloudy, with a temperature of 74 at Lawrence,
and 76 at Kansas City. It was mostly cloudy, with a temperature of 76 at Beatrice, and 79 at Wichita. It was cloudy, with a temperature of 77 at Concordia, and 77 at Springfield. Once again, at Manhattan, it was 78 degrees with light rain. Once again, at Topeka, it was 75 degrees under mostly cloudy skies. Now here is your National Weather Service forecast. Today, mostly cloudy this morning, then becoming partly sunny. A chance of thunderstorms. Numerous showers, mainly this morning. Highs in the upper 80s. Southeast winds 5 to 10 miles per hour with gusts up to 20 miles per hour. Chance of rain 60%. Tonight, partly cloudy in the evening, then becoming mostly cloudy. A chance of thunderstorms. A chance of showers in the evening, then showers likely after midnight. Humid with lows in the lower 70s. Southeast winds 5 to 10 miles per hour with gusts up to 20 miles per hour. Chance of rain 70%. Friday, partly sunny. A chance of showers with a slight chance of thunderstorms in the morning. Humid with highs in the upper 80s. Southwest winds 5 to 10 miles per hour, becoming northwest 10 to 15 miles per hour in the afternoon. Chance of rain 40%. Friday night, mostly clear in the evening, then becoming partly cloudy. Humid with lows in the middle 60s. North winds 10 to 15 miles per hour with gusts up to 25 miles per hour. Saturday, sunny with highs in the lower 80s. North winds 10 to 15 miles per hour with gusts up to 30 miles per hour. Saturday night, mostly clear. Lows in the middle 60s. Sunday and Sunday night, clear. Highs in the middle 80s. Lows in the middle 60s. Monday, sunny. Highs in the upper 80s. Monday night, clear. Lows in the middle 60s. Tuesday through Wednesday, mostly clear. Highs in the lower 90s. Lows in the upper 60s. This hazardous weather outlook is for portions of central Kansas, east central Kansas, north central Kansas, and northeast Kansas. For today and tonight, there is a marginal risk for severe thunderstorms producing damaging wind gusts late tonight. For Friday through Wednesday, the probability for widespread hazardous weather is low. Spotters should not be needed today or tonight. Flood advisory in effect until 7:30 a.m. this morning. Urban area and small stream flooding caused by excessive rainfall is expected. Where? East central Wabansee County. When? Until 7:30 a.m. Impacts, minor flooding in low-lying and poor drainage areas. Additional details, at 4:15 a.m., Doppler radar indicated heavy rain due to thunderstorms. This will cause urban and small stream flooding. Between 1.5 and 3 inches of rain have fallen. Additional rainfall amounts up to 1 inch are expected over the area. This additional rain will result in minor flooding. Some locations that may experience flooding include Paxico and Keene. Turn around, don't drown when encountering flooded roads. Most flood deaths occur in vehicles. Be especially cautious at night when it is harder to recognize the dangers of flooding. The Topeka, Kansas climate summary for yesterday, July 29, 2026. Yesterday's high temperature was 83 degrees. The normal high is 91. The record high is 107 degrees, which was last set in 2012. Yesterday's low temperature was 78 degrees. The normal low is 69. The record low is 55 degrees, which was set in 1994. 0.04 inches of precipitation fell yesterday, which brings the monthly total to 4.89 inches. This is 1.15 inches above the normal amount of 3.74 inches for July. The total precipitation for the year now stands at 27.74 inches, which is 5.65 inches above normal. Yesterday the maximum wind observed was 10 miles an hour from the east. The high
highest wind gust observed was

14 miles per hour from the east. The normal high temperature for today is 91 degrees, and the normal low is 69. The record high for today is 110, which last occurred in 1947, and the record low is 50, which occurred in 1971. Sunrise today is at 6:21 a.m. and sunset is at 8:36 p.m. The Manhattan, Kansas climate summary for yesterday, July 29, 2026. Yesterday's high temperature was 87 degrees. The normal high is 92. Yesterday's low temperature was 75 degrees. The normal low is 68. 0.41 inches of precipitation fell yesterday, which brings the monthly total to 1.97 inches. This is 1.76 inches below the normal amount of 3.73 inches for July. The total precipitation for the year now stands at 19.71 inches, which is 0.07 inches below normal. Yesterday the maximum wind observed was 14 miles an hour from the east. The highest wind gust observed was 18 miles per hour from the northeast. The normal high temperature for today is 92 degrees, and the normal low is 68. Sunrise today is at 6:25 a.m. and sunset is at 8:40 p.m. The Rangeland Fire Danger Index will be in a low category this afternoon. Low fire danger means controlled burns can be executed with reasonable safety. Check with local authorities to ensure burning is allowed before starting a planned burn. 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Here are the 5 a.m. conditions for the local area. At Topeka, it was mostly cloudy. The temperature was 75 degrees, the dew point 73, and the relative humidity was 93%. The wind was southeast at 6 miles an hour. The pressure was 29.95 inches and rising. At Manhattan, light rain was falling. The temperature was 78 degrees, the dew point 75, and the relative humidity was 90%. The wind was east at 5 miles an hour. Around the region, at Emporia, rain was falling, with a temperature of 77. At Omaha, it was clear, with a temperature of 75. It was partly cloudy, with a temperature of 74 at Lawrence, and 76 at Kansas City. It was mostly cloudy, with a temperature of 76 at Beatrice, and 79 at Wichita. It was cloudy, with a temperature of 77 at Concordia, and 77 at Springfield. Once again, at Manhattan, it was 78 degrees with light rain. Once again, at Topeka, it was 75 degrees under mostly cloudy skies. Now here is your National Weather Service forecast. Today, mostly cloudy this morning, then becoming partly sunny. A chance of thunderstorms. Numerous showers, mainly this morning. Highs in the upper 80s. Southeast winds 5 to 10 miles per hour with gusts up to 20 miles per hour. Chance of rain 60%. Tonight, partly cloudy in the evening, then becoming mostly cloudy. A chance of thunderstorms. A chance of showers in the evening, then showers likely after midnight. Humid with lows in the lower 70s. Southeast winds 5 to 10 miles per hour with gusts up to 20 miles per hour. Chance of rain 70%. Friday, partly sunny. A chance of showers with a slight chance of thunderstorms in the morning. Humid with highs in the upper 80s. Southwest winds 5 to 10 miles per hour, becoming northwest 10 to 15 miles per hour in the afternoon. Chance of rain 40%. Friday night, mostly clear in the evening, then becoming partly cloudy. Humid with lows in the middle 60s. North winds 10 to 15 miles per hour with gusts up to 25 miles per hour. Saturday, sunny with highs in the lower 80s. North winds 10 to 15 miles per hour with gusts up to 30 miles per hour. Saturday night, mostly clear. Lows in the middle 60s. Sunday and Sunday night, clear. Highs in the middle 80s. Lows in the middle 60s. Monday, sunny.

Highs in the upper 80s. Monday night, clear. Lows in the middle 60s. Tuesday through Wednesday, mostly clear. Highs in the lower 90s. Lows in the upper 60s. This hazardous weather outlook is for portions of central Kansas, east central Kansas, north central Kansas, and northeast Kansas. For today and tonight, there is a marginal risk for severe thunderstorms producing damaging wind gusts late tonight. For Friday through Wednesday, the probability for widespread hazardous weather is low. Spotters should not be needed today or tonight. Flood advisory in effect until 7:30 a.m. this morning. Urban area and small stream flooding caused by excessive rainfall is expected. Where? East central Wabansee County. When? Until 7:30 a.m. Impacts: minor flooding in low-lying and poor drainage areas. Additional details: at 4:15 a.m., Doppler radar indicated heavy rain due to thunderstorms. This will cause urban and small stream flooding. Between 1.5 and 3 inches of rain have fallen. Additional rainfall amounts up to 1 inch are expected over the area. This additional rain will result in minor flooding. Some locations that may experience flooding include Texaco and Keene. Turn around, don't drown when encountering flooded roads. Most flood deaths occur in vehicles. Be especially cautious at night when it is harder to recognize the dangers of flooding. The current time is 6:08 a.m. Central Daylight Time. The Topeka, Kansas climate summary for yesterday, July 29, 2026. Yesterday's high temperature was 83 degrees. The normal high is 91. The record high is 107 degrees, which was last set in 2012. Yesterday's low temperature was 78 degrees. The normal low is 69. The record low is 55 degrees, which was set in 1994. 0.04 inches of precipitation fell yesterday, which brings the monthly total to 4.89 inches. This is 1.15 inches above the normal amount of 3.74 inches for July. The total precipitation for the year now stands at 27.74 inches, which is 5.65 inches above normal. Yesterday, the maximum wind observed was 10 miles an hour from the east. The highest wind gust observed was 14 miles per hour from the east. The normal high temperature for today is 91 degrees, and the normal low is 69. The record high for today is 110, which last occurred in 1947, and the record low is 50, which occurred in 1971. Sunrise today is at 6:21 a.m. and sunset is at 8:36 p.m. The Manhattan, Kansas climate summary for yesterday, July 29, 2026. Yesterday's high temperature was 87 degrees. The normal high is 92. Yesterday's low temperature was 75 degrees. The normal low is 68. 0.41 inches of precipitation fell yesterday, which brings the monthly total to 1.97 inches. This is 1.76 inches below the normal amount of 3.73 inches for July. The total precipitation for the year now stands at 19.71 inches, which is 0.07 inches below normal. Yesterday, the maximum wind observed was 14 miles an hour from the east. The highest wind gust observed was 18 miles per hour from the northeast. The normal high temperature for today is 92 degrees, and the normal low is 68. Sunrise today is at 6:25 a.m. and sunset is at 8:40 p.m. This is NOAA Weather Radio Station WXK91 in Topeka. Here are the 6 a.m. conditions for the local area. At Topeka, light rain was falling. The temperature was 75 degrees, the dew point 73, and the relative humidity was 93%. The wind was southeast at 3 miles an hour. The pressure was 29.96 inches and rising. At Manhattan, light rain was falling. The temperature was 77 degrees, the dew point 75, and the relative humidity was 93%.
The wind was southeast at 3 miles an hour. Around the region, at Emporia, rain was falling, with a temperature of 77. At Kansas City, it was clear, with a temperature of 75. At Omaha, it was partly cloudy, with a temperature of 74. At Wichita, it was mostly cloudy, with a temperature of 79. It was cloudy, with a temperature of 75 at Lawrence, 77 at Concordia, 76 at Beatrice, and 76 at Springfield. Once again, at Manhattan, it was 77 degrees with light rain. Once again, at Topeka, it was 75 degrees with light rain. Now here is your National Weather Service forecast. Today, mostly cloudy this morning, then becoming partly sunny. A chance of thunderstorms. Numerous showers, mainly this morning. Highs in the upper 80s. Southeast winds 5 to 10 miles per hour with gusts up to 20 miles per hour. Chance of rain 60%. Tonight, partly cloudy in the evening, then becoming mostly cloudy. A chance of thunderstorms. A chance of showers in the evening, then showers likely after midnight. Humid with lows in the lower 70s. Southeast winds 5 to 10 miles per hour with gusts up to 20 miles per hour. Chance of rain 70%. Friday, partly sunny. A chance of showers with a slight chance of thunderstorms in the morning. Humid with highs in the upper 80s. Southwest winds 5 to 10 miles per hour, becoming northwest 10 to 15 miles per hour in the afternoon. Chance of rain 40%. Friday night, mostly clear in the evening, then becoming partly cloudy. Humid with lows in the middle 60s. North winds 10 to 15 miles per hour with gusts up to 25 miles per hour. Saturday, sunny with highs in the lower 80s. North winds 10 to 15 miles per hour with gusts up to 30 miles per hour. Saturday night, mostly clear. Lows in the middle 60s. Sunday and Sunday night, clear. Highs in the middle 80s. Lows in the middle 60s. Monday, sunny. Highs in the upper 80s. Monday night, clear. Lows in the middle 60s. Tuesday through Wednesday, mostly clear. Highs in the lower 90s. Lows in the upper 60s. The Rangeland Fire Danger Index will be in a low category this afternoon. Low fire danger means controlled burns can be executed with reasonable safety. Check with local authorities to ensure burning is allowed before starting a planned burn. This hazardous weather outlook is for portions of central Kansas, east central Kansas, north central Kansas, and northeast Kansas. For today and tonight, there is a marginal risk for severe thunderstorms producing damaging wind gusts late tonight. For Friday through Wednesday, the probability for widespread hazardous weather is low. Spotters should not be needed today or tonight. 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Here are the 6 a.m. conditions for the local area. At Topeka, light rain was falling. The temperature was 75 degrees, the dew point 73, and the relative humidity was 93%. The wind was southeast at 3 miles an hour. The pressure was 29.96 inches and rising. At Manhattan, light rain was falling. The temperature was 77 degrees, the dew point 75, and the relative humidity was 93%. The wind was southeast at 3 miles an hour. Around the region, at Emporia, rain was falling, with a temperature of 77. At Kansas City, it was clear, with a temperature of 75. At Omaha, it was partly cloudy, with a temperature of 74. At Wichita, it was mostly cloudy, with a temperature of 79. It was cloudy, with a temperature of 75 at Lawrence, 77 at Concordia, 76 at Beatrice, and 76 at Springfield. Once again, at Manhattan, it was 77 degrees with light rain. Once again, at Topeka, it was 75 degrees with light rain.
Now here is your national weather.

Weather Service forecast. Today, mostly cloudy this morning, then becoming partly sunny. A chance of thunderstorms. Numerous showers, mainly this morning. Highs in the upper 80s. Southeast winds 5 to 10 miles per hour with gusts up to 20 miles per hour. Chance of rain 60%. Tonight, partly cloudy in the evening, then becoming mostly cloudy. A chance of thunderstorms. A chance of showers in the evening, then showers likely after midnight. Humid with lows in the lower 70s. Southeast winds 5 to 10 miles per hour with gusts up to 20 miles per hour. Chance of rain 70%. Friday, partly sunny. A chance of showers with a slight chance of thunderstorms in the morning. Humid with highs in the upper 80s. Southwest winds 5 to 10 miles per hour, becoming northwest 10 to 15 miles per hour in the afternoon. Chance of rain 40%. Friday night, mostly clear in the evening, then becoming partly cloudy. Humid with lows in the middle 60s. North winds 10 to 15 miles per hour with gusts up to 25 miles per hour. Saturday, sunny with highs in the lower 80s. North winds 10 to 15 miles per hour with gusts up to 30 miles per hour. Saturday night, mostly clear. Lows in the middle 60s. Sunday and Sunday night, clear. Highs in the middle 80s. Lows in the middle 60s. Monday, sunny. Highs in the upper 80s. Monday night, clear. Lows in the middle 60s. Tuesday through Wednesday, mostly clear. Highs in the lower 90s. Lows in the upper 60s. This hazardous weather outlook is for portions of central Kansas, east central Kansas, north central Kansas, and northeast Kansas. For today and tonight, there is a marginal risk for severe thunderstorms producing damaging wind gusts late tonight. For Friday through Wednesday, the probability for widespread hazardous weather is low. Spotter should not be needed today or tonight. Flood advisory in effect until 7:30 a.m. this morning. Urban area and small stream flooding caused by excessive rainfall is expected. Where? East central Wabansee County. When? Until 7:30 a.m. Impacts: minor flooding in low-lying and poor drainage areas. Additional details: at 4:15 a.m., Doppler radar indicated heavy rain due to thunderstorms. This will cause urban and small stream flooding. Between 1.5 and 3 inches of rain have fallen. Additional rainfall amounts up to 1 inch are expected over the area. This additional rain will result in minor flooding. Some locations that may experience flooding include Paxico and Keene. Turn around, don't drown when encountering flooded roads. Most flood deaths occur in vehicles. Be especially cautious at night when it is harder to recognize the dangers of flooding. The Topeka, Kansas climate summary for yesterday, July 29, 2026. Yesterday's high temperature was 83 degrees. The normal high is 91. The record high is 107 degrees, which was last set in 2012. Yesterday's low temperature was 78 degrees. The normal low is 69. The record low is 55 degrees, which was set in 1994. 0.04 inches of precipitation fell yesterday, which brings the monthly total to 4.89 inches. This is 1.15 inches above the normal amount of 3.74 inches for July. The total precipitation for the year now stands at 27.74 inches, which is 5.65 inches above normal. Yesterday the maximum wind observed was 10 miles an hour from the east. The highest wind gust observed was 14 miles per hour from the east. The normal high temperature for today is 91 degrees, and the normal low is 69. The record high for today is 110, which last occurred in 1947, and the record low is 50, which occurred in 1971. Sunrise today is at 6:21 a.m. and sunset is at 8:36 p.m. The Manhattan, Kansas climate summary for yesterday,

July 29, 2026. Yesterday's high temperature was 87 degrees. The normal high is 92. Yesterday's low temperature was 75 degrees. The normal low is 68. 0.41 inches of precipitation fell yesterday, which brings the monthly total to 1.97 inches. This is 1.76 inches below the normal amount of 3.73 inches for July. The total precipitation for the year now stands at 19.71 inches, which is 0.07 inches below normal. Yesterday the maximum wind observed was 14 miles an hour from the east. The highest wind gust observed was 18 miles per hour from the northeast. The normal high temperature for today is 92 degrees, and the normal low is 68. Sunrise today is at 6:25 a.m. and sunset is at 8:40 p.m. This is NOAA Weather Radio Station WXK91 in Topeka. The current time is 6:23 a.m. Central Daylight Time. The Rangeland Fire Danger Index will be in a low category this afternoon. Low fire danger means controlled burns can be executed with reasonable safety. Check with local authorities to ensure burning is allowed before starting a planned burn. Here are the 6 a.m. conditions for the local area. At Topeka, light rain was falling. The temperature was 75 degrees, the dew point 73, and the relative humidity was 93%. The wind was southeast at 3 miles an hour. The pressure was 29.96 inches and rising. At Manhattan, light rain was falling. The temperature was 77 degrees, the dew point 75, and the relative humidity was 93%. The wind was southeast at 3 miles an hour. Around the region, at Emporia, rain was falling, with a temperature of 77. At Kansas City, it was clear, with a temperature of 75. At Omaha, it was partly cloudy, with a temperature of 74. At Wichita, it was mostly cloudy, with a temperature of 79. It was cloudy, with a temperature of 75 at Lawrence, 77 at Concordia, 76 at Beatrice, and 76 at Springfield. Once again, at Manhattan, it was 77 degrees with light rain. Once again, at Topeka, it was 75 degrees with light rain. Now here is your National Weather Service forecast. Today, mostly cloudy this morning, then becoming partly sunny. A chance of thunderstorms. Numerous showers, mainly this morning. Highs in the upper 80s. Southeast winds 5 to 10 miles per hour with gusts up to 20 miles per hour. Chance of rain 60%. Tonight, partly cloudy in the evening, then becoming mostly cloudy. A chance of thunderstorms. A chance of showers in the evening, then showers likely after midnight. Humid with lows in the lower 70s. Southeast winds 5 to 10 miles per hour with gusts up to 20 miles per hour. Chance of rain 70%. Friday, partly sunny. A chance of showers with a slight chance of thunderstorms in the morning. Humid with highs in the upper 80s. Southwest winds 5 to 10 miles per hour, becoming northwest 10 to 15 miles per hour in the afternoon. Chance of rain 40%. Friday night, mostly clear in the evening, then becoming partly cloudy. Humid with lows in the middle 60s. North winds 10 to 15 miles per hour with gusts up to 25 miles per hour. Saturday, sunny with highs in the lower 80s. North winds 10 to 15 miles per hour with gusts up to 30 miles per hour. Saturday night, mostly clear. Lows in the middle 60s. Sunday and Sunday night, clear. Highs in the middle 80s. Lows in the middle 60s. Monday, sunny. Highs in the upper 80s. Monday night, clear. Lows in the middle 60s. Tuesday through Wednesday, mostly clear. Highs in the lower 90s. Lows in the upper 60s. This hazardous weather outlook is for portions of central Kansas, east central.

additional rainfall amounts up to 1 inch are expected over the area. This additional rain will result in minor flooding. Some locations that may experience flooding include Taxico and Keene. Turn around, don't drown when encountering flooded roads. Most flood deaths occur in vehicles. Be especially cautious at night when it is harder to recognize the dangers of flooding. The Topeka, Kansas climate summary for yesterday, July 29, 2026. Yesterday's high temperature was 83 degrees. The normal high is 91. The record high is 107 degrees, which was last set in 2012. Yesterday's low temperature was 78 degrees. The normal low is 69. The record low is 55 degrees, which was set in 1994. 0.04 inches of precipitation fell yesterday, which brings the monthly total to 4.89 inches. This is 1.15 inches above the normal amount of 3.74 inches for July. The total precipitation for the year now stands at 27.74 inches, which is 5.65 inches above normal. Yesterday, the maximum wind observed was 10 miles an hour from the east. The highest wind gust observed was 14 miles per hour from the east. The normal high temperature for today is 91 degrees, and the normal low is 69. The record high for today is 110, which last occurred in 1947, and the record low is 50, which occurred in 1971. Sunrise today is at 6:21 a.m. and sunset is at 8:36 p.m. The Manhattan, Kansas climate summary for yesterday, July 29, 2026. Yesterday's high temperature was 87 degrees. The normal high is 92. Yesterday's low temperature was 75 degrees. The normal low is 68. 0.41 inches of precipitation fell yesterday, which brings the monthly total to 1.97 inches. This is 1.76 inches below the normal amount of 3.73 inches for July. The total precipitation for the year now stands at 19.71 inches, which is 0.07 inches below normal. Yesterday, the maximum wind observed was 14 miles an hour from the east. The highest wind gust observed was 18 miles per hour from the northeast. The normal high temperature for today is 92 degrees, and the normal low is 68. Sunrise today is at 6:25 a.m. and sunset is at 8:40 p.m. This is NOAA Weather Radio Station WXK91 in Topeka. Here are the 6 a.m. conditions for the local area. At Topeka, light rain was falling. The temperature was 75 degrees, the dew point 73, and the relative humidity was 93%. The wind was southeast at 3 miles an hour. The pressure was 29.96 inches and rising. At Manhattan, light rain was falling. The temperature was 77 degrees, the dew point 75, and the relative humidity was 93%. The wind was southeast at 3 miles an hour. Around the region, at Emporia, rain was falling, with a temperature of 77. At Kansas City, it was clear, with a temperature of 75. At Omaha, it was partly cloudy, with a temperature of 74. At Wichita, it was mostly cloudy, with a temperature of 79. It was cloudy, with a temperature of 75 at Lawrence, 77 at Concordia, 76 at Beatrice, and 76 at Springfield. Once again, at Manhattan, it was 77 degrees with light rain. Once again, at Topeka, it was 75 degrees with light rain. Now here is your National Weather Service forecast. Today, mostly cloudy this morning, then becoming partly sunny. A chance of thunderstorms. Numerous showers, mainly this morning. Highs in the upper 80s. Southeast winds 5 to 10 miles per hour with gusts up to 20 miles per hour. Chance of rain 60%. Tonight, partly cloudy in the evening, then becoming mostly cloudy. A chance of thunderstorms. A chance of showers in the evening, then showers likely after.

midnight. Humid with lows in the lower 70s. Southeast winds 5 to 10 miles per hour with gusts up to 20 miles per hour. Chance of rain 70%. Friday, partly sunny. A chance of showers with a slight chance of thunderstorms in the morning. Humid with highs in the upper 80s. Friday, partly sunny. A chance of showers with a slight chance of thunderstorms in the morning. Humid with highs in the upper 80s. Southwest winds 5 to 10 miles per hour, becoming northwest 10 to 15 miles per hour in the afternoon. Chance of rain 40%. Friday night, mostly clear in the evening, then becoming partly cloudy. Humid with lows in the middle 60s. North winds 10 to 15 miles per hour with gusts up to 25 miles per hour. Saturday, sunny with highs in the lower 80s. North winds 10 to 15 miles per hour with gusts up to 30 miles per hour. Saturday night, mostly clear. Lows in the middle 60s. Sunday and Sunday night, clear. Highs in the middle 80s. Lows in the middle 60s. Monday, sunny. Highs in the upper 80s. Monday night, clear. Lows in the middle 60s. Tuesday through Wednesday, mostly clear. Highs in the lower 90s. Lows in the upper 60s. The Rangeland Fire Danger Index will be in a low category this afternoon. Low fire danger means controlled burns can be executed with reasonable safety. Check with local authorities to ensure burning is allowed before starting a planned burn. This hazardous weather outlook is for portions of central Kansas, east central Kansas, north central Kansas, and northeast Kansas. For today and tonight, there is a marginal risk for severe thunderstorms producing damaging wind gusts late tonight. For Friday through Wednesday, the probability for widespread hazardous weather is low. Spotters should not be needed today or tonight. Flood advisory in effect until 7:30 a.m. this morning. Urban area and small stream flooding caused by excessive rainfall is expected. Where? East central Wabanse County. When? Until 7:30 a.m. Impacts: minor flooding in low-lying and poor drainage areas. Additional details: at 4:15 a.m., Doppler radar indicated heavy rain due to thunderstorms. This will cause urban and small stream flooding. Between 1.5 and 3 inches of rain have fallen. Additional rainfall amounts up to 1 inch are expected over the area. This additional rain will result in minor flooding. Some locations that may experience flooding include Paxico and Keene. Turn around, don't drown when encountering flooded roads. Most flood deaths occur in vehicles. Be especially cautious at night when it is harder to recognize the dangers of flooding. The Topeka, Kansas climate summary for yesterday, July 29, 2026. Yesterday's high temperature was 83 degrees. The normal high is 91. The record high is 107 degrees, which was last set in 2012. Yesterday's low temperature was 78 degrees. The normal low is 69. The record low is 55 degrees, which was set in 1994. 0.04 inches of precipitation fell yesterday, which brings the monthly total to 4.89 inches. This is 1.15 inches above the normal amount of 3.74 inches for July. The total precipitation for the year now stands at 27.74 inches, which is 5.65 inches above normal. Yesterday, the maximum wind observed was 10 miles an hour from the east. The highest wind gust observed was 14 miles per hour from the east. The normal high temperature for today is 91 degrees, and the normal low is 69. The record high for today is 110, which last occurred in 1947, and the record low is 50, which occurred in 1971. Sunrise today is at 6:21 a.m. and sunset is at 8:36 p.m. The Manhattan, Kansas climate summary for yesterday, July 29, 2026. Yesterday's high temperature was 87 degrees. The normal high

It was 92. Yesterday's low temperature was 75 degrees. The normal low is 68. 0.41 inches of precipitation fell yesterday, which brings the monthly total to 1.97 inches. This is 1.76 inches below the normal amount of 3.73 inches for July. The total precipitation for the year now stands at 19.71 inches, which is 0.07 inches below normal. Yesterday, the maximum wind observed was 14 miles an hour from the east. The highest wind gust observed was 18 miles per hour from the northeast. The normal high temperature for today is 92 degrees, and the normal low is 68. Sunrise today is at 6:25 a.m. and sunset is at 8:40 p.m. This is NOAA Weather Radio WXK91 in Topeka. The current time is 6:38 a.m. Central Daylight Time. 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Here are the 6 a.m. conditions for the local area. At Topeka, light rain was falling. The temperature was 75 degrees, the dew point 73, and the relative humidity was 93%. The wind was southeast at 3 miles an hour. The pressure was 29.96 inches and rising. At Manhattan, light rain was falling. The temperature was 77 degrees, the dew point 75, and the relative humidity was 93%. The wind was southeast at 3 miles an hour. Around the region, at Emporia, rain was falling, with a temperature of 77. At Kansas City, it was clear, with a temperature of 75. At Omaha, it was partly cloudy, with a temperature of 74. At Wichita, it was mostly cloudy, with a temperature of 79. It was cloudy, with a temperature of 75 at Lawrence, 77 at Concordia, 76 at Beatrice, and 76 at Springfield. Once again, at Manhattan, it was 77 degrees with light rain. Once again, at Topeka, it was 75 degrees with light rain. Now here is your National Weather Service forecast. Today, mostly cloudy this morning, then becoming partly sunny. A chance of thunderstorms. Numerous showers, mainly this morning. Highs in the upper 80s. Southeast winds 5 to 10 miles per hour with gusts up to 20 miles per hour. Chance of rain 60%. Tonight, partly cloudy in the evening, then becoming mostly cloudy. A chance of thunderstorms. A chance of showers in the evening, then showers likely after midnight. Humid with lows in the lower 70s. Southeast winds 5 to 10 miles per hour with gusts up to 20 miles per hour. Chance of rain 70%. Friday, partly sunny. A chance of showers with a slight chance of thunderstorms in the morning. Humid with highs in the upper 80s. Southwest winds 5 to 10 miles per hour, becoming northwest 10 to 15 miles per hour in the afternoon. Chance of rain 40%. Friday night, mostly clear in the evening, then becoming partly cloudy. Humid with lows in the middle 60s. North winds 10 to 15 miles per hour with gusts up to 25 miles per hour. Saturday, sunny with highs in the lower 80s. North winds 10 to 15 miles per hour with gusts up to 30 miles per hour. Saturday night, mostly clear. Lows in the middle 60s. Sunday and Sunday night, clear. Highs in the middle 80s. Lows in the middle 60s. Monday, sunny. Highs in the upper 80s. Monday night, clear. Lows in the middle 60s. Tuesday through Wednesday, mostly clear. Highs in the lower 90s. Lows in the upper 60s. This hazardous weather outlook is for portions of central Kansas, east central Kansas, north central Kansas, and northeast Kansas. For today and tonight, there is a marginal risk for severe thunderstorms producing damaging wind gusts late tonight. For Friday through Wednesday, the probability for widespread hazardous weather is low. Spotters should not be needed today or tonight.

flood advisory in effect until 7:30 a.m. this morning. Urban area and small stream flooding caused by excessive rainfall is expected. Where? East Central Waubonsie County. When? Until 7:30 a.m. Impacts: minor flooding in low-lying and poor drainage areas. Additional details: at 4:15 a.m., Doppler radar indicated heavy rain due to thunderstorms. This will cause urban and small stream flooding. Between 1.5 and 3 inches of rain have fallen. Additional rainfall amounts up to 1 inch are expected over the area. This additional rain will result in minor flooding. Some locations that may experience flooding include Paxico and Keene. Turn around, don't drown when encountering flooded roads. Most flood deaths occur in vehicles. Be especially cautious at night when it is harder to recognize the dangers of flooding. The Rangeland Fire Danger Index will be in a low category this afternoon. Low fire danger means controlled burns can be executed with reasonable safety. Check with local authorities to ensure burning is allowed before starting a planned burn. The Topeka, Kansas climate summary for yesterday, July 29, 2026. Yesterday's high temperature was 83 degrees. The normal high is 91. The record high is 107 degrees, which was last set in 2012. Yesterday's low temperature was 78 degrees. The normal low is 69. The record low is 55 degrees, which was set in 1994. 0.04 inches of precipitation fell yesterday, which brings the monthly total to 4.89 inches. This is 1.15 inches above the normal amount of 3.74 inches for July. The total precipitation for the year now stands at 27.74 inches, which is 5.65 inches above normal. Yesterday the maximum wind observed was 10 miles an hour from the east. The highest wind gust observed was 14 miles per hour from the east. The normal high temperature for today is 91 degrees, and the normal low is 69. The record high for today is 110, which last occurred in 1947, and the record low is 50, which occurred in 1971. Sunrise today is at 6:21 a.m. and sunset is at 8:36 p.m. The Manhattan, Kansas climate summary for yesterday, July 29, 2026. Yesterday's high temperature was 87 degrees. The normal high is 92. Yesterday's low temperature was 75 degrees. The normal low is 68. 0.41 inches of precipitation fell yesterday, which brings the monthly total to 1.97 inches. This is 1.76 inches below the normal amount of 3.73 inches for July. The total precipitation for the year now stands at 19.71 inches, which is 0.07 inches below normal. Yesterday the maximum wind observed was 14 miles an hour from the east. The highest wind gust observed was 18 miles per hour from the northeast. The normal high temperature for today is 92 degrees, and the normal low is 68. Sunrise today is at 6:25 a.m. and sunset is at 8:40 p.m. This is NOAA Weather Radio Station WXK91 in Topeka. Here are the 6 a.m. conditions for the local area. At Topeka, light rain was falling. The temperature was 75 degrees, the dew point 73, and the relative humidity was 93%. The wind was southeast at 3 miles an hour. The pressure was 29.96 inches and rising. At Manhattan, light rain was falling. The temperature was 77 degrees, the dew point 75, and the relative humidity was 93%. The wind was southeast at 3 miles an hour. Around the region, at Emporia, rain was falling, with a temperature of 77. At Kansas City, it was clear, with a temperature of 75. At Omaha, it was partly cloudy, with a temperature of 74. At Wichita, it was mostly cloudy, with a temperature of 79. It was cloudy, with a temperature of 75 at Lawrence,
77 at Concordia, 76 at Beatrice, and 76 at Springfield. Once again, at Manhattan, it was 77 degrees with light rain. Once again, at Topeka, it was 75 degrees with light rain. Now here is your National Weather Service forecast. Today, mostly cloudy this morning, then becoming partly sunny. A chance of thunderstorms. Numerous showers, mainly this morning. Highs in the upper 80s. Southeast winds 5 to 10 miles per hour with gusts up to 20 miles per hour. Chance of rain 60%. Tonight, partly cloudy in the evening, then becoming mostly cloudy. A chance of thunderstorms. A chance of showers in the evening, then showers likely after midnight. Humid with lows in the lower 70s. Southeast winds 5 to 10 miles per hour with gusts up to 20 miles per hour. Chance of rain 70%. Friday, partly sunny. A chance of showers with a slight chance of thunderstorms in the morning. Humid with highs in the upper 80s. Southwest winds 5 to 10 miles per hour, becoming northwest 10 to 15 miles per hour in the afternoon. Chance of rain 40%. Friday night, mostly clear in the evening, then becoming partly cloudy. Humid with lows in the middle 60s. North winds 10 to 15 miles per hour with gusts up to 25 miles per hour. Saturday, sunny with highs in the lower 80s. North winds 10 to 15 miles per hour with gusts up to 30 miles per hour. Saturday night, mostly clear. Lows in the middle 60s. Sunday and Sunday night, clear. Highs in the middle 80s. Lows in the middle 60s. Monday, sunny. Highs in the upper 80s. Monday night, clear. Lows in the middle 60s. Tuesday through Wednesday, mostly clear. Highs in the lower 90s. Lows in the upper 60s. This hazardous weather outlook is for portions of central Kansas, east central Kansas, north central Kansas, and northeast Kansas. For today and tonight, there is a marginal risk for severe thunderstorms producing damaging wind gusts late tonight. For Friday through Wednesday, the probability for widespread hazardous weather is low. Spotters should not be needed today or tonight. Flood advisory in effect until 7:30 a.m. this morning. Urban area and small stream flooding caused by excessive rainfall is expected. Where? East central Wabanse County. When? Until 7:30 a.m. Impacts: minor flooding in low-lying and poor drainage areas. Additional details: at 4:15 a.m., Doppler radar indicated heavy rain due to thunderstorms. This will cause urban and small stream flooding. Between 1.5 and 3 inches of rain have fallen. Additional rainfall amounts up to 1 inch are expected over the area. This additional rain will result in minor flooding. Some locations that may experience flooding include Paxico and Keene. Turn around, don't drown when encountering flooded roads. Most flood deaths occur in vehicles. Be especially cautious at night when it is harder to recognize the dangers of flooding. The Topeka, Kansas climate summary for yesterday, July 29, 2026. Yesterday's high temperature was 83 degrees. The normal high is 91. The record high is 107 degrees, which was last set in 2012. Yesterday's low temperature was 78 degrees. The normal low is 69. The record low is 55 degrees, which was set in 1994. 0.04 inches of precipitation fell yesterday, which brings the monthly total to 4.89 inches. This is 1.15 inches above the normal amount of 3.74 inches for July. The total precipitation for the year now stands at 27.74 inches, which is 5.65 inches above normal. Yesterday the maximum wind observed was 10 miles an hour from the east. The highest wind gust observed was 14 miles per hour from the east. The normal high temperature for today is 91 degrees, and the normal low is 69.
The record high for today is 110, which last

occurred in 1947, and the record low is 50, which occurred in 1971. Sunrise today is at 6:21 a.m. and sunset is at 8:36 p.m. The Manhattan, Kansas climate summary for yesterday, July 29, 2026. Yesterday's high temperature was 87 degrees. The normal high is 92. Yesterday's low temperature was 75 degrees. The normal low is 68. 0.41 inches of precipitation fell yesterday, which brings the monthly total to 1.97 inches. This is 1.76 inches below the normal amount of 3.73 inches for July. The total precipitation for the year now stands at 19.71 inches, which is 0.07 inches below normal. Yesterday the maximum wind observed was 14 miles an hour from the east. The highest wind gust observed was 18 miles per hour from the northeast. The normal high temperature for today is 92 degrees, and the normal low is 68. Sunrise today is at 6:25 a.m. and sunset is at 8:40 p.m. The current time is 6:53 a.m. Central Daylight Time. The Rangeland Fire Danger Index will be in a low category this afternoon. Low fire danger means controlled burns can be executed with reasonable safety. Check with local authorities to ensure burning is allowed before starting a planned burn. 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Here are the 6 a.m. conditions for the local area. At Topeka, light rain was falling. The temperature was 75 degrees, the dew point 73, and the relative humidity was 93%. The wind was southeast at 3 miles an hour. The pressure was 29.96 inches and rising. At Manhattan, light rain was falling. The temperature was 77 degrees, the dew point 75, and the relative humidity was 93%. The wind was southeast at 3 miles an hour. Around the region, at Emporia, rain was falling, with a temperature of 77. At Kansas City, it was clear, with a temperature of 75. At Omaha, it was partly cloudy, with a temperature of 74. At Wichita, it was mostly cloudy, with a temperature of 79. It was cloudy, with a temperature of 75 at Lawrence, 77 at Concordia, 76 at Beatrice, and 76 at Springfield. Once again, at Manhattan, it was 77 degrees with light rain. Once again, at Topeka, it was 75 degrees with light rain. Now here is your National Weather Service forecast. Today, mostly cloudy this morning, then becoming partly sunny. A chance of thunderstorms. Numerous showers, mainly this morning. Highs in the upper 80s. Southeast winds 5 to 10 miles per hour with gusts up to 20 miles per hour. Chance of rain 60%. Tonight, partly cloudy in the evening, then becoming mostly cloudy. A chance of thunderstorms. A chance of showers in the evening, then showers likely after midnight. Humid with lows in the lower 70s. Southeast winds 5 to 10 miles per hour with gusts up to 20 miles per hour. Chance of rain 70%. Friday, partly sunny. A chance of showers with a slight chance of thunderstorms in the morning. Humid with highs in the upper 80s. Southwest winds 5 to 10 miles per hour, becoming northwest 10 to 15 miles per hour in the afternoon. Chance of rain 40%. Friday night, mostly clear in the evening, then becoming partly cloudy. Humid with lows in the middle 60s. North winds 10 to 15 miles per hour with gusts up to 25 miles per hour. Saturday, sunny with highs in the lower 80s. North winds 10 to 15 miles per hour with gusts up to 30 miles per hour. Saturday night, mostly clear. Lows in the middle 60s. Sunday and Sunday night, clear. Highs in the middle 80s. Lows in the middle 60s. Monday, sunny. Highs in the upper 80s. Monday night, clear.
lows in the middle 60s. Tuesday through Wednesday, mostly clear. Highs in the lower 90s. Lows in the upper 60s. This hazardous weather outlook is for portions of central Kansas, east central Kansas, north central Kansas, and northeast Kansas. For today and tonight, there is a marginal risk for severe thunderstorms producing damaging wind gusts late tonight. For Friday through Wednesday, the probability for widespread hazardous weather is low. Spotters should not be needed today or tonight. Flood advisory in effect until 7:30 a.m. this morning. Urban area and small stream flooding caused by excessive rainfall is expected. Where? East central Wabansee County. When? Until 7:30 a.m. Impacts: minor flooding in low-lying and poor drainage areas. Additional details: at 4:15 a.m., Doppler radar indicated heavy rain due to thunderstorms. This will cause urban and small stream flooding. Between 1.5 and 3 inches of rain have fallen. Additional rainfall amounts up to 1 inch are expected over the area. This additional rain will result in minor flooding. Some locations that may experience flooding include Paxico and Keene. Turn around, don't drown when encountering flooded roads. Most flood deaths occur in vehicles. Be especially cautious at night when it is harder to recognize the dangers of flooding. The Topeka, Kansas climate summary for yesterday, July 29, 2026. Yesterday's high temperature was 83 degrees. The normal high is 91. The record high is 107 degrees, which was last set in 2012. Yesterday's low temperature was 78 degrees. The normal low is 69. The record low is 55 degrees, which was set in 1994. 0.04 inches of precipitation fell yesterday, which brings the monthly total to 4.89 inches. This is 1.15 inches above the normal amount of 3.74 inches for July. The total precipitation for the year now stands at 27.74 inches, which is 5.65 inches above normal. Yesterday, the maximum wind observed was 10 miles an hour from the east. The highest wind gust observed was 14 miles per hour from the east. The normal high temperature for today is 91 degrees, and the normal low is 69. The record high for today is 110, which last occurred in 1947, and the record low is 50, which occurred in 1971. Sunrise today is at 6:21 a.m. and sunset is at 8:36 p.m. The Manhattan, Kansas climate summary for yesterday, July 29, 2026. Yesterday's high temperature was 87 degrees. The normal high is 92. Yesterday's low temperature was 75 degrees. The normal low is 68. 0.41 inches of precipitation fell yesterday, which brings the monthly total to 1.97 inches. This is 1.76 inches below the normal amount of 3.73 inches for July. The total precipitation for the year now stands at 19.71 inches, which is 0.07 inches below normal. Yesterday, the maximum wind observed was 14 miles an hour from the east. The highest wind gust observed was 18 miles per hour from the northeast. The normal high temperature for today is 92 degrees, and the normal low is 68. Sunrise today is at 6:25 a.m. and sunset is at 8:40 p.m. This is NOAA Weather Radio Station WXK91 in Topeka. Here are the 6 a.m. conditions for the local area. At Topeka, light rain was falling. The temperature was 75 degrees, the dew point 73, and the relative humidity was 93%. The wind was southeast at 3 miles an hour. The pressure was 29.96 inches and rising. At Manhattan, light rain was falling. The temperature was 77 degrees, the dew point 75, and the relative humidity was 93%. The wind was southeast at 3 miles an hour. Around the region, at Emporia, rain was falling, with a temperature of 77. At Kansas City,
It was clear, with a

temperature of 75. At Omaha, it was partly cloudy, with a temperature of 74. At Wichita, it was mostly cloudy, with a temperature of 79. It was cloudy, with a temperature of 75 at Lawrence, 77 at Concordia, 76 at Beatrice, and 76 at Springfield. Once again, at Manhattan, it was 77 degrees with light rain. Once again, at Topeka, it was 75 degrees with light rain. The Rangeland Fire Danger Index will be in the low category this afternoon. Low fire danger means controlled burns can be executed with reasonable safety. Check with local authorities to ensure burning is allowed before starting a planned burn. Now here is your National Weather Service forecast. Today, mostly cloudy this morning, then becoming partly sunny. A chance of thunderstorms. Numerous showers, mainly this morning. Highs in the upper 80s. Southeast winds 5 to 10 miles per hour with gusts up to 20 miles per hour. Chance of rain 60%. Tonight, partly cloudy in the evening, then becoming mostly cloudy. A chance of thunderstorms. A chance of showers in the evening, then showers likely after midnight. Humid with lows in the lower 70s. Southeast winds 5 to 10 miles per hour with gusts up to 20 miles per hour. Chance of rain 70%. Friday, partly sunny. A chance of showers with a slight chance of thunderstorms in the morning. Humid with highs in the upper 80s. Southwest winds 5 to 10 miles per hour, becoming northwest 10 to 15 miles per hour in the afternoon. Chance of rain 40%. Friday night, mostly clear in the evening, then becoming partly cloudy. Humid with lows in the middle 60s. North winds 10 to 15 miles per hour with gusts up to 25 miles per hour. Saturday, sunny with highs in the lower 80s. North winds 10 to 15 miles per hour with gusts up to 30 miles per hour. Saturday night, mostly clear. Lows in the middle 60s. Sunday and Sunday night, clear. Highs in the middle 80s. Lows in the middle 60s. Monday, sunny. Highs in the upper 80s. Monday night, clear. Lows in the middle 60s. Tuesday through Wednesday, mostly clear. Highs in the lower 90s. Lows in the upper 60s. This hazardous weather outlook is for portions of central Kansas, east central Kansas, north central Kansas, and northeast Kansas. For today and tonight, there is a marginal risk for severe thunderstorms producing damaging wind gusts late tonight. For Friday through Wednesday, the probability for widespread hazardous weather is low. Spotters should not be needed today or tonight. Flood advisory in effect until 7:30 a.m. this morning. Urban area and small stream flooding caused by excessive rainfall is expected. Where? East Central Wabansee County. When? Until 7:30 a.m. Impacts: minor flooding in low-lying and poor drainage areas. Additional details: at 4:15 a.m., Doppler radar indicated heavy rain due to thunderstorms. This will cause urban and small stream flooding. Between 1.5 and 3 inches of rain have fallen. Additional rainfall amounts up to 1 inch are expected over the area. This additional rain will result in minor flooding. Some locations that may experience flooding include Paxico and Keene. Turn around, don't drown when encountering flooded roads. Most flood deaths occur in vehicles. Be especially cautious at night when it is harder to recognize the dangers of flooding. The Topeka, Kansas climate summary for yesterday, July 29, 2026. Yesterday's high temperature was 83 degrees. The normal high is 91. The record high is 107 degrees, which was last set in 2012. Yesterday's low temperature was 78 degrees. The normal low is 69. The record low is 55 degrees, which was set in 1994. 0.04 inches of precipitation fell yesterday, which brings the monthly total to 4.5

9 inches. This is 1.15 inches above the normal amount of 3.74 inches for July. The total precipitation for the year now stands at 27.74 inches, which is 5.65 inches above normal. Yesterday the maximum wind observed was 10 miles an hour from the east. The highest wind gust observed was 14 miles per hour from the east. The normal high temperature for today is 91 degrees, and the normal low is 69. The record high for today is 110, which last occurred in 1947, and the record low is 50, which occurred in 1971. Sunrise today is at 6:21 a.m. and sunset is at 8:36 p.m. The current time is 7:08 a.m. Central Daylight Time. The Manhattan, Kansas climate summary for yesterday, July 29, 2026. Yesterday's high temperature was 87 degrees. The normal high is 92. Yesterday's low temperature was 75 degrees. The normal low is 68. 0.41 inches of precipitation fell yesterday, which brings the monthly total to 1.97 inches. This is 1.76 inches below the normal amount of 3.73 inches for July. The total precipitation for the year now stands at 19.71 inches, which is 0.07 inches below normal. Yesterday the maximum wind observed was 14 miles an hour from the east. The highest wind gust observed was 18 miles per hour from the northeast. The normal high temperature for today is 92 degrees, and the normal low is 68. Sunrise today is at 6:25 a.m. and sunset is at 8:40 p.m. This is NOAA Weather Radio Station WXK91 in Topeka. Now here is your National Weather Service forecast. Today, mostly cloudy this morning, then becoming partly sunny. A chance of thunderstorms. Numerous showers, mainly this morning. Highs in the upper 80s. Southeast winds 5 to 10 miles per hour with gusts up to 20 miles per hour. Chance of rain 60%. Tonight, partly cloudy in the evening, then becoming mostly cloudy. A chance of thunderstorms. A chance of showers in the evening, then showers likely after midnight. Humid with lows in the lower 70s. Southeast winds 5 to 10 miles per hour with gusts up to 20 miles per hour. Chance of rain 70%. Friday, partly sunny. A chance of showers with a slight chance of thunderstorms in the morning. Humid with highs in the upper 80s. Southwest winds 5 to 10 miles per hour, becoming northwest 10 to 15 miles per hour in the afternoon. Chance of rain 40%. Friday night, mostly clear in the evening, then becoming partly cloudy. Humid with lows in the middle 60s. North winds 10 to 15 miles per hour with gusts up to 25 miles per hour. Saturday, sunny with highs in the lower 80s. North winds 10 to 15 miles per hour with gusts up to 30 miles per hour. Saturday night, mostly clear. Lows in the middle 60s. Sunday and Sunday night, clear. Highs in the middle 80s. Lows in the middle 60s. Monday, sunny. Highs in the upper 80s. Monday night, clear. Lows in the middle 60s. Tuesday through Wednesday, mostly clear. Highs in the lower 90s. Lows in the upper 60s. This hazardous weather outlook is for portions of central Kansas, east central Kansas, north central Kansas, and northeast Kansas. For today and tonight, there is a marginal risk for severe thunderstorms producing damaging wind gusts late tonight. For Friday through Wednesday, the probability for widespread hazardous weather is low. Spotters should not be needed today or tonight. Flood advisory in effect until 7:30 a.m. this morning. Urban area and small stream flooding caused by excessive rainfall is expected. Where? East Central Wabansee County. When? Until 7:30 a.m. Impacts: minor flooding in low-lying and poor drainage areas. Additional details at 4:15 a.m.

Doppler radar indicated heavy rain due to thunderstorms. This will cause urban and small stream flooding. Between 1.5 and 3 inches of rain have fallen. Additional rainfall amounts up to 1 inch are expected over the area. This additional rain will result in minor flooding. Some locations that may experience flooding include Taxico and Keene. Turn around, don't drown when encountering flooded roads. Most flood deaths occur in vehicles. Be especially cautious at night when it is harder to recognize the dangers of flooding. The Rangeland Fire Danger Index will be in a low category this afternoon. Low fire danger means controlled burns can be executed with reasonable safety. Check with local authorities to ensure burning is allowed before starting a planned burn. The Topeka, Kansas climate summary for yesterday, July 29, 2026. Yesterday's high temperature was 83 degrees. The normal high is 91. The record high is 107 degrees, which was last set in 2012. Yesterday's low temperature was 78 degrees. The normal low is 69. The record low is 55 degrees, which was set in 1994. 0.04 inches of precipitation fell yesterday, which brings the monthly total to 4.89 inches. This is 1.15 inches above the normal amount of 3.74 inches for July. The total precipitation for the year now stands at 27.74 inches, which is 5.65 inches above normal. Yesterday the maximum wind observed was 10 miles an hour from the east. The highest wind gust observed was 14 miles per hour from the east. The normal high temperature for today is 91 degrees, and the normal low is 69. The record high for today is 110, which last occurred in 1947, and the record low is 50, which occurred in 1971. Sunrise today is at 6:21 a.m. and sunset is at 8:36 p.m. The Manhattan, Kansas climate summary for yesterday, July 29, 2026. Yesterday's high temperature was 87 degrees. The normal high is 92. Yesterday's low temperature was 75 degrees. The normal low is 68. 0.41 inches of precipitation fell yesterday, which brings the monthly total to 1.97 inches. This is 1.76 inches below the normal amount of 3.73 inches for July. The total precipitation for the year now stands at 19.71 inches, which is 0.07 inches below normal. Yesterday the maximum wind observed was 14 miles an hour from the east. The highest wind gust observed was 18 miles per hour from the northeast. The normal high temperature for today is 92 degrees, and the normal low is 68. Sunrise today is at 6:25 a.m. and sunset is at 8:40 p.m. This is NOAA Weather Radio Station WXK91 in Topeka. Here are the 7 a.m. conditions for the local area. At Topeka, it was cloudy. The temperature was 75 degrees, the dew point 73, and the relative humidity was 93%. The wind was calm. The pressure was 29.97 inches and rising. At Manhattan, it was cloudy. The temperature was 77 degrees, the dew point 75, and the relative humidity was 93%. The wind was east at 6 miles an hour. Around the region, rain was falling, with a temperature of 76 at Emporia, and 78 at Wichita. It was mostly cloudy, with a temperature of 74 at Lawrence, and 74 at Omaha. It was cloudy, with a temperature of 75 at Kansas City, 76 at Concordia, 76 at Beatrice, and 76 at Springfield. Once again, at Manhattan, it was 77 degrees under cloudy skies. Once again, at Topeka, it was 75 degrees under cloudy skies. Now here is your National Weather Service forecast. Today, mostly cloudy this morning, then becoming partly sunny. A chance of thunderstorms. Numerous showers, mainly this morning. Highs in the upper 80s.
southeast winds 5 to

to 10 miles per hour with gusts up to 20 miles per hour. Chance of rain 60%. Tonight, partly cloudy in the evening, then becoming mostly cloudy. A chance of thunderstorms. A chance of showers in the evening, then showers likely after midnight. Humid with lows in the lower 70s. Southeast winds 5 to 10 miles per hour with gusts up to 20 miles per hour. Chance of rain 70%. Friday, partly sunny. A chance of showers with a slight chance of thunderstorms in the morning. Humid with highs in the upper 80s. Southwest winds 5 to 10 miles per hour, becoming northwest 10 to 15 miles per hour in the afternoon. Chance of rain 40%. Friday night, mostly clear in the evening, then becoming partly cloudy. Humid with lows in the middle 60s. North winds 10 to 15 miles per hour with gusts up to 25 miles per hour. Saturday, sunny with highs in the lower 80s. North winds 10 to 15 miles per hour with gusts up to 30 miles per hour. Saturday night, mostly clear. Lows in the middle 60s. Sunday and Sunday night, clear. Highs in the middle 80s. Lows in the middle 60s. Monday, sunny. Highs in the upper 80s. Monday night, clear. Lows in the middle 60s. Tuesday through Wednesday, mostly clear. Highs in the lower 90s. Lows in the upper 60s. This hazardous weather outlook is for portions of central Kansas, east central Kansas, north central Kansas, and northeast Kansas. For today and tonight, there is a marginal risk for severe thunderstorms producing damaging wind gusts late tonight. For Friday through Wednesday, the probability for widespread hazardous weather is low. Spotters should not be needed today or tonight. Flood advisory in effect until 7:30 a.m. this morning. Urban area and small stream flooding caused by excessive rainfall is expected. Where? East central Wabansee County. When? Until 7:30 a.m. Impacts: minor flooding in low-lying and poor drainage areas. Additional details: at 4:15 a.m., Doppler radar indicated heavy rain due to thunderstorms. This will cause urban and small stream flooding. Between 1.5 and 3 inches of rain have fallen. Additional rainfall amounts up to 1 inch are expected over the area. This additional rain will result in minor flooding. Some locations that may experience flooding include Paxico and Keene. Turn around, don't drown when encountering flooded roads. Most flood deaths occur in vehicles. Be especially cautious at night when it is harder to recognize the dangers of flooding. The Topeka, Kansas climate summary for yesterday, July 29, 2026. Yesterday's high temperature was 83 degrees. The normal high is 91. The record high is 107 degrees, which was last set in 2012. Yesterday's low temperature was 78 degrees. The normal low is 69. The record low is 55 degrees, which was set in 1994. 0.04 inches of precipitation fell yesterday, which brings the monthly total to 4.89 inches. This is 1.15 inches above the normal amount of 3.74 inches for July. The total precipitation for the year now stands at 27.74 inches, which is 5.65 inches above normal. Yesterday the maximum wind observed was 10 miles an hour from the east. The highest wind gust observed was 14 miles per hour from the east. The normal high temperature for today is 91 degrees. And the normal low is 69. The record high for today is 110, which last occurred in 1947, and the record low is 50, which occurred in 1971. Sunrise today is at 6:21 a.m. and sunset is at 8:36 p.m. The Manhattan, Kansas climate summary for yesterday, July 29, 2026. Yesterday's high temperature was 87 degrees. The normal high is 92. Yesterday's low temperature was 75 degrees. The normal low is 68.
0.

1.41 inches of precipitation fell yesterday, which brings the monthly total to 1.97 inches. This is 1.76 inches below the normal amount of 3.73 inches for July. The total precipitation for the year now stands at 19.71 inches, which is 0.07 inches below normal. Yesterday, the maximum wind observed was 14 miles an hour from the east. The highest wind gust observed was 18 miles per hour from the northeast. The normal high temperature for today is 92 degrees, and the normal low is 68. Sunrise today is at 6:25 a.m. and sunset is at 8:40 p.m. The current time is 7:23 a.m. Central Daylight Time. The Rangeland Fire Danger Index will be in the low category this afternoon. Low fire danger means controlled burns can be executed with reasonable safety. Check with local authorities to ensure burning is allowed before starting a planned burn. 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Here are the 7 a.m. conditions for the local area. At Topeka, it was cloudy. The temperature was 75 degrees, the dew point 73, and the relative humidity was 93%. The wind was calm. The pressure was 29.97 inches and rising. At Manhattan, it was cloudy. The temperature was 77 degrees, the dew point 75, and the relative humidity was 93%. The wind was east at 6 miles an hour. Around the region, rain was falling, with a temperature of 76 at Emporia and 78 at Wichita. It was mostly cloudy, with a temperature of 74 at Lawrence and 74 at Omaha. It was cloudy, with a temperature of 75 at Kansas City, 76 at Concordia, 76 at Beatrice, and 76 at Springfield. Once again, at Manhattan, it was 77 degrees under cloudy skies. Once again, at Topeka, it was 75 degrees under cloudy skies. This is NOAA Weather Radio Station WXK91 in Topeka. Here are the 7 a.m. conditions for the local area. At Topeka, it was cloudy. The temperature was 75 degrees, the dew point 73, and the relative humidity was 93%. The wind was calm. The pressure was 29.97 inches and rising. At Manhattan, it was cloudy. The temperature was 77 degrees, the dew point 75, and the relative humidity was 93%. The wind was east at 6 miles an hour. Around the region, rain was falling, with a temperature of 76 at Emporia and 78 at Wichita. It was mostly cloudy, with a temperature of 74 at Lawrence and 74 at Omaha. It was cloudy, with a temperature of 75 at Kansas City, 76 at Concordia, 76 at Beatrice, and 76 at Springfield. Once again, at Manhattan, it was 77 degrees under cloudy skies. Once again, at Topeka, it was 75 degrees under cloudy skies. Now here is your National Weather Service forecast. Today, mostly cloudy this morning, then becoming partly sunny. A chance of thunderstorms. Numerous showers, mainly this morning. Highs in the upper 80s. Southeast winds 5 to 10 miles per hour with gusts up to 20 miles per hour. Chance of rain 60%. Tonight, partly cloudy in the evening, then becoming mostly cloudy. A chance of thunderstorms. A chance of showers in the evening, then showers likely after midnight. Humid with lows in the lower 70s. Southeast winds 5 to 10 miles per hour with gusts up to 20 miles per hour. Chance of rain 70%. Friday, partly sunny. A chance of showers with a slight chance of thunderstorms in the morning. Humid with highs in the upper 80s. Southwest winds 5 to 10 miles per hour, becoming northwest 10 to 15 miles per hour in the afternoon. Chance of rain 40%. Friday night, mostly clear in the evening, then becoming partly cloudy. Humid with lows in the middle 60s. North winds 10 to 15 miles per hour with

damaging wind gusts late tonight. For Friday through Wednesday, the probability for widespread hazardous weather is low. Spotters should not be needed today or tonight. Flood advisory now in effect until 8:30 a.m. this morning. Urban area and small stream flooding caused by excessive rainfall continues. Where? East Central Wabansee County. When? Until 8:30 a.m. Impacts: minor flooding in low-lying and poor drainage areas. Additional details: at 7:22 a.m., Doppler radar indicated heavy rain due to thunderstorms. This will cause urban and small stream flooding. Between 1.5 and 3 inches of rain have fallen. Additional rainfall amounts up to 1 inch are expected over the area. This additional rain will result in minor flooding. Some locations that will experience flooding include Paxico and Keene. Turn around, don't drown when encountering flooded roads. Most flood deaths occur in vehicles. Be especially cautious at night when it is harder to recognize the dangers of flooding. The Topeka, Kansas climate summary for yesterday, July 29, 2026. Yesterday's high temperature was 83 degrees. The normal high is 91. The record high is 107 degrees, which was last set in 2012. Yesterday's low temperature was 78 degrees. The normal low is 69. The record low is 55 degrees, which was set in 1994. 0.04 inches of precipitation fell yesterday, which brings the monthly total to 4.89 inches. This is 1.15 inches above the normal amount of 3.74 inches for July. The total precipitation for the year now stands at 27.74 inches, which is 5.65 inches above normal. Yesterday, the maximum wind observed was 10 miles an hour from the east. The highest wind gust observed was 14 miles per hour from the east. The normal high temperature for today is 91 degrees, and the normal low is 69. The record high for today is 110, which last occurred in 1947, and the record low is 50, which occurred in 1971. Sunrise today is at 6:21 a.m. and sunset is at 8:36 p.m. The Manhattan, Kansas climate summary for yesterday, July 29, 2026. Yesterday's high temperature was 87 degrees. The normal high is 92. Yesterday's low temperature was 75 degrees. The normal low is 68. 0.41 inches of precipitation fell yesterday, which brings the monthly total to 1.97 inches. This is 1.76 inches below the normal amount of 3.73 inches for July. The total precipitation for the year now stands at 19.71 inches, which is 0.07 inches below normal. Yesterday, the maximum wind observed was 14 miles an hour from the east. The highest wind gust observed was 18 miles per hour from the northeast. The normal high temperature for today is 92 degrees, and the normal low is 68. Sunrise today is at 6:25 a.m. and sunset is at 8:40 p.m. This is NOAA Weather Radio Station WXK91 in Topeka. Here are the 7 a.m. conditions for the local area. At Topeka, it was cloudy. The temperature was 75 degrees, the dew point 73, and the relative humidity was 93%. The wind was calm. The pressure was 29.97 inches and rising. At Manhattan, it was cloudy. The temperature was 77 degrees, the dew point 75, and the relative humidity was 93%. The wind was east at 6 miles an hour. Around the region, rain was falling, with a temperature of 76 at Emporia, and 78 at Wichita. It was mostly cloudy, with a temperature of 74 at Lawrence, and 74 at Omaha. Falling, with a temperature of 76 at Emporia, and 78 at Wichita. It was mostly cloudy, with a temperature of 74 at Lawrence, and 74 at Omaha. It was cloudy, with a temperature of 75 at Kansas City, 76 at Concordia, 76 at Beatrice, and 76 at Springfield.
once again at Manhattan.

was 77 degrees under cloudy skies. Once again, at Topeka, it was 75 degrees under cloudy skies. The Rangeland Fire Danger Index will be in a low category this afternoon. Low fire danger means controlled burns can be executed with reasonable safety. Check with local authorities to ensure burning is allowed before starting a planned burn. Now here is your National Weather Service forecast. Today, mostly cloudy this morning, then becoming partly sunny. A chance of thunderstorms. Numerous showers, mainly this morning. Highs in the upper 80s. Southeast winds 5 to 10 miles per hour with gusts up to 20 miles per hour. Chance of rain 60%. Tonight, partly cloudy in the evening, then becoming mostly cloudy. A chance of thunderstorms. A chance of showers in the evening, then showers likely after midnight. Humid with lows in the lower 70s. Southeast winds 5 to 10 miles per hour with gusts up to 20 miles per hour. Chance of rain 70%. Friday, partly sunny. A chance of showers with a slight chance of thunderstorms in the morning. Humid with highs in the upper 80s. Southwest winds 5 to 10 miles per hour, becoming northwest 10 to 15 miles per hour in the afternoon. Chance of rain 40%. Friday night, mostly clear in the evening, then becoming partly cloudy. Humid with lows in the middle 60s. North winds 10 to 15 miles per hour with gusts up to 25 miles per hour. Saturday, sunny with highs in the lower 80s. North winds 10 to 15 miles per hour with gusts up to 30 miles per hour. Saturday night, mostly clear. Lows in the middle 60s. Sunday and Sunday night, clear. Highs in the middle 80s. Lows in the middle 60s. Monday, sunny. Highs in the upper 80s. Monday night, clear. Lows in the middle 60s. Tuesday through Wednesday, mostly clear. Highs in the lower 90s. Lows in the upper 60s. This hazardous weather outlook is for portions of central Kansas, east central Kansas, north central Kansas, and northeast Kansas. For today and tonight, there is a marginal risk for severe thunderstorms producing damaging wind gusts late tonight. For Friday through Wednesday, the probability for widespread hazardous weather is low. Spotters should not be needed today or tonight. Flood advisory now in effect until 8:30 a.m. this morning. Urban area and small stream flooding caused by excessive rainfall continues. Where? East central Wabansee County. When? Until 8:30 a.m. Impacts, minor flooding in low-lying and poor drainage areas. Additional details, at 7:22 a.m., Doppler radar indicated heavy rain due to thunderstorms. This will cause urban and small stream flooding. Between 1.5 and 3 inches of rain have fallen. Additional rainfall amounts up to 1 inch are expected over the area. This additional rain will result in minor flooding. Some locations that will experience flooding include Paxico and Keene. Turn around, don't drown when encountering flooded roads. Most flood deaths occur in vehicles. Be especially cautious at night when it is harder to recognize the dangers of flooding. The Topeka, Kansas climate summary for yesterday, July 29, 2026. Yesterday's high temperature was 83 degrees. The normal high is 91. The record high is 107 degrees, which was last set in 2012. Yesterday's low temperature was 78 degrees. The normal low is 69. The record low is 55 degrees, which was set in 1994. 0.04 inches of precipitation fell yesterday, which brings the monthly total to 4.89 inches. This is 1.15 inches above the normal amount of 3.74 inches for July. The total precipitation for the year now stands at 27.74 inches, which is 5.65 inches above normal. Yesterday the maximum wind observed was 10 miles an hour from the east.
The highest wind gust observed was 14.

15 miles per hour from the east. The normal high temperature for today is 91 degrees, and the normal low is 69. The record high for today is 110, which last occurred in 1947, and the record low is 50, which occurred in 1971. Sunrise today is at 6:21 a.m. and sunset is at 8:36 p.m. This is NOAA Weather Radio WXK91 in Topeka. The current time is 7:39 a.m. Central Daylight Time. The Manhattan, Kansas climate summary for yesterday, July 29, 2026. Yesterday's high temperature was 87 degrees. The normal high is 92. Yesterday's low temperature was 75 degrees. The normal low is 68. 0.41 inches of precipitation fell yesterday, which brings the monthly total to 1.97 inches. This is 1.76 inches below the normal amount of 3.73 inches for July. The total precipitation for the year now stands at 19.71 inches, which is 0.07 inches below normal. Yesterday the maximum wind observed was 14 miles an hour from the east. The highest wind gust observed was 18 miles per hour from the northeast. The normal high temperature for today is 92 degrees, and the normal low is 68. Sunrise today is at 6:25 a.m. and sunset is at 8:40 p.m. This is NOAA Weather Radio Station WXK91, in Topeka. Here are the 7 a.m. conditions for the local area. At Topeka, it was cloudy. The temperature was 75 degrees, the dew point 73, and the relative humidity was 93%. The wind was calm. The pressure was 29.97 inches and rising. At Manhattan, it was cloudy. The temperature was 77 degrees, the dew point 75, and the relative humidity was 93%. The wind was east at 6 miles an hour. Around the region, rain was falling, with a temperature of 76 at Emporia, and 78 at Wichita. It was mostly cloudy, with a temperature of 74 at Lawrence, and 74 at Omaha. It was cloudy, with a temperature of 75 at Kansas City, 76 at Concordia, 76 at Beatrice, and 76 at Springfield. Once again, at Manhattan, it was 77 degrees under cloudy skies. Once again, at Topeka, it was 75 degrees under cloudy skies. Now here is your National Weather Service forecast. Today, mostly cloudy this morning, then becoming partly sunny. A chance of thunderstorms. Numerous showers, mainly this morning. Highs in the upper 80s. Southeast winds 5 to 10 miles per hour with gusts up to 20 miles per hour. Chance of rain 60%. Tonight, partly cloudy in the evening, then becoming mostly cloudy. A chance of thunderstorms. A chance of showers in the evening, then showers likely after midnight. Humid with lows in the lower 70s. Southeast winds 5 to 10 miles per hour with gusts up to 20 miles per hour. Chance of rain 70%. Friday, partly sunny. A chance of showers with a slight chance of thunderstorms in the morning. Humid with highs in the upper 80s. Southwest winds 5 to 10 miles per hour, becoming northwest 10 to 15 miles per hour in the afternoon. Chance of rain 40%. Friday night, mostly clear in the evening, then becoming partly cloudy. Humid with lows in the middle 60s. North winds 10 to 15 miles per hour with gusts up to 25 miles per hour. Saturday, sunny with highs in the lower 80s. North winds 10 to 15 miles per hour with gusts up to 30 miles per hour. Saturday night, mostly clear. Lows in the middle 60s. Sunday and Sunday night, clear. Highs in the middle 80s. Lows in the middle 60s. Monday, sunny. Highs in the upper 80s. Monday night, clear. Lows in the middle 60s. Tuesday through Wednesday, mostly clear. Highs in the lower 90s.
lows in the upper 60s. This hazardous weather outlook is for portions of central Kansas, east central Kansas, north central Kansas, and northeast Kansas. For today and tonight, there is a marginal risk for severe thunderstorms producing damaging wind gusts late tonight. For Friday through Wednesday, the probability for widespread hazardous weather is low. Spotters should not be needed today or tonight. Flood advisory now in effect until 8:30 a.m. this morning. Urban area and small stream flooding caused by excessive rainfall continues. Where? East central Wabansee County. When? Until 8:30 a.m. Impacts: minor flooding in low-lying and poor drainage areas. Additional details: at 7:22 a.m., Doppler radar indicated heavy rain due to thunderstorms. This will cause urban and small stream flooding. Between 1.5 and 3 inches of rain have fallen. Additional rainfall amounts up to 1 inch are expected over the area. This additional rain will result in minor flooding. Some locations that will experience flooding include Paxico and Keene. Turn around, don't drown when encountering flooded roads. Most flood deaths occur in vehicles. Be especially cautious at night when it is harder to recognize the dangers of flooding. The Topeka, Kansas climate summary for yesterday, July 29, 2026. Yesterday's high temperature was 83 degrees. The normal high is 91. The record high is 107 degrees, which was last set in 2012. Yesterday's low temperature was 78 degrees. The normal low is 69. The record low is 55 degrees, which was set in 1994. 0.04 inches of precipitation fell yesterday, which brings the monthly total to 4.89 inches. This is 1.15 inches above the normal amount of 3.74 inches for July. The total precipitation for the year now stands at 27.74 inches, which is 5.65 inches above normal. Yesterday, the maximum wind observed was 10 miles an hour from the east. The highest wind gust observed was 14 miles per hour from the east. The normal high temperature for today is 91 degrees, and the normal low is 69. The record high for today is 110, which last occurred in 1947, and the record low is 50, which occurred in 1971. Sunrise today is at 6:21 a.m. and sunset is at 8:36 p.m. The Manhattan, Kansas climate summary for yesterday, July 29, 2026. Yesterday's high temperature was 87 degrees. The normal high is 92. Yesterday's low temperature was 75 degrees. The normal low is 68. 0.41 inches of precipitation fell yesterday, which brings the monthly total to 1.97 inches. This is 1.76 inches below the normal amount of 3.73 inches for July. The total precipitation for the year now stands at 19.71 inches, which is 0.07 inches below normal. Yesterday, the maximum wind observed was 14 miles an hour from the east. The highest wind gust observed was 18 miles per hour from the northeast. The normal high temperature for today is 92 degrees, and the normal low is 68. Sunrise today is at 6:25 a.m. and sunset is at 8:40 p.m. This is NOAA Weather Radio Station WXK91 in Topeka. Here are the 7 a.m. conditions for the local area. At Topeka, it was cloudy. The temperature was 75 degrees, the dew point 73, and the relative humidity was 93%. The wind was calm. The pressure was 29.97 inches and rising. At Manhattan, it was cloudy. The temperature was 77 degrees, the dew point 75, and the relative humidity was 93%. The wind was east at 6 miles an hour. Around the region, rain was falling, with a temperature of 76 at Emporia, and 78 at Wichita. It was mostly cloudy, with a temperature of 74 at Lawrence, and 74 at Omaha. It was cloudy, with a temperature of 75 at Kansas City,
76 at Concordia, 76 at

Beatrice, and 76 at Springfield. Once again, at Manhattan, it was 77 degrees under cloudy skies. Once again, at Topeka, it was 75 degrees under cloudy skies. Now here is your National Weather Service forecast. Today, mostly cloudy this morning, then becoming partly sunny. A chance of thunderstorms. Numerous showers, mainly this morning. Highs in the upper 80s. Southeast winds 5 to 10 miles per hour with gusts up to 20 miles per hour. Chance of rain 60%. Tonight, partly cloudy in the evening, then becoming mostly cloudy. A chance of thunderstorms. A chance of showers in the evening, then showers likely after midnight. Humid with lows in the lower 70s. Southeast winds 5 to 10 miles per hour with gusts up to 20 miles per hour. Chance of rain 70%. Friday, partly sunny. A chance of showers with a slight chance of thunderstorms in the morning. Humid with highs in the upper 80s. Southwest winds 5 to 10 miles per hour, becoming northwest 10 to 15 miles per hour in the afternoon. Chance of rain 40%. Friday night, mostly clear in the evening, then becoming partly cloudy. Humid with lows in the middle 60s. North winds 10 to 15 miles per hour with gusts up to 25 miles per hour. Saturday, sunny with highs in the lower 80s. North winds 10 to 15 miles per hour with gusts up to 30 miles per hour. Saturday night, mostly clear. Lows in the middle 60s. Sunday and Sunday night, clear. Highs in the middle 80s. Lows in the middle 60s. Monday, sunny. Highs in the upper 80s. Monday night, clear. Lows in the middle 60s. Tuesday through Wednesday, mostly clear. Highs in the lower 90s. Lows in the upper 60s. This hazardous weather outlook is for portions of central Kansas, east central Kansas, north central Kansas, and northeast Kansas. For today and tonight, there is a marginal risk for severe thunderstorms producing damaging wind gusts late tonight. For Friday through Wednesday, the probability for widespread hazardous weather is low. Spotters should not be needed today or tonight. Flood advisory now in effect until 8:30 a.m. this morning. Urban area and small stream flooding caused by excessive rainfall continues. Where, east central Wabansee County, when, until 8:30 a.m. Impacts, minor flooding in low-lying and poor drainage areas. Additional details, at 7:22 a.m., Doppler radar indicated heavy rain due to thunderstorms. This will cause urban and small stream flooding. Between 1.5 and 3 inches of rain have fallen. Additional rainfall amounts up to 1 inch are expected over the area. This additional rain will result in minor flooding. Some locations that will experience flooding include Texaco and Keene. Turn around, don't drown when encountering flooded roads. Most flood deaths occur in vehicles. Be especially cautious at night when it is harder to recognize the dangers of flooding. The Topeka, Kansas climate summary for yesterday, July 29, 2026. Yesterday's high temperature was 83 degrees. The normal high is 91. The record high is 107 degrees, which was last set in 2012. Yesterday's low temperature was 78 degrees. The normal low is 69. The record low is 55 degrees, which was set in 1994. 0.04 inches of precipitation fell yesterday, which brings the monthly total to 4.89 inches. This is 1.15 inches above the normal amount of 3.74 inches for July. The total precipitation for the year now stands at 27.74 inches, which is 5.65 inches above normal. Yesterday, the maximum wind observed was 10 miles an hour from the east. The highest wind gust observed was 14 miles per hour from the east. The normal high temperature for today is 91 degrees, and the normal low is 69. The record high for today is 110.

which last occurred in 1947, and the record low is 50, which occurred in 1971. Sunrise today is at 6:21 a.m. and sunset is at 8:36 p.m. The current time is 7:53 a.m. Central Daylight Time. The Manhattan, Kansas climate summary for yesterday, July 29, 2026. Yesterday's high temperature was 87 degrees. The normal high is 92. Yesterday's low temperature was 75 degrees. The normal low is 68. 0.41 inches of precipitation fell yesterday, which brings the monthly total to 1.97 inches. This is 1.76 inches below the normal amount of 3.73 inches for July. The total precipitation for the year now stands at 19.71 inches, which is 0.07 inches below normal. Yesterday the maximum wind observed was 14 miles an hour from the east. The highest wind gust observed was 18 miles per hour from the northeast. The normal high temperature for today is 92 degrees, and the normal low is 68. Sunrise today is at 6:25 a.m. and sunset is at 8:40 p.m. This is NOAA Weather Radio Station WXK91, in Topeka. Here are the 7 a.m. conditions for the local area. At Topeka, it was cloudy. The temperature was 75 degrees, the dew point 73, and the relative humidity was 93%. The wind was calm. The pressure was 29.97 inches and rising. At Manhattan, it was cloudy. The temperature was 77 degrees, the dew point 75, and the relative humidity was 93%. The wind was east at 6 miles an hour. Around the region, rain was falling, with a temperature of 76 at Emporia, and 78 at Wichita. It was mostly cloudy, with a temperature of 74 at Lawrence, and 74 at Omaha. It was cloudy, with a temperature of 75 at Kansas City, 76 at Concordia, 76 at Beatrice, and 76 at Springfield. Once again, at Manhattan, it was 77 degrees under cloudy skies. Once again, at Topeka, it was 75 degrees under cloudy skies. Now here is your National Weather Service forecast. Today, mostly cloudy this morning, then becoming partly sunny. A chance of thunderstorms. Numerous showers, mainly this morning. Highs in the upper 80s. Southeast winds 5 to 10 miles per hour with gusts up to 20 miles per hour. Chance of rain 60%. Tonight, partly cloudy in the evening, then becoming mostly cloudy. A chance of thunderstorms. A chance of showers in the evening, then showers likely after midnight. Humid with lows in the lower 70s. Southeast winds 5 to 10 miles per hour with gusts up to 20 miles per hour. Chance of rain 70%. Friday, partly sunny. A chance of showers with a slight chance of thunderstorms in the morning. Humid with highs in the upper 80s. Southwest winds 5 to 10 miles per hour, becoming northwest 10 to 15 miles per hour in the afternoon. Chance of rain 40%. Friday night, mostly clear in the evening, then becoming partly cloudy. Humid with lows in the middle 60s. North winds 10 to 15 miles per hour with gusts up to 25 miles per hour. Saturday, sunny with highs in the lower 80s. North winds 10 to 15 miles per hour with gusts up to 30 miles per hour. Saturday night, mostly clear. Lows in the middle 60s. Sunday and Sunday night, clear. Highs in the middle 80s. Lows in the middle 60s. Monday, sunny. Highs in the upper 80s. Monday night, clear. Lows in the middle 60s. Tuesday through Wednesday, mostly clear. Highs in the lower 90s. Lows in the upper 60s. This hazardous weather outlook is for portions of central Kansas, east central Kansas, north central Kansas, and northeast Kansas.
For today and tonight, there is a marginal risk for severe thunderstorms producing damaging wind gusts late tonight. For Friday through Wednesday, the probability for widespread hazardous weather is low. Spotters should not be needed today or tonight. Flood advisory now in effect until 8:30 a.m. this morning. Urban area and small stream flooding caused by excessive rainfall continues. Where, East Central Wabansee County, when, until 8:30 a.m. Impacts, minor flooding in low-lying and poor drainage areas. Additional details, at 7:22 a.m., Doppler radar indicated heavy rain due to thunderstorms. This will cause urban and small stream flooding. Between 1.5 and 3 inches of rain have fallen. Additional rainfall amounts up to 1 inch are expected over the area. This additional rain will result in minor flooding. Some locations that will experience flooding include Paxico and Keene. Turn around, don't drown when encountering flooded roads. Most flood deaths occur in vehicles. Be especially cautious at night when it is harder to recognize the dangers of flooding. Flood advisory in effect until 10:45 a.m. this morning. Urban area and small stream flooding caused by excessive rainfall is expected. Where, West Central Osage County, when, until 10:45 a.m. Impacts, minor flooding in low-lying and poor drainage areas. Rises in small streams. Additional details, at 7:51 a.m., Doppler radar indicated heavy rain due to thunderstorms. This will cause urban and small stream flooding. Between 1 and 2 inches of rain have fallen. Additional rainfall amounts of 0.5 to 1 inch are expected over the area. This additional rain will result in minor flooding. Some locations that will experience flooding include Osage City. Turn around, don't drown when encountering flooded roads. Most flood deaths occur in vehicles. The Topeka, Kansas climate summary for yesterday, July 29, 2026. Yesterday's high temperature was 83 degrees. The normal high is 91. The record high is 107 degrees, which was last set in 2012. Yesterday's low temperature was 78 degrees. The normal low is 69. The record low is 55 degrees, which was set in 1994. 0.04 inches of precipitation fell yesterday, which brings the monthly total to 4.89 inches. This is 1.15 inches above the normal amount of 3.74 inches for July. The total precipitation for the year now stands at 27.74 inches, which is 5.65 inches above normal. Yesterday the maximum wind observed was 10 miles an hour from the east. The highest wind gust observed was 14 miles per hour from the east. The normal high temperature for today is 91 degrees, and the normal low is 69. The record high for today is 110, which last occurred in 1947, and the record low is 50, which occurred in 1971. Sunrise today is at 6:21 a.m. and sunset is at 8:36 p.m. The Manhattan, Kansas climate summary for yesterday, July 29, 2026. Yesterday's high temperature was 87 degrees. The normal high is 92. Yesterday's low temperature was 75 degrees. The normal low is 68. 0.41 inches of precipitation fell yesterday, which brings the monthly total to 1.97 inches. This is 1.76 inches below the normal amount of 3.73 inches for July. The total precipitation for the year now stands at 19.71 inches, which is 0.07 inches below normal. Yesterday the maximum wind observed was 14 miles an hour from the east. The highest wind gust observed was 18 miles per hour from the northeast. The normal high temperature for today is 92 degrees, and the normal low is 68. Sunrise today is at 6:25 a.m. and sunset is at 8:40 p.m. This is NOAA Weather Radio Station WXK91 in Topeka. Here are the 7 a.m. conditions for the local area. At Topeka, it was cloudy,
The temperature was 75 degrees, the dew point 73, and the relative

Relative humidity was 93%. The wind was calm. The pressure was 29.97 inches and rising. At Manhattan, it was cloudy. The temperature was 77 degrees, the dew point 75, and the relative humidity was 93%. The wind was east at 6 miles an hour. Around the region, rain was falling, with a temperature of 76 at Emporia and 78 at Wichita. It was mostly cloudy, with a temperature of 74 at Lawrence and 74 at Omaha. It was cloudy, with a temperature of 75 at Kansas City, 76 at Concordia, 76 at Beatrice, and 76 at Springfield. Once again, at Manhattan, it was 77 degrees under cloudy skies. Once again, at Topeka, it was 75 degrees under cloudy skies. Now here is your National Weather Service forecast. Today, mostly cloudy this morning, then becoming partly sunny. A chance of thunderstorms. Numerous showers, mainly this morning. Highs in the upper 80s. Southeast winds 5 to 10 miles per hour with gusts up to 20 miles per hour. Chance of rain 60%. Tonight, partly cloudy in the evening, then becoming mostly cloudy. A chance of thunderstorms. A chance of showers in the evening, then showers likely after midnight. Humid with lows in the lower 70s. Southeast winds 5 to 10 miles per hour with gusts up to 20 miles per hour. Chance of rain 70%. Friday, partly sunny. A chance of showers with a slight chance of thunderstorms in the morning. Humid with highs in the upper 80s. Southwest winds 5 to 10 miles per hour, becoming northwest 10 to 15 miles per hour in the afternoon. Chance of rain 40%. Friday night, mostly clear in the evening, then becoming partly cloudy. Humid with lows in the middle 60s. North winds 10 to 15 miles per hour with gusts up to 25 miles per hour. Saturday, sunny with highs in the lower 80s. North winds 10 to 15 miles per hour with gusts up to 30 miles per hour. Saturday night, mostly clear. Lows in the middle 60s. Sunday and Sunday night, clear. Highs in the middle 80s. Lows in the middle 60s. Monday, sunny. Highs in the upper 80s. Monday night, clear. Lows in the middle 60s. Tuesday through Wednesday, mostly clear. Highs in the lower 90s. Lows in the upper 60s. This hazardous weather outlook is for portions of central Kansas, east central Kansas, north central Kansas, and northeast Kansas. For today and tonight, there is a marginal risk for severe thunderstorms producing damaging wind gusts late tonight. For Friday through Wednesday, the probability for widespread hazardous weather is low. Spotters should not be needed today or tonight. Flood advisory now in effect until 8:30 a.m. this morning. Urban area and small stream flooding caused by excessive rainfall continues. Where? East Central Wabanse County. When? Until 8:30 a.m. Impacts: minor flooding in low-lying and poor drainage areas. Additional details: at 7:22 a.m., Doppler radar indicated heavy rain due to thunderstorms. This will cause urban and small stream flooding. Between 1.5 and 3 inches of rain have fallen. Additional rainfall amounts up to 1 inch are expected over the area. This additional rain will result in minor flooding. Some locations that will experience flooding include Paxico and Keene. Turn around, don't drown when encountering flooded roads. Most flood deaths occur in vehicles. Be especially cautious at night when it is harder to recognize the dangers of flooding. The current time is 8:08 a.m. Central Daylight Time. Flood advisory in effect until 10:45 a.m. this morning. Urban area and small stream flooding caused by excessive rainfall is expected. Where? West Central Osage County. When? Until 10:45 a.m. Impacts: minor flooding in low-lying and poor drainage areas.
rises in small streams. Additional details, at 7:51 a.m., Doppler radar indicated heavy rain due to thunderstorms. This will cause urban and small stream flooding. Between 1 and 2 inches of rain have fallen. Additional rainfall amounts of 0.5 to 1 inch are expected over the area. This additional rain will result in minor flooding. Some locations that will experience flooding include Osage City. Turn around, don't drown when encountering flooded roads. Most flood deaths occur in vehicles. The Topeka, Kansas climate summary for yesterday, July 29, 2026. Yesterday's high temperature was 83 degrees. The normal high is 91. The record high is 107 degrees, which was last set in 2012. Yesterday's low temperature was 78 degrees. The normal low is 69. The record low is 55 degrees, which was set in 1994. 0.04 inches of precipitation fell yesterday, which brings the monthly total to 4.89 inches. This is 1.15 inches above the normal amount of 3.74 inches for July. The total precipitation for the year now stands at 27.74 inches, which is 5.65 inches above normal. Yesterday the maximum wind observed was 10 miles an hour from the east. The highest wind gust observed was 14 miles per hour from the east. The normal high temperature for today is 91 degrees, and the normal low is 69. The record high for today is 110, which last occurred in 1947, and the record low is 50, which occurred in 1971. Sunrise today is at 6:21 a.m. and sunset is at 8:36 p.m. The Manhattan, Kansas climate summary for yesterday, July 29, 2026. Yesterday's high temperature was 87 degrees. The normal high is 92. Yesterday's low temperature was 75 degrees. The normal low is 68. 0.41 inches of precipitation fell yesterday, which brings the monthly total to 1.97 inches. This is 1.76 inches below the normal amount of 3.73 inches for July. The total precipitation for the year now stands at 19.71 inches, which is 0.07 inches below normal. Yesterday the maximum wind observed was 14 miles an hour from the east. The highest wind gust observed was 18 miles per hour from the northeast. The normal high temperature for today is 92 degrees, and the normal low is 68. Sunrise today is at 6:25 a.m. and sunset is at 8:40 p.m. This is NOAA Weather Radio Station WXK91 in Topeka. Here are the 8 a.m. conditions for the local area. At Topeka, it was partly sunny. The temperature was 76 degrees, the dew point 73, and the relative humidity was 91%. The wind was southeast at 6 miles an hour. The pressure was 29.99 inches and rising. At Manhattan, light rain was falling. The temperature was 77 degrees, the dew point 73, and the relative humidity was 87%. The wind was variable at 3 miles an hour. Around the region, at Emporia, rain was falling, with a temperature of 76. It was partly sunny, with a temperature of 75 at Beatrice, and 77 at Wichita. It was cloudy, with a temperature of 75 at Lawrence, 75 at Kansas City, 77 at Concordia, 75 at Omaha, and 76 at Springfield. Once again, at Manhattan, it was 77 degrees with light rain. Once again, at Topeka, it was 76 degrees under partly sunny skies. Now here is your National Weather Service forecast. Today, mostly cloudy this morning, then becoming partly sunny. A chance of thunderstorms. Numerous showers, mainly this morning. Highs in the upper 80s. Southeast winds 5 to 10 miles per hour with gusts up to 20 miles per hour. Chance of rain 60%. Tonight, partly cloudy in the evening, then becoming mostly cloudy.
a chance of thunderstorms.

Chance of showers in the evening, then showers likely after midnight. Humid with lows in the lower 70s. Southeast winds 5 to 10 miles per hour with gusts up to 20 miles per hour. Chance of rain 70%. Friday, partly sunny. A chance of showers with a slight chance of thunderstorms in the morning. Humid with highs in the upper 80s. Southwest winds 5 to 10 miles per hour, becoming northwest 10 to 15 miles per hour in the afternoon. Chance of rain 40%. Friday night, mostly clear in the evening, then becoming partly cloudy. Humid with lows in the middle 60s. North winds 10 to 15 miles per hour with gusts up to 25 miles per hour. Saturday, sunny with highs in the lower 80s. North winds 10 to 15 miles per hour with gusts up to 30 miles per hour. Saturday night, mostly clear. Lows in the middle 60s. Sunday and Sunday night, clear. Highs in the middle 80s. Lows in the middle 60s. Monday, sunny. Highs in the upper 80s. Monday night, clear. Lows in the middle 60s. Tuesday through Wednesday, mostly clear. Highs in the lower 90s. Lows in the upper 60s. This hazardous weather outlook is for portions of central Kansas, east central Kansas, north central Kansas, and northeast Kansas. For today and tonight, there is a marginal risk for severe thunderstorms producing damaging wind gusts late tonight. For Friday through Wednesday, the probability for widespread hazardous weather is low. Spotters should not be needed today or tonight. Flood advisory now in effect until 8:30 a.m. this morning. Urban area and small stream flooding caused by excessive rainfall continues. Where? East Central Wabanse County. When? Until 8:30 a.m. Impacts: minor flooding in low-lying and poor drainage areas. Additional details: at 7:22 a.m., Doppler radar indicated heavy rain due to thunderstorms. This will cause urban and small stream flooding. Between 1.5 and 3 inches of rain have fallen. Additional rainfall amounts up to 1 inch are expected over the area. This additional rain will result in minor flooding. Some locations that will experience flooding include Paxico and Keene. Turn around, don't drown when encountering flooded roads. Most flood deaths occur in vehicles. Be especially cautious at night when it is harder to recognize the dangers of flooding. Flood advisory in effect until 10:45 a.m. this morning. Urban area and small stream flooding caused by excessive rainfall is expected. Where? West Central Osage County. When? Until 10:45 a.m. Impacts: minor flooding in low-lying and poor drainage areas. Rises in small streams. Additional details: at 7:51 a.m., Doppler radar indicated heavy rain due to thunderstorms. This will cause urban and small stream flooding. Between 1 and 2 inches of rain have fallen. Additional rainfall amounts of 0.5 to 1 inch are expected over the area. This additional rain will result in minor flooding. Some locations that will experience flooding include Osage City. Turn around, don't drown when encountering flooded roads. Most flood deaths occur in vehicles. The Topeka, Kansas climate summary for yesterday, July 29, 2026. Yesterday's high temperature was 83 degrees. The normal high is 91. The record high is 107 degrees, which was last set in 2012. Yesterday's low temperature was 78 degrees. The normal low is 69. The record low is 55 degrees, which was set in 1994. 0.04 inches of precipitation fell yesterday, which brings the monthly total to 4.89 inches. This is 1.15 inches above the normal amount of 3.74 inches for July. The total precipitation for the year now stands at 27.74 inches, which is 5.65 inches above normal. Yesterday, the maximum wind observed was 10 miles an hour from the east.
The highest wind gust observed was 14 miles.

per hour from the east. The normal high temperature for today is 91 degrees, and the normal low is 69. The record high for today is 110, which last occurred in 1947, and the record low is 50, which occurred in 1971. Sunrise today is at 6:21 a.m. and sunset is at 8:36 p.m. The Manhattan, Kansas climate summary for yesterday, July 29, 2026. Yesterday's high temperature was 87 degrees. The normal high is 92. Yesterday's low temperature was 75 degrees. The normal low is 68. 0.41 inches of precipitation fell yesterday, which brings the monthly total to 1.97 inches. This is 1.76 inches below the normal amount of 3.73 inches for July. The total precipitation for the year now stands at 19.71 inches, which is 0.07 inches below normal. Yesterday the maximum wind observed was 14 miles an hour from the east. The highest wind gust observed was 18 miles per hour from the northeast. The normal high temperature for today is 92 degrees, and the normal low is 68. Sunrise today is at 6:25 a.m. and sunset is at 8:40 p.m. This is NOAA Weather Radio Station WXK91 in Topeka. Here are the 8 a.m. conditions for the local area. At Topeka, it was partly sunny. The temperature was 76 degrees, the dew point 73, and the relative humidity was 91%. The wind was southeast at 6 miles an hour. The pressure was 29.99 inches and rising. At Manhattan, light rain was falling. The temperature was 77 degrees, the dew point 73, and the relative humidity was 87%. The wind was variable at 3 miles an hour. Around the region, at Emporia, rain was falling, with a temperature of 76. It was partly sunny, with a temperature of 75 at Beatrice, and 77 at Wichita. It was cloudy, with a temperature of 75 at Lawrence, 75 at Kansas City, 77 at Concordia, 75 at Omaha, and 76 at Springfield. Once again, at Manhattan, it was 77 degrees with light rain. Once again, at Topeka, it was 76 degrees under partly sunny skies. Now here is your National Weather Service forecast. West of today, mostly cloudy this morning, then becoming partly sunny. A chance of showers and thunderstorms, mainly this morning. Highs in the upper 80s. Southeast winds 5 to 10 miles per hour with gusts up to 20 miles per hour. Chance of rain 50%. Tonight, partly cloudy with a slight chance of showers and thunderstorms in the evening, then mostly cloudy with showers likely with a chance of thunderstorms after midnight. Humid with lows in the lower 70s. Southeast winds 5 to 10 miles per hour with gusts up to 20 miles per hour. Chance of rain 70%. Friday, partly sunny. A slight chance of showers and thunderstorms in the morning. Humid with highs in the upper 80s. Southwest winds 5 to 10 miles per hour, becoming northwest 10 to 15 miles per hour in the afternoon. Friday night, mostly clear in the evening, then becoming partly cloudy. Humid with lows in the middle 60s. North winds 10 to 15 miles per hour with gusts up to 25 miles per hour. Saturday, sunny with highs in the lower 80s. North winds 10 to 15 miles per hour with gusts up to 30 miles per hour. Saturday night, mostly clear. Lows in the middle 60s. Sunday and Sunday night, clear. Highs in the middle 80s. Lows in the middle 60s. Monday, sunny. Highs in the upper 80s. Monday night, clear. Lows in the middle 60s. Tuesday through Wednesday, mostly clear. Highs in the lower 90s. Lows in the upper 60s. The current time is 8:23 a.m. Central Daylight Time. This hazardous weather outlook is for portions of central Kansas, east central Kansas,
north central Kansas, and northeast Kansas. For today and tonight, there is a marginal risk for severe thunderstorms producing damaging wind gusts late tonight. For Friday through Wednesday, the probability for widespread hazardous weather is low. Spotters should not be needed today or tonight. Flood advisory in effect until 10:45 a.m. this morning. Urban area and small stream flooding caused by excessive rainfall is expected. Where? West Central Osage County. When? Until 10:45 a.m. Impacts: minor flooding in low-lying and poor drainage areas. Rises in small streams. Additional details: at 7:51 a.m., Doppler radar indicated heavy rain due to thunderstorms. This will cause urban and small stream flooding. Between 1 and 2 inches of rain have fallen. Additional rainfall amounts of 0.5 to 1 inch are expected over the area. This additional rain will result in minor flooding. Some locations that will experience flooding include Osage City. Turn around, don't drown when encountering flooded roads. Most flood deaths occur in vehicles. Flood advisory will expire at 8:30 a.m. this morning. The flood advisory will expire at 8:30 a.m. this morning for a portion of east central Kansas, including the following area: Wabansee. The heavy rain has ended. Urban area and small stream flooding is no longer expected to pose a threat. Please continue to heed remaining road closures. The Topeka, Kansas climate summary for yesterday, July 29, 2026. Yesterday's high temperature was 83 degrees. The normal high is 91. The record high is 107 degrees, which was last set in 2012. Yesterday's low temperature was 78 degrees. The normal low is 69. The record low is 55 degrees, which was set in 1994. 0.04 inches of precipitation fell yesterday, which brings the monthly total to 4.89 inches. This is 1.15 inches above the normal amount of 3.74 inches for July. The total precipitation for the year now stands at 27.74 inches, which is 5.65 inches above normal. Yesterday, the maximum wind observed was 10 miles an hour from the east. The highest wind gust observed was 14 miles per hour from the east. The normal high temperature for today is 91 degrees, and the normal low is 69. The record high for today is 110, which last occurred in 1947, and the record low is 50, which occurred in 1971. Sunrise today is at 6:21 a.m. and sunset is at 8:36 p.m. The Manhattan, Kansas climate summary for yesterday, July 29, 2026. Yesterday's high temperature was 87 degrees. The normal high is 92. Yesterday's low temperature was 75 degrees. The normal low is 68. 0.41 inches of precipitation fell yesterday, which brings the monthly total to 1.97 inches. This is 1.76 inches below the normal amount of 3.73 inches for July. The total precipitation for the year now stands at 19.71 inches, which is 0.07 inches below normal. Yesterday, the maximum wind observed was 14 miles an hour from the east. The highest wind gust observed was 18 miles per hour from the northeast. The normal high temperature for today is 92 degrees, and the normal low is 68. Sunrise today is at 6:25 a.m. and sunset is at 8:40 p.m. This is NOAA Weather Radio Station WXK91 in Topeka. Here are the 8 a.m. conditions for the local area. At Topeka, it was partly sunny. The temperature was 76 degrees, the dew point 73, and the relative humidity was 91%. The wind was southeast at 6 miles an hour. The pressure was 29.99 inches and rising. At Manhattan, light rain was falling. The temperature was 77 degrees, the dew point 73, and the relative humidity was 87%. The wind was variable at 3 miles an hour. Around the region,
at Emporia, rain was falling with a temperature

chance of rain 50%. Tonight, partly cloudy with a slight chance of showers and thunderstorms in the evening, then mostly cloudy with showers likely with a chance of thunderstorms after midnight. Humid with lows in the lower 70s. Southeast winds 5 to 10 miles per hour with gusts up to 20 miles per hour. Chance of rain 70%. Friday, partly sunny. A slight chance of showers and thunderstorms in the morning. Humid with highs in the upper 80s. Southwest winds 5 to 10 miles per hour, becoming northwest 10 to 15 miles per hour in the afternoon. Friday night, mostly clear in the evening, then becoming partly cloudy. Humid with lows in the middle 60s. North winds 10 to 15 miles per hour with gusts up to 25 miles per hour. Saturday, sunny with highs in the lower 80s. North winds 10 to 15 miles per hour with gusts up to 30 miles per hour. Saturday night, mostly clear. Lows in the middle 60s. Sunday and Sunday night, clear. Highs in the middle 80s. Lows in the middle 60s. Monday, sunny. Highs in the upper 80s. Monday night, clear. Lows in the middle 60s. Tuesday through Wednesday, mostly clear. Highs in the lower 90s. Lows in the upper 60s. This hazardous weather outlook is for portions of central Kansas, east central Kansas, north central Kansas, and northeast Kansas. For today and tonight, there is a marginal risk for severe thunderstorms producing damaging wind gusts late tonight. For Friday through Wednesday, the probability for widespread hazardous weather is low. Spotters should not be needed today or tonight. Flood advisory in effect until 10:45 a.m. this morning. Urban area and small stream flooding caused by excessive rainfall is expected. Where? West Central Osage County. When? Until 10:45 a.m. Impacts: minor flooding in low-lying and poor drainage areas. Rises in small streams. Additional details: at 7:51 a.m., Doppler radar indicated heavy rain due to thunderstorms. This will cause urban and small stream flooding. Between 1 and 2 inches of rain have fallen. Additional rainfall amounts of 0.5 to 1 inch are expected over the area. This additional rain will result in minor flooding. Some locations that will experience flooding include Osage City. Turn around, don't drown when encountering flooded roads. Most flood deaths occur in vehicles. The Topeka, Kansas climate summary for yesterday, July 29, 2026. Yesterday's high temperature was 83 degrees. The normal high is 91. The record high is 107 degrees, which was last set in 2012. Yesterday's low temperature was 78 degrees. The normal low is 69. The record low is 55 degrees, which was set in 1994. 0.04 inches of precipitation fell yesterday, which brings the monthly total to 4.89 inches. This is 1.15 inches above the normal amount of 3.74 inches for July. The total precipitation for the year now stands at 27.74 inches, which is 5.5 inches above the normal amount of 3.74 inches for July. The total precipitation for the year now stands at 27.74 inches, which is 5.65 inches above normal. Yesterday, the maximum wind observed was 10 miles an hour from the east. The highest wind gust observed was 14 miles per hour from the east. The normal high temperature for today is 91 degrees, and the normal low is 69. The record high for today is 110, which last occurred in 1947, and the record low is 50, which occurred in 1971. Sunrise today is at 6:21 a.m. and sunset is at 8:36 p.m. The Manhattan, Kansas climate summary for yesterday, July 29, 2026. Yesterday's high temperature was 87 degrees. The normal high is 92. Yesterday's low temperature was 75 degrees. The normal low is 68. 0.41

inches of precipitation fell yesterday, which brings the monthly total to 1.97 inches. This is 1.76 inches below the normal amount of 3.73 inches for July. The total precipitation for the year now stands at 19.71 inches, which is 0.07 inches below normal. Yesterday the maximum wind observed was 14 miles an hour from the east. The highest wind gust observed was 18 miles per hour from the northeast. The normal high temperature for today is 92 degrees, and the normal low is 68. Sunrise today is at 6:25 a.m. and sunset is at 8:40 p.m. This is NOAA Weather Radio Station WXK91 in Topeka. Here are the 8 a.m. conditions for the local area. At Topeka, it was partly sunny. The temperature was 76 degrees, the dew point 73, and the relative humidity was 91%. The wind was southeast at 6 miles an hour. The pressure was 29.99 inches and rising. At Manhattan, light rain was falling. The temperature was 77 degrees, the dew point 73, and the relative humidity was 87%. The wind was variable at 3 miles an hour. Around the region, at Emporia, rain was falling, with a temperature of 76. It was partly sunny, with a temperature of 75 at Beatrice, and 77 at Wichita. It was cloudy, with a temperature of 75 at Lawrence, 75 at Kansas City, 77 at Concordia, 75 at Omaha, and 76 at Springfield. Once again, at Manhattan, it was 77 degrees with light rain. Once again, at Topeka, it was 76 degrees under partly sunny skies. Now here is your National Weather Service forecast. West of today, mostly cloudy this morning, then becoming partly sunny. A chance of showers and thunderstorms, mainly this morning. Highs in the upper 80s. Southeast winds 5 to 10 miles per hour with gusts up to 20 miles per hour. Chance of rain 50%. Tonight, partly cloudy with a slight chance of showers and thunderstorms in the evening, then mostly cloudy with showers likely with a chance of thunderstorms after midnight. Humid with lows in the lower 70s. Southeast winds 5 to 10 miles per hour with gusts up to 20 miles per hour. Chance of rain 70%. Friday, partly sunny. A slight chance of showers and thunderstorms in the morning. Humid with highs in the upper 80s. Southwest winds 5 to 10 miles per hour, becoming northwest 10 to 15 miles per hour in the afternoon. Friday night, mostly clear in the evening, then becoming partly cloudy. Humid with lows in the middle 60s. North winds 10 to 15 miles per hour with gusts up to 25 miles per hour. Saturday, sunny with highs in the lower 80s. North winds 10 to 15 miles per hour with gusts up to 30 miles per hour. Saturday night, mostly clear. Lows in the middle 60s. Sunday and Sunday night, clear. Highs in the middle 80s. Lows in the middle 60s. Monday, sunny. Highs in the upper 80s. Monday night, clear. Lows in the middle 60s. Tuesday through Wednesday, mostly clear. Highs in the lower 90s. Lows in the upper 60s. 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The current time is 8:38 a.m. Central Daylight Time. This hazardous weather outlook is for portions of central Kansas, east central Kansas, north central Kansas, and northeast Kansas. For today and tonight, there is a marginal risk for severe thunderstorms producing damaging wind gusts late tonight. For Friday through Wednesday, the probability for widespread hazardous weather is low. Spotters should not be needed today or tonight. Flood advisory in effect until 10:45 a.m. this morning. Urban area and small stream flooding caused by excessive rainfall is expected. Where? West Central Osage County. When? Until 10:45 a.m. Impacts: minor flooding in low-lying and poor drainage areas.
rises in small streams. Additional details, at 7:51 a.m., Doppler radar indicated heavy rain due to thunderstorms. This will cause urban and small stream flooding. Between 1 and 2 inches of rain have fallen. Additional rainfall amounts of 0.5 to 1 inch are expected over the area. This additional rain will result in minor flooding. Some locations that will experience flooding include Osage City. Turn around, don't drown when encountering flooded roads. Most flood deaths occur in vehicles. The Topeka, Kansas climate summary for yesterday, July 29, 2026. Yesterday's high temperature was 83 degrees. The normal high is 91. The record high is 107 degrees, which was last set in 2012. Yesterday's low temperature was 78 degrees. The normal low is 69. The record low is 55 degrees, which was set in 1994. 0.04 inches of precipitation fell yesterday, which brings the monthly total to 4.89 inches. This is 1.15 inches above the normal amount of 3.74 inches for July. The total precipitation for the year now stands at 27.74 inches, which is 5.65 inches above normal. Yesterday the maximum wind observed was 10 miles an hour from the east. The highest wind gust observed was 14 miles per hour from the east. The normal high temperature for today is 91 degrees, and the normal low is 69. The record high for today is 110, which last occurred in 1947, and the record low is 50, which occurred in 1971. Sunrise today is at 6:21 a.m. and sunset is at 8:36 p.m. The Manhattan, Kansas climate summary for yesterday, July 29, 2026. Yesterday's high temperature was 87 degrees. The normal high is 92. Yesterday's low temperature was 75 degrees. The normal low is 68. 0.41 inches of precipitation fell yesterday, which brings the monthly total to 1.97 inches. This is 1.76 inches below the normal amount of 3.73 inches for July. The total precipitation for the year now stands at 19.71 inches, which is 0.07 inches below normal. Yesterday the maximum wind observed was 14 miles an hour from the east. The highest wind gust observed was 18 miles per hour from the northeast. The normal high temperature for today is 92 degrees, and the normal low is 68. Sunrise today is at 6:25 a.m. and sunset is at 8:40 p.m. This is NOAA Weather Radio Station WXK91 in Topeka. Here are the 8 a.m. conditions for the local area. At Topeka, it was partly sunny. The temperature was 76 degrees. The dew point 73, and the relative humidity was 91%. The wind was southeast at 6 miles an hour. The pressure was 29.99 inches and rising. At Manhattan, light rain was falling. The temperature was 77 degrees, the dew point 73, and the relative humidity was 87%. The wind was variable at 3 miles an hour. Around the region, at Emporia, rain was falling, with a temperature of 76. It was partly sunny, with a temperature of 75 at Beatrice, and 77 at Wichita. It was cloudy, with a temperature of 75 at Lawrence, 75 at Kansas City, 77 at Concordia, 75 at Omaha, and 76 at Springfield. Once again, at Manhattan, it was 77 degrees with light rain. Once again, at Topeka, it was 76 degrees under partly sunny skies. Now here is your National Weather Service forecast. Rest of today, mostly cloudy this morning, then becoming partly sunny. A chance of showers and thunderstorms, mainly this morning. Highs in the upper 80s. Southeast winds 5 to 10 miles per hour with gusts up to 20 miles per hour. Chance of rain 50%. Tonight,
partly cloudy with a slight chance of showers and thunderstorms in the evening, then mostly cloudy with showers likely with a chance of thunderstorms.

thunderstorms after midnight. Humid with lows in the lower 70s. Southeast winds 5 to 10 miles per hour with gusts up to 20 miles per hour. Chance of rain 70%. Friday, partly sunny. A slight chance of showers and thunderstorms in the morning. Humid with highs in the upper 80s. Southwest winds 5 to 10 miles per hour, becoming northwest 10 to 15 miles per hour in the afternoon. Friday night, mostly clear in the evening, then becoming partly cloudy. Humid with lows in the middle 60s. North winds 10 to 15 miles per hour with gusts up to 25 miles per hour. Saturday, sunny with highs in the lower 80s. North winds 10 to 15 miles per hour with gusts up to 30 miles per hour. Saturday night, mostly clear. Lows in the middle 60s. Sunday and Sunday night, clear. Highs in the middle 80s. Lows in the middle 60s. Monday, sunny. Highs in the upper 80s. Monday night, clear. Lows in the middle 60s. Tuesday through Wednesday, mostly clear. Highs in the lower 90s. Lows in the upper 60s. This hazardous weather outlook is for portions of central Kansas, east central Kansas, north central Kansas, and northeast Kansas. For today and tonight, there is a marginal risk for severe thunderstorms producing damaging wind gusts late tonight. For Friday through Wednesday, the probability for widespread hazardous weather is low. Spotters should not be needed today or tonight. Flood advisory in effect until 10:45 a.m. this morning. Urban area and small stream flooding caused by excessive rainfall is expected. Where, West Central Osage County, when, until 10:45 a.m. Impacts, minor flooding in low-lying and poor drainage areas. Rises in small streams. Additional details, at 7:51 a.m., Doppler radar indicated heavy rain due to thunderstorms. This will cause urban and small stream flooding. Between 1 and 2 inches of rain have fallen. Additional rainfall amounts of 0.5 to 1 inch are expected over the area. This additional rain will result in minor flooding. Some locations that will experience flooding include Osage City. Turn around, don't drown when encountering flooded roads. Most flood deaths occur in vehicles. The Topeka, Kansas climate summary for yesterday, July 29, 2026. Yesterday's high temperature was 83 degrees. The normal high is 91. The record high is 107 degrees, which was last set in 2012. Yesterday's low temperature was 78 degrees. The normal low is 69. The record low is 55 degrees, which was set in 1994. 0.04 inches of precipitation fell yesterday, which brings the monthly total to 4.89 inches. This is 1.15 inches above the normal amount of 3.74 inches for July. The total precipitation for the year now stands at 27.74 inches, which is 5.65 inches above normal. Yesterday the maximum wind observed was 10 miles an hour from the east. The highest wind gust observed was 14 miles per hour from the east. The normal high temperature for today is 91 degrees, and the normal low is 69. The record high for today is 110, which last occurred in 1947, and the record low is 50, which occurred in 1971. Sunrise today is at 6:21 a.m. and sunset is at 8:36 p.m. The Manhattan, Kansas climate summary for yesterday, July 29, 2026. Yesterday's high temperature was 87 degrees. The normal high is 92. Yesterday's low temperature was 75 degrees. The normal low is 68. 0.41 inches of precipitation fell yesterday, which brings the monthly total to 1.97 inches. This is 1.76 inches below the normal amount of 3.73 inches for July. The total precipitation for the year now stands at 19.71 inches, which is 0.07 inches below normal.
Yesterday the maximum wind observed was 14 miles an hour from the east. The highest wind gust observed was 18 miles per hour from the northeast. The normal high temperature for today is 92 degrees, and the normal low is 68. Sunrise today is at 6:25 a.m. and sunset is at 8:40 p.m. This is NOAA Weather Radio Station WXK91 in Topeka. Here are the 8 a.m. conditions for the local area. At Topeka, it was partly sunny. The temperature was 76 degrees, the dew point 73, and the relative humidity was 91%. The wind was southeast at 6 miles an hour. The pressure was 29.99 inches and rising. At Manhattan, light rain was falling. The temperature was 77 degrees, the dew point 73, and the relative humidity was 87%. The wind was variable at 3 miles an hour. Around the region, at Emporia, rain was falling, with a temperature of 76. It was partly sunny, with a temperature of 75 at Beatrice, and 77 at Wichita. It was cloudy, with a temperature of 75 at Lawrence, 75 at Kansas City, 77 at Concordia, 75 at Omaha, and 76 at Springfield. Once again, at Manhattan, it was 77 degrees with light rain. Once again, at Topeka, it was 76 degrees under partly sunny skies. Now here is your National Weather Service forecast. Rest of today, mostly cloudy this morning, then becoming partly sunny. A chance of showers and thunderstorms, mainly this morning. Highs in the upper 80s. Southeast winds 5 to 10 miles per hour with gusts up to 20 miles per hour. Chance of rain 50%. Tonight, partly cloudy with a slight chance of showers and thunderstorms in the evening, then mostly cloudy with showers likely with a chance of thunderstorms after midnight. Humid with lows in the lower 70s. Southeast winds 5 to 10 miles per hour with gusts up to 20 miles per hour. Chance of rain 70%. Friday, partly sunny. A slight chance of showers and thunderstorms in the morning. Humid with highs in the upper 80s. Southwest winds 5 to 10 miles per hour, becoming northwest 10 to 15 miles per hour in the afternoon. Friday night, mostly clear in the evening, then becoming partly cloudy. Humid with lows in the middle 60s. North winds 10 to 15 miles per hour with gusts up to 25 miles per hour. Saturday, sunny with highs in the lower 80s. North winds 10 to 15 miles per hour with gusts up to 30 miles per hour. Saturday night, mostly clear. Lows in the middle 60s. Sunday and Sunday night, clear. Highs in the middle 80s. Lows in the middle 60s. Monday, sunny. Highs in the upper 80s. Monday night, clear. Lows in the middle 60s. Tuesday through Wednesday, mostly clear. Highs in the lower 90s. Lows in the upper 60s. This hazardous weather outlook is for portions of central Kansas, east central Kansas, north central Kansas, and northeast Kansas. For today and tonight, there is a marginal risk for severe thunderstorms producing damaging wind gusts late tonight. For Friday through Wednesday, the probability for widespread hazardous weather is low. Spotters should not be needed today or tonight. The current time is 8:53 a.m. Central Daylight Time. Flood advisory in effect until 10:45 a.m. this morning. Urban area and small stream flooding caused by excessive rainfall is expected. Where? West Central Osage County. When? Until 10:45 a.m. Impacts: minor flooding in low-lying and poor drainage areas. Rises in small streams. Additional details, at 7:51 a.m., Doppler radar indicated heavy rain due to thunderstorms. This will cause urban and small stream flooding. Between 1 and 2 inches of rain have fallen. Additional rainfall amounts of 0.5 to 1 inch are expected over the area. This additional rain will result in minor flooding.
some locations that will

experienced flooding include Osage City. Turn around, don't drown when encountering flooded roads. Most flood deaths occur in vehicles. The Topeka, Kansas climate summary for yesterday, July 29, 2026. Yesterday's high temperature was 83 degrees. The normal high is 91. The record high is 107 degrees, which was last set in 2012. Yesterday's low temperature was 78 degrees. The normal low is 69. The record low is 55 degrees, which was set in 1994. 0.04 inches of precipitation fell yesterday, which brings the monthly total to 4.89 inches. This is 1.15 inches above the normal amount of 3.74 inches for July. The total precipitation for the year now stands at 27.74 inches, which is 5.65 inches above normal. Yesterday, the maximum wind observed was 10 miles an hour from the east. The highest wind gust observed was 14 miles per hour from the east. The normal high temperature for today is 91 degrees, and the normal low is 69. The record high for today is 110, which last occurred in 1947, and the record low is 50, which occurred in 1971. Sunrise today is at 6:21 a.m. and sunset is at 8:36 p.m. The Manhattan, Kansas climate summary for yesterday, July 29, 2026. Yesterday's high temperature was 87 degrees. The normal high is 92. Yesterday's low temperature was 75 degrees. The normal low is 68. 0.41 inches of precipitation fell yesterday, which brings the monthly total to 1.97 inches. This is 1.76 inches below the normal amount of 3.73 inches for July. The total precipitation for the year now stands at 19.71 inches, which is 0.07 inches below normal. Yesterday, the maximum wind observed was 14 miles an hour from the east. The highest wind gust observed was 18 miles per hour from the northeast. The normal high temperature for today is 92 degrees, and the normal low is 68. Sunrise today is at 6:25 a.m. and sunset is at 8:40 p.m. This is NOAA Weather Radio Station WXK91 in Topeka. Here are the 8 a.m. conditions for the local area. At Topeka, it was partly sunny. The temperature was 76 degrees, the dew point 73, and the relative humidity was 91%. The wind was southeast at 6 miles an hour. The pressure was 29.99 inches and rising. At Manhattan, light rain was falling. The temperature was 77 degrees, the dew point 73, and the relative humidity was 87%. The wind was variable at 3 miles an hour. Around the region, at Emporia, rain was falling, with a temperature of 76. It was partly sunny, with a temperature of 75 at Beatrice, and 77 at Wichita. It was cloudy, with a temperature of 75 at Lawrence, 75 at Kansas City, 77 at Concordia, 75 at Omaha, and 76 at Springfield. Once again, at Manhattan, it was 77 degrees with light rain. Once again, at Topeka, it was 76 degrees under partly sunny skies. Now here is your National Weather Service forecast. West of today, mostly cloudy this morning, then becoming partly sunny. A chance of showers and thunderstorms, mainly this morning. Highs in the upper 80s. Southeast winds 5 to 10 miles per hour with gusts up to 20 miles per hour. Chance of rain 50%. Tonight, partly cloudy with a slight chance of showers and thunderstorms in the evening, then mostly cloudy with showers likely with a chance of thunderstorms after midnight. Humid with lows in the lower 70s. Southeast winds 5 to 10 miles per hour with gusts up to 20 miles per hour. Chance of rain 70%. Friday, partly sunny. A slight chance of showers and thunderstorms in the morning. Humid with highs in the upper 80s. Southwest winds 5 to 10 miles per hour,
becoming northwest 10 to 15 miles per hour in the afternoon. Friday night, mostly clear in the evening, then becoming partly cloudy. Humid with lows in the middle 60s. North winds 10 to 15 miles per hour with gusts up to 25 miles per hour. Saturday, sunny with highs in the lower 80s. North winds 10 to 15 miles per hour with gusts up to 30 miles per hour. Saturday night, mostly clear. Lows in the middle 60s. Sunday and Sunday night, clear. Highs in the middle 80s. Lows in the middle 60s. Monday, sunny. Highs in the upper 80s. Monday night, clear. Lows in the middle 60s. Tuesday through Wednesday, mostly clear. Highs in the lower 90s. Lows in the upper 60s. This hazardous weather outlook is for portions of central Kansas, east central Kansas, north central Kansas, and northeast Kansas. For today and tonight, there is a marginal risk for severe thunderstorms producing damaging wind gusts late tonight. For Friday through Wednesday, the probability for widespread hazardous weather is low. Spotters should not be needed today or tonight. Flood advisory in effect until 10:45 a.m. this morning. Urban area and small stream flooding caused by excessive rainfall is expected. Where? West Central Osage County. When? Until 10:45 a.m. Impacts: minor flooding in low-lying and poor drainage areas. Rises in small streams. Additional details: at 7:51 a.m., Doppler radar indicated heavy rain due to thunderstorms. This will cause urban and small stream flooding. Between 1 and 2 inches of rain have fallen. Additional rainfall amounts of 0.5 to 1 inch are expected over the area. This additional rain will result in minor flooding. Some locations that will experience flooding include Osage City. Turn around, don't drown when encountering flooded roads. Most flood deaths occur in vehicles. The Topeka, Kansas climate summary for yesterday, July 29, 2026. Yesterday's high temperature was 83 degrees. The normal high is 91. The record high is 107 degrees, which was last set in 2012. Yesterday's low temperature was 78 degrees. The normal low is 69. The record low is 55 degrees, which was set in 1994. 0.04 inches of precipitation fell yesterday, which brings the monthly total to 4.89 inches. This is 1.15 inches above the normal amount of 3.74 inches for July. The total precipitation for the year now stands at 27.74 inches, which is 5.65 inches above normal. Yesterday, the maximum wind observed was 10 miles an hour from the east. The highest wind gust observed was 14 miles per hour from the east. The normal high temperature for today is 91 degrees, and the normal low is 69. The record high for today is 110, which last occurred in 1947, and the record low is 50, which occurred in 1971. Sunrise today is at 6:21 a.m. and sunset is at 8:36 p.m. The Manhattan, Kansas climate summary for yesterday, July 29, 2026. Yesterday's high temperature was 87 degrees. The normal high is 92. Yesterday's low temperature was 75 degrees. The normal low is 68. 0.41 inches of precipitation fell yesterday, which brings the monthly total to 1.97 inches. This is 1.76 inches below the normal amount of 3.73 inches for July. The total precipitation for the year now stands at 19.71 inches, which is 0.07 inches below normal. Yesterday, the maximum wind observed was 14 miles an hour from the east. The highest wind gust observed was 18 miles per hour from the northeast. The normal high temperature for today is 92 degrees, and the normal low is 68. Sunrise today is at 6:25 a.m. and sunset is at 8:40 p.m. This is NOAA Weather Radio Station WXK91 in Topeka.

Here are the 8 a.m. conditions for the local area. At Topeka, it was partly sunny. The temperature was 76 degrees, the dew point 73, and the relative humidity was 91%. The wind was southeast at 6 miles an hour. The pressure was 29.99 inches and rising. At Manhattan, light rain was falling. The temperature was 77 degrees, the dew point 73, and the relative humidity was 87%. The wind was variable at 3 miles an hour. Around the region, at Emporia, rain was falling, with a temperature of 76. It was partly sunny, with a temperature of 75 at Beatrice, and 77 at Wichita. It was cloudy, with a temperature of 75 at Lawrence, 75 at Kansas City, 77 at Concordia, 75 at Omaha, and 76 at Springfield. Once again, at Manhattan, it was 77 degrees with light rain. Once again, at Topeka, it was 76 degrees under partly sunny skies. Now here is your National Weather Service forecast. West of today, mostly cloudy this morning, then becoming partly sunny. A chance of showers and thunderstorms, mainly this morning. Highs in the upper 80s. Southeast winds 5 to 10 miles per hour with gusts up to 20 miles per hour. Chance of rain 50%. Tonight, partly cloudy with a slight chance of showers and thunderstorms in the evening, then mostly cloudy with showers likely with a chance of thunderstorms after midnight. Humid with lows in the lower 70s. Southeast winds 5 to 10 miles per hour with gusts up to 20 miles per hour. Chance of rain 70%. Friday, partly sunny. A slight chance of showers and thunderstorms in the morning. Humid with highs in the upper 80s. Southwest winds 5 to 10 miles per hour, becoming northwest 10 to 15 miles per hour in the afternoon. Friday night, mostly clear in the evening, then becoming partly cloudy. Humid with lows in the middle 60s. North winds 10 to 15 miles per hour with gusts up to 25 miles per hour. Saturday, sunny with highs in the lower 80s. North winds 10 to 15 miles per hour with gusts up to 30 miles per hour. Saturday night, mostly clear. Lows in the middle 60s. Sunday and Sunday night, clear. Highs in the middle 80s. Lows in the middle 60s. Monday, sunny. Highs in the upper 80s. Monday night, clear. Lows in the middle 60s. Tuesday through Wednesday, mostly clear. Highs in the lower 90s. Lows in the upper 60s. This hazardous weather outlook is for portions of central Kansas, east central Kansas, north central Kansas, and northeast Kansas. For today and tonight, there is a marginal risk for severe thunderstorms producing damaging wind gusts late tonight. For Friday through Wednesday, the probability for widespread hazardous weather is low. Spotters should not be needed today or tonight. Flood advisory in effect until 10:45 a.m. this morning. Urban area and small stream flooding caused by excessive rainfall is expected. Where? West Central Osage County, when, until 10:45 a.m. Impacts, minor flooding in low-lying and poor drainage areas. Rises in small streams. Additional details, at 7:51 a.m., Doppler radar indicated heavy rain due to thunderstorms. This will cause urban and small stream flooding. Between 1 and 2 inches of rain have fallen. Additional rainfall amounts of 0.5 to 1 inch are expected over the area. This additional rain will result in minor flooding. Some locations that will experience flooding include Osage City. Turn around, don't drown when encountering flooded roads. Most flood deaths occur in vehicles. The current time is 9:08 a.m. Central Daylight Time. The Topeka, Kansas climate summary for yesterday, July 29, 2026. Yesterday's high temperature was 83 degrees. The normal high is 91. The record high is 107 degrees, which was

last set in 2012. Yesterday's low temperature was 78 degrees. The normal low is 69. The record low is 55 degrees, which was set in 1994. 0.04 inches of precipitation fell yesterday, which brings the monthly total to 4.89 inches. This is 1.15 inches above the normal amount of 3.74 inches for July. The total precipitation for the year now stands at 27.74 inches, which is 5.65 inches above normal. Yesterday the maximum wind observed was 10 miles an hour from the east. The highest wind gust observed was 14 miles per hour from the east. The normal high temperature for today is 91 degrees, and the normal low is 69. The record high for today is 110, which last occurred in 1947, and the record low is 50, which occurred in 1971. Sunrise today is at 6:21 a.m. and sunset is at 8:36 p.m. The Manhattan, Kansas climate summary for yesterday, July 29, 2026. Yesterday's high temperature was 87 degrees. The normal high is 92. Yesterday's low temperature was 75 degrees. The normal low is 68. 0.41 inches of precipitation fell yesterday, which brings the monthly total to 1.97 inches. This is 1.76 inches below the normal amount of 3.73 inches for July. The total precipitation for the year now stands at 19.71 inches, which is 0.07 inches below normal. Yesterday the maximum wind observed was 14 miles an hour from the east. The highest wind gust observed was 18 miles per hour from the northeast. The normal high temperature for today is 92 degrees, and the normal low is 68. Sunrise today is at 6:25 a.m. and sunset is at 8:40 p.m. This is NOAA Weather Radio Station WXK91 in Topeka. Here are the 9 a.m. conditions for the local area. At Topeka, rain was falling. The temperature was 75 degrees. The dew point 73, and the relative humidity was 93%. The wind was southeast at 7 miles an hour. The pressure was 30.00 inches and rising. At Manhattan, it was cloudy. The temperature was 77 degrees, the dew point 72, and the relative humidity was 84%. The wind was southeast at 12 miles an hour. Around the region, it was partly sunny, with a temperature of 79 at Concordia, and 81 at Wichita. It was cloudy, with a temperature of 76 at Lawrence, 76 at Kansas City, 76 at Beatrice, 76 at Omaha, and 76 at Springfield. At Emporia, rain and fog were reported, with a temperature of 76. Once again, at Manhattan, it was 77 degrees under cloudy skies. Once again, at Topeka, it was 75 degrees with rain. Now here is your National Weather Service forecast. Rest of today, mostly cloudy early this morning, then becoming partly sunny. A chance of showers and thunderstorms early this morning, then a slight chance of showers and thunderstorms this afternoon. Highs in the upper 80s. Southeast winds 5 to 10 miles per hour with gusts up to 20 miles per hour. Chance of rain 50%. Tonight, partly cloudy with a slight chance of showers and thunderstorms in the evening, then mostly cloudy with showers likely with a chance of thunderstorms after midnight. Humid with lows in the lower 70s. Southeast winds 5 to 10 miles per hour with gusts up to 20 miles per hour. Chance of rain 70%. Friday, partly sunny. A slight chance of showers and thunderstorms in the morning. Humid with highs in the upper 80s. Southwest winds 5 to 10 miles per hour, becoming northwest 10 to 15 miles per hour in the afternoon. Friday night, mostly clear in the evening, then becoming partly cloudy. Humid with lows in the middle 60s. North winds 10 to 15 miles per hour with gusts up to 25 miles per hour. Saturday, sunny with highs in the lower 80s.
North winds 10 to 15 miles per hour.

with gusts up to 30 miles per hour. Saturday night, mostly clear. Lows in the middle 60s. Sunday and Sunday night, clear. Highs in the middle 80s. Lows in the middle 60s. Monday, sunny. Highs in the upper 80s. Monday night, clear. Lows in the middle 60s. Tuesday through Wednesday, mostly clear. Highs in the lower 90s. Lows in the upper 60s. This hazardous weather outlook is for portions of central Kansas, east central Kansas, north central Kansas, and northeast Kansas. For today and tonight, there is a marginal risk for severe thunderstorms producing damaging wind gusts late tonight. For Friday through Wednesday, the probability for widespread hazardous weather is low. Spotter should not be needed today or tonight. Flood advisory in effect until 10:45 a.m. this morning. Urban area and small stream flooding caused by excessive rainfall is expected. Where? West Central Osage County. When? Until 10:45 a.m. Impacts: minor flooding in low-lying and poor drainage areas. Rises in small streams. Additional details: at 7:51 a.m., Doppler radar indicated heavy rain due to thunderstorms. This will cause urban and small stream flooding. Between 1 and 2 inches of rain have fallen. Additional rainfall amounts of 0.5 to 1 inch are expected over the area. This additional rain will result in minor flooding. Some locations that will experience flooding include Osage City. Turn around, don't drown when encountering flooded roads. Most flood deaths occur in vehicles. The Topeka, Kansas climate summary for yesterday, July 29, 2026. Yesterday's high temperature was 83 degrees. The normal high is 91. The record high is 107 degrees, which was last set in 2012. Yesterday's low temperature was 78 degrees. The normal low is 69. The record low is 55 degrees, which was set in 1994. 0.04 inches of precipitation fell yesterday, which brings the monthly total to 4.89 inches. This is 1.15 inches above the normal amount of 3.74 inches for July. The total precipitation for the year now stands at 27.74 inches, which is 5.65 inches above normal. Yesterday the maximum wind observed was 10 miles an hour from the east. The highest wind gust observed was 14 miles per hour from the east. The normal high temperature for today is 91 degrees, and the normal low is 69. The record high for today is 110, which last occurred in 1947, and the record low is 50, which occurred in 1971. Sunrise today is at 6:21 a.m. and sunset is at 8:36 p.m. The Manhattan, Kansas climate summary for yesterday, July 29, 2026. Yesterday's high temperature was 87 degrees. The normal high is 92. Yesterday's low temperature was 75 degrees. The normal low is 68. 0.41 inches of precipitation fell yesterday, which brings the monthly total to 1.97 inches. This is 1.76 inches below the normal amount of 3.73 inches for July. The total precipitation for the year now stands at 19.71 inches, which is 0.07 inches below normal. Yesterday the maximum wind observed was 14 miles an hour from the east. The highest wind gust observed was 18 miles per hour from the northeast. The normal high temperature for today is 92 degrees, and the normal low is 68. Sunrise today is at 6:25 a.m. and sunset is at 8:40 p.m. This is NOAA Weather Radio Station WXK91 in Topeka. Here are the 9 a.m. conditions for the local area. At Topeka, rain was falling. The temperature was 75 degrees, the dew point 73, and the relative humidity was 93%. The wind was southeast at 7 miles an hour. The pressure was 30.00 inches and rising. At Manhattan, it was cloudy.

the temperature was 77 degrees, the dew point 72, and the relative humidity was 84%. The wind was southeast at 12 miles an hour. Around the region, it was partly sunny, with a temperature of 79 at Concordia, and 81 at Wichita. It was cloudy, with a temperature of 76 at Lawrence, 76 at Kansas City, 76 at Beatrice, 76 at Omaha, and 76 at Springfield. At Emporia, rain and fog were reported, with a temperature of 76. Once again, at Manhattan, it was 77 degrees under cloudy skies. Once again, at Topeka, it was 75 degrees with rain. Now here is your National Weather Service forecast. West of today, mostly cloudy early this morning, then becoming partly sunny. A chance of showers and thunderstorms early this morning, then a slight chance of showers and thunderstorms this afternoon. Highs in the upper 80s. Southeast winds 5 to 10 miles per hour with gusts up to 20 miles per hour. Chance of rain 50%. Tonight, partly cloudy with a slight chance of showers and thunderstorms in the evening, then mostly cloudy with showers likely with a chance of thunderstorms after midnight. Humid with lows in the lower 70s. Southeast winds 5 to 10 miles per hour with gusts up to 20 miles per hour. Chance of rain 70%. Friday, partly sunny. A slight chance of showers and thunderstorms in the morning. Humid with highs in the upper 80s. Southwest winds 5 to 10 miles per hour, becoming northwest 10 to 15 miles per hour in the afternoon. Friday night, mostly clear in the evening, then becoming partly cloudy. Humid with lows in the middle 60s. North winds 10 to 15 miles per hour with gusts up to 25 miles per hour. Saturday, sunny with highs in the lower 80s. North winds 10 to 15 miles per hour with gusts up to 30 miles per hour. Saturday night, mostly clear. Lows in the middle 60s. Sunday and Sunday night, clear. Highs in the middle 80s. Lows in the middle 60s. Monday, sunny. Highs in the upper 80s. Monday night, clear. Lows in the middle 60s. Tuesday through Wednesday, mostly clear. Highs in the lower 90s. Lows in the upper 60s. This hazardous weather outlook is for portions of central Kansas, east central Kansas, north central Kansas, and northeast Kansas. For today and tonight, there is a marginal risk for severe thunderstorms producing damaging wind gusts late tonight. For Friday through Wednesday, the probability for widespread hazardous weather is low. Spotters should not be needed today or tonight. Flood advisory in effect until 10:45 a.m. this morning. Urban area and small stream flooding caused by excessive rainfall is expected. Where? West Central Osage County. When? Until 10:45 a.m. Impacts: minor flooding in low-lying and poor drainage areas. Rises in small streams. Additional details: at 7:51 a.m., Doppler radar indicated heavy rain due to thunderstorms. This will cause urban and small stream flooding. Between 1 and 2 inches of rain have fallen. Additional rainfall amounts of 0.5 to 1 inch are expected over the area. This additional rain will result in minor flooding. Some locations that will experience flooding include Osage City. Turn around, don't drown when encountering flooded roads. Most flood deaths occur in vehicles. The current time is 9:23 a.m. Central Daylight Time. The Topeka, Kansas climate summary for yesterday, July 29, 2026. Yesterday's high temperature was 83 degrees. The normal high is 91. The record high is 107 degrees, which was last set in 2012. Yesterday's low temperature was 78 degrees. The normal low is 69. The record low is 55 degrees, which was set in 1994. 0.04 inches of precipitation fell yesterday, which brings the monthly total to 4.89 inches. This is 1.1.

1 to 5 inches above the normal amount of 3.74 inches for July. The total precipitation for the year now stands at 27.74 inches, which is 5.65 inches above normal. Yesterday, the maximum wind observed was 10 miles an hour from the east. The highest wind gust observed was 14 miles per hour from the east. The normal high temperature for today is 91 degrees, and the normal low is 69. The record high for today is 110, which last occurred in 1947, and the record low is 50, which occurred in 1971. Sunrise today is at 6:21 a.m. and sunset is at 8:36 p.m. The Manhattan, Kansas climate summary for yesterday, July 29, 2026. Yesterday's high temperature was 87 degrees. The normal high is 92. Yesterday's low temperature was 75 degrees. The normal low is 68. 0.41 inches of precipitation fell yesterday, which brings the monthly total to 1.97 inches. This is 1.76 inches below the normal amount of 3.73 inches for July. The total precipitation for the year now stands at 19.71 inches, which is 0.07 inches below normal. Yesterday, the maximum wind observed was 14 miles an hour from the east. The highest wind gust observed was 18 miles per hour from the northeast. The normal high temperature for today is 92 degrees, and the normal low is 68. Sunrise today is at 6:25 a.m. and sunset is at 8:40 p.m. This is NOAA Weather Radio Station WXK91 in Topeka. Here are the 9 a.m. conditions for the local area. At Topeka, rain was falling. The temperature was 75 degrees, the dew point 73, and the relative humidity was 93%. The wind was southeast at 7 miles an hour. The pressure was 30.00 inches and rising. At Manhattan, it was cloudy. The temperature was 77 degrees, the dew point 72, and the relative humidity was 84%. The wind was southeast at 12 miles an hour. Around the region, it was partly sunny, with a temperature of 79 at Concordia, and 81 at Wichita.

the Manhattan, Kansas climate summary for yesterday, July 29, 2026. Yesterday's high temperature was 87 degrees. The normal high is 92. Yesterday's low temperature was 75 degrees. The normal low is 68. 0.41 inches of precipitation fell yesterday, which brings the monthly total to 1.97 inches. This is 1.76 inches below the normal amount of 3.73 inches for July. The total precipitation for the year now stands at 19.71 inches, which is 0.07 inches below normal. Yesterday the maximum wind observed was 14 miles an hour from the east. The highest wind gust observed was 18 miles per hour from the northeast. The normal high temperature for today is 92 degrees, and the normal low is 68. Sunrise today is at 6:25 a.m. and sunset is at 8:40 p.m. This is NOAA Weather Radio Station WXK91 in Topeka. Here are the 9 a.m. conditions for the local area. At Topeka, rain was falling. The temperature was 75 degrees, the dew point 73, and the relative humidity was 93%. The wind was southeast at 7 miles an hour. The pressure was 30.00 inches and rising. At Manhattan, it was cloudy. The temperature was 77 degrees, the dew point 72, and the relative humidity was 84%. The wind was southeast at 12 miles an hour. Around the region, it was partly sunny, with a temperature of 79 at Concordia, and 81 at Wichita. It was cloudy, with a temperature of 76 at Lawrence, 76 at Kansas City, 76 at Beatrice, 76 at Omaha, and 76 at Springfield. At Emporia, rain and fog were reported, with a temperature of 76. Once again, at Manhattan, it was 77 degrees under cloudy skies. Once again, at Topeka, it was 75 degrees with rain. Now here is your National Weather Service forecast. Rest of today, mostly cloudy early this morning, then becoming partly sunny. A chance of showers and thunderstorms early this morning, then a slight chance of showers and thunderstorms this afternoon. Highs in the upper 80s. Southeast winds 5 to 10 miles per hour with gusts up to 20 miles per hour. Chance of rain 50%. Tonight, partly cloudy with a slight chance of showers and thunderstorms in the evening, then mostly cloudy with showers likely with a chance of thunderstorms after midnight. Humid with lows in the lower 70s. Southeast winds 5 to 10 miles per hour with gusts up to 20 miles per hour. Chance of rain 70%. Friday, partly sunny. A slight chance of showers and thunderstorms in the morning. Humid with highs in the upper 80s. Southwest winds 5 to 10 miles per hour, becoming northwest 10 to 15 miles per hour in the afternoon. Friday night, mostly clear in the evening, then becoming partly cloudy. Humid with lows in the middle 60s. North winds 10 to 15 miles per hour with gusts up to 25 miles per hour. Saturday, sunny with highs in the lower 80s. North winds 10 to 15 miles per hour with gusts up to 30 miles per hour. Saturday night, mostly clear. Lows in the middle 60s. Sunday and Sunday night, clear. Highs in the middle 80s. Lows in the middle 60s. Monday, sunny. Highs in the upper 80s. Monday night, clear. Lows in the middle 60s. Tuesday through Wednesday, mostly clear. Highs in the lower 90s. Lows in the upper 60s. This hazardous weather outlook is for portions of central Kansas, east central Kansas, north central Kansas, and northeast Kansas. For today and tonight, there is a marginal risk for severe thunderstorms producing damaging wind gusts late tonight. For Friday through Wednesday, the probability for widespread hazardous weather is low. Spotters should not be needed today or tonight. Flood advisory in effect until 10:45 a.m. this morning. Urban area and small stream flooding caused by excessive rainfall is expected.

Where? West Central Osage County. When? Until 10:45 a.m. Impacts: minor flooding in low-lying and poor drainage areas. Rises in small streams. Additional details: at 7:51 a.m., Doppler radar indicated heavy rain due to thunderstorms. This will cause urban and small stream flooding. Between 1 and 2 inches of rain have fallen. Additional rainfall amounts of 0.5 to 1 inch are expected over the area. This additional rain will result in minor flooding. Some locations that will experience flooding include Osage City. Turn around, don't drown when encountering flooded roads. Most flood deaths occur in vehicles. The Topeka, Kansas climate summary for yesterday, July 29, 2026. Yesterday's high temperature was 83 degrees. The normal high is 91. The record high is 107 degrees, which was last set in 2012. Yesterday's low temperature was 78 degrees. The normal low is 69. The record low is 55 degrees, which was set in 1994. 0.04 inches of precipitation fell yesterday, which brings the monthly total to 4.89 inches. This is 1.15 inches above the normal amount of 3.74 inches for July. The total precipitation for the year now stands at 27.74 inches, which is 5.65 inches above normal. Yesterday the maximum wind observed was 10 miles an hour from the east. The highest wind gust observed was 14 miles per hour from the east. The normal high temperature for today is 91 degrees, and the normal low is 69. The record high for today is 110, which last occurred in 1947, and the record low is 50, which occurred in 1971. Sunrise today is at 6:21 a.m. and sunset is at 8:36 p.m. The Manhattan, Kansas climate summary for yesterday, July 29, 2026. Yesterday's high temperature was 87 degrees. The normal high is 92. Yesterday's low temperature was 75 degrees. The normal low is 68. 0.41 inches of precipitation fell yesterday, which brings the monthly total to 1.97 inches. This is 1.76 inches below the normal amount of 3.73 inches for July. The total precipitation for the year now stands at 19.71 inches, which is 0.07 inches below normal. Yesterday the maximum wind observed was 14 miles an hour from the east. The highest wind gust observed was 18 miles per hour from the northeast. The normal high temperature for today is 92 degrees, and the normal low is 68. Sunrise today is at 6:25 a.m. and sunset is at 8:40 p.m. This is NOAA Weather Radio Station WXK91 in Topeka. Here are the 9 a.m. conditions for the local area. At Topeka, rain was falling. The temperature was 75 degrees, the dew point 73, and the relative humidity was 93%. The wind was southeast at 7 miles an hour. The pressure was 30.00 inches and rising. At Manhattan, it was cloudy. The temperature was 77 degrees, the dew point 72, and the relative humidity was 84%. The wind was southeast at 12 miles an hour. Around the region, it was partly sunny, with a temperature of 79 at Concordia, and 81 at Wichita. It was cloudy, with a temperature of 76 at Lawrence, 76 at Kansas City, 76 at Beatrice, 76 at Omaha, and 76 at Springfield. At Emporia, rain and fog were reported, with a temperature of 76. Once again, at Manhattan, it was 77 degrees under cloudy skies. Once again, at Topeka, it was 75 degrees with rain. Now here is your National Weather Service forecast. West of today, mostly cloudy early this morning, then becoming partly sunny. A chance of showers and thunderstorms early this morning, then a slight chance of showers and thunderstorms this afternoon. Highs in the upper 80s. Southeast winds 5 to 10 miles per hour with

gusts up to 20 miles per hour. Chance of rain 50%. Tonight, partly cloudy with a slight chance of showers and thunderstorms in the evening, then mostly cloudy with showers likely with a chance of thunderstorms after midnight. Humid with lows in the lower 70s. Southeast winds 5 to 10 miles per hour with gusts up to 20 miles per hour. Chance of rain 70%. Friday, partly sunny. A slight chance of showers and thunderstorms in the morning. Humid with highs in the upper 80s. Southwest winds 5 to 10 miles per hour, becoming northwest 10 to 15 miles per hour in the afternoon. Friday night, mostly clear in the evening, then becoming partly cloudy. Humid with lows in the middle 60s. North winds 10 to 15 miles per hour with gusts up to 25 miles per hour. Saturday, sunny with highs in the lower 80s. North winds 10 to 15 miles per hour with gusts up to 30 miles per hour. Saturday night, mostly clear. Lows in the middle 60s. Sunday and Sunday night, clear. Highs in the middle 80s. Lows in the middle 60s. Monday, sunny. Highs in the upper 80s. Monday night, clear. Lows in the middle 60s. Tuesday through Wednesday, mostly clear. Highs in the lower 90s. Lows in the upper 60s. This hazardous weather outlook is for portions of central Kansas, east central Kansas, north central Kansas, and northeast Kansas. For today and tonight, there is a marginal risk for severe thunderstorms producing damaging wind gusts late tonight. For Friday through Wednesday, the probability for widespread hazardous weather is low. Spotters should not be needed today or tonight. Flood advisory in effect until 10:45 a.m. this morning. Urban area and small stream flooding caused by excessive rainfall is expected. Where? West Central Osage County. When? Until 10:45 a.m. Impacts: minor flooding in low-lying and poor drainage areas. Rises in small streams. Additional details: at 7:51 a.m., Doppler radar indicated heavy rain due to thunderstorms. This will cause urban and small stream flooding. Between 1 and 2 inches of rain have fallen. Additional rainfall amounts of 0.5 to 1 inch are expected over the area. This additional rain will result in minor flooding. Some locations that will experience flooding include Osage City. Turn around, don't drown when encountering flooded roads. Most flood deaths occur in vehicles. The Topeka, Kansas climate summary for yesterday, July 29, 2026. Yesterday's high temperature was 83 degrees. The normal high is 91. The record high is 107 degrees, which was last set in 2012. Yesterday's low temperature was 78 degrees. The normal low is 69. The record low is 55 degrees, which was set in 1994. 0.04 inches of precipitation fell yesterday, which brings the monthly total to 4.89 inches. This is 1.15 inches above the normal amount of 3.74 inches for July. The total precipitation for the year now stands at 27.74 inches, which is 5.65 inches above normal. Yesterday, the maximum wind observed was 10 miles an hour from the east. The highest wind gust observed was 14 miles per hour from the east. The normal high temperature for today is 91 degrees, and the normal low is 69. The record high for today is 110, which last occurred in 1947, and the record low is 50, which occurred in 1971. Sunrise today is at 6:21 a.m. and sunset is at 8:36 p.m. The current time is 9:54 a.m. Central Daylight Time. The Manhattan, Kansas climate summary for yesterday, July 29, 2026. Yesterday's high temperature was 87 degrees. The normal high is 92. Yesterday's low temperature was 75 degrees. The normal low is 68. 0.41 inches of precipitation fell yesterday, which

the monthly total to 1.97 inches. This is 1.76 inches below the normal amount of 3.73 inches for July. The total precipitation for the year now stands at 19.71 inches, which is 0.07 inches below normal. Yesterday the maximum wind observed was 14 miles an hour from the east. The highest wind gust observed was 18 miles per hour from the northeast. The normal high temperature for today is 92 degrees, and the normal low is 68. Sunrise today is at 6:25 a.m. and sunset is at 8:40 p.m. This is NOAA Weather Radio Station WXK91, in Topeka. Here are the 9 a.m. conditions for the local area. At Topeka, rain was falling. The temperature was 75 degrees, the dew point 73, and the relative humidity was 93%. The wind was southeast at 7 miles an hour. The pressure was 30.00 inches and rising. At Manhattan, it was cloudy. The temperature was 77 degrees, the dew point 72, and the relative humidity was 84%. The wind was southeast at 12 miles an hour. Around the region, it was partly sunny, with a temperature of 79 at Concordia, and 81 at Wichita. It was cloudy, with a temperature of 76 at Lawrence, 76 at Kansas City, 76 at Beatrice, 76 at Omaha, and 76 at Springfield. At Emporia, rain and fog were reported, with a temperature of 76. Once again, at Manhattan, it was 77 degrees under cloudy skies. Once again, at Topeka, it was 75 degrees with rain. Now here is your National Weather Service forecast. West of today, mostly cloudy early this morning, then becoming partly sunny. A chance of showers and thunderstorms early this morning, then a slight chance of showers and thunderstorms this afternoon. Highs in the upper 80s. Southeast winds 5 to 10 miles per hour with gusts up to 20 miles per hour. Chance of rain 50%. Tonight, partly cloudy with a slight chance of showers and thunderstorms in the evening, then mostly cloudy with showers likely with a chance of thunderstorms after midnight. Humid with lows in the lower 70s. Southeast winds 5 to 10 miles per hour with gusts up to 20 miles per hour. Chance of rain 70%. Friday, partly sunny. A slight chance of showers and thunderstorms in the morning. Humid with highs in the upper 80s. Southwest winds 5 to 10 miles per hour, becoming northwest 10 to 15 miles per hour in the afternoon. Friday night, mostly clear in the evening, then becoming partly cloudy. Humid with lows in the middle 60s. North winds 10 to 15 miles per hour with gusts up to 25 miles per hour. Saturday, sunny with highs in the lower 80s. North winds 10 to 15 miles per hour with gusts up to 30 miles per hour. Saturday night, mostly clear. Lows in the middle 60s. Sunday and Sunday night, clear. Highs in the middle 80s. Lows in the middle 60s. Monday, sunny. Highs in the upper 80s. Monday night, clear. Lows in the middle 60s. Tuesday through Wednesday, mostly clear. Highs in the lower 90s. Lows in the upper 60s. This hazardous weather outlook is for portions of central Kansas, east central Kansas, north central Kansas, and northeast Kansas. For today and tonight, there is a marginal risk for severe thunderstorms producing damaging wind gusts late tonight. For Friday through Wednesday, the probability for widespread hazardous weather is low. Spotters should not be needed today or tonight. Flood advisory in effect until 10:45 a.m. this morning. Urban area and small stream flooding caused by excessive rainfall is expected. Where? West Central Osage County, when, until 10:45 a.m. Impacts, minor flooding in low-lying and poor drainage areas. Rises in small streams. Additional details, at 7:51 a.m., Doppler radar indicated heavy rain due to thunderstorms. This will cause urban and

small stream flooding. Between 1 and 2 inches of rain have fallen. Additional rainfall amounts of 0.5 to 1 inch are expected over the area. This additional rain will result in minor flooding. Some locations that will experience flooding include Osage City. Turn around, don't drown when encountering flooded roads. Most flood deaths occur in vehicles. This is NOAA Weather Radio Station WXK91 in Topeka. Here are the 9 a.m. conditions for the local area. At Topeka, rain was falling. The temperature was 75 degrees, the dew point 73, and the relative humidity was 93%. The wind was southeast at 7 miles an hour. The pressure was 30.00 inches and rising. At Manhattan, it was cloudy. The temperature was 77 degrees, the dew point 72, and the relative humidity was 84%. The wind was southeast at 12 miles an hour. Around the region, it was partly sunny, with a temperature of 79 at Concordia, and 81 at Wichita. It was cloudy, with a temperature of 76 at Lawrence, 76 at Kansas City, 76 at Beatrice, 76 at Omaha, and 76 at Springfield. At Emporia, rain and fog were reported, with a temperature of 76. Once again, at Manhattan, it was 77 degrees under cloudy skies. Once again, at Topeka, it was 75 degrees with rain. Now here is your National Weather Service forecast. West of today, mostly cloudy early this morning, then becoming partly sunny. A chance of showers and thunderstorms early this morning, then a slight chance of showers and thunderstorms this afternoon. Highs in the upper 80s. Southeast winds 5 to 10 miles per hour with gusts up to 20 miles per hour. Chance of rain 50%. Tonight, partly cloudy with a slight chance of showers and thunderstorms in the evening, then mostly cloudy with showers likely with a chance of thunderstorms after midnight. Humid with lows in the lower 70s. Southeast winds 5 to 10 miles per hour with gusts up to 20 miles per hour. Chance of rain 70%. Friday, partly sunny. A slight chance of showers and thunderstorms in the morning. Humid with highs in the upper 80s. Southwest winds 5 to 10 miles per hour, becoming northwest 10 to 15 miles per hour in the afternoon. Friday night, mostly clear in the evening, then becoming partly cloudy. Humid with lows in the middle 60s. North winds 10 to 15 miles per hour with gusts up to 25 miles per hour. Saturday, sunny with highs in the lower 80s. North winds 10 to 15 miles per hour with gusts up to 30 miles per hour. Saturday night, mostly clear. Lows in the middle 60s. Sunday and Sunday night, clear. Highs in the middle 80s. Lows in the middle 60s. Monday, sunny. Highs in the upper 80s. Monday night, clear. Lows in the middle 60s. Tuesday through Wednesday, mostly clear. Highs in the lower 90s. Lows in the upper 60s. This hazardous weather outlook is for portions of central Kansas, east central Kansas, north central Kansas, and northeast Kansas. For today and tonight, there is a marginal risk for severe thunderstorms producing damaging wind gusts late tonight. For Friday through Wednesday, the probability for widespread hazardous weather is low. Spotters should not be needed today or tonight. Flood advisory in effect until 10:45 a.m. this morning. Urban area and small stream flooding caused by excessive rainfall is expected. Where? West Central Osage County. When? Until 10:45 a.m. Impacts: minor flooding in low-lying and poor drainage areas. Rises in small streams. Additional details: at 7:51 a.m., Doppler radar indicated heavy rain due to thunderstorms. This will cause urban and small stream flooding. Between 1 and 2 inches of rain have fallen. Additional rainfall amounts of 0.5 to 1 inch are expected over the area. This additional rain will result in minor flooding.
Some locations that will experience flooding include Osage City. Turn around, don't drown when encountering flooded roads. Most flood deaths occur in vehicles. This is NOAA Weather Radio Station WXK91 in Topeka. Now here is your National Weather Service forecast. West of today, mostly cloudy early this morning, then becoming partly sunny. A chance of showers and thunderstorms early this morning, then a slight chance of showers and thunderstorms this afternoon. Highs in the upper 80s. Southeast winds 5 to 10 miles per hour with gusts up to 20 miles per hour. Chance of rain 50%. Tonight, partly cloudy with a slight chance of showers and thunderstorms in the evening, then mostly cloudy with showers likely with a chance of thunderstorms after midnight. Humid with lows in the lower 70s. Southeast winds 5 to 10 miles per hour with gusts up to 20 miles per hour. Chance of rain 70%. Friday, partly sunny. A slight chance of showers and thunderstorms in the morning. Humid with highs in the upper 80s. Southwest winds 5 to 10 miles per hour, becoming northwest 10 to 15 miles per hour in the afternoon. Friday night, mostly clear in the evening, then becoming partly cloudy. Humid with lows in the middle 60s. North winds 10 to 15 miles per hour with gusts up to 25 miles per hour. Saturday, sunny with highs in the lower 80s. North winds 10 to 15 miles per hour with gusts up to 30 miles per hour. Saturday night, mostly clear. Lows in the middle 60s. Sunday and Sunday night, clear. Highs in the middle 80s. Lows in the middle 60s. Monday, sunny. Highs in the upper 80s. Monday night, clear. Lows in the middle 60s. Tuesday through Wednesday, mostly clear. Highs in the lower 90s. Lows in the upper 60s. This hazardous weather outlook is for portions of central Kansas, east central Kansas, north central Kansas, and northeast Kansas. For today and tonight, there is a marginal risk for severe thunderstorms producing damaging wind gusts late tonight. For Friday through Wednesday, the probability for widespread hazardous weather is low. Spotters should not be needed today or tonight. Flood advisory in effect until 10:45 a.m. this morning. Urban area and small stream flooding caused by excessive rainfall is expected. Where? West Central Osage County. When? Until 10:45 a.m. Impacts: minor flooding in low-lying and poor drainage areas. Rises in small streams. Additional details: at 7:51 a.m., Doppler radar indicated heavy rain due to thunderstorms. This will cause urban and small stream flooding. Between 1 and 2 inches of rain have fallen. Additional rainfall amounts of 0.5 to 1 inch are expected over the area. This additional rain will result in minor flooding. Some locations that will experience flooding include Osage City. Turn around, don't drown when encountering flooded roads. Most flood deaths occur in vehicles. The current time is 10:08 a.m. Central Daylight Time. 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Now here is your National Weather Service forecast. West of today, mostly cloudy early this morning, then becoming partly sunny. A chance of showers and thunderstorms early this morning, then a slight chance of showers and thunderstorms this afternoon. Highs in the upper 80s. Southeast winds 5 to 10 miles per hour with gusts up to 20 miles per hour. Chance of rain 50%. Tonight, partly cloudy with a slight chance of showers and thunderstorms in the evening, then mostly cloudy with showers likely with a chance of thunderstorms after midnight. Humid with lows in the lower 70s. Southeast winds 5 to 10 miles per hour with gusts up to 20 miles per hour. Chance of rain 70%. Friday, partly sunny. A slight chance of showers and thunderstorms in the morning. Humid with highs in the upper 80s. Southwest winds 5 to 10.

10 miles per hour, becoming northwest 10 to 15 miles per hour in the afternoon. Friday night, mostly clear in the evening, then becoming partly cloudy. Humid with lows in the middle 60s. North winds 10 to 15 miles per hour with gusts up to 25 miles per hour. Saturday, sunny with highs in the lower 80s. North winds 10 to 15 miles per hour with gusts up to 30 miles per hour. Saturday night, mostly clear. Lows in the middle 60s. Sunday and Sunday night, clear. Highs in the middle 80s. Lows in the middle 60s. Monday, sunny. Highs in the upper 80s. Monday night, clear. Lows in the middle 60s. Tuesday through Wednesday, mostly clear. Highs in the lower 90s. Lows in the upper 60s. This hazardous weather outlook is for portions of central Kansas, east central Kansas, north central Kansas, and northeast Kansas. For today and tonight, there is a marginal risk for severe thunderstorms producing damaging wind gusts late tonight. For Friday through Wednesday, the probability for widespread hazardous weather is low. Spotters should not be needed today or tonight. Flood advisory in effect until 10:45 a.m. this morning. Urban area and small stream flooding caused by excessive rainfall is expected. Where? West Central Osage County. When? Until 10:45 a.m. Impacts: minor flooding in low-lying and poor drainage areas. Rises in small streams. Additional details: at 7:51 a.m., Doppler radar indicated heavy rain due to thunderstorms. This will cause urban and small stream flooding. Between 1 and 2 inches of rain have fallen. Additional rainfall amounts of 0.5 to 1 inch are expected over the area. This additional rain will result in minor flooding. Some locations that will experience flooding include Osage City. Turn around, don't drown when encountering flooded roads. Most flood deaths occur in vehicles. This is NOAA Weather Radio Station WXK91 in Topeka. Here are the 10 a.m. conditions for the local area. At Topeka, light rain was falling. The temperature was 75 degrees, the dew point 74, and the relative humidity was 96%. The pressure was 30.01 inches and rising. At Manhattan, it was cloudy. The temperature was 79 degrees, the dew point 75, and the relative humidity was 87%. The wind was southeast at 9 miles an hour. Around the region, at Lawrence, rain was falling, with a temperature of 75. It was partly sunny, with a temperature of 80 at Concordia, 78 at Beatrice, 80 at Omaha, and 85 at Wichita. It was cloudy, with a temperature of 78 at Kansas City, 77 at Emporia, and 78 at Springfield. Once again, at Manhattan, it was 79 degrees under cloudy skies. Once again, at Topeka, it was 75 degrees with light rain. Now here is your National Weather Service forecast. West of today, mostly cloudy early this morning, then becoming partly sunny. A chance of showers and thunderstorms early this morning, then a slight chance of showers and thunderstorms this afternoon. Highs in the upper 80s. Southeast winds 5 to 10 miles per hour with gusts up to 20 miles per hour. Chance of rain 50%. Tonight, partly cloudy with a slight chance of showers and thunderstorms in the evening, then mostly cloudy with showers likely with a chance of thunderstorms after midnight. Humid with lows in the lower 70s. Southeast winds 5 to 10 miles per hour with gusts up to 20 miles per hour. Chance of rain 70%. Friday, partly sunny. A slight chance of showers and thunderstorms in the morning. Humid with highs in the upper 80s. Southwest winds 5 to 10 miles per hour, becoming northwest 10 to 15 miles per hour in the afternoon. Friday night, mostly clear in the evening, then becoming partly cloudy. Humid with lows in the middle 60s.
North winds 10 to 15 miles per hour with gusts up to 25 miles per hour. Saturday, sunny with highs in the lower 80s. North winds 10 to 15 miles per hour with gusts up to 30 miles per hour. Saturday night, mostly clear. Lows in the middle 60s. Sunday and Sunday night, clear. Highs in the middle 80s. Lows in the middle 60s. Monday, sunny. Highs in the upper 80s. Monday night, clear. Lows in the middle 60s. Tuesday through Wednesday, mostly clear. Highs in the lower 90s. Lows in the upper 60s. This hazardous weather outlook is for portions of central Kansas, east central Kansas, north central Kansas, and northeast Kansas. For today and tonight, there is a marginal risk for severe thunderstorms producing damaging wind gusts late tonight. For Friday through Wednesday, the probability for widespread hazardous weather is low. Spotter should not be needed today or tonight. Flood advisory in effect until 10:45 a.m. this morning. Urban area and small stream flooding caused by excessive rainfall is expected. Where? West Central Osage County. When? Until 10:45 a.m. Impacts: minor flooding in low-lying and poor drainage areas. Rises in small streams. Additional details: at 7:51 a.m., Doppler radar indicated heavy rain due to thunderstorms. This will cause urban and small stream flooding. Between 1 and 2 inches of rain have fallen. Additional rainfall amounts of 0.5 to 1 inch are expected over the area. This additional rain will result in minor flooding. Some locations that will experience flooding include Osage City. Turn around, don't drown when encountering flooded roads. Most flood deaths occur in vehicles. This is NOAA Weather Radio Station WXK91 in Topeka. Here are the 10 a.m. conditions for the local area. At Topeka, light rain was falling. The temperature was 75 degrees, the dew point 74, and the relative humidity was 96%. The pressure was 30.01 inches and rising. At Manhattan, it was cloudy. The temperature was 79 degrees, the dew point 75, and the relative humidity was 87%. The wind was southeast at 9 miles an hour. Around the region, at Lawrence, rain was falling, with a temperature of 75. It was partly sunny, with a temperature of 80 at Concordia, 78 at Beatrice, 80 at Omaha, and 85 at Wichita. It was cloudy, with a temperature of 78 at Kansas City, 77 at Emporia, and 78 at Springfield. Once again, at Manhattan, it was 79 degrees under cloudy skies. Once again, at Topeka, it was 75 degrees with light rain. Now here is your National Weather Service forecast. West of today, mostly cloudy early this morning, then becoming partly sunny. A chance of showers and thunderstorms this morning, then a slight chance of showers and thunderstorms this afternoon. Highs in the upper 80s. Southeast winds 5 to 10 miles per hour with gusts up to 20 miles per hour. Chance of rain 50%. Tonight, partly cloudy with a slight chance of showers and thunderstorms in the evening, then mostly cloudy with showers likely with a chance of thunderstorms after midnight. Humid with lows in the lower 70s. Southeast winds 5 to 10 miles per hour with gusts up to 20 miles per hour. Chance of rain 70%. Friday, partly sunny. A slight chance of showers and thunderstorms in the morning. Humid with highs in the upper 80s. Southwest winds 5 to 10 miles per hour, becoming northwest 10 to 15 miles per hour in the afternoon. Friday night, mostly clear in the evening, then becoming partly cloudy. Humid with lows in the middle 60s. North winds 10 to 15 miles per hour with gusts up to 25 miles per hour. Saturday, sunny with highs in the lower 80s. North winds 10 to 15 miles per hour with gusts up to 30 miles per hour. Saturday night, mostly clear.
lows in the middle 60s. Sunday and Sunday night, clear. Highs in the middle 80s.

This is NOAA Weather Radio Station WXK91 in Topeka. Here are the 10 a.m. conditions for the local area. At Topeka, light rain was falling. The temperature was 75 degrees, the dew point 74, and the relative humidity was 96%. The pressure was 30.01 inches and rising. At Manhattan, it was cloudy. The temperature was 79 degrees, the dew point 75, and the relative humidity was 87%. The wind was southeast at 9 miles an hour. Around the region, at Lawrence, rain was falling, with a temperature of 75. It was partly sunny, with a temperature of 80 at Concordia, 78 at Beatrice, 80 at Omaha, and 85 at Wichita. It was cloudy, with a temperature of 78 at Kansas City, 77 at Emporia, and 78 at Springfield. Once again, at Manhattan, it was 79 degrees under cloudy skies. Once again, at Topeka, it was 75 degrees with light rain. Now here is your National Weather Service forecast. Rest of today, mostly cloudy early this morning, then becoming partly sunny. A chance of showers and thunderstorms early this morning, then a slight chance of showers and thunderstorms this afternoon. Highs in the upper 80s. Southeast winds 5 to 10 miles per hour with gusts up to 20 miles per hour. Chance of rain 50%. Tonight, partly cloudy with a slight chance of showers and thunderstorms in the evening, then mostly cloudy with showers likely with a chance of thunderstorms after midnight. Humid with lows in the lower 70s. Southeast winds 5 to 10 miles per hour with gusts up to 20 miles per hour. Chance of rain 70%. Friday, partly sunny. A slight chance of showers and thunderstorms in the morning. Humid with highs in the upper 80s. Southwest winds 5 to 10 miles per hour, becoming northwest 10 to 15 miles per hour in the afternoon. Friday night, mostly southwest winds 5 to 10 miles per hour, becoming northwest 10 to 15 miles per hour in the afternoon. Friday night, mostly clear in the evening, then becoming partly cloudy. Humid with lows in the middle 60s. North winds 10 to 15 miles per hour with gusts up to 25 miles per hour. Saturday, sunny with highs in the lower 80s. North winds 10 to 15 miles per hour with gusts up to 30 miles per hour. Saturday night, mostly clear. Lows in the middle 60s. Sunday and Sunday night, clear. Highs in the middle 80s. Lows in the middle 60s. Monday, sunny. Highs in the upper 80s. Monday night, clear. Lows in the middle 60s. Tuesday through Wednesday, mostly clear. Highs in the lower 90s. Lows in the upper 60s. This hazardous weather outlook is for portions of central Kansas, east central Kansas, north central Kansas, and northeast Kansas. For today and tonight, there is a marginal risk for severe thunderstorms producing damaging wind gusts late tonight. For Friday through Wednesday, the probability for widespread hazardous weather is low. Spotters should not be needed today or tonight. Flood advisory in effect until 10:45 a.m. this morning. Urban area and small stream flooding caused by excessive rainfall is expected. Where? West Central Osage County. When? Until 10:45 a.m. Impacts: minor flooding in low-lying and poor drainage areas. Rises in small streams. Additional details: at 7:51 a.m., Doppler radar indicated heavy rain due to thunderstorms. This will cause urban and small stream flooding. Between 1 and 2 inches of rain have fallen. Additional rainfall amounts of 0.5 to 1 inch are expected over the area. This additional rain will result in minor flooding. Some locations that will experience flooding include Osage City. Turn around, don't drown when encountering flooded roads. Most flood deaths occur in vehicles. This is NOAA Weather Radio Station WXK91 in Topeka. Here are the 10 a.m. conditions for the local

area. At Tibica, light rain was falling. The temperature was 75 degrees, the dew point 74, and the relative humidity was 96%. The pressure was 30.01 inches and rising. At Manhattan, it was cloudy. The temperature was 79 degrees, the dew point 75, and the relative humidity was 87%. The wind was southeast at 9 miles an hour. Around the region, at Lawrence, rain was falling, with a temperature of 75. It was partly sunny, with a temperature of 80 at Concordia, 78 at Beatrice, 80 at Omaha, and 85 at Wichita. It was cloudy, with a temperature of 78 at Kansas City, 77 at Emporia, and 78 at Springfield. Once again, at Manhattan, it was 79 degrees under cloudy skies. Once again, at Topeka, it was 75 degrees with light rain. Now here is your National Weather Service forecast. West of today, mostly cloudy early this morning, then becoming partly sunny. A chance of showers and thunderstorms early this morning, then a slight chance of showers and thunderstorms this afternoon. Highs in the upper 80s. Southeast winds 5 to 10 miles per hour with gusts up to 20 miles per hour. Chance of rain 50%. Tonight, partly cloudy with a slight chance of showers and thunderstorms in the evening, then mostly cloudy with showers likely with a chance of thunderstorms after midnight. Humid with lows in the lower 70s. Southeast winds 5 to 10 miles per hour with gusts up to 20 miles per hour. Chance of rain 70%. Friday, partly sunny. A slight chance of showers and thunderstorms in the morning. Humid with highs in the upper 80s. Southwest winds 5 to 10 miles per hour, becoming northwest 10 to 15 miles per hour in the afternoon. Friday night, mostly clear in the evening, then becoming partly cloudy. Humid with lows in the middle 60s. North winds 10 to 15 miles per hour with gusts up to 25 miles per hour. Saturday, sunny with highs in the lower 80s. North winds 10 to 15 miles per hour with gusts up to 30 miles per hour. Saturday night, mostly clear. Lows in the middle 60s. Sunday and Sunday night, clear. Highs in the middle 80s. Lows in the middle 60s. Monday, sunny. Highs in the upper 80s. Monday night, clear. Lows in the middle 60s. Tuesday through Wednesday, mostly clear. Highs in the lower 90s. Lows in the upper 60s. 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The current time is 10:38 a.m. Central Daylight Time. Now here is your National Weather Service forecast. West of today, mostly cloudy late this morning, then becoming partly sunny. A chance of showers. A chance of thunderstorms late this morning, then a slight chance of thunderstorms this afternoon. Highs in the upper 80s. Southeast winds 5 to 10 miles per hour. Chance of rain 50%. Tonight, partly cloudy with a slight chance of showers and thunderstorms in the evening, then mostly cloudy with showers likely with a chance of thunderstorms after midnight. Humid with lows in the lower 70s. Southeast winds 5 to 10 miles per hour with gusts up to 20 miles per hour. Chance of rain 70%. Friday, partly sunny. A slight chance of showers and thunderstorms in the morning. Humid with highs in the upper 80s. Southwest winds 5 to 10 miles per hour, becoming northwest 10 to 15 miles per hour in the afternoon. Friday night, mostly clear in the evening, then becoming partly cloudy. Humid with lows in the middle 60s. North winds 10 to 15 miles per hour with gusts up to 25 miles per hour. Saturday, sunny with highs in the lower 80s. North winds 10 to 15 miles per hour with gusts up to 30 miles per hour. Saturday night, mostly clear. Lows in the middle 60s. Sunday and Sunday night, clear. Highs in the middle 80s. Lows in the middle 60s.
Monday, sunny. Highs in the upper 80s. Monday night, clear. Lows in the middle 60s. Tuesday through Wednesday, mostly clear. Highs in the lower 90s. Lows in the upper 60s. This hazardous weather outlook is for portions of central Kansas, east central Kansas, north central Kansas, and northeast Kansas. For today and tonight, there is a marginal risk for severe thunderstorms producing damaging wind gusts late tonight. For Friday through Wednesday, the probability for widespread hazardous weather is low. Spotters should not be needed today or tonight. Flood advisory will expire at 10:45 a.m. this morning. The flood advisory will expire at 10:45 a.m. this morning for a portion of east central Kansas, including the following area: Osage. The heavy rain has ended. Urban area and small stream flooding is no longer expected to pose a threat. Please continue to heed remaining road closures. This is NOAA Weather Radio Station WXK91 in Topeka. Here are the 10 a.m. conditions for the local area. At Topeka, light rain was falling. The temperature was 75 degrees, the dew point 74, and the relative humidity was 96%. The pressure was 30.01 inches and rising. At Manhattan, it was cloudy. The temperature was 79 degrees, the dew point 75, and the relative humidity was 87%. The wind was southeast at 9 miles an hour. Around the region, at Lawrence, rain was falling, with a temperature of 75. It was partly sunny, with a temperature of 80 at Concordia, 78 at Beatrice, 80 at Omaha, and 85 at Wichita. It was cloudy, with a temperature of 78 at Kansas City, 77 at Emporia, and 78 at Springfield. Once again, at Manhattan, it was 79 degrees under cloudy skies. Once again, at Topeka, it was 75 degrees with light rain. Now here is your National Weather Service forecast. West of today, mostly cloudy late this morning, then becoming partly sunny. A chance of showers. A chance of thunderstorms late this morning, then a slight chance of thunderstorms this afternoon. Highs in the upper 80s. Southeast winds 5 to 10 miles per hour. Chance of rain 50%. Tonight, partly cloudy with a slight chance of showers and thunderstorms in the evening, then mostly cloudy with showers likely with a chance of thunderstorms after midnight. Humid with lows in the lower 70s. Southeast winds 5 to 10 miles per hour with gusts up to 20 miles per hour. Chance of rain 70%. Friday, partly sunny. A slight chance of showers and thunderstorms in the morning. Humid with highs in the upper 80s. Southwest winds 5 to 10 miles per hour, becoming northwest 10 to 15 miles per hour in the afternoon. Friday night, mostly clear in the evening, then becoming partly cloudy. Humid with lows in the middle 60s. North winds 10 to 15 miles per hour with gusts up to 25 miles per hour. Saturday, sunny with highs in the lower 80s. North winds 10 to 15 miles per hour with gusts up to 30 miles per hour. Saturday night, mostly clear. Lows in the middle 60s. Sunday and Sunday night, clear. Highs in the middle 80s. Lows in the middle 60s. Monday, sunny. Highs in the upper 80s. Monday night, clear. Lows in the middle 60s. Tuesday through Wednesday, mostly clear. Highs in the lower 90s. Lows in the upper 60s. This hazardous weather outlook is for portions of central Kansas, east central Kansas, north central Kansas, and northeast Kansas. For today and tonight, there is a marginal risk for severe thunderstorms producing damaging wind gusts late tonight. For Friday through Wednesday, the probability for widespread hazardous weather is low. Spotters should not be needed today or tonight. Flood advisory will expire at 10:45 a.m. this morning. The flood advisory will expire at 10:45 a.m. this morning for a portion of

East Central Kansas, including the following area, Osage. The heavy rain has ended. Urban area and small stream flooding is no longer expected to pose a threat. Please continue to heed remaining road closures. This is NOAA Weather Radio Station WXK91 in Topeka. Here are the 10 a.m. conditions for the local area. At Topeka, light rain was falling. The temperature was 75 degrees, the dew point 74, and the relative humidity was 96%. The pressure was 30.01 inches and rising. At Manhattan, it was cloudy. The temperature was 79 degrees, the dew point 75, and the relative humidity was 87%. The wind was southeast at 9 miles an hour. Around the region, at Lawrence, rain was falling, with a temperature of 75. It was partly sunny, with a temperature of 80 at Concordia, 78 at Beatrice, 80 at Omaha, and 85 at Wichita. It was cloudy, with a temperature of 78 at Kansas City, 77 at Emporia, and 78 at Springfield. Once again, at Manhattan, it was 79 degrees under cloudy skies. Once again, at Topeka, it was 75 degrees with light rain. Now here is your National Weather Service forecast. Rest of today, mostly cloudy late this morning, then becoming partly sunny. A chance of showers. A chance of thunderstorms late this morning, then a slight chance of thunderstorms this afternoon. Highs in the upper 80s. Southeast winds 5 to 10 miles per hour. Chance of rain 50%. Tonight, partly cloudy with a slight chance of showers and thunderstorms in the evening, then mostly cloudy with showers likely with a chance of thunderstorms after midnight. Humid with lows in the lower 70s. Southeast winds 5 to 10 miles per hour with gusts up to 20 miles per hour. Chance of rain 70%. Friday, partly sunny. A slight chance of showers and thunderstorms in the morning. Humid with highs in the upper 80s. Southwest winds 5 to 10 miles per hour, becoming northwest 10 to 15 miles per hour in the afternoon. Friday night, mostly clear in the evening, then becoming partly cloudy. Humid with lows in the middle 60s. North winds 10 to 15 miles per hour with gusts up to 25 miles per hour. Saturday, sunny with highs in the lower 80s. North winds 10 to 15 miles per hour with gusts up to 30 miles per hour. Saturday night, mostly clear. Lows in the middle 60s. Sunday and Sunday night, clear. Highs in the middle 80s. Lows in the middle 60s. Monday, sunny. Highs in the upper 80s. Monday night, clear. Lows in the middle 60s. Tuesday through Wednesday, mostly clear. Highs in the lower 90s. Lows in the upper 60s. This hazardous weather outlook is for portions of central Kansas, east central Kansas, north central Kansas, and northeast Kansas. For today and tonight, there is a marginal risk for severe thunderstorms producing damaging wind gusts late tonight. For Friday through Wednesday, the probability for widespread hazardous weather is low. Spotters should not be needed today or tonight. 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Here are the 10 a.m. conditions for the local area. At Topeka, light rain was falling. The temperature was 75 degrees, the dew point 74, and the relative humidity was 96%. The pressure was 30.01 inches and rising. At Manhattan, it was cloudy. The temperature was 79 degrees, the dew point 75, and the relative humidity was 87%. The wind was southeast at 9 miles an hour. Around the region, at Lawrence, rain was falling, with a temperature of 75. It was partly sunny, with a temperature of 80 at Concordia, 78 at Beatrice, 80 at Omaha, and 85 at Wichita. It was cloudy, with a temperature of 78 at Kansas City, 77 at Emporia, and 78 at Springfield. Once again, at Manhattan,
It was 79 degrees under.

cloudy skies. Once again, at Topeka, it was 75 degrees with light rain. Now here is your National Weather Service forecast. Rest of today, mostly cloudy late this morning, then becoming partly sunny. A chance of showers. A chance of thunderstorms late this morning, then a slight chance of thunderstorms this afternoon. Highs in the upper 80s. Southeast winds 5 to 10 miles per hour. Chance of rain 50%. Tonight, partly cloudy with a slight chance of showers and thunderstorms in the evening, then mostly cloudy with showers likely with a chance of thunderstorms after midnight. Humid with lows in the lower 70s. Southeast winds 5 to 10 miles per hour with gusts up to 20 miles per hour. Chance of rain 70%. Friday, partly sunny. A slight chance of showers and thunderstorms in the morning. Humid with highs in the upper 80s. Southwest winds 5 to 10 miles per hour, becoming northwest 10 to 15 miles per hour in the afternoon. Friday night, mostly clear in the evening, then becoming partly cloudy. Humid with lows in the middle 60s. North winds 10 to 15 miles per hour with gusts up to 25 miles per hour. Saturday, sunny with highs in the lower 80s. North winds 10 to 15 miles per hour with gusts up to 30 miles per hour. Saturday night, mostly clear. Lows in the middle 60s. Sunday and Sunday night, clear. Highs in the middle 80s. Lows in the middle 60s. Monday, sunny. Highs in the upper 80s. Monday night, clear. Lows in the middle 60s. Tuesday through Wednesday, mostly clear. Highs in the lower 90s. Lows in the upper 60s. This hazardous weather outlook is for portions of central Kansas, east central Kansas, north central Kansas, and northeast Kansas. For today and tonight, there is a marginal risk for severe thunderstorms producing damaging wind gusts late tonight. For Friday through Wednesday, the probability for widespread hazardous weather is low. Spotters should not be needed today or tonight. The current time is 10:53 a.m. Central Daylight Time. 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Here are the 10 a.m. conditions for the local area. At Topeka, light rain was falling. The temperature was 75 degrees, the dew point 74, and the relative humidity was 96%. The pressure was 30.01 inches and rising. At Manhattan, it was cloudy. The temperature was 79 degrees, the dew point 75, and the relative humidity was 87%. The wind was southeast at 9 miles an hour. Around the region, at Lawrence, rain was falling, with a temperature of 75. It was partly sunny, with a temperature of 80 at Concordia, 78 at Beatrice, 80 at Omaha, and 85 at Wichita. It was cloudy, with a temperature of 78 at Kansas City, 77 at Emporia, and 78 at Springfield. Once again, at Manhattan, it was 79 degrees under cloudy skies. Once again, at Topeka, it was 75 degrees with light rain. Now here is your National Weather Service forecast. Rest of today, mostly cloudy late this morning, then becoming partly sunny. A chance of showers. A chance of thunderstorms late this morning, then a slight chance of thunderstorms this afternoon. Highs in the upper 80s. Southeast winds 5 to 10 miles per hour. Chance of rain 50%. Tonight, partly cloudy with a slight chance of showers and thunderstorms in the evening, then mostly cloudy with showers likely with a chance of thunderstorms after midnight. Humid with lows in the lower 70s. Southeast winds 5 to 10 miles per hour with gusts up to 20 miles per hour. Chance of rain 70%. Friday, partly sunny. A slight chance of showers and thunderstorms in the morning. Humid with highs in the upper 80s. Southwest winds 5 to 10 miles per hour, becoming northwest 10 to 15 miles per hour in the afternoon. Friday night,
mostly clear.

hours. A chance of thunderstorms late this morning, then a slight chance of thunderstorms this afternoon. Highs in the upper 80s. Southeast winds 5 to 10 miles per hour. Chance of rain 50%. Tonight, partly cloudy with a slight chance of showers and thunderstorms in the evening, then mostly cloudy with showers likely with a chance of thunderstorms after midnight. Humid with lows in the lower 70s. Southeast winds 5 to 10 miles per hour with gusts up to 20 miles per hour. Chance of rain 70%. Friday, partly sunny. A slight chance of showers and thunderstorms in the morning. Humid with highs in the upper 80s. Southwest winds 5 to 10 miles per hour, becoming northwest 10 to 15 miles per hour in the afternoon. Friday night, mostly clear in the evening, then becoming partly cloudy. Humid with lows in the middle 60s. North winds 10 to 15 miles per hour with gusts up to 25 miles per hour. Saturday, sunny with highs in the lower 80s. North winds 10 to 15 miles per hour with gusts up to 30 miles per hour. Saturday night, mostly clear. Lows in the middle 60s. Sunday and Sunday night, clear. Highs in the middle 80s. Lows in the middle 60s. Monday, sunny. Highs in the upper 80s. Monday night, clear. Lows in the middle 60s. Tuesday through Wednesday, mostly clear. Highs in the lower 90s. Lows in the upper 60s. This hazardous weather outlook is for portions of central Kansas, east central Kansas, north central Kansas, and northeast Kansas. For today and tonight, there is a marginal risk for severe thunderstorms producing damaging wind gusts late tonight. For Friday through Wednesday, the probability for widespread hazardous weather is low. Spotters should not be needed today or tonight. The current time is 11:08 a.m. Central Daylight Time. 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Now here is your National Weather Service forecast. Rest of today, mostly cloudy late this morning, then becoming partly sunny. A chance of showers. A chance of thunderstorms late this morning, then a slight chance of thunderstorms this afternoon. Highs in the upper 80s. Southeast winds 5 to 10 miles per hour. Chance of rain 50%. Tonight, partly cloudy with a slight chance of showers and thunderstorms in the evening, then mostly cloudy with showers likely with a chance of thunderstorms after midnight. Humid with lows in the lower 70s. Southeast winds 5 to 10 miles per hour with gusts up to 20 miles per hour. Chance of rain 70%.

the afternoon. Friday night, mostly clear in the evening, then becoming partly cloudy. Humid with lows in the middle 60s. North winds 10 to 15 miles per hour with gusts up to 25 miles per hour. Saturday, sunny with highs in the lower 80s. North winds 10 to 15 miles per hour with gusts up to 30 miles per hour. Saturday night, mostly clear. Lows in the middle 60s. Sunday and Sunday night, clear. Highs in the middle 80s. Lows in the middle 60s. Monday, sunny. Highs in the upper 80s. Monday night, clear. Lows in the middle 60s. Tuesday through Wednesday, mostly clear. Highs in the lower 90s. Lows in the upper 60s. This hazardous weather outlook is for portions of central Kansas, east central Kansas, north central Kansas, and northeast Kansas. For today and tonight, there is a marginal risk for severe thunderstorms producing damaging wind gusts late tonight. For Friday through Wednesday, the probability for widespread hazardous weather is low. Spotters should not be needed today or tonight. This is NOAA Weather Radio Station WXK91 in Topeka. Now here is your National Weather Service forecast. West of today, mostly cloudy late this morning, then becoming partly sunny. A chance of showers. A chance of thunderstorms late this morning, then a slight chance of thunderstorms this afternoon. Highs in the upper 80s. Southeast winds 5 to 10 miles per hour. Chance of rain 50%. Tonight, partly cloudy with a slight chance of showers and thunderstorms in the evening, then mostly cloudy with showers likely with a chance of thunderstorms after midnight. Humid with lows in the lower 70s. Southeast winds 5 to 10 miles per hour with gusts up to 20 miles per hour. Chance of rain 70%. Friday, partly sunny. A slight chance of showers and thunderstorms in the morning. Humid with highs in the upper 80s. Southwest winds 5 to 10 miles per hour, becoming northwest 10 to 15 miles per hour in the afternoon. Friday night, mostly clear in the evening, then becoming partly cloudy. Humid with lows in the middle 60s. North winds 10 to 15 miles per hour with gusts up to 25 miles per hour. Saturday, sunny with highs in the lower 80s. North winds 10 to 15 miles per hour with gusts up to 30 miles per hour. Saturday night, mostly clear. Lows in the middle 60s. Sunday and Sunday night, clear. Highs in the middle 80s. Lows in the middle 60s. Monday, sunny. Highs in the upper 80s. Monday night, clear. Lows in the middle 60s. Tuesday through Wednesday, mostly clear. Highs in the lower 90s. Lows in the upper 60s. This hazardous weather outlook is for portions of central Kansas.

just late tonight. For Friday through Wednesday, the probability for widespread hazardous weather is low. Spotters should not be needed today or tonight. This is NOAA Weather Radio Station WXK91 in Topeka. Here are the 11 a.m. conditions for the local area. At Topeka, light rain was falling. The temperature was 75 degrees, the dew point 74, and the relative humidity was 96%. The wind was east at 8 miles an hour. The pressure was 29.98 inches and falling. At Manhattan, it was cloudy. The temperature was 81 degrees, the dew point 74, and the relative humidity was 79%. The wind was southeast at 10 miles an hour. Around the region, at Wichita, it was mostly sunny, with a temperature of 88. It was partly sunny, with a temperature of 84 at Concordia, 79 at Beatrice, and 80 at Omaha. It was cloudy, with a temperature of 77 at Lawrence, 79 at Kansas City, 77 at Emporia, and 82 at Springfield. Once again, at Manhattan, it was 81 degrees under cloudy skies. Once again, at Topeka, it was 75 degrees with light rain. Now here is your National Weather Service forecast. West of today, mostly cloudy late this morning, then becoming partly sunny. A chance of showers. A chance of thunderstorms late this morning, then a slight chance of thunderstorms this afternoon. Highs in the upper 80s. Southeast winds 5 to 10 miles per hour. Chance of rain 50%. Tonight, partly cloudy with a slight chance of showers and thunderstorms in the evening, then mostly cloudy with showers likely with a chance of thunderstorms after midnight. Humid with lows in the lower 70s. Southeast winds 5 to 10 miles per hour with gusts up to 20 miles per hour. Chance of rain 70%. Friday, partly sunny. A slight chance of showers and thunderstorms in the morning. Humid with highs in the upper 80s. Southwest winds 5 to 10 miles per hour, becoming northwest 10 to 15 miles per hour in the afternoon. Friday night, mostly clear in the evening, then becoming partly cloudy. Humid with lows in the middle 60s. North winds 10 to 15 miles per hour with gusts up to 25 miles per hour. Saturday, sunny with highs in the lower 80s. North winds 10 to 15 miles per hour with gusts up to 30 miles per hour. Saturday night, mostly clear. Lows in the middle 60s. Sunday and Sunday night, clear. Highs in the middle 80s. Lows in the middle

Regions of Central Kansas, East Central Kansas, North Central Kansas, and Northeast Kansas. For today and tonight, there is a marginal risk for severe thunderstorms producing damaging wind gusts late tonight. For Friday through Wednesday, the probability for widespread hazardous weather is low. Spotters should not be needed today or tonight. 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Here are the 11 a.m. conditions for the local area. At Topeka, light rain was falling. The temperature was 75 degrees, the dew point 74, and the relative humidity was 96%. The wind was east at 8 miles an hour. The pressure was 29.98 inches and falling. At Manhattan, it was cloudy. The temperature was 81 degrees, the dew point 74, and the relative humidity was 79%. The wind was southeast at 10 miles an hour. Around the region, at Wichita, it was mostly sunny, with a temperature of 88. It was partly sunny, with a temperature of 84 at Concordia, 79 at Beatrice, and 80 at Omaha. It was cloudy, with a temperature of 77 at Lawrence, 79 at Kansas City, 77 at Emporia, and 82 at Springfield. Once again, at Manhattan, it was 81 degrees under cloudy skies. Once again, at Topeka, it was 75 degrees with light rain. Now here is your National Weather Service forecast. West of today, mostly cloudy late this morning, then becoming partly sunny. A chance of showers. A chance of thunderstorms late this morning, then a slight chance of thunderstorms this afternoon. Highs in the upper 80s. Southeast winds 5 to 10 miles per hour. Chance of rain 50%. Tonight, partly cloudy with a slight chance of showers and thunderstorms in the evening, then mostly cloudy with showers likely with a chance of thunderstorms after midnight. Humid with lows in the lower 70s. Southeast winds 5 to 10 miles per hour with gusts up to 20 miles per hour. Chance of rain 70%. Friday, partly sunny. A slight chance of showers and thunderstorms in the morning. Humid with highs in the upper 80s. Southwest winds 5 to 10 miles per hour, becoming northwest 10 to 15 miles per hour in the afternoon. Friday night, mostly clear in the evening, then becoming partly cloudy. Humid with lows in the middle 60s. North winds 10 to 15 miles per hour with gusts up to 25 miles per hour. Saturday, sunny with highs in the lower 80s. North winds 10 to 15 miles per hour with gusts up to 30 miles per hour. Saturday night, mostly clear. Lows in the middle 60s. Sunday and Sunday night, clear. Highs in the middle 80s. Lows in the middle 60s. Monday, sunny. Highs in the upper 80s. Monday night, clear. Lows in the middle 60s. Tuesday through Wednesday, mostly clear. Highs in the lower 90s. Lows in the upper 60s. This hazardous weather outlook is for portions of central Kansas, east central Kansas, north central Kansas, and northeast Kansas. For today and tonight, there is a marginal risk for severe thunderstorms producing damaging wind gusts late tonight. For Friday through Wednesday, the probability for widespread hazardous weather is low. Spotters should not be needed today or tonight. 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Here are the 11 a.m. conditions for the local area. At Topeka, light rain was falling. The temperature was 75 degrees, the dew point 74, and the relative humidity was 96%. The wind was east at 8 miles an hour. The pressure was 29.98 inches and falling. At Manhattan, it was cloudy. The temperature was 81 degrees, the dew point 74, and the relative humidity was 79%. The wind was southeast at 10 miles an hour. Around the region, at Wichita, it was mostly sunny, with a temperature of 88.
It was partly sunny, with a temperature of 84 at Concordia, 79 at B.

Beatrice, and 80 at Omaha. It was cloudy, with a temperature of 77 at Lawrence, 79 at Kansas City, 77 at Emporia, and 82 at Springfield. Once again, at Manhattan, it was 81 degrees under cloudy skies. Once again, at Topeka, it was 75 degrees with light rain. Now here is your National Weather Service forecast. Rest of today, mostly cloudy late this morning, then becoming partly sunny. A chance of showers. A chance of thunderstorms late this morning, then a slight chance of thunderstorms this afternoon. Highs in the upper 80s. Southeast winds 5 to 10 miles per hour. Chance of rain 50%. Tonight, partly cloudy with a slight chance of showers and thunderstorms in the evening, then mostly cloudy with showers likely with a chance of thunderstorms after midnight. Humid with lows in the lower 70s. Southeast winds 5 to 10 miles per hour with gusts up to 20 miles per hour. Chance of rain 70%. Friday, partly sunny. A slight chance of showers and thunderstorms in the morning. Humid with highs in the upper 80s. Southwest winds 5 to 10 miles per hour, becoming northwest 10 to 15 miles per hour in the afternoon. Friday night, mostly clear in the evening, then becoming partly cloudy. Humid with lows in the middle 60s. North winds 10 to 15 miles per hour with gusts up to 25 miles per hour. Saturday, sunny with highs in the lower 80s. North winds 10 to 15 miles per hour with gusts up to 30 miles per hour. Saturday night, mostly clear. Lows in the middle 60s. Sunday and Sunday night, clear. Highs in the middle 80s. Lows in the middle 60s. Monday, sunny. Highs in the upper 80s. Monday night, clear. Lows in the middle 60s. Tuesday through Wednesday, mostly clear. Highs in the lower 90s. Lows in the upper 60s. The current time is 11:23 a.m. Central Daylight Time. This hazardous weather outlook is for portions of central Kansas, east central Kansas, north central Kansas, and northeast Kansas. For today and tonight, there is a marginal risk for severe thunderstorms producing damaging wind gusts late tonight. For Friday through Wednesday, the probability for widespread hazardous weather is low. Spotters should not be needed today or tonight. 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Here are the 11 a.m. conditions for the local area. At Topeka, light rain was falling. The temperature was 75 degrees, the dew point 74, and the relative humidity was 96%. The wind was east at 8 miles an hour. The pressure was 29.98 inches and falling. At Manhattan, it was cloudy. The temperature was 81 degrees, the dew point 74, and the relative humidity was 79%. The wind was southeast at 10 miles an hour. Around the region, at Wichita, it was mostly sunny, with a temperature of 88. It was partly sunny, with a temperature of 84 at Concordia, 79 at Beatrice, and 80 at Omaha. It was cloudy, with a temperature of 77 at Lawrence, 79 at Kansas City, 77 at Emporia, and 82 at Springfield. Once again, at Manhattan, it was 81 degrees under cloudy skies. Once again, at Topeka, it was 75 degrees with light rain. Now here is your National Weather Service forecast. Rest of today, mostly cloudy late this morning, then becoming partly sunny. A chance of showers. A chance of thunderstorms late this morning, then a slight chance of thunderstorms this afternoon. Highs in the upper 80s. Southeast winds 5 to 10 miles per hour. Chance of rain 50%. Tonight, partly cloudy with a slight chance of showers and thunderstorms in the evening, then mostly cloudy with showers likely with a chance of thunderstorms after midnight. Humid with lows in the lower 70s.
southeast winds 5 to 10 miles per hour with gusts up to 20 miles per hour.

chance of rain 70%. Friday, partly sunny. A slight chance of showers and thunderstorms in the morning. Humid with highs in the upper 80s. Southwest winds 5 to 10 miles per hour, becoming northwest 10 to 15 miles per hour in the afternoon. Friday night, mostly clear in the evening, then becoming partly cloudy. Humid with lows in the middle 60s. North winds 10 to 15 miles per hour with gusts up to 25 miles per hour. Saturday, sunny with highs in the lower 80s. North winds 10 to 15 miles per hour with gusts up to 30 miles per hour. Saturday night, mostly clear. Lows in the middle 60s. Sunday and Sunday night, clear. Highs in the middle 80s. Lows in the middle 60s. Monday, sunny. Highs in the upper 80s. Monday night, clear. Lows in the middle 60s. Tuesday through Wednesday, mostly clear. Highs in the lower 90s. Lows in the upper 60s. This hazardous weather outlook is for portions of central Kansas, east central Kansas, north central Kansas, and northeast Kansas. For today and tonight, there is a marginal risk for severe thunderstorms producing damaging wind gusts late tonight. For Friday through Wednesday, the probability for widespread hazardous weather is low. Spotters should not be needed today or tonight. 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Here are the 11 a.m. conditions for the local area. At Topeka, light rain was falling. The temperature was 75 degrees, the dew point 74, and the relative humidity was 96%. The wind was east at 8 miles an hour. The pressure was 29.98 inches and falling. At Manhattan, it was cloudy. The temperature was 81 degrees, the dew point 74, and the relative humidity was 79%. The wind was southeast at 10 miles an hour. Around the region, at Wichita, it was mostly sunny, with a temperature of 88. It was partly sunny, with a temperature of 84 at Concordia, 79 at Beatrice, and 80 at Omaha. It was cloudy, with a temperature of 77 at Lawrence, 79 at Kansas City, 77 at Emporia, and 82 at Springfield. Once again, at Manhattan, it was 81 degrees under cloudy skies. Once again, at Topeka, it was 75 degrees with light rain. Now here is your National Weather Service forecast. West of today, mostly cloudy late this morning, then becoming partly sunny. A chance of showers. A chance of thunderstorms late this morning, then a slight chance of thunderstorms this afternoon. Highs in the upper 80s. Southeast winds 5 to 10 miles per hour. Chance of rain 50%. Tonight, partly cloudy with a slight chance of showers and thunderstorms in the evening, then mostly cloudy with showers likely with a chance of thunderstorms after midnight. Humid with lows in the lower 70s. Southeast winds 5 to 10 miles per hour with gusts up to 20 miles per hour. Chance of rain 70%. Friday, partly sunny. A slight chance of showers and thunderstorms in the morning. Humid with highs in the upper 80s. Southwest winds 5 to 10 miles per hour, becoming northwest 10 to 15 miles per hour in the afternoon. Friday night, mostly clear in the evening, then becoming partly cloudy. Humid with lows in the middle 60s. North winds 10 to 15 miles per hour with gusts up to 25 miles per hour. Saturday, sunny with highs in the lower 80s. North winds 10 to 15 miles per hour with gusts up to 30 miles per hour. Saturday night, mostly clear. Lows in the middle 60s. Sunday and Sunday night, clear.

marginal risk for severe thunderstorms producing damaging wind gusts late tonight. For Friday through Wednesday, the probability for widespread hazardous weather is low. Spotters should not be needed today or tonight. This is NOAA Weather Radio Station WXK91 in Topeka. Here are the 11 a.m. conditions for the local area. At Topeka, light rain was falling. The temperature was 75 degrees, the dew point 74, and the relative humidity was 96%. The wind was east at 8 miles an hour. The pressure was 29.98 inches and falling. At Manhattan, it was cloudy. The temperature was 81 degrees, the dew point 74, and the relative humidity was 79%. The wind was southeast at 10 miles an hour. Around the region, at Wichita, it was mostly sunny, with a temperature of 88. It was partly sunny, with a temperature of 84 at Concordia, 79 at Beatrice, and 80 at Omaha. It was cloudy, with a temperature of 77 at Lawrence, 79 at Kansas City, 77 at Emporia, and 82 at Springfield. Once again, at Manhattan, it was 81 degrees under cloudy skies. Once again, at Topeka, it was 75 degrees with light rain. Now here is your National Weather Service. Again, at Manhattan, it was 81 degrees under cloudy skies. Once again, at Topeka, it was 75 degrees with light rain. Now here is your National Weather Service forecast. West of today, mostly cloudy late this morning, then becoming partly sunny. A chance of showers. A chance of thunderstorms late this morning, then a slight chance of thunderstorms this afternoon. Highs in the upper 80s. Southeast winds 5 to 10 miles per hour. Chance of rain 50%. Tonight, partly cloudy with a slight chance of showers and thunderstorms in the evening, then mostly cloudy with showers likely with a chance of thunderstorms after midnight. Humid with lows in the lower 70s. Southeast winds 5 to 10 miles per hour with gusts up to 20 miles per hour. Chance of rain 70%. Friday, partly sunny. A slight chance of showers and thunderstorms in the morning. Humid with highs in the upper 80s. Southwest winds 5 to 10 miles per hour, becoming northwest 10 to 15 miles per hour in the afternoon. Friday night, mostly clear in the evening, then becoming partly cloudy. Humid with lows in the middle 60s. North winds 10 to 15 miles per hour with gusts up to 25 miles per hour. Saturday, sunny with highs in the lower 80s. North winds 10 to 15 miles per hour with gusts up to 30 miles per hour. Saturday night, mostly clear. Lows in the middle 60s. Sunday and Sunday night, clear. Highs in the middle 80s. Lows in the middle 60s. Monday, sunny. Highs in the upper 80s. Monday night, clear. Lows in the middle 60s. Tuesday through Wednesday, mostly clear. Highs in the lower 90s. Lows in the upper 60s. This hazardous weather outlook is for portions of central Kansas, east central Kansas, north central Kansas, and northeast Kansas. For today and tonight, there is a marginal risk for severe thunderstorms producing damaging wind gusts late tonight. For Friday through Wednesday, the probability for widespread hazardous weather is low. Spotters should not be needed today or tonight. 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Here are the 11 a.m. conditions for the local area. At Topeka, light rain was falling. The temperature was 75 degrees, the dew point 74, and the relative humidity was 96%. The wind was east at 8 miles an hour. The pressure was 29.98 inches and falling. At Manhattan, it was cloudy. The temperature was 81 degrees, the dew point 74, and the relative humidity was 79%. The wind was southeast at 10 miles an hour. Around the region, at Wichita, it was mostly sunny, with a temperature of 88. It was

Partly sunny, with a temperature of 84 at Concordia, 79 at Beatrice, and 80 at Omaha. It was cloudy, with a temperature of 77 at Lawrence, 79 at Kansas City, 77 at Emporia, and 82 at Springfield. Once again, at Manhattan, it was 81 degrees under cloudy skies. Once again, at Topeka, it was 75 degrees with light rain. Now here is your National Weather Service forecast. West of today, mostly cloudy late this morning, then becoming partly sunny. A chance of showers. A chance of thunderstorms late this morning, then a slight chance of thunderstorms this afternoon. Highs in the upper 80s. Southeast winds 5 to 10 miles per hour. Chance of rain 50%. Tonight, partly cloudy with a slight chance of showers and thunderstorms in the evening, then mostly cloudy with showers likely with a chance of thunderstorms after midnight. Humid with lows in the lower 70s. Southeast winds 5 to 10 miles per hour with gusts up to 20 miles per hour. Chance of rain 70%. Friday, partly sunny. A slight chance of showers and thunderstorms in the morning. Humid with highs in the upper 80s. Southwest winds 5 to 10 miles per hour, becoming northwest 10 to 15 miles per hour in the afternoon. Friday night, mostly clear in the evening, then becoming partly cloudy. Humid with lows in the middle 60s. North winds 10 to 15 miles per hour with gusts up to 25 miles per hour. Saturday, sunny with highs in the lower 80s. North winds 10 to 15 miles per hour with gusts up to 30 miles per hour. Saturday night, mostly clear. Lows in the middle 60s. Sunday and Sunday night, clear. Highs in the middle 80s. Lows in the middle 60s. Monday, sunny. Highs in the upper 80s. Monday night, clear. Lows in the middle 60s. Tuesday through Wednesday, mostly clear. Highs in the lower 90s. Lows in the upper 60s. 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The current time is 11:39 a.m. Central Daylight Time. This hazardous weather outlook is for portions of central Kansas, east central Kansas, north central Kansas, and northeast Kansas. For today and tonight, there is a marginal risk for severe thunderstorms producing damaging wind gusts late tonight. For Friday through Wednesday, the probability for widespread hazardous weather is low. Spotters should not be needed today or tonight. 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Here are the 11 a.m. conditions for the local area. At Topeka, light rain was falling. The temperature was 75 degrees, the dew point 74, and the relative humidity was 96%. The wind was east at 8 miles an hour. The pressure was 29.98 inches and falling. At Manhattan, it was cloudy. The temperature was 81 degrees, the dew point 74, and the relative humidity was 79%. The wind was southeast at 10 miles an hour. Around the region, at Wichita, it was mostly sunny, with a temperature of 88. It was partly sunny, with a temperature of 84 at Concordia, 79 at Beatrice, and 80 at Omaha. It was cloudy, with a temperature of 77 at Lawrence, 79 at Kansas City, 77 at Emporia, and 82 at Springfield. Once again, at Manhattan, it was 81 degrees under cloudy skies. Once again, at Topeka, it was 75 degrees with light rain. Now here is your National Weather Service forecast. West of today, mostly cloudy late this morning, then becoming partly sunny. A chance of showers. A chance of thunderstorms late this morning, then a slight chance of thunderstorms this afternoon. Highs in the upper 80s. Southeast winds 5 to 10 miles per hour. Chance of rain 50%. Tonight, partly cloudy with a slight chance of showers and thunderstorms in the evening,
then mostly cloudy with showers, likely with a chance of thunderstorms after midnight. Humid with lows in the lower 70s. Southeast winds 5 to 10 miles per hour with gusts up to 20 miles per hour. Chance of rain 70%. Friday, partly sunny. A slight chance of showers and thunderstorms in the morning. Humid with highs in the upper 80s. Southwest winds 5 to 10 miles per hour, becoming northwest 10 to 15 miles per hour in the afternoon. Friday night, mostly clear in the evening, then becoming partly cloudy. Humid with lows in the middle 60s. North winds 10 to 15 miles per hour with gusts up to 25 miles per hour. Saturday, sunny with highs in the lower 80s. North winds 10 to 15 miles per hour with gusts up to 30 miles per hour. Saturday night, mostly clear. Lows in the middle 60s. Sunday and Sunday night, clear. Highs in the middle 80s. Lows in the middle 60s. Monday, sunny. Highs in the upper 80s. Monday night, clear. Lows in the middle 60s. Tuesday through Wednesday, mostly clear. Highs in the lower 90s. Lows in the upper 60s. This hazardous weather outlook is for portions of central Kansas, east central Kansas, north central Kansas, and northeast Kansas. For today and tonight, there is a marginal risk for severe thunderstorms producing damaging wind gusts late tonight. For Friday through Wednesday, the probability for widespread hazardous weather is low. Spotters should not be needed today or tonight. 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Here are the 11 a.m. conditions for the local area. At Topeka, light rain was falling. The temperature was 75 degrees, the dew point 74, and the relative humidity was 96%. The wind was east at 8 miles an hour. The pressure was 29.98 inches and falling. At Manhattan, it was cloudy. The temperature was 81 degrees, the dew point 74, and the relative humidity was 79%. The wind was southeast at 10 miles an hour. Around the region, at Wichita, it was mostly sunny, with a temperature of 88. It was partly sunny, with a temperature of 84 at Concordia, 79 at Beatrice, and 80 at Omaha. It was cloudy, with a temperature of 77 at Lawrence, 79 at Kansas City, 77 at Emporia, and 82 at Springfield. Once again, at Manhattan, it was 81 degrees under cloudy skies. Once again, at Topeka, it was 75 degrees with light rain. Now here is your National Weather Service forecast. West of today, mostly cloudy late this morning, then becoming partly sunny. A chance of showers. A chance of thunderstorms late this morning, then a slight chance of thunderstorms this afternoon. Highs in the upper 80s. Southeast winds 5 to 10 miles per hour. Chance of rain 50%. Tonight, partly cloudy with a slight chance of showers and thunderstorms in the evening, then mostly cloudy with showers likely with a chance of thunderstorms after midnight. Humid with lows in the lower 70s. Southeast winds 5 to 10 miles per hour with gusts up to 20 miles per hour. Chance of rain 70%. Friday, partly sunny. A slight chance of showers and thunderstorms in the morning. Humid with highs in the upper 80s. Southwest winds 5 to 10 miles per hour, becoming northwest 10 to 15 miles per hour in the afternoon. Friday night, mostly clear in the evening, then becoming partly cloudy. Humid with lows in the middle 60s. North winds 10 to 15 miles per hour with gusts up to 25 miles per hour. Saturday, sunny with highs in the lower 80s. North winds 10 to 15 miles per hour with gusts up to 30 miles per hour. Saturday night, mostly clear. Lows in the middle 60s. Sunday and Sunday night, clear. Highs in the middle 80s. Lows in the middle 60s. Monday, sunny. Highs in the upper 80s.
Monday night, clear. Lows in the middle 60s. Tuesday through Wednesday, mostly clear. Highs in the lower 90s. Lows in the upper 60s. This hazardous weather outlook is for portions of central Kansas, east central Kansas, north central Kansas, and northeast Kansas. For today and tonight, there is a marginal risk for severe thunderstorms producing damaging wind gusts late tonight. For Friday through Wednesday, the probability for widespread hazardous weather is low. Spotters should not be needed today or tonight. 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Here are the 11 a.m. conditions for the local area. At Topeka, light rain was falling. The temperature was 75 degrees, the dew point 74, and the relative humidity was 96%. The wind was east at 8 miles an hour. The pressure was 29.98 inches and falling. At Manhattan, it was cloudy. The temperature was 81 degrees, the dew point 74, and the relative humidity was 79%. The wind was southeast at 10 miles an hour. Around the region, at Wichita, it was mostly sunny, with a temperature of 88. It was partly sunny, with a temperature of 84 at Concordia, 79 at Beatrice, and 80 at Omaha. It was cloudy, with a temperature of 77 at Lawrence, 79 at Kansas City, 77 at Emporia, and 82 at Springfield. Once again, at Manhattan, it was 81 degrees under cloudy skies. Once again, at Topeka, it was 75 degrees with light rain. Now here is your National Weather Service forecast. West of today, mostly cloudy late this morning, then becoming partly sunny. A chance of showers. A chance of thunderstorms late this morning, then a slight chance of thunderstorms this afternoon. Highs in the upper 80s. Southeast winds 5 to 10 miles per hour. Chance of rain 50%. Tonight, partly cloudy with a slight chance of showers and thunderstorms in the evening, then mostly cloudy with showers likely with a chance of thunderstorms after midnight. Humid with lows in the lower 70s. Southeast winds 5 to 10 miles per hour with gusts up to 20 miles per hour. Chance of rain 70%. Friday, partly sunny. A slight chance of showers and thunderstorms in the morning. Humid with highs in the upper 80s. Southwest winds 5 to 10 miles per hour, becoming northwest 10 to 15 miles per hour in the afternoon. Friday night, mostly clear in the evening, then becoming partly cloudy. Humid with lows in the middle 60s. North winds 10 to 15 miles per hour with gusts up to 25 miles per hour. Saturday, sunny with highs in the lower 80s. North winds 10 to 15 miles per hour with gusts up to 30 miles per hour. Saturday night, mostly clear. Lows in the middle 60s. Sunday and Sunday night, clear. Highs in the middle 80s. Lows in the middle 60s. Monday, sunny. Highs in the upper 80s. Monday night, clear. Lows in the middle 60s. Tuesday through Wednesday, mostly clear. Highs in the lower 90s. Lows in the upper 60s. Now here is your National Weather Service forecast. West of today, mostly cloudy late this morning, then becoming partly sunny. A chance of showers. A chance of thunderstorms late this morning, then a slight chance of thunderstorms this afternoon. Highs in the middle 80s. Southeast winds 5 to 10 miles per hour. Chance of rain 40%. Tonight, partly cloudy with a slight chance of showers and thunderstorms in the evening, then mostly cloudy with showers likely with a chance of thunderstorms after midnight. Humid with lows in the lower 70s. Southeast winds 10 to 15 miles per hour with gusts up to 25 miles per hour. Chance of rain 70%. Friday, mostly sunny. A slight chance of showers and thunderstorms in the morning. Humid with highs in the upper 80s.
northwest winds 10 to 15 miles per hour, becoming northwest with gusts up to 30 miles per hour in the afternoon. Friday.

night, partly cloudy. Humid with lows in the middle 60s. North winds 10 to 15 miles per hour with gusts up to 25 miles per hour. Saturday, sunny with highs in the lower 80s. North winds 10 to 15 miles per hour with gusts up to 30 miles per hour. Saturday night, mostly clear. Lows in the middle 60s. Sunday and Sunday night, clear. Highs in the middle 80s. Lows in the middle 60s. Monday, sunny. Highs in the upper 80s. Monday night, clear. Lows in the middle 60s. Tuesday through Wednesday, mostly clear. Highs in the lower 90s. Lows in the upper 60s. This hazardous weather outlook is for portions of central Kansas, east central Kansas, north central Kansas, and northeast Kansas. For today and tonight, there is a marginal risk for severe thunderstorms producing damaging wind gusts late tonight. For Friday through Wednesday, the probability for widespread hazardous weather is low. Spotter should not be needed today or tonight. 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Here are the 11 a.m. conditions for the local area. At Topeka, light rain was falling. The temperature was 75 degrees, the dew point 74, and the relative humidity was 96%. The wind was east at 8 miles an hour. The pressure was 29.98 inches and falling. At Manhattan, it was cloudy. The temperature was 81 degrees, the dew point 74, and the relative humidity was 79%. The wind was southeast at 10 miles an hour. Around the region, at Wichita, it was mostly sunny, with a temperature of 88. It was partly sunny, with a temperature of 84 at Concordia, 79 at Beatrice, and 80 at Omaha. It was cloudy, with a temperature of 77 at Lawrence, 79 at Kansas City, 77 at Emporia, and 82 at Springfield. Once again, at Manhattan, it was 81 degrees under cloudy skies. Once again, at Topeka, it was 75 degrees with light rain. The current time is 11:54 a.m. Central Daylight Time. Now here is your National Weather Service forecast. Rest of today, mostly cloudy late this morning, then becoming partly sunny. A chance of showers. A chance of thunderstorms late this morning, then a slight chance of thunderstorms this afternoon. Highs in the middle 80s. Southeast winds 5 to 10 miles per hour. Chance of rain 40%. Tonight, partly cloudy with a slight chance of showers and thunderstorms in the evening, then mostly cloudy with showers likely with a chance of thunderstorms after midnight. Humid with lows in the lower 70s. Southeast winds 10 to 15 miles per hour with gusts up to 25 miles per hour. Chance of rain 70%. Friday, mostly sunny. A slight chance of showers and thunderstorms in the morning. Humid with highs in the upper 80s. West winds 10 to 15 miles per hour, becoming northwest with gusts up to 30 miles per hour in the afternoon. Friday night, partly cloudy. Humid with lows in the middle 60s. North winds 10 to 15 miles per hour with gusts up to 25 miles per hour. Saturday, sunny with highs in the lower 80s. North winds 10 to 15 miles per hour with gusts up to 30 miles per hour. Saturday night, mostly clear. Lows in the middle 60s. Sunday and Sunday night, clear. Highs in the middle 80s. Lows in the middle 60s. Monday, sunny. Highs in the upper 80s. Monday night, clear. Lows in the middle 60s. Tuesday through Wednesday, mostly clear. Highs in the lower 90s. Lows in the upper 60s. This hazardous weather outlook is for portions of central Kansas, east central Kansas, north central Kansas, and northeast Kansas. For today and tonight, there is a marginal risk for severe thunderstorms producing damaging wind gusts late tonight. For Friday through Wednesday, the probability for widespread hazardous

weather is low. Spotters should not be needed today or tonight. This is NOAA Weather Radio Station WXK91 in Topeka. Here are the 11 a.m. conditions for the local area. At Topeka, light rain was falling. The temperature was 75 degrees, the dew point 74, and the relative humidity was 96%. The wind was east at 8 miles an hour. The pressure was 29.98 inches and falling. At Manhattan, it was cloudy. The temperature was 81 degrees, the dew point 74, and the relative humidity was 79%. The wind was southeast at 10 miles an hour. Around the region, at Wichita, it was mostly sunny, with a temperature of 88. It was partly sunny, with a temperature of 84 at Concordia, 79 at Beatrice, and 80 at Omaha. It was cloudy, with a temperature of 77 at Lawrence, 79 at Kansas City, 77 at Emporia, and 82 at Springfield. Once again, at Manhattan, it was 81 degrees under cloudy skies. Once again, at Topeka, it was 75 degrees with light rain. Now here is your National Weather Service forecast. Rest of today, mostly cloudy late this morning, then becoming partly sunny. A chance of showers. A chance of thunderstorms late this morning, then a slight chance of thunderstorms this afternoon. Highs in the middle 80s. Southeast winds 5 to 10 miles per hour. Chance of rain 40%. Tonight, partly cloudy with a slight chance of showers and thunderstorms in the evening, then mostly cloudy with showers likely with a chance of thunderstorms after midnight. Humid with lows in the lower 70s. Southeast winds 10 to 15 miles per hour with gusts up to 25 miles per hour. Chance of rain 70%. Friday, mostly sunny. A slight chance of showers and thunderstorms in the morning. Humid with highs in the upper 80s. West winds 10 to 15 miles per hour, becoming northwest with gusts up to 30 miles per hour in the afternoon. Friday night, partly cloudy. Humid with lows in the middle 60s. North winds 10 to 15 miles per hour with gusts up to 25 miles per hour. Saturday, sunny with highs in the lower 80s. North winds 10 to 15 miles per hour with gusts up to 30 miles per hour. Saturday night, mostly clear. Lows in the middle 60s. Sunday and Sunday night, clear. Highs in the middle 80s. Lows in the middle 60s. Monday, sunny. Highs in the upper 80s. Monday night, clear. Lows in the middle 60s. Tuesday through Wednesday, mostly clear. Highs in the lower 90s. Lows in the upper 60s. This hazardous weather outlook is for portions of central Kansas, east central Kansas, north central Kansas, and northeast Kansas. For today and tonight, there is a marginal risk for severe thunderstorms producing damaging wind gusts late tonight. For Friday through Wednesday, the probability for widespread hazardous weather is low. Spotters should not be needed today or tonight. 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Here are the 11 a.m. conditions for the local area. At Topeka, light rain was falling. The temperature was 75 degrees, the dew point 74, and the relative humidity was 96%. The wind was east at 8 miles an hour. The pressure was 29.98 inches and falling. At Manhattan, it was cloudy. The temperature was 81 degrees, the dew point 74, and the relative humidity was 79%. The wind was southeast at 10 miles an hour. Around the region, at Wichita, it was mostly sunny, with a temperature of 88. It was partly sunny, with a temperature of 84 at Concordia, 79 at Beatrice, and 80 at Omaha. It was cloudy, with a temperature of 77 at Lawrence, 79 at Kansas City, 77 at Emporia, and 82 at Springfield. Once again, at Manhattan, it was 81 degrees under cloudy skies. Once again,

At Topeka, it was 75 degrees with light rain. Now here is your National Weather Service forecast. Rest of today, mostly cloudy late this morning, then becoming partly sunny. A chance of showers. A chance of thunderstorms late this morning, then a slight chance of thunderstorms this afternoon. Highs in the middle 80s. Southeast winds 5 to 10 miles per hour. Chance of rain 40%. Tonight, partly cloudy with a slight chance of showers and thunderstorms in the evening, then mostly cloudy with showers likely with a chance of thunderstorms after midnight. Humid with lows in the lower 70s. Southeast winds 10 to 15 miles per hour with gusts up to 25 miles per hour. Chance of rain 70%. Friday, mostly sunny. A slight chance of showers and thunderstorms in the morning. Humid with highs in the upper 80s. West winds 10 to 15 miles per hour, becoming northwest with gusts up to 30 miles per hour in the afternoon. Friday night, partly cloudy. Humid with lows in the middle 60s. North winds 10 to 15 miles per hour with gusts up to 25 miles per hour. Saturday, sunny with highs in the lower 80s. North winds 10 to 15 miles per hour with gusts up to 30 miles per hour. Saturday night, mostly clear. Lows in the middle 60s. Sunday and Sunday night, clear. Highs in the middle 80s. Lows in the middle 60s. Monday, sunny. Highs in the upper 80s. Monday night, clear. Lows in the middle 60s. Tuesday through Wednesday, mostly clear. Highs in the lower 90s. Lows in the upper 60s. This hazardous weather outlook is for portions of central Kansas, east central Kansas, north central Kansas, and northeast Kansas. For today and tonight, there is a marginal risk for severe thunderstorms producing damaging wind gusts late tonight. For Friday through Wednesday, the probability for widespread hazardous weather is low. Spotters should not be needed today or tonight. 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Here are the 11 a.m. conditions for the local area. At Topeka, light rain was falling. The temperature was 75 degrees, the dew point 74, and the relative humidity was 96%. The wind was east at 8 miles an hour. The pressure was 29.98 inches and falling. At Manhattan, it was cloudy. The temperature was 81 degrees, the dew point 74, and the relative humidity was 79%. The wind was southeast at 10 miles an hour. Around the region, at Wichita, it was mostly sunny, with a temperature of 88. It was partly sunny, with a temperature of 84 at Concordia, 79 at Beatrice, and 80 at Omaha. It was cloudy, with a temperature of 77 at Lawrence, 79 at Kansas City, 77 at Emporia, and 82 at Springfield. Once again, at Manhattan, it was 81 degrees under cloudy skies. Once again, at Topeka, it was 75 degrees with light rain. Now here is your National Weather Service forecast. Rest of today, mostly cloudy late this morning, then becoming partly sunny. A chance of showers. A chance of thunderstorms late this morning, then a slight chance of thunderstorms this afternoon. Highs in the middle 80s. Southeast winds 5 to 10 miles per hour. Chance of rain 40%. Tonight, partly cloudy with a slight chance of showers and thunderstorms in the evening, then mostly cloudy with showers likely with a chance of thunderstorms after midnight. Humid with lows in the lower 70s. Southeast winds 10 to 15 miles per hour with gusts up to 25 miles per hour. Chance of rain 70%. Friday, mostly sunny. A slight chance of showers and thunderstorms in the morning. Humid with highs in the upper 80s. West winds 10 to 15 miles per hour, becoming northwest with gusts up to 30 miles per hour in the afternoon. Friday night, partly cloudy. Humid with lows in the middle 60s.
North winds 10 to 15 miles per hour with gusts up to 25 miles per hour. Saturday, sunny with highs in the lower 80s. North winds 10 to 15 miles per hour with gusts up to 30 miles per hour. Saturday night, mostly clear. Lows in the middle 60s. Sunday and Sunday night, clear. Highs in the middle 80s. Lows in the middle 60s. Monday, sunny. Highs in the upper 80s. Monday night, clear. Lows in the middle 60s. Tuesday through Wednesday, mostly clear. Highs in the lower 90s. Lows in the upper 60s. This hazardous weather outlook is for portions of central Kansas, east central Kansas, north central Kansas, and northeast Kansas. For today and tonight.

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Now here is your National Weather Service forecast. Rest of today, mostly cloudy late this morning, then becoming partly sunny. A chance of showers. A chance of thunderstorms late this morning, then a slight chance of thunderstorms this afternoon. Highs in the middle 80s. Southeast winds 5 to 10 miles per hour. Chance of rain 40%. Tonight, partly cloudy with a slight chance of showers and thunderstorms in the evening, then mostly cloudy with showers likely with a chance of thunderstorms after midnight. Humid with lows in the lower 70s. Southeast winds 10 to 15 miles per hour with gusts up to 25 miles per hour. Chance of rain 70%. Friday, mostly showers and thunderstorms in the morning. Humid west winds 10 to 15 miles per hour, becoming northwest with gusts up to 30 miles per hour in the afternoon. Friday night, partly cloudy. Humid with lows in the middle 60s. North winds 10 to 15 miles per hour with gusts up to 25 miles per hour. Saturday, sunny with highs in the lower 80s. North winds 10 to 15 miles per hour with gusts up to 30 miles per hour. Saturday night, mostly clear. Lows in the middle 60s. Sunday and Sunday night, clear. Highs in the middle 80s. Lows in the middle 60s.

clear. Lows in the middle 60s. Tuesday through Wednesday, mostly clear. Highs in the lower 90s. Lows in the upper 60s. The current time is 12:09 p.m. Central Daylight Time. This hazardous weather outlook is for portions of central Kansas, east central Kansas, north central Kansas, and northeast Kansas. For today and tonight, there is a marginal risk for severe thunderstorms producing damaging wind gusts late tonight. For Friday through Wednesday, the probability for widespread hazardous weather is low. Spotters should not be needed today or tonight. 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Now here is your National Weather Service forecast. Rest of today, mostly cloudy late this morning, then becoming partly sunny. A chance of showers. A chance of thunderstorms late this morning, then a slight chance of thunderstorms this afternoon. Highs in the middle 80s. Southeast winds 5 to 10 miles per hour. Chance of rain 40%. Tonight, partly cloudy with a slight chance of showers and thunderstorms in the evening, then mostly cloudy with showers likely with a chance of thunderstorms after midnight. Humid with lows in the lower 70s. Southeast winds 10 to 15 miles per hour with gusts up to 25 miles per hour. Chance of rain 70%. Friday, mostly sunny. A slight chance of showers and thunderstorms in the morning. Humid with highs in the upper 80s. West winds 10 to 15 miles per hour, becoming northwest with gusts up to 30 miles per hour in the afternoon. Friday night, partly cloudy. Humid with lows in the middle 60s. North winds 10 to 15 miles per hour with gusts up to 25 miles per hour. Saturday, sunny with highs in the lower 80s. North winds 10 to 15 miles per hour with gusts up to 30 miles per hour. Saturday night, mostly clear. Lows in the middle 60s. Sunday and Sunday night, clear. Highs in the middle 80s. Lows in the middle 60s. Monday, sunny. Highs in the upper 80s. Monday night, clear. Lows in the middle 60s. Tuesday through Wednesday, mostly clear. Highs in the lower 90s. Lows in the upper 60s. This hazardous weather outlook is for portions of central Kansas, east central Kansas, north central Kansas, and northeast Kansas. For today and tonight, there is a marginal risk for severe thunderstorms producing damaging wind gusts late tonight. For Friday through Wednesday, the probability for widespread hazardous weather is low. Spotters should not be needed today or tonight. 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Here are the noon conditions for the local area. At Topeka, it was cloudy. The temperature was 77 degrees, the dew point 75, and the relative humidity was 93%. The wind was east at 8 miles an hour. The pressure was 29.96 inches and falling. At Manhattan, it was partly sunny. The temperature was 86 degrees, the dew point 74, and the relative humidity of 94. The wind was southeast at 14 miles an hour, gusting to 24. Around the region, at Lawrence, rain was falling, with a temperature of 77. At Concordia, it was mostly sunny, with a temperature of 87. It was partly sunny, with a temperature of 77 at Kansas City, 80 at Emporia, and 84 at Beatrice. Under partly sunny skies, Omaha reported 84, Springfield reported 82, and Wichita reported 87. Once again, at Manhattan, it was 86 degrees under partly sunny skies. Once again, at Topeka, it was 77 degrees under cloudy skies. Now here is your National Weather Service forecast. Rest of today, mostly cloudy late this morning, then becoming partly sunny. A chance of showers.

cloudy with showers, likely with a chance of thunderstorms after midnight. Humid with lows in the lower 70s. Southeast winds 10 to 15 miles per hour with gusts up to 25 miles per hour. Chance of rain 70%. Friday, mostly sunny. A slight chance of showers and thunderstorms in the morning. Humid with highs in the upper 80s. West winds 10 to 15 miles per hour, becoming northwest with gusts up to 30 miles per hour in the afternoon. Friday night, partly cloudy. Humid with lows in the middle 60s. North winds 10 to 15 miles per hour with gusts up to 25 miles per hour. Saturday, sunny with highs in the lower 80s. North winds 10 to 15 miles per hour with gusts up to 30 miles per hour. Saturday night, mostly clear. Lows in the middle 60s. Sunday and Sunday night, clear. Highs in the middle 80s. Lows in the middle 60s. Monday, sunny. Highs in the upper 80s. Monday night, clear. Lows in the middle 60s. Tuesday through Wednesday, mostly clear. Highs in the lower 90s. Lows in the upper 60s. This hazardous weather outlook is for portions of central Kansas, east central Kansas, north central Kansas, and northeast Kansas. For today and tonight, there is a marginal risk for severe thunderstorms producing damaging wind gusts late tonight. For Friday through Wednesday, the probability for widespread hazardous weather is low. Spotters should not be needed today or tonight. This is NOAA Weather Radio Station WXK91 in Topeka. Here are the noon conditions for the local area. At Topeka, it was cloudy. The temperature was 77 degrees, the dew point 75, and the relative humidity was 93%. The wind was east at 8 miles an hour. The pressure was 29.96 inches and falling. At Manhattan, it was partly sunny. The temperature was 86 degrees, the dew point 74, and the relative humidity was 67%, producing a heat index of 94. The wind was southeast at 14 miles an hour, gusting to 24. Around the region.

40%. Tonight, partly cloudy with a slight chance of showers and thunderstorms in the evening, then mostly cloudy with showers likely with a chance of thunderstorms after midnight. Humid with lows in the lower 70s. Southeast winds 10 to 15 miles per hour with gusts up to 25 miles per hour. Chance of rain 70%. Friday, mostly sunny. A slight chance of showers and thunderstorms in the morning. Humid with highs in the upper 80s. West winds 10 to 15 miles per hour, becoming northwest with gusts up to 30 miles per hour in the afternoon. Friday night, partly cloudy. Humid with lows in the middle 60s. North winds 10 to 15 miles per hour with gusts up to 25 miles per hour. Saturday, sunny with highs in the lower 80s. North winds 10 to 15 miles per hour with gusts up to 30 miles per hour. Saturday night, mostly clear. Lows in the middle 60s. Sunday and Sunday night, clear. Highs in the middle 80s. Lows in the middle 60s. Monday, sunny. Highs in the upper 80s. Monday night, clear. Lows in the middle 60s. Tuesday through Wednesday, mostly clear. Highs in the lower 90s. Lows in the upper 60s. This hazardous weather outlook is for portions of central Kansas, east central Kansas, north central Kansas, and northeast Kansas. For today and tonight, there is a marginal risk for severe thunderstorms producing damaging wind gusts late tonight. For Friday through Wednesday, the probability for widespread hazardous weather is low. Spotters should not be needed today or tonight. This is NOAA Weather Radio Station WXK91 in Topeka. Here are the noon conditions for the local area. At Topeka, it was cloudy. The temperature was 77 degrees, the dew point 75, and the relative humidity was 93%. The wind was east at 8 miles an hour. The pressure was 29.96 inches and falling. At Manhattan, it was partly sunny. The temperature was 86 degrees, the dew point 74, and the relative humidity was 67%, producing a heat index of 94. The wind was southeast at 14 miles an hour, gusting to 24. Around the region, at Lawrence, rain was falling, with a temperature of 77. At Concordia, it was mostly sunny, with a temperature of 87. It was partly sunny, with a temperature of 77 at Kansas City, 80 at Emporia, and 84 at Beatrice. Under partly sunny skies, Omaha reported 84, Springfield reported 82, and Wichita reported 87. Once again, at Manhattan, it was 86 degrees under partly sunny skies. Once again, at Topeka, it was 77 degrees under cloudy skies. Now here is your National Weather Service forecast. West of today, mostly cloudy late this morning, then becoming partly sunny. A chance of showers. A chance of thunderstorms late this morning, then a slight chance of thunderstorms this afternoon. Highs in the middle 80s. Southeast winds 5 to 10 miles per hour. Chance of rain 40%. Tonight, partly cloudy with a slight chance of showers and thunderstorms in the evening, then mostly cloudy with showers likely with a chance of thunderstorms after midnight. Humid with lows in the lower 70s. Southeast winds 10 to 15 miles per hour with gusts up to 25 miles per hour. Chance of rain 70%. Friday, mostly sunny. A slight chance of showers and thunderstorms in the morning. Humid with highs in the upper 80s. West winds 10 to 15 miles per hour, becoming northwest with gusts up to 30 miles per hour in the afternoon. Friday night, partly cloudy. Humid with lows in the middle 60s. North winds 10 to 15 miles per hour with gusts up to 25 miles per hour. Saturday, sunny with highs in the lower 80s. North winds 10 to 15 miles per hour with gusts up to 30 miles per hour. Saturday night, mostly clear. Lows in the middle 60s. Sunday and Sunday.

night, clear. Highs in the middle 80s. Lows in the middle 60s. Monday, sunny. Highs in the upper 80s. Monday night, clear. Lows in the middle 60s. Tuesday through Wednesday, mostly clear. Highs in the lower 90s. Lows in the upper 60s. The current time is 12:23 p.m. Central Daylight Time. This hazardous weather outlook is for portions of central Kansas, east central Kansas, north central Kansas, and northeast Kansas. For today and tonight, there is a marginal risk for severe thunderstorms producing damaging wind gusts late tonight. For Friday through Wednesday, the probability for widespread hazardous weather is low. Spotters should not be needed today or tonight. This is NOAA Weather Radio Station WXK91 in Topeka. Here are the noon conditions for the local area. At Topeka, it was cloudy. The temperature was 77 degrees, the dew point 75, and the relative humidity was 93%. The wind was east at 8 miles an hour. The pressure was 29.96 inches and falling. At Manhattan, it was partly sunny. The temperature was 86 degrees, the dew point 74, and the relative humidity was 67%, producing a heat index of 94. The wind was southeast at 14 miles an hour, gusting to 24. Around the region, at Lawrence, rain was falling, with a temperature of 77. At Concordia, it was mostly sunny, with a temperature of 87. It was partly sunny, with a temperature of 77 at Kansas City, 80 at Emporia, and 84 at Beatrice. Under partly sunny skies, Omaha reported 84, Springfield reported 82, and Wichita reported 87. Once again, at Manhattan, it was 86 degrees under partly sunny skies. Once again, at Topeka, it was 77 degrees under cloudy skies. Now here is your National Weather Service forecast. West of today, mostly cloudy late this morning, then becoming partly sunny. A chance of showers. A chance of thunderstorms late this morning, then a slight chance of thunderstorms this afternoon. Highs in the middle 80s. Southeast winds 5 to 10 miles per hour. Chance of rain 40%. Tonight, partly cloudy with a slight chance of showers and thunderstorms in the evening, then mostly cloudy with showers likely with a chance of thunderstorms after midnight. Humid with lows in the lower 70s. Southeast winds 10 to 15 miles per hour with gusts up to 25 miles per hour. Chance of rain 70%. Friday, mostly sunny. A slight chance of showers and thunderstorms in the morning. Humid with highs in the upper 80s. West winds 10 to 15 miles per hour, becoming northwest with gusts up to 30 miles per hour in the afternoon. Friday night, partly cloudy. Humid with lows in the middle 60s. North winds 10 to 15 miles per hour with gusts up to 25 miles per hour. Saturday, sunny with highs in the lower 80s. North winds 10 to 15 miles per hour with gusts up to 30 miles per hour. Saturday night, mostly clear. Lows in the middle 60s. Sunday and Sunday night, clear. Highs in the middle 80s. Lows in the middle 60s. Monday, sunny. Highs in the upper 80s. Monday night, clear. Lows in the middle 60s. Tuesday through Wednesday, mostly clear. Highs in the lower 90s. Lows in the upper 60s. This hazardous weather outlook is for portions of central Kansas, east central Kansas, north central Kansas, and northeast Kansas. For today and tonight, there is a marginal risk for severe thunderstorms producing damaging wind gusts late tonight. For Friday through Wednesday, the probability for widespread hazardous weather is low. Spotters should not be needed today or tonight. This is NOAA Weather Radio Station WXK91 in Topeka. Here are the noon conditions for the local area. At Topeka, it was cloudy. The temperature was 77.

7 degrees, the dew point 75, and the relative humidity was 93%. The wind was east at 8 miles an hour. The pressure was 29.96 inches and falling. At Manhattan, it was partly sunny. The temperature was 86 degrees, the dew point 74, and the relative humidity was 67%, producing a heat index of 94. The wind was southeast at 14 miles an hour, gusting to 24. Around the region, at Lawrence, rain was falling, with a temperature of 77. At Concordia, it was mostly sunny, with a temperature of 87. It was partly sunny, with a temperature of 77 at Kansas City, 80 at Emporia, and 84 at Beatrice. Under partly sunny skies, Omaha reported 84, Springfield reported 82, and Wichita reported 87. Once again, at Manhattan, it was 86 degrees under partly sunny skies. Once again, at Topeka, it was 77 degrees under cloudy skies. Now here is your National Weather Service forecast. West of today, mostly cloudy late this morning, then becoming partly sunny. A chance of showers. A chance of thunderstorms late this morning, then a slight chance of thunderstorms this afternoon. Highs in the middle 80s. Southeast winds 5 to 10 miles per hour. Chance of rain 40%. Tonight, partly cloudy with a slight chance of showers and thunderstorms in the evening, then mostly cloudy with showers likely with a chance of thunderstorms after midnight. Humid with lows in the lower 70s. Southeast winds 10 to 15 miles per hour with gusts up to 25 miles per hour. Chance of rain 70%. Friday, mostly sunny. A slight chance of showers and thunderstorms in the morning. Humid with highs in the upper 80s. West winds 10 to 15 miles per hour, becoming northwest with gusts up to 30 miles per hour in the afternoon. Friday night, partly cloudy. Humid with lows in the middle 60s. North winds 10 to 15 miles per hour with gusts up to 25 miles per hour. Saturday, sunny with highs in the lower 80s. North winds 10 to 15 miles per hour with gusts up to 30 miles per hour. Saturday night, mostly clear. Lows in the middle 60s. Sunday and Sunday night, clear. Highs in the middle 80s. Lows in the middle 60s. Monday, sunny. Highs in the upper 80s. Monday night, clear. Lows in the middle 60s. Tuesday through Wednesday, mostly

pressure was 29.96 inches and falling. At Manhattan, it was partly sunny. The temperature was 86 degrees, the dew point 74, and the relative humidity was 67%, producing a heat index of 94. The wind was southeast at 14 miles an hour, gusting to 24. Around the region, at Lawrence, rain was falling, with a temperature of 77. At Concordia, it was mostly sunny, with a temperature of 87. It was partly sunny, with a temperature of 77 at Kansas City, 80 at Emporia, and 84 at Beatrice. Under partly sunny skies, Omaha reported 84, Springfield reported 82, and Wichita reported 84 at Beatrice. Under partly sunny skies, Omaha reported 84, Springfield reported 82, and Wichita reported 87. Once again, at Manhattan, it was 86 degrees under partly sunny skies. Once again, at Topeka, it was 77 degrees under cloudy skies. Now here is your National Weather Service forecast. West of today, mostly cloudy late this morning, then becoming partly sunny. A chance of showers. A chance of thunderstorms late this morning, then a slight chance of thunderstorms this afternoon. Highs in the middle 80s. Southeast winds 5 to 10 miles per hour. Chance of rain 40%. Tonight, partly cloudy with a slight chance of showers and thunderstorms in the evening, then mostly cloudy with showers likely with a chance of thunderstorms after midnight. Humid with lows in the lower 70s. Southeast winds 10 to 15 miles per hour with gusts up to 25 miles per hour. Chance of rain 70%. Friday, mostly sunny. A slight chance of showers and thunderstorms in the morning. Humid with highs in the upper 80s. West winds 10 to 15 miles per hour, becoming northwest with gusts up to 30 miles per hour in the afternoon. Friday night, partly cloudy. Humid with lows in the middle 60s. North winds 10 to 15 miles per hour with gusts up to 25 miles per hour. Saturday, sunny with highs in the lower 80s. North winds 10 to 15 miles per hour with gusts up to 30 miles per hour. Saturday night, mostly clear. Lows in the middle 60s. Sunday and Sunday night, clear. Highs in the middle 80s. Lows in the middle 60s. Monday, sunny. Highs in the upper 80s. Monday night, clear. Lows in the middle 60s. Tuesday through Wednesday, mostly clear. Highs in the lower 90s. Lows in the upper 60s. This hazardous weather outlook is for portions of central Kansas, east central Kansas, north central Kansas, and northeast Kansas. For today and tonight, there is a marginal risk for severe thunderstorms producing damaging wind gusts late tonight. For Friday through Wednesday, the probability for widespread hazardous weather is low. Spotters should not be needed today or tonight. 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Here are the noon conditions for the local area. At Topeka, it was cloudy. The temperature was 77 degrees, the dew point 75, and the relative humidity was 93%. The wind was east at 8 miles an hour. The pressure was 29.96 inches and falling. At Manhattan, it was partly sunny. The temperature was 86 degrees, the dew point 74, and the relative humidity was 67%, producing a heat index of 94. The wind was southeast at 14 miles an hour, gusting to 24. Around the region, at Lawrence, rain was falling, with a temperature of 77. At Concordia, it was mostly sunny, with a temperature of 87. It was partly sunny, with a temperature of 77 at Kansas City, 80 at Emporia, and 84 at Beatrice. Under partly sunny skies, Omaha reported 84, Springfield reported 82, and Wichita reported 87. Once again, at Manhattan, it was 86 degrees under partly sunny skies. Once again, at Topeka, it was 77 degrees under

cloudy skies. Now here is your National Weather Service forecast. West of today, mostly cloudy late this morning, then becoming partly sunny. A chance of showers. A chance of thunderstorms late this morning, then a slight chance of thunderstorms this afternoon. Highs in the middle 80s. Southeast winds 5 to 10 miles per hour. Chance of rain 40%. Tonight, partly cloudy with a slight chance of showers and thunderstorms in the evening, then mostly cloudy with showers likely with a chance of thunderstorms after midnight. Humid with lows in the lower 70s. Southeast winds 10 to 15 miles per hour with gusts up to 25 miles per hour. Chance of rain 70%. Friday, mostly sunny. A slight chance of showers and thunderstorms in the morning. Humid with highs in the upper 80s. West winds 10 to 15 miles per hour, becoming northwest with gusts up to 30 miles per hour in the afternoon. Friday night, partly cloudy. Humid with lows in the middle 60s. North winds 10 to 15 miles per hour with gusts up to 25 miles per hour. Saturday, sunny with highs in the lower 80s. North winds 10 to 15 miles per hour with gusts up to 30 miles per hour. Saturday night, mostly clear. Lows in the middle 60s. Sunday and Sunday night, clear. Highs in the middle 80s. Lows in the middle 60s. Monday, sunny. Highs in the upper 80s. Monday night, clear. Lows in the middle 60s. Tuesday through Wednesday, mostly clear. Highs in the lower 90s. Lows in the upper 60s. 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The current time is 12:39 p.m. Central Daylight Time. This hazardous weather outlook is for portions of central Kansas, east central Kansas, north central Kansas, and northeast Kansas. For today and tonight, there is a marginal risk for severe thunderstorms producing damaging wind gusts late tonight. For Friday through Wednesday, the probability for widespread hazardous weather is low. Spotters should not be needed today or tonight. 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Here are the noon conditions for the local area. At Topeka, it was cloudy. The temperature was 77 degrees, the dew point 75, and the relative humidity was 93%. The wind was east at 8 miles an hour. The pressure was 29.96 inches and falling. At Manhattan, it was partly sunny. The temperature was 86 degrees, the dew point 74, and the relative humidity was 67%, producing a heat index of 94. The wind was southeast at 14 miles an hour, gusting to 24. Around the region, at Lawrence, rain was falling, with a temperature of 77. At Concordia, it was mostly sunny, with a temperature of 87. It was partly sunny, with a temperature of 77 at Kansas City, 80 at Emporia, and 84 at Beatrice. Under partly sunny skies, Omaha reported 84, Springfield reported 82, and Wichita reported 87. Once again, at Manhattan, it was 86 degrees under partly sunny skies. Once again, at Topeka, it was 77 degrees under cloudy skies. Now here is your National Weather Service forecast. West of today, mostly cloudy late this morning, then becoming partly sunny. A chance of showers. A chance of thunderstorms late this morning, then a slight chance of thunderstorms this afternoon. Highs in the middle 80s. Southeast winds 5 to 10 miles per hour. Chance of rain 40%. Tonight, partly cloudy with a slight chance of showers and thunderstorms in the evening, then mostly cloudy with showers likely with a chance of thunderstorms after midnight. Humid with lows in the lower 70s. Southeast winds 10 to 15 miles per hour with gusts up to 25 miles per hour. Chance of rain 70%. Friday, mostly sunny. A slight chance of showers and thunderstorms in the morning. Humid with highs in

upper 80s. West winds 10 to 15 miles per hour, becoming northwest with gusts up to 30 miles per hour in the afternoon. Friday night, partly cloudy. Humid with lows in the middle 60s. North winds 10 to 15 miles per hour with gusts up to 25 miles per hour. Saturday, sunny with highs in the lower 80s. North winds 10 to 15 miles per hour with gusts up to 30 miles per hour. Saturday night, mostly clear. Lows in the middle 60s. Sunday and Sunday night, clear. Highs in the middle 80s. Lows in the middle 60s. Monday, sunny. Highs in the upper 80s. Monday night, clear. Lows in the middle 60s. Tuesday through Wednesday, mostly clear. Highs in the lower 90s. Lows in the upper 60s. This hazardous weather outlook is for portions of central Kansas, east central Kansas, north central Kansas, and northeast Kansas. For today and tonight, there is a marginal risk for severe thunderstorms producing damaging wind gusts late tonight. For Friday through Wednesday, the probability for widespread hazardous weather is low. Spotters should not be needed today or tonight. 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Here are the noon conditions for the local area. At Topeka, it was cloudy. The temperature was 77 degrees, the dew point 75, and the relative humidity was 93%. The wind was east at 8 miles an hour. The pressure was 29.96 inches and falling. At Manhattan, it was partly sunny. The temperature was 86 degrees, the dew point 74, and the relative humidity was 67%, producing a heat index of 94. The wind was southeast at 14 miles an hour, gusting to 24. Around the region, at Lawrence, rain was falling, with a temperature of 77. At Concordia, it was mostly sunny, with a temperature of 87. It was partly sunny, with a temperature of 77 at Kansas City, 80 at Emporia, and 84 at Beatrice. Under partly sunny skies, Omaha reported 84, Springfield reported 82, and Wichita reported 87. Once again, at Manhattan, it was 86 degrees under partly sunny skies. Once again, at Topeka, it was 77 degrees under cloudy skies. Now here is your National Weather Service forecast. West of today, mostly cloudy late this morning, then becoming partly sunny. A chance of showers. A chance of thunderstorms late this morning, then a slight chance of thunderstorms this afternoon. Highs in the middle 80s. Southeast winds 5 to 10 miles per hour. Chance of rain 40%. Tonight, partly cloudy with a slight chance of showers and thunderstorms in the evening, then mostly cloudy with showers likely with a chance of thunderstorms after midnight. Humid with lows in the lower 70s. Southeast winds 10 to 15 miles per hour with gusts up to 25 miles per hour. Chance of rain 70%. Friday, mostly sunny. A slight chance of showers and thunderstorms in the morning. Humid with highs in the upper 80s. West winds 10 to 15 miles per hour, becoming northwest with gusts up to 30 miles per hour in the afternoon. Friday night, partly cloudy. Humid with lows in the middle 60s. North winds 10 to 15 miles per hour with gusts up to 25 miles per hour. Saturday, sunny with highs in the lower 80s. North winds 10 to 15 miles per hour with gusts up to 30 miles per hour. Saturday night, mostly clear. Lows in the middle 60s. Sunday and Sunday night, clear. Highs in the middle 80s. Lows in the middle 60s. Monday, sunny. Highs in the upper 80s. Monday night, clear. Lows in the middle 60s. Tuesday through Wednesday, mostly clear. Highs in the lower 90s. Lows in the upper 60s. This hazardous weather outlook is for portions of central Kansas, east central Kansas, north central Kansas,

northeast Kansas. For today and tonight, there is a marginal risk for severe thunderstorms producing damaging wind gusts late tonight. For Friday through Wednesday, the probability for widespread hazardous weather is low. Spotters should not be needed today or tonight. This is NOAA Weather Radio Station WXK91 in Topeka. Here are the noon conditions for the local area. At Topeka, it was cloudy. The temperature was 77 degrees, the dew point 75, and the relative humidity was 93%. The wind was east at 8 miles an hour. The pressure was 29.96 inches and falling. At Manhattan, it was partly sunny. The temperature was 86 degrees, the dew point 74, and the relative humidity was 67%, producing a heat index of 94. The wind was southeast at 14 miles an hour, gusting to 24. Around the region, at Lawrence, rain was falling, with a temperature of 77. At Concordia, it was mostly sunny, with a temperature of 87. It was partly sunny, with a temperature of 77 at Kansas City, 80 at Emporia, and 84 at Beatrice. Under partly sunny skies, Omaha reported 84, Springfield reported 82, and Wichita reported 87. Once again, at Manhattan, it was 86 degrees under partly sunny skies. Once again, at Topeka, it was 77 degrees under cloudy skies. Now here is your National Weather Service forecast. West of today, mostly cloudy late this morning, then becoming partly sunny. A chance of showers. A chance of thunderstorms late this morning, then a slight chance of thunderstorms this afternoon. Highs in the middle 80s. Southeast winds 5 to 10 miles per hour. Chance of rain 40%. Tonight, partly cloudy with a slight chance of showers and thunderstorms in the evening, then mostly cloudy with showers likely with a chance of thunderstorms after midnight. Humid with lows in the lower 70s. Southeast winds 10 to 15 miles per hour with gusts up to 25 miles per hour. Chance of rain 70%. Friday, mostly sunny. A slight chance of showers and thunderstorms in the morning. Humid with highs in the upper 80s. West winds 10 to 15 miles per hour, becoming northwest with gusts up to 30 miles per hour in the afternoon. Friday night, partly cloudy. Humid with lows in the middle 60s. North winds 10 to 15 miles per hour with gusts up to 25 miles per hour. Saturday, sunny with highs in the lower 80s. North winds 10 to 15 miles per hour with gusts up to 30 miles per hour. Saturday night, mostly clear. Lows in the middle 60s. Sunday and Sunday night, clear. Highs in the middle 80s. Lows in the middle 60s. Monday, sunny. Highs in the upper 80s. Monday night, clear. Lows in the middle 60s. Tuesday through Wednesday, mostly clear. Highs in the lower 90s. Lows in the upper 60s. This hazardous weather outlook is for portions of central Kansas, east central Kansas, north central Kansas, and northeast Kansas. For today and tonight, there is a marginal risk for severe thunderstorms producing damaging wind gusts late tonight. For Friday through Wednesday, the probability for widespread hazardous weather is low. Spotters should not be needed today or tonight. This is NOAA Weather Radio Station WXK91 in Topeka. Here are the noon conditions for the local area. At Topeka, it was cloudy. The temperature was 77 degrees, the dew point 75, and the relative humidity was 93%. The wind was east at 8 miles an hour. The pressure was 29.96 inches and falling. At Manhattan, it was partly sunny. The temperature was 86 degrees, the dew point 74, and the relative humidity was 67%, producing a heat index of 94. The wind was southeast at 14 miles an hour, gusting to 24. Around the region, at Lawrence, rain was falling, with a temperature of 77.

At Concordia, it was mostly sunny, with a temperature of 87. It was partly sunny, with a temperature of 77 at Kansas City, 80 at Emporia, and 84 at Beatrice. Under partly sunny skies, Omaha reported 84, Springfield reported 82, and Wichita reported 87. Once again, at Manhattan, it was 86 degrees under partly sunny skies. Once again, at Topeka, it was 77 degrees under cloudy skies. Now here is your National Weather Service forecast. West of today, mostly cloudy late this morning, then becoming partly sunny. A chance of showers. A chance of thunderstorms late this morning, then a slight chance of thunderstorms this afternoon. Highs in the middle 80s. Southeast winds 5 to 10 miles per hour. Chance of rain 40%. Tonight, partly cloudy with a slight chance of showers and thunderstorms in the evening, then mostly cloudy with showers likely with a chance of thunderstorms after midnight. Humid with lows in the lower 70s. Southeast winds 10 to 15 miles per hour with gusts up to 25 miles per hour. Chance of rain 70%. Friday, mostly sunny. A slight chance of showers and thunderstorms in the morning. Humid with highs in the upper 80s. West winds 10 to 15 miles per hour, becoming northwest with gusts up to 30 miles per hour in the afternoon. Friday night, partly cloudy. Humid with lows in the middle 60s. North winds 10 to 15 miles per hour with gusts up to 25 miles per hour. Saturday, sunny with highs in the lower 80s. North winds 10 to 15 miles per hour with gusts up to 30 miles per hour. Saturday night, mostly clear. Lows in the middle 60s. Sunday and Sunday night, clear. Highs in the middle 80s. Lows in the middle 60s. Monday, sunny. Highs in the upper 80s. Monday night, clear. Lows in the middle 60s. Tuesday through Wednesday, mostly clear. Highs in the lower 90s. Lows in the upper 60s. The current time is 12:54 p.m. Central Daylight Time. This hazardous weather outlook is for portions of central Kansas, east central Kansas, north central Kansas, and northeast Kansas. For today and tonight, there is a marginal risk for severe thunderstorms producing damaging wind gusts late tonight. For Friday through Wednesday, the probability for widespread hazardous weather is low. Spotters should not be needed today or tonight. 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Here are the noon conditions for the local area. At Topeka, it was cloudy. The temperature was 77 degrees, the dew point 75, and the relative humidity was 93%. The wind was east at 8 miles an hour. The pressure was 29.96 inches and falling. At Manhattan, it was partly sunny. The temperature was 86 degrees, the dew point 74, and the relative humidity was 67%, producing a heat index of 94. The wind was southeast at 14 miles an hour, gusting to 24. Around the region, at Lawrence, rain was falling, with a temperature of 77. At Concordia, it was mostly sunny, with a temperature of 87. It was partly sunny, with a temperature of 77 at Kansas City, 80 at Emporia, and 84 at Beatrice. Under partly sunny skies, Omaha reported 84, Springfield reported 82, and Wichita reported 87. Once again, at Manhattan, it was 86 degrees under partly sunny skies. Once again, at Topeka, it was 77 degrees under cloudy skies. Now here is your National Weather Service forecast. West of today, mostly cloudy late this morning, then becoming partly sunny. A chance of showers. A chance of thunderstorms late this morning, then a slight chance of thunderstorms this afternoon. Highs in the middle 80s. Southeast winds 5 to 10 miles per hour. Chance of rain 40%. Tonight,
partly cloudy with a slight chance of showers and

thunderstorms in the evening, then mostly cloudy with showers likely with a chance of thunderstorms after midnight. Humid with lows in the lower 70s. Southeast winds 10 to 15 miles per hour with gusts up to 25 miles per hour. Chance of rain 70%. Friday, mostly sunny. A slight chance of showers and thunderstorms in the morning. Humid with highs in the upper 80s. West winds 10 to 15 miles per hour, becoming northwest with gusts up to 30 miles per hour in the afternoon. Friday night, partly cloudy. Humid with lows in the middle 60s. North winds 10 to 15 miles per hour with gusts up to 25 miles per hour. Saturday, sunny with highs in the lower 80s. North winds 10 to 15 miles per hour with gusts up to 30 miles per hour. Saturday night, mostly clear. Lows in the middle 60s. Sunday and Sunday night, clear. Highs in the middle 80s. Lows in the middle 60s. Monday, sunny. Highs in the upper 80s. Monday night, clear. Lows in the middle 60s. Tuesday through Wednesday, mostly clear. Highs in the lower 90s. Lows in the upper 60s. This hazardous weather outlook is for portions of central Kansas, east central Kansas, north central Kansas, and northeast Kansas. For today and tonight, there is a marginal risk for severe thunderstorms producing damaging wind gusts late tonight. For Friday through Wednesday, the probability for widespread hazardous weather is low. Spotters should not be needed today or tonight. This is NOAA Weather Radio Station WXK91 in Topeka. Here are the noon conditions for the local area. At Topeka, it was cloudy. The temperature was 77 degrees, the dew point 75, and the relative humidity was 93%. The wind was east at 8 miles an hour. The pressure was 29.96 inches and falling. At Manhattan, it was partly sunny. The temperature was 86 degrees, the dew point 74, and the relative humidity was 67%, producing a heat index of 94. The wind was southeast at 14 miles an hour, gusting to 24. Around the region, at Lawrence, rain was falling, with a temperature of 77. At Concordia, it was mostly sunny, with a temperature of 87. It was partly sunny, with a temperature of 77 at Kansas City, 80 at Emporia, and 84 at Beatrice. Under partly sunny skies, Omaha reported 84, Springfield reported 82, and Wichita reported 87. Once again, at Manhattan, it was 86 degrees under partly sunny skies. Once again, at Topeka, it was 77 degrees under cloudy skies. Now here is your National Weather Service forecast. West of today, mostly cloudy late this morning, then becoming partly sunny. A chance of showers. A chance of thunderstorms late this morning, then a slight chance of thunderstorms this afternoon. Highs in the middle 80s. Southeast winds 5 to 10 miles per hour. Chance of rain 40%. Tonight, partly cloudy with a slight chance of showers and thunderstorms in the evening, then mostly cloudy with showers likely with a chance of thunderstorms after midnight. Humid with lows in the lower 70s. Southeast winds 10 to 15 miles per hour with gusts up to 25 miles per hour. Chance of rain 70%. Friday, mostly sunny. A slight chance of showers and thunderstorms in the morning. Humid with highs in the upper 80s. West winds 10 to 15 miles per hour, becoming northwest with gusts up to 30 miles per hour in the afternoon. Friday night, partly cloudy. Humid with lows in the middle 60s. North winds 10 to 15 miles per hour with gusts up to 25 miles per hour. Saturday, sunny with highs in the lower 80s. North winds 10 to 15 miles per hour with gusts up to 30 miles per hour. Saturday night, mostly clear. Lows in the middle 60s. Sunday and Sunday night, clear. Highs in the middle 80s.
lows in the middle 60s. Monday, sunny. Highs in the upper 80s. Monday night, clear. Lows in the middle 60s. Tuesday through Wednesday, mostly clear. Highs in the lower 90s. Lows in the upper 60s. This hazardous weather outlook is for portions of central Kansas, east central Kansas, north central Kansas, and northeast Kansas. For today and tonight, there is a marginal risk for severe thunderstorms producing damaging wind gusts late tonight. For Friday through Wednesday, the probability for widespread hazardous weather is low. Spotters should not be needed today or tonight. This is NOAA Weather Radio Station WXK91 in Topeka. Here are the noon conditions for the local area. At Topeka, it was cloudy. The temperature was 77 degrees, the dew point 75, and the relative humidity was 93%. The wind was east at 8 miles an hour. The pressure was 29.96 inches and falling. At Manhattan, it was partly sunny. The temperature was 86 degrees, the dew point 74, and the relative humidity was 67%, producing a heat index of 94. The wind was southeast at 14 miles an hour, gusting to 24. Around the region, at Lawrence, rain was falling, with a temperature of 77. At Concordia, it was mostly sunny, with a temperature of 87. It was partly sunny, with a temperature of 77 at Kansas City, 80 at Emporia, and 84 at Beatrice. Under partly sunny skies, Omaha reported 84, Springfield reported 82, and Wichita reported 87. Once again, at Manhattan, it was 86 degrees under partly sunny skies. Once again, at Topeka, it was 77 degrees under cloudy skies. Now here is your National Weather Service forecast. This afternoon, partly sunny with a chance of showers and thunderstorms. Highs in the middle 80s. Southeast winds around 10 miles per hour with gusts up to 20 miles per hour. Chance of rain 30%. Tonight, partly cloudy with a slight chance of showers and thunderstorms in the evening, then mostly cloudy with showers likely with a chance of thunderstorms after midnight. Humid with lows in the lower 70s. Southeast winds 10 to 15 miles per hour with gusts up to 25 miles per hour. Chance of rain 70%. Friday, mostly sunny. A slight chance of showers and thunderstorms in the morning. Humid with highs in the upper 80s. West winds 10 to 15 miles per hour, becoming northwest with gusts up to 30 miles per hour in the afternoon. Friday night, partly cloudy. Humid with lows in the middle 60s. Northwest winds 10 to 15 miles per hour with gusts up to 25 miles per hour. Saturday, sunny with highs in the lower 80s. North winds 10 to 15 miles per hour with gusts up to 30 miles per hour. Saturday night, mostly clear. Lows in the middle 60s. Sunday and Sunday night, clear. Highs in the middle 80s. Lows in the middle 60s. Monday, sunny. Highs in the upper 80s. Monday night, clear. Lows in the middle 60s. Tuesday through Wednesday, mostly clear. Highs in the lower 90s. Lows in the upper 60s. This hazardous weather outlook is for portions of central Kansas, east central Kansas, north central Kansas, and northeast Kansas. For today and tonight, there is a marginal risk for severe thunderstorms producing damaging wind gusts late tonight. For Friday through Wednesday, the probability for widespread hazardous weather is low. Spotters should not be needed today or tonight. 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Now here is your National Weather Service forecast. This afternoon, partly sunny with a chance of showers and thunderstorms. Highs in the middle 80s. Southeast winds around 10 miles per hour with gusts up to 20 miles per hour. Chance of rain 30%. Tonight,
partly cloudy with a slight chance of showers and thunderstorms in the evening, then mostly cloudy with showers likely with a chance of thunderstorms after midnight. Humid with lows in the lower 70s. Southeast winds 10 to 15 miles per hour with gusts up to 25 miles per hour. Chance of rain 70%. Friday, mostly sunny. A slight chance of showers and thunderstorms in the morning. Humid with highs in the upper 80s. West winds 10 to 15 miles per hour, becoming northwest with gusts up to 30 miles per hour in the afternoon. Friday night, partly cloudy. Humid with lows in the middle 60s. Northwest winds 10 to 15 miles per hour with gusts up to 25 miles per hour. Saturday, sunny with highs in the lower 80s. North winds 10 to 15 miles per hour with gusts up to 30 miles per hour. Saturday night, mostly clear. Lows in the middle 60s. Sunday and Sunday night, clear. Highs in the middle 80s. Lows in the middle 60s. Monday, sunny. Highs in the upper 80s. Monday night, clear. Lows in the middle 60s. Tuesday through Wednesday, mostly clear. Highs in the lower 90s. Lows in the upper 60s. The current time is 1:08 p.m. Central Daylight Time. This hazardous weather outlook is for portions of central Kansas, east central Kansas, north central Kansas, and northeast Kansas. For today and tonight, there is a marginal risk for severe thunderstorms producing damaging wind gusts late tonight. For Friday through Wednesday, the probability for widespread hazardous weather is low. Spotters should not be needed today or tonight. 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Now here is your National Weather Service forecast. This afternoon, partly sunny with a chance of showers and thunderstorms. Highs in the middle 80s. Southeast winds around 10 miles per hour with gusts up to 20 miles per hour. Chance of rain 30%. Tonight, partly cloudy with a slight chance of showers and thunderstorms in the evening, then mostly cloudy with showers likely with a chance of thunderstorms after midnight. Humid with lows in the lower 70s. Southeast winds 10 to 15 miles per hour with gusts up to 25 miles per hour. Chance of rain 70%. Friday, mostly sunny. A slight chance of showers and thunderstorms in the morning. Humid with highs in the upper 80s. West winds 10 to 15 miles per hour, becoming northwest with gusts up to 30 miles per hour in the afternoon. Friday night, partly cloudy. Humid with lows in the middle 60s. Northwest winds 10 to 15 miles per hour with gusts up to 25 miles per hour. Saturday, sunny with highs in the lower 80s. North winds 10 to 15 miles per hour with gusts up to 30 miles per hour. Saturday night, mostly clear. Lows in the middle 60s. Sunday and Sunday night, clear. Highs in the middle 80s. Lows in the middle 60s. Monday, sunny. Highs in the upper 80s. Monday night, clear. Lows in the middle 60s. Tuesday through Wednesday, mostly clear. Highs in the lower 90s. Lows in the upper 60s. This hazardous weather outlook is for portions of central Kansas, east central Kansas, north central Kansas, and northeast Kansas. For today and tonight, there is a marginal risk for severe thunderstorms producing damaging wind gusts late tonight. For Friday through Wednesday, the probability for widespread hazardous weather is low. Spotters should not be needed today or tonight. 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Here are the 1 p.m. conditions for the local area. At Topeka, it was cloudy. The temperature was 78 degrees, the dew point 75, and the relative humidity was 90%. The wind was east at 6 miles an hour. The pressure was 29.96 inches and steady. At Manhattan, it was mostly sunny.
The temperature was 88 degrees, the dew point 74, and the relative humidity was 63%, producing a heat index of 96. The wind was southeast at 10 miles an hour. Around the region, at Lawrence, rain was falling, with a temperature of 78. At Concordia, it was mostly sunny, with a temperature of 85. It was partly sunny, with a temperature of 83 at Emporia, 83 at Beatrice, 82 at Springfield, and 88 at Wichita. It was cloudy, with a temperature of 79 at Kansas City, and 85 at Omaha. Once again, at Manhattan, it was 88 degrees under mostly sunny skies. Once again, at Topeka, it was 78 degrees under cloudy skies. Now here is your National Weather Service forecast. This afternoon, partly sunny with a chance of showers and thunderstorms. Highs in the middle 80s. Southeast winds around 10 miles per hour with gusts up to 20 miles per hour. Chance of rain 30%. Tonight, partly cloudy with a slight chance of showers and thunderstorms in the evening, then mostly cloudy with showers likely with a chance of thunderstorms after midnight. Humid with lows in the lower 70s. Southeast winds 10 to 15 miles per hour with gusts up to 25 miles per hour. Chance of rain 70%. Friday, mostly sunny. A slight chance of showers and thunderstorms in the morning. Humid with highs in the upper 80s. West winds 10 to 15 miles per hour, becoming northwest with gusts up to 30 miles per hour in the afternoon. Friday night, partly cloudy. Humid with lows in the middle 60s. Northwest winds 10 to 15 miles per hour with gusts up to 25 miles per hour. Saturday, sunny with highs in the lower 80s. North winds 10 to 15 miles per hour with gusts up to 30 miles per hour. Saturday night, mostly clear. Lows in the middle 60s. Sunday and Sunday night, clear. Highs in the middle 80s. Lows in the middle 60s. Monday, sunny. Highs in the upper 80s. Monday night, clear. Lows in the middle 60s. Tuesday through Wednesday, mostly clear. Highs in the lower 90s. Lows in the upper 60s. This hazardous weather outlook is for portions of central Kansas, east central Kansas, north central Kansas, and northeast Kansas. For today and tonight, there is a marginal risk for severe thunderstorms producing damaging wind gusts late tonight. For Friday through Wednesday, the probability for widespread hazardous weather is low. Spotters should not be needed today or tonight. 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Here are the 1 p.m. conditions for the local area. At Topeka, it was cloudy. The temperature was 78 degrees, the dew point 75, and the relative humidity was 90%. The wind was east at 6 miles an hour. The pressure was 29.96 inches and steady. At Manhattan, it was mostly sunny. The temperature was 88 degrees, the dew point 74, and the relative humidity was 63%, producing a heat index of 96. The wind was southeast at 10 miles an hour. Around the region, at Lawrence, rain was falling, with a temperature of 78. At Concordia, it was mostly sunny, with a temperature of 85. It was partly sunny, with a temperature of 83 at Emporia, 83 at Beatrice, 82 at Springfield, and 88 at Wichita. It was cloudy, with a temperature of 79 at Kansas City, and 85 at Omaha. Once again, at Manhattan, it was 88 degrees under mostly sunny skies. Once again, at Topeka, it was 78 degrees under cloudy skies. Now here is your National Weather Service forecast. This afternoon, partly sunny with a chance of showers and thunderstorms. Highs in the middle 80s. Southeast winds around 10 miles per hour with gusts up to 20 miles per hour. Chance of rain 30%. Tonight,
partly cloudy with a slight chance of showers and thunderstorms in the evening, then mostly cloudy with showers likely with a chance of thunderstorms after midnight. Humid with lows in the lower 70s. Southeast winds 10 to 15 miles per hour with gusts up to 25 miles per hour. Chance of rain 70%. Friday, mostly sunny. A slight chance of showers and thunderstorms in the morning. Humid with highs in the upper 80s. West winds 10 to 15 miles per hour, becoming northwest with gusts up to 30 miles per hour in the afternoon. Friday night, partly cloudy. Humid with lows in the middle 60s. Northwest winds 10 to 15 miles per hour with gusts up to 25 miles per hour. Saturday, sunny with highs in the lower 80s. North winds 10 to 15 miles per hour with gusts up to 30 miles per hour. Saturday night, mostly clear. Lows in the middle 60s. Sunday and Sunday night, clear. Highs in the middle 80s. Lows in the middle 60s. Monday, sunny. Highs in the upper 80s. Monday night, clear. Lows in the middle 60s. Tuesday through Wednesday, mostly clear. Highs in the lower 90s. Lows in the upper 60s. This hazardous weather outlook is for portions of central Kansas, east central Kansas, north central Kansas, and northeast Kansas. For today and tonight, there is a marginal risk for severe thunderstorms producing damaging wind gusts late tonight. For Friday through Wednesday, the probability for widespread hazardous weather is low. Spotters should not be needed today or tonight. 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Here are the 1 p.m. conditions for the local area. At Topeka, it was cloudy. The temperature was 78 degrees, the dew point 75, and the relative humidity was 90%. The wind was east at 6 miles an hour. The pressure was 29.96 inches and steady. At Manhattan, it was mostly sunny. The temperature was 88 degrees, the dew point 74, and the relative humidity was 63%, producing a heat index of 96. The wind was southeast at 10 miles an hour. Around the region, at Lawrence, rain was falling, with a temperature of 78. At Concordia, it was mostly sunny, with a temperature of 85. It was partly sunny, with a temperature of 83 at Emporia, 83 at Beatrice, 82 at Springfield, and 88 at Wichita. It was cloudy, with a temperature of 79 at Kansas City, and 85 at Omaha. Once again, at Manhattan, it was 88 degrees under mostly sunny skies. Once again, at Topeka, it was 78 degrees under cloudy skies. Now here is your National Weather Service forecast. This afternoon, partly sunny with a chance of showers and thunderstorms. Highs in the middle 80s. Southeast winds around 10 miles per hour with gusts up to 20 miles per hour. Chance of rain 30%. Tonight, partly cloudy with a slight chance of showers and thunderstorms in the evening, then mostly cloudy with showers likely with a chance of thunderstorms after midnight. Humid with lows in the lower 70s. Southeast winds 10 to 15 miles per hour with gusts up to 25 miles per hour. Chance of rain 70%. Friday, mostly sunny. A slight chance of showers and thunderstorms in the morning. Humid with highs in the upper 80s. West winds 10 to 15 miles per hour, becoming northwest with gusts up to 30 miles per hour in the afternoon. Friday night, partly cloudy. Humid with lows in the middle 60s. Northwest winds 10 to 15 miles per hour with gusts up to 25 miles per hour. Saturday, sunny with highs in the lower 80s. North winds 10 to 15 miles per hour with gusts up to 30 miles per hour. Saturday night, mostly clear. Lows in the middle 60s. Sunday and Sunday night, clear. Highs in the middle 80s. Lows in the middle 60s. Monday, sunny. Highs in the upper 80s.
Monday night, clear. Lows in the middle 60s. Tuesday through Wednesday, mostly clear. Highs in the lower 90s. Lows in the upper 60s.

This hazardous weather outlook is for portions of central Kansas, east central Kansas, north central Kansas, and northeast Kansas. For today and tonight, there is a marginal risk for severe thunderstorms producing damaging wind gusts late tonight. For Friday through Wednesday, the probability for widespread hazardous weather is low. Spotters should not be needed today or tonight. This is NOAA Weather Radio Station WXK91 in Topeka. Here are the 1 p.m. conditions for the local area. At Topeka, it was cloudy. The temperature was 78 degrees, the dew point 75, and the relative humidity was 90%. The wind was east at 6 miles an hour. The pressure was 29.96 inches and steady. At Manhattan, it was mostly sunny. The temperature was 88 degrees, the dew point 74, and the relative humidity was 63%, producing a heat index of 96. The wind was southeast at 10 miles an hour. Around the region, at Lawrence, rain was falling, with a temperature of 78. At Concordia, it was mostly sunny, with a temperature of 85. It was partly sunny, with a temperature of 83 at Emporia, 83 at Beatrice, 82 at Springfield, and 88 at Wichita. It was cloudy, with a temperature of 79 at Kansas City, and 85 at Omaha. Once again, at Manhattan, it was 88 degrees under mostly sunny skies. Once again, at Topeka, it was 78 degrees under cloudy skies. The current time is 1:24 p.m. Central Daylight Time. Now here is your National Weather Service forecast. This afternoon, partly sunny with a chance of showers and thunderstorms. Highs in the middle 80s. Southeast winds around 10 miles per hour with gusts up to 20 miles per hour. Chance of rain 30%. Tonight, partly cloudy with a slight chance of showers and thunderstorms in the evening, then mostly cloudy with showers likely with a chance of thunderstorms after midnight. Humid with lows in the lower 70s. Southeast winds 10 to 15 miles per hour with gusts up to 25 miles per hour. Chance of rain 70%. Friday, mostly sunny. A slight chance of showers and thunderstorms in the morning. Humid with highs in the upper 80s. West winds 10 to 15 miles per hour, becoming northwest with gusts up to 30 miles per hour in the afternoon. Friday night, partly cloudy. Humid with lows in the middle 60s. Northwest winds 10 to 15 miles per hour with gusts up to 25 miles per hour. Saturday, sunny with highs in the lower 80s. North winds 10 to 15 miles per hour with gusts up to 30 miles per hour. Saturday night, mostly clear. Lows in the middle 60s. Sunday and Sunday night, clear. Highs in the middle 80s. Lows in the middle 60s. Monday, sunny. Highs in the upper 80s. Monday night, clear. Lows in the middle 60s. Tuesday through Wednesday, mostly clear. Highs in the lower 90s. Lows in the upper 60s. This hazardous weather outlook is for portions of central Kansas, east central Kansas, north central Kansas, and northeast Kansas. For today and tonight, there is a marginal risk for severe thunderstorms producing damaging wind gusts late tonight. For Friday through Wednesday, the probability for widespread hazardous weather is low. Spotters should not be needed today or tonight. This is NOAA Weather Radio Station WXK91 in Topeka. Here are the 1 p.m. conditions for the local area. At Topeka, it was cloudy. The temperature was 78 degrees. The dew point 75, and the relative humidity was 90%. The wind was east at 6 miles an hour. The pressure was 29.96 inches and steady. At Manhattan, it was mostly sunny. The temperature was 88 degrees, the dew point 74, and the relative humidity was 63%, producing a heat index of 96. The wind was southeast at 10 miles an hour. Around the region, at Lawrence, rain was falling, with a temperature

78. At Concordia, it was mostly sunny, with a temperature of 85. It was partly sunny, with a temperature of 83 at Emporia, 83 at Beatrice, 82 at Springfield, and 88 at Wichita. It was cloudy, with a temperature of 79 at Kansas City, and 85 at Omaha. Once again, at Manhattan, it was 88 degrees under mostly sunny skies. Once again, at Topeka, it was 78 degrees under cloudy skies. Now here is your National Weather Service forecast. This afternoon, partly sunny with a chance of showers and thunderstorms. Highs in the middle 80s. Southeast winds around 10 miles per hour with gusts up to 20 miles per hour. Chance of rain 30%. Tonight, partly cloudy with a slight chance of showers and thunderstorms in the evening, then mostly cloudy with showers likely with a chance of thunderstorms after midnight. Humid with lows in the lower 70s. Southeast winds 10 to 15 miles per hour with gusts up to 25 miles per hour. Chance of rain 70%. Friday, mostly sunny. A slight chance of showers and thunderstorms in the morning. Humid with highs in the upper 80s. West winds 10 to 15 miles per hour, becoming northwest with gusts up to 30 miles per hour in the afternoon. Friday night, partly cloudy. Humid with lows in the middle 60s. Northwest winds 10 to 15 miles per hour with gusts up to 25 miles per hour. Saturday, sunny with highs in the lower 80s. North winds 10 to 15 miles per hour with gusts up to 30 miles per hour. Saturday night, mostly clear. Lows in the middle 60s. Sunday and Sunday night, clear. Highs in the middle 80s. Lows in the middle 60s. Monday, sunny. Highs in the upper 80s. Monday night, clear. Lows in the middle 60s. Tuesday through Wednesday, mostly clear. Highs in the lower 90s. Lows in the upper 60s. Now here is your National Weather Service forecast. This afternoon, partly sunny with a chance of showers and thunderstorms. Highs in the middle 80s. Southeast winds around 10 miles per hour with gusts up to 20 miles per hour. Chance of rain 30%. Tonight, partly cloudy with a slight chance of showers and thunderstorms in the evening, then mostly cloudy with showers likely with a chance of thunderstorms after midnight. Humid with lows in the lower 70s. Southeast winds 10 to 15 miles per hour with gusts up to 25 miles per hour. Chance of rain 70%. Friday, mostly sunny. A slight chance of showers and thunderstorms in the morning. Humid with highs in the upper 80s. West winds 10 to 15 miles per hour, becoming northwest with gusts up to 30 miles per hour in the afternoon. Friday night, partly cloudy. Humid with lows in the middle 60s. Northwest winds 10 to 15 miles per hour with gusts up to 25 miles per hour. Saturday, sunny with highs in the lower 80s. North winds 15 to 20 miles per hour with gusts up to 30 miles per hour. Saturday night through Sunday night, clear. Lows in the middle 60s. Highs in the middle 80s. Monday, sunny. Highs in the upper 80s. Monday night, clear. Lows in the middle 60s. Tuesday and Tuesday night, mostly clear. Highs in the lower 90s. Lows in the upper 60s. Wednesday, mostly sunny. Highs in the lower 90s. This hazardous weather outlook is for portions of central Kansas, east central Kansas, north central Kansas, and northeast Kansas. For today and tonight, there is a marginal risk for severe thunderstorms producing damaging wind gusts late tonight. For Friday through Wednesday, the probability for widespread hazardous weather is low. Spotters should not be needed today or tonight. 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Here are the 1 p.m. conditions for the local area. At Topeka, it was cloudy. The temperature was

Omaha. Once again, at Manhattan, it was 88 degrees under mostly sunny skies. Once again, at Topeka, it was 78 degrees under cloudy skies. Now here is your National Weather Service forecast. This afternoon, partly sunny with a chance of showers and thunderstorms. Highs in the middle 80s. Southeast winds around 10 miles per hour with gusts up to 20 miles per hour. Chance of rain 30%. Tonight, partly cloudy with a slight chance of showers and thunderstorms in the evening, then mostly cloudy with showers likely with a chance of thunderstorms after midnight. Humid with lows in the lower 70s. Southeast winds 10 to 15 miles per hour with gusts up to 25 miles per hour. Chance of rain 70%. Friday, mostly sunny. A slight chance of showers and thunderstorms upper 80s. West winds 10 to 15 miles per hour, becoming northwest with gusts up to 30 miles per hour in the afternoon. Friday night, partly cloudy. Humid with lows in the middle 60s. Northwest winds 10 to 15 miles per hour with gusts up to 25 miles per hour. Saturday, sunny with highs in the lower 80s. North winds 15 to 20 miles per hour with gusts up to 30 miles per hour. Saturday night through Sunday night, clear. Lows in the middle 60s. Highs in the middle 80s. Monday, sunny. Highs in the upper 80s. Monday night, clear. Lows in the middle 60s. Tuesday and Tuesday night, mostly clear. Highs in the lower 90s. Lows in the upper 60s. Wednesday, mostly sunny. Highs in the lower 90s. This hazardous weather outlook is for portions of central Kansas, east central Kansas, north central Kansas, and northeast Kansas. For today and tonight, there is a marginal risk for severe thunderstorms producing damaging wind gusts late tonight. For Friday through Wednesday, the probability for widespread hazardous weather is low. Spotters should not be needed today or tonight. 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Here are the 1 p.m. conditions for the local area. At Topeka, it was cloudy. The temperature was 78 degrees, the dew point 75, and the relative humidity was 90%. The wind was east at 6 miles an hour. The pressure was 29.96 inches and steady. At Manhattan, it was mostly sunny. The temperature was 88 degrees, the dew point 74, and the relative humidity was 63%, producing a heat index of 96. The wind was southeast at 10 miles an hour. Around the region, at Lawrence, rain was falling, with a temperature of 78. At Concordia, it was mostly sunny, with a temperature of 85. It was partly sunny, with a temperature of 83 at Emporia, 83 at Beatrice, 82 at Springfield, and 88 at Wichita. It was cloudy, with a temperature of 79 at Kansas City, and 85 at Omaha. Once again, at Manhattan, it was 88 degrees under mostly sunny skies. Once again, at Topeka, it was 78 degrees under cloudy skies. Now here is your National Weather Service forecast. This afternoon, partly sunny with a chance of showers and thunderstorms. Highs in the middle 80s. Southeast winds around 10 miles per hour with gusts up to 20 miles per hour. Chance of rain 30%. Tonight, partly cloudy with a slight chance of showers and thunderstorms in the evening, then mostly cloudy with showers likely with a chance of thunderstorms after midnight. Humid with lows in the lower 70s. Southeast winds 10 to 15 miles per hour with gusts up to 25 miles per hour. Chance of rain 70%. Friday, mostly sunny. A slight chance of showers and thunderstorms in the morning. Humid with highs in the upper 80s. West winds 10 to 15 miles per hour, becoming northwest with gusts up to 30 miles per hour in the afternoon. Friday night, partly cloudy. Humid with lows in the middle 60s. Northwest winds 10 to 15 miles per

hour with gusts up to 25 miles per hour. Saturday, sunny with highs in the lower 80s. North winds 15 to 20 miles per hour with gusts up to 30 miles per hour. Saturday night through Sunday night, clear. Lows in the middle 60s. Highs in the middle 80s. Monday, sunny. Highs in the upper 80s. Monday night, clear. Lows in the middle 60s. Tuesday and Tuesday night, mostly clear. Highs in the lower 90s. Lows in the upper 60s. Wednesday, mostly sunny. Highs in the lower 90s. 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The current time is 1:39 p.m. Central Daylight Time. This hazardous weather outlook is for portions of central Kansas, east central Kansas, north central Kansas, and northeast Kansas. For today and tonight, there is a marginal risk for severe thunderstorms producing damaging wind gusts late tonight. For Friday through Wednesday, the probability for widespread hazardous weather is low. Spotters should not be needed today or tonight. 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Here are the 1 p.m. conditions for the local area. At Topeka, it was cloudy. The temperature was 78 degrees, the dew point 75, and the relative humidity was 90%. The wind was east at 6 miles an hour. The pressure was 29.96 inches and steady. At Manhattan, it was mostly sunny. The temperature was 88 degrees, the dew point 74, and the relative humidity was 63%, producing a heat index of 96. The wind was southeast at 10 miles an hour. Around the region, at Lawrence, rain was falling, with a temperature of 78. At Concordia, it was mostly sunny, with a temperature of 85. It was partly sunny, with a temperature of 83 at Emporia, 83 at Beatrice, 82 at Springfield, and 88 at Wichita. It was cloudy, with a temperature of 79 at Kansas City, and 85 at Omaha. Once again, at Manhattan, it was 88 degrees under mostly sunny skies. Once again, at Topeka, it was 78 degrees under cloudy skies. Now here is your National Weather Service forecast. This afternoon, partly sunny with a chance of showers and thunderstorms. Highs in the middle 80s. Southeast winds around 10 miles per hour with gusts up to 20 miles per hour. Chance of rain 30%. Tonight, partly cloudy with a slight chance of showers and thunderstorms in the evening, then mostly cloudy with showers likely with a chance of thunderstorms after midnight. Humid with lows in the lower 70s. Southeast winds 10 to 15 miles per hour with gusts up to 25 miles per hour. Chance of rain 70%. Friday, mostly sunny. A slight chance of showers and thunderstorms in the morning. Humid with highs in the upper 80s. West winds 10 to 15 miles per hour, becoming northwest with gusts up to 30 miles per hour in the afternoon. Friday night, partly cloudy. Humid with lows in the middle 60s. Northwest winds 10 to 15 miles per hour with gusts up to 25 miles per hour. Saturday, sunny with highs in the lower 80s. North winds 15 to 20 miles per hour with gusts up to 30 miles per hour. Saturday night through Sunday night, clear. Lows in the middle 60s. Highs in the middle 80s. Monday, sunny. Highs in the upper 80s. Monday night, clear. Lows in the middle 60s. Tuesday and Tuesday night, mostly clear. Highs in the lower 90s. Lows in the upper 60s. Wednesday, mostly sunny. Highs in the lower 90s. This hazardous weather outlook is for portions of central Kansas, east central Kansas, north central Kansas, and northeast Kansas. For today and tonight, there is a marginal risk for severe thunderstorms producing damaging wind gusts late tonight. For Friday through Wednesday, the probability for widespread hazardous weather is low. Spotters should not be needed.

today or tonight. This is NOAA Weather Radio Station WXK 91 in Topeka. Here are the 1 p.m. conditions for the local area. At Topeka, it was cloudy. The temperature was 78 degrees, the dew point 75, and the relative humidity was 90%. The wind was east at 6 miles an hour. The pressure was 29.96 inches and steady. At Manhattan, it was mostly sunny. The temperature was 88 degrees, the dew point 74, and the relative humidity was 63%, producing a heat index of 96. The wind was southeast at 10 miles an hour. Around the region, at Lawrence, rain was falling, with a temperature of 78. At Concordia, it was mostly sunny, with a temperature of 85. It was partly sunny, with a temperature of 83 at Emporia, 83 at Beatrice, 82 at Springfield, and 88 at Wichita. It was cloudy, with a temperature of 79 at Kansas City, and 85 at Omaha. Once again, at Manhattan, it was 88 degrees under mostly sunny skies. Once again, at Topeka, it was 78 degrees under cloudy skies. Now here is your National Weather Service forecast. This afternoon, partly sunny with a chance of showers and thunderstorms. Highs in the middle 80s. Southeast winds around 10 miles per hour with gusts up to 20 miles per hour. Chance of rain 30%. Tonight, partly cloudy with a slight chance of showers and thunderstorms in the evening, then mostly cloudy with showers likely with a chance of thunderstorms after midnight. Humid with lows in the lower 70s. Southeast winds 10 to 15 miles per hour with gusts up to 25 miles per hour. Chance of rain 70%. Friday, mostly sunny. A slight chance of showers and thunderstorms in the morning. Humid with highs in the upper 80s. West winds 10 to 15 miles per hour, becoming northwest with gusts up to 30 miles per hour in the afternoon. Friday night, partly cloudy. Humid with lows in the middle 60s. Northwest winds 10 to 15 miles per hour with gusts up to 25 miles per hour. Saturday, sunny with highs in the lower 80s. North winds 15 to 20 miles per hour with gusts up to 30 miles per hour. Saturday night through Sunday night, clear. Lows in the middle 60s. Highs in the middle 80s. Monday, sunny. Highs in the upper 80s. Monday night, clear. Lows in the middle 60s. Tuesday and Tuesday night, mostly clear. Highs in the lower 90s. Lows in the upper 60s. Wednesday, mostly sunny. Highs in the lower 90s. This hazardous weather outlook is for portions of central Kansas, east central Kansas, north central Kansas, and northeast Kansas. For today and tonight, there is a marginal risk for severe thunderstorms producing damaging wind gusts late tonight. For Friday through Wednesday, the probability for widespread hazardous weather is low. Spotters should not be needed today or tonight. This is NOAA Weather Radio Station WXK 91 in Topeka. Here are the 1 p.m. conditions for the local area. At Topeka, it was cloudy. The temperature was 78 degrees, the dew point 75, and the relative humidity was 90%. The wind was east at 6 miles an hour. The pressure was 29.96 inches and steady. At Manhattan, it was mostly sunny. The temperature was 88 degrees, the dew point 74, and the relative humidity was 63%, producing a heat index of 96. The wind was southeast at 10 miles an hour. Around the region, at Lawrence, rain was falling, with a temperature of 78. At Concordia, it was mostly sunny, with a temperature of 85. It was partly sunny, with a temperature of 83 at Emporia, 83 at Beatrice, 82 at Springfield, and 88 at Wichita. It was cloudy, with a temperature of 79 at Kansas City, and 85 at Omaha. Once again, at Manhattan, it was 88 degrees under mostly sunny skies.

again, at Topeka, it was 78 degrees under cloudy skies. Now here is your National Weather Service forecast. This afternoon, partly sunny with a chance of showers and thunderstorms. Highs in the middle 80s. Southeast winds around 10 miles per hour with gusts up to 20 miles per hour. Chance of rain 30%. Tonight, partly cloudy with a slight chance of showers and thunderstorms in the evening, then mostly cloudy with showers likely with a chance of thunderstorms after midnight. Humid with lows in the lower 70s. Southeast winds 10 to 15 miles per hour with gusts up to 25 miles per hour. Chance of rain 70%. Friday, mostly sunny. A slight chance of showers and thunderstorms in the morning. Humid with highs in the upper 80s. West winds 10 to 15 miles per hour, becoming northwest with gusts up to 30 miles per hour in the afternoon. Friday night, partly cloudy. Humid with lows in the middle 60s. Northwest winds 10 to 15 miles per hour with gusts up to 25 miles per hour. Saturday, sunny with highs in the lower 80s. North winds 15 to 20 miles per hour with gusts up to 30 miles per hour. Saturday night through Sunday night, clear. Lows in the middle 60s. Highs in the middle 80s. Monday, sunny. Highs in the upper 80s. Monday night, clear. Lows in the middle 60s. Tuesday and Tuesday night, mostly clear. Highs in the lower 90s. Lows in the upper 60s. Wednesday, mostly sunny. Highs in the lower 90s. This hazardous weather outlook is for portions of central Kansas, east central Kansas, north central Kansas, and northeast Kansas. For today and tonight, there is a marginal risk for severe thunderstorms producing damaging wind gusts late tonight. For Friday through Wednesday, the probability for widespread hazardous weather is low. Spotters should not be needed today or tonight. This is NOAA Weather Radio Station WXK91 in Topeka. Here are the 1 p.m. conditions for the local area. At Topeka, it was cloudy. The temperature was 78 degrees, the dew point 75, and the relative humidity was 90%. The wind was east at 6 miles an hour. The pressure was 29.96 inches and steady. At Manhattan, it was mostly sunny. The temperature was 88 degrees, the dew point 74, and the relative humidity was 63%, producing a heat index of 96. The wind was southeast at 10 miles an hour. Around the region, at Lawrence, rain was falling, with a temperature of 78. At Concordia, it was mostly sunny, with a temperature of 85. It was partly sunny, with a temperature of 83 at Emporia, 83 at Beatrice, 82 at Springfield, and 88 at Wichita. It was cloudy, with a temperature of 79 at Kansas City, and 85 at Omaha. Once again, at Manhattan, it was 88 degrees under mostly sunny skies. Once again, at Topeka, it was 78 degrees under cloudy skies. Now here is your National Weather Service forecast. This afternoon, partly sunny with a chance of showers and thunderstorms. Highs in the middle 80s. Southeast winds around 10 miles per hour with gusts up to 20 miles per hour. Chance of rain 30%. Tonight, partly cloudy with a slight chance of showers and thunderstorms in the evening, then mostly cloudy with showers likely with a chance of thunderstorms after midnight. Humid with lows in the lower 70s. Southeast winds 10 to 15 miles per hour with gusts up to 25 miles per hour. Chance of rain 70%. Friday, mostly sunny. A slight chance of showers and thunderstorms in the morning. Humid with highs in the upper 80s. West winds 10 to 15 miles per hour, becoming northwest with gusts up to 30 miles per hour in the afternoon. Friday night, partly cloudy. Humid with lows in the middle 60s. Northwest winds 10 to 15 miles per hour with gusts up to 25 miles per hour. Saturday,

with highs in the lower 80s. North winds 15 to 20 miles per hour with gusts up to 30 miles per hour. Saturday night through Sunday night, clear. Lows in the middle 60s. Highs in the middle 80s. Monday, sunny. Highs in the upper 80s. Monday night, clear. Lows in the middle 60s. Tuesday and Tuesday night, mostly clear. Highs in the lower 90s. Lows in the upper 60s. Wednesday, mostly sunny. Highs in the lower 90s. The current time is 1:53 p.m. Central Daylight Time. This hazardous weather outlook is for portions of central Kansas, east central Kansas, north central Kansas, and northeast Kansas. For today and tonight, there is a marginal risk for severe thunderstorms producing damaging wind gusts late tonight. For Friday through Wednesday, the probability for widespread hazardous weather is low. Spotters should not be needed today or tonight. 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Here are the 1 p.m. conditions for the local area. At Topeka, it was cloudy. The temperature was 78 degrees, the dew point 75, and the relative humidity was 90%. The wind was east at 6 miles an hour. The pressure was 29.96 inches and steady. At Manhattan,

altitude index of 96. The wind was southeast at 10 miles an hour. Around the region, at Lawrence, rain was falling, with a temperature of 78. At Concordia, it was mostly sunny, with a temperature of 85. It was partly sunny, with a temperature of 83 at Emporia, 83 at Beatrice, 82 at Springfield, and 88 at Wichita. It was cloudy, with a temperature of 79 at Kansas City, and 85 at Omaha. Once again, at Manhattan, it was 88 degrees under mostly sunny skies. Once again, at Topeka, it was 78 degrees under cloudy skies. Now here is your National Weather Service forecast. This afternoon, partly sunny with a chance of showers and thunderstorms. Highs in the middle 80s. Southeast winds around 10 miles per hour with gusts up to 20 miles per hour. Chance of rain 30%. Tonight, partly cloudy with a slight chance of showers and thunderstorms in the evening, then mostly cloudy with showers likely with a chance of thunderstorms after midnight. Humid with lows in the lower 70s. Southeast winds 10 to 15 miles per hour with gusts up to 25 miles per hour. Chance of rain 70%. Friday, mostly sunny. A slight chance of showers and thunderstorms in the morning. Humid with highs in the upper 80s. West winds 10 to 15 miles per hour, becoming northwest with gusts up to 30 miles per hour in the afternoon. Friday night, partly cloudy. Humid with lows in the middle 60s. Northwest winds 10 to 15 miles per hour with gusts up to 25 miles per hour. Saturday, sunny with highs in the lower 80s. North winds 15 to 20 miles per hour with gusts up to 30 miles per hour. Saturday night through Sunday night, clear. Lows in the middle 60s. Highs in the middle 80s. Monday, sunny. Highs in the upper 80s. Monday night, clear. Lows in the middle 60s. Tuesday and Tuesday night, mostly clear. Highs in the lower 90s. Lows in the upper 60s. Wednesday, mostly sunny. Highs in the lower 90s. This hazardous weather outlook is for portions of central Kansas, east central Kansas, north central Kansas, and northeast Kansas. For today and tonight, there is a marginal risk for severe thunderstorms producing damaging wind gusts late tonight. For Friday through Wednesday, the probability for widespread hazardous weather is low. Spotters should not be needed today or tonight. 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Here are the 1 p.m. conditions for the local area. At Topeka, it was cloudy. The temperature was 78 degrees, the dew point 75, and the relative humidity was 90%. The wind was east at 6 miles an hour. The pressure was 29.96 inches and steady. At Manhattan, it was mostly sunny. The temperature was 88 degrees, the dew point 74, and the relative humidity was 63%, producing a heat index of 96. The wind was southeast at 10 miles an hour. Around the region, at Lawrence, rain was falling, with a temperature of 78. At Concordia, it was mostly sunny, with a temperature of 85. It was partly sunny, with a temperature of 83 at Emporia, 83 at Beatrice, 82 at Springfield, and 88 at Wichita. It was cloudy, with a temperature of 79 at Kansas City, and 85 at Omaha. Once again, at Manhattan, it was 88 degrees under mostly sunny skies. Once again, at Topeka, it was 78 degrees under cloudy skies. Now here is your National Weather Service forecast. This afternoon, partly sunny with a chance of showers and thunderstorms. Highs in the middle 80s. Southeast winds around 10 miles per hour with gusts up to 20-30%. Tonight, partly cloudy with a slight chance of showers and thunderstorms in the evening, then mostly cloudy with showers likely with a chance of thunderstorms after midnight. Humid with lows in the lower 70s. Southeast winds 10 to 15 miles per hour with gusts

up to 25 miles per hour. Chance of rain 70%. Friday, mostly sunny. A slight chance of showers and thunderstorms in the morning. Humid with highs in the upper 80s. West winds 10 to 15 miles per hour, becoming northwest with gusts up to 30 miles per hour in the afternoon. Friday night, partly cloudy. Humid with lows in the middle 60s. Northwest winds 10 to 15 miles per hour with gusts up to 25 miles per hour. Saturday, sunny with highs in the lower 80s. North winds 15 to 20 miles per hour with gusts up to 30 miles per hour. Saturday night through Sunday night, clear. Lows in the middle 60s. Highs in the middle 80s. Monday, sunny. Highs in the upper 80s. Monday night, clear. Lows in the middle 60s. Tuesday and Tuesday night, mostly clear. Highs in the lower 90s. Lows in the upper 60s. Wednesday, mostly sunny. Highs in the lower 90s. This hazardous weather outlook is for central Kansas, east central Kansas, north central Kansas, and northeast Kansas. For this afternoon and tonight, a few strong storms with damaging wind gusts could occur tonight, especially in north central Kansas. For Friday through Wednesday, the probability for widespread hazardous weather is low. This is NOAA Weather Radio Station WXK91 in Topeka. Here are the 1 p.m. conditions for the local area. At Topeka, it was cloudy. The temperature was 78 degrees, the dew point 75, and the relative humidity was 90%. The wind was east at 6 miles an hour. The pressure was 29.96 inches and steady. At Manhattan, it was mostly sunny. The temperature was 88 degrees, the dew point 74, and the relative humidity was 63%, producing a heat index of 96. The wind was southeast at 10 miles an hour. Around the region, at Lawrence, rain was falling, with a temperature of 78. At Concordia, it was mostly sunny, with a temperature of 85. It was partly sunny, with a temperature of 83 at Emporia, 83 at Beatrice, 82 at Springfield, and 88 at Wichita. It was cloudy, with a temperature of 79 at Kansas City, and 85 at Omaha. Once again, at Manhattan, it was 88 degrees under mostly sunny skies. Once again, at Topeka, it was 78 degrees under cloudy skies. Now here is your National Weather Service forecast. This afternoon, partly sunny with a chance of showers and thunderstorms. Highs in the middle 80s. Southeast winds around 10 miles per hour with gusts up to 20 miles per hour. Chance of rain 30%. Tonight, partly cloudy with a slight chance of showers and thunderstorms in the evening, then mostly cloudy with showers likely with a chance of thunderstorms after midnight. Humid with lows in the lower 70s. Southeast winds 10 to 15 miles per hour with gusts up to 25 miles per hour. Chance of rain 70%. Friday, mostly sunny. A slight chance of showers and thunderstorms in the morning. Humid with highs in the upper 80s. West winds 10 to 15 miles per hour, becoming northwest with gusts up to 30 miles per hour in the afternoon. Friday night, partly cloudy. Humid with lows in the middle 60s. Northwest winds 10 to 15 miles per hour with gusts up to 25 miles per hour. Saturday, sunny with highs in the lower 80s. North winds 15 to 20 miles per hour with gusts up to 30 miles per hour. Saturday night through Sunday night, clear. Lows in the middle 60s. Highs in the middle 80s. Monday, sunny. Highs in the upper 80s. Monday night, clear. Lows in the middle 60s. Tuesday and Tuesday night, mostly clear. Highs in the lower 90s. Lows in the upper 60s. Wednesday, mostly sunny. Highs in the lower 90s. This hazardous weather outlook is for central Kansas, east central Kansas,

in north central Kansas. For Friday through Wednesday, the probability for widespread hazardous weather is low. This is NOAA Weather Radio Station WXK91 in Topeka. Now here is your National Weather Service forecast. This afternoon, partly sunny with a chance of showers and thunderstorms. Highs in the middle 80s. Southeast winds around 10 miles per hour with gusts up to 20 miles per hour. Chance of rain 30%. Tonight, partly cloudy with a slight chance of showers and thunderstorms in the evening, then mostly cloudy with showers likely with a chance of thunderstorms after midnight. Humid with lows in the lower 70s. Southeast winds 10 to 15 miles per hour with gusts up to 25 miles per hour. Chance of rain 70%. Friday, mostly sunny. A slight chance of showers and thunderstorms in the morning. Humid with highs in the upper 80s. West winds 10 to 15 miles per hour, becoming northwest with gusts up to 30 miles per hour in the afternoon. Friday night, partly cloudy. Humid with lows in the middle 60s. Northwest winds 10 to 15 miles per hour with gusts up to 25 miles per hour. Saturday, sunny with highs in the lower 80s. North winds 15 to 20 miles per hour with gusts up to 30 miles per hour. Saturday night through Sunday night, clear. Lows in the middle 60s. Highs in the middle 80s. Monday, sunny. Highs in the upper 80s. Monday night, clear. Lows in the middle 60s. Tuesday and Tuesday night, mostly clear. Highs in the lower 90s. Lows in the upper 60s. Wednesday, mostly sunny. Highs in the lower 90s. This hazardous weather outlook is for central Kansas, east central Kansas, north central Kansas, and northeast Kansas. For this afternoon and tonight, a few strong storms with damaging wind gusts could occur tonight, especially in north central Kansas. For Friday through the probability for widespread hazardous weather is low. This is NOAA Weather Radio Station WXK91 in Topeka. Here are the 2 p.m. conditions for the local area. At Topeka, it was cloudy. The temperature was 79 degrees, the dew point 76, and the relative humidity was 90%. The wind was east at 6 miles an hour. The pressure was 29.96 inches and steady. At Manhattan, it was partly sunny. The temperature was 86 degrees, the dew point 73, and the relative humidity was 65%, producing a heat index of 93. The wind was south at 9 miles an hour. Around the region, at Beatrice, it was mostly sunny, with a temperature of 85. It was partly sunny, with a temperature of 85 at Emporia, 82 at Concordia, and 94 at Wichita. It was cloudy, with a temperature of 78 at Lawrence, 82 at Kansas City, 84 at Omaha, and 85 at Springfield. Once again, at Manhattan, it was 86 degrees under partly sunny skies. Once again, at Topeka, it was 79 degrees under cloudy skies. Now here is your National Weather Service forecast. This afternoon, partly sunny with a chance of showers and thunderstorms. Highs in the middle 80s. Southeast winds around 10 miles per hour with gusts up to 20 miles per hour. Chance of rain 30%. Tonight, partly cloudy with a slight chance of showers and thunderstorms in the evening, then mostly cloudy with showers likely with a chance of thunderstorms after midnight. Humid with lows in the lower 70s. Southeast winds 10 to 15 miles per hour with gusts up to 25 miles per hour. Chance of rain 70%. Friday, mostly sunny. A slight chance of showers and thunderstorms in the morning. Humid with highs in the upper 80s. West winds 10 to 15 miles per hour, becoming northwest with gusts up to 30 miles per hour in the afternoon. Friday night, partly cloudy. Humid with lows in the middle 60s.
Northwest winds 10 to 15 miles per hour with gusts up to 25 miles per hour. Saturday, sunny with highs in the lower 80s. North winds 15 to 20 miles per hour with gusts up to 30 miles per hour. Saturday night through Sunday night, clear. Lows in the middle 60s. Highs in the middle 80s. Monday, sunny. Highs in the upper 80s. Monday night, clear. Lows in the middle 60s. Tuesday and Tuesday night, mostly clear. Highs in the lower 90s. Lows in the upper 60s. Wednesday, mostly sunny. Highs in the lower 90s. This hazardous weather outlook is for central Kansas, east central Kansas, north central Kansas, and northeast Kansas. For this afternoon and tonight, a few strong storms with damaging wind gusts could occur tonight, especially in north central Kansas. For Friday through Wednesday, the probability for widespread hazardous weather is low. This is NOAA Weather Radio Station WXK 91 in Topeka. Here are the 2 p.m. conditions for the local area. At Topeka, it was cloudy. The temperature was 79 degrees, the dew point 76, and the relative humidity was 90%. The wind was east at 6 miles an hour. The pressure was 29.96 inches and steady. At Manhattan, it was partly sunny. The temperature was 86 degrees, the dew point 73, and the relative humidity was 65%, producing a heat index of 93. The wind was south at 9 miles an hour. Around the region, at Beatrice, it was mostly sunny, with a temperature of 85. It was partly sunny, with a temperature of 85 at Emporia, 82 at Concordia, and 94 at Wichita. It was cloudy, with a temperature of 78 at Lawrence, 82 at Kansas City, 84 at Omaha, and 85 at Springfield. Once again, at Manhattan, it was 86 degrees under partly sunny skies. Once again, at Topeka, it was 79 degrees under cloudy skies. Now here is your National Weather Service forecast. This afternoon, partly sunny with a chance of showers and thunderstorms. Highs in the middle 80s. Southeast winds around 10 miles per hour with gusts up to 20 miles per hour. Chance of rain 30%. Tonight, partly cloudy with a slight chance of showers and thunderstorms in the evening, then mostly cloudy with showers likely with a chance of thunderstorms after midnight. Humid with lows in the lower 70s. Southeast winds 10 to 15 miles per hour with gusts up to 25 miles per hour. Chance of rain 70%. Friday, mostly sunny. A slight chance of showers and thunderstorms in the morning. Humid with highs in the upper 80s. West winds 10 to 15 miles per hour, becoming northwest with gusts up to 30 miles per hour in the afternoon. Friday night, partly cloudy. Humid with lows in the middle 60s. Northwest winds 10 to 15 miles per hour with gusts up to 25 miles per hour. Saturday, sunny with highs in the lower 80s. North winds 15 to 20 miles per hour with gusts up to 30 miles per hour. Saturday night through Sunday night, clear. Lows in the middle 60s. Highs in the middle 80s. Monday, sunny. Highs in the upper 80s. Monday night, clear. Lows in the middle 60s. Tuesday and Tuesday night, mostly clear. Highs in the lower 90s. Lows in the upper 60s. Wednesday, mostly sunny. Highs in the lower 90s. This hazardous weather outlook is for central Kansas, east central Kansas, north central Kansas, and northeast Kansas. For this afternoon and tonight, a few strong storms with damaging wind gusts could occur tonight, especially in north central Kansas. For Friday through Wednesday, the probability for widespread hazardous weather is low. This is NOAA Weather Radio Station WXK 91 in Topeka. Here are the 2 p.m. conditions for the local area. At Topeka, it was cloudy.
The temperature was 79 degrees, the dew point 76, and the relative humidity was 90%. The wind was east at 6 miles an hour. The pressure was 29.96 inches and steady. At Manhattan, it was partly sunny. The temperature was 86 degrees, the dew point 73, and the relative humidity was 65%, producing a heat index of 93. The wind was south at 9 miles an hour. Around the region, at Beatrice, it was mostly sunny, with a temperature of 85. It was partly sunny, with a temperature of 85 at Emporia, 82 at Concordia, and 94 at Wichita. It was cloudy, with a temperature of 78 at Lawrence, 82 at Kansas City, 84 at Omaha, and 85 at Springfield. Once again, at Manhattan, it was 86 degrees under partly sunny skies. Once again, at Topeka, it was 79 degrees under cloudy skies. Now here is your National Weather Service forecast. This afternoon, partly sunny with a chance of showers and thunderstorms. Highs in the middle 80s. Southeast winds around 10 miles per hour with gusts up to 20 miles per hour. Chance of rain 30%. Tonight, partly cloudy with a slight chance of showers and thunderstorms in the evening, then mostly cloudy with showers likely with a chance of thunderstorms after midnight. Humid with lows in the lower 70s. Southeast winds 10 to 15 miles per hour with gusts up to 25 miles per hour. Chance of rain 70%. Friday, mostly sunny. A slight chance of showers and thunderstorms in the morning. Humid with highs in the upper 80s. West winds 10 to 15 miles per hour, becoming northwest with gusts up to 30 miles per hour in the afternoon. Friday night, partly cloudy. Humid with lows in the middle 60s. Northwest winds 10 to 15 miles per hour with gusts up to 25 miles per hour. Saturday, sunny with highs in the lower 80s. North winds 15 to 20 miles per hour with gusts up to 30 miles per hour. Saturday night through Sunday night, clear. Lows in the middle 60s. Highs in the middle 80s. Monday, sunny. Highs in the upper 80s. Monday night, clear. Lows in the middle 60s. Tuesday and Tuesday night, mostly clear. Highs in the lower 90s. Lows in the upper 60s. Wednesday, mostly sunny. Highs in the lower 90s. The current time is 2:23 p.m. Central Daylight Time. This hazardous weather outlook is for Central Kansas, East Central Kansas, North Central Kansas, and Northeast Kansas. For this afternoon and tonight, a few strong storms with damaging wind gusts could occur tonight, especially in North Central Kansas. For Friday through Wednesday, the probability for widespread hazardous weather is low. This is NOAA Weather Radio Station WXK91 in Topeka. Here are the 2 p.m. conditions for the local area. At Topeka, it was cloudy. The temperature was 79 degrees, the dew point 76, and the relative humidity was 90%. The wind was east at 6 miles an hour. The pressure was 29.96 inches and steady. At Manhattan, it was partly sunny. The temperature was 86 degrees, the dew point 73, and the relative humidity was 65%, producing a heat index of 93. The wind was south at 9 miles an hour. Around the region, at Beatrice, it was mostly sunny, with a temperature of 85. It was partly sunny, with a temperature of 85 at Emporia, 82 at Concordia, and 94 at Wichita. It was cloudy, with a temperature of 78 at Lawrence, 82 at Kansas City, 84 at Omaha, and 85 at Springfield. Once again, at Manhattan, it was 86 degrees under partly sunny skies. Once again, at Topeka, it was 79 degrees under cloudy skies. Now here is your National Weather Service forecast. This afternoon, partly sunny with a chance of showers and thunderstorms. Highs in the middle 80s.
southeast winds around 10 miles per hour with gusts up to 20 miles per hour.

chance of rain 30%. Tonight, partly cloudy with a slight chance of showers and thunderstorms in the evening, then mostly cloudy with showers likely with a chance of thunderstorms after midnight. Humid with lows in the lower 70s. Southeast winds 10 to 15 miles per hour with gusts up to 25 miles per hour. Chance of rain 70%. Friday, mostly sunny. A slight chance of showers and thunderstorms in the morning. Humid with highs in the upper 80s. West winds 10 to 15 miles per hour, becoming northwest with gusts up to 30 miles per hour in the afternoon. Friday night, partly cloudy. Humid with lows in the middle 60s. Northwest winds 10 to 15 miles per hour with gusts up to 25 miles per hour. Saturday, sunny with highs in the lower 80s. North winds 15 to 20 miles per hour with gusts up to 30 miles per hour. Saturday night through Sunday night, clear. Lows in the middle 60s. Highs in the middle 80s. Monday, sunny. Highs in the upper 80s. Monday night, clear. Lows in the middle 60s. Tuesday and Tuesday night, mostly clear. Highs in the lower 90s. Lows in the upper 60s. Wednesday, mostly sunny. Highs in the lower 90s. This hazardous weather outlook is for central Kansas, east central Kansas, north central Kansas, and northeast Kansas. For this afternoon and tonight, a few strong storms with damaging wind gusts could occur tonight, especially in north central Kansas. For Friday through Wednesday, the probability for widespread hazardous weather is low. This is NOAA Weather Radio Station WXK91 in Topeka. Here are the 2 p.m. conditions for the local area. At Topeka, it was cloudy. The temperature was 79 degrees, the dew point 76, and the relative humidity was 90%. The wind was east at 6 miles an hour. The pressure was 29.96 inches and steady. At Manhattan, it was partly sunny. The temperature was 86 degrees, the dew point 73, and the relative humidity was 65%, producing a heat index of 93. The wind was south at 9 miles an hour. Around the region, at Beatrice, it was mostly sunny, with a temperature of 85. It was partly sunny, with a temperature of 85 at Emporia, 82 at Concordia, and 94 at Wichita. It was cloudy, with a temperature of 78 at Lawrence, 82 at Kansas City, 84 at Omaha, and 85 at Springfield. Once again, at Manhattan, it was 86 degrees under partly sunny skies. Once again, at Topeka, it was 79 degrees under cloudy skies. Now here is your National Weather Service forecast. This afternoon, partly sunny with a chance of showers and thunderstorms. Highs in the middle 80s. Southeast winds around 10 miles per hour with gusts up to 20 miles per hour. Chance of rain 30%. Tonight, partly cloudy with a slight chance of showers and thunderstorms in the evening, then mostly cloudy with showers likely with a chance of thunderstorms after midnight. Humid with lows in the lower 70s. Southeast winds 10 to 15 miles per hour with gusts up to 25 miles per hour. Chance of rain 70%. Friday, mostly sunny. A slight chance of showers and thunderstorms in the morning. Humid with highs in the upper 80s. West winds 10 to 15 miles per hour, becoming northwest with gusts up to 30 miles per hour in the afternoon. Friday night, partly cloudy. Humid with lows in the middle 60s. Northwest winds 10 to 15 miles per hour with gusts up to 25 miles per hour. Saturday, sunny with highs in the lower 80s. North winds 15 to 20 miles per hour with gusts up to 30 miles per hour. Saturday night through Sunday night, clear. Lows in the middle 60s. Highs in the middle 80s. Monday, sunny. Highs in the upper 80s. Monday night, clear. Lows in the middle 60s. Tuesday and Tuesday night, mostly clear.

highs in the lower 90s, lows in the upper 60s. Wednesday, mostly sunny, highs in the lower 90s. This hazardous weather outlook is for central Kansas, east central Kansas, north central Kansas, and northeast Kansas. For this afternoon and tonight, a few strong storms with damaging wind gusts could occur tonight, especially in north central Kansas. For Friday through Wednesday, the probability for widespread hazardous weather is low. This is NOAA Weather Radio Station WXK91 in Topeka. Here are the 2 p.m. conditions for the local area. At Topeka, it was cloudy. The temperature was 79 degrees, the dew point 76, and the relative humidity was 90%. The wind was east at 6 miles an hour. The pressure was 29.96 inches and steady. At Manhattan, it was partly sunny. The temperature was 86 degrees, the dew point 73, and the relative humidity was 65%, producing a heat index of 93. The wind was south at 9 miles an hour. Around the region, at Beatrice, it was mostly sunny, with a temperature of 85. It was partly sunny, with a temperature of 85 at Emporia, 82 at Concordia, and 94 at Wichita. It was cloudy, with a temperature of 78 at Lawrence, 82 at Kansas City, 84 at Omaha, and 85 at Springfield. Once again, at Manhattan, it was 86 degrees under partly sunny skies. Once again, at Topeka, it was 79 degrees under cloudy skies. Now here is your National Weather Service forecast. This afternoon, partly sunny with a chance of showers and thunderstorms. Highs in the middle 80s. Southeast winds around 10 miles per hour with gusts up to 20 miles per hour. Chance of rain 30%. Tonight, partly cloudy with a slight chance of showers and thunderstorms in the evening, then mostly cloudy with showers likely with a chance of thunderstorms after midnight. Humid with lows in the lower 70s. Southeast winds 10 to 15 miles per hour with gusts up to 25 miles per hour. Chance of rain 70%. Friday, mostly sunny. A slight chance of showers and thunderstorms in the morning. Humid with highs in the upper 80s. West winds 10 to 15 miles per hour, becoming northwest with gusts up to 30 miles per hour in the afternoon. Friday night, partly cloudy. Humid with lows in the middle 60s. Northwest winds 10 to 15 miles per hour with gusts up to 25 miles per hour.

Central Kansas, North Central Kansas, and Northeast Kansas. For this afternoon and tonight, a few strong storms with damaging wind gusts could occur tonight, especially in North Central Kansas. For Friday through Wednesday, the probability for widespread hazardous weather is low. This is NOAA Weather Radio Station WXK91 in Topeka. Here are the 2 p.m. conditions for the local area. At Topeka, it was cloudy. The temperature was 79 degrees, the dew point 76, and the relative humidity was 90%. The wind was east at 6 miles an hour. The pressure was 29.96 inches and steady. At Manhattan, it was partly sunny. The temperature was 86 degrees, the dew point 73, and the relative humidity was 65%, producing a heat index of 93. The wind was south at 9 miles an hour. Around the region, at Beatrice, it was mostly sunny, with a temperature of 85. It was partly sunny, with a temperature of 85 at Emporia, 82 at Concordia, and 94 at Wichita. It was cloudy, with a temperature of 78 at Lawrence, 82 at Kansas City, 84 at Omaha, and 85 at Springfield. Once again, at Manhattan, it was 86 degrees under partly sunny skies. Once again, at Topeka, it was 79 degrees under cloudy skies. Now here is your National Weather Service forecast. Tonight, partly cloudy with a slight chance of showers and thunderstorms this evening, then mostly cloudy with showers likely with a chance of thunderstorms after midnight. Lows in the lower 70s. Southeast winds 10 to 15 miles per hour with gusts up to 25 miles per hour. Chance of rain 70%. Friday, mostly sunny. A slight chance of showers and thunderstorms in the morning. Humid with highs in the upper 80s. West winds 10 to 15 miles per hour, becoming northwest with gusts up to 30 miles per hour in the afternoon. Chance of rain 20%. Friday night, partly cloudy. Humid with lows in the middle 60s. Northwest winds 10 to 15 miles per hour with gusts up to 25 miles per hour. Saturday, sunny with highs in the lower 80s. North winds 15 to 20 miles per hour with gusts up to 30 miles per hour. Saturday night, clear with lows in the lower 60s. North winds 10 to 15 miles per hour with gusts up to 25 miles per hour, diminishing to around 5 miles per hour after midnight. Sunday and Sunday night, clear. Highs in the middle 80s. Lows in the middle 60s. Monday, sunny. Highs in the upper 80s. Monday night, clear. Lows in the middle 60s. Tuesday and Tuesday night, mostly clear. Highs in the lower 90s. Lows in the upper 60s. Wednesday, mostly sunny. Highs in the lower 90s. Wednesday night, mostly clear. A slight chance of showers and thunderstorms in the evening, then a chance of showers and thunderstorms after midnight. Lows in the lower 70s. Chance of rain 30%. Thursday, mostly sunny. A slight chance of showers and thunderstorms in the morning. Hot with highs in the middle 90s. This hazardous weather outlook is for Central Kansas, East Central Kansas, North Central Kansas, and Northeast Kansas. For this afternoon and tonight, a few strong storms with damaging wind gusts could occur tonight, especially in North Central Kansas. For Friday through Wednesday, the probability for widespread hazardous weather is low. This is NOAA Weather Radio WXK91 in Topeka. The current time is 2:38 p.m. Central Daylight Time. 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Here are the 2 p.m. conditions for the local area. At Topeka, it was cloudy. The temperature was 79 degrees, the dew point 76, and the relative humidity was 90%. The wind was east at 6 miles an hour. The pressure was 29.96 inches and steady. At Manhattan, it was partly sunny. The temperature

miles per hour with gusts up to 25 miles per hour, diminishing to around 5 miles per hour after midnight. Sunday and Sunday night, clear. Highs in the middle 80s. Lows in the middle 60s. Monday, sunny. Highs in the upper 80s. Monday night, clear. Lows in the middle 60s. Tuesday and Tuesday night, mostly clear. Highs in the lower 90s. Lows in the upper 60s. Wednesday, mostly sunny. Highs in the lower 90s. Wednesday night, mostly clear. A slight chance of showers and thunderstorms in the evening, then a chance of showers and thunderstorms after midnight. Lows in the lower 70s. Chance of rain 30%. Thursday, mostly sunny. A slight chance of showers and thunderstorms in the morning. Hot with highs in the middle 90s. This hazardous weather outlook is for central Kansas, east central Kansas, north central Kansas and northeast Kansas. For this afternoon and tonight, a few strong storms with damaging wind gusts could occur tonight, especially in north central Kansas. For Friday through Wednesday, the probability for widespread hazardous weather is low. This is NOAA Weather Radio Station WXK91, in Topeka. Here are the 2 p.m. conditions for the local area. At Topeka, it was cloudy. The temperature was 79 degrees, the dew point 76, and the relative humidity was 90%. The wind was east at 6 miles an hour. The pressure was 29.96 inches and steady. At Manhattan, it was partly sunny. The temperature was 86 degrees, the dew point 73, and the relative humidity was 65%, producing a heat index of 93. The wind was south at 9 miles an hour. Around the region, at Beatrice, it was mostly sunny, with a temperature of 85. It was partly sunny, with a temperature of 85 at Emporia, 82 at Concordia, and 94 at Wichita. It was cloudy, with a temperature of 78 at Lawrence, 82 at Kansas City, 84 at Omaha, and 85 at Springfield. Once again, at Manhattan, it was 86 degrees under partly sunny skies. Once again, at Topeka, it was 79 degrees under cloudy skies. Now here is your National Weather Service forecast. Tonight, partly cloudy with a slight chance of showers and thunderstorms this evening, then mostly cloudy with showers likely with a chance of thunderstorms after midnight. Lows in the lower 70s. Southeast winds 10 to 15 miles per hour with gusts up to 25 miles per hour. Chance of rain 70%. Friday, mostly sunny. A slight chance of showers and thunderstorms in the morning. Humid with highs in the upper 80s. West winds 10 to 15 miles per hour, becoming northwest with gusts up to 30 miles per hour in the afternoon. Chance of rain 20%. Friday night, partly cloudy. Humid with lows in the middle 60s. Northwest winds 10 to 15 miles per hour with gusts up to 25 miles per hour. Saturday, sunny with highs in the lower 80s. North winds 15 to 20 miles per hour with gusts up to 30 miles per hour. Saturday night, clear with lows in the lower 60s. North winds 10 to 15 miles per hour with gusts up to 25 miles per hour, diminishing to around 5 miles per hour after midnight. Sunday and Sunday night, clear. Highs in the middle 80s. Lows in the middle 60s. Monday, sunny. Highs in the upper 80s. Monday night, clear. Lows in the middle 60s. Tuesday and Tuesday night, mostly clear. Highs in the lower 90s. Lows in the upper 60s. Wednesday, mostly sunny. Highs in the lower 90s. Wednesday night, mostly clear. A slight chance of showers and thunderstorms in the evening, then a chance of showers and thunderstorms after midnight. Lows in the lower 70s. Chance of rain 30%. Thursday, mostly sunny. A slight chance of showers and thunderstorms in the morning,

hours, likely with a chance of thunderstorms after midnight. Lows in the lower 70s. Southeast winds 10 to 15 miles per hour with gusts up to 25 miles per hour. Chance of rain 70%. Friday, mostly sunny. A slight chance of showers and thunderstorms in the morning. Humid with highs in the upper 80s. West winds 10 to 15 miles per hour, becoming northwest with gusts up to 30 miles per hour in the afternoon. Chance of rain 20%. Friday night, partly cloudy. Humid with lows in the middle 60s. Northwest winds 10 to 15 miles per hour with gusts up to 25 miles per hour. Saturday, sunny with highs in the lower 80s. North winds 15 to 20 miles per hour with gusts up to 30 miles per hour. Saturday night, clear with lows in the lower 60s. North winds 10 to 15 miles per hour with gusts up to 25 miles per hour, diminishing to around 5 miles per hour after midnight. Sunday and Sunday night, clear. Highs in the middle 80s. Lows in the middle 60s. Monday, sunny. Highs in the upper 80s. Monday night, clear. Lows in the middle 60s. Tuesday and Tuesday night, mostly clear. Highs in the lower 90s. Lows in the upper 60s. Wednesday, mostly sunny. Highs in the lower 90s. Wednesday night, mostly clear. A slight chance of showers and thunderstorms in the evening, then a chance of showers and thunderstorms after midnight. Lows in the lower 70s. Chance of rain 30%. Thursday, mostly sunny. A slight chance of showers and thunderstorms in the morning. Hot with highs in the middle 90s. This hazardous weather outlook is for central Kansas, east central Kansas, north central Kansas and northeast Kansas. For this afternoon and tonight, a few strong storms with damaging wind gusts could occur tonight, especially in north central Kansas. For Friday through Wednesday, the probability for widespread hazardous weather is low. This is NOAA Weather Radio Station WXK91 in Topeka. Now here is your National Weather Service forecast. Tonight, partly cloudy with a slight chance of showers and thunderstorms this evening, then mostly cloudy with showers likely with a chance of thunderstorms after midnight. Lows in the lower 70s. Southeast winds 10 to 15 miles per hour with gusts up to 25 miles per hour. Chance of rain 70%. Friday, mostly sunny. A slight chance of showers and thunderstorms in the morning. Humid with highs in the upper 80s. West winds 10 to 15 miles per hour, becoming northwest with gusts up to 30 miles per hour in the afternoon. Chance of rain 20%. Friday night, partly cloudy. Humid with lows in the middle 60s. Northwest winds 10 to 15 miles per hour with gusts up to 25 miles per hour. Saturday, sunny with highs in the lower 80s. North winds 15 to 20 miles per hour with gusts up to 30 miles per hour. Saturday night, clear with lows in the lower 60s. North winds 10 to 15 miles per hour with gusts up to 25 miles per hour, diminishing to around 5 miles per hour after midnight. Sunday and Sunday night, clear. Highs in the middle 80s. Lows in the middle 60s. Monday, sunny. Highs in the upper 80s. Monday night, clear. Lows in the middle 60s. Tuesday and Tuesday night, mostly clear. Highs in the lower 90s. Lows in the upper 60s. Wednesday, mostly sunny. Highs in the lower 90s. Wednesday night, mostly clear. A slight chance of showers and thunderstorms in the evening, then a chance of showers and thunderstorms after midnight. Lows in the lower 70s. Chance of rain 30%. Thursday, mostly sunny. A slight chance of showers and thunderstorms in the morning. Hot with highs in the middle 90s. The current time is 3:08 p.m. Central Daylight Time.
This hazardous weather

outlook is for Central Kansas, East Central Kansas, North Central Kansas, and Northeast Kansas. For this afternoon and tonight, a few strong storms with damaging wind gusts could occur tonight, especially in North Central Kansas. For Friday through Wednesday, the probability for widespread hazardous weather is low. This is NOAA Weather Radio Station WXK91 in Topeka. Now here is your National Weather Service forecast. Tonight, partly cloudy with a slight chance of showers and thunderstorms this evening, then mostly cloudy with showers likely with a chance of thunderstorms after midnight. Lows in the lower 70s. Southeast winds 10 to 15 miles per hour with gusts up to 25 miles per hour. Chance of rain 70%. Friday, mostly sunny. A slight chance of showers and thunderstorms in the morning. Humid with highs in the upper 80s. West winds 10 to 15 miles per hour, becoming northwest with gusts up to 30 miles per hour in the afternoon. Chance of rain 20%. Friday night, partly cloudy. Humid with lows in the middle 60s. Northwest winds 10 to 15 miles per hour with gusts up to 25 miles per hour. Saturday, sunny with highs in the lower 80s. North winds 15 to 20 miles per hour with gusts up to 30 miles per hour. Saturday night, clear with lows in the lower 60s. North winds 10 to 15 miles per hour with gusts up to 25 miles per hour, diminishing to around 5 miles per hour after midnight. Sunday and Sunday night, clear. Highs in the middle 80s. Lows in the middle 60s. Monday, sunny. Highs in the upper 80s. Monday night, clear. Lows in the middle 60s. Tuesday and Tuesday night, mostly clear. Highs in the lower 90s. Lows in the upper 60s. Wednesday, mostly sunny. Highs in the lower 90s. Wednesday night, mostly clear. A slight chance of showers and thunderstorms in the evening, then a chance of showers and thunderstorms after midnight. Lows in the lower 70s. Chance of rain 30%. Thursday, mostly sunny. A slight chance of showers and thunderstorms in the morning. Hot with highs in the middle 90s. This hazardous weather outlook is for Central Kansas, East Central Kansas, North Central Kansas, and Northeast Kansas. For this afternoon and tonight, a few strong storms with damaging wind gusts could occur tonight, especially in North Central Kansas. For Friday through Wednesday, the probability for widespread hazardous weather is low. This is NOAA Weather Radio Station WXK91 in Topeka. Here are the 3 p.m. conditions for the local area. At Topeka, it was cloudy. The temperature was 80 degrees, the dew point 77, and the relative humidity was 90%. The wind was east at 9 miles an hour. The pressure was 29.96 inches and steady. At Manhattan, it was partly sunny. The temperature was 81 degrees, the dew point 76, and the relative humidity was 84%. The wind was south at 8 miles an hour. Around the region, it was partly sunny, with a temperature of 82 at Kansas City, 85 at Emporia, 82 at Concordia, 86 at Beatrice, and 97 at Wichita. It was cloudy, with a temperature of 79 at Lawrence, 84 at Omaha, and 87 at Springfield. Once again, at Manhattan, it was 81 degrees under partly sunny skies. Once again, at Topeka, it was 80 degrees under cloudy skies. Now here is your National Weather Service forecast. Tonight, partly cloudy with a slight chance of showers and thunderstorms this evening, then mostly cloudy with showers likely with a chance of thunderstorms after midnight. Lows in the lower 70s. Southeast winds 10 to 15 miles per hour with gusts up to 25 miles per hour. Chance of rain 70%. Friday, mostly sunny. A slight chance of showers and thunderstorms in the morning. Humid with highs in the upper 80s. West winds 10 to 15 miles per hour, becoming northwest.

gusts up to 30 miles per hour in the afternoon. Chance of rain 20%. Friday night, partly cloudy. Humid with lows in the middle 60s. Northwest winds 10 to 15 miles per hour with gusts up to 25 miles per hour. Saturday, sunny with highs in the lower 80s. North winds 15 to 20 miles per hour with gusts up to 30 miles per hour. Saturday night, clear with lows in the lower 60s. North winds 10 to 15 miles per hour with gusts up to 25 miles per hour, diminishing to around 5 miles per hour after midnight. Sunday and Sunday night, clear. Highs in the middle 80s. Lows in the middle 60s. Monday, sunny. Highs in the upper 80s. Monday night, clear. Lows in the middle 60s. Tuesday and Tuesday night, mostly clear. Highs in the lower 90s. Lows in the upper 60s. Wednesday, mostly sunny. Highs in the lower 90s. Wednesday night, mostly clear. A slight chance of showers and thunderstorms in the evening, then a chance of showers and thunderstorms after midnight. Lows in the lower 70s. Chance of rain 30%. Thursday, mostly sunny. A slight chance of showers and thunderstorms in the morning. Hot with highs in the middle 90s. This hazardous weather outlook is for central Kansas, east central Kansas, north central Kansas and northeast Kansas. For this afternoon and tonight, a few strong storms with damaging wind gusts could occur tonight, especially in north central Kansas. For Friday through Wednesday, the probability for widespread hazardous weather is low. This is NOAA Weather Radio Station WXK91 in Topeka. Here are the 3 p.m. conditions for the local area. At Topeka, it was cloudy. The temperature was 80 degrees, the dew point 77, and the relative humidity was 90%. The wind was east at 9 miles an hour. The pressure was 29.96 inches and steady. At Manhattan, it was partly sunny. The temperature was 81 degrees, the dew point 76, and the relative humidity was 84%. The wind was south at 8 miles an hour. Around the region, it was partly sunny, with a temperature of 82 at Kansas City, 85 at Emporia, 82 at Concordia, 86 at Beatrice, and 97 at Wichita. It was cloudy, with a temperature of 79 at Lawrence, 84 at Omaha, and 87 at Springfield. Once again, at Manhattan, it was 81 degrees under partly sunny skies. Once again, at Topeka, it was 80 degrees under cloudy skies. Now here is your National Weather Service forecast. Tonight, partly cloudy with a slight chance of showers and thunderstorms this evening, then mostly cloudy with showers likely with a chance of thunderstorms after midnight. Lows in the lower 70s. Southeast winds 10 to 15 miles per hour with gusts up to 25 miles per hour. Chance of rain 70%. Friday, mostly sunny. A slight chance of showers and thunderstorms in the morning. Humid with highs in the upper 80s. West winds 10 to 15 miles per hour, becoming northwest with gusts up to 30 miles per hour in the afternoon. Chance of rain 20%. Friday night, partly cloudy. Humid with lows in the middle 60s. Northwest winds 10 to 15 miles per hour with gusts up to 25 miles per hour. Saturday, sunny with highs in the lower 80s. North winds 15 to 20 miles per hour with gusts up to 30 miles per hour. Saturday night, clear with lows in the lower 60s. North winds 10 to 15 miles per hour with gusts up to 25 miles per hour, diminishing to around 5 miles per hour after midnight. Sunday and Sunday night, clear. Highs in the middle 80s. Lows in the middle 60s. Monday, sunny. Highs in the upper 80s. Monday night, clear. Lows in the middle 60s. Tuesday and Tuesday night, mostly clear. Highs in the lower 90s. Lows in the upper 60s.

Wednesday, mostly sunny. Highs in the lower 90s. Wednesday night, mostly clear. A slight chance of showers and thunderstorms in the evening, then a chance of showers and thunderstorms after midnight. Lows in the lower 70s. Chance of rain 30%. Thursday, mostly sunny. A slight chance of showers and thunderstorms in the morning. Hot with highs in the middle 90s. This hazardous weather outlook is for central Kansas, east central Kansas, north central Kansas and northeast Kansas. For this afternoon and tonight, a few strong storms with damaging wind gusts could occur tonight, especially in north central Kansas. For Friday through Wednesday, the probability for widespread hazardous weather is low. This is NOAA Weather Radio Station WXK91 in Topeka. Here are the 3 p.m. conditions for the local area. At Topeka, it was cloudy. The temperature was 80 degrees, the dew point 77, and the relative humidity was 90%. The wind was east at 9 miles an hour. The pressure was 29.96 inches and steady. At Manhattan, it was partly sunny. The temperature was 81 degrees, the dew point 76, and the relative humidity was 84%. The wind was south at 8 miles an hour. Around the region, it was partly sunny, with a temperature of 82 at Kansas City, 85 at Emporia, 82 at Concordia, 86 at Beatrice, and 97 at Wichita. It was cloudy, with a temperature of 79 at Lawrence, 84 at Omaha, and 87 at Springfield. Once again, at Manhattan, it was 81 degrees under partly sunny skies. Once again, at Topeka, it was 80 degrees under cloudy skies. Now here is your National Weather Service forecast. Tonight, partly cloudy with a slight chance of showers and thunderstorms this evening, then mostly cloudy with showers likely with a chance of thunderstorms after midnight. Lows in the lower 70s. Southeast winds 10 to 15 miles per hour with gusts up to 25 miles per hour. Chance of rain 70%. Friday, mostly sunny. A slight chance of showers and thunderstorms in the morning. Humid with highs in the upper 80s. West winds 10 to 15 miles per hour, becoming northwest with gusts up to 30 miles per hour in the afternoon. Chance of rain 20%. Friday night, partly cloudy. Humid with lows in the middle 60s. Northwest winds 10 to 15 miles per hour with gusts up to 25 miles per hour. Saturday, sunny with highs in the lower 80s. North winds 15 to 20 miles per hour with gusts up to 30 miles per hour. Saturday night, clear with lows in the lower 60s. North winds 10 to 15 miles per hour with gusts up to 25 miles per hour, diminishing to around 5 miles per hour after midnight. Sunday and Sunday night, clear. Highs in the middle 80s. Lows in the middle 60s. Monday, sunny. Highs in the upper 80s. Monday night, clear. Lows in the middle 60s. Tuesday and Tuesday night, mostly clear. Highs in the lower 90s. Lows in the upper 60s. Wednesday, mostly sunny. Highs in the lower 90s. Wednesday night, mostly clear. A slight chance of showers and thunderstorms in the evening, then a chance of showers and thunderstorms after midnight. Lows in the lower 70s. Chance of rain 30%. Thursday, mostly sunny. A slight chance of showers and thunderstorms in the morning. Hot with highs in the middle 90s. The current time is 3:23 p.m. Central Daylight Time. This hazardous weather outlook is for central Kansas, east central Kansas, north central Kansas and northeast Kansas. For this afternoon and tonight, a few strong storms with damaging wind gusts could occur tonight, especially in north central Kansas. For Friday through Wednesday, the probability for widespread hazardous weather is low. This is NOAA Weather Radio Station WXK91 in Topeka.
here are the 3 p.m. conditions for the local area. At Topeka, it was cloudy. The temperature was 80 degrees, the dew point 77, and the relative humidity was 90%. The wind was east at 9 miles an hour. The pressure was 29.96 inches and steady. At Manhattan, it was partly sunny. The temperature was 81 degrees, the dew point 76, and the relative humidity was 84%. The wind was south at 8 miles an hour. Around the region, it was partly sunny, with a temperature of 82 at Kansas City, 85 at Emporia, 82 at Concordia, 86 at Beatrice, and 97 at Wichita. It was cloudy, with a temperature of 79 at Lawrence, 84 at Omaha, and 87 at Springfield. Once again, at Manhattan, it was 81 degrees under partly sunny skies. Once again, at Topeka, it was 80 degrees under cloudy skies. Now here is your National Weather Service forecast. Tonight, partly cloudy with a slight chance of showers and thunderstorms this evening, then mostly cloudy with showers likely with a chance of thunderstorms after midnight. Lows in the lower 70s. Southeast winds 10 to 15 miles per hour with gusts up to 25 miles per hour. Chance of rain 70%. Friday, mostly sunny. A slight chance of showers and thunderstorms in the morning. Humid with highs in the upper 80s. West winds 10 to 15 miles per hour, becoming northwest with gusts up to 30 miles per hour in the afternoon. Chance of rain 20%. Friday night, partly cloudy. Humid with lows in the middle 60s. Northwest winds 10 to 15 miles per hour with gusts up to 25 miles per hour. Saturday, sunny with highs in the lower 80s. North winds 15 to 20 miles per hour with gusts up to 30 miles per hour. Saturday night, clear with lows in the lower 60s. North winds 10 to 15 miles per hour with gusts up to 25 miles per hour, diminishing to around 5 miles per hour after midnight. Sunday and Sunday night, clear. Highs in the middle 80s. Lows in the middle 60s. Monday, sunny. Highs in the upper 80s. Monday night, clear. Lows in the middle 60s. Tuesday and Tuesday night, mostly clear. Highs in the lower 90s. Lows in the upper 60s. Wednesday, mostly sunny. Highs in the lower 90s. Wednesday night, mostly clear. A slight chance of showers and thunderstorms in the evening, then a chance of showers and thunderstorms after midnight. Lows in the lower 70s. Chance of rain 30%. Thursday, mostly sunny. A slight chance of showers and thunderstorms in the morning. Hot with highs in the middle 90s. This hazardous weather outlook is for Central Kansas, East Central Kansas, North Central Kansas, and Northeast Kansas. For this afternoon and tonight, a few strong storms with damaging wind gusts could occur tonight, especially in North Central Kansas. For Friday through Wednesday, the probability for widespread hazardous weather is low. This is NOAA Weather Radio Station WXK91 in Topeka. Here are the 3 p.m. conditions for the local area. At Topeka, it was cloudy. The temperature was 80 degrees, the dew point 77, and the relative humidity was 90%. The wind was east at 9 miles an hour. The pressure was 29.96 inches and steady. At Manhattan, it was partly sunny. The temperature was 81 degrees, the dew point 76, and the relative humidity was 84%. The wind was south at 8 miles an hour. Around the region, it was partly sunny, with a temperature of 82 at Kansas City, 85 at Emporia, 82 at Concordia, 86 at Beatrice, and 97 at Wichita. It was cloudy, with a temperature of 79 at Lawrence, 84 at Omaha, and 87 at Springfield. Once again, at Manhattan, it was 81 degrees under partly sunny skies. Once again, at Topeka, it was 80 degrees under cloudy skies.
Now here is your national weather.

service forecast. Tonight, partly cloudy with a slight chance of showers and thunderstorms this evening, then mostly cloudy with showers likely with a chance of thunderstorms after midnight. Lows in the lower 70s. Southeast winds 10 to 15 miles per hour with gusts up to 25 miles per hour. Chance of rain 70%. Friday, mostly sunny. A slight chance of showers and thunderstorms in the morning. Humid with highs in the upper 80s. West winds 10 to 15 miles per hour, becoming northwest with gusts up to 30 miles per hour in the afternoon. Chance of rain 20%. Friday night, partly cloudy. Humid with lows in the middle 60s. Northwest winds 10 to 15 miles per hour with gusts up to 25 miles per hour. Saturday, sunny with highs in the lower 80s. North winds 15 to 20 miles per hour with gusts up to 30 miles per hour. Saturday night, clear with lows in the lower 60s. North winds 10 to 15 miles per hour with gusts up to 25 miles per hour, diminishing to around 5 miles per hour after midnight. Sunday and Sunday night, clear. Highs in the middle 80s. Lows in the middle 60s. Monday, sunny. Highs in the upper 80s. Monday night, clear. Lows in the middle 60s. Tuesday and Tuesday night, mostly clear. Highs in the lower 90s. Lows in the upper 60s. Wednesday, mostly sunny. Highs in the lower 90s. Wednesday night, mostly clear. A slight chance of showers and thunderstorms in the evening, then a chance of showers and thunderstorms after midnight. Lows in the lower 70s. Chance of rain 30%. Thursday, mostly sunny. A slight chance of showers and thunderstorms in the morning. Hot with highs in the middle 90s. This hazardous weather outlook is for central Kansas, east central Kansas, north central Kansas and northeast Kansas. For this afternoon and tonight, a few strong storms with damaging wind gusts could occur tonight, especially in north central Kansas. For Friday through Wednesday, the probability for widespread hazardous weather is low. This is NOAA Weather Radio Station WXK91 in Topeka. Here are the 3 p.m. conditions for the local area. At Topeka, it was cloudy. The temperature was 80 degrees, the dew point 77, and the relative humidity was 90%. The wind was east at 9 miles an hour. The pressure was 29.96 inches and steady. At Manhattan, it was partly sunny. The temperature was 81 degrees, the dew point 76, and the relative humidity was 84%. The wind was south at 8 miles an hour. Around the region, it was partly sunny, with a temperature of 82 at Kansas City, 85 at Emporia, 82 at Concordia, 86 at Beatrice, and 97 at Wichita. It was cloudy, with a temperature of 79 at Lawrence, 84 at Omaha, and 87 at Springfield. Once again, at Manhattan, it was 81 degrees under partly sunny skies. Once again, at Topeka, it was 80 degrees under cloudy skies. Now here is your National Weather Service forecast. Tonight, partly cloudy with a slight chance of showers and thunderstorms this evening, then mostly cloudy with showers likely with a chance of thunderstorms after midnight. Lows in the lower 70s. Southeast winds 10 to 15 miles per hour with gusts up to 25 miles per hour. Chance of rain 70%. Friday, mostly sunny. A slight southeast winds 10 to 15 miles per hour with gusts up to 25 miles per hour. Chance of rain 70%. Friday, mostly sunny. A slight chance of showers and thunderstorms in the morning. Humid with highs in the upper 80s. West winds 10 to 15 miles per hour, becoming northwest with gusts up to 30 miles per hour in the afternoon. Chance of rain 20%. Friday night, partly cloudy. Humid with lows in the middle 60s. Northwest winds 10 to 15 miles per hour with gusts up to 25 miles per hour.

a slight chance of showers and thunderstorms in the evening, then a chance of showers and thunderstorms after midnight. Lows in the lower 70s. Chance of rain 30%. Thursday, mostly sunny. A slight chance of showers and thunderstorms in the morning. Hot with highs in the middle 90s. This hazardous weather outlook is for central Kansas, east central Kansas, north central Kansas and northeast Kansas. For this afternoon and tonight, a few strong storms with damaging wind gusts could occur tonight, especially in north central Kansas. For Friday through Wednesday, the probability for widespread hazardous weather is low. This is NOAA Weather Radio Station WXK91, in Topeka. Here are the 3 p.m. conditions for the local area. At Topeka, it was cloudy. The temperature was 80 degrees, the dew point 77, and the relative humidity was 90%. The wind was east at 9 miles an hour. The pressure was 29.96 inches and steady. At Manhattan, it was partly sunny. The temperature was 81 degrees, the dew point 76, and the relative humidity was 84%. The wind was south at 8 miles an hour. Around the region, it was partly sunny, with a temperature of 82 at Kansas City, 85 at Emporia, 82 at Concordia, 86 at Beatrice, and 97 at Wichita. It was cloudy, with a temperature of 79 at Lawrence, 84 at Omaha, and 87 at Springfield. Once again, at Manhattan, it was 81 degrees under partly sunny skies. Once again, at Topeka, it was 80 degrees under cloudy skies. Now here is your National Weather Service forecast. Tonight, partly cloudy with a slight chance of showers and thunderstorms this evening, then mostly cloudy with showers likely with a chance of thunderstorms after midnight. Lows in the lower 70s. Southeast winds 10 to 15 miles per hour with gusts up to 25 miles per hour. Chance of rain 70%. Friday, mostly sunny. A slight chance of showers and thunderstorms in the morning. Humid with highs in the upper 80s. West winds 10 to 15 miles per hour, becoming northwest with gusts up to 30 miles per hour in the afternoon. Chance of rain 20%. Friday night, partly cloudy. Humid with lows in the middle 60s. Northwest winds 10 to 15 miles per hour with gusts up to 25 miles per hour. Saturday, sunny with highs in the lower 80s. North winds 15 to 20 miles per hour with gusts up to 30 miles per hour. Saturday night, clear with lows in the lower 60s. North winds 10 to 15 miles per hour with gusts up to 25 miles per hour, diminishing to around 5 miles per hour after midnight. Sunday and Sunday night, clear. Highs in the middle 80s. Lows in the middle 60s. Monday, sunny. Highs in the upper 80s. Monday night, clear. Lows in the middle 60s. Tuesday and Tuesday night, mostly clear. Highs in the lower 90s. Lows in the upper 60s. Wednesday, mostly sunny. Highs in the lower 90s. Wednesday night, mostly clear. A slight chance of showers and thunderstorms in the evening, then a chance of showers and thunderstorms after midnight. Lows in the lower 70s. Chance of rain 30%. Thursday, mostly sunny. A slight chance of showers and thunderstorms in the morning. Hot with highs in the middle 90s. 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The current time is 3:39 p.m. Central Daylight Time. This hazardous weather outlook is for central Kansas, east central Kansas, north central Kansas and northeast Kansas. For this afternoon and tonight, a few strong storms with damaging wind gusts could occur tonight, especially in north central Kansas. For Friday through Wednesday, the probability for widespread hazardous weather is low. This is NOAA Weather Radio Station WXK91, in Topeka. Here are the 3 p.m. conditions for the local area.

Topeka, it was cloudy. The temperature was 80 degrees, the dew point 77, and the relative humidity was 90%. The wind was east at 9 miles an hour. The pressure was 29.96 inches and steady. At Manhattan, it was partly sunny. The temperature was 81 degrees, the dew point 76, and the relative humidity was 84%. The wind was south at 8 miles an hour. Around the region, it was partly sunny, with a temperature of 82 at Kansas City, 85 at Emporia, 82 at Concordia, 86 at Beatrice, and 97 at Wichita. It was cloudy, with a temperature of 79 at Lawrence, 84 at Omaha, and 87 at Springfield. Once again, at Manhattan, it was 81 degrees under partly sunny skies. Once again, at Topeka, it was 80 degrees under cloudy skies. Now here is your National Weather Service forecast. Tonight, partly cloudy with a slight chance of showers and thunderstorms this evening, then mostly cloudy with showers likely with a chance of thunderstorms after midnight. Lows in the lower 70s. Southeast winds 10 to 15 miles per hour with gusts up to 25 miles per hour. Chance of rain 70%. Friday, mostly sunny. A slight chance of showers and thunderstorms in the morning. Humid with highs in the upper 80s. West winds 10 to 15 miles per hour, becoming northwest with gusts up to 30 miles per hour in the afternoon. Chance of rain 20%. Friday night, partly cloudy. Humid with lows in the middle 60s. Northwest winds 10 to 15 miles per hour with gusts up to 25 miles per hour. Saturday, sunny with highs in the lower 80s. North winds 15 to 20 miles per hour with gusts up to 30 miles per hour. Saturday night, clear with lows in the lower 60s. North winds 10 to 15 miles per hour with gusts up to 25 miles per hour, diminishing to around 5 miles per hour after midnight. Sunday and Sunday night, clear. Highs in the middle 80s. Lows in the middle 60s. Monday, sunny. Highs in the upper 80s. Monday night, clear. Lows in the middle 60s. Tuesday and Tuesday night, mostly clear. Highs in the lower 90s. Lows in the upper 60s. Wednesday, mostly sunny. Highs in the lower 90s. Wednesday night, mostly clear. A slight chance of showers and thunderstorms in the evening, then a chance of showers and thunderstorms after midnight. Lows in the lower 70s. Chance of rain 30%. Thursday, mostly sunny. A slight chance of showers and thunderstorms in the morning. Hot with highs in the middle 90s. This hazardous weather outlook is for Central Kansas, East Central Kansas, North Central Kansas and Northeast Kansas. For this afternoon and tonight, a few strong storms with damaging wind gusts could occur tonight, especially in North Central Kansas. For Friday through Wednesday, the probability for widespread hazardous weather is low. This is NOAA Weather Radio Station WXK91 in Topeka. Here are the 3 p.m. conditions for the local area. At Topeka, it was cloudy. The temperature was 80 degrees, the dew point 77, and the relative humidity was 90%. The wind was east at 9 miles an hour. The pressure was 29.96 inches and steady. At Manhattan, it was partly sunny. The temperature was 81 degrees, the dew point 76, and the relative humidity was 84%. The wind was south at 8 miles an hour. Around the region, it was partly sunny, with a temperature of 82 at Kansas City, 85 at Emporia, 82 at Concordia, 86 at Beatrice, and 97 at Wichita. It was cloudy, with a temperature of 79 at Lawrence, 84 at Omaha, and 87 at Springfield. Once again, at Manhattan, it was 81 degrees under partly sunny skies. Once again, at Topeka, it was 80 degrees under cloudy skies. Now here is your National Weather Service forecast.
Tonight, partly cloudy with a slight chance of showers and thunderstorms this evening, then mostly cloudy with showers likely with a chance of thunderstorms after midnight. Lows in the lower 70s. Southeast winds 10 to 15 miles per hour with gusts up to 25 miles per hour. Chance of rain 70%. Friday, mostly sunny. A slight chance of showers and thunderstorms in the morning. Humid with highs in the upper 80s. West winds 10 to 15 miles per hour, becoming northwest with gusts up to 30 miles per hour in the afternoon. Chance of rain 20%. Friday night, partly cloudy. Humid with lows in the middle 60s. Northwest winds 10 to 15 miles per hour with gusts up to 25 miles per hour. Saturday, sunny with highs in the lower 80s. North winds 15 to 20 miles per hour with gusts up to 30 miles per hour. Saturday night, clear with lows in the lower 60s. North winds 10 to 15 miles per hour with gusts up to 25 miles per hour, diminish on 5 miles per hour after midnight. Sunday and Sunday night, clear. Highs in the middle 80s. Lows in the middle 60s. Monday, sunny. Highs in the upper 80s. Monday night, clear. Lows in the middle 60s. Tuesday and Tuesday night, mostly clear. Highs in the lower 90s. Lows in the upper 60s. Wednesday, mostly sunny. Highs in the lower 90s. Wednesday night, mostly clear. A slight chance of showers and thunderstorms in the evening, then a chance of showers and thunderstorms after midnight. Lows in the lower 70s. Chance of rain 30%. Thursday, mostly sunny. A slight chance of showers and thunderstorms in the morning. Hot with highs in the middle 90s. This hazardous weather outlook is for central Kansas, east central Kansas, north central Kansas and northeast Kansas. For this afternoon and tonight, a few strong storms with damaging wind gusts could occur tonight, especially in north central Kansas. For Friday through Wednesday, the probability for widespread hazardous weather is low. This is NOAA Weather Radio Station WXK91 in Topeka. Here are the 3 p.m. conditions for the local area. At Topeka, it was cloudy. The temperature was 80 degrees. The dew point 77, and the relative humidity was 90%. The wind was east at 9 miles an hour. The pressure was 29.96 inches and steady. At Manhattan, it was partly sunny. The temperature was 81 degrees, the dew point 76, and the relative humidity was 84%. The wind was south at 8 miles an hour. Around the region, it was partly sunny, with a temperature of 82 at Kansas City, 85 at Emporia, 82 at Concordia, 86 at Beatrice, and 97 at Wichita. It was cloudy, with a temperature of 79 at Lawrence, 84 at Omaha, and 87 at Springfield. Once again, at Manhattan, it was 81 degrees under partly sunny skies. Once again, at Topeka, it was 80 degrees under cloudy skies. Now here is your National Weather Service forecast. Tonight, partly cloudy with a slight chance of showers and thunderstorms this evening, then mostly cloudy with showers likely with a chance of thunderstorms after midnight. Lows in the lower 70s. Southeast winds 10 to 15 miles per hour with gusts up to 25 miles per hour. Chance of rain 70%. Friday, mostly sunny. A slight chance of showers and thunderstorms in the morning. Humid with highs in the upper 80s. West winds 10 to 15 miles per hour, becoming northwest with gusts up to 30 miles per hour in the afternoon. Chance of rain 20%. Friday night, partly cloudy. Humid with lows in the middle 60s. Northwest winds 10 to 15 miles per hour with gusts up to 25 miles per hour. Saturday, sunny with highs in the lower 80s. North winds 15 to 20 miles per hour with gusts up to 30 miles per hour. Saturday night, clear with lows in the lower 60s.

10 to 15 miles per hour with gusts up to 25 miles per hour, diminishing to around 5 miles per hour after midnight. Sunday and Sunday night, clear. Highs in the middle 80s. Lows in the middle 60s. Monday, sunny. Highs in the upper 80s. Monday night, clear. Lows in the middle 60s. Tuesday and Tuesday night, mostly clear. Highs in the lower 90s. Lows in the upper 60s. Wednesday, mostly sunny. Highs in the lower 90s. Wednesday night, mostly clear. A slight chance of showers and thunderstorms in the evening, then a chance of showers and thunderstorms after midnight. Lows in the lower 70s. Chance of rain 30%. Thursday, mostly sunny. A slight chance of showers and thunderstorms in the morning. Hot with highs in the middle 90s. This hazardous weather outlook is for central Kansas, east central Kansas, north central Kansas and northeast Kansas. For this afternoon and tonight, a few strong storms with damaging wind gusts could occur tonight, especially in north central Kansas. For Friday through Wednesday, the probability for widespread hazardous weather is low. This is NOAA Weather Radio Station WXK91 in Topeka. Here are the 3 p.m. conditions for the local area. At Topeka, it was cloudy. The temperature was 80 degrees, the dew point 77, and the relative humidity was 90%. The wind was east at 9 miles an hour. The pressure was 29.96 inches and steady. At Manhattan, it was partly sunny. The temperature was 81 degrees, the dew point 76, and the relative humidity was 84%. The wind was south at 8 miles an hour. Around the region, it was partly sunny, with a temperature of 82 at Kansas City, 85 at Emporia, 82 at Concordia, 86 at Beatrice, and 97 at Wichita. It was cloudy, with a temperature of 79 at Lawrence, 84 at Omaha, and 87 at Springfield. Once again, at Manhattan, it was 81 degrees under partly sunny skies. Once again, at Topeka, it was 80 degrees under cloudy skies. Now here is your National Weather Service forecast. Tonight, partly cloudy with a slight chance of showers and thunderstorms this evening, then mostly cloudy with showers likely with a chance of thunderstorms after midnight. Lows in the lower 70s. Southeast winds 10 to 15 miles per hour with gusts up to 25 miles per hour. Chance of rain 70%. Friday, mostly sunny. A slight chance of showers and thunderstorms in the morning. Humid with highs in the upper 80s. West winds 10 to 15 miles per hour, becoming northwest with gusts up to 30 miles per hour in the afternoon. Chance of rain 20%. Friday night, partly cloudy. Humid with lows in the middle 60s. Northwest winds 10 to 15 miles per hour with gusts up to 25 miles per hour. Saturday, sunny with highs in the lower 80s. North winds 15 to 20 miles per hour with gusts up to 30 miles per hour. Saturday night, clear with lows in the lower 60s. North winds 10 to 15 miles per hour with gusts up to 25 miles per hour, diminishing to around 5 miles per hour after midnight. Sunday and Sunday night, clear. Highs in the middle 80s. Lows in the middle 60s. Monday, sunny. Highs in the upper 80s. Monday night, clear. Lows in the middle 60s. Tuesday and Tuesday night, mostly clear. Highs in the lower 90s. Lows in the upper 60s. Wednesday, mostly sunny. Highs in the lower 90s. Wednesday night, mostly clear. A slight chance of showers and thunderstorms in the evening, then a chance of showers and thunderstorms after midnight. Lows in the lower 70s. Chance of rain 30%. Thursday, mostly sunny. A slight chance of showers and thunderstorms in the morning. Hot with highs in the middle 90s.
The current time is 3:54 p.m. Central Daylight Time. This hazardous weather outlook is for Central Kansas, East Central Kansas, North Central Kansas, and Northeast Kansas. For this afternoon and tonight, a few strong storms with damaging wind gusts could occur tonight, especially in North Central Kansas. For Friday through Wednesday, the probability for widespread hazardous weather is low. This is NOAA Weather Radio Station WXK91 in Topeka. Here are the 3 p.m. conditions for the local area. At Topeka, it was cloudy. The temperature was 80 degrees, the dew point 77, and the relative humidity was 90%. The wind was east at 9 miles an hour. The pressure was 29.96 inches and steady. At Manhattan, it was partly sunny. The temperature was 81 degrees, the dew point 76, and the relative humidity was 84%. The wind was south at 8 miles an hour. Around the region, it was partly sunny, with a temperature of 82 at Kansas City, 85 at Emporia, 82 at Concordia, 86 at Beatrice, and 97 at Wichita. It was cloudy, with a temperature of 79 at Lawrence, 84 at Omaha, and 87 at Springfield. Once again, at Manhattan, it was 81 degrees under partly sunny skies. Once again, at Topeka, it was 80 degrees under cloudy skies. Now here is your National Weather Service forecast. Tonight, partly cloudy with a slight chance of showers and thunderstorms this evening, then mostly cloudy with showers likely with a chance of thunderstorms after midnight. Lows in the lower 70s. Southeast winds 10 to 15 miles per hour with gusts up to 25 miles per hour. Chance of rain 70%. Friday, mostly sunny. A slight chance of showers and thunderstorms in the morning. Humid with highs in the upper 80s. West winds 10 to 15 miles per hour, becoming northwest with gusts up to 30 miles per hour in the afternoon. Chance of rain 20%. Friday night, partly cloudy. Humid with lows in the middle 60s. Northwest winds 10 to 15 miles per hour with gusts up to 25 miles per hour. Saturday, sunny with highs in the lower 80s. North winds 15 to 20 miles per hour with gusts up to 30 miles per hour. Saturday night, clear with lows in the lower 60s. North winds 10 to 15 miles per hour with gusts up to 25 miles per hour, diminishing to around 5 miles per hour after midnight. Sunday and Sunday night, clear. Highs in the middle 80s. Lows in the middle 60s. Monday, sunny. Highs in the upper 80s. Monday night, clear. Lows in the middle 60s. Tuesday and Tuesday night, mostly clear. Highs in the lower 90s. Lows in the upper 60s. Wednesday, mostly sunny. Highs in the lower 90s. Wednesday night, mostly clear. A slight chance of showers and thunderstorms in the evening, then a chance of showers and thunderstorms after midnight. Lows in the lower 70s. Chance of rain 30%. Thursday, mostly sunny. A slight chance of showers and thunderstorms in the morning. Hot with highs in the middle 90s. This hazardous weather outlook is for Central Kansas, East Central Kansas, North Central Kansas, and Northeast Kansas. For this afternoon and tonight, a few strong storms with damaging wind gusts could occur tonight, especially in North Central Kansas. For Friday through Wednesday, the probability for widespread hazardous weather is low. This is NOAA Weather Radio Station WXK91 in Topeka. Here are the 3 p.m. conditions for the local area. At Topeka, it was cloudy. The temperature was 80 degrees, the dew point 77, and the relative humidity was 90%. The wind was east at 9 miles an hour. The pressure was 29.96 inches and steady. At Manhattan, it was partly sunny. The temperature was 81 degrees, the dew point 76, and the relative humidity was 84%.
The wind was south at 8 miles an hour.

Around the region, it was partly sunny, with a temperature of 82 at Kansas City, 85 at Emporia, 82 at Concordia, 86 at Beatrice, and 97 at Wichita. It was cloudy, with a temperature of 79 at Lawrence, 84 at Omaha, and 87 at Springfield. Once again, at Manhattan, it was 81 degrees under partly sunny skies. Once again, at Topeka, it was 80 degrees under cloudy skies. Now here is your National Weather Service forecast. Tonight, partly cloudy with a slight chance of showers and thunderstorms this evening, then mostly cloudy with showers likely with a chance of thunderstorms after midnight. Lows in the lower 70s. Southeast winds 10 to 15 miles per hour with gusts up to 25 miles per hour. Chance of rain 70%. Friday, mostly sunny. A slight chance of showers and thunderstorms in the morning. Humid with highs in the upper 80s. West winds 10 to 15 miles per hour, becoming northwest with gusts up to 30 miles per hour in the afternoon. Chance of rain 20%. Friday night, partly cloudy. Humid with lows in the middle 60s. Northwest winds 10 to 15 miles per hour with gusts up to 25 miles per hour. Saturday, sunny with highs in the lower 80s. North winds 15 to 20 miles per hour with gusts up to 30 miles per hour. Saturday night, clear with lows in the lower 60s. North winds 10 to 15 miles per hour with gusts up to 25 miles per hour, diminishing to around 5 miles per hour after midnight. Sunday and Sunday night, clear. Highs in the middle 80s. Lows in the middle 60s. Monday, sunny. Highs in the upper 80s. Monday night, clear. Lows in the middle 60s. Tuesday and Tuesday night, mostly clear. Highs in the lower 90s. Lows in the upper 60s. Wednesday, mostly sunny. Highs in the lower 90s. Wednesday night, mostly clear. A slight chance of showers and thunderstorms in the evening, then a chance of showers and thunderstorms after midnight. Lows in the lower 70s. Chance of rain 30%. Thursday, mostly sunny. A slight chance of showers and thunderstorms in the morning. Hot with highs in the middle 90s. This hazardous weather outlook is for central Kansas, east central Kansas, north central Kansas, and northeast Kansas. For this afternoon and tonight, a few strong storms with damaging wind gusts could occur tonight, especially in north central Kansas. For Friday through Wednesday, the probability for widespread hazardous weather is low. This is NOAA Weather Radio Station WXK91 in Topeka. Here are the 3 p.m. conditions for the local area. At Topeka, it was cloudy. The temperature was 80 degrees, the dew point 77, and the relative humidity was 90%. The wind was east at 9 miles an hour. The pressure was 29.96 inches and steady. At Manhattan, it was partly sunny. The temperature was 81 degrees, the dew point 76, and the relative humidity was 84%. The wind was south at 8 miles an hour. Around the region, it was partly sunny, with a temperature of 82 at Kansas City, 85 at Emporia, 82 at Concordia, 86 at Beatrice, and 97 at Wichita. It was cloudy, with a temperature of 79 at Lawrence, 84 at Omaha, and 87 at Springfield. Once again, at Manhattan, it was 81 degrees under partly sunny skies. Once again, at Topeka, it was 80 degrees under cloudy skies. Now here is your National Weather Service forecast. Tonight, partly cloudy with a slight chance of showers and thunderstorms this evening, then mostly cloudy with showers likely with a chance of thunderstorms after midnight. Lows in the lower 70s. Southeast winds 10 to 15 miles per hour with gusts up to 25 miles per hour. Chance of rain 70%. Friday, mostly sunny. A slight chance of showers and thunderstorms in the morning. Humid with highs in the upper 80s.

northwest winds 10 to 15 miles per hour, becoming northwest with gusts up to 30 miles per hour in the afternoon. Chance of rain 20%. Friday night, partly cloudy. Humid with lows in the middle 60s. Northwest winds 10 to 15 miles per hour with gusts up to 25 miles per hour. Saturday, sunny with highs in the lower 80s. North winds 15 to 20 miles per hour with gusts up to 30 miles per hour. Saturday night, clear with lows in the lower 60s. North winds 10 to 15 miles per hour with gusts up to 25 miles per hour, diminishing to around 5 miles per hour after midnight. Sunday and Sunday night, clear. Highs in the middle 80s. Lows in the middle 60s. Monday, sunny. Highs in the upper 80s. Monday night, clear. Lows in the middle 60s. Tuesday and Tuesday night, mostly clear. Highs in the lower 90s. Lows in the upper 60s. Wednesday, mostly sunny. Highs in the lower 90s. Wednesday night, mostly clear. A slight chance of showers and thunderstorms in the evening, then a chance of showers and thunderstorms after midnight. Lows in the lower 70s. Chance of rain 30%. Thursday, mostly sunny. A slight chance of showers and thunderstorms in the morning. Hot with highs in the middle 90s. This hazardous weather outlook is for central Kansas, east central Kansas, north central Kansas and northeast Kansas. For this afternoon and tonight, a few strong storms with damaging wind gusts could occur tonight, especially in north central Kansas. For Friday through Wednesday, the probability for widespread hazardous weather is low. This is NOAA Weather Radio Station WXK91 in Topeka. Now here is your National Weather Service forecast. Tonight, partly cloudy with a slight chance of showers and thunderstorms this evening, then mostly cloudy with showers likely with a chance of thunderstorms after midnight. Lows in the lower 70s. Southeast winds 10 to 15 miles per hour with gusts up to 25 miles per hour. Chance of rain 70%. Friday, mostly sunny. A slight chance of showers and thunderstorms in the morning. Humid with highs in the upper 80s. West winds 10 to 15 miles per hour, becoming northwest with gusts up to 30 miles per hour in the afternoon. Chance of rain 20%. Friday night, partly cloudy. Humid with lows in the middle 60s. Northwest winds 10 to 15 miles per hour with gusts up to 25 miles per hour. Saturday, sunny with highs in the lower 80s. North winds 15 to 20 miles per hour with gusts up to 30 miles per hour. Saturday night, clear with lows in the lower 60s. North winds 10 to 15 miles per hour with gusts up to 25 miles per hour, diminishing to around 5 miles per hour after midnight. Sunday and Sunday night, clear. Highs in the middle 80s. Lows in the middle 60s. Monday, sunny. Highs in the upper 80s. Monday night, clear. Lows in the middle 60s. Tuesday and Tuesday night, mostly clear. Highs in the lower 90s. Lows in the upper 60s. Wednesday, mostly sunny. Highs in the lower 90s. Wednesday night, mostly clear. A slight chance of showers and thunderstorms in the evening, then a chance of showers and thunderstorms after midnight. Lows in the lower 70s. Chance of rain 30%. Thursday, mostly sunny. A slight chance of showers and thunderstorms in the morning. Hot with highs in the middle 90s. The current time is 4:09 p.m. Central Daylight Time. This hazardous weather outlook is for central Kansas, east central Kansas, north central Kansas and northeast Kansas. For this afternoon and tonight, a few strong storms with damaging wind gusts could occur tonight, especially in north central Kansas. For Friday through Wednesday, the probability for widespread hazardous weather is low. 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

WXK91 in Topeka. Now here is your National Weather Service forecast. Tonight, partly cloudy with a slight chance of showers and thunderstorms this evening, then mostly cloudy with showers likely with a chance of thunderstorms after midnight. Lows in the lower 70s. Southeast winds 10 to 15 miles per hour with gusts up to 25 miles per hour. Chance of rain 70%. Friday, mostly sunny. A slight chance of showers and thunderstorms in the morning. Humid with highs in the upper 80s. West winds 10 to 15 miles per hour, becoming northwest with gusts up to 30 miles per hour in the afternoon. Chance of rain 20%. Friday night, partly cloudy. Humid with lows in the middle 60s. Northwest winds 10 to 15 miles per hour with gusts up to 25 miles per hour. Saturday, sunny with highs in the lower 80s. North winds 15 to 20 miles per hour with gusts up to 30 miles per hour. Saturday night, clear with lows in the lower 60s. North winds 10 to 15 miles per hour with gusts up to 25 miles per hour, diminishing to around 5 miles per hour after midnight. Sunday and Sunday night, clear. Highs in the middle 80s. Lows in the middle 60s. Monday, sunny. Highs in the upper 80s. Monday night, clear. Lows in the middle 60s. Tuesday and Tuesday night, mostly clear. Highs in the lower 90s. Lows in the upper 60s. Wednesday, mostly sunny. Highs in the lower 90s. Wednesday night, mostly clear. A slight chance of showers and thunderstorms in the evening, then a chance of showers and thunderstorms after midnight. Lows in the lower 70s. Chance of rain 30%. Thursday, mostly sunny. A slight chance of showers and thunderstorms in the morning. Hot with highs in the middle 90s. This hazardous weather outlook is for Central Kansas, East Central Kansas, North Central Kansas and Northeast Kansas. For this afternoon and tonight, a few strong storms with damaging wind gusts could occur tonight, especially in North Central Kansas. For Friday through Wednesday, the probability for widespread hazardous weather is low. This is NOAA Weather Radio Station WXK91 in Topeka. Here are the 4 p.m. conditions for the local area. At Topeka, it was cloudy. The temperature was 82 degrees, the dew point 77, and the relative humidity was 84%, producing a heat index of 90. The wind was southeast at 10 miles an hour. The pressure was 29.94 inches and falling. At Manhattan, it was mostly sunny. The temperature was 81 degrees, the dew point 75, and the relative humidity was 82%. The wind was south at 10 miles an hour. Around the region, at Kansas City, rain was falling, with a temperature of 82. It was partly sunny, with a temperature of 81 at Emporia, 84 at Concordia, 85 at Springfield, and 98 at Wichita. It was cloudy, with a temperature of 80 at Lawrence, and 83 at Omaha. Once again, at Manhattan, it was 81 degrees under mostly sunny skies. Once again, at Topeka, it was 82 degrees under cloudy skies. Now here is your National Weather Service forecast. Tonight, partly cloudy with a slight chance of showers and thunderstorms this evening, then mostly cloudy with showers likely with a chance of thunderstorms after midnight. Lows in the lower 70s. Southeast winds 10 to 15 miles per hour with gusts up to 25 miles per hour. Chance of rain 70%. Friday, mostly sunny. A slight chance of showers and thunderstorms in the morning. Humid with highs in the upper 80s. West winds 10 to 15 miles per hour, becoming northwest with gusts up to 30 miles per hour in the afternoon. Chance of rain 20%. Friday night, partly cloudy. Humid with lows in the middle 60s. Northwest winds 10 to 15 miles per hour with gusts up to 25 miles per hour. Saturday,

with highs in the lower 80s. North winds 15 to 20 miles per hour with gusts up to 30 miles per hour. Saturday night, clear with lows in the lower 60s. North winds 10 to 15 miles per hour with gusts up to 25 miles per hour, diminishing to around 5 miles per hour after midnight. Sunday and Sunday night, clear. Highs in the middle 80s. Lows in the middle 60s. Monday, sunny. Highs in the upper 80s. Monday night, clear. Lows in the middle 60s. Tuesday and Tuesday night, mostly clear. Highs in the lower 90s. Lows in the upper 60s. Wednesday, mostly sunny. Highs in the lower 90s. Wednesday night, mostly clear. A slight chance of showers and thunderstorms in the evening, then a chance of showers and thunderstorms after midnight. Lows in the lower 70s. Chance of rain 30%. Thursday, mostly sunny. A slight chance of showers and thunderstorms in the morning. Hot with highs in the middle 90s. This hazardous weather outlook is for central Kansas, east central Kansas, north central Kansas and northeast Kansas. For this afternoon and tonight, a few strong storms with damaging wind gusts could occur tonight, especially in north central Kansas. For Friday through Wednesday, the probability for widespread hazardous weather is low. This is NOAA Weather Radio Station WXK91 in Topeka. Here are the 4 p.m. conditions for the local area. At Topeka, it was cloudy. The temperature was 82 degrees, the dew point 77, and the relative humidity was 84%, producing a heat index of 90. The wind was southeast at 10 miles an hour. The pressure was 29.94 inches and falling. At Manhattan, it was mostly sunny. The temperature was 81 degrees, the dew point 75, and the relative humidity was 82%. The wind was south at 10 miles an hour. Around the region, at Kansas City, rain was falling, with a temperature of 82. It was partly sunny, with a temperature of 81 at Emporia, 84 at Concordia, 85 at Springfield, and 98 at Wichita. It was cloudy, with a temperature of 80 at Lawrence, and 83 at Omaha. Once again, at Manhattan, it was 81 degrees under mostly sunny skies. Once again, at Topeka, it was 82 degrees under cloudy skies. Now here is your National Weather Service forecast. Tonight, partly cloudy with a slight chance of showers and thunderstorms this evening, then mostly cloudy with showers likely with a chance of thunderstorms after midnight. Lows in the lower 70s. Southeast winds 10 to 15 miles per hour with gusts up to 25 miles per hour. Chance of rain 70%. Friday, mostly sunny. A slight chance of showers and thunderstorms in the morning. Humid with highs in the upper 80s. West winds 10 to 15 miles per hour, becoming northwest with gusts up to 30 miles per hour in the afternoon. Chance of rain 20%. Friday night, partly cloudy. Humid with lows in the middle 60s. Northwest winds 10 to 15 miles per hour with gusts up to 25 miles per hour. Saturday, sunny with highs in the lower 80s. North winds 15 to 20 miles per hour with gusts up to 30 miles per hour. Saturday night, clear with lows in the lower 60s. North winds 10 to 15 miles per hour with gusts up to 25 miles per hour, diminishing to around 5 miles per hour after midnight. Sunday and Sunday night, clear. Highs in the middle 80s. Lows in the middle 60s. Monday, sunny. Highs in the upper 80s. Monday night, clear. Lows in the middle 60s. Tuesday and Tuesday night, mostly clear. Highs in the lower 90s. Lows in the upper 60s. Wednesday, mostly sunny. Highs in the lower 90s. Wednesday night, mostly clear. A slight chance of showers and thunderstorms in the evening, then a chance of showers and thunderstorms after midnight.

lows in the lower 70s. Chance of rain 30%. Thursday, mostly sunny. A slight chance of showers and thunderstorms in the morning. Hot with highs in the middle 90s. This hazardous weather outlook is for central Kansas, east central Kansas, north central Kansas and northeast Kansas. For this afternoon and tonight, a few strong storms with damaging wind gusts could occur tonight, especially in north central Kansas. For Friday through Wednesday, the probability for widespread hazardous weather is low. This is NOAA Weather Radio Station WXK91 in Topeka. Here are the 4 p.m. conditions for the local area. At Topeka, it was cloudy. The temperature was 82 degrees, the dew point 77, and the relative humidity was 84%, producing a heat index of 90. The wind was southeast at 10 miles an hour. The pressure was 29.94 inches and falling. At Manhattan, it was mostly sunny. The temperature was 81 degrees, the dew point 75, and the relative humidity was 82%. The wind was south at 10 miles an hour. Around the region, at Kansas City, rain was falling, with a temperature of 82. It was partly sunny, with a temperature of 81 at Emporia, 84 at Concordia, 85 at Springfield, and 98 at Wichita. It was cloudy, with a temperature of 80 at Lawrence, and 83 at Omaha. Once again, at Manhattan, it was 81 degrees under mostly sunny skies. Once again, at Topeka, it was 82 degrees under cloudy skies. Now here is your National Weather Service forecast. Tonight, partly cloudy with a slight chance of showers and thunderstorms this evening, then mostly cloudy with showers likely with a chance of thunderstorms after midnight. Lows in the lower 70s. Southeast winds 10 to 15 miles per hour with gusts up to 25 miles per hour. Chance of rain 70%. Friday, mostly sunny. A slight chance of showers and thunderstorms in the morning. Humid with highs in the upper 80s. West winds 10 to 15 miles per hour, becoming northwest with gusts up to 30 miles per hour in the afternoon. Chance of rain 20%. Friday night, partly cloudy. Humid with lows in the middle 60s. Northwest winds 10 to 15 miles per hour with gusts up to 25 miles per hour. Saturday, sunny with highs in the lower 80s. North winds 15 to 20 miles per hour with gusts up to 30 miles per hour. Saturday night, clear with lows in the lower 60s. North winds 10 to 15 miles per hour with gusts up to 25 miles per hour, diminishing to around 5 miles per hour after midnight. Sunday and Sunday night, clear. Highs in the middle 80s. Lows in the middle 60s. Monday, sunny. Highs in the upper 80s. Monday night, clear. Lows in the middle 60s. Tuesday and Tuesday night, mostly clear. Highs in the lower 90s. Lows in the upper 60s. Wednesday, mostly sunny. Highs in the lower 90s. Wednesday night, mostly clear. A slight chance of showers and thunderstorms in the evening, then a chance of showers and thunderstorms after midnight. Lows in the lower 70s. Chance of rain 30%. Thursday, mostly sunny. A slight chance of showers and thunderstorms in the morning. Hot with highs in the middle 90s. The current time is 4:23 p.m. Central Daylight Time. This hazardous weather outlook is for central Kansas, east central Kansas, north central Kansas and northeast Kansas. For this afternoon and tonight, a few strong storms with damaging wind gusts could occur tonight, especially in north central Kansas. For Friday through Wednesday, the probability for widespread hazardous weather is low. This is NOAA Weather Radio Station WXK91 in Topeka. Here are the 4 p.m. conditions for the local area. At Topeka, it was cloudy.
The temperature was 82 degrees, the dew point 77, and the relative humidity was 84%, producing a heat index of 90. The wind was southeast at 10 miles an hour. The pressure was 29.94 inches and falling. At Manhattan, it was mostly sunny. The temperature was 81 degrees, the dew point 75, and the relative humidity was 82%. The wind was south at 10 miles an hour. Around the region, at Kansas City, rain was falling, with a temperature of 82. It was partly sunny, with a temperature of 81 at Emporia, 84 at Concordia, 85 at Springfield, and 98 at Wichita. It was cloudy, with a temperature of 80 at Lawrence, and 83 at Omaha. Once again, at Manhattan, it was 81 degrees under mostly sunny skies. Once again, at Topeka, it was 82 degrees under cloudy skies. Now here is your National Weather Service forecast. Tonight, partly cloudy with a slight chance of showers and thunderstorms this evening, then mostly cloudy with showers likely with a chance of thunderstorms after midnight. Lows in the lower 70s. Southeast winds 10 to 15 miles per hour with gusts up to 25 miles per hour. Chance of rain 70%. Friday, mostly sunny. A slight chance of showers and thunderstorms in the morning. Humid with highs in the upper 80s. West winds 10 to 15 miles per hour, becoming northwest with gusts up to 30 miles per hour in the afternoon. Chance of rain 20%. Friday night, partly cloudy. Humid with lows in the middle 60s. Northwest winds 10 to 15 miles per hour with gusts up to 25 miles per hour. Saturday, sunny with highs in the lower 80s. North winds 15 to 20 miles per hour with gusts up to 30 miles per hour. Saturday night, clear with lows in the lower 60s. North winds 10 to 15 miles per hour with gusts up to 25 miles per hour, diminishing to around 5 miles per hour after midnight. Sunday and Sunday night, clear. Highs in the middle 80s. Lows in the middle 60s. Monday, sunny. Highs in the upper 80s. Monday night, clear. Lows in the middle 60s. Tuesday and Tuesday night, mostly clear. Highs in the lower 90s. Lows in the upper 60s. Wednesday, mostly sunny. Highs in the lower 90s. Wednesday night, mostly clear. A slight chance of showers and thunderstorms in the evening, then a chance of showers and thunderstorms after midnight. Lows in the lower 70s. Chance of rain 30%. Thursday, mostly sunny. A slight chance of showers and thunderstorms in the morning. Hot with highs in the middle 90s. This hazardous weather outlook is for Central Kansas, East Central Kansas, North Central Kansas, and Northeast Kansas. For this afternoon and tonight, a few strong storms with damaging wind gusts could occur tonight, especially in North Central Kansas. For Friday through Wednesday, the probability for widespread hazardous weather is low. This is NOAA Weather Radio Station WXK91 in Topeka. Here are the 4 p.m. conditions for the local area. At Topeka, it was cloudy. The temperature was 82 degrees, the dew point 77, and the relative humidity was 84%, producing a heat index of 90. The wind was southeast at 10 miles an hour. The pressure was 29.94 inches and falling. At Manhattan, it was mostly sunny. The temperature was 81 degrees, the dew point 75, and the relative humidity was 82%. The wind was south at 10 miles an hour. Around the region, at Kansas City, rain was falling, with a temperature of 82. It was partly sunny, with a temperature of 81 at Emporia, 84 at Concordia, 85 at Springfield, and 98 at Wichita. It was cloudy, with a temperature of 80 at Lawrence, and 83 at Omaha. Once again, at Manhattan, it was 81 degrees under mostly sunny skies. Once again, at Topeka, it was 82 degrees under cloudy skies.
Now here is your National Weather Service forecast. Tonight, partly cloudy.

cloudy with a slight chance of showers and thunderstorms this evening, then mostly cloudy with showers likely with a chance of thunderstorms after midnight. Lows in the lower 70s. Southeast winds 10 to 15 miles per hour with gusts up to 25 miles per hour. Chance of rain 70%. Friday, mostly sunny. A slight chance of showers and thunderstorms in the morning. Humid with highs in the upper 80s. West winds 10 to 15 miles per hour, becoming northwest with gusts up to 30 miles per hour in the afternoon. Chance of rain 20%. Friday night, partly cloudy. Humid with lows in the middle 60s. Northwest winds 10 to 15 miles per hour with gusts up to 25 miles per hour. Saturday, sunny with highs in the lower 80s. North winds 15 to 20 miles per hour with gusts up to 30 miles per hour. Saturday night, clear with lows in the lower 60s. North winds 10 to 15 miles per hour with gusts up to 25 miles per hour, diminishing to around 5 miles per hour after midnight. Sunday and Sunday night, clear. Highs in the middle 80s. Lows in the middle 60s. Monday, sunny. Highs in the upper 80s. Monday night, clear. Lows in the middle 60s. Tuesday and Tuesday night, mostly clear. Highs in the lower 90s. Lows in the upper 60s. Wednesday, mostly sunny. Highs in the lower 90s. Wednesday night, mostly clear. A slight chance of showers and thunderstorms in the evening, then a chance of showers and thunderstorms after midnight. Lows in the lower 70s. Chance of rain 30%. Thursday, mostly sunny. A slight chance of showers and thunderstorms in the morning. Hot with highs in the middle 90s. This hazardous weather outlook is for central Kansas, east central Kansas, north central Kansas and northeast Kansas. For this afternoon and tonight, a few strong storms with damaging wind gusts could occur tonight, especially in north central Kansas. For Friday through Wednesday, the probability for widespread hazardous weather is low. 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Here are the 4 p.m. conditions for the local area. At Topeka, it was cloudy. The temperature was 82 degrees, the dew point 77, and the relative humidity was 84%, producing a heat index of 90. The wind was southeast at 10 miles an hour. The pressure was 29.94 inches and falling. At Manhattan, it was mostly sunny. The temperature was 81 degrees, the dew point 75, and the relative humidity was 82%. The wind was south at 10 miles an hour. Around the region, at Kansas City, rain was falling, with a temperature of 82. It was partly sunny, with a temperature of 81 at Emporia, 84 at Concordia, 85 at Spur, temperature of 82. It was partly sunny, with a temperature of 81 at Emporia, 84 at Concordia, 85 at Springfield, and 98 at Wichita. It was cloudy, with a temperature of 80 at Lawrence, and 83 at Omaha. Once again, at Manhattan, it was 81 degrees under mostly sunny skies. Once again, at Topeka, it was 82 degrees under cloudy skies. Now here is your National Weather Service forecast. Tonight, partly cloudy with a slight chance of showers and thunderstorms this evening, then mostly cloudy with showers likely with a chance of thunderstorms after midnight. Lows in the lower 70s. Southeast winds 10 to 15 miles per hour with gusts up to 25 miles per hour. Chance of rain 70%. Friday, mostly sunny. A slight chance of showers and thunderstorms in the morning. Humid with highs in the upper 80s. West winds 10 to 15 miles per hour, becoming northwest with gusts up to 30 miles per hour in the afternoon. Chance of rain 20%. Friday night, partly cloudy. Humid with lows in the middle 60s. Northwest winds 10 to 15 miles per hour with gusts up to 25 miles per hour. Saturday,

showers and thunderstorms in the evening, then a chance of showers and thunderstorms after midnight. Lows in the lower 70s. Chance of rain 30%. Thursday, mostly sunny. A slight chance of showers and thunderstorms in the morning. Hot with highs in the middle 90s. This hazardous weather outlook is for central Kansas, east central Kansas, north central Kansas and northeast Kansas. For this afternoon and tonight, a few strong storms with damaging wind gusts could occur tonight, especially in north central Kansas. For Friday through Wednesday, the probability for widespread hazardous weather is low. This is NOAA Weather Radio Station WXK91 in Topeka. Here are the 4 p.m. conditions for the local area. At Topeka, it was cloudy. The temperature was 82 degrees, the dew point 77, and the relative humidity was 84%, producing a heat index of 90. The wind was southeast at 10 miles an hour. The pressure was 29.94 inches and falling. At Manhattan, it was mostly sunny. The temperature was 81 degrees, the dew point 75, and the relative humidity was 82%. The wind was south at 10 miles an hour. Around the region, at Kansas City, rain was falling, with a temperature of 82. It was partly sunny, with a temperature of 81 at Emporia, 84 at Concordia, 85 at Springfield, and 98 at Wichita. It was cloudy, with a temperature of 80 at Lawrence, and 83 at Omaha. Once again, at Manhattan, it was 81 degrees under mostly sunny skies. Once again, at Topeka, it was 82 degrees under cloudy skies. Now here is your National Weather Service forecast. Tonight, partly cloudy with a slight chance of showers and thunderstorms this evening, then mostly cloudy with showers likely with a chance of thunderstorms after midnight. Lows in the lower 70s. Southeast winds 10 to 15 miles per hour with gusts up to 25 miles per hour. Chance of rain 70%. Friday, mostly sunny. A slight chance of showers and thunderstorms in the morning. Humid with highs in the upper 80s. West winds 10 to 15 miles per hour, becoming northwest with gusts up to 30 miles per hour in the afternoon. Chance of rain 20%. Friday night, partly cloudy. Humid with lows in the middle 60s. Northwest winds 10 to 15 miles per hour with gusts up to 25 miles per hour. Saturday, sunny with highs in the lower 80s. North winds 15 to 20 miles per hour with gusts up to 30 miles per hour. Saturday night, clear with lows in the lower 60s. North winds 10 to 15 miles per hour with gusts up to 25 miles per hour, diminishing to around 5 miles per hour after midnight. Sunday and Sunday night, clear. Highs in the middle 80s. Lows in the middle 60s. Monday, sunny. Highs in the upper 80s. Monday night, clear. Lows in the middle 60s. Tuesday and Tuesday night, mostly clear. Highs in the lower 90s. Lows in the upper 60s. Wednesday, mostly sunny. Highs in the lower 90s. Wednesday night, mostly clear. A slight chance of showers and thunderstorms in the evening, then a chance of showers and thunderstorms after midnight. Lows in the lower 70s. Chance of rain 30%. Thursday, mostly sunny. A slight chance of showers and thunderstorms in the morning. Hot with highs in the middle 90s. 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The current time is 4:39 p.m. Central Daylight Time. This hazardous weather outlook is for central Kansas, east central Kansas, north central Kansas and northeast Kansas. For this afternoon and tonight, a few strong storms with damaging wind gusts could occur tonight, especially in north central Kansas. For Friday through Wednesday, the probability for widespread hazardous weather is low. The Topeka, Kansas climate summary for this evening, as of 4 p.m., July 30th, 2026.
Today

high temperature was 82 degrees. The normal high is 91. The record high is 110 degrees, which was last set in 1980. Today's low temperature was 75 degrees. The normal low is 69. The record low is 50 degrees, which was set in 1971. 0.21 inches of precipitation fell today, which brings the monthly total to 5.10 inches. The total precipitation for the year now stands at 27.95 inches. Today the maximum wind observed was 13 miles an hour from the east. The highest wind gust observed was 18 miles per hour from the east. Sunset tonight is at 8:36 p.m. Sunrise tomorrow is at 6:22 a.m. The Manhattan, Kansas climate summary for this evening, as of 4 p.m., July 30, 2026. Today's high temperature was 88 degrees. This high was 4 degrees below the normal high of 92. Today's low temperature was 76 degrees. This low was 8 degrees above the normal low of 68. 0.10 inches of precipitation fell today, which brings the monthly total to 2.07 inches. The total precipitation for the year now stands at 19.81 inches. Today the maximum wind observed was 15 miles an hour from the southeast. The highest wind gust observed was 24 miles per hour from the south. Sunset tonight is at 8:40 p.m. Sunrise tomorrow is at 6:26 a.m. This is NOAA Weather Radio Station WXK91 in Topeka. Here are the 4 p.m. conditions for the local area. At Topeka, it was cloudy. The temperature was 82 degrees, the dew point 77, and the relative humidity was 84%, producing a heat index of 90. The wind was southeast at 10 miles an hour. The pressure was 29.94 inches and falling. At Manhattan, it was mostly sunny. The temperature was 81 degrees. The dew point 75, and the relative humidity was 82%. The wind was south at 10 miles an hour. Around the region, at Kansas City, rain was falling, with a temperature of 82. It was partly sunny, with a temperature of 81 at Emporia, 84 at Concordia, 85 at Springfield, and 98 at Wichita. It was cloudy, with a temperature of 80 at Lawrence, and 83 at Omaha. Once again, at Manhattan, it was 81 degrees under mostly sunny skies. Once again, at Topeka, it was 82 degrees under cloudy skies. Now here is your National Weather Service forecast. Tonight, partly cloudy with a slight chance of showers and thunderstorms this evening, then mostly cloudy with showers likely with a chance of thunderstorms after midnight. Lows in the lower 70s. Southeast winds 10 to 15 miles per hour with gusts up to 25 miles per hour. Chance of rain 70%. Friday, mostly sunny. A slight chance of showers and thunderstorms in the morning. Humid with highs in the upper 80s. West winds 10 to 15 miles per hour, becoming northwest with gusts up to 30 miles per hour in the afternoon. Chance of rain 20%. Friday night, partly cloudy. Humid with lows in the middle 60s. Northwest winds 10 to 15 miles per hour with gusts up to 25 miles per hour. Saturday, sunny with highs in the lower 80s. North winds 15 to 20 miles per hour with gusts up to 30 miles per hour. Saturday night, clear with lows in the lower 60s. North winds 10 to 15 miles per hour with gusts up to 25 miles per hour, diminishing to around 5 miles per hour after midnight. Sunday and Sunday night, clear. Highs in the middle 80s. Lows in the middle 60s. Monday, sunny. Highs in the upper 80s. Monday night, clear. Lows in the middle 60s. Tuesday and Tuesday night, mostly clear. Highs in the lower 90s. Lows in the upper 60s. Wednesday, mostly sunny. Highs in the lower 90s. Wednesday night, mostly clear.
a slight chance of showers and thunderstorms in the evening, then a chance of showers and thunderstorms after midnight. Lows in the lower 70s. Chance of rain 30%. Thursday, mostly sunny. A slight chance of showers and thunderstorms in the morning. Hot with highs in the middle 90s. This hazardous weather outlook is for central Kansas, east central Kansas, north central Kansas and northeast Kansas. For this afternoon and tonight, a few strong storms with damaging wind gusts could occur tonight, especially in north central Kansas. For Friday through Wednesday, the probability for widespread hazardous weather is low. The Topeka, Kansas climate summary for this evening, as of 4 p.m., July 30, 2026. Today's high temperature was 82 degrees. The normal high is 91. The record high is 110 degrees, which was last set in 1980. Today's low temperature was 75 degrees. The normal low is 69. The record low is 50 degrees, which was set in 1971. 0.21 inches of precipitation fell today, which brings the monthly total to 5.10 inches. The total precipitation for the year now stands at 27.95 inches. Today the maximum wind observed was 13 miles an hour from the east. The highest wind gust observed was 18 miles per hour from the east. Sunset tonight is at 8:36 p.m. Sunrise tomorrow is at 6:22 a.m. The Manhattan, Kansas climate summary for this evening, as of 4 p.m., July 30, 2026. Today's high temperature was 88 degrees. This high was 4 degrees below the normal high of 92. Today's low temperature was 76 degrees. This low was 8 degrees above the normal low of 68. 0.10 inches of precipitation fell today, which brings the monthly total to 2.07 inches. The total precipitation for the year now stands at 19.81 inches. Today the maximum wind observed was 15 miles an hour from the southeast. The highest wind gust observed was 24 miles per hour from the south. Sunset tonight is at 8:40 p.m. Sunrise tomorrow is at 6:26 a.m. This is NOAA Weather Radio Station WXK91 in Topeka. Here are the 4 p.m. conditions for the local area. At Topeka, it was cloudy. The temperature was 82 degrees, the dew point 77, and the relative humidity was 84%, producing a heat index of 90. The wind was southeast at 10 miles an hour. The pressure was 29.94 inches and falling. At Manhattan, it was mostly sunny. The temperature was 81 degrees. The dew point 75, and the relative humidity was 82%. The wind was south at 10 miles an hour. Around the region, at Kansas City, rain was falling, with a temperature of 82. It was partly sunny, with a temperature of 81 at Emporia, 84 at Concordia, 85 at Springfield, and 98 at Wichita. It was cloudy, with a temperature of 80 at Lawrence, and 83 at Omaha. Once again, at Manhattan, it was 81 degrees under mostly sunny skies. Once again, at Topeka, it was 82 degrees under cloudy skies. Now here is your National Weather Service forecast. Tonight, partly cloudy with a slight chance of showers and thunderstorms this evening, then mostly cloudy with showers likely with a chance of thunderstorms after midnight. Lows in the lower 70s. Southeast winds 10 to 15 miles per hour with gusts up to 25 miles per hour. Chance of rain 70%. Friday, mostly sunny. A slight chance of showers and thunderstorms in the morning. Humid with highs in the upper 80s. West winds 10 to 15 miles per hour, becoming northwest with gusts up to 30 miles per hour in the afternoon. Chance of rain 20%. Friday night, partly cloudy. Humid with lows in the middle 60s. Northwest winds 10 to 15 miles per hour with gusts up to 25 miles per hour. Saturday, sunny with highs in the lower 80s.
North winds 15 to 20 miles per hour with gusts.

gusts up to 30 miles per hour. Saturday night, clear with lows in the lower 60s. North winds 10 to 15 miles per hour with gusts up to 25 miles per hour, diminishing to around 5 miles per hour after midnight. Sunday and Sunday night, clear. Highs in the middle 80s. Lows in the middle 60s. Monday, sunny. Highs in the upper 80s. Monday night, clear. Lows in the middle 60s. Tuesday and Tuesday night, mostly clear. Highs in the lower 90s. Lows in the upper 60s. Wednesday, mostly sunny. Highs in the lower 90s. Wednesday night, mostly clear. A slight chance of showers and thunderstorms in the evening, then a chance of showers and thunderstorms after midnight. Lows in the lower 70s. Chance of rain 30%. Thursday, mostly sunny. A slight chance of showers and thunderstorms in the morning. Hot with highs in the middle 90s. This hazardous weather outlook is for central Kansas, east central Kansas, north central Kansas and northeast Kansas. For this afternoon and tonight, a few strong storms with damaging wind gusts could occur tonight, especially in north central Kansas. For Friday through Wednesday, the probability for widespread hazardous weather is low. The Topeka, Kansas climate summary for this evening, as of 4 p.m., July 30, 2026. Today's high temperature was 82 degrees. The normal high is 91. The record high is 110 degrees, which was last set in 1980. Today's low temperature was 75 degrees. The normal low is 69. The record low is 50 degrees, which was set in 1971. 0.21 inches of precipitation fell today, which brings the monthly total to 5.10 inches. The total precipitation for the year now stands at 27.95 inches. Today the maximum wind observed was 13 miles an hour from the east. The highest wind gust observed was 18 miles per hour from the east. Sunset tonight is at 8:36 p.m. Sunrise tomorrow is at 6:22 a.m. The current time is 4:53 p.m. Central Daylight Time. The Manhattan, Kansas climate summary for this evening, as of 4 p.m., July 30, 2026. Today's high temperature was 88 degrees. This high was 4 degrees below the normal high of 92. Today's low temperature was 76 degrees. This low was 8 degrees above the normal low of 68. 0.10 inches of precipitation fell today, which brings the monthly total to 2.07 inches. The total precipitation for the year now stands at 19.81 inches. Today the maximum wind observed was 15 miles an hour from the southeast. The highest wind gust observed was 24 miles per hour from the south. Sunset tonight is at 8:40 p.m. Sunrise tomorrow is at 6:26 a.m. This is NOAA Weather Radio Station WXK91 in Topeka. Here are the 4 p.m. conditions for the local area. At Topeka, it was cloudy. The temperature was 82 degrees, the dew point 77, and the relative humidity was 84%, producing a heat index of 90. The wind was southeast at 10 miles an hour. The pressure was 29.94 inches and falling. At Manhattan, it was mostly sunny. The temperature was 81 degrees. The dew point 75, and the relative humidity was 82%. The wind was south at 10 miles an hour. Around the region, at Kansas City, rain was falling, with a temperature of 82. It was partly sunny, with a temperature of 81 at Emporia, 84 at Concordia, 85 at Springfield, and 98 at Wichita. It was cloudy, with a temperature of 80 at Lawrence, and 83 at Omaha. Once again, at Manhattan, it was 81 degrees under mostly sunny skies. Once again, at Topeka, it was 82 degrees under cloudy skies. Now here is your National Weather Service forecast. Tonight,
partly cloudy with a slight chance of showers and

thunderstorms this evening, then mostly cloudy with showers likely with a chance of thunderstorms after midnight. Lows in the lower 70s. Southeast winds 10 to 15 miles per hour with gusts up to 25 miles per hour. Chance of rain 70%. Friday, mostly sunny. A slight chance of showers and thunderstorms in the morning. Humid with highs in the upper 80s. West winds 10 to 15 miles per hour, becoming northwest with gusts up to 30 miles per hour in the afternoon. Chance of rain 20%. Friday night, partly cloudy. Humid with lows in the middle 60s. Northwest winds 10 to 15 miles per hour with gusts up to 25 miles per hour. Saturday, sunny with highs in the lower 80s. North winds 15 to 20 miles per hour with gusts up to 30 miles per hour. Saturday night, clear with lows in the lower 60s. North winds 10 to 15 miles per hour with gusts up to 25 miles per hour, diminishing to around 5 miles per hour after midnight. Sunday and Sunday night, clear. Highs in the middle 80s. Lows in the middle 60s. Monday, sunny. Highs in the upper 80s. Monday night, clear. Lows in the middle 60s. Tuesday and Tuesday night, mostly clear. Highs in the lower 90s. Lows in the upper 60s. Wednesday, mostly sunny. Highs in the lower 90s. Wednesday night, mostly clear. A slight chance of showers and thunderstorms in the evening, then a chance of showers and thunderstorms after midnight. Lows in the lower 70s. Chance of rain 30%. Thursday, mostly sunny. A slight chance of showers and thunderstorms in the morning. Hot with highs in the middle 90s. This hazardous weather outlook is for central Kansas, east central Kansas, north central Kansas and northeast Kansas. For this afternoon and tonight, a few strong storms with damaging wind gusts could occur tonight, especially in north central Kansas. For Friday through Wednesday, the probability for widespread hazardous weather is low. The Topeka, Kansas climate summary for this evening, as of 4 p.m., July 30, 2026. Today's high temperature was 82 degrees. The normal high is 91. The record high is 110 degrees, which was last set in 1980. Today's low temperature was 75 degrees. The normal low is 69. The record low is 50 degrees, which was set in 1971. 0.21 inches of precipitation fell today, which brings the monthly total to 5.10 inches. The total precipitation for the year now stands at 27.95 inches. Today the maximum wind observed was 13 miles an hour from the east. The highest wind gust observed was 18 miles per hour from the east. Sunset tonight is at 8:36 p.m. Sunrise tomorrow is at 6:22 a.m. The Manhattan, Kansas climate summary for this evening, as of 4 p.m., July 30, 2026. Today's high temperature was 88 degrees. This high was 4 degrees below the normal high of 92. Today's low temperature was 76 degrees. This low was 8 degrees above the normal low of 68. 0.10 inches of precipitation fell today, which brings the monthly total to 2.07 inches. The total precipitation for the year now stands at 19.81 inches. Today the maximum wind observed was 15 miles an hour from the southeast. The highest wind gust observed was 24 miles per hour from the south. Sunset tonight is at 8:40 p.m. Sunrise tomorrow is at 6:26 a.m. This is NOAA Weather Radio Station WXK91 in Topeka. Here are the 4 p.m. conditions for the local area. At Topeka, it was cloudy. The temperature was 82 degrees, the dew point 77, and the relative humidity was 84%, producing a heat index of 90. The wind was southeast at 10 miles an hour. The pressure was 29.94 inches and falling. At Manhattan,
it was mostly sunny. The temperature was 81 degrees, the dew point 75, and the relative humidity was 82%. The wind was south at 10 miles an hour. Around the region, at Kansas City, rain was falling, with a temperature of 82. It was partly sunny, with a temperature of 81 at Emporia, 84 at Concordia, 85 at Springfield, and 98 at Wichita. It was cloudy, with a temperature of 80 at Lawrence, and 83 at Omaha. Once again, at Manhattan, it was 81 degrees under mostly sunny skies. Once again, at Topeka, it was 82 degrees under cloudy skies. Now here is your National Weather Service forecast. Tonight, partly cloudy with a slight chance of showers and thunderstorms this evening, then mostly cloudy with showers likely with a chance of thunderstorms after midnight. Lows in the lower 70s. Southeast winds 10 to 15 miles per hour with gusts up to 25 miles per hour. Chance of rain 70%. Friday, mostly sunny. A slight chance of showers and thunderstorms in the morning. Humid with highs in the upper 80s. West winds 10 to 15 miles per hour, becoming northwest with gusts up to 30 miles per hour in the afternoon. Chance of rain 20%. Friday night, partly cloudy. Humid with lows in the middle 60s. Northwest winds 10 to 15 miles per hour with gusts up to 25 miles per hour. Saturday, sunny with highs in the lower 80s. North winds 15 to 20 miles per hour with gusts up to 30 miles per hour. Saturday night, clear with lows in the lower 60s. North winds 10 to 15 miles per hour with gusts up to 25 miles per hour, diminishing to around 5 miles per hour after midnight. Sunday and Sunday night, clear. Highs in the middle 80s. Lows in the middle 60s. Monday, sunny. Highs in the upper 80s. Monday night, clear. Lows in the middle 60s. Tuesday and Tuesday night, mostly clear. Highs in the lower 90s. Lows in the upper 60s. Wednesday, mostly sunny. Highs in the lower 90s. Wednesday night, mostly clear. A slight chance of showers and thunderstorms in the evening, then a chance of showers and thunderstorms after midnight. Lows in the lower 70s. Chance of rain 30%. Thursday, mostly sunny. A slight chance of showers and thunderstorms in the morning. Hot with highs in the middle 90s. This hazardous weather outlook is for central Kansas, east central Kansas, north central Kansas, and northeast Kansas. For this afternoon and tonight, a few strong storms with damaging wind gusts could occur tonight, especially in north central Kansas. For Friday through Wednesday, the probability for widespread hazardous weather is low. The Topeka, Kansas climate summary for this evening, as of 4 p.m., July 30th, 2026. Today's high temperature was 82 degrees. The normal high is 91. The record high is 110 degrees, which was last set in 1980. Today's low temperature was 75 degrees. The normal low is 69. The record low is 50 degrees, which was set in 1971. 0.21 inches of precipitation fell today, which brings the monthly total to 5.10 inches. The total precipitation for the year now stands at 27.95 inches. Today the maximum wind observed was 13 miles an hour from the east. The highest wind gust observed was 18 miles per hour from the east. Sunset tonight is at 8:36 p.m. Sunrise tomorrow is at 6:22 a.m. The Manhattan, Kansas climate summary for this evening, as of 4 p.m., July 30th, 2026. Today's high temperature was 88 degrees. This high was 4 degrees below the normal high of 92. Today's low temperature was 76 degrees. This low was 8 degrees above the normal low of 68. 0.10 inches of precipitation fell today, which brings the monthly total to 2.07 inches.
The total precipitation for the year now stands at 19.81 inches. Today the maximum wind observed was 15 miles an hour from the southeast. The highest wind gust observed was 24 miles per hour from the south. Sunset tonight is at 8:40 p.m. Sunrise tomorrow is at 6:26 a.m. This is NOAA Weather Radio Station WXK91 in Topeka. Now here is your National Weather Service forecast. Tonight, partly cloudy with a slight chance of showers and thunderstorms this evening, then mostly cloudy with showers likely with a chance of thunderstorms after midnight. Lows in the lower 70s. Southeast winds 10 to 15 miles per hour with gusts up to 25 miles per hour. Chance of rain 70%. Friday, mostly sunny. A slight chance of showers and thunderstorms in the morning. Humid with highs in the upper 80s. West winds 10 to 15 miles per hour, becoming northwest with gusts up to 30 miles per hour in the afternoon. Chance of rain 20%. Friday night, partly cloudy. Humid with lows in the middle 60s. Northwest winds 10 to 15 miles per hour with gusts up to 25 miles per hour. Saturday, sunny with highs in the lower 80s. North winds 15 to 20 miles per hour with gusts up to 30 miles per hour. Saturday night, clear with lows in the lower 60s. North winds 10 to 15 miles per hour with gusts up to 25 miles per hour, diminishing to around 5 miles per hour after midnight. Sunday and Sunday night, clear. Highs in the middle 80s. Lows in the middle 60s. Monday, sunny. Highs in the upper 80s. Monday night, clear. Lows in the middle 60s. Tuesday and Tuesday night, mostly clear. Highs in the lower 90s. Lows in the upper 60s. Wednesday, mostly sunny. Highs in the lower 90s. Wednesday night, mostly clear. A slight chance of showers and thunderstorms in the evening, then a chance of showers and thunderstorms after midnight. Lows in the lower 70s. Chance of rain 30%. Thursday, mostly sunny. A slight chance of showers and thunderstorms in the morning. Hot with highs in the middle 90s. The current time is 5:08 p.m. Central Daylight Time. This hazardous weather outlook is for Central Kansas, East Central Kansas, North Central Kansas and Northeast Kansas. For this afternoon and tonight, a few strong storms with damaging wind gusts could occur tonight, especially in North Central Kansas. For Friday through Wednesday, the probability for widespread hazardous weather is low. The Topeka, Kansas climate summary for this evening, as of 4 p.m., July 30, 2026. Today's high temperature was 82 degrees. The normal high is 91. The record high is 110 degrees, which was last set in 1980. Today's low temperature was 75 degrees. The normal low is 69. The record low is 50 degrees, which was set in 1971. 0.21 inches of precipitation fell today, which brings the monthly total to 5.10 inches. The total precipitation for the year now stands at 27.95 inches. Today the maximum wind observed was 13 miles an hour from the east. The highest wind gust observed was 18 miles per hour from the east. Sunset tonight is at 8:36 p.m. Sunrise tomorrow is at 6:22 a.m. The Manhattan, Kansas climate summary for this evening, as of 4 p.m., July 30, 2026. Today's high temperature was 88 degrees. This high was 4 degrees below the normal high of 92. Today's low temperature was 76 degrees. This low was 8 degrees above the normal low of 68. 0.10 inches of precipitation fell today, which brings the monthly total to 2.07 inches. The total precipitation for the year now stands at 19.81 inches. Today the maximum wind observed was 15 miles an hour from the southeast.
The highest wind gust observed was 24 miles per hour from the south. Sunset tonight.

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Now here is your National Weather Service forecast. Tonight, partly cloudy with a slight chance of showers and thunderstorms this evening, then mostly cloudy with showers likely with a chance of thunderstorms after midnight. Lows in the lower 70s. Southeast winds 10 to 15 miles per hour with gusts up to 25 miles per hour. Chance of rain 70%. Friday, mostly sunny. A slight chance of showers and thunderstorms in the morning. Humid with highs in the upper 80s. West winds 10 to 15 miles per hour, becoming northwest with gusts up to 30 miles per hour in the afternoon. Chance of rain 20%. Friday night, partly cloudy. Humid with lows in the middle 60s. Northwest winds 10 to 15 miles per hour with gusts up to 25 miles per hour. Saturday, sunny with highs in the lower 80s. North winds 15 to 20 miles per hour with gusts up to 30 miles per hour. Saturday night, clear with lows in the lower 60s. North winds 10 to 15 miles per hour with gusts up to 25 miles per hour, diminishing to around 5 miles per hour after midnight. Sunday and Sunday night, clear. Highs in the middle 80s. Lows in the middle 60s. Monday, sunny. Highs in the upper 80s. Monday night, clear. Lows in the middle 60s. Tuesday and Tuesday night, mostly clear. Highs in the lower 90s. Lows in the upper 60s. Wednesday, mostly sunny. Highs in the lower 90s. Wednesday night, mostly clear. A slight chance of showers and thunderstorms in the evening, then a chance of showers and thunderstorms after midnight. Lows in the lower 70s. Chance of rain 30%. Thursday, mostly sunny. A slight chance of showers and thunderstorms in the morning. Hot with highs in the middle 90s. This hazardous weather outlook is for central Kansas, east central Kansas, north central Kansas and northeast Kansas. For this afternoon and tonight, a few strong storms with damaging wind gusts could occur tonight, especially in north central Kansas. For Friday through Wednesday, the probability for widespread hazardous weather is low. The Topeka, Kansas climate summary for this evening, as of 4 p.m., July 30th, 2026. Today's high temperature was 82 degrees. The normal high is 91. The record high is 110 degrees, which was last set in 1980. Today's low temperature was 75 degrees. The normal low is 69. The record low is 50 degrees, which was set in 1971. 0.21 inches of precipitation fell today, which brings the monthly total to 5.10 inches. The total precipitation for the year now stands at 27.95 inches. Today the maximum wind observed was 13 miles an hour from the east. The highest wind gust observed was 18 miles per hour from the east. Sunset tonight is at 8:36 p.m. Sunrise tomorrow is at 6:22 a.m. The Manhattan, Kansas climate summary for this evening, as of 4 p.m., July 30th, 2026. Today's high temperature was 88 degrees. This high was 4 degrees below the normal high of 92. Today's low temperature was 76 degrees. This low was 8 degrees above the normal low of 68. 0.10 inches of precipitation fell today, which brings the monthly total to 2.07 inches. The total precipitation for the year now stands at 19.81 inches. Today the maximum wind observed was 15 miles an hour from the southeast. The highest wind gust observed was 24 miles per hour from the south. Sunset tonight is at 8:40 p.m. Sunrise tomorrow is at 6:26 a.m. This is NOAA Weather Radio Station WXK91 in Topeka. Here are the 5 p.m. conditions for the local area. At Topeka, it was partly sunny.

temperature was 82 degrees, the dew point 76, and the relative humidity was 81%. The wind was southeast at 14 miles an hour, gusting to 21. The pressure was 29.90 inches and falling. At Manhattan, it was partly sunny. The temperature was 84 degrees, the dew point 76, and the relative humidity was 76%, producing a heat index of 93. The wind was southeast at 9 miles an hour, gusting to 20. Around the region, at Kansas City, rain was falling, with a temperature of 81. At Emporia, it was mostly sunny, with a temperature of 82. It was partly sunny, with a temperature of 81 at Lawrence, 86 at Concordia, and 100 at Wichita. It was cloudy, with a temperature of 85 at Beatrice, 81 at Omaha, and 87 at Springfield. Once again, at Manhattan, it was 84 degrees under partly sunny skies. Once again, at Topeka, it was 82 degrees under partly sunny skies. Now here is your National Weather Service forecast. Tonight, partly cloudy with a slight chance of showers and thunderstorms this evening, then mostly cloudy with showers likely with a chance of thunderstorms after midnight. Lows in the lower 70s. Southeast winds 10 to 15 miles per hour with gusts up to 25 miles per hour. Chance of rain 70%. Friday, mostly sunny. A slight chance of showers and thunderstorms in the morning. Humid with highs in the upper 80s. West winds 10 to 15 miles per hour, becoming northwest with gusts up to 30 miles per hour in the afternoon. Chance of rain 20%. Friday night, partly cloudy. Humid with lows in the middle 60s. Northwest winds 10 to 15 miles per hour with gusts up to 25 miles per hour. Saturday, sunny with highs in the lower 80s. North winds 15 to 20 miles per hour with gusts up to 30 miles per hour. Saturday night, clear with lows in the lower 60s. North winds 10 to 15 miles per hour with gusts up to 25 miles per hour, diminishing to around 5 miles per hour after midnight. Sunday and Sunday night, clear. Highs in the middle 80s. Lows in the middle 60s. Monday, sunny. Highs in the upper 80s. Monday night, clear. Lows in the middle 60s. Tuesday and Tuesday night, mostly clear. Highs in the lower 90s. Lows in the upper 60s. Wednesday, mostly sunny. Highs in the lower 90s. Wednesday night, mostly clear. A slight chance of showers and thunderstorms in the evening, then a chance of showers and thunderstorms after midnight. Lows in the lower 70s. Chance of rain 30%. Thursday, mostly sunny. A slight chance of showers and thunderstorms in the morning. Hot with highs in the middle 90s. This hazardous weather outlook is for Central Kansas, East Central Kansas, North Central Kansas, and Northeast Kansas. For this afternoon and tonight, a few strong storms with damaging wind gusts could occur tonight, especially in north central Kansas. For Friday through Wednesday, the probability for widespread hazardous weather is low. The Topeka, Kansas climate summary for this evening, as of 4 p.m., July 30, 2026. Today's high temperature was 82 degrees. The normal high is 91. The record high is 110 degrees, which was last set in 1980. Today's low temperature was 75 degrees. The normal low is 69. The record low is 50 degrees, which was set in 1971. 0.21 inches of precipitation fell today, which brings the monthly total to 5.10 inches. The total precipitation for the year now stands at 27.95 inches. Today the maximum wind observed was 13 miles an hour from the east. The highest wind gust observed was 18 miles per hour from the east. Sunset tonight is at 8:36 p.m. Sunrise tomorrow is at 6:22 a.m. The Manhattan, Kansas climate summary for this evening,
as of 4 p.m., July 30th, 2026. Today's high temperature was 88 degrees. This high was 4 degrees below the normal high of 92. Today's low temperature was 76 degrees. This low was 8 degrees above the normal low of 68. 0.10 inches of precipitation fell today, which brings the monthly total to 2.07 inches. The total precipitation for the year now stands at 19.81 inches. Today the maximum wind observed was 15 miles an hour from the southeast. The highest wind gust observed was 24 miles per hour from the south. Sunset tonight is at 8:40 p.m. Sunrise tomorrow is at 6:26 a.m. This is NOAA Weather Radio Station WXK91 in Topeka. Here are the 5 p.m. conditions for the local area. At Topeka, it was partly sunny. The temperature was 82 degrees, the dew point 76, and the relative humidity was 81%. The wind was southeast at 14 miles an hour, gusting to 21. The pressure was 29.90 inches and falling. At Manhattan, it was partly sunny. The temperature was 84 degrees, the dew point 76, and the relative humidity was 76%, producing a heat index of 93. The wind was southeast at 9 miles an hour, gusting to 20. Around the region, at Kansas City, rain was falling, with a temperature of 81. At Emporia, it was mostly sunny, with a temperature of 82. It was partly sunny, with a temperature of 81 at Lawrence, 86 at Concordia, and 100 at Wichita. It was cloudy, with a temperature of 85 at Beatrice, 81 at Omaha, and 87 at Springfield. Once again, at Manhattan, it was 84 degrees under partly sunny skies. Once again, at Topeka, it was 82 degrees under partly sunny skies. Now here is your National Weather Service forecast. Tonight, partly cloudy with a slight chance of showers and thunderstorms this evening, then mostly cloudy with showers likely with a chance of thunderstorms after midnight. Lows in the lower 70s. Southeast winds 10 to 15 miles per hour with gusts up to 25 miles per hour. Chance of rain 70%. Friday, mostly sunny. A slight chance of showers and thunderstorms in the morning. Humid with highs in the upper 80s. West winds 10 to 15 miles per hour, becoming northwest with gusts up to 30 miles per hour in the afternoon. Chance of rain 20%. Friday night, partly cloudy. Humid with lows in the middle 60s. Northwest winds 10 to 15 miles per hour with gusts up to 25 miles per hour. Saturday, sunny with highs in the lower 80s. North winds 15 to 20 miles per hour with gusts up to 30 miles per hour. Saturday night, clear with lows in the lower 60s. North winds 10 to 15 miles per hour with gusts up to 25 miles per hour, diminishing to around 5 miles per hour after midnight. Sunday and Sunday night, clear. Highs in the middle 80s. Lows in the middle 60s. Monday, sunny. Highs in the upper 80s. Monday night, clear. Lows in the middle 60s. Tuesday and Tuesday night, mostly clear. Highs in the lower 90s. Lows in the upper 60s. Wednesday, mostly sunny. Highs in the lower 90s. Wednesday night, mostly clear. A slight chance of showers and thunderstorms in the evening, then a chance of showers and thunderstorms after midnight. Lows in the lower 70s. Chance of rain 30%. Thursday, mostly sunny. A slight chance of showers and thunderstorms in the morning. Hot with highs in the middle 90s. The current time is 5:25 p.m. Central Daylight Time. This hazardous weather outlook is for Central Kansas, East Central Kansas, North Central Kansas, and Northeast Kansas. For this afternoon and tonight, a few strong storms with damaging wind gusts could occur tonight, especially in North Central Kansas. For Friday through Wednesday,
the probability for widespread hazardous weather is

Low. The Topeka, Kansas climate summary for this evening, as of 4 p.m., July 30th, 2026. Today's high temperature was 82 degrees. The normal high is 91. The record high is 110 degrees, which was last set in 1980. Today's low temperature was 75 degrees. The normal low is 69. The record low is 50 degrees, which was set in 1971. 0.21 inches of precipitation fell today, which brings the monthly total to 5.10 inches. The total precipitation for the year now stands at 27.95 inches. Today the maximum wind observed was 13 miles an hour from the east. The highest wind gust observed was 18 miles per hour from the east. Sunset tonight is at 8:36 p.m. Sunrise tomorrow is at 6:22 a.m. The Manhattan, Kansas climate summary for this evening, as of 4 p.m., July 30th, 2026. Today's high temperature was 88 degrees. This high was 4 degrees below the normal high of 92. Today's low temperature was 76 degrees. This low was 8 degrees above the normal low of 68. 0.10 inches of precipitation fell today, which brings the monthly total to 2.07 inches. The total precipitation for the year now stands at 19.81 inches. Today the maximum wind observed was 15 miles an hour from the southeast. The highest wind gust observed was 24 miles per hour from the south. Sunset tonight is at 8:40 p.m. Sunrise tomorrow is at 6:26 a.m. This is NOAA Weather Radio Station WXK91 in Topeka. Here are the 5 p.m. conditions for the local area. At Topeka, it was partly sunny. The temperature was 82 degrees, the dew point 76, and the relative humidity was 81%. The wind was southeast at 14 miles an hour, gusting to 21. The pressure was 29.90 inches and falling. At Manhattan, it was partly sunny. The temperature was 84 degrees, the dew point 76, and the relative humidity was 76%, producing a heat index of 93. The wind was southeast at 9 miles an hour, gusting to 20. Around the region, at Kansas City, rain was falling, with a temperature of 81. At Emporia, it was mostly sunny, with a temperature of 82. It was partly sunny, with a temperature of 81 at Lawrence, 86 at Concordia, and 100 at Wichita. It was cloudy, with a temperature of 85 at Beatrice, 81 at Omaha, and 87 at Springfield. Once again, at Manhattan, it was 84 degrees under partly sunny skies. Once again, at Topeka, it was 82 degrees under partly sunny skies. Now here is your National Weather Service forecast. Tonight, partly cloudy with a slight chance of showers and thunderstorms this evening, then mostly cloudy with showers likely with a chance of thunderstorms after midnight. Lows in the lower 70s. Southeast winds 10 to 15 miles per hour with gusts up to 25 miles per hour. Chance of rain 70%. Friday, mostly sunny. A slight chance of showers and thunderstorms in the morning. Humid with highs in the upper 80s. West winds 10 to 15 miles per hour, becoming northwest with gusts up to 30 miles per hour in the afternoon. Chance of rain 20%. Friday night, partly cloudy. Humid with lows in the middle 60s. Northwest winds 10 to 15 miles per hour with gusts up to 25 miles per hour. Saturday, sunny with highs in the lower 80s. North winds 15 to 20 miles per hour with gusts up to 30 miles per hour. Saturday night, clear with lows in the lower 60s. North winds 10 to 15 miles per hour with gusts up to 25 miles per hour, diminishing to around 5 miles per hour after midnight. Sunday and Sunday night, clear. Highs in the middle 80s. Lows in the middle 60s. Monday, sunny. Highs in the upper 80s. Monday night, clear.
lows in the middle 60s.

Tuesday and Tuesday night, mostly clear. Highs in the lower 90s. Lows in the upper 60s. Wednesday, mostly sunny. Highs in the lower 90s. Wednesday night, mostly clear. A slight chance of showers and thunderstorms in the evening, then a chance of showers and thunderstorms after midnight. Lows in the lower 70s. Chance of rain 30%. Thursday, mostly sunny. A slight chance of showers and thunderstorms in the morning. Hot with highs in the middle 90s. This hazardous weather outlook is for central Kansas, east central Kansas, north central Kansas and northeast Kansas. For this afternoon and tonight, a few strong storms with damaging wind gusts could occur tonight, especially in north central Kansas. For Friday through Wednesday, the probability for widespread hazardous weather is low. The Topeka, Kansas climate summary for this evening, as of 4 p.m., July 30, 2026. Today's high temperature was 82 degrees. The normal high is 91. The record high is 110 degrees, which was last set in 1980. Today's low temperature was 75 degrees. The normal low is 69. The record low is 50 degrees, which was set in 1971. 0.21 inches of precipitation fell today, which brings the monthly total to 5.10 inches. The total precipitation for the year now stands at 27.95 inches. Today the maximum wind observed was 13 miles an hour from the east. The highest wind gust observed was 18 miles per hour from the east. Sunset tonight is at 8:36 p.m. Sunrise tomorrow is at 6:22 a.m. The Manhattan, Kansas climate summary for this evening, as of 4 p.m., July 30, 2026. Today's high temperature was 88 degrees. This high was 4 degrees below the normal high of 92. Today's low temperature was 76 degrees. This low was 8 degrees above the normal low of 68. 0.10 inches of precipitation fell today, which brings the monthly total to 2.07 inches. The total precipitation for the year now stands at 19.81 inches. Today the maximum wind observed was The total precipitation for the year now stands at 19.81 inches. Today the maximum wind observed was 15 miles an hour from the southeast. The highest wind gust observed was 24 miles per hour from the south. Sunset tonight is at 8:40 p.m. Sunrise tomorrow is at 6:26 a.m. This is NOAA Weather Radio Station WXK91 in Topeka. Here are the 5 p.m. conditions for the local area. At Topeka, it was partly sunny. The temperature was 82 degrees, the dew point 76, and the relative humidity was 81%. The wind was southeast at 14 miles an hour, gusting to 21. The pressure was 29.90 inches and falling. At Manhattan, it was partly sunny. The temperature was 84 degrees, the dew point 76, and the relative humidity was 76%, producing a heat index of 93. The wind was southeast at 9 miles an hour, gusting to 20. Around the region, at Kansas City, rain was falling, with a temperature of 81. At Emporia, it was mostly sunny, with a temperature of 82. It was partly sunny, with a temperature of 81 at Lawrence, 86 at Concordia, and 100 at Wichita. It was cloudy, with a temperature of 85 at Beatrice, 81 at Omaha, and 87 at Springfield. Once again, at Manhattan, it was 84 degrees under partly sunny skies. Once again, at Topeka, it was 82 degrees under partly sunny skies. Now here is your National Weather Service forecast. Tonight, partly cloudy with a slight chance of showers and thunderstorms this evening, then mostly cloudy with showers likely with a chance of thunderstorms after midnight. Lows in the lower 70s. Southeast winds 10 to 15 miles per hour with gusts up to 25 miles per hour. Chance of rain 70%. Friday, most

Sunday and Sunday night, clear. Highs in the middle 80s. Lows in the middle 60s. Monday, sunny. Highs in the upper 80s. Monday night, clear. Lows in the middle 60s. Tuesday and Tuesday night, mostly clear. Highs in the lower 90s. Lows in the upper 60s. Wednesday, mostly sunny. Highs in the lower 90s. Wednesday night, mostly clear. A slight chance of showers and thunderstorms in the evening, then a chance of showers and thunderstorms after midnight. Lows in the lower 70s. Chance of rain 30%. Thursday, mostly sunny. A slight chance of showers and thunderstorms in the morning. Hot with highs in the middle 90s. This hazardous weather outlook is for central Kansas, east central Kansas, north central Kansas and northeast Kansas. For this afternoon and tonight, a few strong storms with damaging wind gusts could occur tonight, especially in north central Kansas. For Friday through Wednesday, the probability for widespread hazardous weather is low. The Topeka, Kansas climate summary for this evening, as of 4 p.m., July 30, 2026. Today's high temperature was 82 degrees. The normal high is 91. The record high is 110 degrees, which was last set in 1980. Today's low temperature was 75 degrees. The normal low is 69. The record low is 50 degrees, which was set in 1971. 0.21 inches of precipitation fell today, which brings the monthly total to 5.10 inches. The total precipitation for the year now stands at 27.95 inches. Today the maximum wind observed was 13 miles an hour from the east. The highest wind gust observed was 18 miles per hour from the east. Sunset tonight is at 8:36 p.m. Sunrise tomorrow is at 6:22 a.m. This is NOAA Weather Radio WXK91 in Topeka. The current time is 5:38 p.m. Central Daylight Time. The Manhattan, Kansas climate summary for this evening, as of 4 p.m., July 30, 2026. Today's high temperature was 88 degrees. This high was 4 degrees below the normal high of 92. Today's low temperature was 76 degrees. This low was 8 degrees above the normal low of 68. 0.10 inches of precipitation fell today, which brings the monthly total to 2.07 inches. The total precipitation for the year now stands at 19.81 inches. Today the maximum wind observed was 15 miles an hour from the southeast. The highest wind gust observed was 24 miles per hour from the south. Sunset tonight is at 8:40 p.m. Sunrise tomorrow is at 6:26 a.m. This is NOAA Weather Radio Station WXK91 in Topeka. Here are the 5 p.m. conditions for the local area. At Topeka, it was partly sunny. The temperature was 82 degrees, the dew point 76, and the relative humidity was 81%. The wind was southeast at 14 miles an hour, gusting to 21. The pressure was 29.90 inches and falling. At Manhattan, it was partly sunny. The temperature was 84 degrees, the dew point 76, and the relative humidity was 76%, producing a heat index of 93. The wind was southeast at 9 miles an hour, gusting to 20. Around the region, at Kansas City, rain was falling, with a temperature of 81. At Emporia, it was mostly sunny, with a temperature of 82. It was partly sunny, with a temperature of 81 at Lawrence, 86 at Concordia, and 100 at Wichita. It was cloudy, with a temperature of 85 at Beatrice, 81 at Omaha, and 87 at Springfield. Once again, at Manhattan, it was 84 degrees under partly sunny skies. Once again, at Topeka, it was 82 degrees under partly sunny skies. Now here is your National Weather Service forecast. Tonight, partly cloudy with a slight chance of showers and thunderstorms.

This evening, then mostly cloudy with showers likely with a chance of thunderstorms after midnight. Lows in the lower 70s. Southeast winds 10 to 15 miles per hour with gusts up to 25 miles per hour. Chance of rain 70%. Friday, mostly sunny. A slight chance of showers and thunderstorms in the morning. Humid with highs in the upper 80s. West winds 10 to 15 miles per hour, becoming northwest with gusts up to 30 miles per hour in the afternoon. Chance of rain 20%. Friday night, partly cloudy. Humid with lows in the middle 60s. Northwest winds 10 to 15 miles per hour with gusts up to 25 miles per hour. Saturday, sunny with highs in the lower 80s. North winds 15 to 20 miles per hour with gusts up to 30 miles per hour. Saturday night, clear with lows in the lower 60s. North winds 10 to 15 miles per hour with gusts up to 25 miles per hour, diminishing to around 5 miles per hour after midnight. Sunday and Sunday night, clear. Highs in the middle 80s. Lows in the middle 60s. Monday, sunny. Highs in the upper 80s. Monday night, clear. Lows in the middle 60s. Tuesday and Tuesday night, mostly clear. Highs in the lower 90s. Lows in the upper 60s. Wednesday, mostly sunny. Highs in the lower 90s. Wednesday night, mostly clear. A slight chance of showers and thunderstorms in the evening, then a chance of showers and thunderstorms after midnight. Lows in the lower 70s. Chance of rain 30%. Thursday, mostly sunny. A slight chance of showers and thunderstorms in the morning. Hot with highs in the middle 90s. This hazardous weather outlook is for central Kansas, east central Kansas, north central Kansas, and northeast Kansas. For this afternoon and tonight, a few strong storms with damaging wind gusts could occur tonight, especially in north central Kansas. For Friday through Wednesday, the probability for widespread hazardous weather is low. The Topeka, Kansas climate summary for this evening, as of 4 p.m., July 30, 2026. Today's high temperature was 82 degrees. The normal high is 91. The record high is 110 degrees, which was last set in 1980. Today's low temperature was 75 degrees. The normal low is 69. The record low is 50 degrees, which was set in 1971. 0.21 inches of precipitation fell today, which brings the monthly total to 5.10 inches. The total precipitation for the year now stands at 27.95 inches. Today the maximum wind observed was 13 miles an hour from the east. The highest wind gust observed was 18 miles per hour from the east. Sunset tonight is at 8:36 p.m. Sunrise tomorrow is at 6:22 a.m. The Manhattan, Kansas climate summary for this evening, as of 4 p.m., July 30, 2026. Today's high temperature was 88 degrees. This high was 4 degrees below the normal high of 92. Today's low temperature was 76 degrees. This low was 8 degrees above the normal low of 68. 0.10 inches of precipitation fell today, which brings the monthly total to 2.07 inches. The total precipitation for the year now stands at 19.81 inches. Today the maximum wind observed was 15 miles an hour from the southeast. The highest wind gust observed was 24 miles per hour from the south. Sunset tonight is at 8:40 p.m. Sunrise tomorrow is at 6:26 a.m. This is NOAA Weather Radio Station WXK91 in Topeka. Here are the 5 p.m. conditions for the local area. At Topeka, it was partly sunny. The temperature was 82 degrees, the dew point 76, and the relative humidity was 81%. The wind was southeast at 14 miles an hour, gusting to 21. The pressure was 29.90 inches and falling. At Manhattan, it was partly sunny.
The temperature was 84 degrees, the dew point 76, and the relative humidity was 76%, producing a heat index of 93. The wind was southeast at 9 miles an hour, gusting to 20. Around the region, at Kansas City, rain was falling, with a temperature of 81. At Emporia, it was mostly sunny, with a temperature of 82. It was partly sunny, with a temperature of 81 at Lawrence, 86 at Concordia, and 100 at Wichita. It was cloudy, with a temperature of 85 at Beatrice, 81 at Omaha, and 87 at Springfield. Once again, at Manhattan, it was 84 degrees under partly sunny skies. Once again, at Topeka, it was 82 degrees under partly sunny skies. Now here is your National Weather Service forecast. Tonight, partly cloudy with a slight chance of showers and thunderstorms this evening, then mostly cloudy with showers likely with a chance of thunderstorms after midnight. Lows in the lower 70s. Southeast winds 10 to 15 miles per hour with gusts up to 25 miles per hour. Chance of rain 70%. Friday, mostly sunny. A slight chance of showers and thunderstorms in the morning. Humid with highs in the upper 80s. West winds 10 to 15 miles per hour, becoming northwest with gusts up to 30 miles per hour in the afternoon. Chance of rain 20%. Friday night, partly cloudy. Humid with lows in the middle 60s. Northwest winds 10 to 15 miles per hour with gusts up to 25 miles per hour. Saturday, sunny with highs in the lower 80s. North winds 15 to 20 miles per hour with gusts up to 30 miles per hour. Saturday night, clear with lows in the lower 60s. North winds 10 to 15 miles per hour with gusts up to 25 miles per hour, diminishing to around 5 miles per hour after midnight. Sunday and Sunday night, clear. Highs in the middle 80s. Lows in the middle 60s. Monday, sunny. Highs in the upper 80s. Monday night, clear. Lows in the middle 60s. Tuesday and Tuesday night, mostly clear. Highs in the lower 90s. Lows in the upper 60s. Wednesday, mostly sunny. Highs in the lower 90s. Wednesday night, mostly clear. A slight chance of showers and thunderstorms in the evening, then a chance of showers and thunderstorms after midnight. Lows in the lower 70s. Chance of rain 30%. Thursday, mostly sunny. A slight chance of showers and thunderstorms in the morning. Hot with highs in the middle 90s. This hazardous weather outlook is for central Kansas, east central Kansas, north central Kansas, and northeast Kansas. For this afternoon and tonight, a few strong storms with damaging wind gusts could occur tonight, especially in north-central Kansas. For Friday through Wednesday, the probability for widespread hazardous weather is low. The Topeka, Kansas climate summary for this evening, as of 4 p.m., July 30, 2026. Today's high temperature was 82 degrees. The normal high is 91. The record high is 110 degrees, which was last set in 1980. Today's low temperature was 75 degrees. The normal low is 69. The record low is 50 degrees, which was set in 1971. 0.21 inches of precipitation fell today, which brings the monthly total to 5.10 inches. The total precipitation for the year now stands at 27.95 inches. Today the maximum wind observed was 13 miles an hour from the east. The highest wind gust observed was 18 miles per hour from the east. Sunset tonight is at 8:36 p.m. Sunrise tomorrow is at 6:22 a.m. The Manhattan, Kansas climate summary for this evening, as of 4 p.m., July 30, 2026. Today's high temperature was 88 degrees. This high was 4 degrees below the normal high of 92. Today's low temperature was 76 degrees. This low was 8 degrees above the normal low of 68.
0.10 inches of precipitation.

Precipitation fell today, which brings the monthly total to 2.07 inches. The total precipitation for the year now stands at 19.81 inches. Today the maximum wind observed was 15 miles an hour from the southeast. The highest wind gust observed was 24 miles per hour from the south. Sunset tonight is at 8:40 p.m. Sunrise tomorrow is at 6:26 a.m. This is NOAA Weather Radio Station WXK91 in Topeka. Here are the 5 p.m. conditions for the local area. At Topeka, it was partly sunny. The temperature was 82 degrees, the dew point 76, and the relative humidity was 81%. The wind was southeast at 14 miles an hour, gusting to 21. The pressure was 29.90 inches and falling. At Manhattan, it was partly sunny. The temperature was 84 degrees, the dew point 76, and the relative humidity was 76%, producing a heat index of 93. The wind was southeast at 9 miles an hour, gusting to 20. Around the region, at Kansas City, rain was falling, with a temperature of 81. At Emporia, it was mostly sunny, with a temperature of 82. It was partly sunny, with a temperature of 81 at Lawrence, 86 at Concordia, and 100 at Wichita. It was cloudy, with a temperature of 85 at Beatrice, 81 at Omaha, and 87 at Springfield. Once again, at Manhattan, it was 84 degrees under partly sunny skies. Once again, at Topeka, it was 82 degrees under partly sunny skies. The current time is 5:53 p.m. Central Daylight Time. Now here is your National Weather Service forecast. Tonight, partly cloudy with a slight chance of showers and thunderstorms this evening, then mostly cloudy with showers likely with a chance of thunderstorms after midnight. Lows in the lower 70s. Southeast winds 10 to 15 miles per hour with gusts up to 25 miles per hour. Chance of rain 70%. Friday, mostly sunny. A slight chance of showers and thunderstorms in the morning. Humid with highs in the upper 80s. West winds 10 to 15 miles per hour, becoming northwest with gusts up to 30 miles per hour in the afternoon. Chance of rain 20%. Friday night, partly cloudy. Humid with lows in the middle 60s. Northwest winds 10 to 15 miles per hour with gusts up to 25 miles per hour. Saturday, sunny with highs in the lower 80s. North winds 15 to 20 miles per hour with gusts up to 30 miles per hour. Saturday night, clear with lows in the lower 60s. North winds 10 to 15 miles per hour with gusts up to 25 miles per hour, diminishing to around 5 miles per hour after midnight. Sunday and Sunday night, clear. Highs in the middle 80s. Lows in the middle 60s. Monday, sunny. Highs in the upper 80s. Monday night, clear. Lows in the middle 60s. Tuesday and Tuesday night, mostly clear. Highs in the lower 90s. Lows in the upper 60s. Wednesday, mostly sunny. Highs in the lower 90s. Wednesday night, mostly clear. A slight chance of showers and thunderstorms in the evening, then a chance of showers and thunderstorms after midnight. Lows in the lower 70s. Chance of rain 30%. Thursday, mostly sunny. A slight chance of showers and thunderstorms in the morning. Hot with highs in the middle 90s. This hazardous weather outlook is for Central Kansas, East Central Kansas, North Central Kansas and Northeast Kansas. For this afternoon and tonight, a few strong storms with damaging wind gusts could occur tonight, especially in North Central Kansas. For Friday through Wednesday, the probability for widespread hazardous weather is low. The Topeka, Kansas climate summary for this evening, as of 4 p.m., July 30th, 2026. Today's high temperature was 82 degrees. The normal high is 91. The record high is 110 degrees, which was last set in 1980.
Today's low temperature was 75 degrees. The normal low is 69. The record low is 50 degrees, which was set in 1971. 0.21 inches of precipitation fell today, which brings the monthly total to 5.10 inches. The total precipitation for the year now stands at 27.95 inches. Today the maximum wind observed was 13 miles an hour from the east. The highest wind gust observed was 18 miles per hour from the east. Sunset tonight is at 8:36 p.m. Sunrise tomorrow is at 6:22 a.m. The Manhattan, Kansas climate summary for this evening, as of 4 p.m., July 30, 2026. Today's high temperature was 88 degrees. This high was 4 degrees below the normal high of 92. Today's low temperature was 76 degrees. This low was 8 degrees above the normal low of 68. 0.10 inches of precipitation fell today, which brings the monthly total to 2.07 inches. The total precipitation for the year now stands at 19.81 inches. Today the maximum wind observed was 15 miles an hour from the southeast. The highest wind gust observed was 24 miles per hour from the south. Sunset tonight is at 8:40 p.m. Sunrise tomorrow is at 6:26 a.m. This is NOAA Weather Radio Station WXK91 in Topeka. Here are the 5 p.m. conditions for the local area. At Topeka, it was partly sunny. The temperature was 82 degrees, the dew point 76, and the relative humidity was 81%. The wind was southeast at 14 miles an hour, gusting to 21. The pressure was 29.90 inches and falling. At Manhattan, it was partly sunny. The temperature was 84 degrees, the dew point 76, and the relative humidity was 76%, producing a heat index of 93. The wind was southeast at 9 miles an hour, gusting to 20. Around the region, at Kansas City, rain was falling, with a temperature of 81. At Emporia, it was mostly sunny, with a temperature of 82. It was partly sunny, with a temperature of 81 at Lawrence, 86 at Concordia, and 100 at Wichita. It was cloudy, with a temperature of 85 at Beatrice, 81 at Omaha, and 87 at Springfield. Once again, at Manhattan, it was 84 degrees under partly sunny skies. Once again, at Topeka, it was 82 degrees under partly sunny skies. Now here is your National Weather Service forecast. Tonight, partly cloudy with a slight chance of showers and thunderstorms this evening, then mostly cloudy with showers likely with a chance of thunderstorms after midnight. Lows in the lower 70s. Southeast winds 10 to 15 miles per hour with gusts up to 25 miles per hour. Chance of rain 70%. Friday, mostly sunny. A slight chance of showers and thunderstorms in the morning. Humid with highs in the upper 80s. West winds 10 to 15 miles per hour, becoming northwest with gusts up to 30 miles per hour in the afternoon. Chance of rain 20%. Friday night, partly cloudy. Humid with lows in the middle 60s. Northwest winds 10 to 15 miles per hour with gusts up to 25 miles per hour. Saturday, sunny with highs in the lower 80s. North winds 15 to 20 miles per hour with gusts up to 30 miles per hour. Saturday night, clear with lows in the lower 60s. North winds 10 to 15 miles per hour with gusts up to 25 miles per hour, diminishing to around 5 miles per hour after midnight. Sunday and Sunday night, clear. Highs in the middle 80s. Lows in the middle 60s. Monday, sunny. Highs in the upper 80s. Monday night, clear. Lows in the middle 60s. Tuesday and Tuesday night, mostly clear. Highs in the lower 90s. Lows in the upper 60s. Wednesday, mostly sunny. Highs in the lower 90s. Wednesday night, mostly clear.
a slight chance of showers and thunderstorms in

evening, then a chance of showers and thunderstorms after midnight. Lows in the lower 70s. Chance of rain 30%. Thursday, mostly sunny. A slight chance of showers and thunderstorms in the morning. Hot with highs in the middle 90s. This hazardous weather outlook is for central Kansas, east central Kansas, north central Kansas, and northeast Kansas. For this afternoon and tonight, a few strong storms with damaging wind gusts could occur tonight, especially in north central Kansas. For Friday through Wednesday, the probability for widespread hazardous weather is low. The Topeka, Kansas climate summary for this evening, as of 4 p.m., July 30, 2026. Today's high temperature was 82 degrees. The normal high is 91. The record high is 110 degrees, which was last set in 1980. Today's low temperature was 75 degrees. The normal low is 69. The record low is 50 degrees, which was set in 1971. 0.21 inches of precipitation fell today, which brings the monthly total to 5.10 inches. The total precipitation for the year now stands at 27.95 inches. Today the maximum wind observed was 13 miles an hour from the east. The highest wind gust observed was 18 miles per hour from the east. Sunset tonight is at 8:36 p.m. Sunrise tomorrow is at 6:22 a.m. The Manhattan, Kansas climate summary for this evening, as of 4 p.m., July 30, 2026. Today's high temperature was 88 degrees. This high was 4 degrees below the normal high of 92. Today's low temperature was 76 degrees. This low was 8 degrees above the normal low of 68. 0.10 inches of precipitation fell today, which brings the monthly total to 2.07 inches. The total precipitation for the year now stands at 19.81 inches. Today the maximum wind observed was 15 miles an hour from the southeast. The highest wind gust observed was 24 miles per hour from the south. Sunset tonight is at 8:40 p.m. Sunrise tomorrow is at 6:26 a.m. This is NOAA Weather Radio Station WXK91 in Topeka. Here are the 5 p.m. conditions for the local area. At Topeka, it was partly sunny. The temperature was 82 degrees, the dew point 76, and the relative humidity was 81%. The wind was southeast at 14 miles an hour, gusting to 21. The pressure was 29.90 inches and falling. At Manhattan, it was partly sunny. The temperature was 84 degrees, the dew point 76, and the relative humidity was 76%, producing a heat index of 93. The wind was southeast at 9 miles an hour, gusting to 20. Around the region, at Kansas City, rain was falling, with a temperature of 81. At Emporia, it was mostly sunny, with a temperature of 82. It was partly sunny, with a temperature of 81 at Lawrence, 86 at Concordia, and 100 at Wichita. It was cloudy, with a temperature of 85 at Beatrice, 81 at Omaha, and 87 at Springfield. Once again, at Manhattan, it was 84 degrees under partly sunny skies. Once again, at Topeka, it was 82 degrees under partly sunny skies. Now here is your National Weather Service forecast. Tonight, partly cloudy with a slight chance of showers and thunderstorms this evening, then mostly cloudy with showers likely with a chance of thunderstorms after midnight. Lows in the lower 70s. Southeast winds 10 to 15 miles per hour with gusts up to 25 miles per hour. Chance of rain 70%. Friday, mostly sunny. A slight chance of showers and thunderstorms in the morning. Humid with highs in the upper 80s. West winds 10 to 15 miles per hour, becoming northwest with gusts up to 30 miles per hour in the afternoon. Chance of rain 20%. Friday night, partly cloudy. Humid with lows in the middle 60s. Northwest winds 10 to 15 miles per hour with gusts up to 25

5 miles per hour. Saturday, sunny with highs in the lower 80s. North winds 15 to 20 miles per hour with gusts up to 30 miles per hour. Saturday night, clear with lows in the lower 60s. North winds 10 to 15 miles per hour with gusts up to 25 miles per hour, diminishing to around 5 miles per hour after midnight. Sunday and Sunday night, clear. Highs in the middle 80s. Lows in the middle 60s. Monday, sunny. Highs in the upper 80s. Monday night, clear. Lows in the middle 60s. Tuesday and Tuesday night, mostly clear. Highs in the lower 90s. Lows in the upper 60s. Wednesday, mostly sunny. Highs in the lower 90s. Wednesday night, mostly clear. A slight chance of showers and thunderstorms in the evening, then a chance of showers and thunderstorms after midnight. Lows in the lower 70s. Chance of rain 30%. Thursday, mostly sunny. A slight chance of showers and thunderstorms in the morning. Hot with highs in the middle 90s. This hazardous weather outlook is for central Kansas, east central Kansas, north central Kansas and northeast Kansas. For this afternoon and tonight, a few strong storms with damaging wind gusts could occur tonight, especially in north central Kansas. For Friday through Wednesday, the probability for widespread hazardous weather is low. The current time is 6:08 p.m. Central Daylight Time. The Topeka, Kansas climate summary for this evening, as of 4 p.m., July 30, 2026. Today's high temperature was 82 degrees. The normal high is 91. The record high is 110 degrees, which was last set in 1980. Today's low temperature was 75 degrees. The normal low is 69. The record low is 50 degrees, which was set in 1971. 0.21 inches of precipitation fell today, which brings the monthly total to 5.10 inches. The total precipitation for the year now stands at 27.95 inches. Today the maximum wind observed was 13 miles an hour from the east. The highest wind gust observed was 18 miles per hour from the east. Sunset tonight is at 8:36 p.m. Sunrise tomorrow is at 6:22 a.m. The Manhattan, Kansas climate summary for this evening, as of 4 p.m., July 30, 2026. Today's high temperature was 88 degrees. This high was 4 degrees below the normal high of 92. Today's low temperature was 76 degrees. This low was 8 degrees above the normal low of 68. 0.10 inches of precipitation fell today, which brings the monthly total to 2.07 inches. The total precipitation for the year now stands at 19.81 inches. Today the maximum wind observed was 15 miles an hour from the southeast. The highest wind gust observed was 24 miles per hour from the south. Sunset tonight is at 8:40 p.m. Sunrise tomorrow is at 6:26 a.m. This is NOAA Weather Radio Station WXK91 in Topeka. Now here is your National Weather Service forecast. Tonight, partly cloudy with a slight chance of showers and thunderstorms this evening, then mostly cloudy with showers likely with a chance of thunderstorms after midnight. Lows in the lower 70s. Southeast winds 10 to 15 miles per hour with gusts up to 25 miles per hour. Chance of rain 70%. Friday, mostly sunny. A slight chance of showers and thunderstorms in the morning. Humid with highs in the upper 80s. West winds 10 to 15 miles per hour, becoming northwest with gusts up to 30 miles per hour in the afternoon. Chance of rain 20%. Friday night, partly cloudy. Humid with lows in the middle 60s. Northwest winds 10 to 15 miles per hour with gusts up to 25 miles per hour. Saturday, sunny with highs in the lower 80s. North winds 15 to 20 miles per hour with gusts up to 30 miles per hour.
Saturday night, clear with low.

lows in the lower 60s. North winds 10 to 15 miles per hour with gusts up to 25 miles per hour, diminishing to around 5 miles per hour after midnight. Sunday and Sunday night, clear. Highs in the middle 80s. Lows in the middle 60s. Monday, sunny. Highs in the upper 80s. Monday night, clear. Lows in the middle 60s. Tuesday and Tuesday night, mostly clear. Highs in the lower 90s. Lows in the upper 60s. Wednesday, mostly sunny. Highs in the lower 90s. Wednesday night, mostly clear. A slight chance of showers and thunderstorms in the evening, then a chance of showers and thunderstorms after midnight. Lows in the lower 70s. Chance of rain 30%. Thursday, mostly sunny. A slight chance of showers and thunderstorms in the morning. Hot with highs in the middle 90s. This hazardous weather outlook is for central Kansas, east central Kansas, north central Kansas and northeast Kansas. For this afternoon and tonight, a few strong storms with damaging wind gusts could occur tonight, especially in north central Kansas. For Friday through Wednesday, the probability for widespread hazardous weather is low. The Topeka, Kansas climate summary for this evening, as of 4 p.m., July 30, 2026. Today's high temperature was 82 degrees. The normal high is 91. The record high is 110 degrees, which was last set in 1980. Today's low temperature was 75 degrees. The normal low is 69. The record low is 50 degrees, which was set in 1971. 0.21 inches of precipitation fell today, which brings the monthly total to 5.10 inches. The total precipitation for the year now stands at 27.95 inches. Today the maximum wind observed was 13 miles an hour from the east. The highest wind gust observed was 18 miles per hour from the east. Sunset tonight is at 8:36 p.m. Sunrise tomorrow is at 6:22 a.m. The Manhattan, Kansas climate summary for this evening, as of 4 p.m., July 30, 2026. Today's high temperature was 88 degrees. This high was 4 degrees below the normal high of 92. Today's low temperature was 76 degrees. This low was 8 degrees above the normal low of 68. 0.10 inches of precipitation fell today, which brings the monthly total to 2.07 inches. The total precipitation for the year now stands at 19.81 inches. Today the maximum wind observed was 15 miles an hour from the southeast. The highest wind gust observed was 24 miles per hour from the south. Sunset tonight is at 8:40 p.m. Sunrise tomorrow is at 6:26 a.m. This is NOAA Weather Radio Station WXK91 in Topeka. Here are the 6 p.m. conditions for the local area. At Topeka, it was cloudy. The temperature was 82 degrees, the dew point 78, and the relative humidity was 88%, producing a heat index of 91. The wind was southeast at 7 miles an hour. The pressure was 29.90 inches and steady. At Manhattan, it was partly sunny. The temperature was 84 degrees, the dew point 76, and the relative humidity was 76%, producing a heat index of 93. The wind was southeast at 7 miles an hour. Around the region, at Omaha, rain was falling, with a temperature of 80. At Wichita, it was mostly sunny, with a temperature of 98. It was partly sunny, with a temperature of 82 at Lawrence, 81 at Emporia, 87 at Concordia, 85 at Beatrice, and 86 at Springfield. At Kansas City, it was cloudy, with a temperature of 81. Once again, at Manhattan, it was 84 degrees under partly sunny skies. Once again, at Topeka, it was 82 degrees under cloudy skies. Now here is your National Weather Service forecast. Tonight, partly cloudy with a slight chance of showers and thunderstorms this evening, then mostly

cloudy with showers, likely with a chance of thunderstorms after midnight. Lows in the lower 70s. Southeast winds 10 to 15 miles per hour with gusts up to 25 miles per hour. Chance of rain 70%. Friday, mostly sunny. A slight chance of showers and thunderstorms in the morning. Humid with highs in the upper 80s. West winds 10 to 15 miles per hour, becoming northwest with gusts up to 30 miles per hour in the afternoon. Chance of rain 20%. Friday night, partly cloudy. Humid with lows in the middle 60s. Northwest winds 10 to 15 miles per hour with gusts up to 25 miles per hour. Saturday, sunny with highs in the lower 80s. North winds 15 to 20 miles per hour with gusts up to 30 miles per hour. Saturday night, clear with lows in the lower 60s. North winds 10 to 15 miles per hour with gusts up to 25 miles per hour, diminishing to around 5 miles per hour after midnight. Sunday and Sunday night, clear. Highs in the middle 80s. Lows in the middle 60s. Monday, sunny. Highs in the upper 80s. Monday night, clear. Lows in the middle 60s. Tuesday and Tuesday night, mostly clear. Highs in the lower 90s. Lows in the upper 60s. Wednesday, mostly sunny. Highs in the lower 90s. Wednesday night, mostly clear. A slight chance of showers and thunderstorms in the evening, then a chance of showers and thunderstorms after midnight. Lows in the lower 70s. Chance of rain 30%. Thursday, mostly sunny. A slight chance of showers and thunderstorms in the morning. Hot with highs in the middle 90s. This hazardous weather outlook is for central Kansas, east central Kansas, north central Kansas, and northeast Kansas. For this afternoon and tonight, a few strong storms with damaging wind gusts could occur tonight, especially in north central Kansas. For Friday through Wednesday, the probability for widespread hazardous weather is low. The Topeka, Kansas climate summary for this evening, as of 4 p.m., July 30, 2026. Today's high temperature was 82 degrees. The normal high is 91. The record high is 110 degrees, which was last set in 1980. Today's low temperature was 75 degrees. The normal low is 69. The record low is 50 degrees, which was set in 1971. 0.21 inches of precipitation fell today, which brings the monthly total to 5.10 inches. The total precipitation for the year now stands at 27.95 inches. Today the maximum wind observed was 13 miles an hour from the east. The highest wind gust observed was 18 miles per hour from the east. Sunset tonight is at 8:36 p.m. Sunrise tomorrow is at 6:22 a.m. The Manhattan, Kansas climate summary for this evening, as of 4 p.m., July 30, 2026. Today's high temperature was 88 degrees. This high was 4 degrees below the normal high of 92. Today's low temperature was 76 degrees. This low was 8 degrees above the normal low of 68. 0.10 inches of precipitation fell today, which brings the monthly total to 2.07 inches. The total precipitation for the year now stands at 19.81 inches. Today the maximum wind observed was 15 miles an hour from the southeast. The highest wind gust observed was 24 miles per hour from the south. Sunset tonight is at 8:40 p.m. Sunrise tomorrow is at 6:26 a.m. This is NOAA Weather Radio Station WXK91 in Topeka. Here are the 6 p.m. conditions for the local area. At Topeka, it was cloudy. The temperature was 82 degrees, the dew point 78, and the relative humidity was 88%, producing a heat index of 91. The wind was southeast at 7 miles an hour. The pressure was 29.90 inches and steady. At Manhattan, it was partly sunny. The temperature was 84 degrees.

the dew point 76, and the relative humidity was 76%, producing a heat index of 93. The wind was southeast at 7 miles an hour. Around the region, at Omaha, rain was falling, with a temperature of 80. At Wichita, it was mostly sunny, with a temperature of 98. It was partly sunny, with a temperature of 82 at Lawrence, 81 at Emporia, 87 at Concordia, 85 at Beatrice, and 86 at Springfield. At Kansas City, it was cloudy, with a temperature of 81. Once again, at Manhattan, it was 84 degrees under partly sunny skies. Once again, at Topeka, it was 82 degrees under cloudy skies. Now here is your National Weather Service forecast. Tonight, partly cloudy with a slight chance of showers and thunderstorms this evening, then mostly cloudy with showers likely with a chance of thunderstorms after midnight. Lows in the lower 70s. Southeast winds 10 to 15 miles per hour with gusts up to 25 miles per hour. Chance of rain 70%. Friday, mostly sunny. A slight chance of showers and thunderstorms in the morning. Humid with highs in the upper 80s. West winds 10 to 15 miles per hour, becoming northwest with gusts up to 30 miles per hour in the afternoon. Chance of rain 20%. Friday night, partly cloudy. Humid with lows in the middle 60s. Northwest winds 10 to 15 miles per hour with gusts up to 25 miles per hour. Saturday, sunny with highs in the lower 80s. North winds 15 to 20 miles per hour with gusts up to 30 miles per hour. Saturday night, clear with lows in the lower 60s. North winds 10 to 15 miles per hour with gusts up to 25 miles per hour, diminishing to around 5 miles per hour after midnight. Sunday and Sunday night, clear. Highs in the middle 80s. Lows in the middle 60s. Monday, sunny. Highs in the upper 80s. Monday night, clear. Lows in the middle 60s. Tuesday and Tuesday night, mostly clear. Highs in the lower 90s. Lows in the upper 60s. Wednesday, mostly sunny. Highs in the lower 90s. Wednesday night, mostly clear. A slight chance of showers and thunderstorms in the evening, then a chance of showers and thunderstorms after midnight. Lows in the lower 70s. Chance of rain 30%. Thursday, mostly sunny. A slight chance of showers and thunderstorms in the morning. Hot with highs in the middle 90s. The current time is 6:24 p.m. Central Daylight Time. This hazardous weather outlook is for Central Kansas, East Central Kansas, North Central Kansas and Northeast Kansas. For this afternoon and tonight, a few strong storms with damaging wind gusts could occur tonight, especially in North Central Kansas. For Friday through Wednesday, the probability for widespread hazardous weather is low. The Topeka, Kansas climate summary for this evening, as of 4 p.m., July 30, 2026. Today's high temperature was 82 degrees. The normal high is 91. The record high is 110 degrees, which was last set in 1980. Today's low temperature was 75 degrees. The normal low is 69. The record low is 50 degrees, which was set in 1971. 0.21 inches of precipitation fell today, which brings the monthly total to 5.10 inches. The total precipitation for the year now stands at 27.95 inches. Today the maximum wind observed was 13 miles an hour from the east. The highest wind gust observed was 18 miles per hour from the east. Sunset tonight is at 8:36 p.m. Sunrise tomorrow is at 6:22 a.m. The Manhattan, Kansas climate summary for this evening, as of 4 p.m., July 30, 2026. Today's high temperature was 88 degrees. This high was 4 degrees below the normal high of 92. Today's low temperature was 76 degrees. This low was 8 degrees above the normal low of 68.
0.10 inches of precipitation fell today, which brings the monthly total to 2.07 inches. The total precipitation for the year now stands at 19.81 inches. Today the maximum wind observed was 15 miles an hour from the southeast. The highest wind gust observed was 24 miles per hour from the south. Sunset tonight is at 8:40 p.m. Sunrise tomorrow is at 6:26 a.m. This is NOAA Weather Radio Station WXK91 in Topeka. Here are the 6 p.m. conditions for the local area. At Topeka, it was cloudy. The temperature was 82 degrees, the dew point 78, and the relative humidity was 88%, producing a heat index of 91. The wind was southeast at 7 miles an hour. The pressure was 29.90 inches and steady. At Manhattan, it was partly sunny. The temperature was 84 degrees, the dew point 76, and the relative humidity was 76%, producing a heat index of 93. The wind was southeast at 7 miles an hour. Around the region, at Omaha, rain was falling, with a temperature of 80. At Wichita, it was mostly sunny, with a temperature of 98. It was partly sunny, with a temperature of 82 at Lawrence, 81 at Emporia, 87 at Concordia, 85 at Beatrice, and 86 at Springfield. At Kansas City, it was cloudy, with a temperature of 81. Once again, at Manhattan, it was 84 degrees under partly sunny skies. Once again, at Topeka, it was 82 degrees under cloudy skies. Now here is your National Weather Service forecast. Tonight, partly cloudy with a slight chance of showers and thunderstorms this evening, then mostly cloudy with showers likely with a chance of thunderstorms after midnight. Lows in the lower 70s. Southeast winds 10 to 15 miles per hour with gusts up to 25 miles per hour. Chance of rain 70%. Friday, mostly sunny. A slight chance of showers and thunderstorms in the morning. Humid with highs in the upper 80s. West winds 10 to 15 miles per hour, becoming northwest with gusts up to 30 miles per hour in the afternoon. Chance of rain 20%. Friday night, partly cloudy. Humid with lows in the middle 60s. Northwest winds 10 to 15 miles per hour with gusts up to 25 miles per hour. Saturday, sunny with highs in the lower 80s. North winds 15 to 20 miles per hour with gusts up to 30 miles per hour. Saturday night, clear with lows in the lower 60s. North winds 10 to 15 miles per hour with gusts up to 25 miles per hour, diminishing to around 5 miles per hour after midnight. Sunday and Sunday night, clear. Highs in the middle 80s. Lows in the middle 60s. Monday, sunny. Highs in the upper 80s. Monday night, clear. Lows in the middle 60s. Tuesday and Tuesday night, mostly clear. Highs in the lower 90s. Lows in the upper 60s. Wednesday, mostly sunny. Highs in the lower 90s. Wednesday night, mostly clear. A slight chance of showers and thunderstorms in the evening, then a chance of showers and thunderstorms after midnight. Lows in the lower 70s. Chance of rain 30%. Thursday, mostly sunny. A slight chance of showers and thunderstorms in the morning. Hot with highs in the middle 90s. This hazardous weather outlook is for Central Kansas, East Central Kansas, North Central Kansas and Northeast Kansas. For this afternoon and tonight, a few strong storms with damaging wind gusts could occur tonight, especially in North Central Kansas. For Friday through Wednesday, the probability for widespread hazardous weather is low. The Topeka, Kansas climate summary for this evening, as of 4 p.m., July 30, 2026. Today's high temperature was 82 degrees. The normal high is 91. The record high is 110 degrees, which was last set in 1980. Today's low temperature was 75 degrees. The normal low is 69.

The record low is 50 degrees, which was set in 1971. 0.21 inches of precipitation fell today, which brings the monthly total to 5.10 inches. The total precipitation for the year now stands at 27.95 inches. Today the maximum wind observed was 13 miles an hour from the east. The highest wind gust observed was 18 miles per hour from the east. Sunset tonight is at 8:36 p.m. Sunrise tomorrow is at 6:22 a.m. The Manhattan, Kansas climate summary for this evening, as of 4 p.m., July 30, 2026. Today's high temperature was 88 degrees. This high was 4 degrees below the normal high of 92. Today's low temperature was 76 degrees. This low was 8 degrees above the normal low of 68. 0.10 inches of precipitation fell today, which brings the monthly total to 2.07 inches. The total precipitation for the year now stands at 19.81 inches. Today the maximum wind observed was 15 miles an hour from the southeast. The highest wind gust observed was 24 miles per hour from the south. Sunset tonight is at 8:40 p.m. Sunrise tomorrow is at 6:26 a.m. This is NOAA Weather Radio Station WXK91 in Topeka. Here are the 6 p.m. conditions for the local area. At Topeka, it was cloudy. The temperature was 82 degrees, the dew point 78, and the relative humidity was 88%, producing a heat index of 91. The wind was southeast at 7 miles an hour. The pressure was 20, humidity was 88%, producing a heat index of 91. The wind was southeast at 7 miles an hour. The pressure was 29.90 inches and steady. At Manhattan, it was partly sunny. The temperature was 84 degrees, the dew point 76, and the relative humidity was 76%, producing a heat index of 93. The wind was southeast at 7 miles an hour. Around the region, at Omaha, rain was falling, with a temperature of 80. At Wichita, it was mostly sunny, with a temperature of 98. It was partly sunny, with a temperature of 82 at Lawrence, 81 at Emporia, 87 at Concordia, 85 at Beatrice, and 86 at Springfield. At Kansas City, it was cloudy, with a temperature of 81. Once again, at Manhattan, it was 84 degrees under partly sunny skies. Once again, at Topeka, it was 82 degrees under cloudy skies. Now here is your National Weather Service forecast. Tonight, partly cloudy with a slight chance of showers and thunderstorms this evening, then mostly cloudy with showers likely with a chance of thunderstorms after midnight. Lows in the lower 70s. Southeast winds 10 to 15 miles per hour with gusts up to 25 miles per hour. Chance of rain 70%. Friday, mostly sunny. A slight chance of showers and thunderstorms in the morning. Humid with highs in the upper 80s. West winds 10 to 15 miles per hour, becoming northwest with gusts up to 30 miles per hour in the afternoon. Chance of rain 20%. Friday night, partly cloudy. Humid with lows in the middle 60s. Northwest winds 10 to 15 miles per hour with gusts up to 25 miles per hour. Saturday, sunny with highs in the lower 80s. North winds 15 to 20 miles per hour with gusts up to 30 miles per hour. Saturday night, clear with lows in the lower 60s. North winds 10 to 15 miles per hour with gusts up to 25 miles per hour, diminishing to around 5 miles per hour after midnight. Sunday and Sunday night, clear. Highs in the middle 80s. Lows in the middle 60s. Monday, sunny. Highs in the upper 80s. Monday night, clear. Lows in the middle 60s. Tuesday and Tuesday night, mostly clear. Highs in the lower 90s. Lows in the upper 60s. Wednesday, mostly sunny. Highs in the lower 90s. Wednesday night, mostly clear.

The normal high is 91. The record high is 110 degrees, which was last set in 1980. Today's low temperature was 75 degrees. The normal low is 69. The record low is 50 degrees, which was set in 1971. 0.21 inches of precipitation fell today, which brings the monthly total to 5.10 inches. The total precipitation for the year now stands at 27.95 inches. Today the maximum wind observed was 13 miles an hour from the east. The highest wind gust observed was 18 miles per hour from the east. Sunset tonight is at 8:36 p.m. Sunrise tomorrow is at 6:22 a.m. The Manhattan, Kansas climate summary for this evening, as of 4 p.m., July 30, 2026. Today's high temperature was 88 degrees. This high was 4 degrees below the normal high of 92. Today's low temperature was 76 degrees. This low was 8 degrees above the normal low of 68. 0.10 inches of precipitation fell today, which brings the monthly total to 2.07 inches. The total precipitation for the year now stands at 19.81 inches. Today the maximum wind observed was 15 miles an hour from the southeast. The highest wind gust observed was 24 miles per hour from the south. Sunset tonight is at 8:40 p.m. Sunrise tomorrow is at 6:26 a.m. This is NOAA Weather Radio WXK91 in Topeka. The current time is 6:38 p.m. Central Daylight Time. 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Here are the 6 p.m. conditions for the local area. At Topeka, it was cloudy. The temperature was 82 degrees, the dew point 78, and the relative humidity was 88%, producing a heat index of 91. The wind was southeast at 7 miles an hour. The pressure was 29.90 inches and steady. At Manhattan, it was partly sunny. The temperature was 84 degrees, the dew point 76, and the relative humidity was 76%, producing a heat index of 93. The wind was southeast at 7 miles an hour. Around the region, at Omaha, rain was falling, with a temperature of 80. At Wichita, it was mostly sunny, with a temperature of 98. It was partly sunny, with a temperature of 82 at Lawrence, 81 at Emporia, 87 at Concordia, 85 at Beatrice, and 86 at Springfield. At Kansas City, it was cloudy, with a temperature of 81. Once again, at Manhattan, it was 84 degrees under partly sunny skies. Once again, at Topeka, it was 82 degrees under cloudy skies. Now here is your National Weather Service forecast. Tonight, partly cloudy with a slight chance of showers and thunderstorms this evening, then mostly cloudy with showers likely with a chance of thunderstorms after midnight. Lows in the lower 70s. Southeast winds 10 to 15 miles per hour with gusts up to 25 miles per hour. Chance of rain 70%. Friday, mostly sunny. A slight chance of showers and thunderstorms in the morning. Humid with highs in the upper 80s. West winds 10 to 15 miles per hour, becoming northwest with gusts up to 30 miles per hour in the afternoon. Chance of rain 20%. Friday night, partly cloudy. Humid with lows in the middle 60s. Northwest winds 10 to 15 miles per hour with gusts up to 25 miles per hour. Saturday, sunny with highs in the lower 80s. North winds 15 to 20 miles per hour with gusts up to 30 miles per hour. Saturday night, clear with lows in the lower 60s. North winds 10 to 15 miles per hour with gusts up to 25 miles per hour, diminishing to around 5 miles per hour after midnight. Sunday and Sunday night, clear. Highs in the middle 80s. Lows in the middle 60s. Monday, sunny. Highs in the upper 80s. Monday night, clear. Lows in the middle 60s. Tuesday and Tuesday night, mostly

clear. Highs in the lower 90s. Lows in the upper 60s. Wednesday, mostly sunny. Highs in the lower 90s. Wednesday night, mostly clear. A slight chance of showers and thunderstorms in the evening, then a chance of showers and thunderstorms after midnight. Lows in the lower 70s. Chance of rain 30%. Thursday, mostly sunny. A slight chance of showers and thunderstorms in the morning. Hot with highs in the middle 90s. This hazardous weather outlook is for central Kansas, east central Kansas, north central Kansas and northeast Kansas. For this afternoon and tonight, a few strong storms with damaging wind gusts could occur tonight, especially in north central Kansas. For Friday through Wednesday, the probability for widespread hazardous weather is low. The Topeka, Kansas climate summary for this evening, as of 4 p.m., July 30, 2026. Today's high temperature was 82 degrees. The normal high is 91. The record high is 110 degrees, which was last set in 1980. Today's low temperature was 75 degrees. The normal low is 69. The record low is 50 degrees, which was set in 1971. 0.21 inches of precipitation fell today, which brings the monthly total to 5.10 inches. The total precipitation for the year now stands at 27.95 inches. Today the maximum wind observed was 13 miles an hour from the east. The highest wind gust observed was 18 miles per hour from the east. Sunset tonight is at 8:36 p.m. Sunrise tomorrow is at 6:22 a.m. The Manhattan, Kansas climate summary for this evening, as of 4 p.m., July 30, 2026. Today's high temperature was 88 degrees. This high was 4 degrees below the normal high of 92. Today's low temperature was 76 degrees. This low was 8 degrees above the normal low of 68. 0.10 inches of precipitation fell today, which brings the monthly total to 2.07 inches. The total precipitation for the year now stands at 19.81 inches. Today the maximum wind observed was 15 miles an hour from the southeast. The highest wind gust observed was 24 miles per hour from the south. Sunset tonight is at 8:40 p.m. Sunrise tomorrow is at 6:26 a.m. This is NOAA Weather Radio Station WXK91 in Topeka. Here are the 6 p.m. conditions for the local area. At Topeka, it was cloudy. The temperature was 82 degrees, the dew point 78, and the relative humidity was 88%, producing a heat index of 91. The wind was southeast at 7 miles an hour. The pressure was 29.90 inches and steady. At Manhattan, it was partly sunny. The temperature was 84 degrees, the dew point 76, and the relative humidity was 76%, producing a heat index of 93. The wind was southeast at 7 miles an hour. Around the region, at Omaha, rain was falling, with a temperature of 80. At Wichita, it was mostly sunny, with a temperature of 98. It was partly sunny, with a temperature of 82 at Lawrence, 81 at Emporia, 87 at Concordia, 85 at Beatrice, and 86 at Springfield. At Kansas City, it was cloudy, with a temperature of 81. Once again, at Manhattan, it was 84 degrees under partly sunny skies. Once again, at Topeka, it was 82 degrees under cloudy skies. Now here is your National Weather Service forecast. Tonight, partly cloudy with a slight chance of showers and thunderstorms this evening, then mostly cloudy with showers likely with a chance of thunderstorms after midnight. Lows in the lower 70s. Southeast winds 10 to 15 miles per hour with gusts up to 25 miles per hour. Chance of rain 70%. Friday, mostly sunny. A slight chance of showers and thunderstorms in the morning. Humid with highs in the upper 80s.
West winds 10 to 15 miles per hour, becoming northwest with gusts up to 30 miles per hour in the afternoon. Chance of rain 20%. Friday night, partly cloudy. Humid with lows in the middle 60s. Northwest winds 10 to 15 miles per hour with gusts up to 25 miles per hour. Saturday, sunny with highs in the lower 80s. North winds 15 to 20 miles per hour with gusts up to 30 miles per hour. Saturday night, clear with lows in the lower 60s. North winds 10 to 15 miles per hour with gusts up to 25 miles per hour, diminishing to around 5 miles per hour after midnight. Sunday and Sunday night, clear. Highs in the middle 80s. Lows in the middle 60s. Monday, sunny. Highs in the upper 80s. Monday night, clear. Lows in the middle 60s. Tuesday and Tuesday night, mostly clear. Highs in the lower 90s. Lows in the upper 60s. Wednesday, mostly sunny. Highs in the lower 90s. Wednesday night, mostly clear. A slight chance of showers and thunderstorms in the evening, then a chance of showers and thunderstorms after midnight. Lows in the lower 70s. Chance of rain 30%. Thursday, mostly sunny. A slight chance of showers and thunderstorms in the morning. Hot with highs in the middle 90s. This hazardous weather outlook is for central Kansas, east central Kansas, north central Kansas and northeast Kansas. For this afternoon and tonight, a few strong storms with damaging wind gusts could occur tonight, especially in north central Kansas. For Friday through Wednesday, the probability for widespread hazardous weather is low. The Topeka, Kansas climate summary for this evening, as of 4 p.m., July 30, 2026. Today's high temperature was 82 degrees. The normal high is 91. The record high is 110 degrees, which was last set in 1980. Today's low temperature was 75 degrees. The normal low is 69. The record low is 50 degrees, which was set in 1971. 0.21 inches of precipitation fell today, which brings the monthly total to 5.10 inches. The total precipitation for the year now stands at 27.95 inches. Today the maximum wind observed was 13 miles an hour from the east. The highest wind gust observed was 18 miles per hour from the east. Sunset tonight is at 8:36 p.m. Sunrise tomorrow is at 6:22 a.m. The Manhattan, Kansas climate summary for this evening, as of 4 p.m., July 30, 2026. Today's high temperature was 88 degrees. This high was 4 degrees below the normal high of 92. Today's low temperature was 76 degrees. This low was 8 degrees above the normal low of 68. 0.10 inches of precipitation fell today, which brings the monthly total to 2.07 inches. The total precipitation for the year now stands at 19.81 inches. Today the maximum wind observed was 15 miles an hour from the southeast. The highest wind gust observed was 24 miles per hour from the south. Sunset tonight is at 8:40 p.m. Sunrise tomorrow is at 6:26 a.m. This is NOAA Weather Radio Station WXK91 in Topeka. Here are the 6 p.m. conditions for the local area. At Topeka, it was cloudy. The temperature was 82 degrees, the dew point 78, and the relative humidity was 88%, producing a heat index of 91. The wind was southeast at 7 miles an hour. The pressure was 29.90 inches and steady. At Manhattan, it was partly sunny. The temperature was 84 degrees, the dew point 76, and the relative humidity was 76%, producing a heat index of 93. The wind was southeast at 7 miles an hour. Around the region, at Omaha, rain was falling, with a temperature of 80. At Wichita, it was mostly sunny, with a temperature of 98. It was partly sunny, with a temperature of 82 at Lawrence,
81 at Emporia, 87 at Concordia, 85 at Beatrice, and 86 at Springfield. At Kansas City, it was cloudy, with a temperature of 81. Once again, at Manhattan, it was 84 degrees under partly sunny skies. Once again, at Topeka, it was 82 degrees under cloudy skies. Now here is your National Weather Service forecast. Tonight, partly cloudy with a slight chance of showers and thunderstorms this evening, then mostly cloudy with showers likely with a chance of thunderstorms after midnight. Lows in the lower 70s. Southeast winds 10 to 15 miles per hour with gusts up to 25 miles per hour. Chance of rain 70%. Friday, mostly sunny. A slight chance of showers and thunderstorms in the morning. Humid with highs in the upper 80s. West winds 10 to 15 miles per hour, becoming northwest with gusts up to 30 miles per hour in the afternoon. Chance of rain 20%. Friday night, partly cloudy. Humid with lows in the middle 60s. Northwest winds 10 to 15 miles per hour with gusts up to 25 miles per hour. Saturday, sunny with highs in the lower 80s. North winds 15 to 20 miles per hour with gusts up to 30 miles per hour. Saturday night, clear with lows in the lower 60s. North winds 10 to 15 miles per hour with gusts up to 25 miles per hour, diminishing to around 5 miles per hour after midnight. Sunday and Sunday night, clear. Highs in the middle 80s. Lows in the middle 60s. Monday, sunny. Highs in the upper 80s. Monday night, clear. Lows in the middle 60s. Tuesday and Tuesday night, mostly clear. Highs in the lower 90s. Lows in the upper 60s. Wednesday, mostly sunny. Highs in the lower 90s. Wednesday night, mostly clear. A slight chance of showers and thunderstorms in the evening, then a chance of showers and thunderstorms after midnight. Lows in the lower 70s. Chance of rain 30%. Thursday, mostly sunny. A slight chance of showers and thunderstorms in the morning. Hot with highs in the middle 90s. The current time is 6:54 p.m. Central Daylight Time. This hazardous weather outlook is for Central Kansas, East Central Kansas, North Central Kansas and Northeast Kansas. For this afternoon and tonight, a few strong storms with damaging wind gusts could occur tonight, especially in North Central Kansas. For Friday through Wednesday, the probability for widespread hazardous weather is low. The Topeka, Kansas climate summary for this evening, as of 4 p.m., July 30, 2026. Today's high temperature was 82 degrees. The normal high is 91. The record high is 110 degrees, which was last set in 1980. Today's low temperature was 75 degrees. The normal low is 69. The record low is 50 degrees, which was set in 1971. 0.21 inches of precipitation fell today, which brings the monthly total to 5.10 inches. The total precipitation for the year now stands at 27.95 inches. Today the maximum wind observed was 13 miles an hour from the east. The highest wind gust observed was 18 miles per hour from the east. Sunset tonight is at 8:36 p.m. Sunrise tomorrow is at 6:22 a.m. The Manhattan, Kansas climate summary for this evening, as of 4 p.m., July 30, 2026. Today's high temperature was 88 degrees. This high was 4 degrees below the normal high of 92. Today's low temperature was 76 degrees. This low was 8 degrees above the normal low of 68. 0.10 inches of precipitation fell today, which brings the monthly total to 2.07 inches. The total precipitation for the year now stands at 19.81 inches. Today the maximum wind observed was 15 miles an hour from the southeast. The highest wind gust observed was 24 miles per hour from the south.
Sunset tonight is at 8:40 p.m. Sunrise tomorrow is at 6:26 a.m. This is NOAA Weather Radio Station WXK91 in Topeka. Here are the 6 p.m. conditions for the local area. At Topeka, it was cloudy. The temperature was 82 degrees, the dew point 78, and the relative humidity was 88%, producing a heat index of 91. The wind was southeast at 7 miles an hour. The pressure was 29.90 inches and steady. At Manhattan, it was partly sunny. The temperature was 84 degrees, the dew point 76, and the relative humidity was 76%, producing a heat index of 93. The wind was southeast at 7 miles an hour. Around the region, at Omaha, rain was falling, with a temperature of 80. At Wichita, it was mostly sunny, with a temperature of 98. It was partly sunny, with a temperature of 82 at Lawrence, 81 at Emporia, 87 at Concordia, 85 at Beatrice, and 86 at Springfield. At Kansas City, it was cloudy, with a temperature of 81. Once again, at Manhattan, it was 84 degrees under partly sunny skies. Once again, at Topeka, it was 82 degrees under cloudy skies. Now here is your National Weather Service forecast. Tonight, partly cloudy with a slight chance of showers and thunderstorms this evening, then mostly cloudy with showers likely with a chance of thunderstorms after midnight. Lows in the lower 70s. Southeast winds 10 to 15 miles per hour with gusts up to 25 miles per hour. Chance of rain 70%. Friday, mostly sunny. A slight chance of showers and thunderstorms in the morning. Humid with highs in the upper 80s. West winds 10 to 15 miles per hour, becoming northwest with gusts up to 30 miles per hour in the afternoon. Chance of rain 20%. Friday night, partly cloudy. Humid with lows in the middle 60s. Northwest winds 10 to 15 miles per hour with gusts up to 25 miles per hour. Saturday, sunny with highs in the lower 80s. North winds 15 to 20 miles per hour with gusts up to 30 miles per hour. Saturday night, clear with lows in the lower 60s. North winds 10 to 15 miles per hour with gusts up to 25 miles per hour, diminishing to around 5 miles per hour after midnight. Sunday and Sunday night, clear. Highs in the middle 80s. Lows in the middle 60s. Monday, sunny. Highs in the upper 80s. Monday night, clear. Lows in the middle 60s. Tuesday and Tuesday night, mostly clear. Highs in the lower 90s. Lows in the upper 60s. Wednesday, mostly sunny. Highs in the lower 90s. Wednesday night, mostly clear. A slight chance of showers and thunderstorms in the evening, then a chance of showers and thunderstorms after midnight. Lows in the lower 70s. Chance of rain 30%. Thursday, mostly sunny. A slight chance of showers and thunderstorms in the morning. Hot with highs in the middle 90s. This hazardous weather outlook is for Central Kansas, East Central Kansas, North Central Kansas, and Northeast Kansas. For this afternoon and tonight, a few strong storms with damaging wind gusts could occur tonight, especially in north central Kansas. For Friday through Wednesday, the probability for widespread hazardous weather is low. The Topeka, Kansas climate summary for this evening, as of 4 p.m., July 30, 2026. Today's high temperature was 82 degrees. The normal high is 91. The record high is 110 degrees, which was last set in 1980. Today's low temperature was 75 degrees. The normal low is 69. The record low is 50 degrees, which was set in 1971. 0.21 inches of precipitation fell today, which brings the monthly total to 5.10 inches. The total precipitation for the year now stands at 27.95 inches. Today the maximum wind observed was 13 miles an hour from the east.
highest wind gust observed was 18 miles per hour from the east. Sunset tonight is at 8.